Arizona, serving South Central Arizona. The current time is 5:03 p.m. Mountain Standard Time. Here is the latest forecast. For the following area, in Arizona, Central Phoenix, issued at 4:11 p.m. Mountain Standard Time. Tonight, clear. Low 66 to 76. Southwest wind 5 to 10 miles per hour in the evening, becoming southeast after midnight. Wednesday, sunny. Highs 97 to 102. East wind around 5 miles per hour in the morning, becoming southwest 5 to 10 miles per hour in the afternoon. Wednesday night, clear. Low 68 to 77. West wind around 5 miles per hour in the evening, becoming east after midnight. Thursday, sunny. Highs 99 to 104. Southeast wind around 5 miles per hour in the morning, becoming southwest 5 to 10 miles per hour in the afternoon. Thursday night, mostly clear in the evening, then becoming partly cloudy. Lows 71 to 80. West wind around 5 miles per hour in the evening, becoming north after midnight. Friday, partly sunny. Highs 102 to 108. Friday night, partly cloudy. Lows 74 to 81. Independence Day, partly sunny. Highs 103 to 109. Saturday night, partly cloudy. Lows 77 to 84. Sunday, partly sunny and hot. Highs 105 to 111. Sunday night, mostly clear. Lows 78 to 85. Monday, mostly sunny and hot. Highs 107 to 113. Monday night, mostly clear. Lows 79 to 86. Tuesday, mostly sunny and hot. Highs 108 to 114. Here is the synopsis for Southeast California, Southwest, and South Central Arizona. Breezy conditions into the middle of the week will combine with low humidity and very dry fuels to result in elevated fire danger, primarily for the eastern Arizona high terrain. Below normal temperatures this week will warm to near normal heading into the weekend, then above normal next week, resulting in increasing coverage of moderate heat risk. 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The current time is 5:06 p.m. Mountain Standard Time. Here is the latest forecast. For the following area, in Arizona, Central Phoenix, issued at 4:11 p.m. Mountain Standard Time. Tonight, clear. Low 66 to 76. Southwest wind 5 to 10 miles per hour in the evening, becoming southeast after midnight. Wednesday, sunny. Highs 97 to 102. East wind around 5 miles per hour in the morning, becoming southwest 5 to 10 miles per hour in the afternoon. Wednesday night, clear. Low 68 to 77. West wind around 5 miles per hour in the evening, becoming east after midnight. Thursday, sunny. Highs 99 to 104. Southeast wind around 5 miles per hour in the morning, becoming southwest 5 to 10 miles per hour in the afternoon. Thursday night, mostly clear in the evening, then becoming partly cloudy. Lows 71 to 80. West wind around 5 miles per hour in the evening, becoming north after midnight. Friday, partly sunny. Highs 102 to 108. Friday night, partly cloudy. Lows 74 to 81. Independence Day, partly sunny. Highs 103 to 109. Saturday night, partly cloudy. Lows 77 to 84. Sunday, partly sunny and hot. Highs 105 to 111. Sunday night, mostly clear. Lows 78 to 85. Monday, mostly sunny and hot. Highs 107 to 113. Monday night, mostly clear.
lows 79 to 86. Tuesday, mostly sunny and hot. Highs 108 to 114. Here is the synopsis for Southeast California, Southwest, and South Central Arizona. Breezy conditions into the middle of the week will combine with low humidity and very dry fuels to result in elevated fire danger, primarily for the eastern Arizona high terrain. Below normal temperatures this week will warm to near normal heading into the weekend, then above normal next week, resulting in increasing coverage of moderate heat risk. 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The current time is 5:08 p.m. Mountain Standard Time. Here is the latest forecast for the following area in Arizona, Central Phoenix, issued at 4:11 p.m. Mountain Standard Time. Tonight, clear. Low 66 to 76. Southwest wind 5 to 10 miles per hour in the evening, becoming southeast after midnight. Wednesday, sunny. Highs 97 to 102. East wind around 5 miles per hour in the morning, becoming southwest 5 to 10 miles per hour in the afternoon. Wednesday night, clear. Low 68 to 77. West wind around 5 miles per hour in the evening, becoming east after midnight. Thursday, sunny. Highs 99 to 104. Southeast wind around 5 miles per hour in the morning, becoming southwest 5 to 10 miles per hour in the afternoon. Thursday night, mostly clear in the evening, then becoming partly cloudy. Lows 71 to 80. West wind around 5 miles per hour in the evening, becoming north after midnight. Friday, partly sunny. Highs 102 to 108. Friday night, partly cloudy. Lows 74 to 81. Independence Day, partly sunny. Highs 103 to 109. Saturday night, partly cloudy. Lows 77 to 84. Sunday, partly sunny and hot. Highs 105 to 111. Sunday night, mostly clear. Lows 78 to 85. Monday, mostly sunny and hot. Highs 107 to 113. Monday night, mostly clear. Lows 79 to 86. Tuesday, mostly sunny and hot. Highs 108 to 114. Here is the synopsis for Southeast California, Southwest, and South Central Arizona. Breezy conditions into the middle of the week will combine with low humidity and very dry fuels to result in elevated fire danger, primarily for the eastern Arizona high terrain. Below normal temperatures this week will warm to near normal heading into the weekend, then above normal next week, resulting in increasing coverage of moderate heat risk. 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The current time is 5:11 p.m. Mountain Standard Time. Here is the 5 p.m. Mountain Standard Time observation for Phoenix on Tuesday, June 30th. At Sky Harbor, it was sunny. Visibility 10 miles. Temperature was 100 degrees, dew point 20, relative humidity 5%. Wind was west, at 14 miles an hour. And the pressure was 29.71 inches, and falling. Other observations for South Central Arizona, including the Greater Phoenix area, it was sunny, with a temperature of 97 at Buckeye, 99 at Glendale, 99 at Luke Air Force Base, 97 at Deer Valley, and 98 at Scottsdale Airport. Under sunny skies, Falcon Field reported 100, Mesa Gateway reported 100, Chandler reported 100, and Casa Grande reported 100. At Mesa Gateway, wind was west, at 22 miles an hour, gusting to 28 miles an hour. Observations for northern Arizona, skies ranged from sunny to mostly sunny. It was 70 at Flagstaff, 87 at Kingman, 78 at the Grand Canyon, and 81 at Prescott.
Payson reported 82, Page reported 89, Winslow reported 87, and Scholl reported 81. At Flagstaff, wind was south gusting to 33 miles an hour. At Kingman, wind was southwest gusting to 36 miles an hour. At the Grand Canyon, wind was south gusting to 29 miles an hour. At Prescott, wind was west gusting to 31 miles an hour. At Winslow, wind was southwest gusting to 33 miles an hour. At Window Rock, wind was southwest gusting to 38 miles an hour. At Scholl, wind was southwest gusting to 33 miles an hour. Observations for southern Arizona, skies ranged from sunny to mostly sunny. It was 98 at Tucson, 96 at Yuma, 92 at Nogales, and 89 at Sierra Vista. At Tucson, wind was west gusting to 25 miles an hour. At Nogales, wind was south gusting to 33 miles an hour. At Sierra Vista, wind was south gusting to 29 miles an hour. At Douglas, wind was southwest gusting to 30 miles an hour. At Safford, wind was northwest gusting to 26 miles an hour. Observations for Southern California, at Blythe, it was sunny, with a temperature of 96. At Los Angeles Airport, it was mostly sunny, with a temperature of 68. At San Diego, it was partly sunny, with a temperature of 69. At Blythe, wind was southwest gusting to 25 miles an hour. Regional observations, it was mostly sunny. It was 94 at Las Vegas, 80 at Salt Lake City, 93 at Albuquerque, and 97 at El Paso. At Albuquerque, wind was south gusting to 30 miles an hour. Once again, at 5 p.m. in Phoenix, under sunny skies. The Sky Harbor temperature was 100 degrees. Here is the latest forecast. For the following area, in Arizona, Central Phoenix, issued at 4:11 p.m. Mountain Standard Time. Tonight, clear. Low 66 to 76. Southwest wind 5 to 10 miles per hour in the evening, becoming southeast after midnight. Wednesday, sunny. Highs 97 to 102. East wind around 5 miles per hour in the morning, becoming southwest 5 to 10 miles per hour in the afternoon. Wednesday night, clear. Low 68 to 77. West wind around 5 miles per hour in the evening, becoming east after midnight. Thursday, sunny. Highs 99 to 104. Southeast wind around 5 miles per hour in the morning, becoming southwest 5 to 10 miles per hour in the afternoon. Thursday night, mostly clear in the evening, then becoming partly cloudy. Lows 71 to 80. West wind around 5 miles per hour in the evening, becoming north after midnight. Friday, partly sunny. Highs 102 to 108. Friday night, partly cloudy. Lows 74 to 81. Independence Day, partly sunny. Highs 103 to 109. Saturday night, partly cloudy. Lows 77 to 84. Sunday, partly sunny and hot. Highs 105 to 111. Sunday night, mostly clear. Lows 78 to 85. Monday, mostly sunny and hot. Highs 107 to 113. Monday night, mostly clear. Lows 79 to 86. Tuesday, mostly sunny and hot. Highs 108 to 114. Here is the synopsis for Southeast California, Southwest, and South Central Arizona. Breezy conditions into the middle of the week will combine with low humidity and very dry fuels to result in elevated fire danger, primarily for the eastern Arizona high terrain. Below normal temperatures this week will warm to near normal heading into the weekend, then above normal next week, resulting in increasing coverage of moderate heat risk. 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The current time is 5:18 p.m. Mountain Standard Time.
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Base, 97 at Deer Valley, and 98 at Scottsdale Airport. Under sunny skies, Falcon Field reported 100, Mesa Gateway reported 100, Chandler reported 100, and Casa Grande reported 100. At Mesa Gateway, wind was west, at 22 miles an hour, gusting to 28 miles an hour. Observations for northern Arizona, skies ranged from sunny to mostly sunny. It was 70 at Flagstaff, 87 at Kingman, 78 at the Grand Canyon, and 81 at Prescott. Payson reported 82, Page reported 89, Winslow reported 87, and Sholo reported 81. At Flagstaff, wind was south gusting to 33 miles an hour. At Kingman, wind was southwest gusting to 36 miles an hour. At the Grand Canyon, wind was south gusting to 29 miles an hour. At Prescott, wind was west gusting to 31 miles an hour. At Winslow, wind was southwest gusting to 33 miles an hour. At Window Rock, wind was southwest gusting to 38 miles an hour. At Sholo, wind was southwest gusting to 33 miles an hour. Observations for southern Arizona, skies ranged from sunny to mostly sunny. It was 98 at Tucson, 96 at Yuma, 92 at Nogales, and 89 at Sierra Vista. At Tucson, wind was west gusting to 25 miles an hour. At Nogales, wind was south gusting to 33 miles an hour. At Sierra Vista, wind was south gusting to 29 miles an hour. At Douglas, wind was southwest gusting to 30 miles an hour. At Safford, wind was northwest gusting to 26 miles an hour. Observations for Southern California, at Blythe, it was sunny, with a temperature of 96. At Los Angeles Airport, it was mostly sunny, with a temperature of 68. At San Diego, it was partly sunny, with a temperature of 69. At Blythe, wind was southwest gusting to 25 miles an hour. Regional observations, it was mostly sunny. It was 94 at Las Vegas, 80 at Salt Lake City, 93 at Albuquerque, and 97 at El Paso. At Albuquerque, wind was south gusting to 30 miles an hour. Once again, at 5 p.m. in Phoenix, under sunny skies. The Sky Harbor temperature was 100 degrees. Here is the latest forecast. For the following area, in Arizona, Central Phoenix, issued at 4:11 p.m. Mountain Standard Time. Tonight, clear. Low 66 to 76. Southwest wind 5 to 10 miles per hour in the evening becoming southeast after midnight. Wednesday, sunny. Highs 97 to 102. East wind around 5 miles per hour in the morning becoming southwest 5 to 10 miles per hour in the afternoon. Wednesday night, clear. Low 68 to 77. West wind around 5 miles per hour in the evening becoming east after midnight. Thursday, sunny. Highs 99 to 104. Southeast wind around 5 miles per hour in the morning becoming southwest 5 to 10 miles per hour in the afternoon. Thursday night, mostly clear in the evening then becoming partly cloudy. Lows 71 to 80. West wind around 5 miles per hour in the evening becoming north after midnight. Friday, partly sunny. Highs 102 to 108. Friday night, partly cloudy. Lows 74 to 81. Independence Day, partly sunny. Highs 103 to 109. Saturday night, partly cloudy. Lows 77 to 84. Sunday, partly sunny and hot. Highs 105 to 111. Sunday night, mostly clear. Lows 78 to 85. Monday, mostly sunny and hot. Highs 107 to 113. Monday night, mostly clear. Lows 79 to 86. Tuesday, mostly sunny and hot. Highs 108 to 114. The Phoenix, Arizona climate summary for this evening, as of 5 p.m., June 30th.

today's high temperature was 102 degrees. The normal high is 107. The record high is 116 degrees, which was set in 2025. Today's low temperature was 77 degrees. The normal low is 83. The record low is 64 degrees, which was set in 1913. No precipitation fell today, which leaves the monthly total at a trace. The total precipitation for the year still stands at 0.32 inches. The normal high temperature for tomorrow is 107 degrees, and the normal low is 83. Sunset tonight is at 7:42 p.m. Sunrise tomorrow is at 5:22 a.m. Here is the synopsis for Southeast California, Southwest, and South Central Arizona. Breezy conditions into the middle of the week will combine with low humidity and very dry fuels to result in elevated fire danger, primarily for the eastern Arizona high terrain. Below normal temperatures this week will warm to near normal heading into the weekend, then above normal next week, resulting in increasing coverage of moderate heat risk. 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The current time is 5:25 p.m. Mountain Standard Time. Here is the 5 p.m. Mountain Standard Time observation for Phoenix, on Tuesday, June 30th. At Sky Harbor, it was sunny. Visibility 10 miles. Temperature was 100 degrees, dew point 20, relative humidity 5%. Wind was west, at 14 miles an hour. And the pressure was 29.71 inches, and falling. Other observations for South Central Arizona including the Greater Phoenix area, it was sunny, with a temperature of 97 at Buckeye, 99 at Glendale, 99 at Luke Air Force Base, 97 at Deer Valley, and 98 at Scottsdale Airport. Under sunny skies, Falcon Field reported 100, Mesa Gateway reported 100, Chandler reported 100, and Casa Grande reported 100. At Mesa Gateway, wind was west, at 22 miles an hour, gusting to 28 miles an hour. Observations for northern Arizona, skies ranged from sunny to mostly sunny. It was 70 at Flagstaff, 87 at Kingman, 78 at the Grand Canyon, and 81 at Prescott. Payson reported 82, Page reported 89, Winslow reported 87, and Sholem reported 81. At Flagstaff, wind was south gusting to 33 miles an hour. At Kingman, wind was southwest gusting to 36 miles an hour. At the Grand Canyon, wind was south gusting to 29 miles an hour. At Prescott, wind was west gusting to 31 miles an hour. At Winslow, wind was southwest gusting to 33 miles an hour. At Window Rock, wind was southwest gusting to 38 miles an hour. At Sholo, wind was southwest gusting to 33 miles an hour. Observations for southern Arizona, skies ranged from sunny to mostly sunny. It was 98 at Tucson, 96 at Yuma, 92 at Nogales, and 89 at Sierra Vista. At Tucson, wind was west gusting to 25 miles an hour. At Nogales, wind was south gusting to 33 miles an hour. At Sierra Vista, wind was south gusting to 29 miles an hour. At Douglas, wind was southwest gusting to 30 miles an hour. At Safford, wind was northwest gusting to 26 miles an hour. Observations for Southern California, at Blythe, it was sunny, with a temperature of 96. At Los Angeles Airport, it was mostly sunny, with a temperature of 68. At San Diego, it was partly sunny, with a temperature of 69. At Blythe, wind was southwest gusting to 25 miles an hour. Regional observations, it was mostly sunny. It was 94 at Las Vegas, 80 at Salt Lake City, 93 at Albuquerque, and 97 at El Paso. At Albuquerque, wind was south gusting to 30 miles an hour. Once again, at 5 p.m. in Phoenix, under sunny skies. The Sky Harbor temperature was 100 degrees. Here is the latest forecast.
for the following area, in Arizona, Central Phoenix, issued at 4:11 p.m. Mountain Standard Time. Tonight, clear. Low 66 to 76. Southwest wind 5 to 10 miles per hour in the evening, becoming southeast after midnight. Wednesday, sunny. Highs 97 to 102. East wind around 5 miles per hour in the morning, becoming southwest 5 to 10 miles per hour in the afternoon. Wednesday night, clear. Low 68 to 77. West wind around 5 miles per hour in the evening, becoming east after midnight. Thursday, sunny. Highs 99 to 104. Southeast wind around 5 miles per hour in the morning, becoming southwest 5 to 10 miles per hour in the afternoon. Thursday night, mostly clear in the evening, then becoming partly cloudy. Lows 71 to 80. West wind around 5 miles per hour in the evening, becoming north after midnight. Friday, partly sunny. Highs 102 to 108. Friday night, partly cloudy. Lows 74 to 81. Independence Day, partly sunny. Highs 103 to 109. Saturday night, partly cloudy. Lows 77 to 84. Sunday, partly sunny and hot. Highs 105 to 111. Sunday night, mostly clear. Lows 78 to 85. Monday, mostly sunny and hot. Highs 107 to 113. Monday night, mostly clear. Lows 79 to 86. Tuesday, mostly sunny and hot. Highs 108 to 114. The Phoenix, Arizona climate summary for this evening, as of 5 p.m., June 30, 2026. Today's high temperature was 102 degrees. The normal high is 107. The record high is 116 degrees, which was set in 2025. Today's low temperature was 77 degrees. The normal low is 83. The record low is 64 degrees, which was set in 1913. No precipitation fell today, which leaves the monthly total at a trace. The total precipitation for the year still stands at 0.32 inches. The normal high temperature for tomorrow is 107 degrees, and the normal low is 83. Sunset tonight is at 7:42 p.m. Sunrise tomorrow is at 5:22 a.m. Here is the synopsis for Southeast California, Southwest, and South Central Arizona. Breezy conditions into the middle of the week will combine with low humidity and very dry fuels to result in elevated fire danger, primarily for the eastern Arizona high terrain. Below normal temperatures this week will warm to near normal heading into the weekend, then above normal next week, resulting in increasing coverage of moderate heat risk. 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The current time is 5:32 p.m. Mountain Standard Time. Here is the 5 p.m. Mountain Standard Time observation for Phoenix, on Tuesday, June 30th. At Sky Harbor, it was sunny. Visibility 10 miles. Temperature was 100 degrees, dew point 20, relative humidity 5%. Wind was west, at 14 miles an hour. And the pressure was 29.71 inches, and falling. Other observations for South Central Arizona, including the greater Phoenix area, it was sunny, with a temperature of 97 at Buckeye, 99 at Glendale, 99 at Luke Air Force Base at Deer Valley, and 98 at Scottsdale Airport. Under sunny skies, Falcon Field reported 100, Mesa Gateway reported 100, Chandler reported 100, and Casa Grande reported 100. At Mesa Gateway, wind was west, at 22 miles an hour, gusting to 28 miles an hour. Observations for northern Arizona, skies ranged from sunny to mostly sunny. It was 70 at Flagstaff, 87 at Kingman, 78 at the Grand Canyon, and 81 at Prescott.
Payson reported 82, Page reported 89, Winslow reported 87, and Scholl reported 81. At Flagstaff, wind was south gusting to 33 miles an hour. At Kingman, wind was southwest gusting to 36 miles an hour. At the Grand Canyon, wind was south gusting to 29 miles an hour. At Prescott, wind was west gusting to 31 miles an hour. At Winslow, wind was southwest gusting to 33 miles an hour. At Window Rock, wind was southwest gusting to 38 miles an hour. At Scholl, wind was southwest gusting to 33 miles an hour. Observations for southern Arizona, skies ranged from sunny to mostly sunny. It was 98 at Tucson, 96 at Yuma, 92 at Nogales, and 89 at Sierra Vista. At Tucson, wind was west gusting to 25 miles an hour. At Nogales, wind was south gusting to 33 miles an hour. At Sierra Vista, wind was south gusting to 29 miles an hour. At Douglas, wind was southwest gusting to 30 miles an hour. At Safford, wind was northwest gusting to 26 miles an hour. Observations for Southern California, at Blythe, it was sunny, with a temperature of 96. At Los Angeles Airport, it was mostly sunny, with a temperature of 68. At San Diego, it was partly sunny, with a temperature of 69. At Blythe, wind was southwest gusting to 25 miles an hour. Regional observations, it was mostly sunny. It was 94 at Las Vegas, 80 at Salt Lake City, 93 at Albuquerque, and 97 at El Paso. At Albuquerque, wind was south gusting to 30 miles an hour. Once again, at 5 p.m. in Phoenix, under sunny skies. The Sky Harbor temperature was 100 degrees. Here is the latest forecast. For the following area, in Arizona, Central Phoenix, issued at 4:11 p.m. Mountain Standard Time. Tonight, clear. Low 66 to 76. Southwest wind 5 to 10 miles per hour in the evening becoming southeast after midnight. Wednesday, sunny. Highs 97 to 102. East wind around 5 miles per hour in the morning becoming southwest 5 to 10 miles per hour in the afternoon. Wednesday night, clear. Low 68 to 77. West wind around 5 miles per hour in the evening becoming east after midnight. Thursday, sunny. Highs 99 to 104. Southeast wind around 5 miles per hour in the morning becoming southwest 5 to 10 miles per hour in the afternoon. Thursday night, mostly clear in the evening then becoming partly cloudy. Lows 71 to 80. West wind around 5 miles per hour in the evening becoming north after midnight. Friday, partly sunny. Highs 102 to 108. Friday night, partly cloudy. Lows 74 to 81. Independence Day, partly sunny. Highs 103 to 109. Saturday night, partly cloudy. Lows 77 to 84. Sunday, partly sunny and hot. Highs 105 to 111. Sunday night, mostly clear. Lows 78 to 85. Monday, mostly sunny and hot. Highs 107 to 113. Monday night, mostly clear. Lows 79 to 86. Tuesday, mostly sunny and hot. Highs 108 to 114. The Phoenix, Arizona climate summary for this evening, as of 5 p.m., June 30, 2026. Today's high temperature was 102 degrees. The normal high is 107. The record high is 116 degrees, which was set in 2025. Today's low temperature was 77 degrees. The normal low is 83. The record low is 64 degrees, which was set in 1913. No precipitation fell today, which leaves the monthly total at a trace. The total precipitation for the year still stands at 0.32 inches.
The normal high temperature for tomorrow is 107 degrees, and the normal low is 83. Sunset tonight is at 7:42 p.m. Sunrise tomorrow is at 5:22 a.m. Here is the synopsis for Southeast California, Southwest, and South Central Arizona. Breezy conditions into the middle of the week will combine with low humidity and very dry fuels to result in elevated fire danger, primarily for the eastern Arizona high terrain. Below normal temperatures this week will warm to near normal heading into the weekend, then above normal next week, resulting in increasing coverage of moderate heat risk. 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The current time is 5:39 p.m. Mountain Standard Time. Here is the 5 p.m. Mountain Standard Time observation for Phoenix, on Tuesday, June 30th. At Sky Harbor, it was sunny. Visibility 10 miles. Temperature was 100 degrees, dew point 20, relative humidity 5%. Wind was west, at 14 miles an hour. And the pressure was 29.71 inches, and falling. Other observations for South Central Arizona including the Greater Phoenix area, it was sunny, with a temperature of 97 at Buckeye, 99 at Glendale, 99 at Luke Air Force Base, 97 at Deer Valley, and 98 at Scottsdale Airport. Under sunny skies, Falcon Field reported 100, Mesa Gateway reported 100, Chandler reported 100, and Casa Grande reported 100. At Mesa Gateway, wind was west, at 22 miles an hour, gusting to 28 miles an hour. Observations for northern Arizona, skies ranged from sunny to mostly sunny. It was 70 at Flagstaff, 87 at Kingman, 78 at the Grand Canyon, and 81 at Prescott. Payson reported 82, Page reported 89, Winslow reported 87, and Sholo reported 81. At Flagstaff, wind was south gusting to 33 miles an hour. At Kingman, wind was southwest gusting to 36 miles an hour. At the Grand Canyon, wind was south gusting to 29 miles an hour. At Prescott, wind was west gusting to 31 miles an hour. At Winslow, wind was southwest gusting to 33 miles an hour. At Window Rock, wind was southwest gusting to 38 miles an hour. At Sholo, wind was southwest gusting to 33 miles an hour. Observations for southern Arizona, skies ranged from sunny to mostly sunny. It was 98 at Tucson, 96 at Yuma, 92 at Nogales, and 89 at Sierra Vista. At Tucson, wind was west gusting to 25 miles an hour. At Nogales, wind was south gusting to 33 miles an hour. At Sierra Vista, wind was south gusting to 29 miles an hour. At Douglas, wind was southwest gusting to 30 miles an hour. At Safford, wind was northwest gusting to 26 miles an hour. Observations for Southern California, at Blythe, it was sunny, with a temperature of 96. At Los Angeles Airport, it was mostly sunny, with a temperature of 68. At San Diego, it was partly sunny, with a temperature of 69. At Blythe, wind was southwest gusting to 25 miles an hour. Regional observations, it was mostly sunny. It was 94 at Las Vegas, 80 at Salt Lake City, 93 at Albuquerque, and 97 at El Paso. At Albuquerque, wind was south gusting to 30 miles an hour. Once again, at 5 p.m. in Phoenix, under sunny skies. The Sky Harbor temperature was 100 degrees. Here is the latest forecast. For the following area, in Arizona, Central Phoenix, issued at 4:11 p.m. Mountain Standard Time. Tonight, clear. Low 66 to 76. Southwest wind 5 to 10 miles per hour in the evening becoming southeast after midnight. Wednesday, sunny. Highs 97 to 102. East wind around 5 miles per hour in the morning becoming southwest 5 to 10 miles per hour in the afternoon. Wednesday night, clear.
low 68 to 77. West wind around 5 miles per hour in the evening, becoming east after midnight. Thursday, sunny. Highs 99 to 104. Southeast wind around 5 miles per hour in the morning, becoming southwest 5 to 10 miles per hour in the afternoon. Thursday night, mostly clear in the evening, then becoming partly cloudy. Lows 71 to 80. West wind around 5 miles per hour in the evening, becoming north after midnight. Friday, partly sunny. Highs 102 to 108. Friday night, partly cloudy. Lows 74 to 81. Independence Day, partly sunny. Highs 103 to 109. Saturday night, partly cloudy. Lows 77 to 84. Sunday, partly sunny and hot. Highs 105 to 111. Sunday night, mostly clear. Lows 78 to 85. Monday, mostly sunny and hot. Highs 107 to 113. Monday night, mostly clear. Lows 79 to 86. Tuesday, mostly sunny and hot. Highs 108 to 114. The Phoenix, Arizona climate summary for this evening, as of 5 p.m., June 30, 2026. Today's high temperature was 102 degrees. The normal high is 107. The record high is 116 degrees, which was set in 2025. Today's low temperature was 77 degrees. The normal low is 83. The record low is 64 degrees, which was set in 1913. No precipitation fell today, which leaves the monthly total at a trace. The total precipitation for the year still stands at 0.32 inches. The normal high temperature for tomorrow is 107 degrees, and the normal low is 83. Sunset tonight is at 7:42 p.m. Sunrise tomorrow is at 5:22 a.m. Here is the synopsis for Southeast California, Southwest, and South Central Arizona. Breezy conditions into the middle of the week will combine with low humidity and very dry fuels to result in elevated fire danger, primarily for the eastern Arizona high terrain. Below normal temperatures this week will warm to near normal heading into the weekend, then above normal next week, resulting in increasing coverage of moderate heat risk. 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The current time is 5:46 p.m. Mountain Standard Time. Here is the 5 p.m. Mountain Standard Time observation for Phoenix, on Tuesday, June 30th. At Sky Harbor, it was sunny. Visibility 10 miles. Temperature was 100 degrees, dew point 20, relative humidity 5%. Wind was west, at 14 miles an hour. And the pressure was 29.71 inches, and falling. Other observations for South Central Arizona, including the greater Phoenix area, it was sunny, with a temperature of 97 at Buckeye, 99 at Glendale, 99 at Luke Air Force Base, 97 at Deer Valley, and 98 at Scottsdale Airport. Under sunny skies, Falcon Field reported 100, Mesa Gateway reported 100, Chandler reported 100, and Casa Grande reported 100. At Mesa Gateway, wind was west, at 22 miles an hour, gusting to 28 miles an hour. Observations for northern Arizona, skies ranged from sunny to mostly sunny. It was 70 at Flagstaff, 87 at Kingman, 78 at the Grand Canyon, and 81 at Prescott. Payson reported 82, Page reported 89, Winslow reported 87, and Sholo reported 81. At Flagstaff, wind was south gusting to 33 miles an hour. At Kingman, wind was southwest gusting to 36 miles an hour. At the Grand Canyon, wind was south gusting to 29 miles an hour. At Prescott, wind was west gusting to 31 miles an hour. At Winslow, wind was southwest gusting to 33 miles an hour.
At Windmill Rock, wind was southwest gusting to 38 miles an hour. At Shiloh, wind was southwest gusting to 33 miles an hour. Observations for southern Arizona, skies ranged from sunny to mostly sunny. It was 98 at Tucson, 96 at Yuma, 92 at Nogales, and 89 at Sierra Vista. At Tucson, wind was west gusting to 25 miles an hour. At Nogales, wind was south gusting to 33 miles an hour. At Sierra Vista, wind was south gusting to 29 miles an hour. At Douglas, wind was southwest gusting to 30 miles an hour. At Safford, wind was northwest gusting to 26 miles an hour. Observations for Southern California, at Blythe, it was sunny, with a temperature of 96. At Los Angeles Airport, it was mostly sunny, with a temperature of 68. At San Diego, it was partly sunny, with a temperature of 69. At Blythe, wind was southwest gusting to 25 miles an hour. Regional observations, it was mostly sunny. It was 94 at Las Vegas, 80 at Salt Lake City, 93 at Albuquerque, and 97 at El Paso. At Albuquerque, wind was south gusting to 30 miles an hour. Once again, at 5 p.m. in Phoenix, under sunny skies. The Sky Harbor temperature was 100 degrees. Here is the latest forecast. For the following area, in Arizona, Central Phoenix, issued at 4:11 p.m. Mountain Standard Time. Tonight, clear. Low 66 to 76. Southwest wind 5 to 10 miles per hour in the evening, becoming southeast after midnight. Wednesday, sunny. Highs 97 to 102. East wind around 5 miles per hour in the morning, becoming southwest 5 to 10 miles per hour in the afternoon. Wednesday night, clear. Low 68 to 77. West wind around 5 miles per hour in the evening, becoming east after midnight. Thursday, sunny. Highs 99 to 104. Southeast wind around 5 miles per hour in the morning, becoming southwest 5 to 10 miles per hour in the afternoon. Thursday night, mostly clear in the evening, then becoming partly cloudy. Lows 71 to 80. West wind around 5 miles per hour in the evening, becoming north after midnight. Friday, partly sunny. Highs 102 to 108. Friday night, partly cloudy. Lows 74 to 81. Independence Day, partly sunny. Highs 103 to 109. Saturday night, partly cloudy. Lows 77 to 84. Sunday, partly sunny and hot. Highs 105 to 111. Sunday night, mostly clear. Lows 78 to 85. Monday, mostly sunny and hot. Highs 107 to 113. Monday night, mostly clear. Lows 79 to 86. Tuesday, mostly sunny and hot. Highs 108 to 114. The Phoenix, Arizona climate summary for this evening, as of 5 p.m., June 30, 2026. Today's high temperature was 102 degrees. The normal high is 107. The record high is 116 degrees, which was set in 2025. Today's low temperature was 77 degrees. The normal low is 83. The record low is 64 degrees, which was set in 1913. No precipitation fell today, which leaves the monthly total at a trace. The total precipitation for the year still stands at 0.32 inches. The normal high temperature for tomorrow is 107 degrees, and the normal low is 83. Sunset tonight is at 7:42 p.m. Sunrise tomorrow is at 5:22 a.m. Here is the synopsis for Southeast California, Southwest, and South Central Arizona. Breezy conditions into the middle of the week will combine with low humidity and very dry fuels to result in elevated fire danger, primarily for the eastern Arizona high terrain.
below normal temperatures this week will warm to near normal heading into the weekend, then above normal next week, resulting in increasing coverage of moderate heat risk. 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The current time is 5:54 p.m. Mountain Standard Time. Here is the 5 p.m. Mountain Standard Time observation for Phoenix, on Tuesday, June 30th. At Sky Harbor, it was sunny. Visibility 10 miles. Temperature was 100 degrees, dew point 20, relative humidity 5%. Wind was west, at 14 miles an hour. And the pressure was 29.71 inches, and falling. Other observations for South Central Arizona, including the Greater Phoenix area, it was sunny, with a temperature of 97 at Buckeye, 99 at Glendale, 99 at Luke Air Force Base, 97 at Deer Valley, and 98 at Scottsdale Airport. Under sunny skies, Falcon Field reported 100, Mesa Gateway reported 100, Chandler reported 100, and Casa Grande reported 100. At Mesa Gateway, wind was west, at 22 miles an hour, gusting to 28 miles an hour. Observations for northern Arizona, skies ranged from sunny to mostly sunny. It was 70 at Flagstaff, 87 at Kingman, 78 at the Grand Canyon, and 81 at Prescott. Payson reported 82, Page reported 89, Winslow reported 87, and Sholo reported 81. At Flagstaff, wind was south gusting to 33 miles an hour. At Kingman, wind was southwest gusting to 36 miles an hour. At the Grand Canyon, wind was south gusting to 29 miles an hour. At Prescott, wind was west gusting to 31 miles an hour. At Winslow, wind was southwest gusting to 33 miles an hour. At Window Rock, wind was southwest gusting to 38 miles an hour. At Sholo, wind was southwest gusting to 33 miles an hour. Observations for southern Arizona, skies ranged from sunny to mostly sunny. It was 98 at Tucson, 96 at Yuma, 92 at Nogales, and 89 at Sierra Vista. At Tucson, wind was west gusting to 25 miles an hour. At Nogales, wind was south gusting to 33 miles an hour. At Sierra Vista, wind was south gusting to 29 miles an hour. At Douglas, wind was southwest gusting to 30 miles an hour. At Safford, wind was northwest gusting to 26 miles an hour. Observations for Southern California, at Blythe, it was sunny, with a temperature of 96. At Los Angeles Airport, it was mostly sunny, with a temperature of 68. At San Diego, it was partly sunny, with a temperature of 69. At Blythe, wind was southwest gusting to 25 miles an hour. Regional observations, it was mostly sunny. It was 94 at Las Vegas, 80 at Salt Lake City, 93 at Albuquerque, and 97 at El Paso. At Albuquerque, wind was south gusting to 30 miles an hour. Once again, at 5 p.m. in Phoenix, under sunny skies. The Sky Harbor temperature was 100 degrees. Here is the latest forecast. For the following area, in Arizona, Central Phoenix, issued at 4:11 p.m. Mountain Standard Time. Tonight, clear. Low 66 to 76. Southwest wind 5 to 10 miles per hour in the evening, becoming southeast after midnight. Wednesday, sunny. Highs 97 to 102. East wind around 5 miles per hour in the morning, becoming southwest 5 to 10 miles per hour in the afternoon. Wednesday night, clear. Low 68 to 77. West wind around 5 miles per hour in the evening, becoming east after midnight. Thursday, sunny. Highs 99 to 104. Southeast wind around 5 miles per hour in the morning, becoming southwest 5 to 10 miles per hour in the afternoon. Thursday night, mostly clear in the evening, then becoming partly cloudy. Lows 71 to 80.
west wind around 5 miles per hour in the evening, becoming north after midnight. Friday, partly sunny. Highs 102 to 108. Friday night, partly cloudy. Lows 74 to 81. Independence Day, partly sunny. Highs 103 to 109. Saturday night, partly cloudy. Lows 77 to 84. Sunday, partly sunny and hot. Highs 105 to 111. Sunday night, mostly clear. Lows 78 to 85. Monday, mostly sunny and hot. Highs 107 to 113. Monday night, mostly clear. Lows 79 to 86. Tuesday, mostly sunny and hot. Highs 108 to 114. The Phoenix, Arizona climate summary for this evening, as of 5 p.m., June 30th, 2026. Today's high temperature was 102 degrees. The normal high is 107. The record high is 116 degrees, which was set in 2025. Today's low temperature was 77 degrees. The normal low is 83. The record low is 64 degrees, which was set in 1913. No precipitation fell today, which leaves the monthly total at a trace. The total precipitation for the year still stands at 0.32 inches. The normal high temperature for tomorrow is 107 degrees, and the normal low is 83. Sunset tonight is at 7:42 p.m. Sunrise tomorrow is at 5:22 a.m. Here is the synopsis for Southeast California, Southwest, and South Central Arizona. Breezy conditions into the middle of the week will combine with low humidity and very dry fuels to result in elevated fire danger, primarily for the eastern Arizona high terrain. Below normal temperatures this week will warm to near normal heading into the weekend, then above normal next week, resulting in increasing coverage of moderate heat risk. 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The current time is 6:01 p.m. Mountain Standard Time. Here is the latest forecast. For the following area, in Arizona, Central Phoenix, issued at 4:11 p.m. Mountain Standard Time. Tonight, clear. Low 66 to 76. Southwest wind 5 to 10 miles per hour in the evening, becoming southeast after midnight. Wednesday, sunny. Highs 97 to 102. East wind around 5 miles per hour in the morning, becoming southwest 5 to 10 miles per hour in the afternoon. Wednesday night, clear. Low 68 to 77. West wind around 5 miles per hour in the evening, becoming east after midnight. Thursday, sunny. Highs 99 to 104. Southeast wind around 5 miles per hour in the morning, becoming southwest 5 to 10 miles per hour in the afternoon. Thursday night, mostly clear in the evening, then becoming partly cloudy. Lows 71 to 80. West wind around 5 miles per hour in the evening, becoming north after midnight. Friday, partly sunny. Highs 102 to 108. Friday night, partly cloudy. Lows 74 to 81. Independence Day, partly sunny. Highs 103 to 109. Saturday night, partly cloudy. Lows 77 to 84. Sunday, partly sunny and hot. Highs 105 to 111. Sunday night, mostly clear. Lows 78 to 85. Monday, mostly sunny and hot. Highs 107 to 113. Monday night, mostly clear. Lows 79 to 86. Tuesday, mostly sunny and hot. Highs 108 to 114. The Phoenix, Arizona climate summary for this evening, as of 5 p.m., June 30th, 2026. Today's high temperature was 102 degrees.
The normal high is 107. The record high is 116 degrees, which was set in 2025. Today's low temperature was 77 degrees. The normal low is 83. The record low is 64 degrees, which was set in 1913. No precipitation fell today, which leaves the monthly total at a trace. The total precipitation for the year still stands at 0.32 inches. The normal high temperature for tomorrow is 107 degrees, and the normal low is 83. Sunset tonight is at 7:42 p.m. Sunrise tomorrow is at 5:22 a.m. Here is the synopsis for Southeast California, Southwest, and South Central Arizona. Breezy conditions into the middle of the week will combine with low humidity and very dry fuels to result in elevated fire danger, primarily for the eastern Arizona high terrain. Below normal temperatures this week will warm to near normal heading into the weekend, then above normal next week, resulting in increasing coverage of moderate heat risk. 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The current time is 6:05 p.m. Mountain Standard Time. Here is the latest forecast. For the following area, in Arizona, Central Phoenix, issued at 4:11 p.m. Mountain Standard Time. Tonight, clear. Low 66 to 76. Southwest wind 5 to 10 miles per hour in the evening, becoming southeast after midnight. Wednesday, sunny. Highs 97 to 102. East wind around 5 miles per hour in the morning, becoming southwest 5 to 10 miles per hour in the afternoon. Wednesday night, clear. Low 68 to 77. West wind around 5 miles per hour in the evening, becoming east after midnight. Thursday, sunny. Highs 99 to 104. Southeast wind around 5 miles per hour in the morning, becoming southwest 5 to 10 miles per hour in the afternoon. Thursday night, mostly clear in the evening, then becoming partly cloudy. Lows 71 to 80. West wind around 5 miles per hour in the evening, becoming north after midnight. Friday, partly sunny. Highs 102 to 108. Friday night, partly cloudy. Lows 74 to 81. Independence Day, partly sunny. Highs 103 to 109. Saturday night, partly cloudy. Lows 77 to 84. Sunday, partly sunny and hot. Highs 105 to 111. Sunday night, mostly clear. Lows 78 to 85. Monday, mostly sunny and hot. Highs 107 to 113. Monday night, mostly clear. Lows 79 to 86. Tuesday, mostly sunny and hot. Highs 108 to 114. The Phoenix, Arizona climate summary for this evening, as of 5 p.m., June 30th, 2026. Today's high temperature was 102 degrees. The normal high is 107. The record high is 116 degrees, which was set in 2025. Today's low temperature was 77 degrees. The normal low is 83. The record low is 64 degrees, which was set in 1913. No precipitation fell today, which leaves the monthly total at a trace. The total precipitation for the year still stands at 0.32 inches. The normal high temperature for tomorrow is 107 degrees, and the normal low is 83. Sunset tonight is at 7:42 p.m. Sunrise tomorrow is at 5:22 a.m. Here is the synopsis for Southeast California, Southwest, and South Central Arizona. Breezy conditions into the middle of the week will combine with low humidity and very dry fuels to result in elevated fire danger, primarily for the eastern Arizona high terrain. Below normal temperatures this week will warm to near normal heading into the weekend, then above normal next week, resulting in increasing coverage of moderate heat risk.
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The current time is 6:08 p.m. Mountain Standard Time. Here is the latest forecast for the following area in Arizona, Central Phoenix, issued at 4:11 p.m. Mountain Standard Time. Tonight, clear. Low 66 to 76. Southwest wind 5 to 10 miles per hour in the evening, becoming southeast after midnight. Wednesday, sunny. Highs 97 to 102. East wind around 5 miles per hour in the morning, becoming southwest 5 to 10 miles per hour in the afternoon. Wednesday night, clear. Low 68 to 77. West wind around 5 miles per hour in the evening, becoming east after midnight. Thursday, sunny. Highs 99 to 104. Southeast wind around 5 miles per hour in the morning, becoming southwest 5 to 10 miles per hour in the afternoon. Thursday night, mostly clear in the evening, then becoming partly cloudy. Lows 71 to 80. West wind around 5 miles per hour in the evening, becoming north after midnight. Friday, partly sunny. Highs 102 to 108. Friday night, partly cloudy. Lows 74 to 81. Independence Day, partly sunny. Highs 103 to 109. Saturday night, partly cloudy. Lows 77 to 84. Sunday, partly sunny and hot. Highs 105 to 111. Sunday night, mostly clear. Lows 78 to 85. Monday, mostly sunny and hot. Highs 107 to 113. Monday night, mostly clear. Lows 79 to 86. Tuesday, mostly sunny and hot. Highs 108 to 114. The Phoenix, Arizona climate summary for this evening, as of 5 p.m., June 30th, 2026. Today's high temperature was 102 degrees. The normal high is 107. The record high is 116 degrees, which was set in 2025. Today's low temperature was 77 degrees. The normal low is 83. The record low is 64 degrees, which was set in 1913. No precipitation fell today, which leaves the monthly total at a trace. The total precipitation for the year still stands at 0.32 inches. The normal high temperature for tomorrow is 107 degrees, and the normal low is 83. Sunset tonight is at 7:42 p.m. Sunrise tomorrow is at 5:22 a.m. Here is the synopsis for Southeast California, Southwest, and South Central Arizona. Breezy conditions into the middle of the week will combine with low humidity and very dry fuels to result in elevated fire danger, primarily for the eastern Arizona high terrain. Below normal temperatures this week will warm to near normal heading into the weekend, then above normal next week, resulting in increasing coverage of moderate heat risk. 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The current time is 6:12 p.m. Mountain Standard Time. Here is the 6 p.m. Mountain Standard Time observation for Phoenix, on Tuesday, June 30th. At Sky Harbor, it was sunny. Visibility 10 miles. Temperature was 100 degrees, dew point 23, relative humidity 6%. Wind was northwest, at 17 miles an hour, gusting to 29 miles an hour. And the pressure was 29.71 inches, and steady. Other observations for South Central Arizona, including the Greater Phoenix area, it was sunny, with a temperature of 97 at Buckeye, 99 at Glendale, 99 at Luke Air Force Base, and 96 at Deer Valley. Under sunny skies, Scottsdale Airport reported 97, Falcon Field reported 98, Mesa Gateway reported 99, and Casa Grande reported 98. Observations for Northern Arizona,
It was sunny, with a temperature of 86 at Kingman, 77 at the Grand Canyon, 79 at Prescott, and 82 at Payson. Under sunny skies, Page reported 88, Winslow reported 85, and Sholo reported 79. At Flagstaff, it was cloudy, with a temperature of 69. At Flagstaff, wind was southwest gusting to 28 miles an hour. At Kingman, wind was southwest gusting to 32 miles an hour. At Williams, wind was southwest gusting to 26 miles an hour. At Winslow, wind was southwest gusting to 29 miles an hour. At Window Rock, wind was southwest gusting to 33 miles an hour. At Sholo, wind was southwest gusting to 26 miles an hour. Observations for southern Arizona, skies ranged from sunny to mostly sunny. It was 96 at Tucson, 97 at Yuma, 90 at Nogales, and 88 at Sierra Vista. At Tucson, wind was southwest gusting to 28 miles an hour. At Nogales, wind was southwest gusting to 28 miles an hour. At Douglas, wind was southwest gusting to 29 miles an hour. At Safford, wind was west gusting to 30 miles an hour. Observations for Southern California, at Blythe, it was sunny, with a temperature of 95. At Los Angeles Airport, it was mostly sunny, with a temperature of 68. At San Diego, it was partly sunny, with a temperature of 69. Regional observations, skies ranged from mostly sunny to partly sunny. It was 93 at Las Vegas, 81 at Salt Lake City, 92 at Albuquerque, and 87 at El Paso. At El Paso, wind was southeast gusting to 37 miles an hour. Once again, at 6 p.m. in Phoenix, under sunny skies. The Sky Harbor temperature was 100 degrees. Wind was northwest gusting to 29 miles an hour. Here is the latest forecast. For the following area, in Arizona, Central Phoenix, issued at 4:11 p.m. Mountain Standard Time. Tonight, clear. Low 66 to 76. Southwest wind 5 to 10 miles per hour in the evening becoming southeast after midnight. Wednesday, sunny. Highs 97 to 102. East wind around 5 miles per hour in the morning becoming southwest 5 to 10 miles per hour in the afternoon. Wednesday night, clear. Low 68 to 77. West wind around 5 miles per hour in the evening becoming east after midnight. Thursday, sunny. Highs 99 to 104. Southeast wind around 5 miles per hour in the morning becoming southwest 5 to 10 miles per hour in the afternoon. Thursday night, mostly clear in the evening then becoming partly cloudy. Lows 71 to 80. West wind around 5 miles per hour in the evening becoming north after midnight. Friday, partly sunny. Highs 102 to 108. Friday night, partly cloudy. Lows 74 to 81. Independence Day, partly sunny. Highs 103 to 109. Saturday night, partly cloudy. Lows 77 to 84. Sunday, partly sunny and hot. Highs 105 to 111. Sunday night, mostly clear. Lows 78 to 85. Monday, mostly sunny and hot. Highs 107 to 113. Monday night, mostly clear. Lows 79 to 86. Tuesday, mostly sunny and hot. Highs 108 to 114. The Phoenix, Arizona climate summary for this evening, as of 5 p.m., June 30th, 2026. Today's high temperature was 102 degrees. The normal high is 107. The record high is 116 degrees, which was set in 2025. Today's low temperature was 77 degrees. The normal low is 83. The record low is 64 degrees, which was set in 1913. No precipitation fell today, which leaves the monthly total at a trace.
The total precipitation for the year still stands at 0.32 inches. The normal high temperature for tomorrow

above normal next week, resulting in increasing coverage of moderate heat risk. You are listening to National Weather Service NOAA Weather Radio, KEC 94 in Phoenix, Arizona, serving South Central Arizona. The current time is 6:19 p.m. Mountain Standard Time. Here is the 6 p.m. Mountain Standard Time observation for Phoenix on Tuesday, June 30th. At Sky Harbor, it was sunny. Visibility 10 miles. Temperature was 100 degrees, dew point 23, relative humidity 6%. Wind was northwest, at 17 miles an hour, gusting to 29 miles an hour. And the pressure was 29.71 inches, and steady. Other observations for South Central Arizona, including the greater Phoenix area, it was sunny, with a temperature of 97 at Buckeye, 99 at Glendale, 99 at Luke Air Force Base, and 96 at Deer Valley. Under sunny skies, Scottsdale Airport reported 97, Falcon Field reported 98, Mesa Gateway reported 99, and Casa Grande reported 98. Observations for northern Arizona, it was sunny, with a temperature of 86 at Kingman, 77 at the Grand Canyon, 79 at Prescott, and 82 at Payson. Under sunny skies, Page reported 88, Winslow reported 85, and Sholo reported 79. At Flagstaff, it was cloudy, with a temperature of 69. At Flagstaff, wind was southwest gusting to 28 miles an hour. At Kingman, wind was southwest gusting to 32 miles an hour. At Williams, wind was southwest gusting to 26 miles an hour. At Winslow, wind was southwest gusting to 29 miles an hour. At Window Rock, wind was southwest gusting to 33 miles an hour. At Sholo, wind was southwest gusting to 26 miles an hour. Observations for southern Arizona, skies ranged from sunny to mostly sunny. It was 96 at Tucson, 97 at Yuma, 90 at Nogales, and 88 at Sierra Vista. At Tucson, wind was southwest gusting to 28 miles an hour. At Nogales, wind was southwest gusting to 28 miles an hour. At Douglas, wind was southwest gusting to 29 miles an hour. At Safford, wind was west gusting to 30 miles an hour. Observations for Southern California, at Blythe, it was sunny, with a temperature of 95. At Los Angeles Airport, it was mostly sunny, with a temperature of 68. At San Diego, it was partly sunny, with a temperature of 69. Regional observations, skies ranged from mostly sunny to partly sunny. It was 93 at Las Vegas, 81 at Salt Lake City, 92 at Albuquerque, and 87 at El Paso. At El Paso, wind was southeast gusting to 37 miles an hour. Once again, at 6 p.m. in Phoenix, under sunny skies. The Sky Harbor temperature was 100 degrees. Wind was northwest gusting to 29 miles an hour. Here is the latest forecast. For the following area, in Arizona, Central Phoenix, issued at 4:11 p.m. Mountain Standard Time. Tonight, clear. Low 66 to 76. Southwest wind 5 to 10 miles per hour in the evening, becoming southeast after midnight. Wednesday, sunny. Highs 97 to 102. East wind around 5 miles per hour in the morning, becoming southwest 5 to 10 miles per hour in the afternoon. Wednesday night, clear. Low 68 to 77. West wind around 5 miles per hour in the evening, becoming east after midnight. Thursday, sunny. Highs 99 to 104. Southeast wind around 5 miles per hour in the morning, becoming southwest 5 to 10 miles per hour in the afternoon. Thursday night, mostly clear in the evening, then becoming partly cloudy. Lows 71 to 80. West wind around 5 miles per hour in the evening, becoming north after midnight. Friday, partly sunny. Highs 102 to 108. Friday night, partly cloudy. Lows 74 to 81.

Day, partly sunny. Highs 103 to 109. Saturday night, partly cloudy. Lows 77 to 84. Sunday, partly sunny and hot. Highs 105 to 111. Sunday night, mostly clear. Lows 78 to 85. Monday, mostly sunny and hot. Highs 107 to 113. Monday night, mostly clear. Lows 79 to 86. Tuesday, mostly sunny and hot. Highs 108 to 114. The Phoenix, Arizona climate summary for this evening, as of 5 p.m., June 30th, 2026. Today's high temperature was 102 degrees. The normal high is 107. The record high is 116 degrees, which was set in 2025. Today's low temperature was 77 degrees. The normal low is 83. The record low is 64 degrees, which was set in 1913. No precipitation fell today, which leaves the monthly total at a trace. The total precipitation for the year still stands at 0.32 inches. The normal high temperature for tomorrow is 107 degrees, and the normal low is 83. Sunset tonight is at 7:42 p.m. Sunrise tomorrow is at 5:22 a.m. Here is the synopsis for Southeast California, Southwest, and South Central Arizona. Breezy conditions into the middle of the week will combine with low humidity and very dry fuels to result in elevated fire danger, primarily for the eastern Arizona high terrain. Below normal temperatures this week will warm to near normal heading into the weekend, then above normal next week, resulting in increasing coverage of moderate heat risk. 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The current time is 6:26 p.m. Mountain Standard Time. Here is the 6 p.m. Mountain Standard Time observation for Phoenix, on Tuesday, June 30th. At Sky Harbor, it was sunny. Visibility 10 miles. Temperature was 100 degrees, dew point 23, relative humidity 6%. Wind was northwest, at 17 miles an hour, gusting to 29 miles an hour. And the pressure was 29.71 inches, and steady. Other observations for South Central Arizona, including the greater Phoenix area, it was sunny, with a temperature of 97 at Buckeye, 99 at Glendale, 99 at Luke Air Force Base, and 96 at Deer Valley. Under sunny skies, Scottsdale Airport reported 97, Falcon Field reported 98, Mesa Gateway reported 99, and Casa Grande reported 98. Observations for northern Arizona, it was sunny, with a temperature of 86 at Kingman, 77 at the Grand Canyon, 79 at Prescott, and 82 at Payson. Under sunny skies, Page reported 88, winds low reported 85, and Sholo reported 79. At Flagstaff, it was cloudy, with a temperature of 69. At Flagstaff, wind was southwest gusting to 28 miles an hour. At Kingman, wind was southwest gusting to 32 miles an hour. At Williams, wind was southwest gusting to 26 miles an hour. At Winslow, wind was southwest gusting to 29 miles an hour. At Window Rock, wind was southwest gusting to 33 miles an hour. At Sholo, wind was southwest gusting to 26 miles an hour. Observations for southern Arizona, skies ranged from sunny to mostly sunny. It was 96 at Tucson, 97 at Yuma, 90 at Nogales, and 88 at Sierra Vista. At Tucson, wind was southwest gusting to 28 miles an hour. At Nogales, wind was southwest gusting to 28 miles an hour. At Douglas, wind was southwest gusting to 29 miles an hour. At Safford, wind was west gusting to 30 miles an hour. Observations for Southern California, at Blythe, it was sunny, with a temperature of 95. At Los Angeles Airport, it was mostly sunny, with a temperature of 68.
at San Diego, it was partly sunny, with a temperature of 69. Regional observations, skies ranged from mostly sunny to partly sunny. It was 93 at Las Vegas, 81 at Salt Lake City, 92 at Albuquerque, and 87 at El Paso. At El Paso, wind was southeast gusting to 37 miles an hour. Once again, at 6 p.m. in Phoenix, under sunny skies. The Sky Harbor temperature was 100 degrees. Wind was northwest gusting to 29 miles an hour. Here is the latest forecast. For the following area, in Arizona, central Phoenix, issued at 4:11 p.m. Mountain Standard Time. Tonight, clear. Low 66 to 76. Southwest wind 5 to 10 miles per hour in the evening becoming southeast after midnight. Wednesday, sunny. Highs 97 to 102. East wind around 5 miles per hour in the morning becoming southwest 5 to 10 miles per hour in the afternoon. Wednesday night, clear. Low 68 to 77. West wind around 5 miles per hour in the evening becoming east after midnight. Thursday, sunny. Highs 99 to 104. Southeast wind around 5 miles per hour in the morning becoming southwest 5 to 10 miles per hour in the afternoon. Thursday night, mostly clear in the evening then becoming partly cloudy. Lows 71 to 80. West wind around 5 miles per hour in the evening becoming north after midnight. Friday, partly sunny. Highs 102 to 108. Friday night, partly cloudy. Lows 74 to 81. Independence Day, partly sunny. Highs 103 to 109. Saturday night, partly cloudy. Lows 77 to 84. Sunday, partly sunny and hot. Highs 105 to 111. Sunday night, mostly clear. Lows 78 to 85. Monday, mostly sunny and hot. Highs 107 to 113. Monday night, mostly clear. Lows 79 to 86. Tuesday, mostly sunny and hot. Highs 108 to 114. The Phoenix, Arizona climate summary for this evening, as of 5 p.m., June 30, 2026. Today's high temperature was 102 degrees. The normal high is 107. The record high is 116 degrees, which was set in 2025. Today's low temperature was 77 degrees. The normal low is 83. The record low is 64 degrees, which was set in 1913. No precipitation fell today, which leaves the monthly total at a trace. The total precipitation for the year still stands at 0.32 inches. The normal high temperature for tomorrow is 107 degrees, and the normal low is 83. Sunset tonight is at 7:42 p.m. Sunrise tomorrow is at 5:22 a.m. Here is the synopsis for Southeast California, Southwest, and South Central Arizona. Breezy conditions into the middle of the week will combine with low humidity and very dry fuels to result in elevated fire danger, primarily for the eastern Arizona high terrain. Below normal temperatures this week will warm to near normal heading into the weekend, then above normal next week, resulting in increasing coverage of moderate heat risk. 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The current time is 6:33 p.m. Mountain Standard Time. Here is the 6 p.m. Mountain Standard Time observation for Phoenix, on Tuesday, June 30th. At Sky Harbor, it was sunny. Visibility 10 miles. Temperature was 100 degrees, dew point 23, relative humidity 6%. Wind was northwest, at 17 miles an hour, gusting to 29 miles an hour. And the pressure was 29.71 inches, and steady. Other observations for South Central Arizona, including the greater Phoenix area,
It was sunny, with a temperature of 97 at Buckeye, 99 at Glendale, 99 at Luke Air Force Base, and 96 at Deer Valley. Under sunny skies, Scottsdale Airport reported 97, Falcon Field reported 98, Mesa Gateway reported 99, and Casa Grande reported 98. Observations for northern Arizona. It was sunny, with a temperature of 86 at Kingman, 77 at the Grand Canyon, 79 at Prescott, and 82 at Payson. Under sunny skies, Page reported 88, Winslow reported 85, and Sholo reported 79. At Flagstaff, it was cloudy, with a temperature of 69. At Flagstaff, wind was southwest gusting to 28 miles an hour. At Kingman, wind was southwest gusting to 32 miles an hour. At Williams, wind was southwest gusting to 26 miles an hour. At Winslow, wind was southwest gusting to 29 miles an hour. At Window Rock, wind was southwest gusting to 33 miles an hour. At Sholo, wind was southwest gusting to 26 miles an hour. Observations for southern Arizona, skies ranged from sunny to mostly sunny. It was 96 at Tucson, 97 at Yuma, 90 at Nogales, and 88 at Sierra Vista. At Tucson, wind was southwest gusting to 28 miles an hour. At Nogales, wind was southwest gusting to 28 miles an hour. At Douglas, wind was southwest gusting to 29 miles an hour. At Safford, wind was west gusting to 30 miles an hour. Observations for Southern California, at Blythe, it was sunny, with a temperature of 95. At Los Angeles Airport, it was mostly sunny, with a temperature of 68. At San Diego, it was partly sunny, with a temperature of 69. Regional observations, skies ranged from mostly sunny to partly sunny. It was 93 at Las Vegas, 81 at Salt Lake City, 92 at Albuquerque, and 87 at El Paso. At El Paso, wind was southeast gusting to 37 miles an hour. Once again, at 6 p.m. in Phoenix, under sunny skies. The Sky Harbor temperature was 100 degrees. Wind was northwest gusting to 29 miles an hour. Here is the latest forecast. For the following area, in Arizona, Central Phoenix, issued at 4:11 p.m. Mountain Standard Time. Tonight, clear. Low 66 to 76. Southwest wind 5 to 10 miles per hour in the evening becoming southeast after midnight. Wednesday, sunny. Highs 97 to 102. East wind around 5 miles per hour in the morning becoming southwest 5 to 10 miles per hour in the afternoon. Wednesday night, clear. Low 68 to 77. West wind around 5 miles per hour in the evening becoming east after midnight. Thursday, sunny. Highs 99 to 104. Southeast wind around 5 miles per hour in the morning becoming southwest 5 to 10 miles per hour in the afternoon. Thursday night, mostly clear in the evening then becoming partly cloudy. Lows 71 to 80. West wind around 5 miles per hour in the evening becoming north after midnight. Friday, partly sunny. Highs 102 to 108. Friday night, partly cloudy. Lows 74 to 81. Independence Day, partly sunny. Highs 103 to 109. Saturday night, partly cloudy. Lows 77 to 84. Sunday, partly sunny and hot. Highs 105 to 111. Sunday night, mostly clear. Lows 78 to 85. Monday, mostly sunny and hot. Highs 107 to 113. Monday night, mostly clear. Lows 79 to 86. Tuesday, mostly sunny and hot. Highs 108 to 114. The Phoenix, Arizona climate summary for this evening, as of 5 p.m., June 30th, 2026. Today's high temperature was 102 degrees.
The normal high is 107. The record high is 116 degrees, which was set in 2025. Today's low temperature was 77 degrees. The normal low is 83. The record low is 64 degrees, which was set in 1913. No precipitation fell today, which leaves the monthly total at a trace. The total precipitation for the year still stands at 0.32 inches. The normal high temperature for tomorrow is 107 degrees, and the normal low is 83. Sunset tonight is at 7:42 p.m. Sunrise tomorrow is at 5:22 a.m. Here is the synopsis for Southeast California, Southwest, and South Central Arizona. Breezy conditions into the middle of the week will combine with low humidity and very dry fuels to result in elevated fire danger, primarily for the eastern Arizona high terrain. Below normal temperatures this week will warm to near normal heading into the weekend, then above normal next week, resulting in increasing coverage of moderate heat risk. 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The current time is 6:40 p.m. Mountain Standard Time. Here is the 6 p.m. Mountain Standard Time observation for Phoenix, on Tuesday, June 30th. At Sky Harbor, it was sunny. Visibility 10 miles. Temperature was 100 degrees, dew point 23, relative humidity 6%. Wind was northwest, at 17 miles an hour, gusting to 29 miles an hour. And the pressure was 29.71 inches, and steady. Other observations for South Central Arizona, including the greater Phoenix area, it was sunny, with a temperature of 97 at Buckeye, 99 at Glendale, 99 at Luke Air Force Base, and 96 at Deer Valley. Under sunny skies, Scottsdale Airport reported 97, Falcon Field reported 98, Mesa Gateway reported 99, and Casa Grande reported 98. Observations for northern Arizona, it was sunny, with a temperature of 86 at Kingman, 77 at the Grand Canyon, 79 at Prescott, and 82 at Payson. Under sunny skies, Page reported 88, Winslow reported 85, and Sholo reported 79. At Flagstaff, it was cloudy, with a temperature of 69. At Flagstaff, wind was southwest gusting to 28 miles an hour. At Kingman, wind was southwest gusting to 32 miles an hour. At Williams, wind was southwest gusting to 26 miles an hour. At Winslow, wind was southwest gusting to 29 miles an hour. At Window Rock, wind was southwest gusting to 33 miles an hour. At Sholo, wind was southwest gusting to 26 miles an hour. Observations for southern Arizona, skies ranged from sunny to mostly sunny. It was 96 at Tucson, 97 at Yuma, 90 at Nogales, and 88 at Sierra Vista. At Tucson, wind was southwest gusting to 28 miles an hour. At Nogales, wind was southwest gusting to 28 miles an hour. At Douglas, wind was southwest gusting to 29 miles an hour. At Safford, wind was west gusting to 30 miles an hour. Observations for Southern California, at Blythe, it was sunny, with a temperature of 95. At Los Angeles Airport, it was mostly sunny, with a temperature of 68. At San Diego, it was partly sunny, with a temperature of 69. Regional observations, skies ranged from mostly sunny to partly sunny. It was 93 at Las Vegas, 81 at Salt Lake City, 92 at Albuquerque, and 87 at El Paso. At El Paso, wind was southeast gusting to 37 miles an hour. Once again, at 6 p.m. in Phoenix, under sunny skies. The Sky Harbor temperature was 100 degrees. Wind was northwest gusting to 29 miles an hour. Here is the latest forecast. For the following area, in Arizona, Central Phoenix, issued at 4:11 p.m. Mountain Standard Time. Tonight, clear. Low 66 to 76.
Southwest wind 5 to 10 miles per hour in the evening, becoming southeast after midnight. Wednesday, sunny. Highs 97 to 102. East wind around 5 miles per hour in the morning, becoming southwest 5 to 10 miles per hour in the afternoon. Wednesday night, clear. Low 68 to 77. West wind around 5 miles per hour in the evening, becoming east after midnight. Thursday, sunny. Highs 99 to 104. Southeast wind around 5 miles per hour in the morning, becoming southwest 5 to 10 miles per hour in the afternoon. Thursday night, mostly clear in the evening, then becoming partly cloudy. Lows 71 to 80. West wind around 5 miles per hour in the evening, becoming north after midnight. Friday, partly sunny. Highs 102 to 108. Friday night, partly cloudy. Lows 74 to 81. Independence Day, partly sunny. Highs 103 to 109. Saturday night, partly cloudy. Lows 77 to 84. Sunday, partly sunny and hot. Highs 105 to 111. Sunday night, mostly clear. Lows 78 to 85. Monday, mostly sunny and hot. Highs 107 to 113. Monday night, mostly clear. Lows 79 to 86. Tuesday, mostly sunny and hot. Highs 108 to 114. The Phoenix, Arizona climate summary for this evening, as of 5 p.m., June 30, 2026. Today's high temperature was 102 degrees. The normal high is 107. The record high is 116 degrees, which was set in 2025. Today's low temperature was 77 degrees. The normal low is 83. The record low is 64 degrees, which was set in 1913. No precipitation fell today, which leaves the monthly total at a trace. The total precipitation for the year still stands at 0.32 inches. The normal high temperature for tomorrow is 107 degrees, and the normal low is 83. Sunset tonight is at 7:42 p.m. Sunrise tomorrow is at 5:22 a.m. Here is the synopsis for Southeast California, Southwest, and South Central Arizona. Breezy conditions into the middle of the week will combine with low humidity and very dry fuels to result in elevated fire danger, primarily for the eastern Arizona high terrain. Below normal temperatures this week will warm to near normal heading into the weekend, then above normal next week, resulting in increasing coverage of moderate heat risk. 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The current time is 6:47 p.m. Mountain Standard Time. Here is the 6 p.m. Mountain Standard Time observation for Phoenix, on Tuesday, June 30th. At Sky Harbor, it was sunny. Visibility 10 miles. Temperature was 100 degrees, dew point 23, relative humidity 6%. Wind was northwest, at 17 miles an hour, gusting to 29 miles an hour. And the pressure was 29.71 inches, and steady. Other observations for South Central Arizona, including the greater Phoenix area, it was sunny, with a temperature of 97 at Buckeye, 99 at Glendale, 99 at Luke Air Force Base, and 96 at Deer Valley. Under sunny skies, Scottsdale Airport reported 97, Falcon Field reported 98, Mesa Gateway reported 99, and Casa Grande reported 98. Observations for northern Arizona, it was sunny, with a temperature of 86 at Kingman, 77 at the Grand Canyon, 79 at Prescott, and 82 at Payson. Under sunny skies, Page reported 88, Winslow reported 85, and Sholo reported 79. At Flagstaff, it was cloudy, with a temperature of 69. At Flagstaff, wind was southwest gusting to 28 miles an hour. At Kingman,
wind was southwest gusting to 32 miles an hour. At Williams, wind was southwest gusting to 26 miles an hour. At Winslow, wind was southwest gusting to 29 miles an hour. At Windle Rock, wind was southwest gusting to 33 miles an hour. At Sholo, wind was southwest gusting to 26 miles an hour. Observations for southern Arizona, skies ranged from sunny to mostly sunny. It was 96 at Tucson, 97 at Yuma, 90 at Nogales, and 88 at Sierra Vista. At Tucson, wind was southwest gusting to 28 miles an hour. At Nogales, wind was southwest gusting to 28 miles an hour. At Douglas, wind was southwest gusting to 29 miles an hour. At Safford, wind was west gusting to 30 miles an hour. Observations for Southern California, at Blythe, it was sunny, with a temperature of 95. At Los Angeles Airport, it was mostly sunny, with a temperature of 68. At San Diego, it was partly sunny, with a temperature of 69. Regional observations, skies ranged from mostly sunny to partly sunny. It was 93 at Las Vegas, 81 at Salt Lake City, 92 at Albuquerque, and 87 at El Paso. At El Paso, wind was southeast gusting to 37 miles an hour. Once again, at 6 p.m. in Phoenix, under sunny skies. The Sky Harbor temperature was 100 degrees. Wind was northwest gusting to 29 miles an hour. Here is the latest forecast. For the following area, in Arizona, Central Phoenix, issued at 4:11 p.m. Mountain Standard Time. Tonight, clear. Low 66 to 76. Southwest wind 5 to 10 miles per hour in the evening becoming southeast after midnight. Wednesday, sunny. Highs 97 to 102. East wind around 5 miles per hour in the morning becoming southwest 5 to 10 miles per hour in the afternoon. Wednesday night, clear. Low 68 to 77. West wind around 5 miles per hour in the evening becoming east after midnight. Thursday, sunny. Highs 99 to 104. Southeast wind around 5 miles per hour in the morning becoming southwest 5 to 10 miles per hour in the afternoon. Thursday night, mostly clear in the evening then becoming partly cloudy. Lows 71 to 80. West wind around 5 miles per hour in the evening becoming north after midnight. Friday, partly sunny. Highs 102 to 108. Friday night,

Monday, mostly sunny and hot. Highs 107 to 113. Monday night, mostly clear. Lows 79 to 86. Tuesday, mostly sunny and hot. Highs 108 to 114. The Phoenix, Arizona climate summary for this evening, as of 5 p.m., June 30, 2026. Today's high temperature was 102 degrees. The normal high is 107. The record high is 116 degrees, which was set in 2025. Today's low temperature was 77 degrees. The normal low is 83. The record low is 64 degrees, which was set in 1913. No precipitation fell today, which leaves the monthly total at a trace. The total precipitation for the year still stands at 0.32 inches. The normal high temperature for tomorrow is 107 degrees, and the normal low is 83. Sunset tonight is at 7:42 p.m. Sunrise tomorrow is at 5:22 a.m. Here is the synopsis for Southeast California, Southwest, in South Central Arizona. Breezy conditions into the middle of the week will combine with low humidity and very dry fuels to result in elevated fire danger, primarily for the eastern Arizona high terrain. Below normal temperatures this week will warm to near normal heading into the weekend, then above normal next week, resulting in increasing coverage of moderate heat risk. 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The current time is 6:54 p.m. Mountain Standard Time. Here is the 6 p.m. Mountain Standard Time observation for Phoenix, on Tuesday, June 30th. At Sky Harbor, it was sunny. Visibility 10 miles. Temperature was 100 degrees, dew point 23, relative humidity 6%. Wind was northwest, at 17 miles an hour, gusting to 29 miles an hour. And the pressure was 29.71 inches, and steady. Other observations for South Central Arizona including the Greater Phoenix area, it was sunny, with a temperature of 97 at Buckeye, 99 at Glendale, 99 at Luke Air Force Base, and 96 at Deer Valley. Under sunny skies, Scottsdale Airport reported 97, Falcon Field reported 98, Mesa Gateway reported 99, and Casa Grande reported 98. Observations for Northern Arizona, it was sunny, with a temperature of 86 at Kingman, 77 at the Grand Canyon, 79 at Prescott, and 82 at Payson. Under sunny skies, Page reported 88, Winslow reported 85, and Sholo reported 79. At Flagstaff, it was cloudy, with a temperature of 69. At Flagstaff, wind was southwest gusting to 28 miles an hour. At Kingman, wind was southwest gusting to 32 miles an hour. At Williams, wind was southwest gusting to 26 miles an hour. At Winslow, wind was southwest gusting to 29 miles an hour. At Windle Rock, wind was southwest gusting to 33 miles an hour. At Sholo, wind was southwest gusting to 26 miles an hour. Observations for Southern Arizona, skies ranged from sunny to mostly sunny. It was 96 at Tucson, 97 at Yuma, 90 at Nogales, and 88 at Sierra Vista. At Tucson, wind was southwest gusting to 28 miles an hour. At Nogales, wind was southwest gusting to 28 miles an hour. At Douglas, wind was southwest gusting to 29 miles an hour. At Safford, wind was west gusting to 30 miles an hour. Observations for Southern California, at Blythe, it was sunny, with a temperature of 95. At Los Angeles Airport, it was mostly sunny, with a temperature of 68. At San Diego, it was partly sunny, with a temperature of 69. Regional observations, skies ranged from mostly sunny to partly sunny. It was 93 at Las Vegas, 81 at Salt Lake City, 92 at Albuquerque, and 87 at El Paso. At El Paso, wind was southeast gusting to 37.

miles an hour. Once again, at 6 p.m. in Phoenix, under sunny skies. The Sky Harbor temperature was 100 degrees. Wind was northwest gusting to 29 miles an hour. Here is the latest forecast. For the following area, in Arizona, central Phoenix, issued at 4:11 p.m. Mountain Standard Time. Tonight, clear. Low 66 to 76. Southwest wind 5 to 10 miles per hour in the evening becoming southeast after midnight. Wednesday, sunny. Highs 97 to 102. East wind around 5 miles per hour in the morning becoming southwest 5 to 10 miles per hour in the afternoon. Wednesday night, clear. Low 68 to 77. West wind around 5 miles per hour in the evening becoming east after midnight. Thursday, sunny. Highs 99 to 104. Southeast wind around 5 miles per hour in the morning becoming southwest 5 to 10 miles per hour in the afternoon. Thursday night, mostly clear in the evening then becoming partly cloudy. Lows 71 to 80. West wind around 5 miles per hour in the evening becoming north after midnight. Friday, partly sunny. Highs 102 to 108. Friday night, partly cloudy. Lows 74 to 81. Independence Day, partly sunny. Highs 103 to 109. Saturday night, partly cloudy. Lows 77 to 84. Sunday, partly sunny and hot. Highs 105 to 111. Sunday night, mostly clear. Lows 78 to 85. Monday, mostly sunny and hot. Highs 107 to 113. Monday night, mostly clear. Lows 79 to 86. Tuesday, mostly sunny and hot. Highs 108 to 114. The Phoenix, Arizona climate summary for this evening, as of 5 p.m., June 30th, 2026. Today's high temperature was 102 degrees. The normal high is 107. The record high is 116 degrees, which was set in 2025. Today's low temperature was 77 degrees. The normal low is 83. The record low is 64 degrees, which was set in 1913. No precipitation fell today, which leaves the monthly total at a trace. The total precipitation for the year still stands at 0.32 inches. The normal high temperature for tomorrow is 107 degrees, and the normal low is 83. Sunset tonight is at 7:42 p.m. Sunrise tomorrow is at 5:22 a.m. Here is the synopsis for Southeast California, Southwest, and South Central Arizona. Breezy conditions into the middle of the week will combine with low humidity and very dry fuels to result in elevated fire danger, primarily for the eastern Arizona high terrain. Below normal temperatures this week will warm to near normal heading into the weekend, then above normal next week, resulting in increasing coverage of moderate heat risk. 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The current time is 7:01 p.m. Mountain Standard Time. Here is the latest forecast. For the following area, in Arizona, Central Phoenix, issued at 4:11 p.m. Mountain Standard Time. Tonight, clear. Low 66 to 76. Southwest wind 5 to 10 miles per hour in the evening becoming southeast after midnight. Wednesday, sunny. Highs 97 to 102. East wind around 5 miles per hour in the morning becoming southwest 5 to 10 miles per hour in the afternoon. Wednesday night, clear. Low 68 to 77. West wind around 5 miles per hour in the evening becoming east after midnight. Thursday, sunny. Highs 99 to 104. Southeast wind around 5 miles per hour in the morning becoming southwest 5 to 10 miles per hour in the afternoon.
Thursday night, mostly clear in the evening, then becoming partly cloudy. Lows 71 to 80. West wind around 5 miles per hour in the evening, becoming north after midnight. Friday, partly sunny. Highs 102 to 108. Friday night, partly cloudy. Lows 74 to 81. Independence Day, partly sunny. Highs 103 to 109. Saturday night, partly cloudy. Lows 77 to 84. Sunday, partly sunny and hot. Highs 105 to 111. Sunday night, mostly clear. Lows 78 to 85. Monday, mostly sunny and hot. Highs 107 to 113. Monday night, mostly clear. Lows 79 to 86. Tuesday, mostly sunny and hot. Highs 108 to 114. The Phoenix, Arizona climate summary for this evening, as of 5 p.m., June 30th, 2026. Today's high temperature was 102 degrees. The normal high is 107. The record high is 116 degrees, which was set in 2025. Today's low temperature was 77 degrees. The normal low is 83. The record low is 64 degrees, which was set in 1913. No precipitation fell today, which leaves the monthly total at a trace. The total precipitation for the year still stands at 0.32 inches. The normal high temperature for tomorrow is 107 degrees, and the normal low is 83. Sunset tonight is at 7:42 p.m. Sunrise tomorrow is at 5:22 a.m. Here is the synopsis for Southeast California, Southwest, and South Central Arizona. Breezy conditions into the middle of the week will combine with low humidity and very dry fuels to result in elevated fire danger, primarily for the eastern Arizona high terrain. Below normal temperatures this week will warm to near normal heading into the weekend, then above normal next week, resulting in increasing coverage of moderate heat risk. 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The current time is 7:05 p.m. Mountain Standard Time. Here is the latest forecast. For the following area, in Arizona, Central Phoenix, issued at 4:11 p.m. Mountain Standard Time. Tonight, clear. Low 66 to 76. Southwest wind 5 to 10 miles per hour in the evening, becoming southeast after midnight. Wednesday, sunny. Highs 97 to 102. East wind around 5 miles per hour in the morning, becoming southwest 5 to 10 miles per hour in the afternoon. Wednesday night, clear. Low 68 to 77. West wind around 5 miles per hour in the evening, becoming east after midnight. Thursday, sunny. Highs 99 to 104. Southeast wind around 5 miles per hour in the morning, becoming southwest 5 to 10 miles per hour in the afternoon. Thursday night, mostly clear in the evening, then becoming partly cloudy. Lows 71 to 80. West wind around 5 miles per hour in the evening, becoming north after midnight. Friday, partly sunny. Highs 102 to 108. Friday night, partly cloudy. Lows 74 to 81. Independence Day, partly sunny. Highs 103 to 109. Saturday night, partly cloudy. Lows 77 to 84. Sunday, partly sunny and hot. Highs 105 to 111. Sunday night, mostly clear. Lows 78 to 85. Monday, mostly sunny and hot. Highs 107 to 113. Monday night, mostly clear. Lows 79 to 86. Tuesday, mostly sunny and hot. Highs 108 to 114. The Phoenix, Arizona climate summary for this evening,
as of 5 p.m., June 30, 2026. Today's high temperature was 102 degrees. The normal high is 107. The record high is 116 degrees, which was set in 2025. Today's low temperature was 77 degrees. The normal low is 83. The record low is 64 degrees, which was set in 1913. No precipitation fell today, which leaves the monthly total at a trace. The total precipitation for the year still stands at 0.32 inches. The normal high temperature for tomorrow is 107 degrees, and the normal low is 83. Sunset tonight is at 7:42 p.m. Sunrise tomorrow is at 5:22 a.m. Here is the synopsis for Southeast California, Southwest, and South Central Arizona. Breezy conditions into the middle of the week will combine with low humidity and very dry fuels to result in elevated fire danger, primarily for the eastern Arizona high terrain. Below normal temperatures this week will warm to near normal heading into the weekend, then above normal next week, resulting in increasing coverage of moderate heat risk. 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The current time is 7:09 p.m. Mountain Standard Time. Here is the latest forecast. For the following area, in Arizona, Central Phoenix, issued at 4:11 p.m. Mountain Standard Time. Tonight, clear. Low 66 to 76. Southwest wind 5 to 10 miles per hour in the evening, becoming southeast after midnight. Wednesday, sunny. Highs 97 to 102. East wind around 5 miles per hour in the morning, becoming southwest 5 to 10 miles per hour in the afternoon. Wednesday night, clear. Low 68 to 77. West wind around 5 miles per hour in the evening, becoming east after midnight. Thursday, sunny. Highs 99 to 104. Southeast wind around 5 miles per hour in the morning, becoming southwest 5 to 10 miles per hour in the afternoon. Thursday night, mostly clear in the evening, then becoming partly cloudy. Lows 71 to 80. West wind around 5 miles per hour in the evening, becoming north after midnight. Friday, partly sunny. Highs 102 to 108. Friday night, partly cloudy. Lows 74 to 81. Independence Day, partly sunny. Highs 103 to 109. Saturday night, partly cloudy. Lows 77 to 84. Sunday, partly sunny and hot. Highs 105 to 111. Sunday night, mostly clear. Lows 78 to 85. Monday, mostly sunny and hot. Highs 107 to 113. Monday night, mostly clear. Lows 79 to 86. Tuesday, mostly sunny and hot. Highs 108 to 114. The Phoenix, Arizona climate summary for this evening, as of 5 p.m., June 30th, 2026. Today's high temperature was 102 degrees. The normal high is 107. The record high is 116 degrees, which was set in 2025. Today's low temperature was 77 degrees. The normal low is 83. The record low is 64 degrees, which was set in 1913. No precipitation fell today, which leaves the monthly total at a trace. The total precipitation for the year still stands at 0.32 inches. The normal high temperature for tomorrow is 107 degrees, and the normal low is 83. Sunset tonight is at 7:42 p.m. Sunrise tomorrow is at 5:22 a.m. Here is the synopsis for Southeast California, Southwest, and South Central Arizona. Breezy conditions into the middle of the week will combine with low humidity and very dry fuels to result in elevated fire danger, primarily for the eastern Arizona high terrain.
below normal temperatures this week will warm to near normal heading into the weekend, then above normal next week, resulting in increasing coverage of moderate heat risk. 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The current time is 7:13 p.m. Mountain Standard Time. Here is the 7 p.m. Mountain Standard Time observation for Phoenix on Tuesday, June 30th. At Sky Harbor, it was clear. Visibility 10 miles. Temperature was 98 degrees, dew point 22, relative humidity 6%. Wind was west, at 14 miles an hour. And the pressure was 29.71 inches, and steady. Other observations for South Central Arizona, including the greater Phoenix area, it was clear, with a temperature of 93 at Buckeye, 97 at Glendale, 97 at Luke Air Force Base, 94 at Deer Valley, at 95 at Scottsdale Airport. Under clear skies, Falcon Field reported 96, Mesa Gateway reported 97, Chandler reported 97, and Casa Grande reported 95. Observations for northern Arizona, it was clear, with a temperature of 84 at Kingman, 73 at the Grand Canyon, 77 at Prescott, and 79 at Payson. Under clear skies, Page reported 88, Winslow reported 82, and Sholo reported 75. At Flagstaff, it was mostly cloudy, with a temperature of 67. Observations for southern Arizona, it was 86 at Sierra Vista. It was clear, with a temperature of 93 at Tucson, and 87 at Nogales. At Douglas, wind was southwest gusting to 26 miles an hour. Observations for Southern California, at Blythe, it was clear, with a temperature of 94. At Los Angeles Airport, it was partly cloudy, with a temperature of 66. At San Diego, it was mostly cloudy, with a temperature of 67. At Blythe, wind was southwest gusting to 25 miles an hour. Regional observations, at Las Vegas, it was clear, with a temperature of 92. It was partly cloudy, with a temperature of 79 at Salt Lake City, and 91 at Albuquerque. At El Paso, it was mostly cloudy, with a temperature of 85. Once again, at 7 p.m. in Phoenix, under clear skies. The Sky Harbor temperature was 98 degrees. Here is the latest forecast. For the following area, in Arizona, Central Phoenix, issued at 4:11 p.m. Mountain Standard Time. Tonight, clear. Low 66 to 76. Southwest wind 5 to 10 miles per hour in the evening, becoming southeast after midnight. Wednesday, sunny. Highs 97 to 102. East wind around 5 miles per hour in the morning, becoming southwest 5 to 10 miles per hour in the afternoon. Wednesday night, clear. Low 68 to 77. West wind around 5 miles per hour in the evening, becoming east after midnight. Thursday, sunny. Highs 99 to 104. Southeast wind around 5 miles per hour in the morning, becoming southwest 5 to 10 miles per hour in the afternoon. Thursday night, mostly clear in the evening, then becoming partly cloudy. Lows 71 to 80. West wind around 5 miles per hour in the evening, becoming north after midnight. Friday, partly sunny. Highs 102 to 108. Friday night, partly cloudy. Lows 74 to 81. Independence Day, partly sunny. Highs 103 to 109. Saturday night, partly cloudy. Lows 77 to 84. Sunday, partly sunny and hot. Highs 105 to 111. Sunday night, mostly clear. Lows 78 to 85. Monday, mostly sunny and hot. Highs 107 to 113. Monday night, mostly clear. Lows 79 to 86. Tuesday, mostly sunny and hot.
highs 108 to 114. The Phoenix, Arizona climate summary for this evening, as of 5 p.m., June 30, 2026. Today's high temperature was 102 degrees. The normal high is 107. The record high is 116 degrees, which was set in 2025. Today's low temperature was 77 degrees. The normal low is 83. The record low is 64 degrees, which was set in 1913. No precipitation fell today, which leaves the monthly total at a trace. The total precipitation for the year still stands at 0.32 inches. The normal high temperature for tomorrow is 107 degrees, and the normal low is 83. Sunset tonight is at 7:42 p.m. Sunrise tomorrow is at 5:22 a.m. Here is the synopsis for Southeast California, Southwest, and South Central Arizona. Breezy conditions into the middle of the week will combine with low humidity and very dry fuels to result in elevated fire danger, primarily for the eastern Arizona high terrain. Below normal temperatures this week will warm to near normal heading into the weekend, then above normal next week, resulting in increasing coverage of moderate heat risk. 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The current time is 7:19 p.m.

area, it was clear, with a temperature of 93 at Buckeye, 97 at Glendale, 97 at Luke Air Force Base, 94 at Deer Valley, and 95 at Scottsdale Airport. Under clear skies, Falcon Field reported 96, Mesa Gateway reported 97, Chandler reported 97, and Casa Grande reported 95. Observations for northern Arizona, it was clear, with a temperature of 84 at Kingman, 73 at the Grand Canyon, 77 at Prescott, and 79 at Payson. Under clear skies, Page reported 88, Winslow reported 82, and Sholo reported 75. At Flagstaff, it was mostly cloudy, with a temperature of 67. Observations for southern Arizona, it was 86 at Sierra Vista. It was clear, with a temperature of 93 at Tucson, and 87 at Nogales. At Douglas, wind was southwest gusting to 26 miles an hour. Observations for Southern California, at Blythe, it was clear, with a temperature of 94. At Los Angeles Airport, it was partly cloudy, with a temperature of 66. At San Diego, it was mostly cloudy, with a temperature of 67. At Blythe, wind was southwest gusting to 25 miles an hour. Regional observations, at Las Vegas, it was clear, with a temperature of 92. It was partly cloudy, with a temperature of 79 at Salt Lake City, and 91 at Albuquerque. At El Paso, it was mostly cloudy, with a temperature of 85. Once again, at 7 p.m. in Phoenix, under clear skies. The Sky Harbor temperature was 98 degrees. Here is the latest forecast. For the following area, in Arizona, Central Phoenix, issued at 4:11 p.m. Mountain Standard Time. Tonight, clear. Low 66 to 76. Southwest wind 5 to 10 miles per hour in the evening becoming southeast after midnight. Wednesday, sunny. Highs 97 to 102. East wind around 5 miles per hour in the morning becoming southwest 5 to 10 miles per hour in the afternoon. Wednesday night, clear. Low 68 to 77. West wind around 5 miles per hour in the evening becoming east after midnight. Thursday, sunny. Highs 99 to 104. Southeast wind around 5 miles per hour in the morning becoming southwest 5 to 10 miles per hour in the afternoon. Thursday night, mostly clear in the evening then becoming partly cloudy. Lows 71 to 80. West wind around 5 miles per hour in the evening becoming north after midnight. Friday, partly sunny. Highs 102 to 108. Friday night, partly cloudy. Lows 74 to 81. Independence Day, partly sunny. Highs 103 to 109. Saturday night, partly cloudy. Lows 77 to 84. Sunday, partly sunny and hot. Highs 105 to 111. Sunday night, mostly clear. Lows 78 to 85. Monday, mostly sunny and hot. Highs 107 to 113. Monday night, mostly clear. Lows 79 to 86. Tuesday, mostly sunny and hot. Highs 108 to 114. The Phoenix, Arizona climate summary for this evening, as of 5 p.m., June 30th, 2026. Today's high temperature was 102 degrees. The normal high is 107. The record high is 116 degrees, which was set in 2025. Today's low temperature was 77 degrees. The normal low is 83. The record low is 64 degrees, which was set in 1913. No precipitation fell today, which leaves the monthly total at a trace. The total precipitation for the year still stands at 0.32 inches. The normal high temperature for tomorrow is 107 degrees, and the normal low is 83. Sunset tonight is at 7:42 p.m. Sunrise tomorrow is at 5:22 a.m.

Here is the synopsis for Southeast California, Southwest, and South Central Arizona. Breezy conditions into the middle of the week will combine with low humidity and very dry fuels to result in elevated fire danger, primarily for the eastern Arizona high terrain. Below normal temperatures this week will warm to near normal heading into the weekend, then above normal next week, resulting in increasing coverage of moderate heat risk. 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The current time is 7:25 p.m. Mountain Standard Time. Here is the 7 p.m. Mountain Standard Time observation for Phoenix on Tuesday, June 30th. At Sky Harbor, it was clear. Visibility 10 miles. Temperature was 98 degrees, dew point 22, relative humidity 6%. Wind was west, at 14 miles an hour. And the pressure was 29.71 inches, and steady. Other observations for South Central Arizona, including the greater Phoenix area, it was clear, with a temperature of 93 at Buckeye, 97 at Glendale, 97 at Luke Air Force Base, 94 at Deer Valley, and 95 at Scottsdale Airport. Under clear skies, Falcon Field reported 96, Mesa Gateway reported 97, Chandler reported 97, and Casa Grande reported 95. Observations for northern Arizona, it was clear, with a temperature of 84 at Kingman, 73 at the Grand Canyon, 77 at Prescott, and 79 at Payson. Under clear skies, Page reported 88, Winslow reported 82, and Sholo reported 75. At Flagstaff, it was mostly cloudy, with a temperature of 67. Observations for southern Arizona, it was 86 at Sierra Vista. It was clear, with a temperature of 93 at Tucson, and 87 at Nogales. At Douglas, wind was southwest gusting to 26 miles an hour. Observations for Southern California, at Blythe, it was clear, with a temperature of 94. At Los Angeles Airport, it was partly cloudy, with a temperature of 66. At San Diego, it was mostly cloudy, with a temperature of 67. At Blythe, wind was southwest gusting to 25 miles an hour. Regional observations, at Las Vegas, it was clear, with a temperature of 92. It was partly cloudy, with a temperature of 79 at Salt Lake City, and 91 at Albuquerque. At El Paso, it was mostly cloudy, with a temperature of 85. Once again, at 7 p.m. in Phoenix, under clear skies. The Sky Harbor temperature was 98 degrees. Here is the latest forecast. For the following area, in Arizona, Central Phoenix, issued at 4:11 p.m. Mountain Standard Time. Tonight, clear. Low 66 to 76. Southwest wind 5 to 10 miles per hour in the evening, becoming southeast after midnight. Wednesday, sunny. Highs 97 to 102. East wind around 5 miles per hour in the morning, becoming southwest 5 to 10 miles per hour in the afternoon. Wednesday night, clear. Low 68 to 77. West wind around 5 miles per hour in the evening, becoming east after midnight. Thursday, sunny. Highs 99 to 104. Southeast wind around 5 miles per hour in the morning, becoming southwest 5 to 10 miles per hour in the afternoon. Thursday night, mostly clear in the evening, then becoming partly cloudy. Lows 71 to 80. West wind around 5 miles per hour in the evening, becoming north after midnight. Friday, partly sunny. Highs 102 to 108. Friday night, partly cloudy. Lows 74 to 81. Independence Day, partly sunny. Highs 103 to 109. Saturday night, partly cloudy. Lows 77 to 84. Sunday, partly sunny and hot. Highs 105 to 111. Sunday night, mostly clear. Lows 78 to 85.
Monday, mostly sunny and hot. Highs 107 to 113. Monday night, mostly clear. Lows 79 to 86. Tuesday, mostly sunny and hot. Highs 108 to 114. The Phoenix, Arizona climate summary for this evening, as of 5 p.m., June 30, 2026. Today's high temperature was 102 degrees. The normal high is 107. The record high is 116 degrees, which was set in 2025. Today's low temperature was 77 degrees. The normal low is 83. The record low is 64 degrees, which was set in 1913. No precipitation fell today, which leaves the monthly total at a trace. The total precipitation for the year still stands at 0.32 inches. The normal high temperature for tomorrow is 107 degrees, and the normal low is 83. Sunset tonight is at 7:42 p.m. Sunrise tomorrow is at 5:22 a.m. Here is the synopsis for Southeast California, Southwest, and South Central Arizona. Breezy conditions into the middle of the week will combine with low humidity and very dry fuels to result in elevated fire danger, primarily for the eastern Arizona high terrain. Below normal temperatures this week will warm to near normal heading into the weekend, then above normal next week, resulting in increasing coverage of moderate heat risk. 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The current time is 7:31 p.m. Mountain Standard Time. Here is the 7 p.m. Mountain Standard Time observation for Phoenix, on Tuesday, June 30th. At Sky Harbor, it was clear. Visibility 10 miles. Temperature was 98 degrees, dew point 22, relative humidity 6%. Wind was west, at 14 miles an hour. And the pressure was 29.71 inches, and steady. Other observations for South Central Arizona, including the Greater Phoenix area, it was clear, with a temperature of 93 at Buckeye, 97 at Glendale, 97 at Luke Air Force Base, 94 at Deer Valley, and 95 at Scottsdale Airport. Under clear skies, Falcon Field reported 96, Mesa Gateway reported 97, Chandler reported 97, and Casa Grande reported 95. Observations for northern Arizona, it was clear, with a temperature of 84 at Kingman, 73 at the Grand Canyon, 77 at Prescott, and 79 at Payson. Under clear skies, Page reported 88, Winslow reported 82, and Sholo reported 75. Hingstaff, it was mostly cloudy, with a temperature of 67. Observations for southern Arizona, it was 86 at Sierra Vista. It was clear, with a temperature of 93 at Tucson, and 87 at Nogales. At Douglas, wind was southwest gusting to 26 miles an hour. Observations for Southern California, at Blythe, it was clear, with a temperature of 94. At Los Angeles Airport, it was partly cloudy, with a temperature of 66. At San Diego, it was mostly cloudy, with a temperature of 67. At Blythe, wind was southwest gusting to 25 miles an hour. Regional observations, at Las Vegas, it was clear, with a temperature of 92. It was partly cloudy, with a temperature of 79 at Salt Lake City, and 91 at Albuquerque. At El Paso, it was mostly cloudy, with a temperature of 85. Once again, at 7 p.m. in Phoenix, under clear skies. The Sky Harbor temperature was 98 degrees. Here is the latest forecast. For the following area, in Arizona, Central Phoenix, issued at 4:11 p.m. Mountain Standard Time. Tonight, clear. Low 66 to 76. Southwest wind 5 to 10 miles per hour in the evening, becoming southeast after midnight. Wednesday, sunny. Highs 97 to 102. East wind around 5 miles per hour in the morning, becoming southwest 5 to 10 miles per hour in the afternoon.
Wednesday night, clear. Low 68 to 77. West wind around 5 miles per hour in the evening, becoming east after midnight. Thursday, sunny. Highs 99 to 104. Southeast wind around 5 miles per hour in the morning, becoming southwest 5 to 10 miles per hour in the afternoon. Thursday night, mostly clear in the evening, then becoming partly cloudy. Lows 71 to 80. West wind around 5 miles per hour in the evening, becoming north after midnight. Friday, partly sunny. Highs 102 to 108. Friday night, partly cloudy. Lows 74 to 81. Independence Day, partly sunny. Highs 103 to 109. Saturday night, partly cloudy. Lows 77 to 84. Sunday, partly sunny and hot. Highs 105 to 111. Sunday night, mostly clear. Lows 78 to 85. Monday, mostly sunny and hot. Highs 107 to 113. Monday night, mostly clear. Lows 79 to 86. Tuesday, mostly sunny and hot. Highs 108 to 114. The Phoenix, Arizona climate summary for this evening, as of 5 p.m., June 30th, 2026. Today's high temperature was 102 degrees. The normal high is 107. The record high is 116 degrees, which was set in 2025. Today's low temperature was 77 degrees. The normal low is 83. The record low is 64 degrees, which was set in 1913. No precipitation fell today, which leaves the monthly total at a trace. The total precipitation for the year still stands at 0.32 inches. The normal high temperature for tomorrow is 107 degrees, and the normal low is 83. Sunset tonight is at 7:42 p.m. Sunrise tomorrow is at 5:22 a.m. Here is the synopsis for Southeast California, Southwest, and South Central Arizona. Breezy conditions into the middle of the week will combine with low humidity and very dry fuels to result in elevated fire danger, primarily for the eastern Arizona high terrain. Below normal temperatures this week will warm to near normal heading into the weekend, then above normal next week, resulting in increasing coverage of moderate heat risk. 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The current time is 7:38 p.m. Mountain Standard Time. Here is the 7 p.m. Mountain Standard Time observation for Phoenix, on Tuesday, June 30th. At Sky Harbor, it was clear. Visibility 10 miles. Temperature was 98 degrees, dew point 22, relative humidity 6%. Wind was west, at 14 miles an hour. And the pressure was 29.71 inches, and steady. Other observations for South Central Arizona, including the Greater Phoenix area, it was clear, with a temperature of 93 at Buckeye, 97 at Glendale, 97 at Luke Air Force Base, 94 at Deer Valley, and 95 at Scottsdale Airport. Under clear skies, Falcon Field reported 96, Mesa Gateway reported 97, Chandler reported 97, and Casa Grande reported 95. Observations for northern Arizona, it was clear, with a temperature of 84 at Kingman, 73 at the Grand Canyon, 77 at Prescott, and 79 at Payson. Under clear skies, Page reported 88, Winslow reported 82, and Sholo reported 75. At Flagstaff, it was mostly cloudy, with a temperature of 67. Observations for southern Arizona, it was 86 at Sierra Vista. It was clear, with a temperature of 93 at Tucson, and 87 at Nogales. At Douglas, wind was southwest gusting to 26 miles an hour. Observations for Southern California, at Blythe, it was clear, with a temperature of 94.
at Los Angeles Airport, it was partly cloudy, with a temperature of 66. At San Diego, it was mostly cloudy, with a temperature of 67. At Blythe, wind was southwest gusting to 25 miles an hour. Regional observations, at Las Vegas, it was clear, with a temperature of 92. It was partly cloudy, with a temperature of 79 at Salt Lake City, and 91 at Albuquerque. At El Paso, it was mostly cloudy, with a temperature of 85. Once again, at 7 p.m. in Phoenix, under clear skies. The Sky Harbor temperature was 98 degrees. Here is the latest forecast. For the following area, in Arizona, Central Phoenix, issued at 4:11 p.m. Mountain Standard Time. Tonight, clear. Low 66 to 76. Southwest wind 5 to 10 miles per hour in the evening, becoming southeast after midnight. Wednesday, sunny. Highs 97 to 102. East wind around 5 miles per hour in the morning, becoming southwest 5 to 10 miles per hour in the afternoon. Wednesday night, clear. Low 68 to 77. West wind around 5 miles per hour in the evening, becoming east after midnight. Thursday, sunny. Highs 99 to 104. Southeast wind around 5 miles per hour in the morning, becoming southwest 5 to 10 miles per hour in the afternoon. Thursday night, mostly clear in the evening, then becoming partly cloudy. Lows 71 to 80. West wind around 5 miles per hour in the evening, becoming north after midnight. Friday, partly sunny. Highs 102 to 108. Friday night, partly cloudy. Lows 74 to 81. Independence Day, partly sunny. Highs 103 to 109. Saturday night, partly cloudy. Lows 77 to 84. Sunday, partly sunny and hot. Highs 105 to 111. Sunday night, mostly clear. Lows 78 to 85. Monday, mostly sunny and hot. Highs 107 to 113. Monday night, mostly clear. Lows 79 to 86. Tuesday, mostly sunny and hot. Highs 108 to 114. The Phoenix, Arizona climate summary for this evening, as of 5 p.m., June 30th, 2026. Today's high temperature was 102 degrees. The normal high is 107. The record high is 116 degrees, which was set in 2025. Today's low temperature was 77 degrees. The normal low is 83. The record low is 64 degrees, which was set in 1913. No precipitation fell today, which leaves the monthly total at a trace. The total precipitation for the year still stands at 0.32 inches. The normal high temperature for tomorrow is 107 degrees, and the normal low is 83. Sunset tonight is at 7:42 p.m. Sunrise tomorrow is at 5:22 a.m. Here is the synopsis for Southeast California, Southwest, and South Central Arizona. Breezy conditions into the middle of the week will combine with low humidity and very dry fuels to result in elevated fire danger, primarily for the eastern Arizona high terrain. Below normal temperatures this week will warm to near normal heading into the weekend, then above normal next week, resulting in increasing coverage of moderate heat risk. 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The current time is 7:44 p.m. Mountain Standard Time. Here is the 7 p.m. Mountain Standard Time observation for Phoenix, on Tuesday, June 30th. At Sky Harbor, it was clear. Visibility 10 miles. Temperature was 98 degrees, dew point 22, relative humidity 6%. Wind was west, at 14 miles an hour. And the pressure was 29.71 inches, and steady.
other observations for South Central Arizona, including the greater Phoenix area, it was clear, with a temperature of 93 at Buckeye, 97 at Glendale, 97 at Luke Air Force Base, 94 at Deer Valley, and 95 at Scottsdale Airport. Under clear skies, Falcon Field reported 96, Mesa Gateway reported 97, Chandler reported 97, and Casa Grande reported 95. Observations for northern Arizona, it was clear, with a temperature of 84 at Kingman, 73 at the Grand Canyon, 77 at Prescott, and 79 at Payson. Under clear skies, Page reported 88, Winslow reported 82, and Sholo reported 75. At Flagstaff, it was mostly cloudy, with a temperature of 67. Observations for southern Arizona, it was 86 at Sierra Vista. It was clear, with a temperature of 93 at Tucson, and 87 at Nogales. At Douglas, wind was southwest gusting to 26 miles an hour. Observations for Southern California, at Blythe, it was clear, with a temperature of 94. At Los Angeles Airport, it was partly cloudy, with a temperature of 66. At San Diego, it was mostly cloudy, with a temperature of 67. At Blythe, wind was southwest gusting to 25 miles an hour. Regional observations, at Las Vegas, it was clear, with a temperature of 92. It was partly cloudy, with a temperature of 79 at Salt Lake City, and 91 at Albuquerque. At El Paso, it was mostly cloudy, with a temperature of 85. Once again, at 7 p.m. in Phoenix, under clear skies. The Sky Harbor temperature was 98 degrees. Here is the latest forecast. For the following area, in Arizona, Central Phoenix, issued at 4:11 p.m. Mountain Standard Time. Tonight, clear. Low 66 to 76. Southwest wind 5 to 10 miles per hour in the evening, becoming southeast after midnight. Wednesday, sunny. Highs 97 to 102. East wind around 5 miles per hour in the morning, becoming southwest 5 to 10 miles per hour in the afternoon. Wednesday night, clear. Low 68 to 77. West wind around 5 miles per hour in the evening, becoming east after midnight. Thursday, sunny. Highs 99 to 104. Southeast wind around 5 miles per hour in the morning, becoming southwest 5 to 10 miles per hour in the afternoon. Thursday night, mostly clear in the evening, then becoming partly cloudy. Lows 71 to 80. West wind around 5 miles per hour in the evening, becoming north after midnight. Friday, partly sunny. Highs 102 to 108. Friday night, partly cloudy. Lows 74 to 81. Independence Day, partly sunny. Highs 103 to 109. Saturday night, partly cloudy. Lows 77 to 84. Sunday, partly sunny and hot. Highs 105 to 111. Sunday night, mostly clear. Lows 78 to 85. Monday, mostly sunny and hot. Highs 107 to 113. Monday night, mostly clear. Lows 79 to 86. Tuesday, mostly sunny and hot. Highs 108 to 114. The Phoenix, Arizona climate summary for this evening, as of 5 p.m., June 30, 2026. Today's high temperature was 102 degrees. The normal high is 107. The record high is 116 degrees, which was set in 2025. Today's low temperature was 77 degrees. The normal low is 83. The record low is 64 degrees, which was set in 1913. No precipitation fell today, which leaves the monthly total at a trace. The total precipitation for the year still stands at 0.32 inches. The normal high temperature for tomorrow is 107 degrees, and the normal low is 83. Sunset tonight is at 7:42 p.m.
Sunrise tomorrow is at 5:22 a.m. Here is the synopsis for Southeast California, Southwest, and South Central Arizona. Breezy conditions into the middle of the week will combine with low humidity and very dry fuels to result in elevated fire danger, primarily for the eastern Arizona high terrain. Below normal temperatures this week will warm to near normal heading into the weekend, then above normal next week, resulting in increasing coverage of moderate heat risk. 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The current time is 7:50 p.m. Mountain Standard Time. Here is the 7 p.m. Mountain Standard Time observation for Phoenix on Tuesday, June 30th. At Sky Harbor, it was clear. Visibility 10 miles. Temperature was 98 degrees, dew point 22, relative humidity 6%. Wind was west, at 14 miles an hour. And the pressure was 29.71 inches, and steady. Other observations for South Central Arizona, including the greater Phoenix area, it was clear, with a temperature of 93 at Buckeye, 97 at Glendale, 97 at Luke Air Force Base, 94 at Deer Valley, at 95 at Scottsdale Airport. Under clear skies, Falcon Field reported 96, Mesa Gateway reported 97, Chandler reported 97, and Casa Grande reported 95. Observations for northern Arizona, it was clear, with a temperature of 84 at Kingman, 73 at the Grand Canyon, 77 at Prescott, and 79 at Payson. Under clear skies, Page reported 88, Winslow reported 82, and Sholo reported 75. At Flagstaff, it was mostly cloudy, with a temperature of 67. Observations for southern Arizona, it was 86 at Sierra Vista. It was clear, with a temperature of 93 at Tucson, and 87 at Nogales. At Douglas, wind was southwest gusting to 26 miles an hour. Observations for Southern California, at Blythe, it was clear, with a temperature of 94. At Los Angeles Airport, it was partly cloudy, with a temperature of 66. At San Diego, it was mostly cloudy, with a temperature of 67. At Blythe, wind was southwest gusting to 25 miles an hour. Regional observations, at Las Vegas, it was clear, with a temperature of 92. It was partly cloudy, with a temperature of 79 at Salt Lake City, and 91 at Albuquerque. At El Paso, it was mostly cloudy, with a temperature of 85. Once again, at 7 p.m. in Phoenix, under clear skies. The Sky Harbor temperature was 98 degrees. Here is the latest forecast. For the following area, in Arizona, Central Phoenix, issued at 4:11 p.m. Mountain Standard Time. Tonight, clear. Low 66 to 76. Southwest wind 5 to 10 miles per hour in the evening, becoming southeast after midnight. Wednesday, sunny. Highs 97 to 102. East wind around 5 miles per hour in the morning, becoming southwest 5 to 10 miles per hour in the afternoon. Wednesday night, clear. Low 68 to 77. West wind around 5 miles per hour in the evening, becoming east after midnight. Thursday, sunny. Highs 99 to 104. Southeast wind around 5 miles per hour in the morning, becoming southwest 5 to 10 miles per hour in the afternoon. Thursday night, mostly clear in the evening, then becoming partly cloudy. Lows 71 to 80. West wind around 5 miles per hour in the evening, becoming north after midnight. Friday, partly sunny. Highs 102 to 108. Friday night, partly cloudy. Lows 74 to 81. Independence Day, partly sunny. Highs 103 to 109. Saturday night, partly cloudy. Lows 77 to 84. Sunday, partly sunny and hot. Highs 105 to 111. Sunday night, mostly clear,
lows 78 to 85. Monday, mostly sunny and hot. Highs 107 to 113. Monday night, mostly clear. Lows 79 to 86. Tuesday, mostly sunny and hot. Highs 108 to 114. The Phoenix, Arizona climate summary for this evening, as of 5 p.m., June 30, 2026. Today's high temperature was 102 degrees. The normal high is 107. The record high is 116 degrees, which was set in 2025. Today's low temperature was 77 degrees. The normal low is 83. The record low is 64 degrees, which was set in 1913. No precipitation fell today, which leaves the monthly total at a trace. The total precipitation for the year still stands at 0.32 inches. The normal high temperature for tomorrow is 107 degrees, and the normal low is 83. Sunset tonight is at 7:42 p.m. Sunrise tomorrow is at 5:22 a.m. Here is the synopsis for Southeast California, Southwest, and South Central Arizona. Breezy conditions into the middle of the week will combine with low humidity and very dry fuels to result in elevated fire danger, primarily for the eastern Arizona high terrain. Below normal temperatures this week will warm to near normal heading into the weekend, then above normal next week, resulting in increasing coverage of moderate heat risk. 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The current time is 7:56 p.m. Mountain Standard Time. Here is the 7 p.m. Mountain Standard Time observation for Phoenix, on Tuesday, June 30th. At Sky Harbor, it was clear. Visibility 10 miles. Temperature was 98 degrees, dew point 22, relative humidity 6%. Wind was west, at 14 miles an hour. And the pressure was 29.71 inches, and steady. Other observations for South Central Arizona, including the greater Phoenix area, it was clear, with a temperature of 93 at Buckeye, 97 at Glendale, 97 at Luke Air Force Base, 94 at Deer Valley, and 95 at Scottsdale Airport. Under clear skies, Falcon Field reported 96, Mesa Gateway reported 97, Chandler reported 97, and Casa Grande reported 95. Observations for northern Arizona, it was clear, with a temperature of 84 at Kingman, 73 at the Grand Canyon, 77 at Prescott, and 79 at Payson. Under clear skies, Page reported 88, Winslow reported 82, and Sholo reported 75. At Flagstaff, it was mostly cloudy, with a temperature of 67. Observations for southern Arizona, it was 86 at Sierra Vista. It was clear, with a temperature of 93 at Tucson, and 87 at Nogales. At Douglas, wind was southwest gusting to 26 miles an hour. Observations for Southern California, at Blythe, it was clear, with a temperature of 94. At Los Angeles Airport, it was partly cloudy, with a temperature of 66. At San Diego, it was mostly cloudy, with a temperature of 67. At Blythe, wind was southwest gusting to 25 miles an hour. Regional observations, at Las Vegas, it was clear, with a temperature of 92. It was partly cloudy, with a temperature of 79 at Salt Lake City, and 91 at Albuquerque. At El Paso, it was mostly cloudy, with a temperature of 85. Once again, at 7 p.m. in Phoenix, under clear skies. The Sky Harbor temperature was 98 degrees. Here is the latest forecast. For the following area, in Arizona, Central Phoenix, issued at 4:11 p.m. Mountain Standard Time. Tonight, clear. Low 66 to 76. Southwest wind 5 to 10 miles per hour in the evening, becoming southeast after midnight. Wednesday, sunny. Highs 97 to 102.
east wind around 5 miles per hour in the morning, becoming southwest 5 to 10 miles per hour in the afternoon. Wednesday night, clear. Low 68 to 77. West wind around 5 miles per hour in the evening, becoming east after midnight. Thursday, sunny. Highs 99 to 104. Southeast wind around 5 miles per hour in the morning, becoming southwest 5 to 10 miles per hour in the afternoon. Thursday night, mostly clear in the evening, then becoming partly cloudy. Lows 71 to 80. West wind around 5 miles per hour in the evening, becoming north after midnight. Friday, partly sunny. Highs 102 to 108. Friday night, partly cloudy. Lows 74 to 81. Independence Day, partly sunny. Highs 103 to 109. Saturday night, partly cloudy. Lows 77 to 84. Sunday, partly sunny and hot. Highs 105 to 111. Sunday night, mostly clear. Lows 78 to 85. Monday, mostly sunny and hot. Highs 107 to 113. Monday night, mostly clear. Lows 79 to 86. Tuesday, mostly sunny and hot. Highs 108 to 114. The Phoenix, Arizona climate summary for this evening, as of 5 p.m., June 30, 2026. Today's high temperature was 102 degrees. The normal high is 107. The record high is 116 degrees, which was set in 2025. Today's low temperature was 77 degrees. The normal low is 83. The record low is 64 degrees, which was set in 1913. No precipitation fell today, which leaves the monthly total at a trace. The total precipitation for the year still stands at 0.32 inches. The normal high temperature for tomorrow is 107 degrees, and the normal low is 83. Sunset tonight is at 7:42 p.m. Sunrise tomorrow is at 5:22 a.m. Here is the synopsis for Southeast California, Southwest, and South Central Arizona. Breezy conditions into the middle of the week will combine with low humidity and very dry fuels to result in elevated fire danger, primarily for the eastern Arizona high terrain. Below normal temperatures this week will warm to near normal heading into the weekend, then above normal next week, resulting in increasing coverage of moderate heat risk. 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The current time is 8:03 p.m. Mountain Standard Time. Here is the latest forecast for the following area in Arizona, Central Phoenix, issued at 4:11 p.m. Mountain Standard Time. Tonight, clear. Low 66 to 76. Southwest wind 5 to 10 miles per hour in the evening, becoming southeast after midnight. Wednesday, sunny. Highs 97 to 102. East wind around 5 miles per hour in the morning, becoming southwest 5 to 10 miles per hour in the afternoon. Wednesday night, clear. Low 68 to 77. West wind around 5 miles per hour in the evening, becoming east after midnight. Thursday, sunny. Highs 99 to 104. Southeast wind around 5 miles per hour in the morning, becoming southwest 5 to 10 miles per hour in the afternoon. Thursday night, mostly clear in the evening, then becoming partly cloudy. Lows 71 to 80. West wind around 5 miles per hour in the evening, becoming north after midnight. Friday, partly sunny. Highs 102 to 108. Friday night, partly cloudy. Lows 74 to 81. Independence Day, partly sunny. Highs 103 to 109. Saturday night, partly cloudy. Lows 77 to 84. Sunday, partly sunny and hot.
Highs 105 to 111. Sunday night, mostly clear. Lows 78 to 85. Monday, mostly sunny and hot. Highs 107 to 113. Monday night, mostly clear. Lows 79 to 86. Tuesday, mostly sunny and hot. Highs 108 to 114. The Phoenix, Arizona climate summary for this evening, as of 5 p.m., June 30, 2026. Today's high temperature was 102 degrees. The normal high is 107. The record high is 116 degrees, which was set in 2025. Today's low temperature was 77 degrees. The normal low is 83. The record low is 64 degrees, which was set in 1913. No precipitation fell today, which leaves the monthly total at a trace. The total precipitation for the year still stands at 0.32 inches. The normal high temperature for tomorrow is 107 degrees, and the normal low is 83. Sunset tonight is at 7:42 p.m. Sunrise tomorrow is at 5:22 a.m. Here is the synopsis for Southeast California, Southwest, and South Central Arizona. Breezy conditions into the middle of the week will combine with low humidity and very dry fuels to result in elevated fire danger, primarily for the eastern Arizona high terrain. Below normal temperatures this week will warm to near normal heading into the weekend, then above normal next week, resulting in increasing coverage of moderate heat risk. 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The current time is 8:06 p.m. Mountain Standard Time. Here is the latest forecast. For the following area, in Arizona, Central Phoenix, issued at 4:11 p.m. Mountain Standard Time. Tonight, clear. Low 66 to 76. Southwest wind 5 to 10 miles per hour in the evening, becoming southeast after midnight. Wednesday, sunny. Highs 97 to 102. East wind around 5 miles per hour in the morning, becoming southwest 5 to 10 miles per hour in the afternoon. Wednesday night, clear. Low 68 to 77. West wind around 5 miles per hour in the evening, becoming east after midnight. Thursday, sunny. Highs 99 to 104. Southeast wind around 5 miles per hour in the morning, becoming southwest 5 to 10 miles per hour in the afternoon. Thursday night, mostly clear in the evening, then becoming partly cloudy. Lows 71 to 80. West wind around 5 miles per hour in the evening, becoming north after midnight. Friday, partly sunny. Highs 102 to 108. Friday night, partly cloudy. Lows 74 to 81. Independence Day, partly sunny. Highs 103 to 109. Saturday night, partly cloudy. Lows 77 to 84. Sunday, partly sunny and hot. Highs 105 to 111. Sunday night, mostly clear. Lows 78 to 85. Monday, mostly sunny and hot. Highs 107 to 113. Monday night, mostly clear. Lows 79 to 86. Tuesday, mostly sunny and hot. Highs 108 to 114. The Phoenix, Arizona climate summary for this evening, as of 5 p.m., June 30, 2026. Today's high temperature was 102 degrees. The normal high is 107. The record high is 116 degrees, which was set in 2025. Today's low temperature was 77 degrees. The normal low is 83. The record low is 64 degrees, which was set in 1913. No precipitation fell today, which leaves the monthly total at a trace. The total precipitation for the year still stands at 0.32 inches.
The normal high temperature for tomorrow is 107 degrees, and the normal low is 83. Sunset tonight is at 7:42 p.m. Sunrise tomorrow is at 5:22 a.m. Here is the synopsis for Southeast California, Southwest, and South Central Arizona. Breezy conditions into the middle of the week will combine with low humidity and very dry fuels to result in elevated fire danger, primarily for the eastern Arizona high terrain. Below normal temperatures this week will warm to near normal heading into the weekend, then above normal next week, resulting in increasing coverage of moderate heat risk. 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The current time is 8:10 p.m. Mountain Standard Time. Here is the 8 p.m. Mountain Standard Time observation for Phoenix, on Tuesday, June 30th. At Sky Harbor, it was clear. Visibility 10 miles. Temperature was 96 degrees, dew point 22, relative humidity 7%. Wind was west, at 16 miles an hour. And the pressure was 29.71 inches, and steady. Other observations for South Central Arizona, including the greater Phoenix area, it was clear. It was 88 at Buckeye, 93 at Glendale, 93 at Luke Air Force Base, 92 at Deer Valley, and 93 at Scottsdale Airport. Falcon Field reported 93, Mesa Gateway reported 93, Chandler reported 93, Casa Grande reported 88, and Gila Bend reported 92. Observations for northern Arizona, skies ranged from clear to partly cloudy. It was 63 at Flagstaff, 80 at Kingman, 67 at the Grand Canyon, and 74 at Prescott. Payson reported 73, Page reported 85, Winslow reported 77, and Sholo reported 72. Observations for southern Arizona, it was clear. It was 90 at Tucson, 93 at Yuma, 83 at Nogales, and 83 at Sierra Vista. Observations for Southern California, at Blythe, it was clear, with a temperature of 92. At Los Angeles Airport, it was partly cloudy, with a temperature of 65. At San Diego, it was mostly cloudy, with a temperature of 66. Regional observations, skies ranged from clear to partly cloudy. It was 90 at Las Vegas, 76 at Salt Lake City, 87 at Albuquerque, and 83 at El Paso. Once again, at 8 p.m. in Phoenix, under clear skies. The Sky Harbor temperature was 96 degrees. Here is the latest forecast. For the following area, in Arizona, Central Phoenix, issued at 4:11 p.m. Mountain Standard Time. Tonight, clear. Low 66 to 76. Southwest wind 5 to 10 miles per hour in the evening, becoming southeast after midnight. Wednesday, sunny. Highs 97 to 102. East wind around 5 miles per hour in the morning, becoming southwest 5 to 10 miles per hour in the afternoon. Wednesday night, clear. Low 68 to 77. West wind around 5 miles per hour in the evening, becoming east after midnight. Thursday, sunny. Highs 99 to 104. Southeast wind around 5 miles per hour in the morning, becoming southwest 5 to 10 miles per hour in the afternoon. Thursday night, mostly clear in the evening, then becoming partly cloudy. Lows 71 to 80. West wind around 5 miles per hour in the evening, becoming north after midnight. Friday, partly sunny. Highs 102 to 108. Friday night, partly cloudy. Lows 74 to 81. Independence Day, partly sunny. Highs 103 to 109. Saturday night, partly cloudy. Lows 77 to 84. Sunday, partly sunny and hot. Highs 105 to 111. Sunday night, mostly clear. Lows 78 to 85. Monday, mostly sunny and hot.
Highs 107 to 113. Monday night, mostly clear. Lows 79 to 86. Tuesday, mostly sunny and hot. Highs 108 to 114. The Phoenix, Arizona climate summary for this evening, as of 5 p.m., June 30th, 2026. Today's high temperature was 102 degrees. The normal high is 107. The record high is 116 degrees, which was set in 2025. Today's low temperature was 77 degrees. The normal low is 83. The record low is 64 degrees, which was set in 1913. No precipitation fell today, which leaves the monthly total at a trace. The total precipitation for the year still stands at 0.32 inches. The normal high temperature for tomorrow is 107 degrees, and the normal low is 83. Sunset tonight is at 7:42 p.m. Sunrise tomorrow is at 5:22 a.m. Here is the synopsis for Southeast California, Southwest, and South Central Arizona. Breezy conditions into the middle of the week will combine with low humidity and very dry fuels to result in elevated fire danger, primarily for the eastern Arizona high terrain. Below normal temperatures this week will warm to near normal heading into the weekend, then above normal next week, resulting in increasing coverage of moderate heat risk. 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The current time is 8:16 p.m. Mountain Standard Time. Here is the 8 p.m. Mountain Standard Time observation for Phoenix, on Tuesday, June 30th. At Sky Harbor, it was clear. Visibility 10 miles. Temperature was 96 degrees, dew point 22, relative humidity 7%. Wind was west, at 16 miles an hour. And the pressure was 29.71 inches, and steady. Other observations for South Central Arizona, including the Greater Phoenix area, it was clear. It was 88 at Buckeye, 93 at Glendale, 93 at Luke Air Force Base, 92 at Deer Valley, and 93 at Scottsdale Airport. Falcon Field reported 93, Mesa Gateway reported 93, Chandler reported 93, Casa Grande reported 88, and Gila Bend reported 92. Observations for northern Arizona, skies ranged from clear to partly cloudy. It was 63 at Flagstaff, 80 at Kingman, 67 at the Grand Canyon, and 74 at Prescott. Payson reported 73, Page reported 85, Winslow reported 77, and Sholo reported 72. Observations for southern Arizona, it was clear. It was 90 at Tucson, 93 at Yuma, 83 at Nogales, and 83 at Sierra Vista. Observations for Southern California, at Blythe, it was clear, with a temperature of 92. At Los Angeles Airport, it was partly cloudy, with a temperature of 65. At San Diego, it was mostly cloudy, with a temperature of 66. Regional observations, skies ranged from clear to partly cloudy. It was 90 at Las Vegas, 76 at Salt Lake City, 87 at Albuquerque, and 83 at El Paso. Once again, at 8 p.m. in Phoenix, under clear skies. The Sky Harbor temperature was 96 degrees. Here is the latest forecast. For the following area, in Arizona, Central Phoenix, issued at 4:11 p.m. Mountain Standard Time. Tonight, clear. Low 66 to 76. Southwest wind 5 to 10 miles per hour in the evening, becoming southeast after midnight. Wednesday, sunny. Highs 97 to 102. East wind around 5 miles per hour in the morning, becoming southwest 5 to 10 miles per hour in the afternoon. Wednesday night, clear. Low 68 to 77. West wind around 5 miles per hour in the evening, becoming east after midnight. Thursday, sunny. Highs 99 to 104.
southeast wind around 5 miles per hour in the morning, becoming southwest 5 to 10 miles per hour in the afternoon. Thursday night, mostly clear in the evening, then becoming partly cloudy. Lows 7.

5 to 11. Sunday night, mostly clear. Lows 78 to 85. Monday, mostly sunny and hot. Highs 107 to 113. Monday night, mostly clear. Lows 79 to 86. Tuesday, mostly sunny and hot. Highs 108 to 114. The Phoenix, Arizona climate summary for this evening, as of 5 p.m., June 30, 2026. Today's high temperature was 102 degrees. The normal high is 107. The record high is 116 degrees, which was set in 2025. Today's low temperature was 77 degrees. The normal low is 83. The record low is 64 degrees, which was set in 1913. No precipitation fell today, which leaves the monthly total at a trace. The total precipitation for the year still stands at 0.32 inches. The normal high temperature for tomorrow is 107 degrees, and the normal low is 83. Sunset tonight is at 7:42 p.m. Sunrise tomorrow is at 5:22 a.m. Here is the synopsis for Southeast California, Southwest, and South Central Arizona. Breezy conditions into the middle of the week will combine with low humidity and very dry fuels to result in elevated fire danger, primarily for the eastern Arizona high terrain. Below normal temperatures this week will warm to near normal heading into the weekend, then above normal next week, resulting in increasing coverage of moderate heat risk. 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The current time is 8:22 p.m. Mountain Standard Time. Here is the 8 p.m. Mountain Standard Time observation for Phoenix, on Tuesday, June 30th. At Sky Harbor, it was clear. Visibility 10 miles. Temperature was 96 degrees, dew point 22, relative humidity 7%. Wind was west, at 16 miles an hour. And the pressure was 29.71 inches, and steady. Other observations for South Central Arizona, including the greater Phoenix area, it was clear. It was 88 at Buckeye, 93 at Glendale, 93 at Luke Air Force Base, 92 at Deer Valley, and 93 at Scottsdale Airport. Falcon Field reported 93, Mesa Gateway reported 93, Chandler reported 93, Casa Grande reported 88, and Gila Bend reported 92. Observations for northern Arizona, skies ranged from clear to partly cloudy. It was 63 at Flagstaff, 80 at Kingman, 67 at the Grand Canyon, and 74 at Prescott. Payson reported 73, Page reported 85, Winslow reported 77, and Sholo reported 72. Observations for southern Arizona, it was clear. It was 90 at Tucson, 93 at Yuma, 83 at Nogales, and 83 at Sierra Vista. Observations for Southern California, at Blythe, it was clear, with a temperature of 92. At Los Angeles Airport, it was partly cloudy, with a temperature of 65. At San Diego, it was mostly cloudy, with a temperature of 66. Regional observations, skies ranged from clear to partly cloudy. It was 90 at Las Vegas, 76 at Salt Lake City, 87 at Albuquerque, and 83 at El Paso. Once again, at 8 p.m. in Phoenix, under clear skies. The Sky Harbor temperature was 96 degrees. Here is the latest forecast. For the following area, in Arizona, Central Phoenix, issued at 4:11 p.m. Mountain Standard Time. Tonight, clear. Low 66 to 76. Southwest wind 5 to 10 miles per hour in the evening, becoming southeast after midnight. Wednesday, sunny. Highs 97 to 102. East wind around 5 miles per hour in the morning, becoming southwest 5 to 10 miles per hour in the afternoon. Wednesday night, clear. Low 68 to 77. West wind around 5 miles per hour.

hour in the evening becoming east after midnight. Thursday, sunny. Highs 99 to 104. Southeast wind around 5 miles per hour in the morning becoming southwest 5 to 10 miles per hour in the afternoon. Thursday night, mostly clear in the evening then becoming partly cloudy. Lows 71 to 80. West wind around 5 miles per hour in the evening becoming north after midnight. Friday, partly sunny. Highs 102 to 108. Friday night, partly cloudy. Lows 74 to 81. Independence Day, partly sunny. Highs 103 to 109. Saturday night, partly cloudy. Lows 77 to 84. Sunday, partly sunny and hot. Highs 105 to 111. Sunday night, mostly clear. Lows 78 to 85. Monday, mostly sunny and hot. Highs 107 to 113. Monday night, mostly clear. Lows 79 to 86. Tuesday, mostly sunny and hot. Highs 108 to 114. The Phoenix, Arizona climate summary for this evening, as of 5 p.m., June 30, 2026. Today's high temperature was 102 degrees. The normal high is 107. The record high is 116 degrees, which was set in 2025. Today's low temperature was 77 degrees. The normal low is 83. The record low is 64 degrees, which was set in 1913. No precipitation fell today, which leaves the monthly total at a trace. The total precipitation for the year still stands at 0.32 inches. The normal high temperature for tomorrow is 107 degrees, and the normal low is 83. Sunset tonight is at 7:42 p.m. Sunrise tomorrow is at 5:22 a.m. Here is the synopsis for Southeast California, Southwest, and South Central Arizona. Breezy conditions into the middle of the week will combine with low humidity and very dry fuels to result in elevated fire danger, primarily for the eastern Arizona high terrain. Below normal temperatures this week will warm to near normal heading into the weekend, then above normal next week, resulting in increasing coverage of moderate heat risk. 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The current time is 8:28 p.m. Mountain Standard Time. Here is the 8 p.m. Mountain Standard Time observation for Phoenix, on Tuesday, June 30th. At Sky Harbor, it was clear. Visibility 10 miles. Temperature was 96 degrees, dew point 22, relative humidity 7%. Wind was west, at 16 miles an hour. And the pressure was 29.71 inches, and steady. Other observations for South Central Arizona including the Greater Phoenix area, it was clear. It was 88 at Buckeye, 93 at Glendale, 93 at Luke Air Force Base, 92 at Deer Valley, and 93 at Scottsdale Airport. Falcon Field reported 93, Mesa Gateway reported 93, Chandler reported 93, Casa Grande reported 88, and Gila Bend reported 92. Observations for northern Arizona, skies ranged from clear to partly cloudy. It was 63 at Flagstaff, 80 at Kingman, 67 at the Grand Canyon, and 74 at Prescott. Payson reported 73, Page reported 85, Winslow reported 77, and Sholo reported 72. Observations for southern Arizona, it was clear. It was 90 at Tucson, 93 at Yuma, 83 at Nogales, and 83 at Sierra Vista. Observations for Southern California, at Blythe, it was clear, with a temperature of 92. At Los Angeles Airport, it was partly cloudy, with a temperature of 65. At San Diego, it was mostly cloudy, with a temperature of 66. Regional observations, skies ranged from clear to partly cloudy. It was 90 at Las Vegas,
76 at Salt Lake City, 87 at Albuquerque, and 83 at El Paso. Once again, at 8 p.m. in Phoenix, under clear skies. The Sky Harbor temperature was 96 degrees. Here is the latest forecast. For the following area, in Arizona, Central Phoenix, issued at 4:11 p.m. Mountain Standard Time. Tonight, clear. Low 66 to 76. Southwest wind 5 to 10 miles per hour in the evening, becoming southeast after midnight. Wednesday, sunny. Highs 97 to 102. East wind around 5 miles per hour in the morning, becoming southwest 5 to 10 miles per hour in the afternoon. Wednesday night, clear. Low 68 to 77. West wind around 5 miles per hour in the evening, becoming east after midnight. Thursday, sunny. Highs 99 to 104. Southeast wind around 5 miles per hour in the morning, becoming southwest 5 to 10 miles per hour in the afternoon. Thursday night, mostly clear in the evening, then becoming partly cloudy. Lows 71 to 80. West wind around 5 miles per hour in the evening, becoming north after midnight. Friday, partly sunny. Highs 102 to 108. Friday night, partly cloudy. Lows 74 to 81. Independence Day, partly sunny. Highs 103 to 109. Saturday night, partly cloudy. Lows 77 to 84. Sunday, partly sunny and hot. Highs 105 to 111. Sunday night, mostly clear. Lows 78 to 85. Monday, mostly sunny and hot. Highs 107 to 113. Monday night, mostly clear. Lows 79 to 86. Tuesday, mostly sunny and hot. Highs 108 to 114. The Phoenix, Arizona climate summary for this evening, as of 5 p.m., June 30th, 2026. Today's high temperature was 102 degrees. The normal high is 107. The record high is 116 degrees, which was set in 2025. Today's low temperature was 77 degrees. The normal low is 83. The record low is 64 degrees, which was set in 1913. No precipitation fell today, which leaves the monthly total at a trace. The total precipitation for the year still stands at 0.32 inches. The normal high temperature for tomorrow is 107 degrees, and the normal low is 83. Sunset tonight is at 7:42 p.m. Sunrise tomorrow is at 5:22 a.m. Here is the synopsis for Southeast California, Southwest, and South Central Arizona. Breezy conditions into the middle of the week will combine with low humidity and very dry fuels to result in elevated fire danger, primarily for the eastern Arizona high terrain. Below normal temperatures this week will warm to near normal heading into the weekend, then above normal next week, resulting in increasing coverage of moderate heat risk. 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The current time is 8:34 p.m. Mountain Standard Time. Here is the 8 p.m. Mountain Standard Time observation for Phoenix, on Tuesday, June 30th. At Sky Harbor, it was clear. Visibility 10 miles. Temperature was 96 degrees, dew point 22, relative humidity 7%. Wind was west, at 16 miles an hour. And the pressure was 29.71 inches, and steady. Other observations for South Central Arizona, including the greater Phoenix area, it was clear. It was 88 at Buckeye, 93 at Glendale, 93 at Luke Air Force Base, 92 at Deer Valley, and 93 at Scottsdale Airport. Falcon Field reported 93, Mesa Gateway reported 93, Chandler reported 93, Casa Grande reported 88, and Anila Bend reported 92.
Observations for northern Arizona. Skies ranged from clear to partly cloudy. It was 63 at Flagstaff, 80 at Kingman, 67 at the Grand Canyon, and 74 at Prescott. Payson reported 73, Page reported 85, Winslow reported 77, and Sholo reported 72. Observations for southern Arizona. It was clear. It was 90 at Tucson, 93 at Yuma, 83 at Nogales, and 83 at Sierra Vista. Observations for Southern California, at Blythe, it was clear, with a temperature of 92. At Los Angeles Airport, it was partly cloudy, with a temperature of 65. At San Diego, it was mostly cloudy, with a temperature of 66. Regional observations, skies ranged from clear to partly cloudy. It was 90 at Las Vegas, 76 at Salt Lake City, 87 at Albuquerque, and 83 at El Paso. Once again, at 8 p.m. in Phoenix, under clear skies. The Sky Harbor temperature was 96 degrees. Here is the latest forecast. For the following area, in Arizona, Central Phoenix, issued at 4:11 p.m. Mountain Standard Time. Tonight, clear. Low 66 to 76. Southwest wind 5 to 10 miles per hour in the evening, becoming southeast after midnight. Wednesday, sunny. Highs 97 to 102. East wind around 5 miles per hour in the morning, becoming southwest 5 to 10 miles per hour in the afternoon. Wednesday night, clear. Low 68 to 77. West wind around 5 miles per hour in the evening, becoming east after midnight. Thursday, sunny. Highs 99 to 104. Southeast wind around 5 miles per hour in the morning, becoming southwest 5 to 10 miles per hour in the afternoon. Thursday night, mostly clear in the evening, then becoming partly cloudy. Lows 71 to 80. West wind around 5 miles per hour in the evening, becoming north after midnight. Friday, partly sunny. Highs 102 to 108. Friday night, partly cloudy. Lows 74 to 81. Independence Day, partly sunny. Highs 103 to 109. Saturday night, partly cloudy. Lows 77 to 84. Sunday, partly sunny and hot. Highs 105 to 111. Sunday night, mostly clear. Lows 78 to 85. Monday, mostly sunny and hot. Highs 107 to 113. Monday night, mostly clear. Lows 79 to 86. Tuesday, mostly sunny and hot. Highs 108 to 114. The Phoenix, Arizona climate summary for this evening, as of 5 p.m., June 30th, 2026. Today's high temperature was 102 degrees. The normal high is 107. The record high is 116 degrees, which was set in 2025. Today's low temperature was 77 degrees. The normal low is 83. The record low is 64 degrees, which was set in 1913. No precipitation fell today, which leaves the monthly total at a trace. The total precipitation for the year still stands at 0.32 inches. The normal high temperature for tomorrow is 107 degrees, and the normal low is 83. Sunset tonight is at 7:42 p.m. Sunrise tomorrow is at 5:22 a.m. Here is the synopsis for Southeast California, Southwest, in South Central Arizona. Breezy conditions into the middle of the week will combine with low humidity and very dry fuels to result in elevated fire danger, primarily for the eastern Arizona high terrain. Below normal temperatures this week will warm to near normal heading into the weekend, then above normal next week, resulting in increasing coverage of moderate heat risk. 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
The current time is 8:40 p.m. Mountain Standard Time. Here is the 8 p.m. Mountain Standard Time observation for Phoenix, on Tuesday, June 30th. At Sky Harbor, it was clear. Visibility 10 miles. Temperature was 96 degrees, dew point 22, relative humidity 7%. Wind was west, at 16 miles an hour. And the pressure was 29.71 inches, and steady. Other observations for South Central Arizona, including the Greater Phoenix area, it was clear. It was 88 at Buckeye, 93 at Glendale, 93 at Luke Air Force Base, 92 at Deer Valley, and 93 at Scottsdale Airport. Falcon Field reported 93, Mesa Gateway reported 93, Chandler reported 93, Casa Grande reported 88, and Gila Bend reported 92. Observations for northern Arizona, skies ranged from clear to partly cloudy. It was 63 at Flagstaff, 80 at Kingman, 67 at the Grand Canyon, and 74 at Prescott. Payson reported 73, Page reported 85, Winslow reported 77, and Sholo reported 72. Observations for southern Arizona, it was clear. It was 90 at Tucson, 93 at Yuma, 83 at Nogales, and 83 at Sierra Vista. Observations for Southern California, at Blythe, it was clear, with a temperature of 92. At Los Angeles Airport, it was partly cloudy, with a temperature of 65. At San Diego, it was mostly cloudy, with a temperature of 66. Regional observations, skies ranged from clear to partly cloudy. It was 90 at Las Vegas, 76 at Salt Lake City, 87 at Albuquerque, and 83 at El Paso. Once again, at 8 p.m. in Phoenix, under clear skies. The Sky Harbor temperature was 96 degrees. Here is the latest forecast. For the following area, in Arizona, Central Phoenix, issued at 4:11 p.m. Mountain Standard Time. Tonight, clear. Low 66 to 76. Southwest wind 5 to 10 miles per hour in the evening, becoming southeast after midnight. Wednesday, sunny. Highs 97 to 102. East wind around 5 miles per hour in the morning, becoming southwest 5 to 10 miles per hour in the afternoon. Wednesday night, clear. Low 68 to 77. West wind around 5 miles per hour in the evening, becoming east after midnight. Thursday, sunny. Highs 99 to 104. Southeast wind around 5 miles per hour in the morning, becoming southwest 5 to 10 miles per hour in the afternoon. Thursday night, mostly clear in the evening, then becoming partly cloudy. Lows 71 to 80. West wind around 5 miles per hour in the evening, becoming north after midnight. Friday, partly sunny. Highs 102 to 108. Friday night, partly cloudy. Lows 74 to 81. Independence Day, partly sunny. Highs 103 to 109. Saturday night, partly cloudy. Lows 77 to 84. Sunday, partly sunny and hot. Highs 105 to 111. Sunday night, mostly clear. Lows 78 to 85. Monday, mostly sunny and hot. Highs 107 to 113. Monday night, mostly clear. Lows 79 to 86. Tuesday, mostly sunny and hot. Highs 108 to 114. The Phoenix, Arizona climate summary for 2026. Today's high temperature was 102 degrees. The normal high is 107. The record high is 116 degrees, which was set in 2025. Today's low temperature was 77 degrees. The normal low is 83. The record low is 64 degrees, which was set in 1913. No precipitation fell today, which leaves the monthly total at a trace.
The total precipitation for the year still stands at 0.32 inches. The normal high temperature for tomorrow is 107 degrees.

The normal low is 83. Sunset tonight is at 7:42 p.m. Sunrise tomorrow is at 5:22 a.m. Here is the synopsis for Southeast California, Southwest, and South Central Arizona. Breezy conditions into the middle of the week will combine with low humidity and very dry fuels to result in elevated fire danger, primarily for the eastern Arizona high terrain. Below normal temperatures this week will warm to near normal heading into the weekend, then above normal next week, resulting in increasing coverage of moderate heat risk. 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The current time is 8:46 p.m. Mountain Standard Time. Here is the 8 p.m. Mountain Standard Time observation for Phoenix, on Tuesday, June 30th. At Sky Harbor, it was clear. Visibility 10 miles. Temperature was 96 degrees, dew point 22, relative humidity 7%. Wind was west, at 16 miles an hour. And the pressure was 29.71 inches, and steady. Other observations for South Central Arizona, including the greater Phoenix area, it was clear. It was 88 at Buckeye, 93 at Glendale, 93 at Luke Air Force Base, 92 at Deer Valley, and 93 at Scottsdale Airport. Falcon Field reported 93, Mesa Gateway reported 93, Chandler reported 93, Casa Grande reported 88, and Gila Bend reported 92. Observations for northern Arizona, skies ranged from clear to partly cloudy. It was 63 at Flagstaff, 80 at Kingman, 67 at the Grand Canyon, and 74 at Prescott. Payson reported 73, Page reported 85, Winslow reported 77, and Sholo reported 72. Observations for southern Arizona, it was clear. It was 90 at Tucson, 93 at Yuma, 83 at Nogales, and 83 at Sierra Vista. Observations for Southern California, at Blythe, it was clear, with a temperature of 92. At Los Angeles Airport, it was partly cloudy, with a temperature of 65. At San Diego, it was mostly cloudy, with a temperature of 66. Regional observations, skies ranged from clear to partly cloudy. It was 90 at Las Vegas, 76 at Salt Lake City, 87 at Albuquerque, and 83 at El Paso. Once again, at 8 p.m. in Phoenix, under clear skies. The Sky Harbor temperature was 96 degrees. Here is the latest forecast. For the following area, in Arizona, Central Phoenix, issued at 4:11 p.m. Mountain Standard Time. Tonight, clear. Low 66 to 76. Southwest wind 5 to 10 miles per hour in the evening, becoming southeast after midnight. Wednesday, sunny. Highs 97 to 102. East wind around 5 miles per hour in the morning, becoming southwest 5 to 10 miles per hour in the afternoon. Wednesday night, clear. Low 68 to 77. West wind around 5 miles per hour in the evening, becoming east after midnight. Thursday, sunny. Highs 99 to 104. Southeast wind around 5 miles per hour in the morning, becoming southwest 5 to 10 miles per hour in the afternoon. Thursday night, mostly clear in the evening, then becoming partly cloudy. Lows 71 to 80. West wind around 5 miles per hour in the evening, becoming north after midnight. Friday, partly sunny. Highs 102 to 108. Friday night, partly cloudy. Lows 74 to 81. Independence Day, partly sunny. Highs 103 to 109. Saturday night, partly cloudy. Lows 77 to 84. Sunday, partly sunny and hot. Highs 105 to 111. Sunday night, mostly clear. Lows 78 to 85. Monday, mostly sunny and hot. Highs 107 to 113.
Monday night, mostly clear. Lows 79 to 86. Tuesday, mostly sunny and hot. Highs 108 to 114. The Phoenix, Arizona climate summary for this evening, as of 5 p.m., June 30, 2026. Today's high temperature was 102 degrees. The normal high is 107. The record high is 116 degrees, which was set in 2025. Today's low temperature was 77 degrees. The normal low is 83. The record low is 64 degrees, which was set in 1913. No precipitation fell today, which leaves the monthly total at a trace. The total precipitation for the year still stands at 0.32 inches. The normal high temperature for tomorrow is 107 degrees, and the normal low is 83. Sunset tonight is at 7:42 p.m. Sunrise tomorrow is at 5:22 a.m. Here is the synopsis for Southeast California, Southwest, and South Central Arizona. Breezy conditions into the middle of the week will combine with low humidity and very dry fuels to result in elevated fire danger, primarily for the eastern Arizona high terrain. Below normal temperatures this week will warm to near normal heading into the weekend, then above normal next week, resulting in increasing coverage of moderate heat risk. 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The current time is 8:52 p.m. Mountain Standard Time. Here is the 8 p.m. Mountain Standard Time observation for Phoenix, on Tuesday, June 30th. At Sky Harbor, it was clear. Visibility 10 miles. Temperature was 96 degrees, dew point 22, relative humidity 7%. Wind was west, at 16 miles an hour. And the pressure was 29.71 inches, and steady. Other observations for South Central Arizona, including the greater Phoenix area, it was clear. It was 88 at Buckeye, 93 at Glendale, 93 at Luke Air Force Base, 92 at Deer Valley, and 93 at Scottsdale Airport. Falcon Field reported 93, Mesa Gateway reported 93, Chandler reported 93, Casa Grande reported 88, and Gila Bend reported 92. Observations for northern Arizona, skies ranged from clear to partly cloudy. It was 63 at Flagstaff, 80 at Kingman, 67 at the Grand Canyon, and 74 at Prescott. Payson reported 73, Page reported 85, Winslow reported 77, and Sholo reported 72. Observations for southern Arizona, it was clear. It was 90 at Tucson, 93 at Yuma, 83 at Nogales, and 83 at Sierra Vista. Observations for Southern California, at Blythe, it was clear, with a temperature of 92. At Los Angeles Airport, it was partly cloudy, with a temperature of 65. At San Diego, it was mostly cloudy, with a temperature of 66. Regional observations, skies ranged from clear to partly cloudy. It was 90 at Las Vegas, 76 at Salt Lake City, 87 at Albuquerque, and 83 at El Paso. Once again, at 8 p.m. in Phoenix, under clear skies. The Sky Harbor temperature was 96 degrees. Here is the latest forecast. For the following area, in Arizona, Central Phoenix, issued at 4:11 p.m. Mountain Standard Time. Tonight, clear. Low 66 to 76. Southwest wind 5 to 10 miles per hour in the evening, becoming southeast after midnight. Wednesday, sunny. Highs 97 to 102. East wind around 5 miles per hour in the morning, becoming southwest 5 to 10 miles per hour in the afternoon. Wednesday night, clear. Low 68 to 77. West wind around 5 miles per hour in the evening, becoming east after midnight. Thursday, sunny. Highs 99 to 104.
southeast wind around 5 miles per hour in the morning, becoming southwest 5 to 10 miles per hour in the afternoon. Thursday night, mostly clear in the evening, then becoming partly cloudy. Lows 71 to 80. West wind around 5 miles per hour in the evening, becoming north after midnight. Friday, partly sunny. Highs 102 to 108. Friday night, partly cloudy. Lows 74 to 81. Independence Day, partly sunny. Highs 103 to 109. Saturday night, partly cloudy. Lows 77 to 84. Sunday, partly sunny and hot. Highs 105 to 111. Sunday night, mostly clear. Lows 78 to 85. Monday, mostly sunny and hot. Highs 107 to 113. Monday night, mostly clear. Lows 79 to 86. Tuesday, mostly sunny and hot. Highs 108 to 114. The Phoenix, Arizona climate summary for this evening, as of 5 p.m., June 30, 2026. Today's high temperature was 102 degrees. The normal high is 107. The record high is 116 degrees, which was set in 2025. Today's low temperature was 77 degrees. The normal low is 83. The record low is 64 degrees, which was set in 1913. No precipitation fell today, which leaves the monthly total at a trace. The total precipitation for the year still stands at 0.32 inches. The normal high temperature for tomorrow is 107 degrees, and the normal low is 83. Sunset tonight is at 7:42 p.m. Sunrise tomorrow is at 5:22 a.m. Here is the synopsis for Southeast California, Southwest, in South Central Arizona. Breezy conditions into the middle of the week will combine with low humidity and very dry fuels to result in elevated fire danger, primarily for the eastern Arizona high terrain. Below normal temperatures this week will warm to near normal heading into the weekend, then above normal next week, resulting in increasing coverage of moderate heat risk. 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The current time is 8:58 p.m. Mountain Standard Time. Here is the 8 p.m. Mountain Standard Time observation for Phoenix, on Tuesday, June 30th. At Sky Harbor, it was clear. Visibility 10 miles. Temperature was 96 degrees, dew point 22, relative humidity 7%. Wind was west, at 16 miles an hour. And the pressure was 29.71 inches, and steady. Other observations for South Central Arizona, including the Greater Phoenix area, it was clear. It was 88 at Buckeye, 93 at Glendale, 93 at Luke Air Force Base, 92 at Deer Valley, and 93 at Scottsdale Airport. Falcon Field reported 93, Mesa Gateway reported 93, Chandler reported 93, Casa Grande reported 88, and Gila Bend reported 92. Observations for northern Arizona, skies ranged from clear to partly cloudy. It was 63 at Flagstaff, 80 at Kingman, 67 at the Grand Canyon, and 74 at Prescott. Payson reported 73, Page reported 85, Winslow reported 77, and Sholo reported 72. Observations for southern Arizona, it was clear. It was 90 at Tucson, 93 at Yuma, 83 at Nogales, and 83 at Sierra Vista. Observations for Southern California, at Blythe, it was clear, with a temperature of 92. At Los Angeles Airport, it was partly cloudy, with a temperature of 65. At San Diego, it was mostly cloudy, with a temperature of 66. Regional observations, skies ranged from clear to partly cloudy. It was 90 at Las Vegas, 76 at Salt Lake City, 87 at Albuquerque, and 83 at El Paso. Once again,
at 8 p.m. in Phoenix, under clear skies. The Sky Harbor temperature was 96 degrees. Here is the latest forecast. For the following area, in Arizona, Central Phoenix, issued at 4:11 p.m. Mountain Standard Time. Tonight, clear. Low 66 to 76. Southwest wind 5 to 10 miles per hour in the evening, becoming southeast after midnight. Wednesday, sunny. Highs 97 to 102. East wind around 5 miles per hour in the morning, becoming southwest 5 to 10 miles per hour in the afternoon. Wednesday night, clear. Low 68 to 77. West wind around 5 miles per hour in the evening, becoming east after midnight. Thursday, sunny. Highs 99 to 104. Southeast wind around 5 miles per hour in the morning, becoming southwest 5 to 10 miles per hour in the afternoon. Thursday night, mostly clear in the evening, then becoming partly cloudy. Lows 71 to 80. West wind around 5 miles per hour in the evening, becoming north after midnight. Friday, partly sunny. Highs 102 to 108. Friday night, partly cloudy. Lows 74 to 81. Independence Day, partly sunny. Highs 103 to 109. Saturday night, partly cloudy. Lows 77 to 84. Sunday, partly sunny and hot. Highs 105 to 111. Sunday night, mostly clear. Lows 78 to 85. Monday, mostly sunny and hot. Highs 107 to 113. Monday night, mostly clear. Lows 79 to 86. Tuesday, mostly sunny and hot. Highs 108 to 114. The Phoenix, Arizona climate summary for this evening, as of 5 p.m., June 30th, 2026. Today's high temperature was 102 degrees. The normal high is 107. The record high is 116 degrees, which was set in 2025. Today's low temperature was 77 degrees. The normal low is 83. The record low is 64 degrees, which was set in 1913. No precipitation fell today, which leaves the monthly total at a trace. The total precipitation for the year still stands at 0.32 inches. The normal high temperature for tomorrow is 107 degrees, and the normal low is 83. Sunset tonight is at 7:42 p.m. Sunrise tomorrow is at 5:22 a.m. Here is the synopsis for Southeast California, Southwest, and South Central Arizona. Breezy conditions into the middle of the week will combine with low humidity and very dry fuels to result in elevated fire danger, primarily for the eastern Arizona high terrain. Below normal temperatures this week will warm to near normal heading into the weekend, then above normal next week, resulting in increasing coverage of moderate heat risk. 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The current time is 9:04 p.m. Mountain Standard Time. Here is the latest forecast. For the following area, in Arizona, Central Phoenix, issued at 4:11 p.m. Mountain Standard Time. Tonight, clear. Low 66 to 76. Southwest wind 5 to 10 miles per hour in the evening, becoming southeast after midnight. Wednesday, sunny. Highs 97 to 102. East wind around 5 miles per hour in the morning, becoming southwest 5 to 10 miles per hour in the afternoon. Wednesday night, clear. Low 68 to 77. West wind around 5 miles per hour in the evening, becoming east after midnight. Thursday, sunny. Highs 99 to 104. Southeast wind around 5 miles per hour in the morning, becoming southwest 5 to 10 miles per hour in the afternoon. Thursday night, mostly clear in the evening, then becoming partly cloudy.
lows 71 to 80. West wind around 5 miles per hour in the evening, becoming north after midnight. Friday, partly sunny. Highs 102 to 108. Friday night, partly cloudy. Lows 74 to 81. Independence Day, partly sunny. Highs 103 to 109. Saturday night, partly cloudy. Lows 77 to 84. Sunday, partly sunny and hot. Highs 105 to 111. Sunday night, mostly clear. Lows 78 to 85. Monday, mostly sunny and hot. Highs 107 to 113. Monday night, mostly clear. Lows 79 to 86. Tuesday, mostly sunny and hot. Highs 108 to 114. The Phoenix, Arizona climate summary for this evening, as of 5 p.m., June 30, 2026. Today's high temperature was 102 degrees. The normal high is 107. The record high is 116 degrees, which was set in 2025. Today's low temperature was 77 degrees. The normal low is 83. The record low is 64 degrees, which was set in 1913. No precipitation fell today, which leaves the monthly total at a trace. The total precipitation for the year still stands at 0.32 inches. The normal high temperature for tomorrow is 107 degrees, and the normal low is 83. Sunset tonight is at 7:42 p.m. Sunrise tomorrow is at 5:22 a.m. Here is the synopsis for Southeast California, Southwest, and South Central Arizona. Breezy conditions into the middle of the week will combine with low humidity and very dry fuels to result in elevated fire danger, primarily for the eastern Arizona high terrain. Below normal temperatures this week will warm to near normal heading into the weekend, then above normal next week, resulting in increasing coverage of moderate heat risk. 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The current time is 9:08 p.m. Mountain Standard Time. Here is the latest forecast. For the following area, in Arizona, Central Phoenix, issued at 4:11 p.m. Mountain Standard Time. Tonight, clear. Low 66 to 76. Southwest wind 5 to 10 miles per hour in the evening, becoming southeast after midnight. Wednesday, sunny. Highs 97 to 102. East wind around 5 miles per hour in the morning, becoming southwest 5 to 10 miles per hour in the afternoon. Wednesday night, clear. Low 68 to 77. West wind around 5 miles per hour in the evening, becoming east after midnight. Thursday, sunny. Highs 99 to 104. Southeast wind around 5 miles per hour in the morning, becoming southwest 5 to 10 miles per hour in the afternoon. Thursday night, mostly clear in the evening, then becoming partly cloudy. Lows 71 to 80. West wind around 5 miles per hour in the evening, becoming north after midnight. Friday, partly sunny. Highs 102 to 108. Friday night, partly cloudy. Lows 74 to 81. Independence Day, partly sunny. Highs 103 to 109. Saturday night, partly cloudy. Lows 77 to 84. Sunday, partly sunny and hot. Highs 105 to 111. Sunday night, mostly clear. Lows 78 to 85. Monday, mostly sunny and hot. Highs 107 to 113. Monday night, mostly clear. Lows 79 to 86. Tuesday, mostly sunny and hot. Highs 108 to 114. The Phoenix, Arizona climate summary for this evening, as of 5 p.m., June 30, 2026. Today's high temperature was 102 degrees.
The normal high is 107. The record high is 116 degrees, which was set in 2025. Today's low temperature was 77 degrees. The normal low is 83. The record low is 64 degrees, which was set in 1913. No precipitation fell today, which leaves the monthly total at a trace. The total precipitation for the year still stands at 0.32 inches. The normal high temperature for tomorrow is 107 degrees, and the normal low is 83. Sunset tonight is at 7:42 p.m. Sunrise tomorrow is at 5:22 a.m. Here is the synopsis for Southeast California, Southwest, and South Central Arizona. Breezy conditions into the middle of the week will combine with low humidity and very dry fuels to result in elevated fire danger, primarily for the eastern Arizona high terrain. Below normal temperatures this week will warm to near normal heading into the weekend, then above normal next week, resulting in increasing coverage of moderate heat risk. 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The current time is 9:11 p.m. Mountain Standard Time. Here is the 9 p.m. Mountain Standard Time observation for Phoenix, on Tuesday, June 30th. At Sky Harbor, it was clear. Visibility 10 miles. Temperature was 93 degrees, dew point 23, relative humidity 8%. Wind was west, at 13 miles an hour. And the pressure was 29.72 inches, and rising. Other observations for South Central Arizona, including the Greater Phoenix area, it was clear, with a temperature of 86 at Buckeye, 90 at Luke Air Force Base, 89 at Deer Valley, and 90 at Scottsdale Airport. Under clear skies, Falcon Field reported 90, Mesa Gateway reported 90, Chandler reported 89, and Casa Grande reported 83. Observations for northern Arizona, it was clear. It was 58 at Flagstaff, 77 at Kingman, 61 at the Grand Canyon, and 70 at Prescott. Payson reported 72, Page reported 83, Winslow reported 69, and Sholo reported 68. Observations for southern Arizona, it was clear. It was 87 at Tucson, 87 at Yuma, 80 at Nogales, and 82 at Sierra Vista. Observations for Southern California, at Blythe, it was clear, with a temperature of 89. At Los Angeles Airport, it was partly cloudy, with a temperature of 64. At San Diego, it was mostly cloudy, with a temperature of 66. Regional observations, skies ranged from clear to partly cloudy. It was 88 at Las Vegas, 72 at Salt Lake City, 85 at Albuquerque, and 83 at El Paso. Once again, at 9 p.m. in Phoenix, under clear skies. The Sky Harbor temperature was 93 degrees. Here is the latest forecast. For the following area, in Arizona, Central Phoenix, issued at 4:11 p.m. Mountain Standard Time. Tonight, clear. Low 66 to 76. Southwest wind 5 to 10 miles per hour in the evening, becoming southeast after midnight. Wednesday, sunny. Highs 97 to 102. East wind around 5 miles per hour in the morning, becoming southwest 5 to 10 miles per hour in the afternoon. Wednesday night, clear. Low 68 to 77. West wind around 5 miles per hour in the evening, becoming east after midnight. Thursday, sunny. Highs 99 to 104. Southeast wind around 5 miles per hour in the morning, becoming southwest 5 to 10 miles per hour in the afternoon. Thursday night, mostly clear in the evening, then becoming partly cloudy. Lows 71 to 80. West wind around 5 miles per hour in the evening, becoming north after midnight. Friday, partly sunny. Highs 102 to 108. Friday night, partly cloudy. Lows 74 to 81. Independence Day, partly sunny.
highs 103 to 109. Saturday night, partly cloudy. Lows 77 to 84. Sunday, partly sunny and hot. Highs 105 to 111. Sunday night, mostly clear. Lows 78 to 85. Monday, mostly sunny and hot. Highs 107 to 113. Monday night, mostly clear. Lows 79 to 86. Tuesday, mostly sunny and hot. Highs 108 to 114. The Phoenix, Arizona climate summary for this evening, as of 5 p.m., June 30, 2026. Today's high temperature was 102 degrees. The normal high is 107. The record high is 116 degrees, which was set in 2025. Today's low temperature was 77 degrees. The normal low is 83. The record low is 64 degrees, which was set in 1913. No precipitation fell today, which leaves the monthly total at a trace. The total precipitation for the year still stands at 0.32 inches. The normal high temperature for tomorrow is 107 degrees, and the normal low is 83. Sunset tonight is at 7:42 p.m. Sunrise tomorrow is at 5:22 a.m. Here is the synopsis for Southeast California, Southwest, and South Central Arizona. Breezy conditions into the middle of the week will combine with low humidity and very dry fuels to result in elevated fire danger, primarily for the eastern Arizona high terrain. Below normal temperatures this week will warm to near normal heading into the weekend, then above normal next week, resulting in increasing coverage of moderate heat risk. 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The current time is 9:17 p.m. Mountain Standard Time. Here is the 9 p.m. Mountain Standard Time observation for Phoenix, on Tuesday, June 30th. At Sky Harbor, it was clear. Visibility 10 miles. Temperature was 93 degrees, dew point 23, relative humidity 8%. Wind was west, at 13 miles an hour. And the pressure was 29.72 inches, and rising. Other observations for South Central Arizona, including the Greater Phoenix area, it was clear, with a temperature of 86 at Buckeye, 90 at Luke Air Force Base, 89 at Deer Valley, and 90 at Scottsdale Airport. Under clear skies, Falcon Field reported 90, Mesa Gateway reported 90, Chandler reported 89, and Casa Grande reported 83. Observations for Northern Arizona, it was clear. It was 58 at Flagstaff, 77 at Kingman, 61 at the Grand Canyon, and 70 at Prescott. Payson reported 72, Page reported 83, Winslow reported 69, and Sholo reported 68. Observations for Southern Arizona, it was clear. It was 87 at Tucson, 87 at Yuma, 80 at Nogales, and 82 at Sierra Vista. Observations for Southern California, at Blythe, it was clear, with a temperature of 89. At Los Angeles Airport, it was partly cloudy, with a temperature of 64. At San Diego, it was mostly cloudy, with a temperature of 66. Regional observations, skies ranged from clear to partly cloudy. It was 88 at Las Vegas, 72 at Salt Lake City, 85 at Albuquerque, and 83 at El Paso. Once again, at 9 p.m. in Phoenix, under clear skies. The Sky Harbor temperature was 93 degrees. Here is the latest forecast. For the following area, in Arizona, Central Phoenix, issued at 4:11 p.m. Mountain Standard Time. Tonight, clear. Low 66 to 76. Southwest wind 5 to 10 miles per hour in the evening, becoming southeast after midnight. Wednesday, sunny. Highs 97 to 102. East wind around 5 miles per hour in the morning, becoming southwest 5 to 10 miles per hour in the afternoon.
Wednesday night, clear. Low 68 to 77. West wind.

Friday, partly sunny. Highs 102 to 108. Friday night, partly cloudy. Lows 74 to 81. Independence Day, partly sunny. Highs 103 to 109. Saturday night, partly cloudy. Lows 77 to 84. Sunday, partly sunny and hot. Highs 105 to 111. Sunday night, mostly clear. Lows 78 to 85. Monday, mostly sunny and hot. Highs 107 to 113. Monday night, mostly clear. Lows 79 to 86. Tuesday, mostly sunny and hot. Highs 108 to 114. The Phoenix, Arizona climate summary for this evening, as of 5 p.m., June 30, 2026. Today's high temperature was 102 degrees. The normal high is 107. The record high is 116 degrees, which was set in 2025. Today's low temperature was 77 degrees. The normal low is 83. The record low is 64 degrees, which was set in 1913. No precipitation fell today, which leaves the monthly total at a trace. The total precipitation for the year still stands at 0.32 inches. The normal high temperature for tomorrow is 107 degrees, and the normal low is 83. Sunset tonight is at 7:42 p.m. Sunrise tomorrow is at 5:22 a.m. Here is the synopsis for Southeast California, Southwest, in South Central Arizona. Breezy conditions into the middle of the week will combine with low humidity and very dry fuels to result in elevated fire danger, primarily for the eastern Arizona high terrain. Below normal temperatures this week will warm to near normal heading into the weekend, then above normal next week, resulting in increasing coverage of moderate heat risk. 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The current time is 9:23 p.m. Mountain Standard Time. Here is the 9 p.m. Mountain Standard Time observation for Phoenix, on Tuesday, June 30th. At Sky Harbor, it was clear. Visibility 10 miles. Temperature was 93 degrees, dew point 23, relative humidity 8%. Wind was west, at 13 miles an hour. And the pressure was 29.72 inches, and rising. Other observations for South Central Arizona including the Greater Phoenix area, it was clear, with a temperature of 86 at Buckeye, 90 at Luke Air Force Base, 89 at Deer Valley, and 90 at Scottsdale Airport. Under clear skies, Falcon Field reported 90, Mesa Gateway reported 90, Chandler reported 89, and Casa Grande reported 83. Observations for northern Arizona, it was clear. It was 58 at Flagstaff, 77 at Kingman, 61 at the Grand Canyon, and 70 at Prescott. Payson reported 72, Page reported 83, Winslow reported 69, and Shola reported 68. Observations for southern Arizona, it was clear. It was 87 at Tucson, 87 at Yuma, 80 at Nogales, and 82 at Sierra Vista. Observations for southern California, at Blythe, it was clear, with a temperature of 89. At Los Angeles Airport, it was partly cloudy, with a temperature of 64. At San Diego, it was mostly cloudy, with a temperature of 66. Regional observations, skies ranged from clear to partly cloudy. It was 88 at Las Vegas, 72 at Salt Lake City, 85 at Albuquerque, and 83 at El Paso. Once again, at 9 p.m. in Phoenix, under clear skies. The Sky Harbor temperature was 93 degrees. Here is the latest forecast. For the following area, in Arizona, Central Phoenix, issued at 4:11 p.m. Mountain Standard Time. Tonight, clear. Low 66 to 76. Southwest wind 5 to 10 miles per hour in the evening.

becoming southeast after midnight. Wednesday, sunny. Highs 97 to 102. East wind around 5 miles per hour in the morning, becoming southwest 5 to 10 miles per hour in the afternoon. Wednesday night, clear. Low 68 to 77. West wind around 5 miles per hour in the evening, becoming east after midnight. Thursday, sunny. Highs 99 to 104. Southeast wind around 5 miles per hour in the morning, becoming southwest 5 to 10 miles per hour in the afternoon. Thursday night, mostly clear in the evening, then becoming partly cloudy. Lows 71 to 80. West wind around 5 miles per hour in the evening, becoming north after midnight. Friday, partly sunny. Highs 102 to 108. Friday night, partly cloudy. Lows 74 to 81. Independence Day, partly sunny. Highs 103 to 109. Saturday night, partly cloudy. Lows 77 to 84. Sunday, partly sunny and hot. Highs 105 to 111. Sunday night, mostly clear. Lows 78 to 85. Monday, mostly sunny and hot. Highs 107 to 113. Monday night, mostly clear. Lows 79 to 86. Tuesday, mostly sunny and hot. Highs 108 to 114. The Phoenix, Arizona climate summary for this evening, as of 5 p.m., June 30th, 2026. Today's high temperature was 102 degrees. The normal high is 107. The record high is 116 degrees, which was set in 2025. Today's low temperature was 77 degrees. The normal low is 83. The record low is 64 degrees, which was set in 1913. No precipitation fell today, which leaves the monthly total at a trace. The total precipitation for the year still stands at 0.32 inches. The normal high temperature for tomorrow is 107 degrees, and the normal low is 83. Sunset tonight is at 7:42 p.m. Sunrise tomorrow is at 5:22 a.m. Here is the synopsis for Southeast California, Southwest, and South Central Arizona. Breezy conditions into the middle of the week will combine with low humidity and very dry fuels to result in elevated fire danger, primarily for the eastern Arizona high terrain. Below normal temperatures this week will warm to near normal heading into the weekend, then above normal next week, resulting in increasing coverage of moderate heat risk. 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The current time is 9:29 p.m. Mountain Standard Time. Here is the 9 p.m. Mountain Standard Time observation for Phoenix, on Tuesday, June 30th. At Sky Harbor, it was clear. Visibility 10 miles. Temperature was 93 degrees, dew point 23, relative humidity 8%. Wind was west, at 13 miles an hour. And the pressure was 29.72 inches, and rising. Other observations for South Central Arizona, including the greater Phoenix area, it was clear, with a temperature of 86 at Buckeye, 90 at Luke Air Force Base, 89 at Deer Valley, and 90 at Scottsdale Airport. Under clear skies, Falcon Field reported 90, Mesa Gateway reported 90, Chandler reported 89, and Casa Grande reported 83. Observations for northern Arizona, it was clear. It was 58 at Flagstaff, 77 at Kingman, 61 at the Grand Canyon, and 70 at Prescott. Payson reported 72, Page reported 83, Winslow reported 69, and Sholo reported 68. Observations for southern Arizona, it was clear. It was 87 at Tucson, 87 at Yuma, 80 at Nogales, and 82 at Sierra Vista. Observations for Southern California, at Blythe, it was clear, with a temperature of 89.
at Los Angeles Airport, it was partly cloudy, with a temperature of 64. At San Diego, it was mostly cloudy, with a temperature of 66. Regional observations, skies ranged from clear to partly cloudy. It was 88 at Las Vegas, 72 at Salt Lake City, 85 at Albuquerque, and 83 at El Paso. Once again, at 9 p.m. in Phoenix, under clear skies. The Sky Harbor temperature was 93 degrees. Here is the latest forecast. For the following area, in Arizona, Central Phoenix, issued at 4:11 p.m. Mountain Standard Time. Tonight, clear. Low 66 to 76. Southwest wind 5 to 10 miles per hour in the evening, becoming southeast after midnight. Wednesday, sunny. Highs 97 to 102. East wind around 5 miles per hour in the morning, becoming southwest 5 to 10 miles per hour in the afternoon. Wednesday night, clear. Low 68 to 77. West wind around 5 miles per hour in the evening, becoming east after midnight. Thursday, sunny. Highs 99 to 104. Southeast wind around 5 miles per hour in the morning, becoming southwest 5 to 10 miles per hour in the afternoon. Thursday night, mostly clear in the evening, then becoming partly cloudy. Lows 71 to 80. West wind around 5 miles per hour in the evening, becoming north after midnight. Friday, partly sunny. Highs 102 to 108. Friday night, partly cloudy. Lows 74 to 81. Independence Day, partly sunny. Highs 103 to 109. Partly cloudy. Lows 77 to 84. Sunday, partly sunny and hot. Highs 105 to 111. Sunday night, mostly clear. Lows 78 to 85. Monday, mostly sunny and hot. Highs 107 to 113. Monday night, mostly clear. Lows 79 to 86. Tuesday, mostly sunny and hot. Highs 108 to 114. The Phoenix, Arizona climate summary for this evening, as of 5 p.m., June 30, 2026. Today's high temperature was 102 degrees. The normal high is 107. The record high is 116 degrees, which was set in 2025. Today's low temperature was 77 degrees. The normal low is 83. The record low is 64 degrees, which was set in 1913. No precipitation fell today, which leaves the monthly total at a trace. The total precipitation for the year still stands at 0.32 inches. The normal high temperature for tomorrow is 107 degrees, and the normal low is 83. Sunset tonight is at 7:42 p.m. Sunrise tomorrow is at 5:22 a.m. Here is the synopsis for Southeast California, Southwest, and South Central Arizona. Breezy conditions into the middle of the week will combine with low humidity and very dry fuels to result in elevated fire danger, primarily for the eastern Arizona high terrain. Below normal temperatures this week will warm to near normal heading into the weekend, then above normal next week, resulting in increasing coverage of moderate heat risk. 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The current time is 9:35 p.m. Mountain Standard Time. Here is the 9 p.m. Mountain Standard Time observation for Phoenix, on Tuesday, June 30th. At Sky Harbor, it was clear. Visibility 10 miles. Temperature was 93 degrees, dew point 23, relative humidity 8%. Wind was west, at 13 miles an hour. And the pressure was 29.72 inches, and rising. Other observations for South Central Arizona, including the greater Phoenix area,
It was clear, with a temperature of 86 at Buckeye, 90 at Luke Air Force Base, 89 at Deer Valley, and 90 at Scottsdale

under clear skies. Falcon Field reported 90, Mesa Gateway reported 90, Chandler reported 89, and Casa Grande reported 83. Observations for Northern Arizona, it was clear. It was 58 at Flagstaff, 77 at Kingman, 61 at the Grand Canyon, and 70 at Prescott. Payson reported 72, Page reported 83, Winslow reported 69, and Sholo reported 68. Observations for Southern Arizona, it was clear. It was 87 at Tucson, 87 at Yuma, 80 at Nogales, and 82 at Sierra Vista. Observations for Southern California, at Blythe, it was clear, with a temperature of 89. At Los Angeles Airport, it was partly cloudy, with a temperature of 64. At San Diego, it was mostly cloudy, with a temperature of 66. Regional observations, skies ranged from clear to partly cloudy. It was 88 at Las Vegas, 72 at Salt Lake City, 85 at Albuquerque, and 83 at El Paso. Once again, at 9 p.m. in Phoenix, under clear skies. The Sky Harbor temperature was 93 degrees. Here is the latest forecast. For the following area, in Arizona, Central Phoenix, issued at 4:11 p.m. Mountain Standard Time. Tonight, clear. Low 66 to 76. Southwest wind 5 to 10 miles per hour in the evening, becoming southeast after midnight. Wednesday, sunny. Highs 97 to 102. East wind around 5 miles per hour in the morning, becoming southwest 5 to 10 miles per hour in the afternoon. Wednesday night, clear. Low 68 to 77. West wind around 5 miles per hour in the evening, becoming east after midnight. Thursday, sunny. Highs 99 to 104. Southeast wind around 5 miles per hour in the morning, becoming southwest 5 to 10 miles per hour in the afternoon. Thursday night, mostly clear in the evening, then becoming partly cloudy. Lows 71 to 80. West wind around 5 miles per hour in the evening, becoming north after midnight. Friday, partly sunny. Highs 102 to 108. Friday night, partly cloudy. Lows 74 to 81. Independence Day, partly sunny. Highs 103 to 109. Saturday night, partly cloudy. Lows 77 to 84. Sunday, partly sunny and hot. Highs 105 to 111. Sunday night, mostly clear. Lows 78 to 85. Monday, mostly sunny and hot. Highs 107 to 113. Monday night, mostly clear. Lows 79 to 86. Tuesday, mostly sunny and hot. Highs 108 to 114. The Phoenix, Arizona climate summary for this evening, as of 5 p.m., June 30, 2026. Today's high temperature was 102 degrees. The normal high is 107. The record high is 116 degrees, which was set in 2025. Today's low temperature was 77 degrees. The normal low is 83. The record low is 64 degrees, which was set in 1913. No precipitation fell today, which leaves the monthly total at a trace. The total precipitation for the year still stands at 0.32 inches. The normal high temperature for tomorrow is 107 degrees, and the normal low is 83. Sunset tonight is at 7:42 p.m. Sunrise tomorrow is at 5:22 a.m. Here is the synopsis for Southeast California, Southwest, in South Central Arizona. Breezy conditions into the middle of the week will combine with low humidity and very dry fuels to result in elevated fire danger, primarily for the eastern Arizona high terrain. Below normal temperatures this week will warm to near normal heading into the weekend, then above normal next week, resulting in increasing coverage of moderate heat risk.
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The current time is 9:41 p.m. Mountain Standard Time. Here is the 9 p.m. Mountain Standard Time observation for Phoenix on Tuesday, June 30th. At Sky Harbor, it was clear. Visibility 10 miles. Temperature was 93 degrees, dew point 23, relative humidity 8%. Wind was west, at 13 miles an hour. And the pressure was 29.72 inches and rising. Other observations for South Central Arizona, including the greater Phoenix area, it was clear, with a temperature of 86 at Buckeye, 90 at Luke Air Force Base, 89 at Deer Valley, and 90 at Scottsdale Airport. Under clear skies, Falcon Field reported 90, Mesa Gateway reported 90, Chandler reported 89, and Casa Grande reported 83. Observations for Northern Arizona, it was clear. It was 58 at Flagstaff, 77 at Kingman, 61 at the Grand Canyon, and 70 at Prescott. Payson reported 72, Page reported 83, Winslow reported 69, and Sholo reported 68. Observations for Southern Arizona, it was clear. It was 87 at Tucson, 87 at Yuma, 80 at Nogales, and 82 at Sierra Vista. Observations for Southern California, at Blythe, it was clear, with a temperature of 89. At Los Angeles Airport, it was partly cloudy, with a temperature of 64. At San Diego, it was mostly cloudy, with a temperature of 66. Regional observations, skies ranged from clear to partly cloudy. It was 88 at Las Vegas, 72 at Salt Lake City, 85 at Albuquerque, and 83 at El Paso. Once again, at 9 p.m. in Phoenix, under clear skies. The Sky Harbor temperature was 93 degrees. Here is the latest forecast. For the following area, in Arizona, Central Phoenix, issued at 4:11 p.m. Mountain Standard Time. Tonight, clear. Low 66 to 76. Southwest wind 5 to 10 miles per hour in the evening, becoming southeast after midnight. Wednesday, sunny. Highs 97 to 102. East wind around 5 miles per hour in the morning, becoming southwest 5 to 10 miles per hour in the afternoon. Wednesday night, clear. Low 68 to 77. West wind around 5 miles per hour in the evening, becoming east after midnight. Thursday, sunny. Highs 99 to 104. Southeast wind around 5 miles per hour in the morning, becoming southwest 5 to 10 miles per hour in the afternoon. Thursday night, mostly clear in the evening, then becoming partly cloudy. Lows 71 to 80. West wind around 5 miles per hour in the evening, becoming north after midnight. Friday, partly sunny. Highs 102 to 108. Friday night, partly cloudy. Lows 74 to 81. Independence Day, partly sunny. Highs 103 to 109. Saturday night, partly cloudy. Lows 77 to 84. Sunday, partly sunny and hot. Highs 105 to 111. Sunday night, mostly clear. Lows 78 to 85. Monday, mostly sunny and hot. Highs 107 to 113. Monday night, mostly clear. Lows 79 to 86. Tuesday, mostly sunny and hot. Highs 108 to 114. The Phoenix, Arizona climate summary for this evening, as of 5 p.m., June 30th, 2026. Today's high temperature was 102 degrees. The normal high is 107. The record high is 116 degrees, which was set in 2025. Today's low temperature was 77 degrees. The normal low is 83. The record low is 64 degrees, which was set in 1913.
No precipitation fell today, which leaves the monthly total at a trace. The total precipitation for the year still stands at 0.32 inches. The normal high temperature for tomorrow is 107 degrees, and the normal low is 83. Sunset tonight is at 7:42 p.m. Sunrise tomorrow is at 5:22 a.m. Here is the synopsis for Southeast California, Southwest, and South Central Arizona. Breezy conditions into the middle of the week will combine with low humidity and very dry fuels to result in elevated fire danger, primarily for the eastern Arizona high terrain. Below normal temperatures this week will warm to near normal heading into the weekend, then above normal next week, resulting in increasing coverage of moderate heat risk. 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The current time is 9:47 p.m. Mountain Standard Time. Here is the 9 p.m. Mountain Standard Time observation for Phoenix, on Tuesday, June 30th. At Sky Harbor, it was clear. Visibility 10 miles. Temperature was 93 degrees, dew point 23, relative humidity 8%. Wind was west, at 13 miles an hour. And the pressure was 29.72 inches, and rising. Other observations for South Central Arizona, including the greater Phoenix area, it was clear, with a temperature of 86 at Buckeye, 90 at Luke Air Force Base, 89 at Deer Valley, and 90 at Scottsdale Airport. Under clear skies, Falcon Field reported 90, Mesa Gateway reported 90, Chandler reported 89, and Casa Grande reported 83. Observations for northern Arizona, it was clear. It was 58 at Flagstaff, 77 at Kingman, 61 at the Grand Canyon, and 70 at Prescott. Payson reported 72, Page reported 83, Winslow reported 69, and Sholo reported 68. Observations for southern Arizona, it was clear. It was 87 at Tucson, 87 at Yuma, 80 at Nogales, and 82 at Sierra Vista. Observations for Southern California, at Blythe, it was clear, with a temperature of 89. At Los Angeles Airport, it was partly cloudy, with a temperature of 64. At San Diego, it was mostly cloudy, with a temperature of 66. Regional observations, skies ranged from clear to partly cloudy. It was 88 at Las Vegas, 72 at Salt Lake City, 85 at Albuquerque, and 83 at El Paso. Once again, at 9 p.m. in Phoenix, under clear skies. The Sky Harbor temperature was 93 degrees. Here is the latest forecast. For the following area, in Arizona, Central Phoenix, issued at 4:11 p.m. Mountain Standard Time. Tonight, clear. Low 66 to 76. Southwest wind 5 to 10 miles per hour in the evening, becoming southeast after midnight. Wednesday, sunny. Highs 97 to 102. East wind around 5 miles per hour in the morning, becoming southwest 5 to 10 miles per hour in the afternoon. Wednesday night, clear. Low 68 to 77. West wind around 5 miles per hour in the evening, becoming east after midnight. Thursday, sunny. Highs 99 to 104. Southeast wind around 5 miles per hour in the morning, becoming southwest 5 to 10 miles per hour in the afternoon. Thursday night, mostly clear in the evening, then becoming partly cloudy. Lows 71 to 80. West wind around 5 miles per hour in the evening, becoming north after midnight. Friday, partly sunny. Highs 102 to 108. Friday night, partly cloudy. Lows 74 to 81. Independence Day, partly sunny. Highs 103 to 109. Saturday night, partly cloudy. Lows 77 to 84. Sunday, partly sunny and hot. Highs 105 to 111. Sunday night, mostly clear.
lows 78 to 85. Monday, mostly sunny and hot. Highs 107 to 113. Monday night, mostly clear. Lows 79 to 86. Tuesday, mostly sunny and hot. Highs 108 to 114. The Phoenix, Arizona climate summary for this evening, as of 5 p.m., June 30, 2026. Today's high temperature was 102 degrees. The normal high is 107. The record high is 116 degrees, which was set in 2025. Today's low temperature was 77 degrees. The normal low is 83. The record low is 64 degrees, which was set in 1913. No precipitation fell today, which leaves the monthly total at a trace. The total precipitation for the year still stands at 0.32 inches. The normal high temperature for tomorrow is 107 degrees, and the normal low is 83. Sunset tonight is at 7:42 p.m. Sunrise tomorrow is at 5:22 a.m. Here is the synopsis for Southeast California, Southwest, and South Central Arizona. Breezy conditions into the middle of the week will combine with low humidity and very dry fuels to result in elevated fire danger, primarily for the eastern Arizona high terrain. Below normal temperatures this week will warm to near normal heading into the weekend, then above normal next week, resulting in increasing coverage of moderate heat risk. 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The current time is 9:53 p.m. Mountain Standard Time. Here is the 9 p.m. Mountain Standard Time observation for Phoenix, on Tuesday, June 30th. At Sky Harbor, it was clear. Visibility 10 miles. Temperature was 93 degrees, dew point 23, relative humidity 8%. Wind was west, at 13 miles an hour. And the pressure was 29.72 inches, and rising. Other observations for South Central Arizona, including the Greater Phoenix area, it was clear, with a temperature of 86 at Buckeye, 90 at Luke Air Force Base, 89 at Deer Valley, and 90 at Scottsdale Airport. Under clear skies, Falcon Field reported 90, Mesa Gateway reported 90, Chandler reported 89, and Casa Grande reported 83. Observations for Northern Arizona, it was clear. It was 58 at Flagstaff, 77 at Kingman, 61 at the Grand Canyon, and 70 at Prescott. Payson reported 72, Page reported 83, Winslow reported 69, and Sholo reported 68. Observations for Southern Arizona, it was clear. It was 87 at Tucson, 87 at Yuma, 80 at Nogales, and 82 at Sierra Vista. Observations for Southern California, at Blythe, it was clear, with a temperature of 89. At Los Angeles Airport, it was partly cloudy, with a temperature of 64. At San Diego, it was mostly cloudy, with a temperature of 66. Regional observations, skies ranged from clear to partly cloudy. It was 88 at Las Vegas, 72 at Salt Lake City, 85 at Albuquerque, and 83 at El Paso. Once again, at 9 p.m. in Phoenix, under clear skies. The Sky Harbor temperature was 93 degrees. Here is the latest forecast. For the following area, in Arizona, Central Phoenix, issued at 9:51 p.m. Mountain Standard Time. Tonight, clear. Low 66 to 76. Southwest wind 5 to 10 miles per hour in the evening, becoming southeast after midnight. Wednesday, sunny. Highs 97 to 102. Southeast wind around 5 miles per hour in the morning, becoming southwest 5 to 10 miles per hour in the afternoon. Wednesday night, clear. Lows 69 to 76. West wind 5 to 10 miles per hour in the evening, becoming southeast around 5 miles per hour after midnight. Thursday, sunny.
highs 99 to 104. Southeast wind around 5 miles per hour in the morning, becoming southwest 5 to 10 miles per hour in the afternoon. Thursday night, mostly clear. Lows 70 to 79. West wind around 5 miles per hour in the evening, becoming north after midnight. Friday, partly cloudy. Highs 102 to 108. Friday night, partly cloudy and warmer. Lows 74 to 82. Independence Day, partly sunny. Highs 102 to 108. Saturday night, partly cloudy. Lows 77 to 84. Sunday, partly sunny. Highs 104 to 110. Sunday night, mostly clear. Lows 78 to 85. Monday, mostly sunny and hot. Highs 107 to 113. Monday night, mostly clear. Lows 79 to 87. Tuesday, sunny and hot. Highs 108 to 114. The Phoenix, Arizona climate summary for this evening, as of 5 p.m., June 30th, 2026. Today's high temperature was 102 degrees. The normal high is 107. The record high is 116 degrees, which was set in 2025. Today's low temperature was 77 degrees. The normal low is 83. The record low is 64 degrees, which was set in 1913. No precipitation fell today, which leaves the monthly total at a trace. The total precipitation for the year still stands at 0.32 inches. The normal high temperature for tomorrow is 107 degrees, and the normal low is 83. Sunset tonight is at 7:42 p.m. Sunrise tomorrow is at 5:22 a.m. Here is the synopsis for Southeast California, Southwest, and South Central Arizona. Breezy conditions into the middle of the week will combine with low humidity and very dry fuels to result in elevated fire danger, primarily for the eastern Arizona high terrain. Below normal temperatures this week will warm to near normal heading into the weekend, then above normal next week, resulting in increasing coverage of moderate heat risk. 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The current time is 9:58 p.m. Mountain Standard Time. Here is the 9 p.m. Mountain Standard Time observation for Phoenix, on Tuesday, June 30th. At Sky Harbor, it was clear. Visibility 10 miles. Temperature was 93 degrees, dew point 23, relative humidity 8%. Wind was west, at 13 miles an hour. And the pressure was 29.72 inches, and rising. Other observations for South Central Arizona, including the greater Phoenix area, it was clear, with a temperature of 86 at Buckeye, 90 at Luke Air Force Base, 89 at Deer Valley, and 90 at Scottsdale Airport. Under clear skies, Falcon Field reported 90, Mesa Gateway reported 90, Chandler reported 89, and Casa Grande reported 83. Observations for northern Arizona, it was clear. It was 58 at Flagstaff, 77 at Kingman, 61 at the Grand Canyon, and 70 at Prescott. Payson reported 72, Page reported 83, Winslow reported 69, and Sholo reported 68. Observations for southern Arizona, it was clear. It was 87 at Tucson, 87 at Yuma, 80 at Nogales, and 82 at Sierra Vista. Observations for Southern California, at Blythe, it was clear, with a temperature of 89. At Los Angeles Airport, it was partly cloudy, with a temperature of 64. At San Diego, it was mostly cloudy, with a temperature of 66. Regional observations, skies ranged from clear to partly cloudy. It was 88 at Las Vegas, 72 at Salt Lake City, 85 at Albuquerque, and 83 at El Paso. Once again, at 9 p.m. in Phoenix, under clear skies.
the Sky Harbor temperature was 93 degrees. Here is the latest forecast. For the following area, in Arizona, Central Phoenix, issued at 9:51 p.m. Mountain Standard Time. Tonight, clear. Low 66 to 76. Southwest wind 5 to 10 miles per hour in the evening, becoming southeast after midnight. Wednesday, sunny. Highs 97 to 102. Southeast wind around 5 miles per hour in the morning, becoming southwest 5 to 10 miles per hour in the afternoon. Wednesday night, clear. Lows 69 to 76. West wind 5 to 10 miles per hour in the evening, becoming southeast around 5 miles per hour after midnight. Thursday, sunny. Highs 99 to 104. Southeast wind around 5 miles per hour in the morning, becoming southwest 5 to 10 miles per hour in the afternoon. Thursday night, mostly clear. Lows 70 to 79. West wind around 5 miles per hour in the evening, becoming north after midnight. Friday, partly cloudy. Highs 102 to 108. Friday night, partly cloudy and warmer. Lows 74 to 82. Independence Day, partly sunny. Highs 102 to 108. Saturday night, partly cloudy. Lows 77 to 84. Sunday, partly sunny. Highs 104 to 110. Sunday night, mostly clear. Lows 78 to 85. Monday, mostly sunny and hot. Highs 107 to 113. Monday night, mostly clear. Lows 79 to 87. Tuesday, sunny and hot. Highs 108 to 114. Here is the synopsis for Southeast California, Southwest, and South Central Arizona. Breezy conditions into the middle of the week will combine with low humidity and very dry fuels to result in elevated fire danger, primarily for the eastern Arizona high terrain. Below normal temperatures this week will warm to near normal heading into the weekend, then above normal next week, resulting in increasing coverage of moderate heat risk. 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The current time is 10:03 p.m. Mountain Standard Time. Here is the latest forecast. For the following area, in Arizona, Central Phoenix, issued at 9:51 p.m. Mountain Standard Time. Tonight, clear. Low 66 to 76. Southwest wind 5 to 10 miles per hour in the evening, becoming southeast after midnight. Wednesday, sunny. Highs 97 to 102. Southeast wind around 5 miles per hour in the morning, becoming southwest 5 to 10 miles per hour in the afternoon. Wednesday night, clear. Lows 69 to 76. West wind 5 to 10 miles per hour in the evening, becoming southeast around 5 miles per hour after midnight. Thursday, sunny. Highs 99 to 104. Southeast wind around 5 miles per hour in the morning, becoming southwest 5 to 10 miles per hour in the afternoon. Thursday night, mostly clear. Lows 70 to 79. West wind around 5 miles per hour in the evening, becoming north after midnight. Friday, partly cloudy. Highs 102 to 108. Friday night, partly cloudy and warmer. Lows 74 to 82. Independence Day, partly sunny. Highs 102 to 108. Saturday night, partly cloudy. Lows 77 to 84. Sunday, partly sunny. Highs 104 to 110. Sunday night, mostly clear. Lows 78 to 85. Monday, mostly sunny and hot. Highs 107 to 113. Monday night, mostly clear. Lows 79 to 87. Tuesday, sunny and hot.
highs 108 to 114. Here is the synopsis for Southeast California, Southwest, and South Central Arizona. Breezy conditions into the middle of the week will combine with low humidity and very dry fuels to result in elevated fire danger, primarily for the eastern Arizona high terrain. Below normal temperatures this week will warm to near normal heading into the weekend, then above normal next week, resulting in increasing coverage of moderate heat risk. You are listening to National Weather Service NOAA Weather Radio, KEC 94 in Phoenix, Arizona, serving South Central Arizona. The current time is 10:06 p.m. Mountain Standard Time. Here is the latest forecast. For the following area, in Arizona, Central Phoenix, issued at 9:51 p.m. Mountain Standard Time. Tonight, clear. Low 66 to 76. Southwest wind 5 to 10 miles per hour in the evening, becoming southeast after midnight. Wednesday, sunny. Highs 97 to 102. Southeast wind around 5 miles per hour in the morning, becoming southwest 5 to 10 miles per hour in the afternoon. Wednesday night, clear. Lows 69 to 76. West wind 5 to 10 miles per hour in the evening, becoming southeast around 5 miles per hour after midnight. Thursday, sunny. Highs 99 to 104. Southeast wind around 5 miles per hour in the morning, becoming southwest 5 to 10 miles per hour in the afternoon. Thursday night, mostly clear. Lows 70 to 79. West wind around 5 miles per hour in the evening, becoming north after midnight. Friday, partly cloudy. Highs 102 to 108. Friday night, partly cloudy and warmer. Lows 74 to 82. Independence Day, partly sunny. Highs 102 to 108. Saturday night, partly cloudy. Lows 77 to 84. Sunday, partly sunny. Highs 104 to 110. Sunday night, mostly clear. Lows 78 to 85. Monday, mostly sunny and hot. Highs 107 to 113. Monday night, mostly clear. Lows 79 to 87. Tuesday, sunny and hot. Highs 108 to 114. Here is the synopsis for Southeast California, Southwest, and South Central Arizona. Breezy conditions into the middle of the week will combine with low humidity and very dry fuels to result in elevated fire danger, primarily for the eastern Arizona high terrain. Below normal temperatures this week will warm to near normal heading into the weekend, then above normal next week, resulting in increasing coverage of moderate heat risk. You are listening to National Weather Service NOAA Weather Radio, KEC 94 in Phoenix, Arizona, serving South Central Arizona. The current time is 10:09 p.m. Mountain Standard Time. Here is the latest forecast. For the following area, in Arizona, Central Phoenix, issued at 9:51 p.m. Mountain Standard Time. Tonight, clear. Low 66 to 76. Southwest wind 5 to 10 miles per hour in the evening, becoming southeast after midnight. Wednesday, sunny. Highs 97 to 102. Southeast wind around 5 miles per hour in the morning, becoming southwest 5 to 10 miles per hour in the afternoon. Wednesday night, clear. Lows 69 to 76. West wind 5 to 10 miles per hour in the evening, becoming southeast around 5 miles per hour after midnight. Thursday, sunny. Highs 99 to 104. Southeast wind around 5 miles per hour in the morning, becoming southwest 5 to 10 miles per hour in the afternoon. Thursday night, mostly clear. Lows 70 to 79. West wind around 5 miles per hour in the evening, becoming north after midnight. Friday, partly cloudy. Highs 102 to 108. Friday night, partly cloudy and warmer.
lows 74 to 82. Independence Day, partly sunny. Highs 102 to 108. Saturday night, partly cloudy. Lows 77 to 84. Sunday, partly sunny. Highs 104 to 110. Sunday night, mostly clear. Lows 78 to 85. Monday, mostly sunny and hot. Highs 107 to 113. Monday night, mostly clear. Lows 79 to 87. Tuesday, sunny and hot. Highs 108 to 114. Here is the synopsis for Southeast California, Southwest, and South Central Arizona. Breezy conditions into the middle of the week will combine with low humidity and very dry fuels to result in elevated fire danger, primarily for the eastern Arizona high terrain. Below normal temperatures this week will warm to near normal heading into the weekend, then above normal next week, resulting in increasing coverage of moderate heat risk. 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The current time is 10:12 p.m. Mountain Standard Time. Here is the 10 p.m. Mountain Standard Time observation for Phoenix, on Tuesday, June 30th. At Sky Harbor, it was clear. Visibility 10 miles. Temperature was 89 degrees, dew point 25, relative humidity 10%. Wind was southwest, at 5 miles an hour. And the pressure was 29.74 inches, and rising. Other observations for South Central Arizona, including the greater Phoenix area, it was clear, with a temperature of 84 at Buckeye, 87 at Deer Valley, 88 at Scottsdale Airport, and 87 at Falcon Field. Under clear skies, Mesa Gateway reported 86, Chandler reported 85, and Casa Grande reported 84. Observations for Northern Arizona, it was clear. It was 53 at Flagstaff, 71 at Kingman, 51 at the Grand Canyon, and 69 at Prescott. Payson reported 70, Page reported 78, Winslow reported 62, and Sholo reported 64. Observations for Southern Arizona, it was clear. It was 85 at Tucson, 85 at Yuma, 78 at Nogales, and 80 at Sierra Vista. Observations for Southern California, skies ranged from clear to partly cloudy. It was 64 at Los Angeles Airport, 65 at San Diego, and 87 at Blythe. Regional observations, skies ranged from once again, at 10 p.m. in Phoenix, under clear skies. The Sky Harbor temperature was 89 degrees. Here is the latest forecast. For the following area, in Arizona, Central Phoenix, issued at 9:51 p.m. Mountain Standard Time. Tonight, clear. Low 66 to 76. Southwest wind 5 to 10 miles per hour in the evening, becoming southeast after midnight. Wednesday, sunny. Highs 97 to 102. Southeast wind around 5 miles per hour in the morning, becoming southwest 5 to 10 miles per hour in the afternoon. Wednesday night, clear. Lows 69 to 76. West wind 5 to 10 miles per hour in the evening, becoming southeast around 5 miles per hour after midnight. Thursday, sunny. Highs 99 to 104. Southeast wind around 5 miles per hour in the morning, becoming southwest 5 to 10 miles per hour in the afternoon. Thursday night, mostly clear. Lows 70 to 79. West wind around 5 miles per hour in the evening, becoming north after midnight. Friday, partly cloudy. Highs 102 to 108. Friday night, partly cloudy and warmer. Lows 74 to 82. Independence Day, partly sunny. Highs 102 to 108.
Saturday night, partly cloudy. Lows 77 to 84. Sunday, partly sunny. Highs 104 to 110. Sunday night, mostly clear. Lows 78 to 85. Monday, mostly sunny and hot. Highs 107 to 113. Monday night, mostly clear. Lows 79 to 87. Tuesday, sunny and hot. Highs 108 to 114. Here is the synopsis for Southeast California, Southwest, and South Central Arizona. Breezy conditions into the middle of the week will combine with low humidity and very dry fuels to result in elevated fire danger, primarily for the eastern Arizona high terrain. Below normal temperatures this week will warm to near normal heading into the weekend, then above normal next week, resulting in increasing coverage of moderate heat risk. 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The current time is 10:17 p.m. Mountain Standard Time. Here is the 10 p.m. Mountain Standard Time observation for Phoenix, on Tuesday, June 30th. At Sky Harbor, it was clear. Visibility 10 miles. Temperature was 89 degrees, dew point 25, relative humidity 10%. Wind was southwest, at 5 miles an hour. And the pressure was 29.74 inches, and rising. Other observations for South Central Arizona, including the greater Phoenix area, it was clear, with a temperature of 84 at Buckeye, 87 at Deer Valley, 88 at Scottsdale Airport, and 87 at Falcon Field. Under clear skies, Mesa Gateway reported 86, Chandler reported 85, and Casa Grande reported 84. Observations for northern Arizona, it was clear. It was 53 at Flagstaff, 71 at Kingman, 51 at the Grand Canyon, and 69 at Prescott. Payson reported 70, Page reported 78, Winslow reported 62, and Sholo reported 64. Observations for southern Arizona, it was clear. It was 85 at Tucson, 85 at Yuma, 78 at Nogales, and 80 at Sierra Vista. Observations for southern California, skies ranged from clear to partly cloudy. It was 64 at Los Angeles Airport, 65 at San Diego, and 87 at Blythe. Regional observations, skies ranged from clear to partly cloudy. It was 87 at Las Vegas, 69 at Salt Lake City, 83 at Albuquerque, and 82 at El Paso. Once again, at 10 p.m. in Phoenix, under clear skies. The Sky Harbor temperature was 89 degrees. Here is the latest forecast. For the following area, in Arizona, Central Phoenix, issued at 9:51 p.m. Mountain Standard Time. Tonight, clear. Low 66 to 76. Southwest wind 5 to 10 miles per hour in the evening, becoming southeast after midnight. Wednesday, sunny. Highs 97 to 102. Southeast wind around 5 miles per hour in the morning, becoming southwest 5 to 10 miles per hour in the afternoon. Wednesday night, clear. Lows 69 to 76. West wind 5 to 10 miles per hour in the evening, becoming southeast around 5 miles per hour after midnight. Thursday, sunny. Highs 99 to 104. Southeast wind around 5 miles per hour in the morning, becoming southwest 5 to 10 miles per hour in the afternoon. Thursday night, mostly clear. Lows 70 to 79. West wind around 5 miles per hour in the evening, becoming north after midnight. Friday, partly cloudy. Highs 102 to 108. Friday night, partly cloudy and warmer. Lows 74 to 82. Independence Day, partly sunny. Highs 102 to 108. Saturday night, partly cloudy. Lows 77 to 84. Sunday, partly sunny.
highs 104 to 110. Sunday night, mostly clear. Lows 78 to 85. Monday.

terrain. Below normal temperatures this week will warm to near normal heading into the weekend, then above normal next week, resulting in increasing coverage of moderate heat risk. 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Here is the 10 p.m. Mountain Standard Time observation for Phoenix, on Tuesday, June 30th. At Sky Harbor, it was clear. Visibility 10 miles. Temperature was 89 degrees, dew point 25, relative humidity 10%. Wind was southwest, at 5 miles an hour. And the pressure was 29.74 inches, and rising. Other observations for South Central Arizona, including the greater Phoenix area, it was clear, with a temperature of 84 at Buckeye, 87 at Deer Valley, 88 at Scottsdale Airport, and 87 at Falcon Field. Under clear skies, Mesa Gateway reported 86, Chandler reported 85, and Casa Grande reported 84. Observations for northern Arizona, it was clear. It was 53 at Flagstaff, 71 at Kingman, 51 at the Grand Canyon, and 69 at Prescott. Payson reported 70, Page reported 78, Winslow reported 62, and Sholo reported 64. Observations for southern Arizona, it was clear. It was 85 at Tucson, 85 at Yuma, 78 at Nogales, and 80 at Sierra Vista. Observations for southern California, skies ranged from clear to partly cloudy. It was 64 at Los Angeles Airport, 65 at San Diego, and 87 at Blythe. Regional observations, skies ranged from clear to partly cloudy. It was 87 at Las Vegas, 69 at Salt Lake City, 83 at Albuquerque, and 82 at El Paso. Once again, at 10 p.m. in Phoenix, under clear skies. The Sky Harbor temperature was 89 degrees. Here is the latest forecast. For the following area, in Arizona, Central Phoenix, issued at 9:51 p.m. Mountain Standard Time. Tonight, clear. Low 66 to 76. Southwest wind 5 to 10 miles per hour in the evening, becoming southeast after midnight. Wednesday, sunny. Highs 97 to 102. Southeast wind around 5 miles per hour in the morning, becoming southwest 5 to 10 miles per hour in the afternoon. Wednesday night, clear. Low 69 to 76. West wind 5 to 10 miles per hour in the evening, becoming southeast around 5 miles per hour after midnight. Thursday, sunny. Highs 99 to 104. Southeast wind around 5 miles per hour in the morning, becoming southwest 5 to 10 miles per hour in the afternoon. Thursday night, mostly clear. Lows 70 to 79. West wind around 5 miles per hour in the evening, becoming north after midnight. Friday, partly cloudy. Highs 102 to 108. Friday night, partly cloudy and warmer. Lows 74 to 82. Independence Day, partly sunny. Highs 102 to 108. Saturday night, partly cloudy. Lows 77 to 84. Sunday, partly sunny. Highs 104 to 110. Sunday night, mostly clear. Lows 78 to 85. Monday, mostly sunny and hot. Highs 107 to 113. Monday night, mostly clear. Lows 79 to 87. Tuesday, sunny and hot. Highs 108 to 114. Here is the synopsis for Southeast California, Southwest, and South Central Arizona. Breezy conditions into the middle of the week will combine with low humidity and varied dry fuels to result in elevated fire danger, primarily for the eastern Arizona high terrain.
Below normal temperatures this week will warm to near normal heading into the weekend, then above normal next week, resulting in increasing coverage of

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The current time is 10:26 p.m. Mountain Standard Time. Here is the 10 p.m. Mountain Standard Time observation for Phoenix on Tuesday, June 30th. At Sky Harbor, it was clear. Visibility 10 miles. Temperature was 89 degrees, dew point 25, relative humidity 10%. Wind was southwest, at 5 miles an hour. And the pressure was 29.74 inches, and rising. Other observations for South Central Arizona, including the greater Phoenix area, it was clear, with a temperature of 84 at Buckeye, 87 at Deer Valley, 88 at Scottsdale Airport, and 87 at Falcon Field. Under clear skies, Mesa Gateway reported 86, Chandler reported 85, and Casa Grande reported 84. Observations for northern Arizona, it was clear. It was 53 at Flagstaff, 71 at Kingman, 51 at the Grand Canyon, and 69 at Prescott. Payson reported 70, Page reported 78, Winslow reported 62, and Sholo reported 64. Observations for southern Arizona, it was clear. It was 85 at Tucson, 85 at Yuma, 78 at Nogales, and 80 at Sierra Vista. Observations for southern California, skies ranged from clear to partly cloudy. It was 64 at Los Angeles Airport, 65 at San Diego, and 87 at Blythe. Regional observations, skies ranged from clear to partly cloudy. It was 87 at Las Vegas, 69 at Salt Lake City, 83 at Albuquerque, and 82 at El Paso. Once again, at 10 p.m. in Phoenix, under clear skies. The Sky Harbor temperature was 89 degrees. Here is the latest forecast. For the following area, in Arizona, Central Phoenix, issued at 9:51 p.m. Mountain Standard Time. Tonight, clear. Low 66 to 76. Southwest wind 5 to 10 miles per hour in the evening, becoming southeast after midnight. Wednesday, sunny. Highs 97 to 102. Southeast wind around 5 miles per hour in the morning, becoming southwest 5 to 10 miles per hour in the afternoon. Wednesday night, clear. Lows 69 to 76. West wind 5 to 10 miles per hour in the evening, becoming southeast around 5 miles per hour after midnight. Thursday, sunny. Highs 99 to 104. Southeast wind around 5 miles per hour in the morning, becoming southwest 5 to 10 miles per hour in the afternoon. Thursday night, mostly clear. Lows 70 to 79. West wind around 5 miles per hour in the evening, becoming north after midnight. Friday, partly cloudy. Highs 102 to 108. Friday night, partly cloudy and warmer. Lows 74 to 82. Independence Day, partly sunny. Highs 102 to 108. Saturday night, partly cloudy. Lows 77 to 84. Sunday, partly sunny. Highs 104 to 110. Sunday night, mostly clear. Lows 78 to 85. Monday, mostly sunny and hot. Highs 107 to 113. Monday night, mostly clear. Lows 79 to 87. Tuesday, sunny and hot. Highs 108 to 114. Here is the synopsis for Southeast California, Southwest, and South Central Arizona. Breezy conditions into the middle of the week will combine with low humidity and very dry fuels to result in elevated fire danger, primarily for the eastern Arizona high terrain. Below normal temperatures this week will warm to near normal heading into the weekend, then above normal next week, resulting in increasing coverage of moderate heat risk. 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
The current time is 10:31 p.m. Mountain Standard Time. Here is the 10 p.m. Mountain Standard Time observation for Phoenix, on Tuesday, June 30th. At Sky Harbor, it was clear. Visibility 10 miles. Temperature was 89 degrees, dew point 25, relative humidity 10%. Wind was southwest, at 5 miles an hour. And the pressure was 29.74 inches, and rising. Other observations for South Central Arizona, including the Greater Phoenix area, it was clear, with a temperature of 84 at Buckeye, 87 at Deer Valley, 88 at Scottsdale Airport, and 87 at Falcon Field. Under clear skies, Mesa Gateway reported 86, Chandler reported 85, and Casa Grande reported 84. Observations for Northern Arizona, it was clear. It was 53 at Flagstaff, 71 at Kingman, 51 at the Grand Canyon, and 69 at Prescott. Payson reported 70, Page reported 78, Winslow reported 62, and Sholo reported 64. Observations for Southern Arizona, it was clear. It was 85 at Tucson, 85 at Yuma, 78 at Nogales, and 80 at... Observations for Southern California, skies ranged from clear to partly cloudy. It was 64 at Los Angeles Airport, 65 at San Diego, and 87 at Blythe. Regional observations, skies ranged from clear to partly cloudy. It was 87 at Las Vegas, 69 at Salt Lake City, 83 at Albuquerque, and 82 at El Paso. Once again, at 10 p.m. in Phoenix, under clear skies. The Sky Harbor temperature was 89 degrees. Here is the latest forecast. For the following area, in Arizona, Central Phoenix, issued at 9:51 p.m. Mountain Standard Time. Tonight, clear. Low 66 to 76. Southwest wind 5 to 10 miles per hour in the evening, becoming southeast after midnight. Wednesday, sunny. Highs 97 to 102. Southeast wind around 5 miles per hour in the morning, becoming southwest 5 to 10 miles per hour in the afternoon. Wednesday night, clear. Lows 69 to 76. West wind 5 to 10 miles per hour in the evening, becoming southeast around 5 miles per hour after midnight. Thursday, sunny. Highs 99 to 104. Southeast wind around 5 miles per hour in the morning, becoming southwest 5 to 10 miles per hour in the afternoon. Thursday night, mostly clear. Lows 70 to 79. West wind around 5 miles per hour in the evening, becoming north after midnight. Friday, partly cloudy. Highs 102 to 108. Friday night, partly cloudy and warmer. Lows 74 to 82. Independence Day, partly sunny. Highs 102 to 108. Saturday night, partly cloudy. Lows 77 to 84. Sunday, partly sunny. Highs 104 to 110. Sunday night, mostly clear. Lows 78 to 85. Monday, mostly sunny and hot. Highs 107 to 113. Monday night, mostly clear. Lows 79 to 87. Tuesday, sunny and hot. Highs 108 to 114. Here is the synopsis for Southeast California, Southwest, and South Central Arizona. Breezy conditions into the middle of the week will combine with low humidity and varied dry fuels to result in elevated fire danger, primarily for the eastern Arizona high terrain. Below normal temperatures this week will warm to near normal heading into the weekend, then above normal next week, resulting in increasing coverage of moderate heat risk. 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The current time is 10:36 p.m. Mountain Standard Time. Here is the 10 p.m. Mountain Standard Time observation for Phoenix,
On Tuesday, June 30th, at Sky Harbor, it was clear. Visibility 10 miles. Temperature was 89 degrees, dew point 25, relative humidity 10%. Wind was southwest, at 5 miles an hour. And the pressure was 29.74 inches, and rising. Other observations for South Central Arizona, including the Greater Phoenix area, it was clear, with a temperature of 84 at Buckeye, 87 at Deer Valley, 88 at Scottsdale Airport, and 87 at Falcon Field. Under clear skies, Mesa Gateway reported 86, Chandler reported 85, and Casa Grande reported 84. Observations for Northern Arizona, it was clear. It was 53 at Flagstaff, 71 at Kingman, 51 at the Grand Canyon, and 69 at Prescott. Payson reported 70, Page reported 78, Winslow reported 62, and Sholo reported 64. Observations for Southern Arizona, it was clear. It was 85 at Tucson, 85 at Yuma, 78 at Nogales, and 80 at Sierra Vista. Observations for Southern California, skies ranged from clear to partly cloudy. It was 64 at Los Angeles Airport, 65 at San Diego, and 87 at Blythe. Regional observations, skies ranged from clear to partly cloudy. It was 87 at Las Vegas, 69 at Salt Lake City, 83 at Albuquerque, and 82 at El Paso. Once again, at 10 p.m. in Phoenix, under clear skies. The Sky Harbor temperature was 89 degrees. Here is the latest forecast. For the following area, in Arizona, Central Phoenix, issued at 9:51 p.m. Mountain Standard Time. Tonight, clear. Low 66 to 76. Southwest wind 5 to 10 miles per hour in the evening, becoming southeast after midnight. Wednesday, sunny. Highs 97 to 102. Southeast wind around 5 miles per hour in the morning, becoming southwest 5 to 10 miles per hour in the afternoon. Wednesday night, clear. Lows 69 to 76. West wind 5 to 10 miles per hour in the evening, becoming southeast around 5 miles per hour after midnight. Thursday, sunny. Highs 99 to 104. Southeast wind around 5 miles per hour in the morning, becoming southwest 5 to 10 miles per hour in the afternoon. Thursday night, mostly clear. Lows 70 to 79. West wind around 5 miles per hour in the evening, becoming north after midnight. Friday, partly cloudy. Highs 102 to 108. Friday night, partly cloudy and warmer. Lows 74 to 82. Independence Day, partly sunny. Highs 102 to 108. Saturday night, partly cloudy. Lows 77 to 84. Sunday, partly sunny. Highs 104 to 110. Sunday night, mostly clear. Lows 78 to 85. Monday, mostly sunny and hot. Highs 107 to 113. Monday night, mostly clear. Lows 79 to 87. Tuesday, sunny and hot. Highs 108 to 114. Here is the synopsis for Southeast California, Southwest, and South Central Arizona. Breezy conditions into the middle of the week will combine with low humidity and very dry fuels to result in elevated fire danger, primarily for the eastern Arizona high terrain. Below normal temperatures this week will warm to near normal heading into the weekend, then above normal next week, resulting in increasing coverage of moderate heat risk. 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The current time is 10:41 p.m. Mountain Standard Time. Here is the 10 p.m. Mountain Standard Time observation for Phoenix, on Tuesday, June 30th. At Sky Harbor, it was clear. Visibility 10 miles.
Temperature was 89 degrees, dew point 25, relative humidity 10%. Wind was southwest, at 5 miles an hour. And the pressure was 29.74 inches, and rising. Other observations for South Central Arizona, including the Greater Phoenix area, it was clear, with a temperature of 84 at Buckeye, 87 at Deer Valley, 88 at Scottsdale Airport, and 87 at Falcon Field. Under clear skies, Mesa Gateway reported 86, Chandler reported 85, and Casa Grande reported 84. Observations for Northern Arizona, it was clear. It was 53 at Flagstaff, 71 at Kingman, 51 at the Grand Canyon, and 69 at Prescott. Payson reported 70, Page reported 78, Winslow reported 62, and Sholo reported 64. Observations for Southern Arizona, it was clear. It was 85 at Tucson, 85 at Yuma, 78 at Nogales, and 80 at Sierra Vista. Observations for Southern California, skies ranged from clear to partly cloudy. It was 64 at Los Angeles Airport, 65 at San Diego, and 87 at Blythe. Regional observations, skies ranged from clear to partly cloudy. It was 87 at Las Vegas, 69 at Salt Lake City, 83 at Albuquerque, and 82 at El Paso. Once again, at 10 p.m. in Phoenix, under clear skies. The Sky Harbor temperature was 89 degrees. Here is the latest forecast. For the following area, in Arizona, Central Phoenix, issued at 9:51 p.m. Mountain Standard Time. Tonight, clear. Low 66 to 76. Southwest wind 5 to 10 miles per hour in the evening, becoming southeast after midnight. Wednesday, sunny. Highs 97 to 102. Southeast wind around 5 miles per hour in the morning, becoming southwest 5 to 10 miles per hour in the afternoon. Wednesday night, clear. Lows 69 to 76. West wind 5 to 10 miles per hour in the evening, becoming southeast around 5 miles per hour after midnight. Thursday, sunny. Highs 99 to 104. Southeast wind around 5 miles per hour in the morning, becoming southwest 5 to 10 miles per hour in the afternoon. Thursday night, mostly clear. Lows 70 to 79. West wind around 5 miles per hour in the evening, becoming north after midnight. Friday, partly cloudy. Highs 102 to 108. Friday night, partly cloudy and warmer. Lows 74 to 82. Independence Day, partly sunny. Highs 102 to 108. Saturday night, partly cloudy. Lows 77 to 84. Sunday, partly sunny. Highs 104 to 110. Sunday night, mostly clear. Lows 78 to 85. Monday, mostly sunny and hot. Highs 107 to 113. Monday night, mostly clear. Lows 79 to 87. Tuesday, sunny and hot. Highs 108 to 114. Here is the synopsis for Southeast California, Southwest, and South Central Arizona. Breezy conditions into the middle of the week will combine with low humidity and very dry fuels to result in elevated fire danger, primarily for the eastern Arizona high terrain. Below normal temperatures this week will warm to near normal heading into the weekend, then above normal next week, resulting in increasing coverage of moderate heat risk. 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The current time is 10:46 p.m. Mountain Standard Time. Here is the 10 p.m. Mountain Standard Time observation for Phoenix, on Tuesday, June 30th. At Sky Harbor, it was clear. Visibility 10 miles. Temperature was 89 degrees, dew point 25, relative humidity 10%. Wind was southwest,
at 5 miles an hour. And the pressure was 29.74 inches and rising. Other observations for South Central Arizona, including the Greater Phoenix area, it was clear, with a temperature of 84 at Buckeye, 87 at Deer Valley, 88 at Scottsdale Airport, and 87 at Falcon Field. Under clear skies, Mesa Gateway reported 86, Chandler reported 85, and Casa Grande reported 84. Observations for Northern Arizona, it was clear. It was 53 at Flagstaff, 71 at Kingman, 51 at the Grand Canyon, and 69 at Prescott. Payson reported 70, Page reported 78, Winslow reported 62, and Sholo reported 64. Observations for Southern Arizona, it was clear. It was 85 at Tucson, 85 at Yuma, 78 at Nogales, and 80 at Sierra Vista. Observations for Southern California, skies ranged from clear to partly cloudy. It was 64 at Los Angeles Airport, 65 at San Diego, and 87 at Blythe. Regional observations, skies ranged from clear to partly cloudy. It was 87 at Las Vegas, 69 at Salt Lake City, 83 at Albuquerque, and 82 at El Paso. Once again, at 10 p.m. in Phoenix, under clear skies. The Sky Harbor temperature was 89 degrees. Here is the latest forecast. For the following area, in Arizona, Central Phoenix, issued at 9:51 p.m. Mountain Standard Time. Tonight, clear. Low 66 to 76. Southwest wind 5 to 10 miles per hour in the evening, becoming southeast after midnight. Wednesday, sunny. Highs 97 to 102. Southeast wind around 5 miles per hour in the morning, becoming southwest 5 to 10 miles per hour in the afternoon. Wednesday night, clear. Lows 69 to 76. West wind 5 to 10 miles per hour in the evening, becoming southeast around 5 miles per hour after midnight. Thursday, sunny. Highs 99 to 104. Southeast wind around 5 miles per hour in the morning, becoming southwest 5 to 10 miles per hour in the afternoon. Thursday night, mostly clear. Lows 70 to 79. West wind around 5 miles per hour in the evening, becoming north after midnight. Friday, partly cloudy. Highs 102 to 108. Friday night, partly cloudy and warmer. Lows 74 to 82. Independence Day, partly sunny. Highs 102 to 108. Saturday night, partly cloudy. Lows 77 to 84. Sunday, partly sunny. Highs 104 to 110. Sunday night, mostly clear. Lows 78 to 85. Monday, mostly sunny and hot. Highs 107 to 113. Monday night, mostly clear. Lows 79 to 87. Tuesday, sunny and hot. Highs 108 to 114. Here is the synopsis for Southeast California, Southwest, and South Central Arizona. Breezy conditions into the middle of the week will combine with low humidity and very dry fuels to result in elevated fire danger, primarily for the eastern Arizona high terrain. Below normal temperatures this week will warm to near normal heading into the weekend, then above normal next week, resulting in increasing coverage of moderate heat risk. 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The current time is 10:51 p.m. Mountain Standard Time. Here is the 10 p.m. Mountain Standard Time observation for Phoenix, on Tuesday, June 30th. At Sky Harbor, it was clear. Visibility 10 miles. Temperature was 89 degrees, dew point 25, relative humidity 10%. Wind was southwest, at 5 miles an hour. And the pressure was 29.74 inches, and rising.
other observations for South Central Arizona, including the greater Phoenix area, it was clear, with a temperature of 84 at Buckeye, 87 at Deer Valley, 88 at Scottsdale Airport, and 87 at Falcon Field. Under clear skies, Mesa Gateway reported 86, Chandler reported 85, and Casa Grande reported 84. Observations for Northern Arizona, it was clear. It was 53 at Flagstaff, 71 at Kingman, 51 at the Grand Canyon, and 69 at Prescott. Payson reported 70, Page reported 78, Winslow reported 62, and Sholo reported 64. Observations for Southern Arizona, it was clear. It was 85 at Tucson, 85 at Yuma, 78 at Nogales, and 80 at Sierra Vista. Observations for Southern California, skies ranged from clear to partly cloudy. It was 64 at Los Angeles Airport, 65 at San Diego, and 87 at Blythe. Regional observations, skies ranged from clear to partly cloudy. It was 87 at Las Vegas, 69 at Salt Lake City, 83 at Albuquerque, and 82 at El Paso. Once again, at 10 p.m. in Phoenix, under clear skies. The Sky Harbor temperature was 89 degrees. Here is the latest forecast. For the following area, in Arizona, Central Phoenix, issued at 9:51 p.m. Mountain Standard Time. Tonight, clear. Low 66 to 76. Southwest wind 5 to 10 miles per hour in the evening, becoming southeast after midnight. Wednesday, sunny. Highs 97 to 102. Southeast wind around 5 miles per hour in the morning, becoming southwest 5 to 10 miles per hour in the afternoon. Wednesday night, clear. Lows 69 to 76. West wind 5 to 10 miles per hour in the evening, becoming southeast around 5 miles per hour after midnight. Thursday, sunny. Highs 99 to 104. Southeast wind around 5 miles per hour in the morning, becoming southwest 5 to 10 miles per hour in the afternoon. Thursday night, mostly clear. Lows 70 to 79. West wind around 5 miles per hour in the evening, becoming north after midnight. Friday, partly cloudy. Highs 102 to 108. Friday night, partly cloudy and warmer. Lows 74 to 82. Independence Day, partly sunny. Highs 102 to 108. Saturday night, partly cloudy. Lows 77 to 84. Sunday, partly sunny. Highs 104 to 110. Sunday night, mostly clear. Lows 78 to 85. Monday, mostly sunny and hot. Highs 107 to 113. Monday night, mostly clear. Lows 79 to 87. Tuesday, sunny and hot. Highs 108 to 114. Here is the synopsis for Southeast California, Southwest, and South Central Arizona. Breezy conditions into the middle of the week will combine with low humidity and very dry fuels to result in elevated fire danger, primarily for the eastern Arizona high terrain. Below normal temperatures this week will warm to near normal heading into the weekend, then above normal next week, resulting in increasing coverage of moderate heat risk. 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The current time is 10:56 p.m. Mountain Standard Time. Here is the 10 p.m. Mountain Standard Time observation for Phoenix, on Tuesday, June 30th. At Sky Harbor, it was clear. Visibility 10 miles. Temperature was 89 degrees, dew point 25, relative humidity 10%. Wind was southwest, at 5 miles an hour. And the pressure was 29.74 inches, and rising. Other observations for South Central Arizona, including the greater Phoenix area, it was clear, with a temperature of 84 at Buckeye,
87 at Deer Valley, 88 at Scottsdale Airport, and 87 at Falcon Field. Under clear skies, Mesa Gateway reported 86, Chandler reported 85, and Casa Grande reported 84. Observations for Northern Arizona, it was clear. It was 53 at Flagstaff, 71 at Kingman, 51 at the Grand Canyon, and 69 at Prescott. Payson reported 70, Page reported 78, Winslow reported 62, and Sholo reported 64. Observations for Southern Arizona, it was clear. It was 85 at Tucson, 85 at Yuma, 78 at Nogales, and 80 at Sierra Vista. Observations for Southern California, skies ranged from clear to partly cloudy. It was 64 at Los Angeles Airport, 65 at San Diego, and 87 at Blythe. Regional observations, skies ranged from clear to partly cloudy. It was 87 at Las Vegas, 69 at Salt Lake City, 83 at Albuquerque, and 82 at El Paso. Once again, at 10 p.m. in Phoenix, under clear skies. The Sky Harbor temperature was 89 degrees. Here is the latest forecast. For the following area, in Arizona, Central Phoenix, issued at 9:51 p.m. Mountain Standard Time. Tonight, clear. Low 66 to 76. Southwest wind 5 to 10 miles per hour in the evening, becoming southeast after midnight. Wednesday, sunny. Highs 97 to 102. Southeast wind around 5 miles per hour in the morning, becoming southwest 5 to 10 miles per hour in the afternoon. Wednesday night, clear. Lows 69 to 76. West wind 5 to 10 miles per hour in the evening, becoming southeast around 5 miles per hour after midnight. Thursday, sunny. Highs 99 to 104. Southeast wind around 5 miles per hour in the morning, becoming southwest 5 to 10 miles per hour in the afternoon. Thursday night, mostly clear. Lows 70 to 79. West wind around 5 miles per hour in the evening, becoming north after midnight. Friday, partly cloudy. Highs 102 to 108. Friday night, partly cloudy and warmer. Lows 74 to 82. Independence Day, partly sunny. Highs 102 to 108. Saturday night, partly cloudy. Lows 77 to 84. Sunday, partly sunny. Highs 104 to 110. Sunday night, mostly clear. Lows 78 to 85. Monday, mostly sunny and hot. Highs 107 to 113. Monday night, mostly clear. Lows 79 to 87. Tuesday, sunny and hot. Highs 108 to 114. Here is the synopsis for Southeast California, Southwest, and South Central Arizona. Breezy conditions into the middle of the week will combine with low humidity and very dry fuels to result in elevated fire danger, primarily for the eastern Arizona high terrain. Below normal temperatures this week will warm to near normal heading into the weekend, then above normal next week, resulting in increasing coverage of moderate heat risk. 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The current time is 11 p.m. Mountain Standard Time. Here is the latest forecast. For the following area, in Arizona, Central Phoenix, issued at 9:51 p.m. Mountain Standard Time. Tonight, clear. Low 66 to 76. Southwest wind 5 to 10 miles per hour in the evening, becoming southeast after midnight. Wednesday, sunny. Highs 97 to 102. Southeast wind around 5 miles per hour in the morning, becoming southwest 5 to 10 miles per hour in the afternoon. Wednesday night, clear. Lows 69 to 76.
West wind 5 to 10 miles per hour in the evening, becoming southeast around 5 miles per hour after midnight. Thursday, sunny. Highs 99 to 104. Southeast wind around 5 miles per hour in the morning, becoming southwest 5 to 10 miles per hour in the afternoon. Thursday night, mostly clear. Lows 70 to 79. West wind around 5 miles per hour in the evening, becoming north after midnight. Friday, partly cloudy. Highs 102 to 108. Friday night, partly cloudy and warmer. Lows 74 to 82. Independence Day, partly sunny. Highs 102 to 108. Saturday night, partly cloudy. Lows 77 to 84. Sunday, partly sunny. Highs 104 to 110. Sunday night, mostly clear. Lows 78 to 85. Monday, mostly sunny and hot. Highs 107 to 113. Monday night, mostly clear. Lows 79 to 87. Tuesday, sunny and hot. Highs 108 to 114. Here is the synopsis for Southeast California, Southwest, and South Central Arizona. Breezy conditions into the middle of the week will combine with low humidity and very dry fuels to result in elevated fire danger, primarily for the eastern Arizona high terrain. Below normal temperatures this week will warm to near normal heading into the weekend, then above normal next week, resulting in increasing coverage of moderate heat risk. 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The current time is 11:03 p.m. Mountain Standard Time. Here is the latest forecast. For the following area, in Arizona, Central Phoenix, issued at 9:51 p.m. Mountain Standard Time. Tonight, clear. Low 66 to 76. Southwest wind 5 to 10 miles per hour in the evening, becoming southeast after midnight. Wednesday, sunny. Highs 97 to 102. Southeast wind around 5 miles per hour in the morning, becoming southwest 5 to 10 miles per hour in the afternoon. Wednesday night, clear. Lows 69 to 76. West wind 5 to 10 miles per hour in the evening, becoming southeast around 5 miles per hour after midnight. Thursday, sunny. Highs 99 to 104. Southeast wind around 5 miles per hour in the morning, becoming southwest 5 to 10 miles per hour in the afternoon. Thursday night, mostly clear. Lows 70 to 79. West wind around 5 miles per hour in the evening, becoming north after midnight. Friday, partly cloudy. Highs 102 to 108. Friday night, partly cloudy and warmer. Lows 74 to 82. Independence Day, partly sunny. Highs 102 to 108. Saturday night, partly cloudy. Lows 77 to 84. Sunday, partly sunny. Highs 104 to 110. Sunday night, mostly clear. Lows 78 to 85. Monday, mostly sunny and hot. Highs 107 to 113. Monday night, mostly clear. Lows 79 to 87. Tuesday, sunny and hot. Highs 108 to 114. Here is the synopsis for Southeast California, Southwest, and South Central Arizona. Breezy conditions into the middle of the week will combine with low humidity and very dry fuels to result in elevated fire danger, primarily for the eastern Arizona high terrain. Below normal temperatures this week will warm to near normal heading into the weekend, then above normal next week, resulting in increasing coverage of moderate heat risk. 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
The current time is 11:06 p.m. Mountain Standard Time. Here is the latest forecast for the following area in Arizona, Central Phoenix, issued at 9:51 p.m. Mountain Standard Time. Tonight, clear. Low 66 to 76. Southwest wind 5 to 10 miles per hour in the evening, becoming southeast after midnight. Wednesday, sunny. Highs 97 to 102. Southeast wind around 5 miles per hour in the morning, becoming southwest 5 to 10 miles per hour in the afternoon. Wednesday night, clear. Lows 69 to 76. West wind 5 to 10 miles per hour in the evening, becoming southeast around 5 miles per hour after midnight. Thursday, sunny. Highs 99 to 104. Southeast wind around 5 miles per hour in the morning, becoming southwest 5 to 10 miles per hour in the afternoon. Thursday night, mostly clear. Lows 70 to 79. West wind around 5 miles per hour in the evening, becoming north after midnight. Friday, partly cloudy. Highs 102 to 108. Friday night, partly cloudy and warmer. Lows 74 to 82. Independence Day, partly sunny. Highs 102 to 108. Saturday night, partly cloudy. Lows 77 to 84. Sunday, partly sunny. Highs 104 to 110. Sunday night, mostly clear. Lows 78 to 85. Monday, mostly sunny and hot. Highs 107 to 113. Monday night, mostly clear. Lows 79 to 87. Tuesday, sunny and hot. Highs 108 to 114. Here is the synopsis for Southeast California, Southwest, and South Central Arizona. Breezy conditions into the middle of the week will combine with low humidity and very dry fuels to result in elevated fire danger, primarily for the eastern Arizona high terrain. Below normal temperatures this week will warm to near normal heading into the weekend, then above normal next week, resulting in increasing coverage of moderate heat risk. 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The current time is 11:09 p.m. Mountain Standard Time. Here is the latest forecast for the following area in Arizona, Central Phoenix, issued at 9:51 p.m. Mountain Standard Time. Tonight, clear. Low 66 to 76. Southwest wind 5 to 10 miles per hour in the evening, becoming southeast after midnight. Wednesday, sunny. Highs 97 to 102. Southeast wind around 5 miles per hour in the morning, becoming southwest 5 to 10 miles per hour in the afternoon. Wednesday night, clear. Lows 69 to 76. West wind 5 to 10 miles per hour in the evening, becoming southeast around 5 miles per hour after midnight. Thursday, sunny. Highs 99 to 104. Southeast wind around 5 miles per hour in the morning, becoming southwest 5 to 10 miles per hour in the afternoon. Thursday night, mostly clear. Lows 70 to 79. West wind around 5 miles per hour in the evening, becoming north after midnight. Friday, partly cloudy. Highs 102 to 108. Friday night, partly cloudy and warmer. Lows 74 to 82. Independence Day, partly sunny. Highs 102 to 108. Saturday night, partly cloudy. Lows 77 to 84. Sunday, partly sunny. Highs 104 to 110. Sunday night, mostly clear. Lows 78 to 85. Monday, mostly sunny and hot. Highs 107 to 113. Monday night, mostly clear. Lows 79 to 87.
Tuesday, sunny and hot. Highs 108 to 114. Here is the synopsis for Southeast California, Southwest, and South Central Arizona. Breezy conditions into the middle of the week will combine with low humidity and very dry fuels to result in elevated fire danger, primarily for the eastern Arizona high terrain. Below normal temperatures this week will warm to near normal heading into the weekend, then above normal next week, resulting in increasing coverage of moderate heat risk. 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The current time is 11:12 p.m. Mountain Standard Time. Here is the 11 p.m. Mountain Standard Time observation for Phoenix on Tuesday, June 30th. At Sky Harbor, it was clear. Visibility 10 miles. Temperature was 88 degrees, dew point 26, relative humidity 10%. Wind was calm. And the pressure was 29.74 inches, and steady. Other observations for South Central Arizona, including the Greater Phoenix area, it was clear, with a temperature of 88 at Luke Air Force Base, 84 at Deer Valley, 85 at Scottsdale Airport, and 84 at Falcon Field. Under clear skies, Mesa Gateway reported 84, Chandler reported 80, and Casa Grande reported 80. At Buckeye, it was partly cloudy, with a temperature of 81. Observations for northern Arizona, skies ranged from clear to partly cloudy. It was 47 at Flagstaff, 71 at Kingman, 47 at the Grand Canyon, and 66 at Prescott. Payson reported 68, Page reported 78, Winslow reported 60, and Sholo reported 63. Observations for southern Arizona, it was clear, with a temperature of 83 at Tucson, 83 at Yuma, and 75 at Nogales. Observations for Southern California, at Blythe, it was clear, with a temperature of 85. At San Diego, it was partly cloudy, with a temperature of 65. At Los Angeles Airport, it was mostly cloudy, with a temperature of 65. Regional observations, skies ranged from clear to partly cloudy. It was 85 at Las Vegas, 67 at Salt Lake City, 82 at Albuquerque, and 80 at El Paso. Once again, at 11 p.m. in Phoenix, under clear skies. The Sky Harbor temperature was 88 degrees. Here is the latest forecast. For the following area, in Arizona, Central Phoenix, issued at 9:51 p.m. Mountain Standard Time. Tonight, clear. Low 66 to 76. Southwest wind 5 to 10 miles per hour in the evening, becoming southeast after midnight. Wednesday, sunny. Highs 97 to 102. Southeast wind around 5 miles per hour in the morning, becoming southwest 5 to 10 miles per hour in the afternoon. Wednesday night, clear. Lows 69 to 76. West wind 5 to 10 miles per hour in the evening, becoming southeast around 5 miles per hour after midnight. Thursday, sunny. Highs 99 to 104. Southeast wind around 5 miles per hour in the morning, becoming southwest 5 to 10 miles per hour in the afternoon. Thursday night, mostly clear. Lows 70 to 79. West wind around 5 miles per hour in the evening, becoming north after midnight. Friday, partly cloudy. Highs 102 to 108. Friday night, partly cloudy and warmer. Lows 74 to 82. Independence Day, partly sunny. Highs 102 to 108. Saturday night, partly cloudy. Lows 77 to 84. Sunday, partly sunny. Highs 104 to 110. Sunday night, mostly clear. Lows 78 to 85. Monday, mostly sunny and hot. Highs 107 to 113. Monday night, mostly clear. Lows 79 to 87. Tuesday, sunny and hot,
highs 108 to 114. Here is the synopsis for Southeast California, Southwest, and South Central Arizona. Breezy conditions into the middle of the week will combine with low humidity and very dry fuels to result in elevated fire danger, primarily for the eastern Arizona high terrain. Below normal temperatures this week will warm to near normal heading into the weekend, then above normal next week, resulting in increasing coverage of moderate heat risk. 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The current time is 11:17 p.m. Mountain Standard Time. Here is the 11 p.m. Mountain Standard Time observation for Phoenix, on Tuesday, June 30th. At Sky Harbor, it was clear. Visibility 10 miles. Temperature was 88 degrees, dew point 26, relative humidity 10%. Wind was calm. And the pressure was 29.74 inches, and steady. Other observations for South Central Arizona, including the Greater Phoenix area, it was clear, with a temperature of 88 at Luke Air Force Base, 84 at Deer Valley, 85 at Scottsdale Airport, and 84 at Falcon Field. Under clear skies, Mesa Gateway reported 84, Chandler reported 80, and Casa Grande reported 80. At Buckeye, it was partly cloudy, with a temperature of 81. Observations for northern Arizona, skies ranged from clear to partly cloudy. It was 47 at Flagstaff, 71 at Kingman, 47 at the Grand Canyon, and 66 at Prescott. Payson reported 68, Page reported 78, Winslow reported 60, and Sholo reported 63. Observations for southern Arizona, it was clear, with a temperature of 83 at Tucson, 83 at Yuma, and 75 at Nogales. Observations for Southern California, at Blythe, it was clear, with a temperature of 85. At San Diego, it was partly cloudy, with a temperature of 65. At Los Angeles Airport, it was mostly cloudy, with a temperature of 65. Regional observations, skies ranged from clear to partly cloudy. It was 85 at Las Vegas, 67 at Salt Lake City, 82 at Albuquerque, and 80 at El Paso. Once again, at 11 p.m. in Phoenix, under clear skies. The Sky Harbor temperature was 88 degrees. Here is the latest forecast. For the following area, in Arizona, Central Phoenix, issued at 9:51 p.m. Mountain Standard Time. Tonight, clear. Low 66 to 76. Southwest wind 5 to 10 miles per hour in the evening, becoming southeast after midnight. Wednesday, sunny. Highs 97 to 102. Southeast wind around 5 miles per hour in the morning, becoming southwest 5 to 10 miles per hour in the afternoon. Wednesday night, clear. Lows 69 to 76. West wind 5 to 10 miles per hour in the evening, becoming southeast around 5 miles per hour after midnight. Thursday, sunny. Highs 99 to 104. Southeast wind around 5 miles per hour in the morning, becoming southwest 5 to 10 miles per hour in the afternoon. Thursday night, mostly clear. Lows 70 to 79. West wind around 5 miles per hour in the evening, becoming north after midnight. Friday, partly cloudy. Highs 102 to 108. Friday night, partly cloudy and warmer. Lows 74 to 82. Independence Day, partly sunny. Highs 102 to 108. Saturday night, partly cloudy. Lows 77 to 84. Sunday, partly sunny. Highs 104 to 110. Sunday night, mostly clear. Lows 78 to 85. Monday, mostly sunny and hot. Highs 107 to 113. Monday night, mostly clear. Lows 79 to 87. Tuesday, sunny and hot.
highs 108 to 114. Here is the synopsis for Southeast California, Southwest, and South Central Arizona. Breezy conditions into the middle of the week will combine with low humidity.

At Sky Harbor, it was clear. Visibility 10 miles. Temperature was 88 degrees, dew point 26, relative humidity 10%. Wind was calm. And the pressure was 29.74 inches, and steady. Other observations for South Central Arizona, including the Greater Phoenix area, it was clear, with a temperature of 88 at Luke Air Force Base, 84 at Deer Valley, 85 at Scottsdale Airport, and 84 at Falcon Field. Under clear skies, Mesa Gateway reported 84, Chandler reported 80, and Casa Grande reported 80. At Buckeye, it was partly cloudy, with a temperature of 81. Observations for northern Arizona, skies ranged from clear to partly cloudy. It was 47 at Flagstaff, 71 at Kingman, 47 at the Grand Canyon, and 66 at Prescott. Payson reported 68, Page reported 78, Winslow reported 60, and Sholo reported 63. Observations for southern Arizona, it was clear, with a temperature of 83 at Tucson, 83 at Yuma, and 75 at Nogales. Observations for Southern California, at Blythe, it was clear, with a temperature of 85. At San Diego, it was partly cloudy, with a temperature of 65. At Los Angeles Airport, it was mostly cloudy, with a temperature of 65. Regional observations, skies ranged from clear to partly cloudy. It was 85 at Las Vegas, 67 at Salt Lake City, 82 at Albuquerque, and 80 at El Paso. Once again, at 11 p.m. in Phoenix, under clear skies. The Sky Harbor temperature was 88 degrees. Here is the latest forecast. For the following area, in Arizona, Central Phoenix, issued at 9:51 p.m. Mountain Standard Time. Tonight, clear. Low 66 to 76. Southwest wind 5 to 10 miles per hour in the evening, becoming southeast after midnight. Wednesday, sunny. Highs 97 to 102. Southeast wind around 5 miles per hour in the morning, becoming southwest 5 to 10 miles per hour in the afternoon. Wednesday night, clear. Lows 69 to 76. West wind 5 to 10 miles per hour in the evening, becoming southeast around 5 miles per hour after midnight. Thursday, sunny. Highs 99 to 104. Southeast wind around 5 miles per hour in the morning, becoming southwest 5 to 10 miles per hour in the afternoon. Thursday night, mostly clear. Lows 70 to 79. West wind around 5 miles per hour in the evening, becoming north after midnight. Friday, partly cloudy. Highs 102 to 108. Friday night, partly cloudy and warmer. Lows 74 to 82. Independence Day, partly sunny. Highs 102 to 108. Saturday night, partly cloudy. Lows 77 to 84. Sunday, partly sunny. Highs 104 to 110. Sunday night, mostly clear. Lows 78 to 85. Monday, mostly sunny and hot. Highs 107 to 113. Monday night, mostly clear. Lows 79 to 87. Tuesday, sunny and hot. Highs 108 to 114. Here is the synopsis for Southeast California, Southwest, and South Central Arizona. Breezy conditions into the middle of the week will combine with low humidity and very dry fuels to result in elevated fire danger, primarily for the eastern Arizona high terrain. Below normal temperatures this week will warm to near normal heading into the weekend, then above normal next week, resulting in increasing coverage of moderate heat risk. 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The current time is 11:27 p.m. Mountain Standard Time. Here is the 11 p.m. Mountain Standard Time observation for Phoenix, on Tuesday, June 30th. At Sky Harbor,

Clear. Visibility 10 miles. Temperature was 88 degrees, dew point 26, relative humidity 10%. Wind was calm. And the pressure was 29.74 inches, and steady. Other observations for South Central Arizona, including the Greater Phoenix area, it was clear, with a temperature of 88 at Luke Air Force Base, 84 at Deer Valley, 85 at Scottsdale Airport, and 84 at Falcon Field. Under clear skies, Mesa Gateway reported 84, Chandler reported 80, and Casa Grande reported 80. At Buckeye, it was partly cloudy, with a temperature of 81. Observations for northern Arizona, skies ranged from clear to partly cloudy. It was 47 at Flagstaff, 71 at Kingman, 47 at the Grand Canyon, and 66 at Prescott. Payson reported 68, Page reported 78, Winslow reported 60, and Sholo reported 63. Observations for southern Arizona, it was clear, with a temperature of 83 at Tucson, 83 at Yuma, and 75 at Nogales. Observations for southern California, at Blythe, it was clear, with a temperature of 85. At San Diego, it was partly cloudy, with a temperature of 65. At Los Angeles Airport, it was mostly cloudy, with a temperature of 65. Regional observations, skies ranged from clear to partly cloudy. It was 85 at Las Vegas, 67 at Salt Lake City, 82 at Albuquerque, and 80 at El Paso. Once again, at 11 p.m. in Phoenix, under clear skies. The Sky Harbor temperature was 88 degrees. Here is the latest forecast. For the following area, in Arizona, Central Phoenix, issued at 9:51 p.m. Mountain Standard Time. Tonight, clear. Low 66 to 76. Southwest wind 5 to 10 miles per hour in the evening, becoming southeast after midnight. Wednesday, sunny. Highs 97 to 102. Southeast wind around 5 miles per hour in the morning, becoming southwest 5 to 10 miles per hour in the afternoon. Wednesday night, clear. Lows 69 to 76. West wind 5 to 10 miles per hour in the evening, becoming southeast around 5 miles per hour after midnight. Thursday, sunny. Highs 99 to 104. Southeast wind around 5 miles per hour in the morning, becoming southwest 5 to 10 miles per hour in the afternoon. Thursday night, mostly clear. Lows 70 to 79. West wind around 5 miles per hour in the evening, becoming north after midnight. Friday, partly cloudy. Highs 102 to 108. Friday night, partly cloudy and warmer. Lows 74 to 82. Independence Day, partly sunny. Highs 102 to 108. Saturday night, partly cloudy. Lows 77 to 84. Sunday, partly sunny. Highs 104 to 110. Sunday night, mostly clear. Lows 78 to 85. Monday, mostly sunny and hot. Highs 107 to 113. Monday night, mostly clear. Lows 79 to 87. Tuesday, sunny and hot. Highs 108 to 114. Here is the latest forecast. For the following area, in Arizona, Central Phoenix, issued at 11:31 p.m. Mountain Standard Time. Tonight, clear. Low 66 to 76. Southwest wind 5 to 10 miles per hour in the evening, becoming southeast after midnight. Wednesday, sunny. Highs 97 to 102. Southeast wind around 5 miles per hour in the morning, becoming southwest 5 to 10 miles per hour in the afternoon. Wednesday night, clear. Lows 69 to 76. West wind 5 to 10 miles per hour in the evening, becoming southeast around 5 miles per hour after midnight. Thursday, sunny. Highs 99 to 104.
Southeast wind around 5 miles per hour in the morning, becoming southwest 5 to 10 miles per hour in the afternoon. Thursday night, mostly clear. Lows 70 to 79. West wind around 5 miles per hour in the evening, becoming north after midnight. Friday, partly cloudy. Highs 102 to 108. Friday night, partly cloudy and warmer. Lows 74 to 82. Independence Day, partly sunny. Highs 102 to 108. Saturday night, partly cloudy. Lows 77 to 84. Sunday, highs 104 to 110. Sunday night, mostly clear. Lows 78 to 85. Monday, mostly sunny and hot. Highs 107 to 113. Monday night, mostly clear. Lows 79 to 87. Tuesday, mostly sunny and hot. Highs 108 to 114. Here is the synopsis for Southeast California, Southwest, and South Central Arizona. Breezy conditions into the middle of the week will combine with low humidity and very dry fuels to result in elevated fire danger, primarily for the eastern Arizona high terrain. Below normal temperatures this week will warm to near normal heading into the weekend, then above normal next week, resulting in increasing coverage of moderate heat risk. 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The current time is 11:34 p.m. Mountain Standard Time. Here is the 11 p.m. Mountain Standard Time observation for Phoenix on Tuesday, June 30th. At Sky Harbor, it was clear. Visibility 10 miles. Temperature was 88 degrees, dew point 26, relative humidity 10%. Wind was calm. And the pressure was 29.74 inches, and steady. Other observations for South Central Arizona, including the greater Phoenix area, it was clear, with a temperature of 88 at Luke Air Force Base, 84 at Deer Valley, 85 at Scottsdale Airport, and 84 at Falcon Field. Under clear skies, Mesa Gateway reported 84, Chandler reported 80, and Casa Grande reported 80. At Buckeye, it was partly cloudy, with a temperature of 81. Observations for northern Arizona, skies ranged from clear to partly cloudy. It was 47 at Flagstaff, 71 at Kingman, 47 at the Grand Canyon, and 66 at Prescott. Payson reported 68, Page reported 78, Winslow reported 60, and Sholo reported 63. Observations for southern Arizona, it was clear, with a temperature of 83 at Tucson, 83 at Yuma, and 75 at Nogales. Observations for Southern California, at Blythe, it was clear, with a temperature of 85. At San Diego, it was partly cloudy, with a temperature of 65. At Los Angeles Airport, it was mostly cloudy, with a temperature of 65. Regional observations, skies ranged from clear to partly cloudy. It was 85 at Las Vegas, 67 at Salt Lake City, 82 at Albuquerque, and 80 at El Paso. Once again, at 11 p.m. in Phoenix, under clear skies. The Sky Harbor temperature was 88 degrees. Here is the latest forecast. For the following area, in Arizona, Central Phoenix, issued at 11:31 p.m. Mountain Standard Time. Tonight, clear. Low 66 to 76. Southwest wind 5 to 10 miles per hour in the evening, becoming southeast after midnight. Wednesday, sunny. Highs 97 to 102. Southeast wind around 5 miles per hour in the morning, becoming southwest 5 to 10 miles per hour in the afternoon. Wednesday night, clear. Lows 69 to 76. West wind 5 to 10 miles per hour in the evening, becoming southeast around 5 miles per hour after midnight. Thursday, sunny. Highs 99 to 104.
Southeast wind around 5 miles per hour in the morning, becoming southwest 5 to 10 miles per hour in the afternoon. Thursday night, mostly clear. Lows 70 to 79. West wind around 5 miles per hour in the evening, becoming north after midnight. Friday, partly cloudy. Highs 102 to 108. Friday night, partly cloudy and warmer. Lows 74 to 82. Independence Day, partly sunny. Highs 102 to 108. Saturday night, partly cloudy. Lows 77 to 84. Sunday, partly sunny. Highs 104 to 110. Sunday night, mostly clear. Lows 78 to 85. Monday, mostly sunny and hot. Highs 107 to 113. Monday night, mostly clear. Lows 79 to 87. Tuesday, mostly sunny and hot. Highs 108 to 114. Here is the synopsis for Southeast California, Southwest, and South Central Arizona. Breezy conditions into the middle of the week will combine with low humidity and very dry fuels to result in elevated fire danger, primarily for the eastern Arizona high terrain. Below normal temperatures this week will warm to near normal heading into the weekend, then above normal next week, resulting in increasing coverage of moderate heat risk. 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The current time is 11:39 p.m. Mountain Standard Time. Here is the 11 p.m. Mountain Standard Time observation for Phoenix, on Tuesday, June 30th. At Sky Harbor, it was clear. Visibility 10 miles. Temperature was 88 degrees, dew point 26, relative humidity 10%. Wind was calm. And the pressure was 29.74 inches, and steady. Other observations for South Central Arizona, including the Greater Phoenix area, it was clear, with a temperature of 88 at Luke Air Force Base, 84 at Deer Valley, 85 at Scottsdale Airport, and 84 at Falcon Field. Under clear skies, Mesa Gateway reported 84, Chandler reported 80, and Casa Grande reported 80. At Buckeye, it was partly cloudy, with a temperature of 81. Observations for northern Arizona, skies ranged from clear to partly cloudy. It was 47 at Flagstaff, 71 at Kingman, 47 at the Grand Canyon, and 66 at Prescott. Payson reported 68, Page reported 78, Winslow reported 60, and Sholo reported 63. Observations for southern Arizona, it was clear, with a temperature of 83 at Tucson, 83 at Yuma, and 75 at Nogales. Observations for Southern California, at Blythe, it was clear, with a temperature of 85. At San Diego, it was partly cloudy, with a temperature of 65. At Los Angeles Airport, it was mostly cloudy, with a temperature of 65. Regional observations, skies ranged from clear to partly cloudy. It was 85 at Las Vegas, 67 at Salt Lake City, 82 at Albuquerque, and 80 at El Paso. Once again, at 11 p.m. in Phoenix, under clear skies. The Sky Harbor temperature was 88 degrees. Here is the latest forecast. For the following area, in Arizona, Central Phoenix, issued at 11:31 p.m. Mountain Standard Time. Tonight, clear. Low 66 to 76. Southwest wind 5 to 10 miles per hour in the evening, becoming southeast after midnight. Wednesday, sunny. Highs 97 to 102. Southeast wind around 5 miles per hour in the morning, becoming southwest 5 to 10 miles per hour in the afternoon. Wednesday night, clear. Lows 69 to 76. West wind 5 to 10 miles per hour in the evening, becoming southeast around 5 miles per hour after midnight. Thursday, sunny. Highs 99 to 104.
Southeast wind around 5 miles per hour in the morning, becoming southwest 5 to 10 miles per hour in the afternoon. Thursday night, mostly clear. Lows 70 to 79. West wind around 5 miles per hour in the evening, becoming north after midnight. Friday, partly cloudy. Highs 102 to 108. Friday night, partly cloudy and warmer. Lows 74 to 82. Independence Day, partly sunny. Highs 102 to 108. Saturday night, partly cloudy. Lows 77 to 84. Sunday, partly sunny. Highs 104 to 110. Sunday night, mostly clear. Lows 78 to 85. Monday, mostly sunny and hot. Highs 107 to 113. Monday night, mostly clear. Lows 79 to 87. Tuesday, mostly sunny and hot. Highs 108 to 114. Here is the synopsis for Southeast California, Southwest, and South Central Arizona. Breezy conditions into the middle of the week will combine with low humidity and very dry fuels to result in elevated fire danger, primarily for the eastern Arizona high terrain. Below normal temperatures this week will warm to near normal heading into the weekend, then above normal next week, resulting in increasing coverage of moderate heat risk. 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The current time is 11:44 p.m. Mountain Standard Time. Here is the 11 p.m. Mountain Standard Time observation for Phoenix, on Tuesday, June 30th. At Sky Harbor, it was clear. Visibility 10 miles. Temperature was 88 degrees, dew point 26, relative humidity 10%. Wind was calm. And the pressure was 29.74 inches, and steady. Other observations for South Central Arizona, including the Greater Phoenix area, it was clear, with a temperature of 88 at Luke Air Force Base, 84 at Deer Valley, 85 at Scottsdale Airport, and 84 at Falcon Field. Under clear skies, Mesa Gateway reported 84, Chandler reported 80, and Casa Grande reported 80. At Buckeye, it was partly cloudy, with a temperature of 81. Observations for northern Arizona, skies ranged from clear to partly cloudy. It was 47 at Flagstaff, 71 at Kingman, 47 at the Grand Canyon, and 66 at Prescott. Payson reported 68, Page reported 78, Winslow reported 60, and Sholo reported 63. Observations for southern Arizona, it was clear, with a temperature of 83 at Tucson, 83 at Yuma, and 75 at Nogales. Observations for Southern California, at Blythe, it was clear, with a temperature of 85. At San Diego, it was partly cloudy, with a temperature of 65. At Los Angeles Airport, it was mostly cloudy, with a temperature of 65. Regional observations, skies ranged from clear to partly cloudy. It was 85 at Las Vegas, 67 at Salt Lake City, 82 at Albuquerque, and 80 at El Paso. Once again, at 11 p.m. in Phoenix, under clear skies. The Sky Harbor temperature was 88 degrees. Here is the latest forecast. For the following area, in Arizona, Central Phoenix, issued at 11:31 p.m. Mountain Standard Time. Tonight, clear. Low 66 to 76. Southwest wind 5 to 10 miles per hour in the evening, becoming southeast after midnight. Wednesday, sunny. Highs 97 to 102. Southeast wind around 5 miles per hour in the morning, becoming southwest 5 to 10 miles per hour in the afternoon. Wednesday night, clear. Lows 69 to 76. West wind 5 to 10 miles per hour in the evening, becoming southeast around 5 miles per hour after midnight. Thursday, sunny. Highs 99 to 104.
southeast wind around 5 miles per hour in the morning, becoming southwest 5 to 10 miles per hour in the afternoon. Thursday night, mostly clear. Lows 70 to 79. West wind around 5 miles per hour in the evening, becoming north after midnight. Friday, partly cloudy. Highs 102 to 108. Friday night, partly cloudy and warmer. Lows 74 to 82. Independence Day, partly sunny. Highs 102 to 108. Saturday night, partly cloudy. Lows 77 to 84. Sunday, partly sunny. Highs 104 to 110. Sunday night, mostly clear. Lows 78 to 85. Monday, mostly sunny and hot. Highs 107 to 113. Monday night, mostly clear. Lows 79 to 87. Tuesday, mostly sunny and hot. Highs 108 to 114. Here is the synopsis for Southeast California, Southwest, and South Central Arizona. Breezy conditions into the middle of the week will combine with low humidity and very dry fuels to result in elevated fire danger, primarily for the eastern Arizona high terrain. Below normal temperatures this week will warm to near normal heading into the weekend, then above normal next week, resulting in increasing coverage of moderate heat risk. 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The current time is 11:49 p.m. Mountain Standard Time. Here is the 11 p.m. Mountain Standard Time observation for Phoenix, on Tuesday, June 30th. At Sky Harbor, it was clear. Visibility 10 miles. Temperature was 88 degrees, dew point 26, relative humidity 10%. Wind was calm. And the pressure was 29.74 inches, and steady. Other observations for South Central Arizona, including the Greater Phoenix area, it was clear, with a temperature of 88 at Luke Air Force Base, 84 at Deer Valley, 85 at Scottsdale Airport, and 84 at Falcon Field. Under clear skies, Mesa Gateway reported 84, Chandler reported 80, and Casa Grande reported 80. At Buckeye, it was partly cloudy, with a temperature of 81. Observations for northern Arizona, skies ranged from clear to partly cloudy. It was 47 at Flagstaff, 71 at Kingman, 47 at the Grand Canyon, and 66 at Prescott. Payson reported 68, Page reported 78, Winslow reported 60, and Sholo reported 63. Observations for southern Arizona, it was clear, with a temperature of 83 at Tucson, 83 at Yuma, and 75 at Nogales. Observations for southern California, at Blythe, it was clear, with a temperature of 85. At San Diego, it was partly cloudy, with a temperature of 65. At Los Angeles Airport, it was mostly cloudy, with a temperature of 65. Regional observations, skies ranged from clear to partly cloudy. It was 85 at Las Vegas, 67 at Salt Lake City, 82 at Albuquerque, and 80 at El Paso. Once again, at 11 p.m. in Phoenix, under clear skies. The Sky Harbor temperature was 88 degrees. Here is the latest forecast. For the following area, in Arizona, Central Phoenix, issued at 11:31 p.m. Mountain Standard Time. Tonight, clear. Low 66 to 76. Southwest wind 5 to 10 miles per hour in the evening, becoming southeast after midnight. Wednesday, sunny. Highs 97 to 102. Southeast wind around 5 miles per hour in the morning, becoming southwest 5 to 10 miles per hour in the afternoon. Wednesday night, clear. Lows 69 to 76. West wind 5 to 10 miles per hour in the evening, becoming southeast around 5 miles per hour after midnight. Thursday, sunny. Highs 99 to 104.
Southeast wind around 5 miles per hour in the morning, becoming southwest 5 to 10 miles per hour in the afternoon. Thursday night, mostly clear. Lows 70 to 79. West wind around 5 miles per hour in the evening, becoming north after midnight. Friday, partly cloudy. Highs 102 to 108. Friday night, partly cloudy and warmer. Lows 74 to 82. Independence Day, partly sunny. Highs 102 to 108. Saturday night, partly cloudy. Lows 77 to 84. Sunday, partly sunny. Highs 104 to 110. Sunday night, mostly clear. Lows 78 to 85. Monday, mostly sunny and hot. Highs 107 to 113. Monday night, mostly clear. Lows 79 to 87. Tuesday, mostly sunny and hot. Highs 108 to 114. Here is the synopsis for Southeast California, Southwest, and South Central Arizona. Breezy conditions into the middle of the week will combine with low humidity and very dry fuels to result in elevated fire danger, primarily for the eastern Arizona high terrain. Below normal temperatures this week will warm to near normal heading into the weekend, then above normal next week, resulting in increasing coverage of moderate heat risk. 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The current time is 11:54 p.m. Mountain Standard Time. Here is the 11 p.m. Mountain Standard Time observation for Phoenix on Tuesday, June 30th. At Sky Harbor, it was clear. Visibility 10 miles. Temperature was 88 degrees, dew point 26, relative humidity 10%. Wind was calm. And the pressure was 29.74 inches, and steady. Other observations for South Central Arizona, including the Greater Phoenix area, it was clear, with a temperature of 88 at Luke Air Force Base, 84 at Deer Valley, 85 at Scottsdale Airport, and 84 at Falcon Field. Under clear skies, Mesa Gateway reported 84, Chandler reported 80, and Casa Grande reported 80. At Buckeye, it was partly cloudy, with a temperature of 81. Observations for northern Arizona, skies ranged from clear to partly cloudy. It was 47 at Flagstaff, 71 at Kingman, 47 at the Grand Canyon, and 66 at Prescott. Payson reported 68, Page reported 78, Winslow reported 60, and Sholo reported 63. Observations for southern Arizona, it was clear, with a temperature of 83 at Tucson, 83 at Yuma, and 75 at Nogales. Observations for southern California, at Blythe, it was clear, with a temperature of 85. At San Diego, it was partly cloudy, with a temperature of 65. At Los Angeles Airport, it was mostly cloudy, with a temperature of 65. Regional observations, skies ranged from clear to partly cloudy. It was 85 at Las Vegas, 67 at Salt Lake City, 82 at Albuquerque, and 80 at El Paso. Once again, at 11 p.m. in Phoenix, under clear skies. The Sky Harbor temperature was 88 degrees. Here is the latest forecast. For the following area, in Arizona, Central Phoenix, issued at 11:31 p.m. Mountain Standard Time. Tonight, clear. Low 66 to 76. Southwest wind 5 to 10 miles per hour in the evening, becoming southeast after midnight. Wednesday, sunny. Highs 97 to 102. Southeast wind around 5 miles per hour in the morning, becoming southwest 5 to 10 miles per hour in the afternoon. Wednesday night, clear. Lows 69 to 76. West wind 5 to 10 miles per hour in the evening, becoming southeast around 5 miles per hour after midnight. Thursday, sunny. Highs 99 to 104.
southeast wind around 5 miles per hour in the morning, becoming southwest 5 to 10 miles per hour in the afternoon. Thursday night, mostly clear. Lows 70 to 79. West wind around 5 miles per hour in the evening, becoming north after midnight. Friday, partly cloudy. Highs 102 to 108. Friday night, partly cloudy and warmer. Lows 74 to 82. Independence Day, partly sunny. Highs 102 to 108. Saturday night, partly cloudy. Lows 77 to 84. Sunday, partly sunny. Highs 104 to 110. Sunday night, mostly clear. Lows 78 to 85. Monday, mostly sunny and hot. Highs 107 to 113. Monday night, mostly clear. Lows 79 to 87. Tuesday, mostly sunny and hot. Highs 108 to 114. Here is the synopsis for Southeast California, Southwest, and South Central Arizona. Breezy conditions into the middle of the week will combine with low humidity and very dry fuels to result in elevated fire danger, primarily for the eastern Arizona high terrain. Below normal temperatures this week will warm to near normal heading into the weekend, then above normal next week, resulting in increasing coverage of moderate heat risk. 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The current time is 11:59 p.m. Mountain Standard Time. Here is the 11 p.m. Mountain Standard Time observation for Phoenix on Tuesday, June 30th. At Sky Harbor, it was clear. Visibility 10 miles. Temperature was 88 degrees, dew point 26, relative humidity 10%. Wind was calm. And the pressure was 29.74 inches, and steady. Other observations for South Central Arizona, including the Greater Phoenix area, it was clear, with a temperature of 88 at Luke Air Force Base, 84 at Deer Valley, 85 at Scottsdale Airport, and 84 at Falcon Field. Under clear skies, Mesa Gateway reported 84, Chandler reported 80, and Casa Grande reported 80. At Buckeye, it was partly cloudy, with a temperature of 81. Observations for northern Arizona, skies ranged from clear to partly cloudy. It was 47 at Flagstaff, 71 at Kingman, 47 at the Grand Canyon, and 66 at Prescott. Payson reported 68, Page reported 78, Winslow reported 60, and Sholo reported 63. Observations for southern Arizona, it was clear, with a temperature of 83 at Tucson, 83 at Yuma, and 75 at Nogales. Observations for southern California, at Blythe, it was clear, with a temperature of 85. At San Diego, it was partly cloudy, with a temperature of 65. At Los Angeles Airport, it was mostly cloudy, with a temperature of 65. Regional observations, skies ranged from clear to partly cloudy. It was 85 at Las Vegas, 67 at Salt Lake City, 82 at Albuquerque, and 80 at El Paso. Once again, at 11 p.m. in Phoenix, under clear skies. The Sky Harbor temperature was 88 degrees. Here is the latest forecast. For the following area, in Arizona, Central Phoenix, issued at 11:31 p.m. Mountain Standard Time. Tonight, clear. Low 66 to 76. Southwest wind 5 to 10 miles per hour in the evening, becoming southeast after midnight. Wednesday, sunny. Highs 97 to 102. Southeast wind around 5 miles per hour in the morning, becoming southwest 5 to 10 miles per hour in the afternoon. Wednesday night, clear. Lows 69 to 76. West wind 5 to 10 miles per hour in the evening, becoming southeast around 5 miles per hour after midnight. Thursday, sunny. Highs 99 to 104.
southeast wind around 5 miles per hour in the morning, becoming southwest 5 to 10 miles per hour in the afternoon. Thursday night, mostly clear. Lows 70 to 79. West wind around 5 miles per hour in the evening, becoming north after midnight. Friday, partly cloudy. Highs 102 to 108. Friday night, partly cloudy and warmer. Lows 74 to 82. Independence Day, partly sunny. Highs 102 to 108. Saturday night, partly cloudy. Lows 77 to 84. Sunday, partly sunny. Highs 104 to 110. Sunday night, mostly clear. Lows 78 to 85. Monday, mostly sunny and hot. Highs 107 to 113. Monday night, mostly clear. Lows 79 to 87. Tuesday, mostly sunny and hot. Highs 108 to 114. Here is the synopsis for Southeast California, Southwest, and South Central Arizona. Breezy conditions into the middle of the week will combine with low humidity and very dry fuels to result in elevated fire danger, primarily for the eastern Arizona high terrain. Below normal temperatures this week will warm to near normal heading into the weekend, then above normal next week, resulting in increasing coverage of moderate heat risk. 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The current time is 12:04 a.m. Mountain Standard Time. Here is the latest forecast. For the following area, in Arizona, Central Phoenix, issued at 11:31 p.m. Mountain Standard Time. Tonight, clear. Low 66 to 76. Southwest wind 5 to 10 miles per hour in the evening, becoming southeast after midnight. Wednesday, sunny. Highs 97 to 102. Southeast wind around 5 miles per hour in the morning, becoming southwest 5 to 10 miles per hour in the afternoon. Wednesday night, clear. Lows 69 to 76. West wind 5 to 10 miles per hour in the evening, becoming southeast around 5 miles per hour after midnight. Thursday, sunny. Highs 99 to 104. Southeast wind around 5 miles per hour in the morning, becoming southwest 5 to 10 miles per hour in the afternoon. Thursday night, mostly clear. Lows 70 to 79. West wind around 5 miles per hour in the evening, becoming north after midnight. Friday, partly cloudy. Highs 102 to 108. Friday night, partly cloudy and warmer. Lows 74 to 82. Independence Day, partly sunny. Highs 102 to 108. Saturday night, partly cloudy. Lows 77 to 84. Sunday, partly sunny. Highs 104 to 110. Sunday night, mostly clear. Lows 78 to 85. Monday, mostly sunny and hot. Highs 107 to 113. Monday night, mostly clear. Lows 79 to 87. Tuesday, mostly sunny and hot. Highs 108 to 114. Here is the synopsis for Southeast California, Southwest, and South Central Arizona. Breezy conditions into the middle of the week will combine with low humidity and very dry fuels to result in elevated fire danger, primarily for the eastern Arizona high terrain. Below normal temperatures this week will warm to near normal heading into the weekend, then above normal next week, resulting in increasing coverage of moderate heat risk. 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The current time is 12:07 a.m. Mountain Standard Time. Here is the latest forecast. For the following area, in Arizona, Central Phoenix, issued at 11:31 p.m. Mountain Standard Time.
Tonight, clear. Low 66 to 76. Southwest wind 5 to 10 miles per hour in the evening, becoming southeast after midnight. Wednesday, sunny. Highs 97 to 102. Southeast wind around 5 miles per hour in the morning, becoming southwest 5 to 10 miles per hour in the afternoon. Wednesday night, clear. Lows 69 to 76. West wind 5 to 10 miles per hour in the evening, becoming southeast around 5 miles per hour after midnight. Thursday, sunny. Highs 99 to 104. Southeast wind around 5 miles per hour in the morning, becoming southwest 5 to 10 miles per hour in the afternoon. Thursday night, mostly clear. Lows 70 to 79. West wind around 5 miles per hour in the evening, becoming north after midnight. Friday, partly cloudy. Highs 102 to 108. Friday night, partly cloudy and warmer. Lows 74 to 82. Independence Day, partly sunny. Highs 102 to 108. Saturday night, partly cloudy. Lows 77 to 84. Sunday, partly sunny. Highs 104 to 110. Sunday night, mostly clear. Lows 78 to 85. Monday, mostly sunny and hot. Highs 107 to 113. Monday night, mostly clear. Lows 79 to 87. Tuesday, mostly sunny and hot. Highs 108 to 114. Here is the synopsis for Southeast California, Southwest, and South Central Arizona. Breezy conditions into the middle of the week will combine with low humidity and very dry fuels to result in elevated fire danger, primarily for the eastern Arizona high terrain. Below normal temperatures this week will warm to near normal heading into the weekend, then above normal next week, resulting in increasing coverage of moderate heat risk. 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The current time is 12:09 a.m. Mountain Standard Time. Here is the latest forecast. For the following area, in Arizona, Central Phoenix, issued at 11:31 p.m. Mountain Standard Time. Tonight, clear. Low 66 to 76. Southwest wind 5 to 10 miles per hour in the evening, becoming southeast after midnight. Wednesday, sunny. Highs 97 to 102. Southeast wind around 5 miles per hour in the morning, becoming southwest 5 to 10 miles per hour in the afternoon. Wednesday night, clear. Lows 69 to 76. West wind 5 to 10 miles per hour in the evening, becoming southeast around 5 miles per hour after midnight. Thursday, sunny. Highs 99 to 104. Southeast wind around 5 miles per hour in the morning, becoming southwest 5 to 10 miles per hour in the afternoon. Thursday night, mostly clear. Lows 70 to 79. West wind around 5 miles per hour in the evening, becoming north after midnight. Friday, partly cloudy. Highs 102 to 108. Friday night, partly cloudy and warmer. Lows 74 to 82. Independence Day, partly sunny. Highs 102 to 108. Saturday night, partly cloudy. Lows 77 to 84. Sunday, partly sunny. Highs 104 to 110. Sunday night, mostly clear. Lows 78 to 85. Monday, mostly sunny and hot. Highs 107 to 113. Monday night, mostly clear. Lows 79 to 87. Tuesday, mostly sunny and hot. Highs 108 to 114. Here is the synopsis for Southeast California, Southwest, and South Central Arizona.
Breezy conditions into the middle of the week will combine with low humidity and very dry fuels to result in elevated fire danger, primarily for the eastern Arizona high terrain. Below normal temperatures this week will warm to near normal heading into the weekend, then above normal next week, resulting in increasing coverage of moderate heat risk. 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The current time is 12:12 a.m. Mountain Standard Time. Here is the Midnight Mountain Standard Time observation for Phoenix, on Wednesday, July 1st. At Sky Harbor, it was clear. Visibility 10 miles. Temperature was 89 degrees, dew point 26, relative humidity 10%. Wind was northwest, at 6 miles an hour. And the pressure was 29.75 inches, and rising. Other observations for South Central Arizona, including the Greater Phoenix area, it was clear, with a temperature of 83 at Deer Valley, 84 at Scottsdale Airport, and 79 at Falcon Field. Under clear skies, Mesa Gateway reported 79, Chandler reported 80, and Casa Grande reported 75. At Buckeye, it was partly cloudy, with a temperature of 77. Observations for northern Arizona, it was clear. It was 44 at Flagstaff, 69 at Kingman, 45 at the Grand Canyon, and 62 at Prescott. Payson reported 64, Page reported 77, Winslow reported 57, and Sholo reported 61. At Flagstaff, the visibility was 4 miles. Observations for southern Arizona, it was clear, with a temperature of 80 at Tucson, 81 at Yuma, and 74 at Nogales. Observations for southern California, at Blythe, it was clear, with a temperature of 82. At San Diego, it was partly cloudy, with a temperature of 64. At Los Angeles Airport, it was mostly cloudy, with a temperature of 64. Regional observations, skies ranged from clear to partly cloudy. It was 84 at Las Vegas, 65 at Salt Lake City, 81 at Albuquerque, and 78 at El Paso. Once again, at midnight in Phoenix, under clear skies. The Sky Harbor temperature was 89 degrees. Here is the latest forecast. For the following area, in Arizona, Central Phoenix, issued at 11:31 p.m. Mountain Standard Time. Tonight, clear. Low 66 to 76. Southwest wind 5 to 10 miles per hour in the evening, becoming southeast after midnight. Wednesday, sunny. Highs 97 to 102. Southeast wind around 5 miles per hour in the morning, becoming southwest 5 to 10 miles per hour in the afternoon. Wednesday night, clear. Lows 69 to 76. West wind 5 to 10 miles per hour in the evening, becoming southeast around 5 miles per hour after midnight. Thursday, sunny. Highs 99 to 104. Southeast wind around 5 miles per hour in the morning, becoming southwest 5 to 10 miles per hour in the afternoon. Thursday night, mostly clear. Lows 70 to 79. West wind around 5 miles per hour in the evening, becoming north after midnight. Friday, partly cloudy. Highs 102 to 108. Friday night, partly cloudy and warmer. Lows 74 to 82. Independence Day, partly sunny. Highs 102 to 108. Saturday night, partly cloudy. Lows 77 to 84. Sunday, partly sunny. Highs 104 to 110. Sunday night, mostly clear. Lows 78 to 85. Monday, mostly sunny and hot. Highs 107 to 113. Monday night, mostly clear. Lows 79 to 87. Tuesday, mostly sunny and hot. Highs 108 to 114. Here is the synopsis for Southeast California, Southwest,
in south-central Arizona. Breezy conditions into the middle of the week will combine with low humidity and very dry fuels to result in elevated fire danger, primarily for the eastern Arizona high terrain. Below normal temperatures this week will warm to near normal heading into the weekend, then above normal next week, resulting in increasing coverage of moderate heat risk. 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The current time is 12:17 a.m. Mountain Standard Time. Here is the Midnight Mountain Standard Time observation for Phoenix on Wednesday, July 1st. At Sky Harbor, it was clear. Visibility 10 miles. Temperature was 89 degrees, dew point 26, relative humidity 10%. Wind was northwest at 6 miles an hour. And the pressure was 29.75 inches and rising. Other observations for South Central Arizona, including the Greater Phoenix area, it was clear, with a temperature of 83 at Deer Valley, 84 at Scottsdale Airport, and 79 at Falcon Field. Under clear skies, Mesa Gateway reported 79, Chandler reported 80, and Casa Grande reported 75. At Buckeye, it was partly cloudy, with a temperature of 77. Observations for northern Arizona, it was clear. It was 44 at Flagstaff, 69 at Kingman, 45 at the Grand Canyon, and 62 at Prescott. Payson reported 64, Page reported 77, Winslow reported 57, and Sholem reported 61. At Flagstaff, the visibility was 4 miles. Observations for southern Arizona, it was clear, with a temperature of 80 at Tucson, 81 at Yuma, and 74 at Nogales. Observations for southern California, at Blythe, it was clear, with a temperature of 82. At San Diego, it was partly cloudy, with a temperature of 64. At Los Angeles Airport, it was mostly cloudy, with a temperature of 64. Regional observations, skies ranged from clear to partly cloudy. It was 84 at Las Vegas, 65 at Salt Lake City, 81 at Albuquerque, and 78 at El Paso. Once again, at midnight in Phoenix, under clear skies. The Sky Harbor temperature was 89 degrees. Here is the latest forecast. For the following area, in Arizona, Central Phoenix, issued at 11:31 p.m. Mountain Standard Time. Tonight, clear. Low 66 to 76. Southwest wind 5 to 10 miles per hour in the evening, becoming southeast after midnight. Wednesday, sunny. Highs 97 to 102. Southeast wind around 5 miles per hour in the morning, becoming southwest 5 to 10 miles per hour in the afternoon. Wednesday night, clear. Lows 69 to 76. West wind 5 to 10 miles per hour in the evening, becoming southeast around 5 miles per hour after midnight. Thursday, sunny. Highs 99 to 104. Southeast wind around 5 miles per hour in the morning, becoming southwest 5 to 10 miles per hour in the afternoon. Thursday night, mostly clear. Lows 70 to 79. West wind around 5 miles per hour in the evening, becoming north after midnight. Friday, partly cloudy. Highs 102 to 108. Friday night, partly cloudy and warmer. Lows 74 to 82. Independence Day, partly sunny. Highs 102 to 108. Saturday night, partly cloudy. Lows 77 to 84. Sunday, partly sunny. Highs 104 to 110. Sunday night, mostly clear. Lows 78 to 85. Monday, mostly sunny and hot. Highs 107 to 113. Monday night, mostly clear. Lows 79 to 87. Tuesday, mostly sunny and hot. Highs 108 to 114.
Here is the synopsis for Southeast California, Southwest, and South Central Arizona. Breezy conditions into the middle of the week will combine with low humidity and very dry fuels to result in elevated fire danger, primarily

At Sky Harbor, it was clear. Visibility 10 miles. Temperature was 89 degrees, dew point 26, relative humidity 10%. Wind was northwest, at 6 miles an hour. And the pressure was 29.75 inches, and rising. Other observations for south-central Arizona, including the greater Phoenix area, it was clear, with a temperature of 83 at Deer Valley, 84 at Scottsdale Airport, and 79 at Falcon Field. Under clear skies, Mesa Gateway reported 79, Chandler reported 80, and Casa Grande reported 75. At Buckeye, it was partly cloudy, with a temperature of 77. Observations for northern Arizona, it was clear. It was 44 at Flagstaff, 69 at Kingman, 45 at the Grand Canyon, and 62 at Prescott. Payson reported 64, Page reported 77, Winslow reported 57, and Shoal reported 61. At Flagstaff, the visibility was 4 miles. Observations for southern Arizona, it was clear, with a temperature of 80 at Tucson, 81 at Yuma, and 74 at Nogales. Observations for southern California, at Blythe, it was clear, with a temperature of 82. At San Diego, it was partly cloudy, with a temperature of 64. At Los Angeles Airport, it was mostly cloudy, with a temperature of 64. Regional observations, skies ranged from clear to partly cloudy. It was 84 at Las Vegas, 65 at Salt Lake City, 81 at Albuquerque, and 78 at El Paso. Once again, at midnight in Phoenix, under clear skies. The Sky Harbor temperature was 89 degrees. Here is the latest forecast. For the following area, in Arizona, Central Phoenix, issued at 11:31 p.m. Mountain Standard Time. Tonight, clear. Low 66 to 76. Southwest wind 5 to 10 miles per hour in the evening, becoming southeast after midnight. Wednesday, sunny. Highs 97 to 102. Southeast wind around 5 miles per hour in the morning, becoming southwest 5 to 10 miles per hour in the afternoon. Wednesday night, clear. Lows 69 to 76. West wind 5 to 10 miles per hour in the evening, becoming southeast around 5 miles per hour after midnight. Thursday, sunny. Highs 99 to 104. Southeast wind around 5 miles per hour in the morning, becoming southwest 5 to 10 miles per hour in the afternoon. Thursday night, mostly clear. Lows 70 to 79. West wind around 5 miles per hour in the evening, becoming north after midnight. Friday, partly cloudy. Highs 102 to 108. Friday night, partly cloudy and warmer. Lows 74 to 82. Independence Day, partly sunny. Highs 102 to 108. Saturday night, partly cloudy. Lows 77 to 84. Sunday, partly sunny. Highs 104 to 110. Sunday night, mostly clear. Lows 78 to 85. Monday, mostly sunny and hot. Highs 107 to 113. Monday night, mostly clear. Lows 79 to 87. Tuesday, mostly sunny and hot. Highs 108 to 114. Here is the synopsis for Southeast California, Southwest, and South Central Arizona. Breezy conditions into the middle of the week will combine with low humidity and very dry fuels to result in elevated fire danger, primarily for the eastern Arizona high terrain. Below normal temperatures this week will warm to near normal heading into the weekend, then above normal next week, resulting in increasing coverage of moderate heat risk. 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The current time is 12:27 a.m. Mountain Standard Time. Here is the midnight Mountain Standard Time observation for Phoenix on Wednesday.

At Sky Harbor, it was clear. Visibility 10 miles. Temperature was 89 degrees, dew point 26, relative humidity 10%. Wind was northwest, at 6 miles an hour. And the pressure was 29.75 inches, and rising. Other observations for south-central Arizona, including the greater Phoenix area, it was clear, with a temperature of 83 at Deer Valley, 84 at Scottsdale Airport, and 79 at Falcon Field. Under clear skies, Mesa Gateway reported 79, Chandler reported 80, and Casa Grande reported 75. At Buckeye, it was partly cloudy, with a temperature of 77. Observations for northern Arizona, it was clear. It was 44 at Flagstaff, 69 at Kingman, 45 at the Grand Canyon, and 62 at Prescott. Payson reported 64, Page reported 77, Winslow reported 57, and Sholem reported 61. At Flagstaff, the visibility was 4 miles. Observations for southern Arizona, it was clear, with a temperature of 80 at Tucson, 81 at Yuma, and 74 at Nogales. Observations for Southern California, at Blythe, it was clear, with a temperature of 82. At San Diego, it was partly cloudy, with a temperature of 64. At Los Angeles Airport, it was mostly cloudy, with a temperature of 64. Regional observations, skies ranged from clear to partly cloudy. It was 84 at Las Vegas, 65 at Salt Lake City, 81 at Albuquerque, and 78 at El Paso. Once again, at midnight in Phoenix, under clear skies. The Sky Harbor temperature was 89 degrees. Here is the latest forecast. For the following area, in Arizona, Central Phoenix, issued at 11:31 p.m. Mountain Standard Time. Tonight, clear. Low 66 to 76. Southwest wind 5 to 10 miles per hour in the evening, becoming southeast after midnight. Wednesday, sunny. Highs 97 to 102. Southeast wind around 5 miles per hour in the morning, becoming southwest 5 to 10 miles per hour in the afternoon. Wednesday night, clear. Lows 69 to 76. West wind 5 to 10 miles per hour in the evening, becoming southeast around 5 miles per hour after midnight. Thursday, sunny. Highs 99 to 104. Southeast wind around 5 miles per hour in the morning, becoming southwest 5 to 10 miles per hour in the afternoon. Thursday night, mostly clear. Lows 70 to 79. West wind around 5 miles per hour in the evening, becoming north after midnight. Friday, partly cloudy. Highs 102 to 108. Friday night, partly cloudy and warmer. Lows 74 to 82. Independence Day, partly sunny. Highs 102 to 108. Saturday night, partly cloudy. Lows 77 to 84. Sunday, partly sunny. Highs 104 to 110. Sunday night, mostly clear. Lows 78 to 85. Monday, mostly sunny and hot. Highs 107 to 113. Monday night, mostly clear. Lows 79 to 87. Tuesday, mostly sunny and hot. Highs 108 to 114. Here is the synopsis for Southeast California, Southwest, and South Central Arizona. Breezy conditions into the middle of the week will combine with low humidity and very dry fuels to result in elevated fire danger, primarily for the eastern Arizona high terrain. Below normal temperatures this week will warm to near normal heading into the weekend, then above normal next week, resulting in increasing coverage of moderate heat risk. 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The current time is 12:32 a.m. Mountain Standard Time. Here is the midnight Mountain Standard Time observation for Phoenix, on Wednesday,
July 1st. At Sky Harbor, it was clear. Visibility 10 miles. Temperatures, dew point 26, relative humidity 10%. Wind was northwest, at 6 miles an hour. And the pressure was 29.75 inches, and rising. Other observations for south-central Arizona, including the greater Phoenix area, it was clear, with a temperature of 83 at Deer Valley, 84 at Scottsdale Airport, and 79 at Falcon Field. Under clear skies, Mesa Gateway reported 79, Chandler reported 80, and Casa Grande reported 75. At Buckeye, it was partly cloudy, with a temperature of 77. Observations for northern Arizona, it was clear. It was 44 at Flagstaff, 69 at Kingman, 45 at the Grand Canyon, and 62 at Prescott. Payson reported 64, Page reported 77, Winslow reported 57, and Shoal reported 61. At Flagstaff, the visibility was 4 miles. Observations for southern Arizona, it was clear, with a temperature of 80 at Tucson, 81 at Yuma, and 74 at Nogales. Observations for Southern California, at Blythe, it was clear, with a temperature of 82. At San Diego, it was partly cloudy, with a temperature of 64. At Los Angeles Airport, it was mostly cloudy, with a temperature of 64. Regional observations, skies ranged from clear to partly cloudy. It was 84 at Las Vegas, 65 at Salt Lake City, 81 at Albuquerque, and 78 at El Paso. Once again, at midnight in Phoenix, under clear skies. The Sky Harbor temperature was 89 degrees. Here is the latest forecast. For the following area, in Arizona, Central Phoenix, issued at 11:31 p.m. Mountain Standard Time. Tonight, clear. Low 66 to 76. Southwest wind 5 to 10 miles per hour in the evening, becoming southeast after midnight. Wednesday, sunny. Highs 97 to 102. Southeast wind around 5 miles per hour in the morning, becoming southwest 5 to 10 miles per hour in the afternoon. Wednesday night, clear. Lows 69 to 76. West wind 5 to 10 miles per hour in the evening, becoming southeast around 5 miles per hour after midnight. Thursday, sunny. Highs 99 to 104. Southeast wind around 5 miles per hour in the morning, becoming southwest 5 to 10 miles per hour in the afternoon. Thursday night, mostly clear. Lows 70 to 79. West wind around 5 miles per hour in the evening, becoming north after midnight. Friday, partly cloudy. Highs 102 to 108. Friday night, partly cloudy and warmer. Lows 74 to 82. Independence Day, partly sunny. Highs 102 to 108. Saturday night, partly cloudy. Lows 77 to 84. Sunday, partly sunny. Highs 104 to 110. Sunday night, mostly clear. Lows 78 to 85. Monday, mostly sunny and hot. Highs 107 to 113. Monday night, mostly clear. Lows 79 to 87. Tuesday, mostly sunny and hot. Highs 108 to 114. Here is the synopsis for Southeast California, Southwest, and South Central Arizona. Breezy conditions into the middle of the week will combine with low humidity and very dry fuels to result in elevated fire danger, primarily for the eastern Arizona high terrain. Below normal temperatures this week will warm to near normal heading into the weekend, then above normal next week, resulting in increasing coverage of moderate heat risk. 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The current time is 12:37 a.m. Mountain Standard Time. Here is the midnight Mountain Standard Time observation for Phoenix,
on Wednesday, July 1st. At Sky Harbor, it was clear. Visibility 10 miles. Temperature was 89 degrees, dew point 26, relative humidity 10%. Wind was northwest, at 6 miles an hour. And the pressure was 29.75 inches, and rising. Other observations for South Central Arizona, including the Greater Phoenix area, it was clear, with a temperature of 83 at Deer Valley, 84 at Scottsdale Airport, and 79 at Falcon Field. Under clear skies, Mesa Gateway reported 79, Chandler reported 80, and Casa Grande reported 75. At Buckeye, it was partly cloudy, with a temperature of 77. Observations for Northern Arizona, it was clear. It was 44 at Flagstaff, 69 at Kingman, 45 at the Grand Canyon, and 62 at Prescott. Payson reported 64, Page reported 77, Winslow reported 57, and Sholo reported 61. At Flagstaff, the visibility was 4 miles. Observations for Southern Arizona, it was clear, with a temperature of 80 at Tucson, 81 at Yuma, and 74 at Nogales. Observations for Southern California, at Blythe, it was clear, with a temperature of 82. At San Diego, it was partly cloudy, with a temperature of 64. At Los Angeles Airport, it was mostly cloudy, with a temperature of 64. Regional observations, skies ranged from clear to partly cloudy. It was 84 at Las Vegas, 65 at Salt Lake City, 81 at Albuquerque, and 78 at El Paso. Once again, at midnight in Phoenix, under clear skies. The Sky Harbor temperature was 89 degrees. Here is the latest forecast. For the following area, in Arizona, Central Phoenix, issued at 11:31 p.m. Mountain Standard Time. Tonight, clear. Low 66 to 76. Southwest wind 5 to 10 miles per hour in the evening, becoming southeast after midnight. Wednesday, sunny. Highs 97 to 102. Southeast wind around 5 miles per hour in the morning, becoming southwest 5 to 10 miles per hour in the afternoon. Wednesday night, clear. Lows 69 to 76. West wind 5 to 10 miles per hour in the evening, becoming southeast around 5 miles per hour after midnight. Thursday, sunny. Highs 99 to 104. Southeast wind around 5 miles per hour in the morning, becoming southwest 5 to 10 miles per hour in the afternoon. Thursday night, mostly clear. Lows 70 to 79. West wind around 5 miles per hour in the evening, becoming north after midnight. Friday, partly cloudy. Highs 102 to 108. Friday night, partly cloudy and warmer. Lows 74 to 82. Independence Day, partly sunny. Highs 102 to 108. Saturday night, partly cloudy. Lows 77 to 84. Sunday, partly sunny. Highs 104 to 110. Sunday night, mostly clear. Lows 78 to 85. Monday, mostly sunny and hot. Highs 107 to 113. Monday night, mostly clear. Lows 79 to 87. Tuesday, mostly sunny and hot. Highs 108 to 114. Here is the synopsis for Southeast California, Southwest, and South Central Arizona. Breezy conditions into the middle of the week will combine with low humidity and very dry fuels to result in elevated fire danger, primarily for the eastern Arizona high terrain. Below normal temperatures this week will warm to near normal heading into the weekend, then above normal next week, resulting in increasing coverage of moderate heat risk. 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The current time is 12:42 a.m. Mountain Standard Time.
Here is the Midnight Mountain Standard Time observation for Phoenix on Wednesday, July 1st. At Sky Harbor, it was clear. Visibility 10 miles. Temperature was 89 degrees, dew point 26, relative humidity 10%. Wind was northwest at 6 miles an hour. And the pressure was 29.75 inches and rising. Other observations for South Central Arizona, including the Greater Phoenix area, it was clear, with a temperature of 83 at Deer Valley, 84 at Scottsdale Airport, and 79 at Falcon Field. Under clear skies, Mesa Gateway reported 79, Chandler reported 80, and Casa Grande reported 75. At Buckeye, it was partly cloudy, with a temperature of 77. Observations for Northern Arizona, it was clear. It was 44 at Flagstaff, 69 at Kingman, 45 at the Grand Canyon, and 62 at Prescott. Payson reported 64, Page reported 77, Winslow reported 57, and Shoal reported 61. At Flagstaff, the visibility was 4 miles. Observations for Southern Arizona, it was clear, with a temperature of 80 at Tucson, 81 at Yuma, and 74 at Nogales. Observations for Southern California, at Blythe, it was clear, with a temperature of 82. At San Diego, it was partly cloudy, with a temperature of 64. At Los Angeles Airport, it was mostly cloudy, with a temperature of 64. Regional observations, skies ranged from clear to partly cloudy. It was 84 at Las Vegas, 65 at Salt Lake City, 81 at Albuquerque, and 78 at El Paso. Once again, at midnight in Phoenix, under clear skies. The Sky Harbor temperature was 89 degrees. Here is the latest forecast. For the following area, in Arizona, Central Phoenix, issued at 11:31 p.m. Mountain Standard Time. Tonight, clear. Low 66 to 76. Southwest wind 5 to 10 miles per hour in the evening, becoming southeast after midnight. Wednesday, sunny. Highs 97 to 102. Southeast wind around 5 miles per hour in the morning, becoming southwest 5 to 10 miles per hour in the afternoon. Wednesday night, clear. Lows 69 to 76. West wind 5 to 10 miles per hour in the evening, becoming southeast around 5 miles per hour after midnight. Thursday, sunny. Highs 99 to 104. Southeast wind around 5 miles per hour in the morning, becoming southwest 5 to 10 miles per hour in the afternoon. Thursday night, mostly clear. Lows 70 to 79. West wind around 5 miles per hour in the evening, becoming north after midnight. Friday, partly cloudy. Highs 102 to 108. Friday night, partly cloudy and warmer. Lows 74 to 82. Independence Day, partly sunny. Highs 102 to 108. Saturday night, partly cloudy. Lows 77 to 84. Sunday, partly sunny. Highs 104 to 110. Sunday night, mostly clear. Lows 78 to 85. Monday, mostly sunny and hot. Highs 107 to 113. Monday night, mostly clear. Lows 79 to 87. Tuesday, mostly sunny and hot. Highs 108 to 114. Here is the synopsis for Southeast California, Southwest, and South Central Arizona. Breezy conditions into the middle of the week will combine with low humidity and very dry fuels to result in elevated fire danger, primarily for the eastern Arizona high terrain. Below normal temperatures this week will warm to near normal heading into the weekend, then above normal next week, resulting in increasing coverage of moderate heat risk. 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The current time is 12:48 a.m. Mountain Standard Time.
Here is the Midnight Mountain Standard Time observation for Phoenix on Wednesday, July 1st. At Sky Harbor, it was clear. Visibility 10 miles. Temperature was 89 degrees, dew point 26, relative humidity 10%. Wind was northwest, at 6 miles an hour. And the pressure was 29.75 inches, and rising. Other observations for South Central Arizona, including the Greater Phoenix area, it was clear, with a temperature of 83 at Deer Valley, 84 at Scottsdale Airport, and 79 at Falcon Field. Under clear skies, Mesa Gateway reported 79, Chandler reported 80, and Casa Grande reported 75. At Buckeye, it was partly cloudy, with a temperature of 77. Observations for northern Arizona, it was clear. It was 44 at Flagstaff, 69 at Kingman, 45 at the Grand Canyon, and 62 at Prescott. Payson reported 64, Page reported 77, Winslow reported 57, and Sholo reported 61. At Flagstaff, the visibility was 4 miles. Observations for southern Arizona, it was clear, with a temperature of 80 at Tucson, 81 at Yuma, and 74 at Nogales. Observations for Southern California, at Blythe, it was clear, with a temperature of 82. At San Diego, it was partly cloudy, with a temperature of 64. At Los Angeles Airport, it was mostly cloudy, with a temperature of 64. Regional observations, skies ranged from clear to partly cloudy. It was 84 at Las Vegas, 65 at Salt Lake City, 81 at Albuquerque, and 78 at El Paso. Once again, at midnight in Phoenix, under clear skies. The Sky Harbor temperature was 89 degrees. Here is the latest forecast. For the following area, in Arizona, Central Phoenix, issued at 11:31 p.m. Mountain Standard Time. Tonight, clear. Low 66 to 76. Southwest wind 5 to 10 miles per hour in the evening, becoming southeast after midnight. Wednesday, sunny. Highs 97 to 102. Southeast wind around 5 miles per hour in the morning, becoming southwest 5 to 10 miles per hour in the afternoon. Wednesday night, clear. Lows 69 to 76. West wind 5 to 10 miles per hour in the evening, becoming southeast around 5 miles per hour after midnight. Thursday, sunny. Highs 99 to 104. Southeast wind around 5 miles per hour in the morning, becoming southwest 5 to 10 miles per hour in the afternoon. Thursday night, mostly clear. Lows 70 to 79. West wind around 5 miles per hour in the evening, becoming north after midnight. Friday, partly cloudy. Highs 102 to 108. Friday night, partly cloudy and warmer. Lows 74 to 82. Independence Day, partly sunny. Highs 102 to 108. Saturday night, partly cloudy. Lows 77 to 84. Sunday, partly sunny. Highs 104 to 110. Sunday night, mostly clear. Lows 78 to 85. Monday, mostly sunny and hot. Highs 107 to 113. Monday night, mostly clear. Lows 79 to 87. Tuesday, mostly sunny and hot. Highs 108 to 114. Here is the synopsis for Southeast California, Southwest, and South Central Arizona. Breezy conditions into the middle of the week will combine with low humidity and very dry fuels to result in elevated fire danger, primarily for the eastern Arizona high terrain. Below normal temperatures this week will warm to near normal heading into the weekend, then above normal next week, resulting in increasing coverage of moderate heat risk. You're listening to National Weather Service NOAA Weather Radio, KEC 94 in Phoenix, Arizona, serving South Central Arizona.
The current time is 12:53 a.m. Mountain Standard Time. Here is the Midnight Mountain Standard Time observation for Phoenix on Wednesday, July 1st. At Sky Harbor, it was clear. Visibility 10 miles.

at Scottsdale Airport and 79 at Falcon Field. Under clear skies, Mesa Gateway reported 79, Chandler reported 80, and Casa Grande reported 75. At Buckeye, it was partly cloudy, with a temperature of 77. Observations for northern Arizona, it was clear. It was 44 at Flagstaff, 69 at Kingman, 45 at the Grand Canyon, and 62 at Prescott. Payson reported 64, Page reported 77, Winslow reported 57, and Shola reported 61. At Flagstaff, the visibility was 4 miles. Observations for southern Arizona, it was clear, with a temperature of 80 at Tucson, 81 at Yuma, and 74 at Nogales. Observations for Southern California, at Blythe, it was clear, with a temperature of 82. At San Diego, it was partly cloudy, with a temperature of 64. At Los Angeles Airport, it was mostly cloudy, with a temperature of 64. Regional observations, skies ranged from clear to partly cloudy. It was 84 at Las Vegas, 65 at Salt Lake City, 81 at Albuquerque, and 78 at El Paso. Once again, at midnight in Phoenix, under clear skies. The Sky Harbor temperature was 89 degrees. Here is the latest forecast. For the following area, in Arizona, Central Phoenix, issued at 11:31 p.m. Mountain Standard Time. Tonight, clear. Low 66 to 76. Southwest wind 5 to 10 miles per hour in the evening, becoming southeast after midnight. Wednesday, sunny. Highs 97 to 102. Southeast wind around 5 miles per hour in the morning, becoming southwest 5 to 10 miles per hour in the afternoon. Wednesday night, clear. Lows 69 to 76. West wind 5 to 10 miles per hour in the evening, becoming southeast around 5 miles per hour after midnight. Thursday, sunny. Highs 99 to 104. Southeast wind around 5 miles per hour in the morning, becoming southwest 5 to 10 miles per hour in the afternoon. Thursday night, mostly clear. Lows 70 to 79. West wind around 5 miles per hour in the evening, becoming north after midnight. Friday, partly cloudy. Highs 102 to 108. Friday night, partly cloudy and warmer. Lows 74 to 82. Independence Day, partly sunny. Highs 102 to 108. Saturday night, partly cloudy. Lows 77 to 84. Sunday, partly sunny. Highs 104 to 110. Sunday night, mostly clear. Lows 78 to 85. Monday, mostly sunny and hot. Highs 107 to 113. Monday night, mostly clear. Lows 79 to 87. Tuesday, mostly sunny and hot. Highs 108 to 114. Here is the synopsis for Southeast California, Southwest, and South Central Arizona. Breezy conditions into the middle of the week will combine with low humidity and very dry fuels to result in elevated fire danger, primarily for the eastern Arizona high terrain. Below normal temperatures this week will warm to near normal heading into the weekend, then above normal next week, resulting in increasing coverage of moderate heat risk. 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The current time is 12:58 a.m. Mountain Standard Time. Here is the midnight Mountain Standard Time observation for Phoenix, on Wednesday, July 1st. At Sky Harbor, it was clear. Visibility 10 miles. Temperature was 89 degrees, dew point 26, relative humidity 10%. Wind was northwest, at 6 miles an hour. And the pressure was 29.75 inches, and rising. Other observations for South Central Arizona, including the greater Phoenix area, it was clear, with a temperature of 83 at

84 at Scottsdale Airport, and 79 at Falcon Field. Under clear skies, Mesa Gateway reported 79, Chandler reported 80, and Casa Grande reported 75. At Buckeye, it was partly cloudy, with a temperature of 77. Observations for Northern Arizona, it was clear. It was 44 at Flagstaff, 69 at Kingman, 45 at the Grand Canyon, and 62 at Prescott. Payson reported 64, Page reported 77, Winslow reported 57, and Sholo reported 61. At Flagstaff, the visibility was 4 miles. Observations for Southern Arizona, it was clear, with a temperature of 80 at Tucson, 81 at Yuma, and 74 at Nogales. Observations for Southern California, at Blythe, it was clear, with a temperature of 82. At San Diego, it was partly cloudy, with a temperature of 64. At Los Angeles Airport, it was mostly cloudy, with a temperature of 64. Regional observations, skies ranged from clear to partly cloudy. It was 84 at Las Vegas, 65 at Salt Lake City, 81 at Albuquerque, and 78 at El Paso. Once again, at midnight in Phoenix, under clear skies. The Sky Harbor temperature was 89 degrees. Here is the latest forecast. For the following area, in Arizona, Central Phoenix, issued at 11:31 p.m. Mountain Standard Time. Tonight, clear. Low 66 to 76. Southwest wind 5 to 10 miles per hour in the evening, becoming southeast after midnight. Wednesday, sunny. Highs 97 to 102. Southeast wind around 5 miles per hour in the morning, becoming southwest 5 to 10 miles per hour in the afternoon. Wednesday night, clear. Lows 69 to 76. West wind 5 to 10 miles per hour in the evening, becoming southeast around 5 miles per hour after midnight. Thursday, sunny. Highs 99 to 104. Southeast wind around 5 miles per hour in the morning, becoming southwest 5 to 10 miles per hour in the afternoon. Thursday night, mostly clear. Lows 70 to 79. West wind around 5 miles per hour in the evening, becoming north after midnight. Friday, partly cloudy. Highs 102 to 108. Friday night, partly cloudy and warmer. Lows 74 to 82. Independence Day, partly sunny. Highs 102 to 108. Saturday night, partly cloudy. Lows 77 to 84. Sunday, partly sunny. Highs 104 to 110. Sunday night, mostly clear. Lows 78 to 85. Monday, mostly sunny and hot. Highs 107 to 113. Monday night, mostly clear. Lows 79 to 87. Tuesday, mostly sunny and hot. Highs 108 to 114. Here is the synopsis for Southeast California, Southwest, and South Central Arizona. Breezy conditions into the middle of the week will combine with low humidity and very dry fuels to result in elevated fire danger, primarily for the eastern Arizona high terrain. Below normal temperatures this week will warm to near normal heading into the weekend, then above normal next week, resulting in increasing coverage of moderate heat risk. 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The current time is 1:03 a.m. Mountain Standard Time. Here is the latest forecast. For the following area, in Arizona, Central Phoenix, issued at 11:31 p.m. Mountain Standard Time. Tonight, clear. Low 66 to 76. Southwest wind 5 to 10 miles per hour in the evening, becoming southeast after midnight. Wednesday, sunny. Highs 97 to 102.
southeast wind around 5 miles per hour in the morning, becoming southwest 5 to 10 miles per hour in the afternoon. Wednesday night, clear. Lows 69 to 76. West wind 5 to 10 miles per hour in the evening, becoming southeast around 5 miles per hour after midnight. Thursday, sunny. Highs 99 to 104. Southeast wind around 5 miles per hour in the morning, becoming southwest 5 to 10 miles per hour in the afternoon. Thursday night, mostly clear. Lows 70 to 79. West wind around 5 miles per hour in the evening, becoming north after midnight. Friday, partly cloudy. Highs 102 to 108. Friday night, partly cloudy and warmer. Lows 74 to 82. Independence Day, partly sunny. Highs 102 to 108. Saturday night, partly cloudy. Lows 77 to 84. Sunday, partly sunny. Highs 104 to 110. Sunday night, mostly clear. Lows 78 to 85. Monday, mostly sunny and hot. Highs 107 to 113. Monday night, mostly clear. Lows 79 to 87. Tuesday, mostly sunny and hot. Highs 108 to 114. Here is the synopsis for Southeast California, Southwest, and South Central Arizona. Breezy conditions into the middle of the week will combine with low humidity and very dry fuels to result in elevated fire danger, primarily for the eastern Arizona high terrain. Below normal temperatures this week will warm to near normal heading into the weekend, then above normal next week, resulting in increasing coverage of moderate heat risk. 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The current time is 1:05 a.m. Mountain Standard Time. Here is the latest forecast. For the following area, in Arizona, Central Phoenix, issued at 11:31 p.m. Mountain Standard Time. Tonight, clear. Low 66 to 76. Southwest wind 5 to 10 miles per hour in the evening, becoming southeast after midnight. Wednesday, sunny. Highs 97 to 102. Southeast wind around 5 miles per hour in the morning, becoming southwest 5 to 10 miles per hour in the afternoon. Wednesday night, clear. Lows 69 to 76. West wind 5 to 10 miles per hour in the evening, becoming southeast around 5 miles per hour after midnight. Thursday, sunny. Highs 99 to 104. Southeast wind around 5 miles per hour in the morning, becoming southwest 5 to 10 miles per hour in the afternoon. Thursday night, mostly clear. Lows 70 to 79. West wind around 5 miles per hour in the evening, becoming north after midnight. Friday, partly cloudy. Highs 102 to 108. Friday night, partly cloudy and warmer. Lows 74 to 82. Independence Day, partly sunny. Highs 102 to 108. Saturday night, partly cloudy. Lows 77 to 84. Sunday, partly sunny. Highs 104 to 110. Sunday night, mostly clear. Lows 78 to 85. Monday, mostly sunny and hot. Highs 107 to 113. Monday night, mostly clear. Lows 79 to 87. Tuesday, mostly sunny and hot. Highs 108 to 114. Here is the synopsis for Southeast California, Southwest, and South Central Arizona. Breezy conditions into the middle of the week will combine with low humidity and very dry fuels to result in elevated fire danger, primarily for the eastern Arizona high terrain. Below normal temperatures this week will warm to near normal heading into the weekend, then above normal next week, resulting in increasing coverage of moderate heat risk.
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The current time is 1:08 a.m. Mountain Standard Time. Here is the latest forecast for the following area in Arizona, Central Phoenix, issued at 11:31 p.m. Mountain Standard Time. Tonight, clear. Low 66 to 76. Southwest wind 5 to 10 miles per hour in the evening, becoming southeast after midnight. Wednesday, sunny. Highs 97 to 102. Southeast wind around 5 miles per hour in the morning, becoming southwest 5 to 10 miles per hour in the afternoon. Wednesday night, clear. Lows 69 to 76. West wind 5 to 10 miles per hour in the evening, becoming southeast around 5 miles per hour after midnight. Thursday, sunny. Highs 99 to 104. Southeast wind around 5 miles per hour in the morning, becoming southwest 5 to 10 miles per hour in the afternoon. Thursday night, mostly clear. Lows 70 to 79. West wind around 5 miles per hour in the evening, becoming north after midnight. Friday, partly cloudy. Highs 102 to 108. Friday night, partly cloudy and warmer. Lows 74 to 82. Independence Day, partly sunny. Highs 102 to 108. Saturday night, partly cloudy. Lows 77 to 84. Sunday, partly sunny. Highs 104 to 110. Sunday night, mostly clear. Lows 78 to 85. Monday, mostly sunny and hot. Highs 107 to 113. Monday night, mostly clear. Lows 79 to 87. Tuesday, mostly sunny and hot. Highs 108 to 114. Here is the synopsis for Southeast California, Southwest, and South Central Arizona. Breezy conditions into the middle of the week will combine with low humidity and very dry fuels to result in elevated fire danger, primarily for the eastern Arizona high terrain. Below normal temperatures this week will warm to near normal heading into the weekend, then above normal next week, resulting in increasing coverage of moderate heat risk. 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The current time is 1:11 a.m. Mountain Standard Time. Here is the 1 a.m. Mountain Standard Time observation for Phoenix on Wednesday, July 1st. At Sky Harbor, it was clear. Visibility 10 miles. Temperature was 84 degrees, dew point 26, relative humidity 12%. Wind was southeast, at 5 miles an hour. And the pressure was 29.75 inches, and steady. Other observations for South Central Arizona, including the greater Phoenix area, it was clear, with a temperature of 79 at Buckeye, 81 at Deer Valley, 83 at Scottsdale Airport, and 80 at Falcon Field. Under clear skies, Mesa Gateway reported 76, Chandler reported 79, Casa Grande reported 74, and Gila Bend reported 80. Observations for northern Arizona, it was clear. It was 40 at Flagstaff, 66 at Kingman, 41 at the Grand Canyon, and 60 at Prescott. Payson reported 59, Page reported 76, Winslow reported 56, and Shoal reported 59. At Flagstaff, the visibility was 3 miles. Observations for southern Arizona, it was 74 at Sierra Vista. It was clear, with a temperature of 79 at Tucson, 79 at Yuma, and 73 at Nogales. Observations for Southern California, at Blythe, it was clear, with a temperature of 78. At San Diego, it was mostly cloudy, with a temperature of 65. At Los Angeles Airport, it was cloudy, with a temperature of 64. Regional observations, skies ranged from clear to partly cloudy.
It was 83 at Las Vegas, 64 at Salt Lake City, 73 at Albuquerque, and 78 at El Paso. Once again, at 1 a.m. in Phoenix, under clear skies. The Sky Harbor temperature was 84 degrees. Here is the latest forecast. For the following area, in Arizona, Central Phoenix, issued at 11:31 p.m. Mountain Standard Time. Tonight, clear. Low 66 to 76. Southwest wind 5 to 10 miles per hour in the evening, becoming southeast after midnight. Wednesday, sunny. Highs 97 to 102. Southeast wind around 5 miles per hour in the morning, becoming southwest 5 to 10 miles per hour in the afternoon. Wednesday night, clear. Lows 69 to 76. West wind 5 to 10 miles per hour in the evening, becoming southeast around 5 miles per hour after midnight. Thursday, sunny. Highs 99 to 104. Southeast wind around 5 miles per hour in the morning, becoming southwest 5 to 10 miles per hour in the afternoon. Thursday night, mostly clear. Lows 70 to 79. West wind around 5 miles per hour in the evening, becoming north after midnight. Friday, partly cloudy. Highs 102 to 108. Friday night, partly cloudy and warmer. Lows 74 to 82. Independence Day, partly sunny. Highs 102 to 108. Saturday night, partly cloudy. Lows 77 to 84. Sunday, partly sunny. Highs 104 to 110. Sunday night, mostly clear. Lows 78 to 85. Monday, mostly sunny and hot. Highs 107 to 113. Monday night, mostly clear. Lows 79 to 87. Tuesday, mostly sunny and hot. Highs 108 to 114. Here is the synopsis for Southeast California, Southwest, and South Central Arizona. Breezy conditions into the middle of the week will combine with low humidity and very dry fuels to result in elevated fire danger, primarily for the eastern Arizona high terrain. Below normal temperatures this week will warm to near normal heading into the weekend, then above normal next week, resulting in increasing coverage of moderate heat risk. 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The current time is 1:16 a.m. Mountain Standard Time. Here is the 1 a.m. Mountain Standard Time observation for Phoenix on Wednesday, July 1st. At Sky Harbor, it was clear. Visibility 10 miles. Temperature was 84 degrees, dew point 26, relative humidity 12%. Wind was southeast, at 5 miles an hour. And the pressure was 29.75 inches, and steady. Other observations for South Central Arizona, including the greater Phoenix area, it was clear, with a temperature of 79 at Buckeye, 81 at Deer Valley, 83 at Scottsdale Airport, and 80 at Falcon Field. Under clear skies, Mesa Gateway reported 76, Chandler reported 79, Casa Grande reported 74, and Gila Bend reported 80. Observations for northern Arizona, it was clear. It was 40 at Flagstaff, 66 at Kingman, 41 at the Grand Canyon, and 60 at Prescott. Payson reported 59, Page reported 76, Winslow reported 56, and Shoal reported 59. At Flagstaff, the visibility was 3 miles. Observations for southern Arizona, it was 74 at Sierra Vista. It was clear, with a temperature of 79 at Tucson, 79 at Yuma, and 73 at Nogales. Observations for Southern California, at Blythe, it was clear, with a temperature of 78. At San Diego, it was mostly cloudy, with a temperature of 65. At Los Angeles Airport, it was cloudy, with a temperature of 64.
Regional observations, skies ranged from clear to partly cloudy. It was 83 at Las Vegas, 64 at Salt Lake City, 73 at Albuquerque, and 78 at El Paso. Once again, at 1 a.m. in Phoenix, under clear skies. The Sky Harbor temperature was 84 degrees. Here is the latest forecast. For the following area, in Arizona, Central Phoenix, issued at 11:31 p.m. Mountain Standard Time. Tonight, clear. Low 66 to 76. Southwest wind 5 to 10 miles per hour in the evening, becoming southeast after midnight. Wednesday, sunny. Highs 97 to 102. Southeast wind around 5 miles per hour in the morning, becoming southwest 5 to 10 miles per hour in the afternoon. Wednesday night, clear. Lows 69 to 76. West wind 5 to 10 miles per hour in the evening, becoming southeast around 5 miles per hour after midnight. Thursday, sunny. Highs 99 to 104. Southeast wind around 5 miles per hour in the morning, becoming southwest 5 to 10 miles per hour in the afternoon. Thursday night, mostly clear. Lows 70 to 79. West wind around 5 miles per hour in the evening, becoming north after midnight. Friday, partly cloudy. Highs 102 to 108. Friday night, partly cloudy and warmer. Lows 74 to 82. Independence Day, partly sunny. Highs 102 to 108. Saturday night, partly cloudy. Lows 77 to 84. Sunday, partly sunny. Highs 104 to 110. Sunday night, mostly clear. Lows 78 to 85. Monday, mostly sunny and hot. Highs 107 to 113. Monday night, mostly clear. Lows 79 to 87. Tuesday, mostly sunny and hot. Highs 108 to 114. Here is the synopsis for Southeast California, Southwest, and South Central Arizona. Breezy conditions into the middle of the week will combine with low humidity and very dry fuels to result in elevated fire danger, primarily for the eastern Arizona high terrain. Below normal temperatures this week will warm to near normal heading into the weekend, then above normal next week, resulting in increasing coverage of moderate heat risk. 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The current time is 1:21 a.m. Mountain Standard Time. Here is the 1 a.m. Mountain Standard Time observation for Phoenix, on Wednesday, July 1st. At Sky Harbor, it was clear. Visibility 10 miles. Temperature was 84 degrees, dew point 26, relative humidity 12%. Wind was southeast, at 5 miles an hour. And the pressure was 29.75 inches, and steady. Other observations for South Central Arizona, including the Greater Phoenix area, it was clear, with a temperature of 79 at Buckeye, 81 at Deer Valley, 83 at Scottsdale Airport, and 80 at Falcon Field. Under clear skies, Mesa Gateway reported 76, Chandler reported 79, Casa Grande reported 74, and Gila Bend reported 80. Observations for northern Arizona, it was clear. It was 40 at Flagstaff, 66 at Kingman, 41 at the Grand Canyon, and 60 at Prescott. Payson reported 59, Page reported 76, Winslow reported 56, and Shoal reported 59. At Flagstaff, the visibility was 3 miles. Observations for southern Arizona, it was

63 at Las Vegas, 64 at Salt Lake City, 73 at Albuquerque, and 78 at El Paso. Once again, at 1 a.m. in Phoenix, under clear skies. The Sky Harbor temperature was 84 degrees. Here is the latest forecast. For the following area, in Arizona, Central Phoenix, issued at 11:31 p.m. Mountain Standard Time. Tonight, clear. Low 66 to 76. Southwest wind 5 to 10 miles per hour in the evening, becoming southeast after midnight. Wednesday, sunny. Highs 97 to 102. Southeast wind around 5 miles per hour in the morning, becoming southwest 5 to 10 miles per hour in the afternoon. Wednesday night, clear. Lows 69 to 76. West wind 5 to 10 miles per hour in the evening, becoming southeast around 5 miles per hour after midnight. Thursday, sunny. Highs 99 to 104. Southeast wind around 5 miles per hour in the morning, becoming southwest 5 to 10 miles per hour in the afternoon. Thursday night, mostly clear. Lows 70 to 79. West wind around 5 miles per hour in the evening, becoming north after midnight. Friday, partly cloudy. Highs 102 to 108. Friday night, partly cloudy and warmer. Lows 74 to 82. Independence Day, partly sunny. Highs 102 to 108. Saturday night, partly cloudy. Lows 77 to 84. Sunday, partly sunny. Highs 104 to 110. Sunday night, mostly clear. Lows 78 to 85. Monday, mostly sunny and hot. Highs 107 to 113. Monday night, mostly clear. Lows 79 to 87. Tuesday, mostly sunny and hot. Highs 108 to 114. Here is the synopsis for Southeast California, Southwest, and South Central Arizona. Breezy conditions into the middle of the week will combine with low humidity and very dry fuels to result in elevated fire danger, primarily for the eastern Arizona high terrain. Below normal temperatures this week will warm to near normal heading into the weekend, then above normal next week, resulting in increasing coverage of moderate heat risk. 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The current time is 1:26 a.m. Mountain Standard Time. Here is the 1 a.m. Mountain Standard Time observation for Phoenix on Wednesday, July 1st. At Sky Harbor, it was clear. Visibility 10 miles. Temperature was 84 degrees, dew point 26, relative humidity 12%. Wind was southeast, at 5 miles an hour. And the pressure was 29.75 inches, and steady. Other observations for South Central Arizona, including the greater Phoenix area, it was clear, with a temperature of 79 at Buckeye, 81 at Deer Valley, 83 at Scottsdale Airport, and 80 at Falcon Field. Under clear skies, Mesa Gateway reported 76, Chandler reported 79, Casa Grande reported 74, and Gila Bend reported 80. Observations for northern Arizona, it was clear. It was 40 at Flagstaff, 66 at Kingman, 41 at the Grand Canyon, and 60 at Prescott. Payson reported 59, Page reported 76, Winslow reported 56, and Sholem reported 59. At Flagstaff, the visibility was 3 miles. Observations for southern Arizona, it was 74 at Sierra Vista. It was clear, with a temperature of 79 at Tucson, 79 at Yuma, and 73 at Nogales. Observations for southern California, at Blythe, it was clear, with a temperature of 78. At San Diego, it was mostly cloudy, with a temperature of 65. At Los Angeles Airport, it was cloudy, with a temperature of 64. Regional observations, skies ranged from clear

It was 83 at Las Vegas, 64 at Salt Lake City, 73 at Albuquerque, and 78 at El Paso. Once again, at 1 a.m. in Phoenix, under clear skies. The Sky Harbor temperature was 84 degrees. Here is the latest forecast. For the following area, in Arizona, Central Phoenix, issued at 11:31 p.m. Mountain Standard Time. Tonight, clear. Low 66 to 76. Southwest wind 5 to 10 miles per hour in the evening, becoming southeast after midnight. Wednesday, sunny. Highs 97 to 102. Southeast wind around 5 miles per hour in the morning, becoming southwest 5 to 10 miles per hour in the afternoon. Wednesday night, clear. Lows 69 to 76. West wind 5 to 10 miles per hour in the evening, becoming southeast around 5 miles per hour after midnight. Thursday, sunny. Highs 99 to 104. Southeast wind around 5 miles per hour in the morning, becoming southwest 5 to 10 miles per hour in the afternoon. Thursday night, mostly clear. Lows 70 to 79. West wind around 5 miles per hour in the evening, becoming north after midnight. Friday, partly cloudy. Highs 102 to 108. Friday night, partly cloudy and warmer. Lows 74 to 82. Independence Day, partly sunny. Highs 102 to 108. Saturday night, partly cloudy. Lows 77 to 84. Sunday, partly sunny. Highs 104 to 110. Sunday night, mostly clear. Lows 78 to 85. Monday, mostly sunny and hot. Highs 107 to 113. Monday night, mostly clear. Lows 79 to 87. Tuesday, mostly sunny and hot. Highs 108 to 114. Here is the synopsis for Southeast California, Southwest, and South Central Arizona. Breezy conditions into the middle of the week will combine with low humidity and very dry fuels to result in elevated fire danger, primarily for the eastern Arizona high terrain. Below normal temperatures this week will warm to near normal heading into the weekend, then above normal next week, resulting in increasing coverage of moderate heat risk. 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The current time is 1:31 a.m. Mountain Standard Time. Here is the 1 a.m. Mountain Standard Time observation for Phoenix, on Wednesday, July 1st. At Sky Harbor, it was clear. Visibility 10 miles. Temperature was 84 degrees, dew point 26, relative humidity 12%. Wind was southeast, at 5 miles an hour. And the pressure was 29.75 inches, and steady. Other observations for South Central Arizona, including the greater Phoenix area, it was clear, with a temperature of 79 at Buckeye, 81 at Deer Valley, 83 at Scottsdale Airport, and 80 at Falcon Field. Under clear skies, Mesa Gateway reported 76, Chandler reported 79, Casa Grande reported 74, and Gila Bend reported 80. Observations for northern Arizona, it was clear. It was 40 at Flagstaff, 66 at Kingman, 41 at the Grand Canyon, and 60 at Prescott. Payson reported 59, Page reported 76, Winslow reported 56, and Shoal reported 59. At Flagstaff, the visibility was 3 miles. Observations for southern Arizona, it was 74 at Sierra Vista. It was clear, with a temperature of 79 at Tucson, 79 at Yuma, and 73 at Nogales. Observations for Southern California, at Blythe, it was clear, with a temperature of 78. At San Diego, it was mostly cloudy, with a temperature of 65. At Los Angeles Airport, it was cloudy, with a temperature of 64. Regional observations,
skies ranged from clear to partly cloudy. It was 83 at Las Vegas, 64 at Salt Lake City, 73 at Albuquerque, and 78 at El Paso. Once again, at 1 a.m. in Phoenix, under clear skies. The Sky Harbor temperature was 84 degrees. Here is the latest forecast. For the following area, in Arizona, Central Phoenix, issued at 11:31 p.m. Mountain Standard Time. Tonight, clear. Low 66 to 76. Southwest wind 5 to 10 miles per hour in the evening, becoming southeast after midnight. Wednesday, sunny. Highs 97 to 102. Southeast wind around 5 miles per hour in the morning, becoming southwest 5 to 10 miles per hour in the afternoon. Wednesday night, clear. Lows 69 to 76. West wind 5 to 10 miles per hour in the evening, becoming southeast around 5 miles per hour after midnight. Thursday, sunny. Highs 99 to 104. Southeast wind around 5 miles per hour in the morning, becoming southwest 5 to 10 miles per hour in the afternoon. Thursday night, mostly clear. Lows 70 to 79. West wind around 5 miles per hour in the evening, becoming north after midnight. Friday, partly cloudy. Highs 102 to 108. Friday night, partly cloudy and warmer. Lows 74 to 82. Independence Day, partly sunny. Highs 102 to 108. Saturday night, partly cloudy. Lows 77 to 84. Sunday, partly sunny. Highs 104 to 110. Sunday night, mostly clear. Lows 78 to 85. Monday, mostly sunny and hot. Highs 107 to 113. Monday night, mostly clear. Lows 79 to 87. Tuesday, mostly sunny and hot. Highs 108 to 114. Here is the synopsis for Southeast California, Southwest, and South Central Arizona. Breezy conditions into the middle of the week will combine with low humidity and very dry fuels to result in elevated fire danger, primarily for the eastern Arizona high terrain. Below normal temperatures this week will warm to near normal heading into the weekend, then above normal next week, resulting in increasing coverage of moderate heat risk. 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The current time is 1:36 a.m. Mountain Standard Time. Here is the 1 a.m. Mountain Standard Time observation for Phoenix on Wednesday, July 1st. At Sky Harbor, it was clear. Visibility 10 miles. Temperature was 84 degrees, dew point 26, relative humidity 12%. Wind was southeast, at 5 miles an hour. And the pressure was 29.75 inches, and steady. Other observations for South Central Arizona, including the Greater Phoenix area, it was clear, with a temperature of 79 at Buckeye, 81 at Deer Valley, 83 at Scottsdale Airport, and 80 at Falcon Field. Under clear skies, Mesa Gateway reported 76, Chandler reported 79, Casa Grande reported 74, and Gila Bend reported 80. Observations for northern Arizona, it was clear. It was 40 at Flagstaff, 66 at Kingman, 41 at the Grand Canyon, and 60 at Prescott. Payson reported 59, Page reported 76, Winslow reported 56, and Sholo reported 59. At Flagstaff, the visibility was 3 miles. Observations for southern Arizona, it was 74 at Sierra Vista. It was clear, with a temperature of 79 at Tucson, 79 at Yuma, and 73 at Nogales. Observations for Southern California, at Blythe, it was clear, with a temperature of 78. At San Diego, it was mostly cloudy, with a temperature of 65. At Los Angeles Airport, it was cloudy,
with a temperature of 64. Regional observations, skies ranged from clear to partly cloudy. It was 83 at Las Vegas, 64 at Salt Lake City, 73 at Albuquerque, and 78 at El Paso. Once again, at 1 a.m. in Phoenix, under clear skies. The Sky Harbor temperature was 84 degrees. Here is the latest forecast. For the following area, in Arizona, Central Phoenix, issued at 11:31 p.m. Mountain Standard Time. Tonight, clear. Low 66 to 76. Southwest wind 5 to 10 miles per hour in the evening, becoming southeast after midnight. Wednesday, sunny. Highs 97 to 102. Southeast wind around 5 miles per hour in the morning, becoming southwest 5 to 10 miles per hour in the afternoon. Wednesday night, clear. Lows 69 to 76. West wind 5 to 10 miles per hour in the evening, becoming southeast around 5 miles per hour after midnight. Thursday, sunny. Highs 99 to 104. Southeast wind around 5 miles per hour in the morning, becoming southwest 5 to 10 miles per hour in the afternoon. Thursday night, mostly clear. Lows 70 to 79. West wind around 5 miles per hour in the evening, becoming north after midnight. Friday, partly cloudy. Highs 102 to 108. Friday night, partly cloudy and warmer. Lows 74 to 82. Independence Day, partly sunny. Highs 102 to 108. Saturday night, partly cloudy. Lows 77 to 84. Sunday, partly sunny. Highs 104 to 110. Sunday night, mostly clear. Lows 78 to 85. Monday, mostly sunny and hot. Highs 107 to 113. Monday night, mostly clear. Lows 79 to 87. Tuesday, mostly sunny and hot. Highs 108 to 114. Here is the synopsis for Southeast California, Southwest, and South Central Arizona. Breezy conditions into the middle of the week will combine with low humidity and very dry fuels to result in elevated fire danger, primarily for the eastern Arizona high terrain. Below normal temperatures this week will warm to near normal heading into the weekend, then above normal next week, resulting in increasing coverage of moderate heat risk. 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The current time is 1:41 a.m. Mountain Standard Time. Here is the 1 a.m. Mountain Standard Time observation for Phoenix, on Wednesday, July 1st. At Sky Harbor, it was clear. Visibility 10 miles. Temperature was 84 degrees, dew point 26, relative humidity 12%. Wind was southeast, at 5 miles an hour. And the pressure was 29.75 inches, and steady. Other observations for South Central Arizona, including the Greater Phoenix area, it was clear, with a temperature of 79 at Buckeye, 81 at Deer Valley, 83 at Scottsdale Airport, and 80 at Falcon Field. Under clear skies, Mesa Gateway reported 76, Chandler reported 79, Casa Grande reported 74, and Gila Bend reported 80. Observations for northern Arizona, it was clear. It was 40 at Flagstaff, 66 at Kingman, 41 at the Grand Canyon, and 60 at Prescott. Payson reported 59, Page reported 76, Winslow reported 56, and Shoal reported 59. At Flagstaff, the visibility was 3 miles. Observations for southern Arizona, it was 74 at Sierra Vista. It was clear, with a temperature of 79 at Tucson, 79 at Yuma, and 73 at Nogales. Observations for Southern California, at Blythe, it was clear, with a temperature of 78. At San Diego, it was mostly cloudy, with a temperature of 65.
at Los Angeles Airport, it was cloudy, with a temperature of 64. Regional observations, skies ranged from clear to partly cloudy. It was 83 at Las Vegas, 64 at Salt Lake City, 73 at Albuquerque, and 78 at El Paso. Once again, at 1 a.m. in Phoenix, under clear skies. The Sky Harbor temperature was 84 degrees. Here is the latest forecast. For the following area, in Arizona, Central Phoenix, issued at 11:31 p.m. Mountain Standard Time. Tonight, clear. Low 66 to 76. Southwest wind 5 to 10 miles per hour in the evening, becoming southeast after midnight. Wednesday, sunny. Highs 97 to 102. Southeast wind around 5 miles per hour in the morning, becoming southwest 5 to 10 miles per hour in the afternoon. Wednesday night, clear. Lows 69 to 76. West wind 5 to 10 miles per hour in the evening, becoming southeast around 5 miles per hour after midnight. Thursday, sunny. Highs 99 to 104. Southeast wind around 5 miles per hour in the morning, becoming southwest 5 to 10 miles per hour in the afternoon. Thursday night, mostly clear. Lows 70 to 79. West wind around 5 miles per hour in the evening, becoming north after midnight. Friday, partly cloudy. Highs 102 to 108. Friday night, partly cloudy and warmer. Lows 74 to 82. Independence Day, partly sunny. Highs 102 to 108. Saturday night, partly cloudy. Lows 77 to 84. Sunday, partly sunny. Highs 104 to 110. Sunday night, mostly clear. Lows 78 to 85. Monday, mostly sunny and hot. Highs 107 to 113. Monday night, mostly clear. Lows 79 to 87. Tuesday, mostly sunny and hot. Highs 108 to 114. Here is the synopsis for Southeast California, Southwest, and South Central Arizona. Breezy conditions into the middle of the week will combine with low humidity and very dry fuels to result in elevated fire danger, primarily for the eastern Arizona high terrain. Below normal temperatures this week will warm to near normal heading into the weekend, then above normal next week, resulting in increasing coverage of moderate heat risk. 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The current time is 1:46 a.m. Mountain Standard Time. Here is the 1 a.m. Mountain Standard Time observation for Phoenix, on Wednesday, July 1st. At Sky Harbor, it was clear. Visibility 10 miles. Temperature was 84 degrees, dew point 26, relative humidity 12%. Wind was southeast, at 5 miles an hour. And the pressure was 29.75 inches, and steady. Other observations for South Central Arizona, including the Greater Phoenix area, it was clear, with a temperature of 79 at Buckeye, 81 at Deer Valley, 83 at Scottsdale Airport, and 80 at Falcon Field. Under clear skies, Mesa Gateway reported 76, Chandler reported 79, Casa Grande reported 74, and Gila Bend reported 80. Observations for northern Arizona, it was clear. It was 40 at Flagstaff, 66 at Kingman, 41 at the Grand Canyon, and 60 at Prescott. Payson reported 59, Page reported 76, Winslow reported 56, and Shoal reported 59. At Flagstaff, the visibility was 3 miles. Observations for southern Arizona, it was 74 at Sierra Vista. It was clear, with a temperature of 79 at Tucson, 79 at Yuma, and 73 at Nogales. Observations for Southern California, at Blythe, it was clear, with a temperature of 78. At San Diego,
it was mostly cloudy, with a temperature of 65. At Los Angeles Airport, it was cloudy, with a temperature of 64. Regional observations, skies ranged from clear to partly cloudy. It was 83 at Las Vegas, 64 at Salt Lake City, 73 at Albuquerque, and 78 at El Paso. Once again, at 1 a.m. in Phoenix, under clear skies. The Sky Harbor temperature was 84 degrees. Here is the latest forecast. For the following area, in Arizona, Central Phoenix, issued at 11:31 p.m. Mountain Standard Time. Tonight, clear. Low 66 to 76. Southwest wind 5 to 10 miles per hour in the evening, becoming southeast after midnight. Wednesday, sunny. Highs 97 to 102. Southeast wind around 5 miles per hour in the morning, becoming southwest 5 to 10 miles per hour in the afternoon. Wednesday night, clear. Lows 69 to 76. West wind 5 to 10 miles per hour in the evening, becoming southeast around 5 miles per hour after midnight. Thursday, sunny. Highs 99 to 104. Southeast wind around 5 miles per hour in the morning, becoming southwest 5 to 10 miles per hour in the afternoon. Thursday night, mostly clear. Lows 70 to 79. West wind around 5 miles per hour in the evening, becoming north after midnight. Friday, partly cloudy. Highs 102 to 108. Friday night, partly cloudy and warmer. Lows 74 to 82. Independence Day, partly sunny. Highs 102 to 108. Saturday night, partly cloudy. Lows 77 to 84. Sunday, partly sunny. Highs 104 to 110. Sunday night, mostly clear. Lows 78 to 85. Monday, mostly sunny and hot. Highs 107 to 113. Monday night, mostly clear. Lows 79 to 87. Tuesday, mostly sunny and hot. Highs 108 to 114. Here is the synopsis for Southeast California, Southwest, and South Central Arizona. Breezy conditions into the middle of the week will combine with low humidity and very dry fuels to result in elevated fire danger, primarily for the eastern Arizona high terrain. Below normal temperatures this week will warm to near normal heading into the weekend, then above normal next week, resulting in increasing coverage of moderate heat risk. 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The current time is 1:52 a.m. Mountain Standard Time. Here is the 1 a.m. Mountain Standard Time observation for Phoenix on Wednesday, July 1st. At Sky Harbor, it was clear. Visibility 10 miles. Temperature was 84 degrees, dew point 26, relative humidity 12%. Wind was southeast, at 5 miles an hour. And the pressure was 29.75 inches, and steady. Other observations for South Central Arizona, including the greater Phoenix area, it was clear, with a temperature of 79 at Buckeye, 81 at Deer Valley, 83 at Scottsdale Airport, and 80 at Falcon Field. Under clear skies, Mesa Gateway reported 76, Chandler reported 79, Casa Grande reported 74, and Gila Bend reported 80. Observations for northern Arizona, it was clear. It was 40 at Flagstaff, 66 at Kingman, 41 at the Grand Canyon, and 60 at Prescott. Payson reported 59, Page reported 76, Winslow reported 56, and Shoal reported 59. At Flagstaff, the visibility was 3 miles. Observations for southern Arizona, it was 74 at Sierra Vista. It was clear, with a temperature of 79 at Tucson, 79 at Yuma, and 73 at Nogales. Observations for southern California, at Blythe, it was clear,
with a temperature of 78. At San Diego, it was mostly cloudy, with a temperature of 65. At Los Angeles Airport, it was cloudy, with a temperature of 64. Regional observations, skies ranged from clear to partly cloudy. It was 83 at Las Vegas, 64 at Salt Lake City, 73 at Albuquerque, and 78 at El Paso. Once again, at 1 a.m. in Phoenix, under clear skies. The Sky Harbor temperature was 84 degrees. Here is the latest forecast. For the following area, in Arizona, Central Phoenix, issued at 11:31 p.m. Mountain Standard Time. Tonight, clear. Low 66 to 76. Southwest wind 5 to 10 miles per hour in the evening, becoming southeast after midnight. Wednesday, sunny. Highs 97 to 102. Southeast wind around 5 miles per hour in the morning, becoming southwest 5 to 10 miles per hour in the afternoon. Wednesday night, clear. Lows 69 to 76. West wind 5 to 10 miles per hour in the evening, becoming southeast around 5 miles per hour after midnight. Thursday, sunny. Highs 99 to 104. Southeast wind around 5 miles per hour in the morning, becoming southwest 5 to 10 miles per hour in the afternoon. Thursday night, mostly clear. Lows 70 to 79. West wind around 5 miles per hour in the evening, becoming north after midnight. Friday, partly cloudy. Highs 102 to 108. Friday night, partly cloudy and warmer. Lows 74 to 82. Independence Day, partly sunny. Highs 102 to 108. Saturday night, partly cloudy. Lows 77 to 84. Sunday, partly sunny. Highs 104 to 110. Sunday night, mostly clear. Lows 78 to 85. Monday, mostly sunny and hot. Highs 107 to 113. Monday night, mostly clear. Lows 79 to 87. Tuesday, mostly sunny and hot. Highs 108 to 114. Here is the synopsis for Southeast California, Southwest, and South Central Arizona. Elevated fire danger across the Arizona high terrain will persist for another day or two with daytime breezy and very dry conditions. Temperatures will gradually warm through the rest of the week, but will at least stay below normal through Thursday. As the heat builds into the weekend and early next week, it will lead to increasing coverage of moderate heat risk and highs eventually reaching 110 degrees by next Monday or Tuesday. 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The current time is 1:57 a.m. Mountain Standard Time. Here is the 1 a.m. Mountain Standard Time observation for Phoenix, on Wednesday, July 1st. At Sky Harbor, it was clear. Visibility 10 miles. Temperature was 84 degrees, dew point 26, relative humidity 12%. Wind was southeast, at 5 miles an hour. And the pressure was 29.75 inches, and steady. Other observations for South Central Arizona, including the Greater Phoenix area, it was clear, with a temperature of 79 at Buckeye, 81 at Deer Valley, 83 at Scottsdale Airport, and 80 at Falcon Field. Under clear skies, Mesa Gateway reported 76, Chandler reported 79, Casa Grande reported 74, and Gila Bend reported 80. Observations for Northern Arizona, it was clear. It was 40 at Flagstaff, 66 at Kingman, 41 at the Grand Canyon, and 60 at Prescott. Payson reported 59, Page reported 76, Winslow reported 56, and Shoal reported 59. At Flagstaff, the visibility was 3 miles. Observations for Southern Arizona, it was 74 at Sierra Vista. It was clear,
with a temperature of 79 at Tucson, 79 at Yuma, and 73 at Nogales. Observations for Southern California, Ed Blythe, it was clear, with a temperature of 78. At San Diego, it was mostly cloudy, with a temperature of 65. At Los Angeles Airport, it was cloudy, with a temperature of 64. Regional observations, skies ranged from clear to partly cloudy. It was 83 at Las Vegas, 64 at Salt Lake City, 73 at Albuquerque, and 78 at El Paso. Once again, at 1 a.m. in Phoenix, under clear skies. The Sky Harbor temperature was 84 degrees. Here is the latest forecast. For the following area, in Arizona, Central Phoenix, issued at 11:31 p.m. Mountain Standard Time. Tonight, clear. Low 66 to 76. Southwest wind 5 to 10 miles per hour in the evening, becoming southeast after midnight. Wednesday, sunny. Highs 97 to 102. Southeast wind around 5 miles per hour in the morning, becoming southwest 5 to 10 miles per hour in the afternoon. Wednesday night, clear. Lows 69 to 76. West wind 5 to 10 miles per hour in the evening, becoming southeast around 5 miles per hour after midnight. Thursday, sunny. Highs 99 to 104. Southeast wind around 5 miles per hour in the morning, becoming southwest 5 to 10 miles per hour in the afternoon. Thursday night, mostly clear. Lows 70 to 79. West wind around 5 miles per hour in the evening, becoming north after midnight. Friday, partly cloudy. Highs 102 to 108. Friday night, partly cloudy and warmer. Lows 74 to 82. Independence Day, partly sunny. Highs 102 to 108. Saturday night, partly cloudy. Lows 77 to 84. Sunday, partly sunny. Highs 104 to 110. Sunday night, mostly clear. Lows 78 to 85. Monday, mostly sunny and hot. Highs 107 to 113. Monday night, mostly clear. Lows 79 to 87. Tuesday, mostly sunny and hot. Highs 108 to 114. Here is the synopsis for Southeast California, Southwest, and South Central Arizona. Elevated fire danger across the Arizona high terrain will persist for another day or two with daytime breezy and very dry conditions. Temperatures will gradually warm through the rest of the week, but will at least stay below normal through Thursday. As the heat builds into the weekend and early next week, it will lead to increasing coverage of moderate heat risk and highs eventually reaching 110 degrees by next Monday or Tuesday. 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The current time is 2:02 a.m. Mountain Standard Time. Here is the latest forecast. For the following area, in Arizona, Central Phoenix, issued at 11:31 p.m. Mountain Standard Time. Tonight, clear. Low 66 to 76. Southwest wind 5 to 10 miles per hour in the evening, becoming southeast after midnight. Wednesday, sunny. Highs 97 to 102. Southeast wind around 5 miles per hour in the morning, becoming southwest 5 to 10 miles per hour in the afternoon. Wednesday night, clear. Lows 69 to 76. West wind 5 to 10 miles per hour in the evening, becoming southeast around 5 miles per hour after midnight. Thursday, sunny. Highs 99 to 104. Southeast wind around 5 miles per hour in the morning, becoming southwest 5 to 10 miles per hour in the afternoon. Thursday night, mostly clear. Lows 70 to 79. West wind around 5 miles per hour in the evening, becoming north after midnight. Friday, partly cloudy.
highs 102 to 108. Friday night, partly cloudy and warmer. Lows 74 to 82. Independence Day, partly sunny. Highs 102 to 108. Saturday night, partly cloudy. Lows 77 to 84. Sunday, partly sunny. Highs 104 to 110. Sunday night, mostly clear. Lows 78 to 85. Monday, mostly sunny and hot. Highs 107 to 113. Monday night, mostly clear. Lows 79 to 87. Tuesday, mostly sunny and hot. Highs 108 to 114. Here is the synopsis for Southeast California, Southwest, and South Central Arizona. Elevated fire danger across the Arizona high terrain will persist for another day or two with daytime breezy and very dry conditions. Temperatures will gradually warm through the rest of the week, but will at least stay below normal through Thursday. As the heat builds into the weekend and early next week, it will lead to increasing coverage of moderate heat risk and highs eventually reaching 110 degrees by next Monday or Tuesday. 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The current time is 2:05 a.m. Mountain Standard Time. Here is the latest forecast. For the following area, in Arizona, Central Phoenix, issued at 11:31 p.m. Mountain Standard Time. Tonight, clear. Low 66 to 76. Southwest wind 5 to 10 miles per hour in the evening, becoming southeast after midnight. Wednesday, sunny. Highs 97 to 102. Southeast wind around 5 miles per hour in the morning, becoming southwest 5 to 10 miles per hour in the afternoon. Wednesday night, clear. Lows 69 to 76. West wind 5 to 10 miles per hour in the evening, becoming southeast around 5 miles per hour after midnight. Thursday, sunny. Highs 99 to 104. Southeast wind around 5 miles per hour in the morning, becoming southwest 5 to 10 miles per hour in the afternoon. Thursday night, mostly clear. Lows 70 to 79. West wind around 5 miles per hour in the evening, becoming north after midnight. Friday, partly cloudy. Highs 102 to 108. Friday night, partly cloudy and warmer. Lows 74 to 82. Independence Day, partly sunny. Highs 102 to 108. Saturday night, partly cloudy. Lows 77 to 84. Sunday, partly sunny. Highs 104 to 110. Sunday night, mostly clear. Lows 78 to 85. Monday, mostly sunny and hot. Highs 107 to 113. Monday night, mostly clear. Lows 79 to 87. Tuesday, mostly sunny and hot. Highs 108 to 114. Here is the synopsis for Southeast California, Southwest, and South Central Arizona. Elevated fire danger across the Arizona high terrain will persist for another day or two with daytime breezy and very dry conditions. Temperatures will gradually warm through the rest of the week, but will at least stay below normal through Thursday. As the heat builds into the weekend and early next week, it will lead to increasing coverage of moderate heat risk and highs eventually reaching 110 degrees by next Monday or Tuesday. 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The current time is 2:08 a.m. Mountain Standard Time. Here is the latest forecast. For the following area, in Arizona, Central Phoenix, issued at 11:31 p.m. Mountain Standard Time. Tonight, clear. Low 66 to 76. Southwest wind 5 to 10 miles per hour in the evening, becoming southeast after midnight.
Wednesday, sunny. Highs 97 to 102. Southeast wind around 5 miles per hour in the morning, becoming southwest 5 to 10 miles per hour in the afternoon. Wednesday night, clear. Lows 69 to 76. West wind 5 to 10 miles per hour in the evening, becoming southeast around 5 miles per hour after midnight. Thursday, sunny. Highs 99 to 104. Southeast wind around 5 miles per hour in the morning, becoming southwest 5 to 10 miles per hour in the afternoon. Thursday night, mostly clear. Lows 70 to 79. West wind around 5 miles per hour in the evening, becoming north after midnight. Friday, partly cloudy. Highs 102 to 108. Friday night, partly cloudy and warmer. Lows 74 to 82. Independence Day, partly sunny. Highs 102 to 108. Saturday night, partly cloudy. Lows 77 to 84. Sunday, partly sunny. Highs 104 to 110. Sunday night, mostly clear. Lows 78 to 85. Monday, mostly sunny and hot. Highs 107 to 113. Monday night, mostly clear. Lows 79 to 87. Tuesday, mostly sunny and hot. Highs 108 to 114. Here is the synopsis for Southeast California, Southwest, and South Central Arizona. Elevated fire danger across the Arizona high terrain will persist for another day or two with daytime breezy and very dry conditions. Temperatures will gradually warm through the rest of the week, but will at least stay below normal through Thursday. As the heat builds into the weekend and early next week, it will lead to increasing coverage of moderate heat risk and highs eventually reaching 110 degrees by next Monday or Tuesday. 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The current time is 2:11 a.m. Mountain Standard Time. Here is the 2 a.m. Mountain Standard Time observation for Phoenix, on Wednesday, July 1st. At Sky Harbor, it was clear. Visibility 10 miles. Temperature was 80 degrees, dew point 17, relative humidity 9%. Wind was southeast, at 9 miles an hour. And the pressure was 29.76 inches, and rising. Other observations for South Central Arizona, including the Greater Phoenix area, it was clear, with a temperature of 77 at Buckeye, 82 at Luke Air Force Base, 78 at Deer Valley, 79 at Scottsdale Airport, and 76 at Falcon Field. Under clear skies, Mesa Gateway reported 74, Chandler reported 79, Casa Grande reported 74, and Gila Bend reported 76. Observations for Northern Arizona, it was clear. It was 38 at Flagstaff, 66 at Kingman, 39 at the Grand Canyon, and 60 at Prescott. Payson reported 57, Page reported 73, Winslow reported 56, and Sholo reported 57. At Flagstaff, the visibility was 5 miles. Observations for Southern Arizona, it was clear. It was 76 at Tucson, 77 at Yuma, 72 at Nogales, and 74 at Sierra Vista. Observations for Southern California, at Blythe, it was clear, with a temperature of 77. At San Diego, it was mostly cloudy, with a temperature of 65. At Los Angeles Airport, it was cloudy, with a temperature of 64. Regional observations, skies ranged from clear to partly cloudy. It was 81 at Las Vegas, 64 at Salt Lake City, 76 at Albuquerque, and 75 at El Paso. Once again, at 2 a.m. in Phoenix, under clear skies. The Sky Harbor temperature was 80 degrees. Here is the latest forecast. For the following area, in Arizona, Central Phoenix, issued at 11:31 p.m. Mountain Standard Time. Tonight, clear.
low 66 to 76. Southwest wind 5 to 10 miles per hour in the evening, becoming southeast after midnight. Wednesday, sunny. Highs 97 to 102. Southeast wind around 5 miles per hour in the morning, becoming southwest 5 to 10 miles per hour in the afternoon. Wednesday night, clear. Lows 69 to 76. West wind 5 to 10 miles per hour in the evening, becoming southeast around 5 miles per hour after midnight. Thursday, sunny. Highs 99 to 104. Southeast wind around 5 miles per hour in the morning, becoming southwest 5 to 10 miles per hour in the afternoon. Thursday night, mostly clear. Lows 70 to 79. West wind around 5 miles per hour in the evening, becoming north after midnight. Friday, partly cloudy. Highs 102 to 108. Friday night, partly cloudy and warmer. Lows 74 to 82. Independence Day, partly sunny. Highs 102 to 108. Saturday night, partly cloudy. Lows 77 to 84. Sunday, partly sunny. Highs 104 to 110. Sunday night, mostly clear. Lows 78 to 85. Monday, mostly sunny and hot. Highs 107 to 113. Monday night, mostly clear. Lows 79 to 87. Tuesday, mostly sunny and hot. Highs 108 to 114. Here is the synopsis for Southeast California, Southwest, and South Central Arizona. Elevated fire danger across the Arizona high terrain will persist for another day or two, with daytime breezy and very dry conditions. Temperatures will gradually warm through the rest of the week, but will at least stay below normal through Thursday. As the heat builds into the weekend and early next week, it will lead to increasing coverage of moderate heat risk and highs eventually reaching 110 degrees by next Monday or Tuesday. 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The current time is 2:16 a.m. Mountain Standard Time. Here is the 2 a.m. Mountain Standard Time observation for Phoenix, on Wednesday, July 1st. At Sky Harbor, it was clear. Visibility 10 miles. Temperature was 80 degrees, dew point 17, relative humidity 9%. Wind was southeast, at 9 miles an hour. And the pressure was 29.76 inches, and rising. Other observations for South Central Arizona, including the greater Phoenix area, it was clear, with a temperature of 77 at Buckeye, 82 at Luke Air Force Base, 78 at Deer Valley, 79 at Scottsdale Airport, and 76 at Falcon Field. Under clear skies, Mesa Gateway reported 74, Chandler reported 79, Casa Grande reported 74, and Gila Bend reported 76. Observations for Northern Arizona, it was clear. It was 38 at Flagstaff, 66 at Kingman, 39 at the Grand Canyon, and 60 at Prescott. Payson reported 57, Page reported 73, Winslow reported 56, and Shola reported 57. At Flagstaff, the visibility was 5 miles. Observations for Southern Arizona, it was clear. It was 76 at Tucson, 77 at Yuma, 72 at Nogales, and 74 at Sierra Vista. Observations for Southern California, at Blythe, it was clear, with a temperature of 77. At San Diego, it was mostly cloudy, with a temperature of 65. At Los Angeles Airport, it was cloudy, with a temperature of 64. Regional observations, skies ranged from clear to partly cloudy. It was 81 at Las Vegas, 64 at Salt Lake City, 76 at Albuquerque, and 75 at El Paso. Once again, at 2 a.m. in Phoenix, under clear skies. The Sky Harbor temperature was 80 degrees. Here is the latest forecast.
for the following area. In Arizona, Central Phoenix, issued at 11:31 p.m. Mountain Standard Time. Tonight, clear. Low 66 to 76. Southwest wind 5 to 10 miles per hour in the evening, becoming southeast after midnight. Wednesday, sunny. Highs 97 to 102. Southeast wind around 5 miles per hour in the morning, becoming southwest 5 to 10 miles per hour in the afternoon. Wednesday night, clear. Lows 69 to 76. West wind 5 to 10 miles per hour in the evening, becoming southeast around 5 miles per hour after midnight. Thursday, sunny. Highs 99 to 104. Southeast wind around 5 miles per hour in the morning, becoming southwest 5 to 10 miles per hour in the afternoon. Thursday night, mostly clear. Lows 70 to 79. West wind around 5 miles per hour in the evening, becoming north after midnight. Friday, partly cloudy. Highs 102 to 108. Friday night, partly cloudy and warmer. Lows 74 to 82. Independence Day, partly sunny. Highs 102 to 108. Saturday night, partly cloudy. Lows 77 to 84. Sunday, partly sunny. Highs 104 to 110. Sunday night, mostly clear. Lows 78 to 85. Monday, mostly sunny and hot. Highs 107 to 113. Monday night, mostly clear. Lows 79 to 87. Tuesday, mostly sunny and hot. Highs 108 to 114. Here is the synopsis for Southeast California, Southwest, and South Central Arizona. Elevated fire danger across the Arizona high terrain will persist for another day or two with daytime breezy and very dry conditions. Temperatures will gradually warm through the rest of the week, but will at least stay below normal through Thursday. As the heat builds into the weekend and early next week, it will lead to increasing coverage of moderate heat risk and highs eventually reaching 110 degrees by next Monday or Tuesday. 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The current time is 2:21 a.m. Mountain Standard Time. Here is the 2 a.m. Mountain Standard Time observation for Phoenix, on Wednesday, July 1st. At Sky Harbor, it was clear. Visibility 10 miles. Temperature was 80 degrees, dew point 17, relative humidity 9%. Wind was southeast, at 9 miles an hour. And the pressure was 29.76 inches, and rising. Other observations for South Central Arizona, including the Greater Phoenix area, it was clear, with a temperature of 77 at Buckeye, 82 at Luke Air Force Base, 78 at Deer Valley, 79 at Scottsdale Airport, and 76 at Falcon Field. Under clear skies, Mesa Gateway reported 74, Chandler reported 79, Casa Grande reported 74, and Gila Bend reported 76. Observations for Northern Arizona, it was clear. It was 38 at Flagstaff, 66 at Kingman, 39 at the Grand Canyon, and 60 at Prescott. Payson reported 57, Page reported 73, Winslow reported 56, and Sholo reported 57. At Flagstaff, the visibility was 5 miles. Observations for Southern Arizona, it was clear. It was 76 at Tucson, 77 at Yuma, 72 at Nogales, and 74 at Sierra Vista. Observations for Southern California, at Blythe, it was clear, with a temperature of 77. At San Diego, it was mostly cloudy, with a temperature of 65. At Los Angeles Airport, it was cloudy, with a temperature of 64. Regional observations, skies ranged from clear to partly cloudy. It was 81 at Las Vegas, 64 at Salt Lake City, 76 at Albuquerque, and 75 at El Paso.
once again at 2 a.m. in Phoenix under clear skies. The Sky Harbor temperature was 80.

Lows 69 to 76. West wind 5 to 10 miles per hour in the evening, becoming southeast around 5 miles per hour after midnight. Thursday, sunny. Highs 99 to 104. Southeast wind around 5 miles per hour in the morning, becoming southwest 5 to 10 miles per hour in the afternoon. Thursday night, mostly clear. Lows 70 to 79. West wind around 5 miles per hour in the evening, becoming north after midnight. Friday, partly cloudy. Highs 102 to 108. Friday night, partly cloudy and warmer. Lows 74 to 82. Independence Day, partly sunny. Highs 102 to 108. Saturday night, partly cloudy. Lows 77 to 84. Sunday, partly sunny. Highs 104 to 110. Sunday night, mostly clear. Lows 78 to 85. Monday, mostly sunny and hot. Highs 107 to 113. Monday night, mostly clear. Lows 79 to 87. Tuesday, mostly sunny and hot. Highs 108 to 114. Here is the synopsis for Southeast California, Southwest, and South Central Arizona. Elevated fire danger across the Arizona high terrain will persist for another day or two with daytime breezy and very dry conditions. Temperatures will gradually warm through the rest of the week, but will at least stay below normal through Thursday. As the heat builds into the weekend and early next week, it will lead to increasing coverage of moderate heat risk and highs eventually reaching 110 degrees by next Monday or Tuesday. 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The current time is 2:26 a.m. Mountain Standard Time. Here is the 2 a.m. Mountain Standard Time observation for Phoenix, on Wednesday, July 1st. At Sky Harbor, it was clear. Visibility 10 miles. Temperature was 80 degrees, dew point 17, relative humidity 9%. Wind was southeast, at 9 miles an hour. And the pressure was 29.76 inches, and rising. Other observations for South Central Arizona, including the Greater Phoenix area, it was clear, with a temperature of 77 at Buckeye, 82 at Luke Air Force Base, 78 at Deer Valley, 79 at Scottsdale Airport, and 76 at Falcon Field. Under clear skies, Mesa Gateway reported 74, Chandler reported 79, Casa Grande reported 74, and Gila Bend reported 76. Observations for Northern Arizona, it was clear. It was 38 at Flagstaff, 66 at Kingman, 39 at the Grand Canyon, and 60 at Prescott. Payson reported 57, Page reported 73, Winslow reported 56, and Shoal reported 57. At Flagstaff, the visibility was 5 miles. Observations for Southern Arizona, it was clear. It was 76 at Tucson, 77 at Yuma, 72 at Nogales, and 74 at Sierra Vista. Observations for Southern California, at Blythe, it was clear, with a temperature of 77. At San Diego, it was mostly cloudy, with a temperature of 65. At Los Angeles Airport, it was cloudy, with a temperature of 64. Regional observations, skies ranged from clear to partly cloudy. It was 81 at Las Vegas, 64 at Salt Lake City, 76 at Albuquerque, and 75 at El Paso. Once again, at 2 a.m. in Phoenix, under clear skies. The Sky Harbor temperature was 80 degrees. Here is the latest forecast. For the following area, in Arizona, Central Phoenix, issued at 11:31 p.m. Mountain Standard Time. Tonight, clear. Low 66 to 76. Southwest wind 5 to 10 miles per hour in the evening, becoming southeast after midnight. Wednesday, sunny. Highs 97 to 102.

southeast wind around 5 miles per hour in the morning, becoming southwest 5 to 10 miles per hour in the afternoon. Wednesday night, clear. Lows 69 to 76. West wind 5 to 10 miles per hour in the evening, becoming southeast around 5 miles per hour after midnight. Thursday, sunny. Highs 99 to 104. Southeast wind around 5 miles per hour in the morning, becoming southwest 5 to 10 miles per hour in the afternoon. Thursday night, mostly clear. Lows 70 to 79. West wind around 5 miles per hour in the evening, becoming north after midnight. Friday, partly cloudy. Highs 102 to 108. Friday night, partly cloudy and warmer. Lows 74 to 82. Independence Day, partly sunny. Highs 102 to 108. Saturday night, partly cloudy. Lows 77 to 84. Sunday, partly sunny. Highs 104 to 110. Sunday night, mostly clear. Lows 78 to 85. Monday, mostly sunny and hot. Highs 107 to 113. Monday night, mostly clear. Lows 79 to 87. Tuesday, mostly sunny and hot. Highs 108 to 114. Here is the synopsis for Southeast California, Southwest, and South Central Arizona. Elevated fire danger across the Arizona high terrain will persist for another day or two with daytime breezy and very dry conditions. Temperatures will gradually warm through the rest of the week, but will at least stay below normal through Thursday. As the heat builds into the weekend and early next week, it will lead to increasing coverage of moderate heat risk and highs eventually reaching 110 degrees by next Monday or Tuesday. 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The current time is 2:31 a.m. Mountain Standard Time. Here is the 2 a.m. Mountain Standard Time observation for Phoenix, on Wednesday, July 1st. At Sky Harbor, it was clear. Visibility 10 miles. Temperature was 80 degrees, dew point 17, relative humidity 9%. Wind was southeast, at 9 miles an hour. And the pressure was 29.76 inches, and rising. Other observations for South Central Arizona, including the Greater Phoenix area, it was clear, with a temperature of 77 at Buckeye, 82 at Luke Air Force Base, 78 at Deer Valley, 79 at Scottsdale Airport, and 76 at Falcon Field. Under clear skies, Mesa Gateway reported 74, Chandler reported 79, Casa Grande reported 74, and Gila Bend reported 76. Observations for Northern Arizona, it was clear. It was 38 at Flagstaff, 66 at Kingman, 39 at the Grand Canyon, and 60 at Prescott. Payson reported 57, Page reported 73, Winslow reported 56, and Sholo reported 57. At Flagstaff, the visibility was 5 miles. Observations for Southern Arizona, it was clear. It was 76 at Tucson, 77 at Yuma, 72 at Nogales, and 74 at Sierra Vista. Observations for Southern California, at Blythe, it was clear, with a temperature of 77. At San Diego, it was mostly cloudy, with a temperature of 65. At Los Angeles Airport, it was cloudy, with a temperature of 64. Regional observations, skies ranged from clear to partly cloudy. It was 81 at Las Vegas, 64 at Salt Lake City, 76 at Albuquerque, and 75 at El Paso. Once again, at 2 a.m. in Phoenix, under clear skies. The Sky Harbor temperature was 80 degrees. Here is the latest forecast. For the following area, in Arizona, Central Phoenix, issued at 11:31 p.m. Mountain Standard Time. Tonight, clear. Low 66 to 76.
Southwest wind 5 to 10 miles per hour in the evening, becoming southeast after midnight. Wednesday, sunny. Highs 97 to 102. Southeast wind around 5 miles per hour in the morning, becoming southwest 5 to 10 miles per hour in the afternoon. Wednesday night, clear. Lows 69 to 76. West wind 5 to 10 miles per hour in the evening, becoming southeast around 5 miles per hour after midnight. Thursday, sunny. Highs 99 to 104. Southeast wind around 5 miles per hour in the morning, becoming southwest 5 to 10 miles per hour in the afternoon. Thursday night, mostly clear. Lows 70 to 79. West wind around 5 miles per hour in the evening, becoming north after midnight. Friday, partly cloudy. Highs 102 to 108. Friday night, partly cloudy and warmer. Lows 74 to 82. Independence Day, partly sunny. Highs 102 to 108. Saturday night, partly cloudy. Lows 77 to 84. Sunday, partly sunny. Highs 104 to 110. Sunday night, mostly clear. Lows 78 to 85. Monday, mostly sunny and hot. Highs 107 to 113. Monday night, mostly clear. Lows 79 to 87. Tuesday, mostly sunny and hot. Highs 108 to 114. Here is the synopsis for Southeast California, Southwest, and South Central Arizona. Elevated fire danger across the Arizona high terrain will persist for another day or two with daytime breezy and very dry conditions. Temperatures will gradually warm through the rest of the week, but will at least stay below normal through Thursday. As the heat builds into the weekend and early next week, it will lead to increasing coverage of moderate heat risk and highs eventually reaching 110 degrees by next Monday or Tuesday. 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The current time is 2:36 a.m. Mountain Standard Time. Here is the 2 a.m. Mountain Standard Time observation for Phoenix, on Wednesday, July 1st. At Sky Harbor, it was clear. Visibility 10 miles. Temperature was 80 degrees, dew point 17, relative humidity 9%. Wind was southeast, at 9 miles an hour. And the pressure was 29.76 inches, and rising. Other observations for South Central Arizona, including the greater Phoenix area, it was clear, with a temperature of 77 at Buckeye, 82 at Luke Air Force Base, 78 at Deer Valley, 79 at Scottsdale Airport, and 76 at Falcon Field. Under clear skies, Mesa Gateway reported 74, Chandler reported 79, Casa Grande reported 74, and Gila Bend reported 76. Observations for Northern Arizona, it was clear. It was 38 at Flagstaff, 66 at Kingman, 39 at the Grand Canyon, and 60 at Prescott. Payson reported 57, Page reported 73, Winslow reported 56, and Shoal reported 57. At Flagstaff, the visibility was 5 miles. Observations for Southern Arizona, it was clear. It was 76 at Tucson, 77 at Yuma, 72 at Nogales, and 74 at Sierra Vista. Observations for Southern California, at Blythe, it was clear, with a temperature of 77. At San Diego, it was mostly cloudy, with a temperature of 65. At Los Angeles Airport, it was cloudy, with a temperature of 64. Regional observations, skies ranged from clear to partly cloudy. It was 81 at Las Vegas, 64 at Salt Lake City, 76 at Albuquerque, and 75 at El Paso. Once again, at 2 a.m. in Phoenix, under clear skies. The Sky Harbor temperature was 80 degrees. Here is the latest forecast. For the following area,
in Arizona, Central Phoenix, issued at 11:31 p.m. Mountain Standard Time. Tonight, clear. Low 66 to 76. Southwest wind 5 to 10 miles per hour in the evening, becoming southeast after midnight. Wednesday, sunny. Highs 97 to 102. Southeast wind around 5 miles per hour in the morning, becoming southwest 5 to 10 miles per hour in the afternoon. Wednesday night, clear. Lows 69 to 76. West wind 5 to 10 miles per hour in the evening, becoming southeast around 5 miles per hour after midnight. Thursday, sunny. Highs 99 to 104. Southeast wind around 5 miles per hour in the morning, becoming southwest 5 to 10 miles per hour in the afternoon. Thursday night, mostly clear. Lows 70 to 79. West wind around 5 miles per hour in the evening, becoming north after midnight. Friday, partly cloudy. Highs 102 to 108. Friday night, partly cloudy and warmer. Lows 74 to 82. Independence Day, partly sunny. Highs 102 to 108. Saturday night, partly cloudy. Lows 77 to 84. Sunday, partly sunny. Highs 104 to 110. Sunday night, mostly clear. Lows 78 to 85. Monday, mostly sunny and hot. Highs 107 to 113. Monday night, mostly clear. Lows 79 to 87. Tuesday, mostly sunny and hot. Highs 108 to 114. Here is the synopsis for Southeast California, Southwest, and South Central Arizona. Elevated fire danger across the Arizona high terrain will persist for another day or two, with daytime breezy and very dry conditions. Temperatures will gradually warm through the rest of the week, but will at least stay below normal through Thursday. As the heat builds into the weekend and early next week, it will lead to increasing coverage of moderate heat risk and highs eventually reaching 110 degrees by next Monday or Tuesday. 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The current time is 2:42 a.m. Mountain Standard Time. Here is the 2 a.m. Mountain Standard Time observation for Phoenix, on Wednesday, July 1st. At Sky Harbor, it was clear. Visibility 10 miles. Temperature was 80 degrees, dew point 17, relative humidity 9%. Wind was southeast, at 9 miles an hour. And the pressure was 29.76 inches, and rising. Other observations for South Central Arizona, including the greater Phoenix area, it was clear, with a temperature of 77 at Buckeye, 82 at Luke Air Force Base, 78 at Deer Valley, 79 at Scottsdale Airport, and 76 at Falcon Field. Under clear skies, Mesa Gateway reported 74, Chandler reported 79, Casa Grande reported 74, and Gila Bend reported 76. Observations for northern Arizona, it was clear. It was 38 at Flagstaff, 66 at Kingman, 39 at the Grand Canyon, and 60 at Prescott. Payson reported 57, Page reported 73, Winslow reported 56, and Shoal reported 57. At Flagstaff, the visibility was 5 miles. Observations for southern Arizona, it was clear. It was 76 at Tucson, 77 at Yuma, 72 at Nogales, and 74 at Sierra Vista. Observations for Southern California, at Blythe, it was clear, with a temperature of 77. At San Diego, it was mostly cloudy, with a temperature of 65. At Los Angeles Airport, it was cloudy, with a temperature of 64. Regional observations, skies ranged from clear to partly cloudy. It was 81 at Las Vegas, 64 at Salt Lake City, 76 at Albuquerque, and 75 at El Paso.
once again at 2 a.m. in Phoenix, under clear skies. The Sky Harbor temperature was 80 degrees. Here is the latest forecast. For the following area, in Arizona, Central Phoenix, issued at 11:31 p.m. Mountain Standard Time. Tonight, clear. Low 66 to 76. Southwest wind 5 to 10 miles per hour in the evening, becoming southeast after midnight. Wednesday, sunny. Highs 97 to 102. Southeast wind around 5 miles per hour in the morning, becoming southwest 5 to 10 miles per hour in the afternoon. Wednesday night, clear. Lows 69 to 76. West wind 5 to 10 miles per hour in the evening, becoming southeast around 5 miles per hour after midnight. Thursday, sunny. Highs 99 to 104. Southeast wind around 5 miles per hour in the morning, becoming southwest 5 to 10 miles per hour in the afternoon. Thursday night, mostly clear. Lows 70 to 79. West wind around 5 miles per hour in the evening, becoming north after midnight. Friday, partly cloudy. Highs 102 to 108. Friday night, partly cloudy and warmer. Lows 74 to 82. Independence Day, partly sunny. Highs 102 to 108. Saturday night, partly cloudy. Lows 77 to 84. Sunday, partly sunny. Highs 104 to 110. Sunday night, mostly clear. Lows 78 to 85. Monday, mostly sunny and hot. Highs 107 to 113. Monday night, mostly clear. Lows 79 to 87. Tuesday, mostly sunny and hot. Highs 108 to 114. Here is the synopsis for Southeast California, Southwest, and South Central Arizona. Elevated fire danger across the Arizona high terrain will persist for another day or two, with daytime breezy and very dry conditions. Temperatures will gradually warm through the rest of the week, but will at least stay below normal through Thursday. As the heat builds into the weekend and early next week, it will lead to increasing coverage of moderate heat risk and highs eventually reaching 110 degrees by next Monday or Tuesday. 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The current time is 2:47 a.m. Mountain Standard Time. Here is the 2 a.m. Mountain Standard Time observation for Phoenix, on Wednesday, July 1st. At Sky Harbor, it was clear. Visibility 10 miles. Temperature was 80 degrees, dew point 17, relative humidity 9%. Wind was southeast, at 9 miles an hour. And the pressure was 29.76 inches, and rising. Other observations for South Central Arizona, including the Greater Phoenix area, it was clear, with a temperature of 77 at Buckeye, 82 at Luke Air Force Base, 78 at Deer Valley, 79 at Scottsdale Airport, and 76 at Falcon Field. Under clear skies, Mesa Gateway reported 74, Chandler reported 79, Casa Grande reported 74, and Gila Bend reported 76. Observations for Northern Arizona, it was clear. It was 38 at Flagstaff, 66 at Kingman, 39 at the Grand Canyon, and 60 at Prescott. Payson reported 57, Page reported 73, Winslow reported 56, and Shoal reported 57. At Flagstaff, the visibility was 5 miles. Observations for Southern Arizona, it was clear. It was 76 at Tucson, 77 at Yuma, 72 at Nogales, and 74 at Sierra Vista. Observations for Southern California, at Blythe, it was clear, with a temperature of 77. At San Diego, it was mostly cloudy, with a temperature of 65. At Los Angeles Airport, it was cloudy, with a temperature of 64.
Regional observations, skies ranged from clear to partly cloudy. It was 81 at Las Vegas, 64 at Salt Lake City, 76 at Albuquerque, and 75 at El Paso. Once again, at 2 a.m. in Phoenix, under clear skies. The Sky Harbor temperature was 80 degrees. Here is the latest forecast. For the following area, in Arizona, Central Phoenix, issued at 11:31 p.m. Mountain Standard Time. Tonight, clear. Low 66 to 76. Southwest wind 5 to 10 miles per hour in the evening, becoming southeast after midnight. Wednesday, sunny. Highs 97 to 102. Southeast wind around 5 miles per hour in the morning, becoming southwest 5 to 10 miles per hour in the afternoon. Wednesday night, clear. Lows 69 to 76. West wind 5 to 10 miles per hour in the evening, becoming southeast around 5 miles per hour after midnight. Thursday, sunny. Highs 99 to 104. Southeast wind around 5 miles per hour in the morning, becoming southwest 5 to 10 miles per hour in the afternoon. Thursday night, mostly clear. Lows 70 to 79. West wind around 5 miles per hour in the evening, becoming north after midnight. Friday, partly cloudy. Highs 102 to 108. Friday night, partly cloudy and warmer. Lows 74 to 82. Independence Day, partly sunny. Highs 102 to 108. Saturday night, partly cloudy. Lows 77 to 84. Sunday, partly sunny. Highs 104 to 110. Sunday night, mostly clear. Lows 78 to 85. Monday, mostly sunny and hot. Highs 107 to 113. Monday night, mostly clear. Lows 79 to 87. Tuesday, mostly sunny and hot. Highs 108 to 114. Here is the synopsis for Southeast California, Southwest, and South Central Arizona. Elevated fire danger across the Arizona high terrain will persist for another day or two with daytime breezy and very dry conditions. Temperatures will gradually warm through the rest of the week, but will at least stay below normal through Thursday. As the heat builds into the weekend and early next week, it will lead to increasing coverage of moderate heat risk and highs eventually reaching 110 degrees by next Monday or Tuesday. 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The current time is 2:52 a.m. Mountain Standard Time. Here is the 2 a.m. Mountain Standard Time observation for Phoenix, on Wednesday, July 1st. At Sky Harbor, it was clear. Visibility 10 miles. Temperature was 80 degrees, dew point 17, relative humidity 9%. Wind was southeast, at 9 miles an hour. And the pressure was 29.76 inches, and rising. Other observations for South Central Arizona, including the Greater Phoenix area, it was clear, with a temperature of 77 at Buckeye, 82 at Luke Air Force Base, 78 at Deer Valley, 79 at Scottsdale Airport, and 76 at Falcon Field. Under clear skies, Mesa Gateway reported 74, Chandler reported 79, Casa Grande reported 74, and Gila Bend reported 76. Observations for northern Arizona, it was clear. It was 38 at Flagstaff, 66 at Kingman, 39 at the Grand Canyon, and 60 at Prescott. Payson reported 57, Page reported 73, Winslow reported 56, and Shoal reported 57. At Flagstaff, the visibility was 5 miles. Observations for southern Arizona, it was clear. It was 76 at Tucson, 77 at Yuma, 72 at Nogales, and 74 at Sierra Vista. Observations for Southern California, at Blythe, it was clear, with a temperature of 77.
at San Diego, it was mostly cloudy, with a temperature of 65. At Los Angeles Airport, it was cloudy, with a temperature of 64. Regional observations, skies ranged from clear to partly cloudy. It was 81 at Las Vegas, 64 at Salt Lake City, 76 at Albuquerque, and 75 at El Paso. Once again, at 2 a.m. in Phoenix, under clear skies. The Sky Harbor temperature was 80 degrees. Here is the latest forecast. For the following area, in Arizona, Central Phoenix, issued at 11:31 p.m. Mountain Standard Time. Tonight, clear. Low 66 to 76. Southwest wind 5 to 10 miles per hour in the evening, becoming southeast after midnight. Wednesday, sunny. Highs 97 to 102. Southeast wind around 5 miles per hour in the morning, becoming southwest 5 to 10 miles per hour in the afternoon. Wednesday night, clear. Lows 69 to 76. West wind 5 to 10 miles per hour in the evening, becoming southeast around 5 miles per hour after midnight. Thursday, sunny. Highs 99 to 104. Southeast wind around 5 miles per hour in the morning, becoming southwest 5 to 10 miles per hour in the afternoon. Thursday night, mostly clear. Lows 70 to 79. West wind around 5 miles per hour in the evening, becoming north after midnight. Friday, partly cloudy. Highs 102 to 108. Friday night, partly cloudy and warmer. Lows 74 to 82. Independence Day, partly sunny. Highs 102 to 108. Saturday night, partly cloudy. Lows 77 to 84. Sunday, partly sunny. Highs 104 to 110. Sunday night, mostly clear. Lows 78 to 85. Monday, mostly sunny and hot. Highs 107 to 113. Monday night, mostly clear. Lows 79 to 87. Tuesday, mostly sunny and hot. Highs 108 to 114. Here is the synopsis for Southeast California, Southwest, and South Central Arizona. Elevated fire danger across the Arizona high terrain will persist for another day or two, with daytime breezy and very dry conditions. Temperatures will gradually warm through the rest of the week, but will at least stay below normal through Thursday. As the heat builds into the weekend and early next week, it will lead to increasing coverage of moderate heat risk and highs eventually reaching 110 degrees by next Monday or Tuesday. 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The current time is 2:57 a.m. Mountain Standard Time. Here is the 2 a.m. Mountain Standard Time observation for Phoenix, on Wednesday, July 1st. At Sky Harbor, it was clear. Visibility 10 miles. Temperature was 80 degrees, dew point 17, relative humidity 9%. Wind was southeast, at 9 miles an hour. And the pressure was 29.76 inches, and rising. Other observations for South Central Arizona, including the greater Phoenix area, it was clear, with a temperature of 77 at Buckeye, 82 at Luke Air Force Base, 78 at Deer Valley, 79 at Scottsdale Airport, and 76 at Falcon Field. Under clear skies, Mesa Gateway reported 74, Chandler reported 79, Casa Grande reported 74, and Gila Bend reported 76. Observations for northern Arizona, it was clear. It was 38 at Flagstaff, 66 at Kingman, 39 at the Grand Canyon, and 60 at Prescott. Payson reported 57, Page reported 73, Winslow reported 56, and Sholem reported 57. At Flagstaff, the visibility was 5 miles. Observations for southern Arizona, it was clear. It was 76 at Tucson, 77 at Yuma, 72 at Nogales,
and 74 at Sierra Vista. Observations for Southern California, Ed Blythe, it was clear, with a temperature of 77. At San Diego, it was mostly cloudy, with a temperature of 65. At Los Angeles Airport, it was cloudy, with a temperature of 64. Regional observations, skies ranged from clear to partly cloudy. It was 81 at Las Vegas, 64 at Salt Lake City, 76 at Albuquerque, and 75 at El Paso. Once again, at 2 a.m. in Phoenix, under clear skies. The Sky Harbor temperature was 80 degrees. Here is the latest forecast. For the following area, in Arizona, Central Phoenix, issued at 11:31 p.m. Mountain Standard Time. Tonight, clear. Low 66 to 76. Southwest wind 5 to 10 miles per hour in the evening, becoming southeast after midnight. Wednesday, sunny. Highs 97 to 102. Southeast wind around 5 miles per hour in the morning, becoming southwest 5 to 10 miles per hour in the afternoon. Wednesday night, clear. Lows 69 to 76. West wind 5 to 10 miles per hour in the evening, becoming southeast around 5 miles per hour after midnight. Thursday, sunny. Highs 99 to 104. Southeast wind around 5 miles per hour in the morning, becoming southwest 5 to 10 miles per hour in the afternoon. Thursday night, mostly clear. Lows 70 to 79. West wind around 5 miles per hour in the evening, becoming north after midnight. Friday, partly cloudy. Highs 102 to 108. Friday night, partly cloudy and warmer. Lows 74 to 82. Independence Day, partly sunny. Highs 102 to 108. Saturday night, partly cloudy. Lows 77 to 84. Sunday, partly sunny. Highs 104 to 110. Sunday night, mostly clear. Lows 78 to 85. Monday, mostly sunny and hot. Highs 107 to 113. Monday night, mostly clear. Lows 79 to 87. Tuesday, mostly sunny and hot. Highs 108 to 114. Here is the synopsis for Southeast California, Southwest, and South Central Arizona. Elevated fire danger across the Arizona high terrain will persist for another day or two, with daytime breezy and very dry conditions. Temperatures will gradually warm through the rest of the week, but will at least stay below normal through Thursday. As the heat builds into the weekend and early next week, it will lead to increasing coverage of moderate heat risk and highs eventually reaching 110 degrees by next Monday or Tuesday. 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The current time is 3:02 a.m. Mountain Standard Time. Here is the latest forecast. For the following area, in Arizona, Central Phoenix, issued at 11:31 p.m. Mountain Standard Time. Tonight, clear. Low 66 to 76. Southwest wind 5 to 10 miles per hour in the evening, becoming southeast after midnight. Wednesday, sunny. Highs 97 to 102. Southeast wind around 5 miles per hour in the morning, becoming southwest 5 to 10 miles per hour in the afternoon. Wednesday night, clear. Lows 69 to 76. West wind 5 to 10 miles per hour in the evening, becoming southeast around 5 miles per hour after midnight. Thursday, sunny. Highs 99 to 104. Southeast wind around 5 miles per hour in the morning, becoming southwest 5 to 10 miles per hour in the afternoon. Thursday night, mostly clear. Lows 70 to 79. West wind around 5 miles per hour in the evening, becoming north after midnight. Friday, partly cloudy. Highs 102 to 108.
Friday night, partly cloudy and warmer. Lows 74 to 82. Independence Day, partly sunny. Highs 102 to 108. Saturday night, partly cloudy. Lows 77 to 84. Sunday, partly sunny. Highs 104 to 110. Sunday night, mostly clear. Lows 78 to 85. Monday, mostly sunny and hot. Highs 107 to 113. Monday night, mostly clear. Lows 79 to 87. Tuesday, mostly sunny and hot. Highs 108 to 114. Here is the synopsis for Southeast California, Southwest, and South Central Arizona. Elevated fire danger across the Arizona high terrain will persist for another day or two with daytime breezy and very dry conditions. Temperatures will gradually warm through the rest of the week, but will at least stay below normal through Thursday. As the heat builds into the weekend and early next week, it will lead to increasing coverage of moderate heat risk and highs eventually reaching 110 degrees by next Monday or Tuesday. 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The current time is 3:05 a.m. Mountain Standard Time. Here is the latest forecast. For the following area, in Arizona, Central Phoenix, issued at 11:31 p.m. Mountain Standard Time. Tonight, clear. Low 66 to 76. Southwest wind 5 to 10 miles per hour in the evening, becoming southeast after midnight. Wednesday, sunny. Highs 97 to 102. Southeast wind around 5 miles per hour in the morning, becoming southwest 5 to 10 miles per hour in the afternoon. Wednesday night, clear. Lows 69 to 76. West wind 5 to 10 miles per hour in the evening, becoming southeast around 5 miles per hour after midnight. Thursday, sunny. Highs 99 to 104. Southeast wind around 5 miles per hour in the morning, becoming southwest 5 to 10 miles per hour in the afternoon. Thursday night, mostly clear. Lows 70 to 79. West wind around 5 miles per hour in the evening, becoming north after midnight. Friday, partly cloudy. Highs 102 to 108. Friday night, partly cloudy and warmer. Lows 74 to 82. Independence Day, partly sunny. Highs 102 to 108. Saturday night, partly cloudy. Lows 77 to 84. Sunday, partly sunny. Highs 104 to 110. Sunday night, mostly clear. Lows 78 to 85. Monday, mostly sunny and hot. Highs 107 to 113. Monday night, mostly clear. Lows 79 to 87. Tuesday, mostly sunny and hot. Highs 108 to 114. Here is the synopsis for Southeast California, Southwest, and South Central Arizona. Elevated fire danger across the Arizona high terrain will persist for another day or two with daytime breezy and very dry conditions. Temperatures will gradually warm through the rest of the week, but will at least stay below normal through Thursday. As the heat builds into the weekend and early next week, it will lead to increasing coverage of moderate heat risk and highs eventually reaching 110 degrees by next Monday or Tuesday. 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The current time is 3:08 a.m. Mountain Standard Time. Here is the latest forecast. For the following area, in Arizona, Central Phoenix, issued at 11:31 p.m. Mountain Standard Time. Tonight, clear. Low 66 to 76. Southwest wind 5 to 10 miles per hour in the evening, becoming southeast after midnight. Wednesday, sunny.
Highs 97 to 102. Southeast wind around 5 miles per hour in the morning, becoming southwest 5 to 10 miles per hour in the afternoon. Wednesday night, clear. Lows 69 to 76. West wind 5 to 10 miles per hour in the evening, becoming southeast around 5 miles per hour after midnight. Thursday, sunny. Highs 99 to 104. Southeast wind around 5 miles per hour in the morning, becoming southwest 5 to 10 miles per hour in the afternoon. Thursday night, mostly clear. Lows 70 to 79. West wind around 5 miles per hour in the evening, becoming north after midnight. Friday, partly cloudy. Highs 102 to 108. Friday night, partly cloudy and warmer. Lows 74 to 82. Independence Day, partly sunny. Highs 102 to 108. Saturday night, partly cloudy. Lows 77 to 84. Sunday, partly sunny. Highs 104 to 110. Sunday night, mostly clear. Lows 78 to 85. Monday, mostly sunny and hot. Highs 107 to 113. Monday night, mostly clear. Lows 79 to 87. Tuesday, mostly sunny and hot. Highs 108 to 114. Here is the synopsis for Southeast California, Southwest, and South Central Arizona. Elevated fire danger across the Arizona high terrain will persist for another day or two with daytime breezy and very dry conditions. Temperatures will gradually warm through the rest of the week, but will at least stay below normal through Thursday. As the heat builds into the weekend and early next week, it will lead to increasing coverage of moderate heat risk and highs eventually reaching 110 degrees by next Monday or Tuesday. 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The current time is 3:11 a.m. Mountain Standard Time. Here is the 3 a.m. Mountain Standard Time observation for Phoenix, on Wednesday, July 1st. At Sky Harbor, it was clear. Visibility 10 miles. Temperature was 78 degrees, dew point 21, relative humidity 12%. Wind was southeast, at 8 miles an hour. And the pressure was 29.77 inches, and rising. Other observations for South Central Arizona, including the greater Phoenix area, it was clear, with a temperature of 75 at Buckeye, 77 at Deer Valley, 76 at Scottsdale Airport, and 76 at Falcon Field. Under clear skies, Mesa Gateway reported 73, Chandler reported 77, and Casa Grande reported 71. Observations for northern Arizona, it was clear. It was 38 at Flagstaff, 65 at Kingman, 37 at the Grand Canyon, and 58 at Prescott. Payson reported 55, Page reported 71, Winslow reported 54, and Sholem reported 57. Observations for southern Arizona, it was clear. It was 72 at Tucson, 76 at Yuma, 67 at Nogales, and 74 at Sierra Vista. Observations for southern California, at Blythe, it was clear, with a temperature of 75. At San Diego, it was mostly cloudy, with a temperature of 65. At Los Angeles Airport, it was cloudy, with a temperature of 64. Regional observations, skies ranged from clear to partly cloudy. It was 79 at Las Vegas, 64 at Salt Lake City, 69 at Albuquerque, and 76 at El Paso. Once again, at 3 a.m. in Phoenix, under clear skies. The Sky Harbor temperature was 78 degrees. Here is the latest forecast. For the following area, in Arizona, Central Phoenix, issued at 11:31 p.m. Mountain Standard Time. Tonight, clear. Low 66 to 76. Southwest wind 5 to 10 miles per hour in the evening, becoming southeast after midnight.
Wednesday, sunny. Highs 97 to 102. Southeast wind around 5 miles per hour in the morning, becoming southwest 5 to 10 miles per hour in the afternoon. Wednesday night, clear. Lows 69 to 76. West wind 5 to 10 miles per hour in the evening, becoming southeast around 5 miles per hour after midnight. Thursday, sunny. Highs 99 to 104. Southeast wind around 5 miles per hour in the morning, becoming southwest 5 to 10 miles per hour in the afternoon. Thursday night, mostly clear. Lows 70 to 79. West wind around 5 miles per hour in the evening, becoming north after midnight. Friday, partly cloudy. Highs 102 to 108. Friday night, partly cloudy and warmer. Lows 74 to 82. Independence Day, partly sunny. Highs 102 to 108. Saturday night, partly cloudy. Lows 77 to 84. Sunday, partly sunny. Highs 104 to 110. Sunday night, mostly clear. Lows 78 to 85. Monday, mostly sunny and hot. Highs 107 to 113. Monday night, mostly clear. Lows 79 to 87. Tuesday, mostly sunny and hot. Highs 108 to 114. Here is the synopsis for Southeast California, Southwest, and South Central Arizona. Elevated fire danger across the Arizona high terrain will persist for another day or two with daytime breezy and very dry conditions. Temperatures will gradually warm through the rest of the week, but will at least stay below normal through Thursday. As the heat builds into the weekend and early next week, it will lead to increasing coverage of moderate heat risk and highs eventually reaching 110 degrees by next Monday or Tuesday. 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The current time is 3:16 a.m. Mountain Standard Time. Here is the 3 a.m. Mountain Standard Time observation for Phoenix, on Wednesday, July 1st. At Sky Harbor, it was clear. Visibility 10 miles. Temperature was 78 degrees, dew point 21, relative humidity 12%. Wind was southeast, at 8 miles an hour. And the pressure was 29.77 inches, and rising. Other observations for South Central Arizona, including the greater Phoenix area, it was clear, with a temperature of 75 at Buckeye, 77 at Deer Valley, 76 at Scottsdale Airport, and 76 at Falcon Field. Under clear skies, Mesa Gateway reported 73, Chandler reported 77, and Casa Grande reported 71. Observations for Northern Arizona, it was clear. It was 38 at Flagstaff, 65 at Kingman, 37 at the Grand Canyon, and 58 at Prescott. Payson reported 55, Page reported 71, Winslow reported 54, and Sholo reported 57. Observations for Southern Arizona, it was clear. It was 72 at Tucson, 76 at Yuma, 67 at Nogales, and 74 at Sierra Vista. Observations for Southern California, at Blythe, it was clear, with a temperature of 75. At San Diego, it was mostly cloudy, with a temperature of 65. At Los Angeles Airport, it was cloudy, with a temperature of 64. Regional observations, skies ranged from clear to partly cloudy. It was 79 at Las Vegas, 64 at Salt Lake City, 69 at Albuquerque, and 76 at El Paso. Once again, at 3 a.m. in Phoenix, under clear skies. The Sky Harbor temperature was 78 degrees. Here is the latest forecast. For the following area, in Arizona, Central Phoenix, issued at 11:31 p.m. Mountain Standard Time. Tonight, clear. Low 66 to 76.
Southwest wind 5 to 10 miles per hour in the evening, becoming southeast after midnight. Wednesday, sunny. Highs 97 to 102. Southeast wind around 5 miles per hour in the morning, becoming southwest 5 to 10 miles per hour in the afternoon. Wednesday night, clear. Lows 69 to 76. West wind 5 to 10 miles per hour in the evening, becoming southeast around 5 miles per hour after midnight. Thursday, sunny. Highs 99 to 104. Southeast wind around 5 miles per hour in the morning, becoming southwest 5 to 10 miles per hour in the afternoon. Thursday night, mostly clear. Lows 70 to 79. West wind around 5 miles per hour in the evening, becoming north after midnight. Friday, partly cloudy. Highs 102 to 108. Friday night, partly cloudy and warmer. Lows 74 to 82. Independence Day, partly sunny. Highs 102 to 108. Saturday night, partly cloudy. Lows 77 to 84. Sunday, partly sunny. Highs 104 to 110. Sunday night, mostly clear. Lows 78 to 85. Monday, mostly sunny and hot. Highs 107 to 113. Monday night, mostly clear. Lows 79 to 87. Tuesday, mostly sunny and hot. Highs 108 to 114. Here is the synopsis for Southeast California, Southwest, and South Central Arizona. Elevated fire danger across the Arizona high terrain will persist for another day or two with daytime breezy and very dry conditions. Temperatures will gradually warm through the rest of the week, but will at least stay below normal through Thursday. As the heat builds into the weekend and early next week, it will lead to increasing coverage of moderate heat risk and highs eventually reaching 110 degrees by next Monday or Tuesday. 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The current time is 3:21 a.m. Mountain Standard Time. Here is the 3 a.m. Mountain Standard Time observation for Phoenix, on Wednesday, July 1st. At Sky Harbor, it was clear. Visibility 10 miles. Temperature was 78 degrees, dew point 21, relative humidity 12%. Wind was southeast, at 8 miles an hour. And the pressure was 29.77 inches, and rising. Other observations for South Central Arizona, including the greater Phoenix area, it was clear, with a temperature of 75 at Buckeye, 77 at Deer Valley, 76 at Scottsdale Airport, and 76 at Falcon Field. Under clear skies, Mesa Gateway reported 73, Chandler reported 77, and Casa Grande reported 71. Observations for northern Arizona, it was clear. It was 38 at Flagstaff, 65 at Kingman, 37 at the Grand Canyon, and 58 at Prescott. Payson reported 55, Page reported 71, Winslow reported 54, and Sholem reported 57. Observations for southern Arizona, it was clear. It was 72 at Tucson, 76 at Yuma, 67 at Nogales, and 74 at Sierra Vista. Observations for southern California, at Blythe, it was clear, with a temperature of 75. At San Diego, it was mostly cloudy, with a temperature of 65. At Los Angeles Airport, it was cloudy, with a temperature of 64. Regional observations, skies ranged from clear to partly cloudy. It was 79 at Las Vegas, 64 at Salt Lake City, 69 at Albuquerque, and 76 at El Paso. Once again, at 3 a.m. in Phoenix, under clear skies. The Sky Harbor temperature was 78 degrees. Here is the latest forecast. For the following area, in Arizona, Central Phoenix, issued at 11:31 p.m. Mountain Standard Time. Tonight, clear.
low 66 to 76. Southwest wind 5 to 10 miles per hour in the evening, becoming southeast after midnight. Wednesday, sunny. Highs 97 to 100.

West wind around 5 miles per hour in the evening, becoming north after midnight. Friday, partly cloudy. Highs 102 to 108. Friday night, partly cloudy and warmer. Lows 74 to 82. Independence Day, partly sunny. Highs 102 to 108. Saturday night, partly cloudy. Lows 77 to 84. Sunday, partly sunny. Highs 104 to 110. Sunday night, mostly clear. Lows 78 to 85. Monday, mostly sunny and hot. Highs 107 to 113. Monday night, mostly clear. Lows 79 to 87. Tuesday, mostly sunny and hot. Highs 108 to 114. Here is the synopsis for Southeast California, Southwest, and South Central Arizona. Elevated fire danger across the Arizona high terrain will persist for another day or two with daytime breezy and very dry conditions. Temperatures will gradually warm through the rest of the week, but will at least stay below normal through Thursday. As the heat builds into the weekend and early next week, it will lead to increasing coverage of moderate heat risk and highs eventually reaching 110 degrees by next Monday or Tuesday. You are listening to National Weather Service NOAA Weather Radio, KEC 94 in Phoenix, Arizona, serving South Central Arizona. The current time is 3:26 a.m. Mountain Standard Time. Here is a 3 a.m. Mountain Standard Time observation for Phoenix, on Wednesday, July 1st. At Sky Harbor, it was clear. Visibility 10 miles. Temperature was 78 degrees, dew point 21, relative humidity 12%. Wind was southeast, at 8 miles an hour. And the pressure was 29.77 inches, and rising. Other observations for South Central Arizona, including the Greater Phoenix area, it was clear, with a temperature of 75 at Buckeye, 77 at Deer Valley, 76 at Scottsdale Airport, and 76 at Falcon Field. Under clear skies, Mesa Gateway reported 73, Chandler reported 77, and Casa Grande reported 71. Observations for Northern Arizona, it was clear. It was 38 at Flagstaff, 65 at Kingman, 37 at the Grand Canyon, and 58 at Prescott. Payson reported 55, Page reported 71, Winslow reported 54, and Sholo reported 57. Observations for Southern Arizona, it was clear. It was 72 at Tucson, 76 at Yuma, 67 at Nogales, and 74 at Sierra Vista. Observations for Southern California, at Blythe, it was clear, with a temperature of 75. At San Diego, it was mostly cloudy, with a temperature of 65. At Los Angeles Airport, it was cloudy, with a temperature of 64. Regional observations, skies ranged from clear to partly cloudy. It was 79 at Las Vegas, 64 at Salt Lake City, 69 at Albuquerque, and 76 at El Paso. Once again, at 3 a.m. in Phoenix, under clear skies. The Sky Harbor temperature was 78 degrees. Here is the latest forecast. For the following area, in Arizona, Central Phoenix, issued at 11:31 p.m. Mountain Standard Time. Tonight, clear. Low 66 to 76. Southwest wind 5 to 10 miles per hour in the evening, becoming southeast after midnight. Wednesday, sunny. Highs 97 to 102. Southeast wind around 5 miles per hour in the morning, becoming southwest 5 to 10 miles per hour in the afternoon. Wednesday night, clear. Lows 69 to 76. West wind 5 to 10 miles per hour in the evening, becoming southeast around 5 miles per hour after midnight. Thursday, sunny. Highs 99 to 104. Southeast wind around 5 miles per hour in the morning, becoming southwest 5 to 10 miles per hour in the afternoon. Thursday night, mostly clear.

lows 70 to 79. West wind around 5 miles per hour in the evening, becoming north after midnight. Friday, partly cloudy. Highs 102 to 108. Friday night, partly cloudy and warmer. Lows 74 to 82. Independence Day, partly sunny. Highs 102 to 108. Saturday night, partly cloudy. Lows 77 to 84. Sunday, partly sunny. Highs 104 to 110. Sunday night, mostly clear. Lows 78 to 85. Monday, mostly sunny and hot. Highs 107 to 113. Monday night, mostly clear. Lows 79 to 87. Tuesday, mostly sunny and hot. Highs 108 to 114. Here is the synopsis for Southeast California, Southwest, and South Central Arizona. Elevated fire danger across the Arizona high terrain will persist for another day or two with daytime breezy and very dry conditions. Temperatures will gradually warm through the rest of the week, but will at least stay below normal through Thursday. As the heat builds into the weekend and early next week, it will lead to increasing coverage of moderate heat risk and highs eventually reaching 110 degrees by next Monday or Tuesday. 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The current time is 3:31 a.m. Mountain Standard Time. Here is the 3 a.m. Mountain Standard Time observation for Phoenix, on Wednesday, July 1st. At Sky Harbor, it was clear. Visibility 10 miles. Temperature was 78 degrees, dew point 21, relative humidity 12%. Wind was southeast, at 8 miles an hour. And the pressure was 29.77 inches, and rising. Other observations for South Central Arizona, including the greater Phoenix area, it was clear, with a temperature of 75 at Buckeye, 77 at Deer Valley, 76 at Scottsdale Airport, and 76 at Falcon Field. Under clear skies, Mesa Gateway reported 73, Chandler reported 77, and Casa Grande reported 71. Observations for Northern Arizona, it was clear. It was 38 at Flagstaff, 65 at Kingman, 37 at the Grand Canyon, and 58 at Prescott. Payson reported 55, Page reported 71, Winslow reported 54, and Sholo reported 57. Observations for Southern Arizona, it was clear. It was 72 at Tucson, 76 at Yuma, 67 at Nogales. Observations for Southern California, at Blythe, it was clear, with a temperature of 75. At San Diego, it was mostly cloudy, with a temperature of 65. At Los Angeles Airport, it was cloudy, with a temperature of 64. Regional observations, skies ranged from clear to partly cloudy. It was 79 at Las Vegas, 64 at Salt Lake City, 69 at Albuquerque, and 76 at El Paso. Once again, at 3 a.m. in Phoenix, under clear skies. The Sky Harbor temperature was 78 degrees. Here is the latest forecast. For the following area, in Arizona, Central Phoenix, issued at 11:31 p.m. Mountain Standard Time. Tonight, clear. Low 66 to 76. Southwest wind 5 to 10 miles per hour in the evening, becoming southeast after midnight. Wednesday, sunny. Highs 97 to 102. Southeast wind around 5 miles per hour in the morning, becoming southwest 5 to 10 miles per hour in the afternoon. Wednesday night, clear. Lows 69 to 76. West wind 5 to 10 miles per hour in the evening, becoming southeast around 5 miles per hour after midnight. Thursday, sunny. Highs 99 to 104. Southeast wind around 5 miles per hour in the morning, becoming southwest 5 to 10 miles per hour in the afternoon.
Thursday night, mostly clear. Lows 70 to 79. West wind around 5 miles per hour in the evening, becoming north after midnight. Friday, partly cloudy. Highs 102 to 108. Friday night, partly cloudy and warmer. Lows 74 to 82. Independence Day, partly sunny. Highs 102 to 108. Saturday night, partly cloudy. Lows 77 to 84. Sunday, partly sunny. Highs 104 to 110. Sunday night, mostly clear. Lows 78 to 85. Monday, mostly sunny and hot. Highs 107 to 113. Monday night, mostly clear. Lows 79 to 87. Tuesday, mostly sunny and hot. Highs 108 to 114. Here is the synopsis for Southeast California, Southwest, and South Central Arizona. Elevated fire danger across the Arizona high terrain will persist for another day or two with daytime breezy and very dry conditions. Temperatures will gradually warm through the rest of the week, but will at least stay below normal through Thursday. As the heat builds into the weekend and early next week, it will lead to increasing coverage of moderate heat risk and highs eventually reaching 110 degrees by next Monday or Tuesday. 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The current time is 3:36 a.m. Mountain Standard Time. Here is a 3 a.m. Mountain Standard Time observation for Phoenix, on Wednesday, July 1st. At Sky Harbor, it was clear. Visibility 10 miles. Temperature was 78 degrees, dew point 21, relative humidity 12%. Wind was southeast, at 8 miles an hour. And the pressure was 29.77 inches, and rising. Other observations for South Central Arizona, including the Greater Phoenix area, it was clear, with a temperature of 75 at Buckeye, 77 at Deer Valley, 76 at Scottsdale Airport, and 76 at Falcon Field. Under clear skies, Mesa Gateway reported 73, Chandler reported 77, and Casa Grande reported 71. Observations for Northern Arizona, it was clear. It was 38 at Flagstaff, 65 at Kingman, 37 at the Grand Canyon, and 58 at Prescott. Payson reported 55, Page reported 71, Winslow reported 54, and Sholo reported 57. Observations for Southern Arizona, it was clear. It was 72 at Tucson, 76 at Yuma, 67 at Nogales, and 74 at Sierra Vista. Observations for Southern California, at Blythe, it was clear, with a temperature of 75. At San Diego, it was mostly cloudy, with a temperature of 65. At Los Angeles Airport, it was cloudy, with a temperature of 64. Regional observations, skies ranged from clear to partly cloudy. It was 79 at Las Vegas, 64 at Salt Lake City, 69 at Albuquerque, and 76 at El Paso. Once again, at 3 a.m. in Phoenix, under clear skies. The Sky Harbor temperature was 78 degrees. Here is the latest forecast. For the following area, in Arizona, Central Phoenix, issued at 11:31 p.m. Mountain Standard Time. Tonight, clear. Low 66 to 76. Southwest wind 5 to 10 miles per hour in the evening, becoming southeast after midnight. Wednesday, sunny. Highs 97 to 102. Southeast wind around 5 miles per hour in the morning, becoming southwest 5 to 10 miles per hour in the afternoon. Wednesday night, clear. Lows 69 to 76. West wind 5 to 10 miles per hour in the evening, becoming southeast around 5 miles per hour after midnight. Thursday, sunny. Highs 99 to 104.
Southeast wind around 5 miles per hour in the morning, becoming southwest 5 to 10 miles per hour in the afternoon. Thursday night, mostly clear. Lows 70 to 79. West wind around 5 miles per hour in the evening, becoming north after midnight. Friday, partly cloudy. Highs 102 to 108. Friday night, partly cloudy and warmer. Lows 74 to 82. Independence Day, partly sunny. Highs 102 to 108. Saturday night, partly cloudy. Lows 77 to 84. Sunday, partly sunny. Highs 104 to 110. Sunday night, mostly clear. Lows 78 to 85. Monday, mostly sunny and hot. Highs 107 to 113. Monday night, mostly clear. Lows 79 to 87. Tuesday, mostly sunny and hot. Highs 108 to 114. Here is the synopsis for Southeast California, Southwest, and South Central Arizona. Elevated fire danger across the Arizona high terrain will persist for another day or two with daytime breezy and very dry conditions. Temperatures will gradually warm through the rest of the week, but will at least stay below normal through Thursday. As the heat builds into the weekend and early next week, it will lead to increasing coverage of moderate heat risk and highs eventually reaching 110 degrees by next Monday or Tuesday. 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The current time is 3:41 a.m. Mountain Standard Time. Here is a 3 a.m. Mountain Standard Time observation for Phoenix, on Wednesday, July 1st. At Sky Harbor, it was clear. Visibility 10 miles. Temperature was 78 degrees, dew point 21, relative humidity 12%. Wind was southeast, at 8 miles an hour. And the pressure was 29.77 inches, and rising. Other observations for South Central Arizona, including the Greater Phoenix area, it was clear, with a temperature of 75 at Buckeye, 77 at Deer Valley, 76 at Scottsdale Airport, and 76 at Falcon Field. Under clear skies, Mesa Gateway reported 73, Chandler reported 77, and Casa Grande reported 71. Observations for Northern Arizona, it was clear. It was 38 at Flagstaff, 65 at Kingman, 37 at the Grand Canyon, and 58 at Prescott. Payson reported 55, Page reported 71, Winslow reported 54, and Sholo reported 57. Observations for Southern Arizona, it was clear. It was 72 at Tucson, 76 at Yuma, 67 at Nogales, and 74 at Sierra Vista. Observations for Southern California, at Blythe, it was clear, with a temperature of 75. At San Diego, it was mostly cloudy, with a temperature of 65. At Los Angeles Airport, it was cloudy, with a temperature of 64. Regional observations, skies ranged from clear to partly cloudy. It was 79 at Las Vegas, 64 at Salt Lake City, 69 at Albuquerque, and 76 at El Paso. Once again, at 3 a.m. in Phoenix, under clear skies. The Sky Harbor temperature was 78 degrees. Here is the latest forecast. For the following area, in Arizona, Central Phoenix, issued at 11:31 p.m. Mountain Standard Time. Tonight, clear. Low 66 to 76. Southwest wind 5 to 10 miles per hour in the evening, becoming southeast after midnight. Wednesday, sunny. Highs 97 to 102. Southeast wind around 5 miles per hour in the morning, becoming southwest 5 to 10 miles per hour in the afternoon. Wednesday night, clear. Lows 69 to 76. West wind 5 to 10 miles per hour in the evening, becoming southeast around 5 miles per hour after midnight. Thursday, sunny.
highs 99 to 104. Southeast wind around 5 miles per hour in the morning, becoming southwest 5 to 10 miles per hour in the afternoon. Thursday night, mostly clear. Lows 70 to 79. West wind around 5 miles per hour in the evening, becoming north after midnight. Friday, partly cloudy. Highs 102 to 108. Friday night, partly cloudy and warmer. Lows 74 to 82. Independence Day, partly sunny. Highs 102 to 108. Saturday night, partly cloudy. Lows 77 to 84. Sunday, partly sunny. Highs 104 to 110. Sunday night, mostly clear. Lows 78 to 85. Monday, mostly sunny and hot. Highs 107 to 113. Monday night, mostly clear. Lows 79 to 87. Tuesday, mostly sunny and hot. Highs 108 to 114. Here is the synopsis for Southeast California, Southwest, and South Central Arizona. Elevated fire danger across the Arizona high terrain will persist for another day or two with daytime breezy and very dry conditions. Temperatures will gradually warm through the rest of the week, but will at least stay below normal through Thursday. As the heat builds into the weekend and early next week, it will lead to increasing coverage of moderate heat risk and highs eventually reaching 110 degrees by next Monday or Tuesday. 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The current time is 3:46 a.m. Mountain Standard Time. Here is the 3 a.m. Mountain Standard Time observation for Phoenix, on Wednesday, July 1st. At Sky Harbor, it was clear. Visibility 10 miles. Temperature was 78 degrees, dew point 21, relative humidity 12%. Wind was southeast, at 8 miles an hour. And the pressure was 29.77 inches, and rising. Other observations for South Central Arizona, including the greater Phoenix area, it was clear, with a temperature of 75 at Buckeye, 77 at Deer Valley, 76 at Scottsdale Airport, and 76 at Falcon Field. Under clear skies, Mesa Gateway reported 73, Chandler reported 77, and Casa Grande reported 71. Observations for Northern Arizona, it was clear. It was 38 at Flagstaff, 65 at Kingman, 37 at the Grand Canyon, and 58 at Prescott. Payson reported 55, Page reported 71, Winslow reported 54, and Sholo reported 57. Observations for Southern Arizona, it was clear. It was 72 at Tucson, 76 at Yuma, 67 at Nogales, and 74 at Sierra Vista. Observations for Southern California, at Blythe, it was clear, with a temperature of 75. At San Diego, it was mostly cloudy, with a temperature of 65. At Los Angeles Airport, it was cloudy, with a temperature of 64. Regional observations, skies ranged from clear to partly cloudy. It was 79 at Las Vegas, 64 at Salt Lake City, 69 at Albuquerque, and 76 at El Paso. Once again, at 3 a.m. in Phoenix, under clear skies. The Sky Harbor temperature was 78 degrees. Here is the latest forecast. For the following area, in Arizona, Central Phoenix, issued at 11:31 p.m. Mountain Standard Time. Tonight, clear. Low 66 to 76. Southwest wind 5 to 10 miles per hour in the evening, becoming southeast after midnight. Wednesday, sunny. Highs 97 to 102. Southeast wind around 5 miles per hour in the morning, becoming southwest 5 to 10 miles per hour in the afternoon. Wednesday night, clear. Lows 69 to 76. West wind 5 to 10 miles per hour in the evening, becoming southeast around 5 miles per hour after midnight.
Thursday, sunny. Highs 99 to 104. Southeast wind around 5 miles per hour in the morning, becoming southwest 5 to 10 miles per hour in the afternoon. Thursday night, mostly clear. Lows 70 to 79. West wind around 5 miles per hour in the evening, becoming north after midnight. Friday, partly cloudy. Highs 102 to 108. Friday night, partly cloudy and warmer. Lows 74 to 82. Independence Day, partly sunny. Highs 102 to 108. Saturday night, partly cloudy. Lows 77 to 84. Sunday, partly sunny. Highs 104 to 110. Sunday night, mostly clear. Lows 78 to 85. Monday, mostly sunny and hot. Highs 107 to 113. Monday night, mostly clear. Lows 79 to 87. Tuesday, mostly sunny and hot. Highs 108 to 114. Here is the synopsis for Southeast California, Southwest, and South Central Arizona. Elevated fire danger across the Arizona high terrain will persist for another day or two with daytime breezy and very dry conditions. Temperatures will gradually warm through the rest of the week, but will at least stay below normal through Thursday. As the heat builds into the weekend and early next week, it will lead to increasing coverage of moderate heat risk and highs eventually reaching 110 degrees by next Monday or Tuesday. 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The current time is 3:52 a.m. Mountain Standard Time. Here is the 3 a.m. Mountain Standard Time observation for Phoenix, on Wednesday, July 1st. At Sky Harbor, it was clear. Visibility 10 miles. Temperature was 78 degrees, dew point 21, relative humidity 12%. Wind was southeast, at 8 miles an hour. And the pressure was 29.77 inches, and rising. Other observations for South Central Arizona, including the greater Phoenix area, it was clear, with a temperature of 75 at Buckeye, 77 at Deer Valley, 76 at Scottsdale Airport, and 76 at Falcon Field. Under clear skies, Mesa Gateway reported 73, Chandler reported 77, and Casa Grande reported 71. Observations for northern Arizona, it was clear. It was 38 at Flagstaff, 65 at Kingman, 37 at the Grand Canyon, and 58 at Prescott. Payson reported 55, Page reported 71, Winslow reported 54, and Sholem reported 57. Observations for southern Arizona, it was clear. It was 72 at Tucson, 76 at Yuma, 67 at Nogales, and 74 at Sierra Vista. Observations for southern California, at Blythe, it was clear, with a temperature of 75. At San Diego, it was mostly cloudy, with a temperature of 65. At Los Angeles Airport, it was cloudy, with a temperature of 64. Regional observations, skies ranged from clear to partly cloudy. It was 79 at Las Vegas, 64 at Salt Lake City, 69 at Albuquerque, and 76 at El Paso. Once again, at 3 a.m. in Phoenix, under clear skies. The Sky Harbor temperature was 78 degrees. Here is the latest forecast. For the following area, in Arizona, Central Phoenix, issued at 11:31 p.m. Mountain Standard Time. Tonight, clear. Low 66 to 76. Southwest wind 5 to 10 miles per hour in the evening, becoming southeast after midnight. Wednesday, sunny. Highs 97 to 102. Southeast wind around 5 miles per hour in the morning, becoming southwest 5 to 10 miles per hour in the afternoon. Wednesday night, clear. Lows 69 to 76.
West wind 5 to 10 miles per hour in the evening, becoming southeast around 5 miles per hour after midnight. Thursday, sunny. Highs 99 to 104. Southeast wind around 5 miles per hour in the morning, becoming southwest 5 to 10 miles per hour in the afternoon. Thursday night, mostly clear. Lows 70 to 79. West wind around 5 miles per hour in the evening, becoming north after midnight. Friday, partly cloudy. Highs 102 to 108. Friday night, partly cloudy and warmer. Lows 74 to 82. Independence Day, partly sunny. Highs 102 to 108. Saturday night, partly cloudy. Lows 77 to 84. Sunday, partly sunny. Highs 104 to 110. Sunday night, mostly clear. Lows 78 to 85. Monday, mostly sunny and hot. Highs 107 to 113. Monday night, mostly clear. Lows 79 to 87. Tuesday, mostly sunny and hot. Highs 108 to 114. Here is the synopsis for Southeast California, Southwest, and South Central Arizona. Elevated fire danger across the Arizona high terrain will persist for another day or two with daytime breezy and very dry conditions. Temperatures will gradually warm through the rest of the week, but will at least stay below normal through Thursday. As the heat builds into the weekend and early next week, it will lead to increasing coverage of moderate heat risk and highs eventually reaching 110 degrees by next Monday or Tuesday. 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The current time is 3:57 a.m. Mountain Standard Time. Here is a 3 a.m. Mountain Standard Time observation for Phoenix, on Wednesday, July 1st. At Sky Harbor, it was clear. Visibility 10 miles. Temperature was 78 degrees, dew point 21, relative humidity 12%. Wind was southeast, at 8 miles an hour. And the pressure was 29.77 inches, and rising. Other observations for South Central Arizona, including the greater Phoenix area, it was clear, with a temperature of 75 at Buckeye, 77 at Deer Valley, 76 at Scottsdale Airport, and 76 at Falcon Field. Under clear skies, Mesa Gateway reported 73, Chandler reported 77, and Casa Grande reported 71. Observations for Northern Arizona, it was clear. It was 38 at Flagstaff, 65 at Kingman, 37 at the Grand Canyon, and 58 at Prescott. Payson reported 55, Page reported 71, Winslow reported 54, and Sholo reported 57. Observations for Southern Arizona, it was clear. It was 72 at Tucson, 76 at Yuma, 67 at Nogales, and 74 at Sierra Vista. Observations for Southern California, at Blythe, it was clear, with a temperature of 75. At San Diego, it was mostly cloudy, with a temperature of 65. At Los Angeles Airport, it was cloudy, with a temperature of 64. Regional observations, skies ranged from clear to partly cloudy. It was 79 at Las Vegas, 64 at Salt Lake City, 69 at Albuquerque, and 76 at El Paso. Once again, at 3 a.m. in Phoenix, under clear skies. The Sky Harbor temperature was 78 degrees. Here is the latest forecast. For the following area, in Arizona, Central Phoenix, issued at 11:31 p.m. Mountain Standard Time. Tonight, clear. Low 66 to 76. Southwest wind 5 to 10 miles per hour in the evening, becoming southeast after midnight. Wednesday, sunny. Highs 97 to 102. Southeast wind around 5 miles per hour in the morning, becoming southwest 5 to 10 miles per hour in the afternoon. Wednesday night, clear.
Lows 69 to 76. West wind 5 to 10 miles per hour in the evening, becoming southeast around 5 miles per hour after midnight. Thursday, sunny. Highs 99 to 104. Southeast wind around 5 miles per hour in the morning, becoming southwest 5 to 10 miles per hour in the afternoon. Thursday night, mostly clear. Lows 70 to 79. West wind around 5 miles per hour in the evening, becoming north after midnight. Friday, partly cloudy. Highs 102 to 108. Friday night, partly cloudy and warmer. Lows 74 to 82. Independence Day, partly sunny. Highs 102 to 108. Saturday night, partly cloudy. Lows 77 to 84. Sunday, partly sunny. Highs 104 to 110. Sunday night, mostly clear. Lows 78 to 85. Monday, mostly sunny and hot. Highs 107 to 113. Monday night, mostly clear. Lows 79 to 87. Tuesday, mostly sunny and hot. Highs 108 to 114. Here is the latest forecast. For the following area, in Arizona, Central Phoenix, issued at 4 a.m. Mountain Standard Time. Today, sunny. Highs 97 to 102. Southeast wind around 5 miles per hour in the morning, becoming southwest 5 to 10 miles per hour in the afternoon. Tonight, clear. Lows 69 to 76. West wind 5 to 10 miles per hour in the evening, becoming southeast around 5 miles per hour after midnight. Thursday, sunny. Highs 99 to 104. Southeast wind around 5 miles per hour in the morning, becoming southwest 5 to 10 miles per hour in the afternoon. Thursday night, mostly clear. Lows 70 to 79. West wind around 5 miles per hour in the evening, becoming north after midnight. Friday, partly cloudy. Highs 102 to 106. Southeast wind around 5 miles per hour in the morning, becoming southwest 5 to 10 miles per hour in the afternoon. Friday night, partly cloudy and warmer. Lows 74 to 82. Independence Day, partly sunny. Highs 102 to 108. Saturday night, partly cloudy. Lows 77 to 84. Sunday, partly sunny. Highs 104 to 110. Sunday night, mostly clear. Lows 78 to 85. Monday, mostly sunny and hot. Highs 107 to 113. Monday night, mostly clear. Lows 79 to 87. Tuesday, mostly sunny and hot. Highs 108 to 114. Here is the synopsis for Southeast California, Southwest, and South Central Arizona. Elevated fire danger across the Arizona high terrain will persist for another day or two, with daytime breezy and very dry conditions. Temperatures will gradually warm through the rest of the week, but will at least stay below normal through Thursday. As the heat builds into the weekend and early next week, it will lead to increasing coverage of moderate heat risk and highs eventually reaching 110 degrees by next Monday or Tuesday. 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The current time is 4:04 a.m. Mountain Standard Time. Here is the latest forecast. For the following area, in Arizona, Central Phoenix, issued at 4 a.m. Mountain Standard Time. Today, sunny. Highs 97 to 102. Southeast wind around 5 miles per hour in the morning, becoming southwest 5 to 10 miles per hour in the afternoon. Tonight, clear. Lows 69 to 76. West wind 5 to 10 miles per hour in the evening, becoming southeast around 5 miles per hour after midnight.
Thursday, sunny. Highs 99 to 104. Southeast wind around 5 miles per hour in the morning, becoming southwest 5 to 10 miles per hour in the afternoon. Thursday night, mostly clear. Lows 70 to 79. West wind around 5 miles per hour in the evening, becoming north after midnight. Friday, partly cloudy. Highs 102 to 106. Southeast wind around 5 miles per hour in the morning, becoming southwest 5 to 10 miles per hour in the afternoon. Friday night, partly cloudy and warmer. Lows 74 to 82. Independence Day, partly sunny. Highs 102 to 108. Saturday night, partly cloudy. Lows 77 to 84. Sunday, partly sunny. Highs 104 to 110. Sunday night, mostly clear. Lows 78 to 85. Monday, mostly sunny and hot. Highs 107 to 113. Monday night, mostly clear. Lows 79 to 87. Tuesday, mostly sunny and hot. Highs 108 to 114. Here is the synopsis for Southeast California, Southwest, and South Central Arizona. Elevated fire danger across the Arizona high terrain will persist for another day or two with daytime breezy and very dry conditions. Temperatures will gradually warm through the rest of the week, but will at least stay below normal through Thursday. As the heat builds into the weekend and early next week, it will lead to increasing coverage of moderate heat risk and highs eventually reaching 110 degrees by next Monday or Tuesday. 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The current time is 4:07 a.m. Mountain Standard Time. Here is the latest forecast. For the following area, in Arizona, Central Phoenix, issued at 4 a.m. Mountain Standard Time. Today, sunny. Highs 97 to 102. Southeast wind around 5 miles per hour in the morning, becoming southwest 5 to 10 miles per hour in the afternoon. Tonight, clear. Lows 69 to 76. West wind 5 to 10 miles per hour in the evening, becoming southeast around 5 miles per hour after midnight. Thursday, sunny. Highs 99 to 104. Southeast wind around 5 miles per hour in the morning, becoming southwest 5 to 10 miles per hour in the afternoon. Thursday night, mostly clear. Lows 70 to 79. West wind around 5 miles per hour in the evening, becoming north after midnight. Friday, partly cloudy. Highs 102 to 106. Southeast wind around 5 miles per hour in the morning, becoming southwest 5 to 10 miles per hour in the afternoon. Friday night, partly cloudy and warmer. Lows 74 to 82. Independence Day, partly sunny. Highs 102 to 108. Saturday night, partly cloudy. Lows 77 to 84. Sunday, partly sunny. Highs 104 to 110. Sunday night, mostly clear. Lows 78 to 85. Monday, mostly sunny and hot. Highs 107 to 113. Monday night, mostly clear. Lows 79 to 87. Tuesday, mostly sunny and hot. Highs 108 to 114. Here is the synopsis for Southeast California, Southwest, and South Central Arizona. Elevated fire danger across the Arizona high terrain will persist for another day or two with daytime breezy and very dry conditions. Temperatures will gradually warm through the rest of the week, but will at least stay below normal through Thursday. As the heat builds into the weekend and early next week, it will lead to increasing coverage of moderate heat risk and highs eventually reaching 110 degrees by next Monday or Tuesday.
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The current time is 4:09 a.m. Mountain Standard Time. Here is the latest forecast for the following area in Arizona, Central Phoenix, issued at 4 a.m. Mountain Standard Time. Today, sunny. Highs 97 to 102. Southeast wind around 5 miles per hour in the morning, becoming southwest 5 to 10 miles per hour in the afternoon. Tonight, clear. Lows 69 to 76. West wind 5 to 10 miles per hour in the evening, becoming southeast around 5 miles per hour after midnight. Thursday, sunny. Highs 99 to 104. Southeast wind around 5 miles per hour in the morning, becoming southwest 5 to 10 miles per hour in the afternoon. Thursday night, mostly clear. Lows 70 to 79. West wind around 5 miles per hour in the evening, becoming north after midnight. Friday, partly cloudy. Highs 102 to 106. Southeast wind around 5 miles per hour in the morning, becoming southwest 5 to 10 miles per hour in the afternoon. Friday night, partly cloudy and warmer. Lows 74 to 82. Independence Day, partly sunny. Highs 102 to 108. Saturday night, partly cloudy. Lows 77 to 84. Sunday, partly sunny. Highs 104 to 110. Sunday night, mostly clear. Lows 78 to 85. Monday, mostly sunny and hot. Highs 107 to 113. Monday night, mostly clear. Lows 79 to 87. Tuesday, mostly sunny and hot. Highs 108 to 114. Here is the synopsis for Southeast California, Southwest, and South Central Arizona. Elevated fire danger across the Arizona high terrain will persist for another day or two with daytime breezy and very dry conditions. Temperatures will gradually warm through the rest of the week, but will at least stay below normal through Thursday. As the heat builds into the weekend and early next week, it will lead to increasing coverage of moderate heat risk and highs eventually reaching 110 degrees by next Monday or Tuesday. 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The current time is 4:12 a.m. Mountain Standard Time. Here is the 4 a.m. Mountain Standard Time observation for Phoenix, on Wednesday, July 1st. At Sky Harbor, it was clear. Visibility 10 miles. Temperature was 77 degrees, dew point 23, relative humidity 13%. Wind was east, at 7 miles an hour. And the pressure was 29.79 inches, and rising. Other observations for South Central Arizona, including the greater Phoenix area, it was clear, with a temperature of 73 at Buckeye, 79 at Luke Air Force Base, 76 at Deer Valley, and 77 at Scottsdale Airport. Under clear skies, Falcon Field reported 75, Mesa Gateway reported 72, Chandler reported 70, and Casa Grande reported 65. Observations for Northern Arizona, it was clear. It was 37 at Flagstaff, 67 at Kingman, 35 at the Grand Canyon, and 57 at Prescott. Payson reported 55, Page reported 69, Winslow reported 54, and Sholo reported 55. Observations for Southern Arizona, it was clear, with a temperature of 72 at Tucson, 75 at Yuma, and 68 at Nogales. Observations for Southern California, at Blythe, it was clear, with a temperature of 74. It was cloudy, with a temperature of 64 at Los Angeles Airport, and 66 at San Diego. Regional observations, at Las Vegas, it was clear, with a temperature of 78. At Albuquerque, it was partly cloudy, with a temperature of 67.
It was mostly cloudy, with a temperature of 65 at Salt Lake City, and 77 at El Paso. Once again, at 4 a.m. in Phoenix, under clear skies. The Sky Harbor temperature was 77 degrees. Here is the latest forecast. For the following area, in Arizona, Central Phoenix, issued at 4 a.m. Mountain Standard Time. Today, sunny. Highs 97 to 102. Southeast wind around 5 miles per hour in the morning, becoming southwest 5 to 10 miles per hour in the afternoon. Tonight, clear. Lows 69 to 76. West wind 5 to 10 miles per hour in the evening, becoming southeast around 5 miles per hour after midnight. Thursday, sunny. Highs 99 to 104. Southeast wind around 5 miles per hour in the morning, becoming southwest 5 to 10 miles per hour in the afternoon. Thursday night, mostly clear. Lows 70 to 79. West wind around 5 miles per hour in the evening, becoming north after midnight. Friday, partly cloudy. Highs 102 to 106. Southeast wind around 5 miles per hour in the morning, becoming southwest 5 to 10 miles per hour in the afternoon. Friday night, partly cloudy and warmer. Lows 74 to 82. Independence Day, partly sunny. Highs 102 to 108. Saturday night, partly cloudy. Lows 77 to 84. Sunday, partly sunny. Highs 104 to 110. Sunday night, mostly clear. Lows 78 to 85. Monday, mostly sunny and hot. Highs 107 to 113. Monday night, mostly clear. Lows 79 to 87. Tuesday, mostly sunny and hot. Highs 108 to 114. Here is the synopsis for Southeast California, Southwest, and South Central Arizona. Elevated fire danger across the Arizona high terrain will persist for another day or two, with daytime breezy and very dry conditions. Temperatures will gradually warm through the rest of the week, but will at least stay below normal through Thursday. As the heat builds into the weekend and early next week, it will lead to increasing coverage of moderate heat risk and highs eventually reaching 110 degrees by next Monday or Tuesday. 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The current time is 4:17 a.m. Mountain Standard Time. Here is the 4 a.m. Mountain Standard Time observation for Phoenix on Wednesday, July 1st. At Sky Harbor, it was clear. Visibility 10 miles. Temperature was 77 degrees, dew point 23, relative humidity 13%. Wind was east at 7 miles an hour. And the pressure was 29.79 inches and rising. Other observations for South Central Arizona, including the greater Phoenix area, it was clear, with a temperature of 73 at Buckeye, 79 at Luke Air Force Base, 76 at Deer Valley, and 77 at Scottsdale Airport. Under clear skies, Falcon Field reported 75, Mesa Gateway reported 72, Chandler reported 70, and Casa Grande reported 65. Observations for northern Arizona, it was clear. It was 37 at Flagstaff, 67 at Kingman, 35 at the Grand Canyon, and 57 at Prescott. Payson reported 55, Page reported 69, Winslow reported 54, and Sholem reported 55. Observations for southern Arizona, it was clear, with a temperature of 72 at Tucson, 75 at Yuma, and 68 at Nogales. Observations for Southern California, at Blythe, it was clear, with a temperature of 74. It was cloudy, with a temperature of 64 at Los Angeles Airport, and 66 at San Diego. Regional observations, at Las Vegas, it was clear, with a temperature of 78. At Albuquerque, it was partly cloudy, with a temperature of 67.
It was mostly cloudy, with a temperature of 65 at Salt Lake City, and 77 at El Paso. Once again, at 4 a.m. in Phoenix, under clear skies. The Sky Harbor temperature was 77 degrees. Here is the latest forecast. For the following area, in Arizona, Central Phoenix, issued at 4 a.m. Mountain Standard Time. Today, sunny. Highs 97 to 102. Southeast wind around 5 miles per hour in the morning, becoming southwest 5 to 10 miles per hour in the afternoon. Tonight, clear. Lows 69 to 76. West wind 5 to 10 miles per hour in the evening, becoming southeast around 5 miles per hour after midnight. Thursday, sunny. Highs 99 to 104. Southeast wind around 5 miles per hour in the morning, becoming southwest 5 to 10 miles per hour in the afternoon. Thursday night, mostly clear. Lows 70 to 79. West wind around 5 miles per hour in the evening, becoming north after midnight. Friday, partly cloudy. Highs 102 to 106. Southeast wind around 5 miles per hour in the morning, becoming southwest 5 to 10 miles per hour in the afternoon. Friday night, partly cloudy and warmer. Lows 74 to 82. Independence Day, partly sunny. Highs 102 to 108. Saturday night, partly cloudy. Lows 77 to 84. Sunday, partly sunny. Highs 104 to 110. Sunday night, mostly clear. Lows 78 to 85. Monday, mostly sunny and hot. Highs 107 to 113. Monday night, mostly clear. Lows 79 to 87. Tuesday, mostly sunny and hot. Highs 108 to 114. Here is the synopsis for Southeast California, Southwest, and South Central Arizona. Elevated fire danger across the Arizona high terrain will persist for another day or two with daytime breezy and very dry conditions. Temperatures will gradually warm through the rest of the week, but will at least stay below normal through Thursday. As the heat builds into the weekend and early next week, it will lead to increasing coverage of moderate heat risk and highs eventually reaching 110 degrees by next Monday or Tuesday. 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The current time is 4:22 a.m. Mountain Standard Time. Here is the 4 a.m. Mountain Standard Time observation for Phoenix, on Wednesday, July 1st. At Sky Harbor, it was clear. Visibility 10 miles. Temperature was 77 degrees, dew point 23, relative humidity 13%. Wind was east, at 7 miles an hour. And the pressure was 29.79 inches, and rising. Other observations for South Central Arizona, including the Greater Phoenix area, it was clear, with a temperature of 73 at Buckeye, 79 at Luke Air Force Base, 76 at Deer Valley, and 77 at Scottsdale Airport. Under clear skies, Falcon Field reported 75, Mesa Gateway reported 72, Chandler reported 70, and Casa Grande reported 65. Observations for Northern Arizona, it was clear. It was 37 at Flagstaff, 67 at Kingman, 35 at the Grand Canyon, and 57 at Prescott. Payson reported 55, Page reported 69, Winslow reported 54, and Scholar reported 55. Observations for Southern Arizona, it was clear, with a temperature of 72 at Tucson, 75 at Yuma, and 68 at Nogales. Observations for Southern California, at Blythe, it was clear, with a temperature of 74. It was cloudy, with a temperature of 64 at Los Angeles Airport, and 66 at San Diego. Regional observations, at Las Vegas, it was clear, with a temperature of 78. At Albuquerque, it was partly cloudy, with a temperature of 67.
It was mostly cloudy, with a temperature of 65 at Salt Lake City, and 77 at El Paso. Once again, at 4 a.m. in Phoenix, under clear skies. The Sky Harbor temperature was 77 degrees.

to 104. Southeast wind around 5 miles per hour in the morning, becoming southwest 5 to 10 miles per hour in the afternoon. Thursday night, mostly clear. Lows 70 to 79. West wind around 5 miles per hour in the evening, becoming north after midnight. Friday, partly cloudy. Highs 102 to 106. Southeast wind around 5 miles per hour in the morning, becoming southwest 5 to 10 miles per hour in the afternoon. Friday night, partly cloudy and warmer. Lows 74 to 82. Independence Day, partly sunny. Highs 102 to 108. Saturday night, partly cloudy. Lows 77 to 84. Sunday, partly sunny. Highs 104 to 110. Sunday night, mostly clear. Lows 78 to 85. Monday, mostly sunny and hot. Highs 107 to 113. Monday night, mostly clear. Lows 79 to 87. Tuesday, mostly sunny and hot. Highs 108 to 114. Here is the synopsis for Southeast California, Southwest, and South Central Arizona. Elevated fire danger across the Arizona high terrain will persist for another day or two with daytime breezy and very dry conditions. Temperatures will gradually warm through the rest of the week, but will at least stay below normal through Thursday. As the heat builds into the weekend and early next week, it will lead to increasing coverage of moderate heat risk and highs eventually reaching 110 degrees by next Monday or Tuesday. 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The current time is 4:27 a.m. Mountain Standard Time. Here is the 4 a.m. Mountain Standard Time observation for Phoenix, on Wednesday, July 1st. At Sky Harbor, it was clear. Visibility 10 miles. Temperature was 77 degrees, dew point 23, relative humidity 13%. Wind was east, at 7 miles an hour. And the pressure was 29.79 inches, and rising. Other observations for South Central Arizona, including the Greater Phoenix area, it was clear, with a temperature of 73 at Buckeye, 79 at Luke Air Force Base, 76 at Deer Valley, and 77 at Scottsdale Airport. Under clear skies, Falcon Field reported 75, Mesa Gateway reported 72, Chandler reported 70, and Casa Grande reported 65. Observations for Northern Arizona, it was clear. It was 37 at Flagstaff, 67 at Kingman, 35 at the Grand Canyon, and 57 at Prescott. Payson reported 55, Page reported 69, Winslow reported 54, and Sholo reported 55. Observations for Southern Arizona, it was clear, with a temperature of 72 at Tucson, 75 at Yuma, and 68 at Nogales. Observations for Southern California, at Blythe, it was clear, with a temperature of 74. It was cloudy, with a temperature of 64 at Los Angeles Airport, and 66 at San Diego. Regional observations, at Las Vegas, it was clear, with a temperature of 78. At Albuquerque, it was partly cloudy, with a temperature of 67. It was mostly cloudy, with a temperature of 65 at Salt Lake City, and 77 at El Paso. Once again, at 4 a.m. in Phoenix, under clear skies. The Sky Harbor temperature was 77 degrees. Here is the latest forecast. For the following area, in Arizona, Central Phoenix, issued at 4 a.m. Mountain Standard Time. Today, sunny. Highs 97 to 102. Southeast wind around 5 miles per hour in the morning, becoming southwest 5 to 10 miles per hour in the afternoon. Tonight, clear. Lows 69 to 76. West wind 5 to 10 miles per hour in the evening, becoming southeast around 5 miles per hour after midnight. Thursday, sunny.

is 99 to 104. Southeast wind around 5 miles per hour in the morning, becoming southwest 5 to 10 miles per hour in the afternoon. Thursday night, mostly clear. Lows 70 to 79. West wind around 5 miles per hour in the evening, becoming north after midnight. Friday, partly cloudy. Highs 102 to 106. Southeast wind around 5 miles per hour in the morning, becoming southwest 5 to 10 miles per hour in the afternoon. Friday night, partly cloudy and warmer. Lows 74 to 82. Independence Day, partly sunny. Highs 102 to 108. Saturday night, partly cloudy. Lows 77 to 84. Sunday, partly sunny. Highs 104 to 110. Sunday night, mostly clear. Lows 78 to 85. Monday, mostly sunny and hot. Highs 107 to 113. Monday night, mostly clear. Lows 79 to 87. Tuesday, mostly sunny and hot. Highs 108 to 114. Here is the synopsis for Southeast California, Southwest, and South Central Arizona. Elevated fire danger across the Arizona high terrain will persist for another day or two with daytime breezy and very dry conditions. Temperatures will gradually warm through the rest of the week, but will at least stay below normal through Thursday. As the heat builds into the weekend and early next week, it will lead to increasing coverage of moderate heat risk and highs eventually reaching 110 degrees by next Monday or Tuesday. 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The current time is 4:32 a.m. Mountain Standard Time. Here is the 4 a.m. Mountain Standard Time observation for Phoenix, on Wednesday, July 1st. At Sky Harbor, it was clear. Visibility 10 miles. Temperature was 77 degrees, dew point of humidity 13%. Wind was east, at 7 miles an hour. And the pressure was 29.79 inches, and rising. Other observations for South Central Arizona, including the Greater Phoenix area, it was clear, with a temperature of 73 at Buckeye, 79 at Luke Air Force Base, 76 at Deer Valley, and 77 at Scottsdale Airport. Under clear skies, Falcon Field reported 75, Mesa Gateway reported 72, Chandler reported 70, and Casa Grande reported 65. Observations for Northern Arizona, it was clear. It was 37 at Flagstaff, 67 at Kingman, 35 at the Grand Canyon, and 57 at Prescott. Payson reported 55, Page reported 69, Winslow reported 54, and Sholo reported 55. Observations for Southern Arizona, it was clear, with a temperature of 72 at Tucson, 75 at Yuma, and 68 at Nogales. Observations for Southern California, at Blythe, it was clear, with a temperature of 74. It was cloudy, with a temperature of 64 at Los Angeles Airport, and 66 at San Diego. Regional observations, at Las Vegas, it was clear, with a temperature of 78. At Albuquerque, it was partly cloudy, with a temperature of 67. It was mostly cloudy, with a temperature of 65 at Salt Lake City, and 77 at El Paso. Once again, at 4 a.m. in Phoenix, under clear skies. The Sky Harbor temperature was 77 degrees. Here is the latest forecast. For the following area, in Arizona, Central Phoenix, issued at 4 a.m. Mountain Standard Time. Today, sunny. Highs 97 to 102. Southeast wind around 5 miles per hour in the morning, becoming southwest 5 to 10 miles per hour in the afternoon. Tonight, clear. Lows 69 to 76. West wind 5 to 10 miles per hour in the evening, becoming southeast around 5 miles per hour after midnight. Thursday, sunny.
Highs 99 to 104. Southeast wind around 5 miles per hour in the morning, becoming southwest 5 to 10 miles per hour in the afternoon. Thursday night, mostly clear. Lows 70 to 79. West wind around 5 miles per hour in the evening, becoming north after midnight. Friday, partly cloudy. Highs 102 to 106. Southeast wind around 5 miles per hour in the morning, becoming southwest 5 to 10 miles per hour in the afternoon. Friday night, partly cloudy and warmer. Lows 74 to 82. Independence Day, partly sunny. Highs 102 to 108. Saturday night, partly cloudy. Lows 77 to 84. Sunday, partly sunny. Highs 104 to 110. Sunday night, mostly clear. Lows 78 to 85. Monday, mostly sunny and hot. Highs 107 to 113. Monday night, mostly clear. Lows 79 to 87. Tuesday, mostly sunny and hot. Highs 108 to 114. Here is the synopsis for Southeast California, Southwest, and South Central Arizona. Elevated fire danger across the Arizona high terrain will persist for another day or two with daytime breezy and very dry conditions. Temperatures will gradually warm through the rest of the week, but will at least stay below normal through Thursday. As the heat builds into the weekend and early next week, it will lead to increasing coverage of moderate heat risk and highs eventually reaching 110 degrees by next Monday or Tuesday. 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The current time is 4:37 a.m. Mountain Standard Time. Here is the 4 a.m. Mountain Standard Time observation for Phoenix, on Wednesday, July 1st. At Sky Harbor, it was clear. Visibility 10 miles. Temperature was 77 degrees, dew point 23, relative humidity 13%. Wind was east, at 7 miles an hour. And the pressure was 29.79 inches, and rising. Other observations for South Central Arizona, including the Greater Phoenix area, it was clear, with a temperature of 73 at Buckeye, 79 at Luke Air Force Base, 76 at Deer Valley, and 77 at Scottsdale Airport. Under clear skies, Falcon Field reported 75, Mesa Gateway reported 72, Chandler reported 70, and Casa Grande reported 65. Observations for Northern Arizona, it was clear. It was 37 at Flagstaff, 67 at Kingman, 35 at the Grand Canyon, and 57 at Prescott. Payson reported 55, Page reported 69, Winslow reported 54, and Sholo reported 55. Observations for Southern Arizona, it was clear, with a temperature of 72 at Tucson, 75 at Yuma, and 68 at Nogales. Observations for Southern California, at Blythe, it was clear, with a temperature of 74. It was cloudy, with a temperature of 64 at Los Angeles Airport, and 66 at San Diego. Regional observations, at Las Vegas, it was clear, with a temperature of 78. At Albuquerque, it was partly cloudy, with a temperature of 67. It was mostly cloudy, with a temperature of 65 at Salt Lake City, and 77 at El Paso. Once again, at 4 a.m. in Phoenix, under clear skies. The Sky Harbor temperature was 77 degrees. Here is the latest forecast. For the following area, in Arizona, Central Phoenix, issued at 4 a.m. Mountain Standard Time. Today, sunny. Highs 97 to 102. Southeast wind around 5 miles per hour in the morning, becoming southwest 5 to 10 miles per hour in the afternoon. Tonight, clear. Lows 69 to 76. West wind 5 to 10 miles per hour in the evening, becoming southeast around 5 miles per hour after midnight. Thursday, sunny.
Highs 99 to 104. Southeast wind around 5 miles per hour in the morning, becoming southwest 5 to 10 miles per hour in the afternoon. Thursday night, mostly clear. Lows 70 to 79. West wind around 5 miles per hour in the evening, becoming north after midnight. Friday, partly cloudy. Highs 102 to 106. Southeast wind around 5 miles per hour in the morning, becoming southwest 5 to 10 miles per hour in the afternoon. Friday night, partly cloudy and warmer. Lows 74 to 82. Independence Day, partly sunny. Highs 102 to 108. Saturday night, partly cloudy. Lows 77 to 84. Sunday, partly sunny. Highs 104 to 110. Sunday night, mostly clear. Lows 78 to 85. Monday, mostly sunny and hot. Highs 107 to 113. Monday night, mostly clear. Lows 79 to 87. Tuesday, mostly sunny and hot. Highs 108 to 114. Here is the synopsis for Southeast California, Southwest, and South Central Arizona. Elevated fire danger across the Arizona high terrain will persist for another day or two with daytime breezy and very dry conditions. Temperatures will gradually warm through the rest of the week, but will at least stay below normal through Thursday. As the heat builds into the weekend and early next week, it will lead to increasing coverage of moderate heat risk and highs eventually reaching 110 degrees by next Monday or Tuesday. 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The current time is 4:42 a.m. Mountain Standard Time. Here is the 4 a.m. Mountain Standard Time observation for Phoenix, on Wednesday, July 1st. At Sky Harbor, it was clear. Visibility 10 miles. Temperature was 77 degrees, dew point 23, relative humidity 13%. Wind was east, at 7 miles an hour. And the pressure was 29.79 inches, and rising. Other observations for South Central Arizona, including the greater Phoenix area, it was clear, with a temperature of 73 at Buckeye, 79 at Luke Air Force Base, 76 at Deer Valley, and 77 at Scottsdale Airport. Under clear skies, Falcon Field reported 75, Mesa Gateway reported 72, Chandler reported 70, and Casa Grande reported 65. Observations for Northern Arizona, it was clear. It was 37 at Flagstaff, 67 at Kingman, 35 at the Grand Canyon, and 57 at Prescott. Payson reported 55, Page reported 69, Winslow reported 54, and Sholo reported 55. Observations for Southern Arizona, it was clear, with a temperature of 72 at Tucson, 75 at Yuma, and 68 at Nogales. Observations for Southern California, at Blythe, it was clear, with a temperature of 74. It was cloudy, with a temperature of 64 at Los Angeles Airport, and 66 at San Diego. Regional observations, at Las Vegas, it was clear, with a temperature of 78. At Albuquerque, it was partly cloudy, with a temperature of 67. It was mostly cloudy, with a temperature of 65 at Salt Lake City, and 77 at El Paso. Once again, at 4 a.m. in Phoenix, under clear skies. The Sky Harbor temperature was 77 degrees. Here is the latest forecast. For the following area, in Arizona, Central Phoenix, issued at 4 a.m. Mountain Standard Time. Today, sunny. Highs 97 to 102. Southeast wind around 5 miles per hour in the morning, becoming southwest 5 to 10 miles per hour in the afternoon. Tonight, clear. Lows 69 to 76. West wind 5 to 10 miles per hour in the evening, becoming southeast around 5 miles per hour after midnight. Thursday, sunny.
Highs 99 to 104. Southeast wind around 5 miles per hour in the morning, becoming southwest 5 to 10 miles per hour in the afternoon. Thursday night, mostly clear. Lows 70 to 79. West wind around 5 miles per hour in the evening, becoming north after midnight. Friday, partly cloudy. Highs 102 to 106. Southeast wind around 5 miles per hour in the morning, becoming southwest 5 to 10 miles per hour in the afternoon. Friday night, partly cloudy and warmer. Lows 74 to 82. Independence Day, partly sunny. Highs 102 to 108. Saturday night, partly cloudy. Lows 77 to 84. Sunday, partly sunny. Highs 104 to 110. Sunday night, mostly clear. Lows 78 to 85. Monday, mostly sunny and hot. Highs 107 to 113. Monday night, mostly clear. Lows 79 to 87. Tuesday, mostly sunny and hot. Highs 108 to 114. Here is the synopsis for Southeast California, Southwest, and South Central Arizona. Elevated fire danger across the Arizona high terrain will persist for another day or two with daytime breezy and very dry conditions. Temperatures will gradually warm through the rest of the week, but will at least stay below normal through Thursday. As the heat builds into the weekend and early next week, it will lead to increasing coverage of moderate heat risk and highs eventually reaching 110 degrees by next Monday or Tuesday. 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The current time is 4:47 a.m. Mountain Standard Time. Here is the 4 a.m. Mountain Standard Time observation for Phoenix, on Wednesday, July 1st. At Sky Harbor, it was clear. Visibility 10 miles. Temperature was 77 degrees, dew point 23, relative humidity 13%. Wind was east, at 7 miles an hour. And the pressure was 29.79 inches, and rising. Other observations for South Central Arizona, including the greater Phoenix area, it was clear, with a temperature of 73 at Buckeye, 79 at Luke Air Force Base, 76 at Deer Valley, and 77 at Scottsdale Airport. Under clear skies, Falcon Field reported 75, Mesa Gateway reported 72, Chandler reported 70, and Casa Grande reported 65. Observations for Northern Arizona, it was clear. It was 37 at Flagstaff, 67 at Kingman, 35 at the Grand Canyon, and 57 at Prescott. Payson reported 55, Page reported 69, Winslow reported 54, and Sholo reported 55. Observations for Southern Arizona, it was clear, with a temperature of 72 at Tucson, 75 at Yuma, and 68 at Nogales. Observations for Southern California, at Blythe, it was clear, with a temperature of 74. It was cloudy, with a temperature of 64 at Los Angeles Airport, and 66 at San Diego. Regional observations, at Las Vegas, it was clear, with a temperature of 78. At Albuquerque, it was partly cloudy, with a temperature of 67. It was mostly cloudy, with a temperature of 65 at Salt Lake City, and 77 at El Paso. Once again, at 4 a.m. in Phoenix, under clear skies. The Sky Harbor temperature was 77 degrees. Here is the latest forecast. For the following area, in Arizona, Central Phoenix, issued at 4 a.m. Mountain Standard Time. Today, sunny. Highs 97 to 102. Southeast wind around 5 miles per hour in the morning, becoming southwest 5 to 10 miles per hour in the afternoon. Tonight, clear. Lows 69 to 76. West wind 5 to 10 miles per hour in the evening, becoming southeast around 5 miles per hour after midnight. Thursday, sunny.
Highs 99 to 104. Southeast wind around 5 miles per hour in the morning, becoming southwest 5 to 10 miles per hour in the afternoon. Thursday night, mostly clear. Lows 70 to 79. West wind around 5 miles per hour in the evening, becoming north after midnight. Friday, partly cloudy. Highs 102 to 106. Southeast wind around 5 miles per hour in the morning, becoming southwest 5 to 10 miles per hour in the afternoon. Friday night, partly cloudy and warmer. Lows 74 to 82. Independence Day, partly sunny. Highs 102 to 108. Saturday night, partly cloudy. Lows 77 to 84. Sunday, partly sunny. Highs 104 to 110. Sunday night, mostly clear. Lows 78 to 85. Monday, mostly sunny and hot. Highs 107 to 113. Monday night, mostly clear. Lows 79 to 87. Tuesday, mostly sunny and hot. Highs 108 to 114. Here is the synopsis for Southeast California, Southwest, and South Central Arizona. Elevated fire danger across the Arizona high terrain will persist for another day or two with daytime breezy and very dry conditions. Temperatures will gradually warm through the rest of the week, but will at least stay below normal through Thursday. As the heat builds into the weekend and early next week, it will lead to increasing coverage of moderate heat risk and highs eventually reaching 110 degrees by next Monday or Tuesday. 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The current time is 4:52 a.m. Mountain Standard Time. Here is the 4 a.m. Mountain Standard Time observation for Phoenix, on Wednesday, July 1st. At Sky Harbor, it was clear. Visibility 10 miles. Temperature was 77 degrees, dew point 23, relative humidity 13%. Wind was east, at 7 miles an hour. And the pressure was 29.79 inches, and rising. Other observations for South Central Arizona, including the Greater Phoenix area, it was clear, with a temperature of 73 at Buckeye, 79 at Luke Air Force Base, 76 at Deer Valley, and 77 at Scottsdale Airport. Under clear skies, Falcon Field reported 75, Mesa Gateway reported 72, Chandler reported 70, and Casa Grande reported 65. Observations for Northern Arizona, it was clear. It was 37 at Flagstaff, 67 at Kingman, 35 at the Grand Canyon, and 57 at Prescott. Payson reported 55, Page reported 69, Winslow reported 54, and Scholar reported 55. Observations for Southern Arizona, it was clear, with a temperature of 72 at Tucson, 75 at Yuma, and 68 at Nogales. Observations for Southern California, at Blythe, it was clear, with a temperature of 74. It was cloudy, with a temperature of 64 at Los Angeles Airport, and 66 at San Diego. Regional observations, at Las Vegas, it was clear, with a temperature of 78. At Albuquerque, it was partly cloudy, with a temperature of 67. It was mostly cloudy, with a temperature of 65 at Salt Lake City, and 77 at El Paso. Once again, at 4 a.m. in Phoenix, under clear skies. The Sky Harbor temperature was 77 degrees. Here is the latest forecast. For the following area, in Arizona, Central Phoenix, issued at 4 a.m. Mountain Standard Time. Today, sunny. Highs 97 to 102. Southeast wind around 5 miles per hour in the morning, becoming southwest 5 to 10 miles per hour in the afternoon. Tonight, clear. Lows 69 to 76. West wind 5 to 10 miles per hour in the evening, becoming southeast around 5 miles per hour after midnight. Thursday, sunny.
highs 99 to 104. Southeast wind around 5 miles per hour in the morning, becoming southwest 5 to 10 miles per hour in the afternoon. Thursday night, mostly clear. Lows 70 to 79. West wind around 5 miles per hour in the evening, becoming north after midnight. Friday, partly cloudy. Highs 102 to 106. Southeast wind around 5 miles per hour in the morning, becoming southwest 5 to 10 miles per hour in the afternoon. Friday night, partly cloudy and warmer. Lows 74 to 82. Independence Day, partly sunny. Highs 102 to 108. Saturday night, partly cloudy. Lows 77 to 84. Sunday, partly sunny. Highs 104 to 110. Sunday night, mostly clear. Lows 78 to 85. Monday, mostly sunny and hot. Highs 107 to 113. Monday night, mostly clear. Lows 79 to 87. Tuesday, mostly sunny and hot. Highs 108 to 114. Here is the synopsis for Southeast California, Southwest, and South Central Arizona. Elevated fire danger across the Arizona high terrain will persist for another day or two with daytime breezy and very dry conditions. Temperatures will gradually warm through the rest of the week, but will at least stay below normal through Thursday. As the heat builds into the weekend and early next week, it will lead to increasing coverage of moderate heat risk and highs eventually reaching 110 degrees by next Monday or Tuesday. 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The current time is 4:57 a.m. Mountain Standard Time. Here is the 4 a.m. Mountain Standard Time observation for Phoenix, on Wednesday, July 1st. At Sky Harbor, it was clear. Visibility 10 miles. Temperature was 77 degrees, dew point 23, relative humidity 13%. Wind was east, at 7 miles an hour. And the pressure was 29.79 inches, and rising. Other observations for South Central Arizona, including the Greater Phoenix area, it was clear, with a temperature of 73 at Buckeye, 79 at Luke Air Force Base, 76 at Deer Valley, and 77 at Scottsdale Airport. Under clear skies, Falcon Field reported 75, Mesa Gateway reported 72, Chandler reported 70, and Casa Grande reported 65. Observations for Northern Arizona, it was clear. It was 37 at Flagstaff, 67 at Kingman, 35 at the Grand Canyon, and 57 at Prescott. Payson reported 55, Page reported 69, Winslow reported 54, and Sholo reported 55. Observations for Southern Arizona, it was clear, with a temperature of 72 at Tucson, 75 at Yuma, and 68 at Nogales. Observations for Southern California, at Blythe, it was clear, with a temperature of 74. It was cloudy, with a temperature of 64 at Los Angeles Airport, and 66 at San Diego. Regional observations, at Las Vegas, it was clear, with a temperature of 78. At Albuquerque, it was partly cloudy, with a temperature of 67. It was mostly cloudy, with a temperature of 65 at Salt Lake City, and 77 at El Paso. Once again, at 4 a.m. in Phoenix, under clear skies. The Sky Harbor temperature was 77 degrees. Here is the latest forecast. For the following area, in Arizona, Central Phoenix, issued at 4 a.m. Mountain Standard Time. Today, sunny. Highs 97 to 102. Southeast wind around 5 miles per hour in the morning, becoming southwest 5 to 10 miles per hour in the afternoon. Tonight, clear. Lows 69 to 76. West wind 5 to 10 miles per hour in the evening, becoming southeast around 5 miles per hour after midnight. Thursday, sunny.
Highs 99 to 104. Southeast wind around 5 miles per hour in the morning, becoming southwest 5 to 10 miles per hour in the afternoon. Thursday night, mostly clear. Lows 70 to 79. West wind around 5 miles per hour in the evening, becoming north after midnight. Friday, partly cloudy. Highs 102 to 106. Southeast wind around 5 miles per hour in the morning, becoming southwest 5 to 10 miles per hour in the afternoon. Friday night, partly cloudy and warmer. Lows 74 to 82. Independence Day, partly sunny. Highs 102 to 108. Saturday night, partly cloudy. Lows 77 to 84. Sunday, partly sunny. Highs 104 to 110. Sunday night, mostly clear. Lows 78 to 85. Monday, mostly sunny and hot. Highs 107 to 113. Monday night, mostly clear. Lows 79 to 87. Tuesday, mostly sunny and hot. Highs 108 to 114. Here is the synopsis for Southeast California, Southwest, and South Central Arizona. Elevated fire danger across the Arizona high terrain will persist for another day or two with daytime breezy and very dry conditions. Temperatures will gradually warm through the rest of the week, but will at least stay below normal through Thursday. As the heat builds into the weekend and early next week, it will lead to increasing coverage of moderate heat risk and highs eventually reaching 110 degrees by next Monday or Tuesday. 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The current time is 5:02 a.m. Mountain Standard Time. Here is the latest forecast. For the following area, in Arizona, Central Phoenix, issued at 4 a.m. Mountain Standard Time. Today, sunny. Highs 97 to 102. Southeast wind around 5 miles per hour in the morning, becoming southwest 5 to 10 miles per hour in the afternoon. Tonight, clear. Lows 69 to 76. West wind 5 to 10 miles per hour in the evening, becoming southeast around 5 miles per hour after midnight. Thursday, sunny. Highs 99 to 104. Southeast wind around 5 miles per hour in the morning, becoming southwest 5 to 10 miles per hour in the afternoon. Thursday night, mostly clear. Lows 70 to 79. West wind around 5 miles per hour in the evening, becoming north after midnight. Friday, partly cloudy. Highs 102 to 106. Southeast wind around 5 miles per hour in the morning, becoming southwest 5 to 10 miles per hour in the afternoon. Friday night, partly cloudy and warmer. Lows 74 to 82. Independence Day, partly sunny. Highs 102 to 108. Saturday night, partly cloudy. Lows 77 to 84. Sunday, partly sunny. Highs 104 to 110. Sunday night, mostly clear. Lows 78 to 85. Monday, mostly sunny and hot. Highs 107 to 113. Monday night, mostly clear. Lows 79 to 87. Tuesday, mostly sunny and hot. Highs 108 to 114. Here is the synopsis for Southeast California, Southwest, and South Central Arizona. Elevated fire danger across the Arizona high terrain will persist for another day or two with daytime breezy and very dry conditions. Temperatures will gradually warm through the rest of the week, but will at least stay below normal through Thursday. As the heat builds into the weekend and early next week, it will lead to increasing coverage of moderate heat risk and highs eventually reaching 110 degrees by next Monday or Tuesday. 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
KEC 94 in Phoenix, Arizona, serving South Central Arizona. The current time is 5:05 a.m. Mountain Standard Time. Here is the latest forecast. For the following area, in Arizona, Central Phoenix, issued at 4 a.m. Mountain Standard Time. Today, sunny. Highs 97 to 102. Southeast wind around 5 miles per hour in the morning, becoming southwest 5 to 10 miles per hour in the afternoon. Tonight, clear. Lows 69 to 76. West wind 5 to 10 miles per hour in the evening, becoming southeast around 5 miles per hour after midnight. Thursday, sunny. Highs 99 to 104. Southeast wind around 5 miles per hour in the morning, becoming southwest 5 to 10 miles per hour in the afternoon. Thursday night, mostly clear. Lows 70 to 79. West wind around 5 miles per hour in the evening, becoming north after midnight. Friday, partly cloudy. Highs 102 to 106. Southeast wind around 5 miles per hour in the morning, becoming southwest 5 to 10 miles per hour in the afternoon. Friday night, partly cloudy and warmer. Lows 74 to 82. Independence Day, partly sunny. Highs 102 to 108. Saturday night, partly cloudy. Lows 77 to 84. Sunday, partly sunny. Highs 104 to 110. Sunday night, mostly clear. Lows 78 to 85. Monday, mostly sunny and hot. Highs 107 to 113. Monday night, mostly clear. Lows 79 to 87. Tuesday, mostly sunny and hot. Highs 108 to 114. Here is the synopsis for Southeast California, Southwest, and South Central Arizona. Elevated fire danger across the Arizona high terrain will persist for another day or two with daytime breezy and very dry conditions. Temperatures will gradually warm through the rest of the week, but will at least stay below normal through Thursday. As the heat builds into the weekend and early next week, it will lead to increasing coverage of moderate heat risk and highs eventually reaching 110 degrees by next Monday or Tuesday. 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The current time is 5:08 a.m. Mountain Standard Time. Here is the latest forecast. For the following area, in Arizona, Central Phoenix, issued at 4 a.m. Mountain Standard Time. Today, sunny. Highs 97 to 102. Southeast wind around 5 miles per hour in the morning, becoming southwest 5 to 10 miles per hour in the afternoon. Tonight, clear. Lows 69 to 76. West wind 5 to 10 miles per hour in the evening, becoming southeast around 5 miles per hour after midnight. Thursday, sunny. Highs 99 to 104. Southeast wind around 5 miles per hour in the morning, becoming southwest 5 to 10 miles per hour in the afternoon. Thursday night, mostly clear. Lows 70 to 79. West wind around 5 miles per hour in the evening, becoming north after midnight. Friday, partly cloudy. Highs 102 to 106. Southeast wind around 5 miles per hour in the morning, becoming southwest 5 to 10 miles per hour in the afternoon. Friday night, partly cloudy and warmer. Lows 74 to 82. Independence Day, partly sunny. Highs 102 to 108. Saturday night, partly cloudy. Lows 77 to 84. Sunday, partly sunny. Highs 104 to 110. Sunday night, mostly clear. Lows 78 to 85. Monday, mostly sunny and hot. Highs 107 to 113. Monday night, mostly clear.
lows 79 to 87. Tuesday, mostly sunny and hot. Highs 108 to 114. Here is the synopsis for Southeast California, Southwest, and South Central Arizona. Elevated fire danger across the Arizona high terrain will persist for another day or two with daytime breezy and very dry conditions. Temperatures will gradually warm through the rest of the week, but will at least stay below normal through Thursday. As the heat builds into the weekend and early next week, it will lead to increasing coverage of moderate heat risk and highs eventually reaching 110 degrees by next Monday or Tuesday. 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The current time is 5:11 a.m. Mountain Standard Time. Here is the 5 a.m. Mountain Standard Time observation for Phoenix, on Wednesday, July 1st. At Sky Harbor, it was partly cloudy. Visibility 10 miles. Temperature was 76 degrees, dew point 22, relative humidity 13%. Wind was east, at 5 miles an hour. And the pressure was 29.80 inches, and rising. Other observations for South Central Arizona, including the greater Phoenix area, it was clear, with a temperature of 73 at Buckeye, 76 at Deer Valley, 75 at Scottsdale Airport, and 73 at Falcon Field. Under clear skies, Mesa Gateway reported 70, Chandler reported 68, Casa Grande reported 65, and Gila Bend reported 75. Observations for Northern Arizona, it was clear. It was 35 at Flagstaff, 62 at Kingman, 34 at the Grand Canyon, and 54 at Prescott. Payson reported 55, Page reported 68, Winslow reported 51, and Sholo reported 55. Observations for Southern Arizona, it was clear. It was 68 at Tucson, 75 at Yuma, 64 at Nogales, and 69 at Sierra Vista. Observations for Southern California, at Blythe, it was clear, with a temperature of 75. It was cloudy, with a temperature of 64 at Los Angeles Airport, and 66 at San Diego. Regional observations, at Las Vegas, it was clear, with a temperature of 77. It was partly cloudy, with a temperature of 64 at Salt Lake City, and 70 at Albuquerque. At El Paso, it was mostly cloudy, with a temperature of 78. Once again, at 5 a.m. in Phoenix, under partly cloudy skies. The Sky Harbor temperature was 76 degrees. Here is the latest forecast. For the following area, in Arizona, Central Phoenix, issued at 4 a.m. Mountain Standard Time. Today, sunny. Highs 97 to 102. Southeast wind around 5 miles per hour in the morning, becoming southwest 5 to 10 miles per hour in the afternoon. Tonight, clear. Lows 69 to 76. West wind 5 to 10 miles per hour in the evening, becoming southeast around 5 miles per hour after midnight. Thursday, sunny. Highs 99 to 104. Southeast wind around 5 miles per hour in the morning, becoming southwest 5 to 10 miles per hour in the afternoon. Thursday night, mostly clear. Lows 70 to 79. West wind around 5 miles per hour in the evening, becoming north after midnight. Friday, partly cloudy. Highs 102 to 106. Southeast wind around 5 miles per hour in the morning, becoming southwest 5 to 10 miles per hour in the afternoon. Friday night, partly cloudy and warmer. Lows 74 to 82. Independence Day, partly sunny. Highs 102 to 108. Saturday night, partly cloudy. Lows 77 to 84. Sunday, partly sunny. Highs 104 to 110. Sunday night, mostly clear. Lows 78 to 85. Monday, mostly sunny and hot. Highs 107 to 113. Monday night,
mostly clear. Lows 79 to 87. Tuesday, mostly sunny and hot. Highs 108 to 114. Here is the synopsis for Southeast California, Southwest, and South Central Arizona. Elevated fire danger across the Arizona high terrain will persist for another day or two with daytime breezy and very dry conditions. Temperatures will gradually warm through the rest of the week, but will at least stay below normal through Thursday. As the heat builds into the weekend and early next week, it will lead to increasing coverage of moderate heat risk and highs eventually reaching 110 degrees by next Monday or Tuesday. 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The current time is 5:16 a.m. Mountain Standard Time. Here is the 5 a.m. Mountain Standard Time observation for Phoenix, on Wednesday, July 1st. At Sky Harbor, it was partly cloudy. Visibility 10 miles. Temperature was 76 degrees, dew point 22, relative humidity 13%. Wind was east, at 5 miles an hour. And the pressure was 29.80 inches, and rising. Other observations for South Central Arizona, including the greater Phoenix area, it was clear, with a temperature of 73 at Buckeye, 76 at Deer Valley, 75 at Scottsdale Airport, and 73 at Falcon Field. Under clear skies, Mesa Gateway reported 70, Chandler reported 68, Casa Grande reported 65, and Gila Bend reported 75. Observations for Northern Arizona, it was clear. It was 35 at Flagstaff, 62 at Kingman, 34 at the Grand Canyon, and 54 at Prescott. Payson reported 55, Page reported 68, Winslow reported 51, and Sholem reported 55. Observations for Southern Arizona, it was clear. It was 68 at Tucson, 75 at Yuma, 64 at Nogales, and 69 at Sierra Vista. Observations for Southern California, at Blythe, it was clear, with a temperature of 75. It was cloudy, with a temperature of 64 at Los Angeles Airport, and 66 at San Diego. Regional observations, at Las Vegas, it was clear, with a temperature of 77. It was partly cloudy, with a temperature of 64 at Salt Lake City, and 70 at Albuquerque. At El Paso, it was mostly cloudy, with a temperature of 78. Once again, at 5 a.m. in Phoenix, under partly cloudy skies. The Sky Harbor temperature was 76 degrees. Here is the latest forecast. For the following area, in Arizona, Central Phoenix, issued at 4 a.m. Mountain Standard Time. Today, sunny. Highs 97 to 102. Southeast wind around 5 miles per hour in the morning, becoming southwest 5 to 10 miles per hour in the afternoon. Tonight, clear. Lows 69 to 76. West wind 5 to 10 miles per hour in the evening, becoming southeast around 5 miles per hour after midnight. Thursday, sunny. Highs 99 to 104. Southeast wind around 5 miles per hour in the morning, becoming southwest 5 to 10 miles per hour in the afternoon. Thursday night, mostly clear. Lows 70 to 79. West wind around 5 miles per hour in the evening, becoming north after midnight. Friday, partly cloudy. Highs 102 to 106. Southeast wind around 5 miles per hour in the morning, becoming southwest 5 to 10 miles per hour in the afternoon. Friday night, partly cloudy and warmer. Lows 74 to 82. Independence Day, partly sunny. Highs 102 to 108. Saturday night, partly cloudy. Lows 77 to 84. Sunday, partly sunny. Highs 104 to 110. Sunday night, mostly clear. Lows 78 to 85. Monday, mostly sunny and hot.
Highs 107 to 113. Monday night, mostly clear. Lows 79 to 87. Tuesday, mostly sunny and hot. Highs 108 to 114. Here is the synopsis for Southeast California, Southwest, and South Central Arizona. Elevated fire danger across the Arizona high terrain will persist for another day or two with daytime breezy and very dry conditions. Temperatures will gradually warm through the rest of the week, but will at least stay below normal through Thursday. As the heat builds into the weekend and early next week, it will lead to increasing coverage of moderate heat risk and highs eventually reaching 110 degrees by next Monday or Tuesday. 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The current time is 5:21 a.m. Mountain Standard Time. Here is the 5 a.m. Mountain Standard Time observation for Phoenix, on Wednesday, July 1st. At Sky Harbor, it was partly cloudy. Visibility 10 miles. Temperature was 76 degrees, dew point 22, relative humidity 13%. Wind was east, at 5 miles an hour. And the pressure was 29.80 inches, and rising. Other observations for South Central Arizona, including the greater Phoenix area, it was clear, with a temperature of 73 at Buckeye, 76 at Deer Valley, 75 at Scottsdale Airport, and 73 at Falcon Field. Under clear skies, Mesa Gateway reported 70, Chandler reported 68, Casa Grande reported 65, and Gila Bend reported 75. Observations for Northern Arizona, it was clear. It was 35 at Flagstaff, 62 at Kingman, 34 at the Grand Canyon, and 54 at Prescott. Payson reported 55, Page reported 68, Winslow reported 51, and Sholo reported 55. Observations for Southern Arizona, it was clear. It was 68 at Tucson, 75 at Yuma, 64 at Nogales, and 69 at Sierra Vista. Observations for Southern California, at Blythe, it was clear, with a temperature of 75. It was cloudy, with a temperature of 64 at Los Angeles Airport, and 66 at San Diego. Regional observations, at Las Vegas, it was clear, with a temperature of 77. It was partly cloudy, with a temperature of 64 at Salt Lake City, and 70 at Albuquerque. At El Paso, it was mostly cloudy, with a temperature of 78. Once again, at 5 a.m. in Phoenix, under partly cloudy skies. The Sky Harbor temperature was 76 degrees. Here is the latest forecast. For the following area, in Arizona, Central Phoenix, issued at 4 a.m. Mountain Standard Time. Today, sunny. Highs 97 to 102. Southeast wind around 5 miles per hour in the morning, becoming southwest 5 to 10 miles per hour in the afternoon. Tonight, clear. Lows 69 to 76. West wind 5 to 10 miles per hour in the evening, becoming southeast around 5 miles per hour after midnight. Thursday, sunny. Highs 99 to 104. Southeast wind around 5 miles per hour in the morning, becoming southwest 5 to 10 miles per hour in the afternoon. Thursday night, mostly clear. Lows 70 to 79. West wind around 5 miles per hour in the evening, becoming north after midnight. Friday, partly cloudy. Highs 102 to 106. Southeast wind around 5 miles per hour in the morning, becoming southwest 5 to 10 miles per hour in the afternoon. Friday night, partly cloudy and warmer. Lows 74 to 82. Independence Day, partly sunny. Highs 102 to 108. Saturday night, partly cloudy. Lows 77 to 84. Sunday, partly sunny. Highs 104 to 110. Sunday night, mostly clear. Lows 78 to 85. Monday,
mostly sunny and hot. Highs 107 to 113. Monday night,

next week it will lead to increasing coverage of moderate heat risk and highs eventually reaching 110 degrees by next Monday or Tuesday. 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The current time is 5:26 a.m. Mountain Standard Time. Here is the 5 a.m. Mountain Standard Time observation for Phoenix on Wednesday, July 1st. At Sky Harbor, it was partly cloudy. Visibility 10 miles. Temperature was 76 degrees, dew point 22, relative humidity 13%. Wind was east at 5 miles an hour. And the pressure was 29.80 inches and rising. Other observations for South Central Arizona, including the greater Phoenix area, it was clear, with a temperature of 73 at Buckeye, 76 at Deer Valley, 75 at Scottsdale Airport, and 73 at Falcon Field. Under clear skies, Mesa Gateway reported 70, Chandler reported 68, Casa Grande reported 65, and Gila Bend reported 75. Observations for Northern Arizona, it was clear. It was 35 at Flagstaff, 62 at Kingman, 34 at the Grand Canyon, and 54 at Prescott. Payson reported 55, Page reported 68, Winslow reported 51, and Shoal reported 55. Observations for Southern Arizona, it was clear. It was 68 at Tucson, 75 at Yuma, 64 at Nogales, and 69 at Sierra Vista. Observations for Southern California, at Blythe, it was clear, with a temperature of 75. It was cloudy, with a temperature of 64 at Los Angeles Airport, and 66 at San Diego. Regional observations, at Las Vegas, it was clear, with a temperature of 77. It was partly cloudy, with a temperature of 64 at Salt Lake City, and 70 at Albuquerque. At El Paso, it was mostly cloudy, with a temperature of 78. Once again, at 5 a.m. in Phoenix, under partly cloudy skies. The Sky Harbor temperature was 76 degrees. Here is the latest forecast. For the following area, in Arizona, Central Phoenix, issued at 4 a.m. Mountain Standard Time. Today, sunny. Highs 97 to 102. Southeast wind around 5 miles per hour in the morning, becoming southwest 5 to 10 miles per hour in the afternoon. Tonight, clear. Lows 69 to 76. West wind 5 to 10 miles per hour in the evening, becoming southeast around 5 miles per hour after midnight. Thursday, sunny. Highs 99 to 104. Southeast wind around 5 miles per hour in the morning, becoming southwest 5 to 10 miles per hour in the afternoon. Thursday night, mostly clear. Lows 70 to 79. West wind around 5 miles per hour in the evening, becoming north after midnight. Friday, partly cloudy. Highs 102 to 106. Southeast wind around 5 miles per hour in the morning, becoming southwest 5 to 10 miles per hour in the afternoon. Friday night, partly cloudy and warmer. Lows 74 to 82. Independence Day, partly sunny. Highs 102 to 108. Saturday night, partly cloudy. Lows 77 to 84. Sunday, partly sunny. Highs 104 to 110. Sunday night, mostly clear. Lows 78 to 85. Monday, mostly sunny and hot. Highs 107 to 113. Monday night, mostly clear. Lows 79 to 87. Tuesday, mostly sunny and hot. Highs 108 to 114. Here is the synopsis for Southeast California, Southwest, and South Central Arizona. Elevated fire danger across the Arizona high terrain will persist for another day or two, with daytime breezy and very dry conditions. Temperatures will gradually warm through the rest of the week, but will at least stay below normal through Thursday.

As the heat builds into the weekend and early next week, it will lead to increasing coverage of moderate heat risk and highs eventually reaching 110 degrees by next Monday or Tuesday. 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The current time is 5:31 a.m. Mountain Standard Time. Here is the 5 a.m. Mountain Standard Time observation for Phoenix on Wednesday, July 1st. At Sky Harbor, it was partly cloudy. Visibility 10 miles. Temperature was 76 degrees, dew point 22, relative humidity 13%. Wind was east, at 5 miles an hour. And the pressure was 29.80 inches, and rising. Other observations for South Central Arizona, including the greater Phoenix area, it was clear, with a temperature of 73 at Buckeye, 76 at Deer Valley, 75 at Scottsdale Airport, and 73 at Falcon Field. Under clear skies, Mesa Gateway reported 70, Chandler reported 68, Casa Grande reported 65, and Gila Bend reported 75. Observations for Northern Arizona, it was clear. It was 35 at Flagstaff, 62 at Kingman, 34 at the Grand Canyon, and 54 at Prescott. Payson reported 55, Page reported 68, Winslow reported 51, and Shoal reported 55. Observations for Southern Arizona, it was clear. It was 68 at Tucson, 75 at Yuma, 64 at Nogales, and 69 at Sierra Vista. Observations for Southern California, at Blythe, a temperature of 75. It was cloudy, with a temperature of 64 at Los Angeles Airport, and 66 at San Diego. Regional observations, at Las Vegas, it was clear, with a temperature of 77. It was partly cloudy, with a temperature of 64 at Salt Lake City, and 70 at Albuquerque. At El Paso, it was mostly cloudy, with a temperature of 78. Once again, at 5 a.m. in Phoenix, under partly cloudy skies. The Sky Harbor temperature was 76 degrees. Here is the latest forecast. For the following area, in Arizona, Central Phoenix, issued at 4 a.m. Mountain Standard Time. Today, sunny. Highs 97 to 102. Southeast wind around 5 miles per hour in the morning, becoming southwest 5 to 10 miles per hour in the afternoon. Tonight, clear. Lows 69 to 76. West wind 5 to 10 miles per hour in the evening, becoming southeast around 5 miles per hour after midnight. Thursday, sunny. Highs 99 to 104. Southeast wind around 5 miles per hour in the morning, becoming southwest 5 to 10 miles per hour in the afternoon. Thursday night, mostly clear. Lows 70 to 79. West wind around 5 miles per hour in the evening, becoming north after midnight. Friday, partly cloudy. Highs 102 to 106. Southeast wind around 5 miles per hour in the morning, becoming southwest 5 to 10 miles per hour in the afternoon. Friday night, partly cloudy and warmer. Lows 74 to 82. Independence Day, partly sunny. Highs 102 to 108. Saturday night, partly cloudy. Lows 77 to 84. Sunday, partly sunny. Highs 104 to 110. Sunday night, mostly clear. Lows 78 to 85. Monday, mostly sunny and hot. Highs 107 to 113. Monday night, mostly clear. Lows 79 to 87. Tuesday, mostly sunny and hot. Highs 108 to 114. Here is the synopsis for Southeast California, Southwest, and South Central Arizona. Elevated fire danger across the Arizona high terrain will persist for another day or two, with daytime breezy and very dry conditions. Temperatures will gradually warm through the rest of the week, but will at least stay below normal through Thursday.
As the heat builds into the weekend and early next week, it will lead to increasing coverage of moderate heat risk and highs eventually reaching 110 degrees by next Monday or Tuesday. 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The current time is 5:36 a.m. Mountain Standard Time. Here is the 5 a.m. Mountain Standard Time observation for Phoenix on Wednesday, July 1st. At Sky Harbor, it was partly cloudy. Visibility 10 miles. Temperature was 76 degrees, dew point 22, relative humidity 13%. Wind was east, at 5 miles an hour. And the pressure was 29.80 inches, and rising. Other observations for South Central Arizona, including the greater Phoenix area, it was clear, with a temperature of 73 at Buckeye, 76 at Deer Valley, 75 at Scottsdale Airport, and 73 at Falcon Field. Under clear skies, Mesa Gateway reported 70, Chandler reported 68, Casa Grande reported 65, and Gila Bend reported 75. Observations for northern Arizona, it was clear. It was 35 at Flagstaff, 62 at Kingman, 34 at the Grand Canyon, and 54 at Prescott. Payson reported 55, Page reported 68, Winslow reported 51, and Sholo reported 55. Observations for southern Arizona, it was clear. It was 68 at Tucson, 75 at Yuma, 64 at Nogales, and 69 at Sierra Vista. Observations for Southern California, at Blythe, it was clear, with a temperature of 75. It was cloudy, with a temperature of 64 at Los Angeles Airport, and 66 at San Diego. Regional observations, at Las Vegas, it was clear, with a temperature of 77. It was partly cloudy, with a temperature of 64 at Salt Lake City, and 70 at Albuquerque. At El Paso, it was mostly cloudy, with a temperature of 78. Once again, at 5 a.m. in Phoenix, under partly cloudy skies. The Sky Harbor temperature was 76 degrees. Here is the latest forecast. For the following area, in Arizona, Central Phoenix, issued at 4 a.m. Mountain Standard Time. Today, sunny. Highs 97 to 102. Southeast wind around 5 miles per hour in the morning, becoming southwest 5 to 10 miles per hour in the afternoon. Tonight, clear. Lows 69 to 76. West wind 5 to 10 miles per hour in the evening, becoming southeast around 5 miles per hour after midnight. Thursday, sunny. Highs 99 to 104. Southeast wind around 5 miles per hour in the morning, becoming southwest 5 to 10 miles per hour in the afternoon. Thursday night, mostly clear. Lows 70 to 79. West wind around 5 miles per hour in the evening, becoming north after midnight. Friday, partly cloudy. Highs 102 to 106. Southeast wind around 5 miles per hour in the morning, becoming southwest 5 to 10 miles per hour in the afternoon. Friday night, partly cloudy and warmer. Lows 74 to 82. Independence Day, partly sunny. Highs 102 to 108. Saturday night, partly cloudy. Lows 77 to 84. Sunday, partly sunny. Highs 104 to 110. Sunday night, mostly clear. Lows 78 to 85. Monday, mostly sunny and hot. Highs 107 to 113. Monday night, mostly clear. Lows 79 to 87. Tuesday, mostly sunny and hot. Highs 108 to 114. Here is the synopsis for Southeast California, Southwest, and South Central Arizona. Elevated fire danger across the Arizona high terrain will persist for another day or two, with daytime breezy and very dry conditions. Temperatures will gradually warm through the rest of the week,
but will at least stay below normal through Thursday. As the heat builds into the weekend and early next week, it will lead to increasing coverage of moderate heat risk and highs eventually reaching 110 degrees by next Monday or Tuesday. You are listening to National Weather Service NOAA Weather Radio, KEC 94 in Phoenix, Arizona, serving South Central Arizona. The current time is 5:41 a.m. Mountain Standard Time. Here is the 5 a.m. Mountain Standard Time observation for Phoenix on Wednesday, July 1st. At Sky Harbor, it was partly cloudy. Visibility 10 miles. Temperature was 76 degrees, dew point 22, relative humidity 13%. Wind was east at 5 miles an hour. And the pressure was 29.80 inches and rising. Other observations for South Central Arizona, including the greater Phoenix area, it was clear, with a temperature of 73 at Buckeye, 76 at Deer Valley, 75 at Scottsdale Airport, and 73 at Falcon Field. Under clear skies, Mesa Gateway reported 70, Chandler reported 68, Casa Grande reported 65, and Gila Bend reported 75. Observations for Northern Arizona, it was clear. It was 35 at Flagstaff, 62 at Kingman, 34 at the Grand Canyon, and 54 at Prescott. Payson reported 55, Page reported 68, Winslow reported 51, and Sholo reported 55. Observations for Southern Arizona, it was clear. It was 68 at Tucson, 75 at Yuma, 64 at Nogales, and 69 at Sierra Vista. Observations for Southern California, at Blythe, it was clear, with a temperature of 75. It was cloudy, with a temperature of 64 at Los Angeles Airport, and 66 at San Diego. Regional observations, at Las Vegas, it was clear, with a temperature of 77. It was partly cloudy, with a temperature of 64 at Salt Lake City, and 70 at Albuquerque. At El Paso, it was mostly cloudy, with a temperature of 78. Once again, at 5 a.m. in Phoenix, under partly cloudy skies. The Sky Harbor temperature was 76 degrees. Here is the latest forecast. For the following area, in Arizona, Central Phoenix, issued at 4 a.m. Mountain Standard Time. Today, sunny. Highs 97 to 102. Southeast wind around 5 miles per hour in the morning, becoming southwest 5 to 10 miles per hour in the afternoon. Tonight, clear. Lows 69 to 76. West wind 5 to 10 miles per hour in the evening, becoming southeast around 5 miles per hour after midnight. Thursday, sunny. Highs 99 to 104. Southeast wind around 5 miles per hour in the morning, becoming southwest 5 to 10 miles per hour in the afternoon. Thursday night, mostly clear. Lows 70 to 79. West wind around 5 miles per hour in the evening, becoming north after midnight. Friday, partly cloudy. Highs 102 to 106. Southeast wind around 5 miles per hour in the morning, becoming southwest 5 to 10 miles per hour in the afternoon. Friday night, partly cloudy and warmer. Lows 74 to 82. Independence Day, partly sunny. Highs 102 to 108. Saturday night, partly cloudy. Lows 77 to 84. Sunday, partly sunny. Highs 104 to 110. Sunday night, mostly clear. Lows 78 to 85. Monday, mostly sunny and hot. Highs 107 to 113. Monday night, mostly clear. Lows 79 to 87. Tuesday, mostly sunny and hot. Highs 108 to 114. Here is the synopsis for Southeast California, Southwest, and South Central Arizona. Elevated fire danger across the Arizona high terrain will persist for another day or two, with daytime breezy and very dry conditions.
temperatures will gradually warm through the rest of the week, but will at least stay below normal through Thursday. As the heat builds into the weekend and early next week, it will lead to increasing coverage of moderate heat risk and highs eventually reaching 110 degrees by next Monday or Tuesday. 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The current time is 5:46 a.m. Mountain Standard Time. Here is the 5 a.m. Mountain Standard Time observation for Phoenix, on Wednesday, July 1st. At Sky Harbor, it was partly cloudy. Visibility 10 miles. Temperature was 76 degrees, dew point 22, relative humidity 13%. Wind was east, at 5 miles an hour. And the pressure was 29.80 inches, and rising. Other observations for South Central Arizona, including the greater Phoenix area, it was clear, with a temperature of 73 at Buckeye, 76 at Deer Valley, 75 at Scottsdale Airport, and 73 at Falcon Field. Under clear skies, Mesa Gateway reported 70, Chandler reported 68, Casa Grande reported 65, and Gila Bend reported 75. Observations for Northern Arizona, it was clear. It was 35 at Flagstaff, 62 at Kingman, 34 at the Grand Canyon, and 54 at Prescott. Payson reported 55, Page reported 68, Winslow reported 51, and Sholo reported 55. Observations for Southern Arizona, it was clear. It was 68 at Tucson, 75 at Yuma, 64 at Nogales, and 69 at Sierra Vista. Observations for Southern California, at Blythe, it was clear, with a temperature of 75. It was cloudy, with a temperature of 64 at Los Angeles Airport, and 66 at San Diego. Regional observations, at Las Vegas, it was clear, with a temperature of 77. It was partly cloudy, with a temperature of 64 at Salt Lake City, and 70 at Albuquerque. At El Paso, it was mostly cloudy, with a temperature of 78. Once again, at 5 a.m. in Phoenix, under partly cloudy skies. The Sky Harbor temperature was 76 degrees. Here is the latest forecast. For the following area, in Arizona, Central Phoenix, issued at 4 a.m. Mountain Standard Time. Today, sunny. Highs 97 to 102. Southeast wind around 5 miles per hour in the morning, becoming southwest 5 to 10 miles per hour in the afternoon. Tonight, clear. Lows 69 to 76. West wind 5 to 10 miles per hour in the evening, becoming southeast around 5 miles per hour after midnight. Thursday, sunny. Highs 99 to 104. Southeast wind around 5 miles per hour in the morning, becoming southwest 5 to 10 miles per hour in the afternoon. Thursday night, mostly clear. Lows 70 to 79. West wind around 5 miles per hour in the evening, becoming north after midnight. Friday, partly cloudy. Highs 102 to 106. Southeast wind around 5 miles per hour in the morning, becoming southwest 5 to 10 miles per hour in the afternoon. Friday night, partly cloudy and warmer. Lows 74 to 82. Independence Day, partly sunny. Highs 102 to 108. Saturday night, partly cloudy. Lows 77 to 84. Sunday, partly sunny. Highs 104 to 110. Sunday night, mostly clear. Lows 78 to 85. Monday, mostly sunny and hot. Highs 107 to 113. Monday night, mostly clear. Lows 79 to 87. Tuesday, mostly sunny and hot. Highs 108 to 114. Here is the synopsis for Southeast California, Southwest, and South Central Arizona.
elevated fire danger across the Arizona Heights. Rain will persist for another day or two with daytime breezy and very dry conditions. Temperatures will gradually warm through the rest of the week, but will at least stay below normal through Thursday. As the heat builds into the weekend and early next week, it will lead to increasing coverage of moderate heat risk and highs eventually reaching 110 degrees by next Monday or Tuesday. 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The current time is 5:51 a.m. Mountain Standard Time. Here is the 5 a.m. Mountain Standard Time observation for Phoenix on Wednesday, July 1st. At Sky Harbor, it was partly cloudy. Visibility 10 miles. Temperature was 76 degrees, dew point 22, relative humidity 13%. Wind was east, at 5 miles an hour. And the pressure was 29.80 inches, and rising. Other observations for South Central Arizona, including the greater Phoenix area, it was clear, with a temperature of 73 at Buckeye, 76 at Deer Valley, 75 at Scottsdale Airport, and 73 at Falcon Field. Under clear skies, Mesa Gateway reported 70, Chandler reported 68, Casa Grande reported 65, and Gila Bend reported 75. Observations for northern Arizona, it was clear. It was 35 at Flagstaff, 62 at Kingman, 34 at the Grand Canyon, and 54 at Prescott. Payson reported 55, Page reported 68, Winslow reported 51, and Shoal reported 55. Observations for southern Arizona, it was clear. It was 68 at Tucson, 75 at Yuma, 64 at Nogales, and 69 at Sierra Vista. Observations for Southern California, at Blythe, it was clear, with a temperature of 75. It was cloudy, with a temperature of 64 at Los Angeles Airport, and 66 at San Diego. Regional observations, at Las Vegas, it was clear, with a temperature of 77. It was partly cloudy, with a temperature of 64 at Salt Lake City, and 70 at Albuquerque. At El Paso, it was mostly cloudy, with a temperature of 78. Once again, at 5 a.m. in Phoenix, under partly cloudy skies. The Sky Harbor temperature was 76 degrees. Here is the latest forecast. For the following area, in Arizona, Central Phoenix, issued at 4 a.m. Mountain Standard Time. Today, sunny. Highs 97 to 102. Southeast wind around 5 miles per hour in the morning, becoming southwest 5 to 10 miles per hour in the afternoon. Tonight, clear. Lows 69 to 76. West wind 5 to 10 miles per hour in the evening, becoming southeast around 5 miles per hour after midnight. Thursday, sunny. Highs 99 to 104. Southeast wind around 5 miles per hour in the morning, becoming southwest 5 to 10 miles per hour in the afternoon. Thursday night, mostly clear. Lows 70 to 79. West wind around 5 miles per hour in the evening, becoming north after midnight. Friday, partly cloudy. Highs 102 to 106. Southeast wind around 5 miles per hour in the morning, becoming southwest 5 to 10 miles per hour in the afternoon. Friday night, partly cloudy and warmer. Lows 74 to 82. Independence Day, partly sunny. Highs 102 to 108. Saturday night, partly cloudy. Lows 77 to 84. Sunday, partly sunny. Highs 104 to 110. Sunday night, mostly clear. Lows 78 to 85. Monday, mostly sunny and hot. Highs 107 to 113. Monday night, mostly clear. Lows 79 to 87. Tuesday, mostly sunny and hot. Highs 108 to 114. Here is the synopsis for Southeast California, Southwest,
in south-central Arizona. Elevated fire danger across the Arizona high terrain will persist for another day or two with daytime breezy and very dry conditions. Temperatures will gradually warm through the rest of the week, but will at least stay below normal through Thursday. As the heat builds into the weekend and early next week, it will lead to increasing coverage of moderate heat risk and highs eventually reaching 110 degrees by next Monday or Tuesday. 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The current time is 5:56 a.m. Mountain Standard Time. Here is the 5 a.m. Mountain Standard Time observation for Phoenix, on Wednesday, July 1st. At Sky Harbor, it was partly cloudy. Visibility 10 miles. Temperature was 76 degrees, dew point 22, relative humidity 13%. Wind was east, at 5 miles an hour. And the pressure was 29.80 inches, and rising. Other observations for south-central Arizona, including the greater Phoenix area, it was clear, with a temperature of 73 at Buckeye, 76 at Deer Valley, 75 at Scottsdale Airport, and 73 at Falcon Field. Under clear skies, Mesa Gateway reported 70, Chandler reported 68, Casa Grande reported 65, and Gila Bend reported 75. Observations for northern Arizona, it was clear. It was 35 at Flagstaff, 62 at Kingman, 34 at the Grand Canyon, and 54 at Prescott. Payson reported 55, Page reported 68, Winslow reported 51, and Sholo reported 55. Observations for southern Arizona, it was clear. It was 68 at Tucson, 75 at Yuma, 64 at Nogales, and 69 at Sierra Vista. Observations for Southern California, at Blythe, it was clear, with a temperature of 75. It was cloudy, with a temperature of 64 at Los Angeles Airport, and 66 at San Diego. Regional observations, at Las Vegas, it was clear, with a temperature of 77. It was partly cloudy, with a temperature of 64 at Salt Lake City, and 70 at Albuquerque. At El Paso, it was mostly cloudy, with a temperature of 78. Once again, at 5 a.m. in Phoenix, under partly cloudy skies. The Sky Harbor temperature was 76 degrees. Here is the latest forecast. For the following area, in Arizona, Central Phoenix, issued at 4 a.m. Mountain Standard Time. Today, sunny. Highs 97 to 102. Southeast wind around 5 miles per hour in the morning, becoming southwest 5 to 10 miles per hour in the afternoon. Tonight, clear. Lows 69 to 76. West wind 5 to 10 miles per hour in the evening, becoming southeast around 5 miles per hour after midnight. Thursday, sunny. Highs 99 to 104. Southeast wind around 5 miles per hour in the morning, becoming southwest 5 to 10 miles per hour in the afternoon. Thursday night, mostly clear. Lows 70 to 79. West wind around 5 miles per hour in the evening, becoming north after midnight. Friday, partly cloudy. Highs 102 to 106. Southeast wind around 5 miles per hour in the morning, becoming southwest 5 to 10 miles per hour in the afternoon. Friday night, partly cloudy and warmer. Lows 74 to 82. Independence Day, partly sunny. Highs 102 to 108. Saturday night, partly cloudy. Lows 77 to 84. Sunday, partly sunny. Highs 104 to 110. Sunday night, mostly clear. Lows 78 to 85. Monday, mostly sunny and hot. Highs 107 to 113. Monday night, mostly clear. Lows 79 to 87. Tuesday, mostly sunny and hot. Highs 108 to 114.
Here is the synopsis for Southeast California, Southwest, and South Central Arizona. Elevated fire danger across the Arizona high terrain will persist for another day or two with daytime breezy and very dry conditions. Temperatures will gradually warm through the rest of the week, but will at least stay below normal through Thursday. As the heat builds into the weekend and early next week, it will lead to increasing coverage of moderate heat risk and highs eventually reaching 110 degrees by next Monday or Tuesday. 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The current time is 6:01 a.m. Mountain Standard Time. Here is the latest forecast for the following area in Arizona, Central Phoenix, issued at 4 a.m. Mountain Standard Time. Today, sunny. Highs 97 to 102. Southeast wind around 5 miles per hour in the morning, becoming southwest 5 to 10 miles per hour in the afternoon. Tonight, clear. Lows 69 to 76. West wind 5 to 10 miles per hour in the evening, becoming southeast around 5 miles per hour after midnight. Thursday, sunny. Highs 99 to 104. Southeast wind around 5 miles per hour in the morning, becoming southwest 5 to 10 miles per hour in the afternoon. Thursday night, mostly clear. Lows 70 to 79. West wind around 5 miles per hour in the evening, becoming north after midnight. Friday, partly cloudy. Highs 102 to 106. Southeast wind around 5 miles per hour in the morning, becoming southwest 5 to 10 miles per hour in the afternoon. Friday night, partly cloudy and warmer. Lows 74 to 82. Independence Day, partly sunny. Highs 102 to 108. Saturday night, partly cloudy. Lows 77 to 84. Sunday, partly sunny. Highs 104 to 110. Sunday night, mostly clear. Lows 78 to 85. Monday, mostly sunny and hot. Highs 107 to 113. Monday night, mostly clear. Lows 79 to 87. Tuesday, mostly sunny and hot. Highs 108 to 114. Here is the synopsis for Southeast California, Southwest, and South Central Arizona. Elevated fire danger across the Arizona high terrain will persist for another day or two with daytime breezy and very dry conditions. Temperatures will gradually warm through the rest of the week, but will at least stay below normal through Thursday. As the heat builds into the weekend and early next week, it will lead to increasing coverage of moderate heat risk and highs eventually reaching 110 degrees by next Monday or Tuesday. 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The current time is 6:04 a.m. Mountain Standard Time. Here is the latest forecast for the following area in Arizona, Central Phoenix, issued at 4 a.m. Mountain Standard Time. Today, sunny. Highs 97 to 102. Southeast wind around 5 miles per hour in the morning, becoming southwest 5 to 10 miles per hour in the afternoon. Tonight, clear. Lows 69 to 76. West wind 5 to 10 miles per hour in the evening, becoming southeast around 5 miles per hour after midnight. Thursday, sunny. Highs 99 to 104. Southeast wind around 5 miles per hour in the morning, becoming southwest 5 to 10 miles per hour in the afternoon. Thursday night, mostly clear. Lows 70 to 79. West wind around 5 miles per hour in the evening, becoming north after midnight. Friday, partly cloudy. Highs 102 to 106. Southeast wind around 5 miles per hour in the morning, becoming southwest 5 to 10 miles per hour in the afternoon. Friday night, partly cloudy and warmer.
lows 74 to 82. Independence Day, partly sunny. Highs 102 to 108. Saturday night, partly cloudy. Lows 77 to 84. Sunday, partly sunny. Highs 104 to 110. Sunday night, mostly clear. Lows 78 to 85. Monday, mostly sunny and hot. Highs 107 to 113. Monday night, mostly clear. Lows 79 to 87. Tuesday, mostly sunny and hot. Highs 108 to 114. Here is the synopsis for Southeast California, Southwest, and South Central Arizona. Elevated fire danger across the Arizona high terrain will persist for another day or two with daytime breezy and very dry conditions. Temperatures will gradually warm through the rest of the week, but will at least stay below normal through Thursday. As the heat builds into the weekend and early next week, it will lead to increasing coverage of moderate heat risk and highs eventually reaching 110 degrees by next Monday or Tuesday. 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The current time is 6:07 a.m. Mountain Standard Time. Here is the latest forecast. For the following area, in Arizona, Central Phoenix, issued at 4 a.m. Mountain Standard Time. Today, sunny. Highs 97 to 102. Southeast wind around 5 miles per hour in the morning, becoming southwest 5 to 10 miles per hour in the afternoon. Tonight, clear. Lows 69 to 76. West wind 5 to 10 miles per hour in the evening, becoming southeast around 5 miles per hour after midnight. Thursday, sunny. Highs 99 to 104. Southeast wind around 5 miles per hour in the morning, becoming southwest 5 to 10 miles per hour in the afternoon. Thursday night, mostly clear. Lows 70 to 79. West wind around 5 miles per hour in the evening, becoming north after midnight. Friday, partly cloudy. Highs 102 to 106. Southeast wind around 5 miles per hour in the morning, becoming southwest 5 to 10 miles per hour in the afternoon. Friday night, partly cloudy and warmer. Lows 74 to 82. Independence Day, partly sunny. Highs 102 to 108. Saturday night, partly cloudy. Lows 77 to 84. Sunday, partly sunny. Highs 104 to 110. Sunday night, mostly clear. Lows 78 to 85. Monday, mostly sunny and hot. Highs 107 to 113. Monday night, mostly clear. Lows 79 to 87. Tuesday, mostly sunny and hot. Highs 108 to 114. Here is the synopsis for Southeast California, Southwest, and South Central Arizona. Elevated fire danger across the Arizona high terrain will persist for another day or two with daytime breezy and very dry conditions. Temperatures will gradually warm through the rest of the week, but will at least stay below normal through Thursday. As the heat builds into the weekend and early next week, it will lead to increasing coverage of moderate heat risk and highs eventually reaching 110 degrees by next Monday or Tuesday. 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The current time is 6:10 a.m. Mountain Standard Time. Here is the 6 a.m. Mountain Standard Time observation for Phoenix, on Wednesday, July 1st. At Sky Harbor, it was partly cloudy. Visibility 10 miles. Temperature was 76 degrees, dew point 24, relative humidity 14%. Wind was east, at 5 miles an hour. And the pressure was 29.82 inches, and rising. Other observations for South Central Arizona, including the Greater Phoenix area,
It was clear. It was 73 at Buckeye, 73 at Glendale, 75 at Luke Air Force Base, 74 at Deer Valley, and 75 at Scottsdale Airport. Falcon Field reported 73, Mesa Gateway reported 70, Chandler reported 70, Casa Grande reported 66, and Gila Bend reported 74. Observations for northern Arizona, skies ranged from clear to partly cloudy. It was 38 at Flagstaff, 60 at Kingman, 37 at the Grand Canyon, and 55 at Prescott. Payson reported 57, Page reported 68, Winslow reported 51, and Sholo reported 59. Observations for southern Arizona, it was clear. It was 71 at Tucson, 74 at Yuma, 65 at Nogales, and 70 at Sierra Vista. Observations for Southern California, at Blythe, it was clear, with a temperature of 73. It was cloudy, with a temperature of 64 at Los Angeles Airport, and 66 at San Diego. Regional observations, at Las Vegas, it was sunny, with a temperature of 76. It was mostly sunny, with a temperature of 65 at Salt Lake City, and 69 at Albuquerque. At El Paso, it was partly sunny, with a temperature of 78. Once again, at 6 a.m. in Phoenix, under partly cloudy skies, the Sky Harbor temperature was 76 degrees. Here is the latest forecast. For the following area, in Arizona, Central Phoenix, issued at 4 a.m. Mountain Standard Time. Today, sunny. Highs 97 to 102. Southeast wind around 5 miles per hour in the morning, becoming southwest 5 to 10 miles per hour in the afternoon. Tonight, clear. Lows 69 to 76. West wind 5 to 10 miles per hour in the evening, becoming southeast around 5 miles per hour after midnight. Thursday, sunny. Highs 99 to 104. Southeast wind around 5 miles per hour in the morning, becoming southwest 5 to 10 miles per hour in the afternoon. Thursday night, mostly clear. Lows 70 to 79. West wind around 5 miles per hour in the evening, becoming north after midnight. Friday, partly cloudy. Highs 102 to 106. Southeast wind around 5 miles per hour in the morning, becoming southwest 5 to 10 miles per hour in the afternoon. Friday night, partly cloudy and warmer. Lows 74 to 82. Independence Day, partly sunny. Highs 102 to 108. Saturday night, partly cloudy. Lows 77 to 84. Sunday, partly sunny. Highs 104 to 110. Sunday night, mostly clear. Lows 78 to 85. Monday, mostly sunny and hot. Highs 107 to 113. Monday night, mostly clear. Lows 79 to 87. Tuesday, mostly sunny and hot. Highs 108 to 114. Here is the synopsis for Southeast California, Southwest, and South Central Arizona. Elevated fire danger across the Arizona high terrain will persist for another day or two, with daytime breezy and very dry conditions. Temperatures will gradually warm through the rest of the week, but will at least stay below normal through Thursday. As the heat builds into the weekend and early next week, it will lead to increasing coverage of moderate heat risk and highs eventually reaching 110 degrees by next Monday or Tuesday. 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The current time is 6:15 a.m. Mountain Standard Time. Here is the 6 a.m. Mountain Standard Time observation for Phoenix, on Wednesday, July 1st. At Sky Harbor, it was partly cloudy. Visibility 10 miles. Temperature was 76 degrees, dew point 24, relative humidity 14%. Wind was east, at 5 miles an hour.
and the pressure was 29.82 inches and rising. Other observations for South Central Arizona, including the Greater Phoenix area, it was clear. It was 73 at Buckeye, 73 at Glendale, 75 at Luke Air Force Base, 74 at Deer Valley, and 75 at Scottsdale Airport. Falcon Field reported 73, Mesa Gateway reported 70, Chandler reported 70, Casa Grande reported 66, and Gila Bend reported 74. Observations for northern Arizona, skies ranged from clear to partly cloudy. It was 38 at Flagstaff, 60 at Kingman, 37 at the Grand Canyon, and 55 at Prescott. Payson reported 57, Page reported 68, Winslow reported 51, and Sholal reported 59. Observations for southern Arizona, it was clear. It was 71 at Tucson, 74 at Yuma, 65 at Nogales, and 70 at Sierra Vista. Observations for Southern California, at Blythe, it was clear, with a temperature of 73. It was cloudy, with a temperature of 64 at Los Angeles Airport, and 66 at San Diego. Regional observations, at Las Vegas, it was sunny, with a temperature of 76. It was mostly sunny, with a temperature of 65 at Salt Lake City, and 69 at Albuquerque. At El Paso, it was partly sunny, with a temperature of 78. Once again, at 6 a.m. in Phoenix, under partly cloudy skies. The Sky Harbor temperature was 76 degrees. Here is the latest forecast. For the following area, in Arizona, Central Phoenix, issued at 4 a.m. Mountain Standard Time. Today, sunny. Highs 97 to 102. Southeast wind around 5 miles per hour in the morning, becoming southwest 5 to 10 miles per hour in the afternoon. Tonight, clear. Lows 69 to 76. West wind 5 to 10 miles per hour in the evening, becoming southeast around 5 miles per hour after midnight. Thursday, sunny. Highs 99 to 104. Southeast wind around 5 miles per hour in the morning, becoming southwest 5 to 10 miles per hour in the afternoon. Thursday night, mostly clear. Lows 70 to 79. West wind around 5 miles per hour in the evening, becoming north after midnight. Friday, partly cloudy. Highs 102 to 106. Southeast wind around 5 miles per hour in the morning, becoming southwest 5 to 10 miles per hour in the afternoon. Friday night, partly cloudy and warmer. Lows 74 to 82. Independence Day, partly sunny. Highs 102 to 108. Saturday night, partly cloudy. Lows 77 to 84. Sunday, partly sunny. Highs 104 to 110. Sunday night, mostly clear. Lows 78 to 85. Monday, mostly sunny and hot. Highs 107 to 113. Monday night, mostly clear. Lows 79 to 87. Tuesday, mostly sunny and hot. Highs 108 to 114. Here is the synopsis for Southeast California, Southwest, and South Central Arizona. Elevated fire danger across the Arizona high terrain will persist for another day or two, with daytime breezy and very dry conditions. Temperatures will gradually warm through the rest of the week, but will at least stay below normal through Thursday. As the heat builds into the weekend and early next week, it will lead to increasing coverage of moderate heat risk and highs eventually reaching 110 degrees by next Monday or Tuesday. 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The current time is 6:20 a.m. Mountain Standard Time. Here is the 6 a.m. Mountain Standard Time observation for Phoenix, on Wednesday, July 1st. At Sky Harbor, it was partly cloudy. Visibility 10 miles. Temperature was 76 degrees.
Dew point 24, relative humidity 14%. Wind was east, at 5 miles an hour. And the pressure was 29.82 inches, and rising. Other observations for South Central Arizona, including the Greater Phoenix area, it was clear. It was 73 at Buckeye, 73 at Glendale, 75 at Luke Air Force Base, 74 at Deer Valley, and 75 at Scottsdale Airport. Falcon Field reported 73, Mesa Gateway reported 70, Chandler reported 70, Casa Grande reported 66, and Gila Bend reported 74. Observations for northern Arizona, skies ranged from clear to partly cloudy. It was 38 at Flagstaff, 60 at Kingman, 37 at the Grand Canyon, and 55 at Prescott. Payson reported 57, Page reported 68, Winslow reported 51, and Scholar reported 59. Observations for southern Arizona, it was clear. It was 71 at Tucson, 74 at Yuma, 65 at Nogales, and 70 at Sierra Vista. Observations for Southern California, at Blythe, it was clear, with a temperature of 73. It was cloudy, with a temperature of 64 at Los Angeles Airport, and 66 at San Diego. Regional observations, at Las Vegas, it was sunny, with a temperature of 76. It was mostly sunny, with a temperature of 65 at Salt Lake City, and 69 at Albuquerque. At El Paso, it was partly sunny, with a temperature of 78. Once again, at 6 a.m. in Phoenix, under partly cloudy skies. The Sky Harbor temperature was 76 degrees. Here is the latest forecast. For the following area, in Arizona, Central Phoenix, issued at 4 a.m. Mountain Standard Time. Today, sunny. Highs 97 to 102. Southeast wind around 5 miles per hour in the morning, becoming southwest 5 to 10 miles per hour in the afternoon. Tonight, clear. Lows 69 to 76. West wind 5 to 10 miles per hour in the evening, becoming southeast around 5 miles per hour after midnight. Thursday, sunny. Highs 99 to 104. Southeast wind around 5 miles per hour in the morning, becoming southwest 5 to 10 miles per hour in the afternoon. Thursday night, mostly clear. Lows 70 to 79. West wind around 5 miles per hour in the evening, becoming north after midnight. Friday, partly cloudy. Highs 102 to 106. Southeast wind around 5 miles per hour in the morning, becoming southwest 5 to 10 miles per hour in the afternoon. Friday night, partly cloudy and warmer. Lows 74 to 82. Independence Day, partly sunny. Highs 102 to 108. Saturday night, partly cloudy. Lows 77 to 84. Sunday, partly sunny. Highs 104 to 110. Sunday night, mostly clear. Lows 78 to 85. Monday, mostly sunny and hot. Highs 107 to 113. Monday night, mostly clear. Lows 79 to 87. Tuesday, mostly sunny and hot. Highs 108 to 114. Here is the synopsis for Southeast California, Southwest, and South Central Arizona. Elevated fire danger across the Arizona high terrain will persist for another day or two, with daytime breezy and very dry conditions. Temperatures will gradually warm through the rest of the week, but will at least stay below normal through Thursday. As the heat builds into the weekend and early next week, it will lead to increasing coverage of moderate heat risk and highs eventually reaching 110 degrees by next Monday or Tuesday. 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The current time is 6:25 a.m. Mountain Standard Time. Here is the 6 a.m. Mountain Standard Time observation for Phoenix, on Wednesday, July 1st. At Sky Harbor,
It was partly cloudy. Visibility 10 miles. Temperature was 76 degrees, dew point 24, relative humidity 14%. Wind was east, at 5 miles an hour. And the pressure was 29.82 inches.

37 at the Grand Canyon, and 55 at Prescott. Payson reported 57, Page reported 68, Winslow reported 51, and Scholl reported 59. Observations for southern Arizona, it was clear. It was 71 at Tucson, 74 at Yuma, 65 at Nogales, and 70 at Sierra Vista. Observations for Southern California, at Blythe, it was clear, with a temperature of 73. It was cloudy, with a temperature of 64 at Los Angeles Airport, and 66 at San Diego. Regional observations, at Las Vegas, it was sunny, with a temperature of 76. It was mostly sunny, with a temperature of 65 at Salt Lake City, and 69 at Albuquerque. At El Paso, it was partly sunny, with a temperature of 78. Once again, at 6 a.m. in Phoenix, under partly cloudy skies. The Sky Harbor temperature was 76 degrees. Here is the latest forecast. For the following area, in Arizona, Central Phoenix, issued at 4 a.m. Mountain Standard Time. Today, sunny. Highs 97 to 102. Southeast wind around 5 miles per hour in the morning, becoming southwest 5 to 10 miles per hour in the afternoon. Tonight, clear. Lows 69 to 76. West wind 5 to 10 miles per hour in the evening, becoming southeast around 5 miles per hour after midnight. Thursday, sunny. Highs 99 to 104. Southeast wind around 5 miles per hour in the morning, becoming southwest 5 to 10 miles per hour in the afternoon. Thursday night, mostly clear. Lows 70 to 79. West wind around 5 miles per hour in the evening, becoming north after midnight. Friday, partly cloudy. Highs 102 to 106. Southeast wind around 5 miles per hour in the morning, becoming southwest 5 to 10 miles per hour in the afternoon. Friday night, partly cloudy and warmer. Lows 74 to 82. Independence Day, partly sunny. Highs 102 to 108. Saturday night, partly cloudy. Lows 77 to 84. Sunday, partly sunny. Highs 104 to 110. Sunday night, mostly clear. Lows 78 to 85. Monday, mostly sunny and hot. Highs 107 to 113. Monday night, mostly clear. Lows 79 to 87. Tuesday, mostly sunny and hot. Highs 108 to 114. Here is the synopsis for Southeast California, Southwest, and South Central Arizona. Elevated fire danger across the Arizona high terrain will persist for another day or two with daytime breezy and very dry conditions. Temperatures will gradually warm through the rest of the week, but will at least stay below normal through Thursday. As the heat builds into the weekend and early next week, it will lead to increasing coverage of moderate heat risk and highs eventually reaching 110 degrees by next Monday or Tuesday. 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The current time is 6:30 a.m. Mountain Standard Time. Here is the 6 a.m. Mountain Standard Time observation for Phoenix, on Wednesday, July 1st. At Sky Harbor, it was partly cloudy. Visibility 10 miles. Temperature was 76 degrees, dew point 24, relative humidity 14%. Wind was east, at 5 miles an hour. And the pressure was 29.82 inches, and rising. Other observations for South Central Arizona, including the greater Phoenix area, it was clear. It was 73 at Buckeye, 73 at Glendale, 75 at Luke Air Force Base, 74 at Deer Valley, and 75 at Scottsdale Airport. Falcon Field reported 73, Mesa Gateway reported 70, Chandler reported 70, Casa Grande reported 66, and Gila Bend reported 74.
Observations for northern Arizona. Skies ranged from

It was 38 at Flagstaff, 60 at Kingman, 37 at the Grand Canyon, and 55 at Prescott. Payson reported 57, Page reported 68, Winslow reported 51, and Scholl reported 59. Observations for southern Arizona, it was clear. It was 71 at Tucson, 74 at Yuma, 65 at Nogales, and 70 at Sierra Vista. Observations for Southern California, at Blythe, it was clear, with a temperature of 73. It was cloudy, with a temperature of 64 at Los Angeles Airport, and 66 at San Diego. Regional observations, at Las Vegas, it was sunny, with a temperature of 76. It was mostly sunny, with a temperature of 65 at Salt Lake City, and 69 at Albuquerque. At El Paso, it was partly sunny, with a temperature of 78. Once again, at 6 a.m. in Phoenix, under partly cloudy skies. The Sky Harbor temperature was 76 degrees. Here is the latest forecast, Central Phoenix, issued at 4 a.m. Mountain Standard Time. Today, sunny. Highs 97 to 102. Southeast wind around 5 miles per hour in the morning, becoming southwest 5 to 10 miles per hour in the afternoon. Tonight, clear. Lows 69 to 76. West wind 5 to 10 miles per hour in the evening, becoming southeast around 5 miles per hour after midnight. Thursday, sunny. Highs 99 to 104. Southeast wind around 5 miles per hour in the morning, becoming southwest 5 to 10 miles per hour in the afternoon. Thursday night, mostly clear. Lows 70 to 79. West wind around 5 miles per hour in the evening, becoming north after midnight. Friday, partly cloudy. Highs 102 to 106. Southeast wind around 5 miles per hour in the morning, becoming southwest 5 to 10 miles per hour in the afternoon. Friday night, partly cloudy and warmer. Lows 74 to 82. Independence Day, partly sunny. Highs 102 to 108. Saturday night, partly cloudy. Lows 77 to 84. Sunday, partly sunny. Highs 104 to 110. Sunday night, mostly clear. Lows 78 to 85. Monday, mostly sunny and hot. Highs 107 to 113. Monday night, mostly clear. Lows 79 to 87. Tuesday, mostly sunny and hot. Highs 108 to 114. Here is the synopsis for Southeast California, Southwest, and South Central Arizona. Elevated fire danger across the Arizona high terrain will persist for another day or two, with daytime breezy and very dry conditions. Temperatures will gradually warm through the rest of the week, but will at least stay below normal through Thursday. As the heat builds into the weekend and early next week, it will lead to increasing coverage of moderate heat risk and highs eventually reaching 110 degrees by next Monday or Tuesday. 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The current time is 6:36 a.m. Mountain Standard Time. Here is the 6 a.m. Mountain Standard Time observation for Phoenix, on Wednesday, July 1st. At Sky Harbor, it was partly cloudy. Visibility 10 miles. Temperature was 76 degrees, dew point 24, relative humidity 14%. Wind was east, at 5 miles an hour. And the pressure was 29.82 inches, and rising. Other observations for South Central Arizona, including the greater Phoenix area, it was clear. It was 73 at Buckeye, 73 at Glendale, 75 at Luke Air Force Base, 74 at Deer Valley, and 75 at Scottsdale Airport. Falcon Field reported 73, Mesa Gateway reported 70, Chandler reported 70, Casa Grande reported 66, and Gila Bend reported 74. Observation.

Friday night, partly cloudy and warmer. Lows 74 to 82. Independence Day, partly sunny. Highs 102 to 108. Saturday night, partly cloudy. Lows 77 to 84. Sunday, partly sunny. Highs 104 to 110. Sunday night, mostly clear. Lows 78 to 85. Monday, mostly sunny and hot. Highs 107 to 113. Monday night, mostly clear. Lows 79 to 87. Tuesday, mostly sunny and hot. Highs 108 to 114. Here is the synopsis for Southeast California, Southwest, and South Central Arizona. Elevated fire danger across the Arizona high terrain will persist for another day or two with daytime breezy and very dry conditions. Temperatures will gradually warm through the rest of the week, but will at least stay below normal through Thursday. As the heat builds into the weekend and early next week, it will lead to increasing coverage of moderate heat risk and highs eventually reaching 110 degrees by next Monday or Tuesday. 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The current time is 6:56 a.m. Mountain Standard Time. Here is the 6 a.m. Mountain Standard Time observation for Phoenix, on Wednesday, July 1st. At Sky Harbor, it was partly cloudy. Visibility 10 miles. Temperature was 76 degrees, dew point 24, relative humidity 14%. Wind was east, at 5 miles an hour. And the pressure was 29.82 inches, and rising. Other observations for South Central Arizona, including the greater Phoenix area, it was clear. It was 73 at Buckeye, 73 at Glendale, 75 at Luke Air Force Base, 74 at Deer Valley, and 75 at Scottsdale Airport. Falcon Field reported 73, Mesa Gateway reported 70, Chandler reported 70, Casa Grande reported 66, and Gila Bend reported 74. Observations for northern Arizona, skies ranged from clear to partly cloudy. It was 38 at Flagstaff, 60 at Kingman, 37 at the Grand Canyon, and 55 at Prescott. Payson reported 57, Page reported 68, Winslow reported 51, and Sholo reported 59. Observations for southern Arizona, it was clear. It was 71 at Tucson, 74 at Yuma, 65 at Nogales, and 70 at Sierra Vista. Observations for Southern California, at Blythe, it was clear, with a temperature of 73. It was cloudy, with a temperature of 64 at Los Angeles Airport, and 66 at San Diego. Regional observations, at Las Vegas, it was sunny, with a temperature of 76. It was mostly sunny, with a temperature of 65 at Salt Lake City, and 69 at Albuquerque. At El Paso, it was partly sunny, with a temperature of 78. Once again, at 6 a.m. in Phoenix, under partly cloudy skies. The Sky Harbor temperature was 76 degrees. Here is the latest forecast. For the following area, in Arizona, Central Phoenix, issued at 4 a.m. Mountain Standard Time. Today, sunny. Highs 97 to 102. Southeast wind around 5 miles per hour in the morning, becoming southwest 5 to 10 miles per hour in the afternoon. Tonight, clear. Lows 69 to 76. West wind 5 to 10 miles per hour in the evening, becoming southeast around 5 miles per hour after midnight. Thursday, sunny. Highs 99 to 104. Southeast wind around 5 miles per hour in the morning, becoming southwest 5 to 10 miles per hour in the afternoon. Thursday night, mostly clear. Lows 70 to 79. West wind around 5 miles per hour in the evening, becoming north after midnight. Friday, partly cloudy. Highs 102 to 106. South

turned around 5 miles per hour in the morning, becoming southwest 5 to 10 miles per hour in the afternoon. Friday night, partly cloudy and warmer. Lows 74 to 82. Independence Day, partly sunny. Highs 102 to 108. Saturday night, partly cloudy. Lows 77 to 84. Sunday, partly sunny. Highs 104 to 110. Sunday night, mostly clear. Lows 78 to 85. Monday, mostly sunny and hot. Highs 107 to 113. Monday night, mostly clear. Lows 79 to 87. Tuesday, mostly sunny and hot. Highs 108 to 114. Here is the synopsis for Southeast California, Southwest, and South Central Arizona. Elevated fire danger across the Arizona high terrain will persist for another day or two with daytime breezy and very dry conditions. Temperatures will gradually warm through the rest of the week, but will at least stay below normal through Thursday. As the heat builds into the weekend and early next week, it will lead to increasing coverage of moderate heat risk and highs eventually reaching 110 degrees by next Monday or Tuesday. 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The current time is 7:01 a.m. Mountain Standard Time. Here is the latest forecast. For the following area, in Arizona, Central Phoenix, issued at 4 a.m. Mountain Standard Time. Today, sunny. Highs 97 to 102. Southeast wind around 5 miles per hour in the morning, becoming southwest 5 to 10 miles per hour in the afternoon. Tonight, clear. Lows 69 to 76. West wind 5 to 10 miles per hour in the evening, becoming southeast around 5 miles per hour after midnight. Thursday, sunny. Highs 99 to 104. Southeast wind around 5 miles per hour in the morning, becoming southwest 5 to 10 miles per hour in the afternoon. Thursday night, mostly clear. Lows 70 to 79. West wind around 5 miles per hour in the evening, becoming north after midnight. Friday, partly cloudy. Highs 102 to 106. Southeast wind around 5 miles per hour in the morning, becoming southwest 5 to 10 miles per hour in the afternoon. Friday night, partly cloudy and warmer. Lows 74 to 82. Independence Day, partly sunny. Highs 102 to 108. Saturday night, partly cloudy. Lows 77 to 84. Sunday, partly sunny. Highs 104 to 110. Sunday night, mostly clear. Lows 78 to 85. Monday, mostly sunny and hot. Highs 107 to 113. Monday night, mostly clear. Lows 79 to 87. Tuesday, mostly sunny and hot. Highs 108 to 114. Here is the synopsis for Southeast California, Southwest, and South Central Arizona. Elevated fire danger across the Arizona high terrain will persist for another day or two with daytime breezy and very dry conditions. Temperatures will gradually warm through the rest of the week, but will at least stay below normal through Thursday. As the heat builds into the weekend and early next week, it will lead to increasing coverage of moderate heat risk and highs eventually reaching 110 degrees by next Monday or Tuesday. 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The current time is 7:04 a.m. Mountain Standard Time. Here is the latest forecast. For the following area, in Arizona, Central Phoenix, issued at 4 a.m. Mountain Standard Time. Today, sunny. Highs 97 to 102.
southeast wind around 5 miles per hour in the morning, becoming southwest 5 to 10 miles per hour in the afternoon. Tonight, clear. Lows 69 to 76. West wind 5 to 10 miles per hour in the evening, becoming southeast around 5 miles per hour after midnight. Thursday, sunny. Highs 99 to 104. Southeast wind around 5 miles per hour in the morning, becoming southwest 5 to 10 miles per hour in the afternoon. Thursday night, mostly clear. Lows 70 to 79. West wind around 5 miles per hour in the evening, becoming north after midnight. Friday, partly cloudy. Highs 102 to 106. Southeast wind around 5 miles per hour in the morning, becoming southwest 5 to 10 miles per hour in the afternoon. Friday night, partly cloudy and warmer. Lows 74 to 82. Independence Day, partly sunny. Highs 102 to 108. Saturday night, partly cloudy. Lows 77 to 84. Sunday, partly sunny. Highs 104 to 110. Sunday night, mostly clear. Lows 78 to 85. Monday, mostly sunny and hot. Highs 107 to 113. Monday night, mostly clear. Lows 79 to 87. Tuesday, mostly sunny and hot. Highs 108 to 114. Here is the synopsis for Southeast California, Southwest, and South Central Arizona. Elevated fire danger across the Arizona high terrain will persist for another day or two with daytime breezy and very dry conditions. Temperatures will gradually warm through the rest of the week, but will at least stay below normal through Thursday. As the heat builds into the weekend and early next week, it will lead to increasing coverage of moderate heat risk and highs eventually reaching 110 degrees by next Monday or Tuesday. 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The current time is 7:07 a.m. Mountain Standard Time. Here is the latest forecast. For the following area, in Arizona, Central Phoenix, issued at 4 a.m. Mountain Standard Time. Today, sunny. Highs 97 to 102. Southeast wind around 5 miles per hour in the morning, becoming southwest 5 to 10 miles per hour in the afternoon. Tonight, clear. Lows 69 to 76. West wind 5 to 10 miles per hour in the evening, becoming southeast around 5 miles per hour after midnight. Thursday, sunny. Highs 99 to 104. Southeast wind around 5 miles per hour in the morning, becoming southwest 5 to 10 miles per hour in the afternoon. Thursday night, mostly clear. Lows 70 to 79. West wind around 5 miles per hour in the evening, becoming north after midnight. Friday, partly cloudy. Highs 102 to 106. Southeast wind around 5 miles per hour in the morning, becoming southwest 5 to 10 miles per hour in the afternoon. Friday night, partly cloudy and warmer. Lows 74 to 82. Independence Day, partly sunny. Highs 102 to 108. Saturday night, partly cloudy. Lows 77 to 84. Sunday, partly sunny. Highs 104 to 110. Sunday night, mostly clear. Lows 78 to 85. Monday, mostly sunny and hot. Highs 107 to 113. Monday night, mostly clear. Lows 79 to 87. Tuesday, mostly sunny and hot. Highs 108 to 114. Here is the synopsis for Southeast California, Southwest, and South Central Arizona. Elevated fire danger across the Arizona high terrain will persist for another day or two with daytime breezy and very dry conditions.
temperatures will gradually warm through the rest of the week, but will at least stay below normal through Thursday. As the heat builds into the weekend and early next week, it will lead to increasing coverage of moderate heat risk and highs eventually reaching 110 degrees by next Monday or Tuesday. 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The current time is 7:10 a.m. Mountain Standard Time. Here is the latest forecast. For the following area, in Arizona, Central Phoenix, issued at 4 a.m. Mountain Standard Time. Today, sunny. Highs 97 to 102. Southeast wind around 5 miles per hour in the morning, becoming southwest 5 to 10 miles per hour in the afternoon. Tonight, clear. Lows 69 to 76. West wind 5 to 10 miles per hour in the evening, becoming southeast around 5 miles per hour after midnight. Thursday, sunny. Highs 99 to 104. Southeast wind around 5 miles per hour in the morning, becoming southwest 5 to 10 miles per hour in the afternoon. Thursday night, mostly clear. Lows 70 to 79. West wind around 5 miles per hour in the evening, becoming north after midnight. Friday, partly cloudy. Highs 102 to 106. Southeast wind around 5 miles per hour in the morning, becoming southwest 5 to 10 miles per hour in the afternoon. Friday night, partly cloudy and warmer. Lows 74 to 82. Independence Day, partly sunny. Highs 102 to 108. Saturday night, partly cloudy. Lows 77 to 84. Sunday, partly sunny. Highs 104 to 110. Sunday night, mostly clear. Lows 78 to 85. Monday, mostly sunny and hot. Highs 107 to 113. Monday night, mostly clear. Lows 79 to 87. Tuesday, mostly sunny and hot. Highs 108 to 114. Here is the synopsis for Southeast California, Southwest, and South Central Arizona. Elevated fire danger across the Arizona high terrain will persist for another day or two with daytime breezy and very dry conditions. Temperatures will gradually warm through the rest of the week, but will at least stay below normal through Thursday. As the heat builds into the weekend and early next week, it will lead to increasing coverage of moderate heat risk and highs eventually reaching 110 degrees by next Monday or Tuesday. 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The current time is 7:13 a.m. Mountain Standard Time. Here is a 7 a.m. Mountain Standard Time observation for Phoenix, on Wednesday, July 1st. At Sky Harbor, it was sunny. Visibility 10 miles. Temperature was 79 degrees, dew point 22, relative humidity 12%. Wind was east, at 7 miles an hour. And the pressure was 29.83 inches, and rising. Other observations for South Central Arizona, including the greater Phoenix area, it was sunny. It was 79 at Buckeye, 75 at Glendale, 77 at Luke Air Force Base, 79 at Deer Valley, and 77 at Scottsdale Airport. Falcon Field reported 77, Mesa Gateway reported 75, Chandler reported 72, Casa Grande reported 74, and Gila Bend reported 79. At Buckeye, the visibility was 3 miles. Observations for northern Arizona, it was sunny. It was 51 at Flagstaff, 70 at Kingman, 52 at the Grand Canyon, and 61 at Prescott. Payson reported 61, Page reported 71, Winslow reported 58, and Sholo reported 66. Observations for southern Arizona, it was sunny. It was 73 at Tucson, 78 at Yuma, 72 at Nogales, and 73 at Sierra Vista.
Observations for Southern California, Ed Blythe. It was sunny, with a temperature of 74. It was cloudy, with a temperature of 64 at Los Angeles Airport, and 66 at San Diego. Regional observations, it was sunny, with a temperature of 77 at Las Vegas, and 74 at Albuquerque. At Salt Lake City, it was mostly sunny, with a temperature of 69. At El Paso, it was partly sunny, with a temperature of 80. Once again, at 7 a.m. in Phoenix, under sunny skies, the Sky Harbor temperature was 79 degrees. Here is the latest forecast. For the following area, in Arizona, Central Phoenix, issued at 4 a.m. Mountain Standard Time. Today, sunny. Highs 97 to 102. Southeast wind around 5 miles per hour in the morning, becoming southwest 5 to 10 miles per hour in the afternoon. Tonight, clear. Lows 69 to 76. West wind 5 to 10 miles per hour in the evening, becoming southeast around 5 miles per hour after midnight. Thursday, sunny. Highs 99 to 104. Southeast wind around 5 miles per hour in the morning, becoming southwest 5 to 10 miles per hour in the afternoon. Thursday night, mostly clear. Lows 70 to 79. West wind around 5 miles per hour in the evening, becoming north after midnight. Friday, partly cloudy. Highs 102 to 106. Southeast wind around 5 miles per hour in the morning, becoming southwest 5 to 10 miles per hour in the afternoon. Friday night, partly cloudy and warmer. Lows 74 to 82. Independence Day, partly sunny. Highs 102 to 108. Saturday night, partly cloudy. Lows 77 to 84. Sunday, partly sunny. Highs 104 to 110. Sunday night, mostly clear. Lows 78 to 85. Monday, mostly sunny and hot. Highs 107 to 113. Monday night, mostly clear. Lows 79 to 87. Tuesday, mostly sunny and hot. Highs 108 to 114. Here is the synopsis for Southeast California, Southwest, and South Central Arizona. Elevated fire danger across the Arizona high terrain will persist for another day or two, with daytime breezy and very dry conditions. Temperatures will gradually warm through the rest of the week, but will at least stay below normal through Thursday. As the heat builds into the weekend and early next week, it will lead to increasing coverage of moderate heat risk and highs eventually reaching 110 degrees by next Monday or Tuesday. 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The current time is 7:18 a.m. Mountain Standard Time. Here is a 7 a.m. Mountain Standard Time observation for Phoenix, on Wednesday, July 1st. At Sky Harbor, it was sunny. Visibility 10 miles. Temperature was 79 degrees, dew point 22, relative humidity 12%. Wind was east, at 7 miles an hour. And the pressure was 29.83 inches, and rising. Other observations for South Central Arizona, including the greater Phoenix area, it was sunny. It was 79 at Buckeye, 75 at Glendale, 77 at Luke Air Force Base, 79 at Deer Valley, and 77 at Scottsdale Airport. Falcon Field reported 77, Mesa Gateway reported 75, Chandler reported 72, Casa Grande reported 74, and Gila Bend reported 79. At Buckeye, the visibility was 3 miles. Observations for northern Arizona, it was sunny. It was 51 at Flagstaff, 70 at Kingman, 52 at the Grand Canyon, and 61 at Prescott. Payson reported 61, Page reported 71, Winslow reported 58, and Sholo reported 66. Observations for southern Arizona, it was sunny.
It was 73 at Tucson, 78 at Yuma, 72 at Nogales, and 73 at Sierra Vista. Observations for Southern California, Ed Blythe. It was sunny, with a temperature of 74. It was cloudy, with a temperature of 64 at Los Angeles Airport, and 66 at San Diego. Regional observations, it was sunny, with a temperature of 77 at Las Vegas, and 74 at Albuquerque. At Salt Lake City, it was mostly sunny, with a temperature of 69. At El Paso, it was partly sunny, with a temperature of 80. Once again, at 7 a.m. in Phoenix, under sunny skies, the Sky Harbor temperature was 79 degrees. Here is the latest forecast. For the following area, in Arizona, Central Phoenix, issued at 4 a.m. Mountain Standard Time. Today, sunny. Highs 97 to 102. Southeast wind around 5 miles per hour in the morning, becoming southwest 5 to 10 miles per hour in the afternoon. Tonight, clear. Lows 69 to 76. West wind 5 to 10 miles per hour in the evening, becoming southeast around 5 miles per hour after midnight. Thursday, sunny. Highs 99 to 104. Southeast wind around 5 miles per hour in the morning, becoming southwest 5 to 10 miles per hour in the afternoon. Thursday night, mostly clear. Lows 70 to 79. West wind around 5 miles per hour in the evening, becoming north after midnight. Friday, partly cloudy. Highs 102 to 106. Southeast wind around 5 miles per hour in the morning, becoming southwest 5 to 10 miles per hour in the afternoon. Friday night, partly cloudy and warmer. Lows 74 to 82. Independence Day, partly sunny. Highs 102 to 108. Saturday night, partly cloudy. Lows 77 to 84. Sunday, partly sunny. Highs 104 to 110. Sunday night, mostly clear. Lows 78 to 85. Monday, mostly sunny and hot. Highs 107 to 113. Monday night, mostly clear. Lows 79 to 87. Tuesday, mostly sunny and hot. Highs 108 to 114. Here is the synopsis for Southeast California, Southwest, and South Central Arizona. Elevated fire danger across the Arizona high terrain will persist for another day or two, with daytime breezy and very dry conditions. Temperatures will gradually warm through the rest of the week, but will at least stay below normal through Thursday. As the heat builds into the weekend and early next week, it will lead to increasing coverage of moderate heat risk and highs eventually reaching 110 degrees by next Monday or Tuesday. 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The current time is 7:23 a.m. Mountain Standard Time. Here is the 7 a.m. Mountain Standard Time observation for Phoenix, on Wednesday, July 1st. At Sky Harbor, it was sunny. Visibility 10 miles. Temperature was 79 degrees, dew point 22, relative humidity 12%. Wind was east, at 7 miles an hour. And the pressure was 29.83 inches, and rising. Other observations for South Central Arizona, including the Greater Phoenix area, it was sunny. It was 79 at Buckeye, 75 at Glendale, 77 at Luke Air Force Base, 79 at Deer Valley, and 77 at Scottsdale Airport. Falcon Field reported 77, Mesa Gateway reported 75, Chandler reported 72, Casa Grande reported 74, and Gila Bend reported 79. At Buckeye, the visibility was 3 miles. Observations for northern Arizona, it was sunny. It was 51 at Flagstaff, 70 at Kingman, 52 at the Grand Canyon, and 61 at Prescott. Payson reported 61,
Page reported 71, Winslow reported 58, and Scholl reported 66. Observations for southern Arizona, it was sunny. It was 73 at Tucson, 78 at Yuma, 72 at Nogales, and 73 at Sierra Vista. Observations for Southern California, at Blythe, it was sunny, with a temperature of 74. It was cloudy, with a temperature of 64 at Los Angeles Airport, and 66 at San Diego. Regional observations, it was sunny, with a temperature of 77 at Las Vegas, and 74 at Albuquerque. At Salt Lake City, it was mostly sunny, with a temperature of 69. At El Paso, it was partly sunny, with a temperature of 80. Once again, at 7 a.m. in Phoenix, under sunny skies, the Sky Harbor temperature was 79 degrees. Here is the latest forecast. For the following area, in Arizona, Central Phoenix, issued at 4 a.m. Mountain Standard Time. Today, sunny. Highs 97 to 102. Southeast wind around 5 miles per hour in the morning, becoming southwest 5 to 10 miles per hour in the afternoon. Tonight, clear. Lows 69 to 76. West wind 5 to 10 miles per hour in the evening, becoming southeast around 5 miles per hour after midnight. Thursday, sunny. Highs 99 to 104. Southeast wind around 5 miles per hour in the morning, becoming southwest 5 to 10 miles per hour in the afternoon. Thursday night, mostly clear. Lows 70 to 79. West wind around 5 miles per hour in the evening, becoming north after midnight. Friday, partly cloudy. Highs 102 to 106. Southeast wind around 5 miles per hour in the morning, becoming southwest 5 to 10 miles per hour in the afternoon. Friday night, partly cloudy and warmer. Lows 74 to 82. Independence Day, partly sunny. Highs 102 to 108. Saturday night.

highs 108 to 114. Here is the synopsis for Southeast California, Southwest, and South Central Arizona. Elevated fire danger across the Arizona high terrain will persist for another day or two with daytime breezy and very dry conditions. Temperatures will gradually warm through the rest of the week, but will at least stay below normal through Thursday. As the heat builds into the weekend and early next week, it will lead to increasing coverage of moderate heat risk and highs eventually reaching 110 degrees by next Monday or Tuesday. 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The current time is 7:28 a.m. Mountain Standard Time. Here is the 7 a.m. Mountain Standard Time observation for Phoenix, on Wednesday, July 1st. At Sky Harbor, it was sunny. Visibility 10 miles. Temperature was 79 degrees, dew point 22, relative humidity 12%. Wind was east, at 7 miles an hour. And the pressure was 29.83 inches, and rising. Other observations for South Central Arizona, including the Greater Phoenix area, it was sunny. It was 79 at Buckeye, 75 at Glendale, 77 at Luke Air Force Base, 79 at Deer Valley, and 77 at Scottsdale Airport. Falcon Field reported 77, Mesa Gateway reported 75, Chandler reported 72, Casa Grande reported 74, and Gila Bend reported 79. At Buckeye, the visibility was 3 miles. Observations for Northern Arizona, it was sunny. It was 51 at Flagstaff, 70 at Kingman, 52 at the Grand Canyon, and 61 at Prescott. Payson reported 61, Page reported 71, Winslow reported 58, and Sholo reported 66. Observations for Southern Arizona, it was sunny. It was 73 at Tucson, 78 at Yuma, 72 at Nogales, and 73 at Sierra Vista. Observations for Southern California, at Blythe, it was sunny, with a temperature of 74. It was cloudy, with a temperature of 64 at Los Angeles Airport, and 66 at San Diego. Regional observations, it was sunny, with a temperature of 77 at Las Vegas, and 74 at Albuquerque. At Salt Lake City, it was mostly sunny, with a temperature of 69. At El Paso, it was partly sunny, with a temperature of 80. Once again, at 7 a.m. in Phoenix, under sunny skies. The Sky Harbor temperature was 79 degrees. Here is the latest forecast. For the following area, in Arizona, Central Phoenix, issued at 4 a.m. Mountain Standard Time. Today, sunny. Highs 97 to 102. Southeast wind around 5 miles per hour in the morning, becoming southwest 5 to 10 miles per hour in the afternoon. Tonight, clear. Lows 69 to 76. West wind 5 to 10 miles per hour in the evening, becoming southeast around 5 miles per hour after midnight. Thursday, sunny. Highs 99 to 104. Southeast wind around 5 miles per hour in the morning, becoming southwest 5 to 10 miles per hour in the afternoon. Thursday night, mostly clear. Lows 70 to 79. West wind around 5 miles per hour in the evening, becoming north after midnight. Friday, partly cloudy. Highs 102 to 106. Southeast wind around 5 miles per hour in the morning, becoming southwest 5 to 10 miles per hour in the afternoon. Friday night, partly cloudy and warmer. Lows 74 to 82. Independence Day, partly sunny. Highs 102 to 108. Saturday night, partly cloudy. Lows 77 to 84. Sunday, partly sunny. Highs 104 to 110. Sunday night, mostly clear. Lows 78 to 85. Monday, mostly sunny and hot. Highs 107 to 113. Monday night,

lows 79 to 87. Tuesday, mostly sunny and hot. Highs 108 to 114. Here is the synopsis for Southeast California, Southwest, and South Central Arizona. Elevated fire danger across the Arizona high terrain will persist for another day or two with daytime breezy and very dry conditions. Temperatures will gradually warm through the rest of the week, but will at least stay below normal through Thursday. As the heat builds into the weekend and early next week, it will lead to increasing coverage of moderate heat risk and highs eventually reaching 110 degrees by next Monday or Tuesday. 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The current time is 7:33 a.m. Mountain Standard Time. Here is the 7 a.m. Mountain Standard Time observation for Phoenix, on Wednesday, July 1st. At Sky Harbor, it was sunny. Visibility 10 miles. Temperature was 79 degrees, dew point 22, relative humidity 12%. Wind was east, at 7 miles an hour. And the pressure was 29.83 inches, and rising. Other observations for South Central Arizona, including the greater Phoenix area, it was sunny. It was 79 at Buckeye, 75 at Glendale, 77 at Luke Air Force Base, 79 at Deer Valley, and 77 at Scottsdale Airport. Falcon Field reported 77, Mesa Gateway reported 75, Chandler reported 72, Casa Grande reported 74, and Gila Bend reported 79. At Buckeye, the visibility was 3 miles. Observations for Northern Arizona, it was sunny. It was 51 at Flagstaff, 70 at Kingman, 52 at the Grand Canyon, and 61 at Prescott. Payson reported 61, Page reported 71, Winslow reported 58, and Sholo reported 66. Observations for Southern Arizona, it was sunny. It was 73 at Tucson, 78 at Yuma, 72 at Nogales, and 73 at Sierra Vista. Observations for Southern California, at Blythe, it was sunny, with a temperature of 74. It was cloudy, with a temperature of 64 at Los Angeles Airport, and 66 at San Diego. Regional observations, it was sunny, with a temperature of 77 at Las Vegas, and 74 at Albuquerque. At Salt Lake City, it was mostly sunny, with a temperature of 69. At El Paso, it was partly sunny, with a temperature of 80. Once again, at 7 a.m. in Phoenix, under sunny skies. The Sky Harbor temperature was 79 degrees. Here is the latest forecast. For the following area, in Arizona, Central Phoenix, issued at 4 a.m. Mountain Standard Time. Today, sunny. Highs 97 to 102. Southeast wind around 5 miles per hour in the morning, becoming southwest 5 to 10 miles per hour in the afternoon. Tonight, clear. Lows 69 to 76. West wind 5 to 10 miles per hour in the evening, becoming southeast around 5 miles per hour after midnight. Thursday, sunny. Highs 99 to 104. Southeast wind around 5 miles per hour in the morning, becoming southwest 5 to 10 miles per hour in the afternoon. Thursday night, mostly clear. Lows 70 to 79. West wind around 5 miles per hour in the evening, becoming north after midnight. Friday, partly cloudy. Highs 102 to 106. Southeast wind around 5 miles per hour in the morning, becoming southwest 5 to 10 miles per hour in the afternoon. Friday night, partly cloudy and warmer. Lows 74 to 82. Independence Day, partly sunny. Highs 102 to 108. Saturday night, partly cloudy. Lows 77 to 84. Sunday, partly sunny. Highs 104 to 110. Sunday night, mostly clear. Lows 78 to 85. Monday,
mostly sunny and hot. Highs 107 to 113. Monday night, mostly clear. Lows 79 to 87. Tuesday, mostly sunny and hot. Highs 108 to 114. Here is the synopsis for Southeast California, Southwest, and South Central Arizona. Elevated fire danger across the Arizona high terrain will persist for another day or two with daytime breezy and very dry conditions. Temperatures will gradually warm through the rest of the week, but will at least stay below normal through Thursday. As the heat builds into the weekend and early next week, it will lead to increasing coverage of moderate heat risk and highs eventually reaching 110 degrees by next Monday or Tuesday. 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The current time is 7:38 a.m. Mountain Standard Time. Here is the 7 a.m. Mountain Standard Time observation for Phoenix, on Wednesday, July 1st. At Sky Harbor, it was sunny. Visibility 10 miles. Temperature was 79 degrees, dew point 22, relative humidity 12%. Wind was east, at 7 miles an hour. And the pressure was 29.83 inches, and rising. Other observations for South Central Arizona, including the Greater Phoenix area, it was sunny. It was 79 at Buckeye, 75 at Glendale, 77 at Luke Air Force Base, 79 at Deer Valley, and 77 at Scottsdale Airport. Falcon Field reported 77, Mesa Gateway reported 75, Chandler reported 72, Casa Grande reported 74, and Gila Bend reported 79. At Buckeye, the visibility was 3 miles. Observations for Northern Arizona, it was sunny. It was 51 at Flagstaff, 70 at Kingman, 52 at the Grand Canyon, and 61 at Prescott. Payson reported 61, Page reported 71, Winslow reported 58, and Sholo reported 66. Observations for Southern Arizona, it was sunny. It was 73 at Tucson, 78 at Yuma, 72 at Nogales, and 73 at Sierra Vista. Observations for Southern California, at Blythe, it was sunny, with a temperature of 74. It was cloudy, with a temperature of 64 at Los Angeles Airport, and 66 at San Diego. Regional observations, it was sunny, with a temperature of 77 at Las Vegas, and 74 at Albuquerque. At Salt Lake City, it was mostly sunny, with a temperature of 69. At El Paso, it was partly sunny, with a temperature of 80. Once again, at 7 a.m. in Phoenix, under sunny skies. The Sky Harbor temperature was 79 degrees. Here is the latest forecast. For the following area, in Arizona, Central Phoenix, issued at 4 a.m. Mountain Standard Time. Today, sunny. Highs 97 to 102. Southeast wind around 5 miles per hour in the morning, becoming southwest 5 to 10 miles per hour in the afternoon. Tonight, clear. Lows 69 to 76. West wind 5 to 10 miles per hour in the evening, becoming southeast around 5 miles per hour after midnight. Thursday, sunny. Highs 99 to 104. Southeast wind around 5 miles per hour in the morning, becoming southwest 5 to 10 miles per hour in the afternoon. Thursday night, mostly clear. Lows 70 to 79. West wind around 5 miles per hour in the evening, becoming north after midnight. Friday, partly cloudy. Highs 102 to 106. Southeast wind around 5 miles per hour in the morning, becoming southwest 5 to 10 miles per hour in the afternoon. Friday night, partly cloudy and warmer. Lows 74 to 82. Independence Day, partly sunny. Highs 102 to 108. Saturday night, partly cloudy. Lows 77 to 84. Sunday, partly sunny. Highs 104 to 110.
Sunday night, mostly clear. Lows 78 to 85. Monday, mostly sunny and hot. Highs 107 to 113. Monday night, mostly clear. Lows 79 to 87. Tuesday, mostly sunny and hot. Highs 108 to 114. Here is the synopsis for Southeast California, Southwest, and South Central Arizona. Elevated fire danger across the Arizona high terrain will persist for another day or two with daytime breezy and very dry conditions. Temperatures will gradually warm through the rest of the week, but will at least stay below normal through Thursday. As the heat builds into the weekend and early next week, it will lead to increasing coverage of moderate heat risk and highs eventually reaching 110 degrees by next Monday or Tuesday. 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The current time is 7:43 a.m. Mountain Standard Time. Here is the 7 a.m. Mountain Standard Time observation for Phoenix, on Wednesday, July 1st. At Sky Harbor, it was sunny. Visibility 10 miles. Temperature was 79 degrees, dew point 22, relative humidity 12%. Wind was east, at 7 miles an hour. And the pressure was 29.83 inches, and rising. Other observations for South Central Arizona, including the Greater Phoenix area, it was sunny. It was 79 at Buckeye, 75 at Glendale, 77 at Luke Air Force Base, 79 at Deer Valley, and 77 at Scottsdale Airport. Falcon Field reported 77, Mesa Gateway reported 75, Chandler reported 72, Casa Grande reported 74, and Gila Bend reported 79. At Buckeye, the visibility was 3 miles. Observations for northern Arizona, it was sunny. It was 51 at Flagstaff, 70 at Kingman, 52 at the Grand Canyon, and 61 at Prescott. Payson reported 61, Page reported 71, Winslow reported 58, and Sholo reported 66. Observations for southern Arizona, it was sunny. It was 73 at Tucson, 78 at Yuma, 72 at Nogales, and 73 at Sierra Vista. Observations for Southern California, at Blythe, it was sunny, with a temperature of 74. It was cloudy, with a temperature of 64 at Los Angeles Airport, and 66 at San Diego. Regional observations, it was sunny, with a temperature of 77 at Las Vegas, and 74 at Albuquerque. At Salt Lake City, it was mostly sunny, with a temperature of 69. At El Paso, it was partly sunny, with a temperature of 80. Once again, at 7 a.m. in Phoenix, under sunny skies. The Sky Harbor temperature was 79 degrees. Here is the latest forecast. For the following area, in Arizona, Central Phoenix, issued at 4 a.m. Mountain Standard Time. Today, sunny. Highs 97 to 102. Southeast wind around 5 miles per hour in the morning, becoming southwest 5 to 10 miles per hour in the afternoon. Tonight, clear. Lows 69 to 76. West wind 5 to 10 miles per hour in the evening, becoming southeast around 5 miles per hour after midnight. Thursday, sunny. Highs 99 to 104. Southeast wind around 5 miles per hour in the morning, becoming southwest 5 to 10 miles per hour in the afternoon. Thursday night, mostly clear. Lows 70 to 79. West wind around 5 miles per hour in the evening, becoming north after midnight. Friday, partly cloudy. Highs 102 to 106. Southeast wind around 5 miles per hour in the morning, becoming southwest 5 to 10 miles per hour in the afternoon. Friday night, partly cloudy and warmer. Lows 74 to 82. Independence Day, partly sunny. Highs 102 to 108. Saturday night, partly cloudy.
lows 77 to 84. Sunday, partly sunny. Highs 104 to 110. Sunday night, mostly clear. Lows 78 to 85. Monday, mostly sunny and hot. Highs 107 to 113. Monday night, mostly clear. Lows 79 to 87. Tuesday, mostly sunny and hot. Highs 108 to 114. Here is the synopsis for Southeast California, Southwest, and South Central Arizona. Elevated fire danger across the Arizona high terrain will persist for another day or two with daytime breezy and very dry conditions. Temperatures will gradually warm through the rest of the week, but will at least stay below normal through Thursday. As the heat builds into the weekend and early next week, it will lead to increasing coverage of moderate heat risk and highs eventually reaching 110 degrees by next Monday or Tuesday. 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The current time is 7:48 a.m. Mountain Standard Time. Here is the 7 a.m. Mountain Standard Time observation for Phoenix, on Wednesday, July 1st. At Sky Harbor, it was sunny. Visibility 10 miles. Temperature was 79 degrees, dew point 22, relative humidity 12%. Wind was east, at 7 miles an hour. And the pressure was 29.83 inches, and rising. Other observations for South Central Arizona, including the Greater Phoenix area, it was sunny. It was 79 at Buckeye, 75 at Glendale, 77 at Luke Air Force Base, 79 at Deer Valley, and 77 at Scottsdale Airport. Falcon Field reported 77, Mesa Gateway reported 75, Chandler reported 72, Casa Grande reported 74, and Gila Bend reported 79. At Buckeye, the visibility was 3 miles. Observations for northern Arizona, it was sunny. It was 51 at Flagstaff, 70 at Kingman, 52 at the Grand Canyon, and 61 at Prescott. Payson reported 61, Page reported 71, Winslow reported 58, and Sholo reported 66. Observations for southern Arizona, it was sunny. It was 73 at Tucson, 78 at Yuma, 72 at Nogales, and 73 at Sierra Vista. Observations for Southern California, at Blythe, it was sunny, with a temperature of 74. It was cloudy, with a temperature of 64 at Los Angeles Airport, and 66 at San Diego. Regional observations, it was sunny, with a temperature of 77 at Las Vegas, and 74 at Albuquerque. At Salt Lake City, it was mostly sunny, with a temperature of 69. At El Paso, it was partly sunny, with a temperature of 80. Once again, at 7 a.m. in Phoenix, under sunny skies. The Sky Harbor temperature was 79 degrees. Here is the latest forecast. For the following area, in Arizona, Central Phoenix, issued at 4 a.m. Mountain Standard Time. Today, sunny. Highs 97 to 102. Southeast wind around 5 miles per hour in the morning, becoming southwest 5 to 10 miles per hour in the afternoon. Tonight, clear. Lows 69 to 76. West wind 5 to 10 miles per hour in the evening, becoming southeast around 5 miles per hour after midnight. Thursday, sunny. Highs 99 to 104. Southeast wind around 5 miles per hour in the morning, becoming southwest 5 to 10 miles per hour in the afternoon. Thursday night, mostly clear. Lows 70 to 79. West wind around 5 miles per hour in the evening, becoming north after midnight. Friday, partly cloudy. Highs 102 to 106. Southeast wind around 5 miles per hour in the morning, becoming southwest 5 to 10 miles per hour in the afternoon. Friday night, partly cloudy and warmer. Lows 74 to 82. Independence Day,
partly sunny. Highs 102 to 108. Saturday night, partly cloudy. Lows 77 to 84. Sunday, partly sunny. Highs 104 to 110. Sunday night, mostly clear. Lows 78 to 85. Monday, mostly sunny and hot. Highs 107 to 113. Monday night, mostly clear. Lows 79 to 87. Tuesday, mostly sunny and hot. Highs 108 to 114. Here is the synopsis for Southeast California, Southwest, and South Central Arizona. Elevated fire danger across the Arizona high terrain will persist for another day or two with daytime breezy and very dry conditions. Temperatures will gradually warm through the rest of the week, but will at least stay below normal through Thursday. As the heat builds into the weekend and early next week, it will lead to increasing coverage of moderate heat risk and highs eventually reaching 110 degrees by next Monday or Tuesday. 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The current time is 7:54 a.m. Mountain Standard Time. Here is the 7 a.m. Mountain Standard Time observation for Phoenix, on Wednesday, July 1st. At Sky Harbor, it was sunny. Visibility 10 miles. Temperature was 79 degrees, dew point 22, relative humidity 12%. Wind was east, at 7 miles an hour. And the pressure was 29.83 inches, and rising. Other observations for South Central Arizona, including the greater Phoenix area, it was sunny. It was 79 at Buckeye, 75 at Glendale, 77 at Luke Air Force Base, 79 at Deer Valley, and 77 at Scottsdale Airport. Falcon Field reported 77, Mesa Gateway reported 75, Chandler reported 72, Casa Grande reported 74, and Gila Bend reported 79. At Buckeye, the visibility was 3 miles. Observations for Northern Arizona, it was sunny. It was 51 at Flagstaff, 70 at Kingman, 52 at the Grand Canyon, and 61 at Prescott. Payson reported 61, Page reported 71, Winslow reported 58, and Sholo reported 66. Observations for Southern Arizona, it was sunny. It was 73 at Tucson, 78 at Yuma, 72 at Nogales, and 73 at Sierra Vista. Observations for Southern California, at Blythe, it was sunny, with a temperature of 74. It was cloudy, with a temperature of 64 at Los Angeles Airport, and 66 at San Diego. Regional observations, it was sunny, with a temperature of 77 at Las Vegas, and 74 at Albuquerque. At Salt Lake City, it was mostly sunny, with a temperature of 69. At El Paso, it was partly sunny, with a temperature of 80. Once again, at 7 a.m. in Phoenix, under sunny skies. The Sky Harbor temperature was 79 degrees. Here is the latest forecast. For the following area, in Arizona, Central Phoenix, issued at 4 a.m. Mountain Standard Time. Today, sunny. Highs 97 to 102. Southeast wind around 5 miles per hour in the morning, becoming southwest 5 to 10 miles per hour in the afternoon. Tonight, clear. Lows 69 to 76. West wind 5 to 10 miles per hour in the evening, becoming southeast around 5 miles per hour after midnight. Thursday, sunny. Highs 99 to 104. Southeast wind around 5 miles per hour in the morning, becoming southwest 5 to 10 miles per hour in the afternoon. Thursday night, mostly clear. Lows 70 to 79. West wind around 5 miles per hour in the evening, becoming north after midnight. Friday, partly cloudy. Highs 102 to 106. Southeast wind around 5 miles per hour in the morning, becoming southwest 5 to 10 miles per hour in the afternoon.
Friday night, partly cloudy and warmer. Lows 74 to 82. Independence Day, partly sunny. Highs 102 to 108. Saturday night, partly cloudy. Lows 77 to 84. Sunday, partly sunny. Highs 104 to 110. Sunday night, mostly clear. Lows 78 to 85. Monday, mostly sunny and hot. Highs 107 to 113. Monday night, mostly clear. Lows 79 to 87. Tuesday, mostly sunny and hot. Highs 108 to 114. Here is the synopsis for Southeast California, Southwest, and South Central Arizona. Elevated fire danger across the Arizona high terrain will persist for another day or two with daytime breezy and very dry conditions. Temperatures will gradually warm through the rest of the week, but will at least stay below normal through Thursday. As the heat builds into the weekend and early next week, it will lead to increasing coverage of moderate heat risk and highs eventually reaching 110 degrees by next Monday or Tuesday. 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The current time is 7:59 a.m. Mountain Standard Time. Here is the 7 a.m. Mountain Standard Time observation for Phoenix, on Wednesday, July 1st. At Sky Harbor, it was sunny. Visibility 10 miles. Temperature was 79 degrees, dew point 22, relative humidity 12%. Wind was east, at 7 miles an hour. And the pressure was 29.83 inches, and rising. Other observations for South Central Arizona including the Greater Phoenix area, it was sunny. It was 79 at Buckeye, 75 at Glendale, 77 at Luke Air Force Base, 79 at Deer Valley, and 77 at Scottsdale Airport. Falcon Field reported 77, Mesa Gateway reported 75, Chandler reported 72, Casa Grande reported 74, and Gila Bend reported 79. At Buckeye, the visibility was 3 miles. Observations for northern Arizona, it was sunny. It was 51 at Flagstaff, 70 at Kingman, 52 at the Grand Canyon, and 61 at Prescott. Payson reported 61, Page reported 71, Winslow reported 58, and Sholo reported 66. Observations for southern Arizona, it was sunny. It was 73 at Tucson, 78 at Yuma, 72 at Nogales, and 73 at Sierra Vista. Observations for Southern California, at Blythe, it was sunny, with a temperature of 74. It was cloudy, with a temperature of 64 at Los Angeles Airport, and 66 at San Diego. Regional observations, it was sunny, with a temperature of 77 at Las Vegas, and 74 at Albuquerque. At Salt Lake City, it was mostly sunny, with a temperature of 69. At El Paso, it was partly sunny, with a temperature of 80. Once again, at 7 a.m. in Phoenix, under sunny skies, the Sky Harbor temperature was 79 degrees. Here is the latest forecast. For the following area, in Arizona, Central Phoenix, issued at 4 a.m. Mountain Standard Time. Today, sunny. Highs 97 to 102. Southeast wind around 5 miles per hour in the morning, becoming southwest 5 to 10 miles per hour in the afternoon. Tonight, clear. Lows 69 to 76. West wind 5 to 10 miles per hour in the evening, becoming southeast around 5 miles per hour after midnight. Thursday, sunny. Highs 99 to 104. Southeast wind around 5 miles per hour in the morning, becoming southwest 5 to 10 miles per hour in the afternoon. Thursday night, mostly clear. Lows 70 to 79. West wind around 5 miles per hour in the evening, becoming north after midnight. Friday, partly cloudy. Highs 102 to 106.
southeast wind around 5 miles per hour in the morning, becoming southwest 5 to 10 miles per hour in the afternoon. Friday night, partly cloudy and warmer. Lows 74 to 82. Independence Day, partly sunny. Highs 102 to 108. Saturday night, partly cloudy. Lows 77 to 84. Sunday, partly sunny. Highs 104 to 110. Sunday night, mostly clear. Lows 78 to 85. Monday, mostly sunny and hot. Highs 107 to 113. Monday night, mostly clear. Lows 79 to 87. Tuesday, mostly sunny and hot. Highs 108 to 114. Here is the synopsis for Southeast California, Southwest, and South Central Arizona. Elevated fire danger across the Arizona high terrain will persist for another day or two with daytime breezy and very dry conditions. Temperatures will gradually warm through the rest of the week, but will at least stay below normal through Thursday. As the heat builds into the weekend and early next week, it will lead to increasing coverage of moderate heat risk and highs eventually reaching 110 degrees by next Monday or Tuesday. 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The current time is 8:04 a.m. Mountain Standard Time. Here is the latest forecast. For the following area, in Arizona, Central Phoenix, issued at 4 a.m. Mountain Standard Time. Today, sunny. Highs 97 to 102. Southeast wind around 5 miles per hour in the morning, becoming southwest 5 to 10 miles per hour in the afternoon. Tonight, clear. Lows 69 to 76. West wind 5 to 10 miles per hour in the evening, becoming southeast around 5 miles per hour after midnight. Thursday, sunny. Highs 99 to 104. Southeast wind around 5 miles per hour in the morning, becoming southwest 5 to 10 miles per hour in the afternoon. Thursday night, mostly clear. Lows 70 to 79. West wind around 5 miles per hour in the evening, becoming north after midnight. Friday, partly cloudy. Highs 102 to 106. Southeast wind around 5 miles per hour in the morning, becoming southwest 5 to 10 miles per hour in the afternoon. Friday night, partly cloudy and warmer. Lows 74 to 82. Independence Day, partly sunny. Highs 102 to 108. Saturday night, partly cloudy. Lows 77 to 84. Sunday, partly sunny. Highs 104 to 110. Sunday night, mostly clear. Lows 78 to 85. Monday, mostly sunny and hot. Highs 107 to 113. Monday night, mostly clear. Lows 79 to 87. Tuesday, mostly sunny and hot. Highs 108 to 114. Here is the synopsis for Southeast California, Southwest, and South Central Arizona. Elevated fire danger across the Arizona high terrain will persist for another day or two with daytime breezy and very dry conditions. Temperatures will gradually warm through the rest of the week, but will at least stay below normal through Thursday. As the heat builds into the weekend and early next week, it will lead to increasing coverage of moderate heat risk and highs eventually reaching 110 degrees by next Monday or Tuesday. 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The current time is 8:07 a.m. Mountain Standard Time. Here is the latest forecast. For the following area, in Arizona, Central Phoenix, issued at 4 a.m. Mountain Standard Time. Today, sunny. Highs 97 to 102.
southeast wind around 5 miles per hour in the morning, becoming southwest 5 to 10 miles per hour in the afternoon. Tonight, clear. Lows 69 to 76. West wind 5 to 10 miles per hour in the evening, becoming southeast around 5 miles per hour after midnight. Thursday, sunny. Highs 99 to 104. Southeast wind around 5 miles per hour in the morning, becoming southwest 5 to 10 miles per hour in the afternoon. Thursday night, mostly clear. Lows 70 to 79. West wind around 5 miles per hour in the evening, becoming north after midnight. Friday, partly cloudy. Highs 102 to 106. Southeast wind around 5 miles per hour in the morning, becoming southwest 5 to 10 miles per hour in the afternoon. Friday night, partly cloudy and warmer. Lows 74 to 82. Independence Day, partly sunny. Highs 102 to 108. Saturday night, partly cloudy. Lows 77 to 84. Sunday, partly sunny. Highs 104 to 110. Sunday night, mostly clear. Lows 78 to 85. Monday, mostly sunny and hot. Highs 107 to 113. Monday night, mostly clear. Lows 79 to 87. Tuesday, mostly sunny and hot. Highs 108 to 114. Here is the synopsis for Southeast California, Southwest, and South Central Arizona. Elevated fire danger across the Arizona high terrain will persist for another day or two with daytime breezy and very dry conditions. Temperatures will gradually warm through the rest of the week, but will at least stay below normal through Thursday. As the heat builds into the weekend and early next week, it will lead to increasing coverage of moderate heat risk and highs eventually reaching 110 degrees by next Monday or Tuesday. 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The current time is 8:10 a.m. Mountain Standard Time. Here is the latest forecast for the following area in Arizona, Central Phoenix, issued at 4 a.m. Mountain Standard Time. Today, sunny. Highs 97 to 102. Southeast wind around 5 miles per hour in the morning, becoming southwest 5 to 10 miles per hour in the afternoon. Tonight, clear. Lows 69 to 76. West wind 5 to 10 miles per hour in the evening, becoming southeast around 5 miles per hour after midnight. Thursday, sunny. Highs 99 to 104. Southeast wind around 5 miles per hour in the morning, becoming southwest 5 to 10 miles per hour in the afternoon. Thursday night, mostly clear. Lows 70 to 79. West wind around 5 miles per hour in the evening, becoming north after midnight. Friday, partly cloudy. Highs 102 to 106. Southeast wind around 5 miles per hour in the morning, becoming southwest 5 to 10 miles per hour in the afternoon. Friday night, partly cloudy and warmer. Lows 74 to 82. Independence Day, partly sunny. Highs 102 to 108. Saturday night, partly cloudy. Lows 77 to 84. Sunday, partly sunny. Highs 104 to 110. Sunday night, mostly clear. Lows 78 to 85. Monday, mostly sunny and hot. Highs 107 to 113. Monday night, mostly clear. Lows 79 to 87. Tuesday, mostly sunny and hot. Highs 108 to 114. Here is the synopsis for Southeast California, Southwest, and South Central Arizona. Elevated fire danger across the Arizona high terrain will persist for another day or two with daytime breezy and very dry conditions.
temperatures will gradually warm through the rest of the week, but will at least stay below normal through Thursday. As the heat builds into the weekend and early next week, it will lead to increasing coverage of moderate heat risk and highs eventually reaching 110 degrees by next Monday or Tuesday. 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The current time is 8:12 a.m. Mountain Standard Time. Here is the 8 a.m. Mountain Standard Time observation for Phoenix, on Wednesday, July 1st. At Sky Harbor, it was sunny. Visibility 10 miles. Temperature was 82 degrees, dew point 22, relative humidity 11%. Wind was southeast, at 7 miles an hour. And the pressure was 29.84 inches, and rising. Other observations for South Central Arizona, including the greater Phoenix area, it was sunny. It was 81 at Buckeye, 81 at Glendale, 82 at Luke Air Force Base, 82 at Deer Valley, and 81 at Scottsdale Airport. Falcon Field reported 82, Mesa Gateway reported 81, Chandler reported 79, Casa Grande reported 79, and Gila Bend reported 86. Observations for Northern Arizona, it was sunny. It was 60 at Flagstaff, 76 at Kingman, 64 at the Grand Canyon, and 69 at Prescott. Payson reported 68, Page reported 74, Winslow reported 65, and Sholo reported 70. Observations for Southern Arizona, it was sunny, with a temperature of 79 at Tucson, 78 at Nogales, and 77 at Sierra Vista. Observations for Southern California, at Blythe, it was sunny, with a temperature of 81. It was cloudy, with a temperature of 66 at Los Angeles Airport, and 67 at San Diego. Regional observations, it was sunny, with a temperature of 80 at Las Vegas, and 78 at Albuquerque. It was partly sunny, with a temperature of 71 at Salt Lake City, and 83 at El Paso. Once again, at 8 a.m. in Phoenix, under sunny skies. The Sky Harbor temperature was 82 degrees. Here is the latest forecast. For the following area, in Arizona, Central Phoenix, issued at 4 a.m. Mountain Standard Time. Today, sunny. Highs 97 to 102. Southeast wind around 5 miles per hour in the morning, becoming southwest 5 to 10 miles per hour in the afternoon. Tonight, clear. Lows 69 to 76. West wind 5 to 10 miles per hour in the evening, becoming southeast around 5 miles per hour after midnight. Thursday, sunny. Highs 99 to 104. Southeast wind around 5 miles per hour in the morning, becoming southwest 5 to 10 miles per hour in the afternoon. Thursday night, mostly clear. Lows 70 to 79. West wind around 5 miles per hour in the evening, becoming north after midnight. Friday, partly cloudy. Highs 102 to 106. Southeast wind around 5 miles per hour in the morning, becoming southwest 5 to 10 miles per hour in the afternoon. Friday night, partly cloudy and warmer. Lows 74 to 82. Independence Day, partly sunny. Highs 102 to 108. Saturday night, partly cloudy. Lows 77 to 84. Sunday, partly sunny. Highs 104 to 110. Sunday night, mostly clear. Lows 78 to 85. Monday, mostly sunny and hot. Highs 107 to 113. Monday night, mostly clear. Lows 79 to 87. Tuesday, mostly sunny and hot. Highs 108 to 114. The Phoenix, Arizona climate summary for yesterday, June 30th, 2026. Yesterday's high temperature was 102 degrees and the low 77 degrees. No precipitation fell yesterday, which leaves the monthly total at a trace.
The total precipitation for the year still stands at 0.32 inches. Yesterday, the maximum wind observed was 25 miles an hour from the south, which occurred at 12:37 p.m. The highest wind gust observed was 35 miles per hour from the south, which occurred at 12:36 p.m. Yesterday, the average wind speed was 11 miles per hour. Yesterday's maximum relative humidity was 16%, and the minimum relative humidity was 6%. The normal high temperature for today is 107 degrees, and the normal low is 83. The record high for today is 115, which occurred in 1990, and the record low is 65, which occurred in 1916. Sunrise today is at 5:22 a.m. and sunset is at 7:42 p.m. The low temperature this morning was 75 degrees. Here is the synopsis for Southeast California, Southwest, and South Central Arizona. Elevated fire danger across the Arizona high terrain will persist for another day or two with daytime breezy and very dry conditions. Temperatures will gradually warm through the rest of the week, but will at least stay below normal through Thursday. As the heat builds into the weekend and early next week, it will lead to increasing coverage of moderate heat risk and highs eventually reaching 110 degrees by next Monday or Tuesday. 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The current time is 8:19 a.m. Mountain Standard Time. Here is the 8 a.m. Mountain Standard Time observation for Phoenix, on Wednesday, July 1st. At Sky Harbor, it was sunny. Visibility 10 miles. Temperature was 82 degrees, dew point 22, relative humidity 11%. Wind was southeast, at 7 miles an hour. And the pressure was 29.84 inches, and rising. Other observations for South Central Arizona, including the Greater Phoenix area, it was sunny. It was 81 at Buckeye, 81 at Glendale, 82 at Luke Air Force Base, 82 at Deer Valley, and 81 at Scottsdale Airport. Falcon Field reported 82, Mesa Gateway reported 81, Chandler reported 79, Casa Grande reported 79, and Gila Bend reported 86. Observations for Northern Arizona, it was sunny. It was 60 at Flagstaff, 76 at Kingman, 64 at the Grand Canyon, and 69 at Prescott. Payson reported 68, Page reported 74, Winslow reported 65, and Sholo reported 70. Observations for Southern Arizona, it was sunny, with a temperature of 79 at Tucson, 78 at Nogales, and 77 at Sierra Vista. Observations for Southern California, at Blythe, it was sunny, with a temperature of 81. It was cloudy, with a temperature of 66 at Los Angeles Airport, and 67 at San Diego. Regional observations, it was sunny, with a temperature of 80 at Las Vegas, and 78 at Albuquerque. It was partly sunny, with a temperature of 71 at Salt Lake City, and 83 at El Paso. Once again, at 8 a.m. in Phoenix, under sunny skies. The Sky Harbor temperature was 82 degrees. Here is the latest forecast. For the following area, in Arizona, Central Phoenix, issued at 4 a.m. Mountain Standard Time. Today, sunny. Highs 97 to 102. Southeast wind around 5 miles per hour in the morning, becoming southwest 5 to 10 miles per hour in the afternoon. Tonight, clear. Lows 69 to 76. West wind 5 to 10 miles per hour in the evening, becoming southeast around 5 miles per hour after midnight. Thursday, sunny. Highs 99 to 104. Southeast wind around 5 miles per hour in the morning, becoming southwest 5 to 10 miles per hour in the afternoon. Thursday night, mostly clear. Lows 70 to 79. West wind around 5 miles per hour in the evening, becoming north after midnight. Friday, partly cloudy. Highs 102 to 106.
southeast wind around 5 miles per hour in the morning, becoming southwest 5 to 10 miles per hour in the afternoon. Friday night, partly cloudy and warmer. Lows 74 to 82. Independence Day, partly sunny. Highs 102 to 108. Saturday night, partly cloudy. Lows 77 to 84. Sunday, partly sunny. Highs 104 to 110. Sunday night, mostly clear. Lows 78 to 85. Monday, mostly sunny and hot. Highs 107 to 113. Monday night, mostly clear. Lows 79 to 87. Tuesday, mostly sunny and hot. Highs 108 to 114. The Phoenix, Arizona climate summary for yesterday, June 30th, 2026. Yesterday's high temperature was 102 degrees and the low 77 degrees. No precipitation fell yesterday, which leaves the monthly total at a trace. The total precipitation for the year still stands at 0.32 inches. Yesterday the maximum wind observed was 25 miles an hour from the south, which occurred at 12:37 p.m. The highest wind gust observed was 35 miles per hour from the south, which occurred at 12:36 p.m. Yesterday the average wind speed was 11 miles per hour. Yesterday's maximum relative humidity was 16%, and the minimum relative humidity was 6%. The normal high temperature for today is 107 degrees, and the normal low is 83. The record high for today is 115, which occurred in 1990, and the record low is 65, which occurred in 1916. Sunrise today is at 5:22 a.m. and sunset is at 7:42 p.m. The low temperature this morning was 75 degrees. Here is the synopsis for Southeast California, Southwest, and South Central Arizona. Elevated fire danger across the Arizona high terrain will persist for another day or two with daytime breezy and very dry conditions. Temperatures will gradually warm through the rest of the week, but will at least stay below normal through Thursday. As the heat builds into the weekend and early next week, it will lead to increasing coverage of moderate heat risk and highs eventually reaching 110 degrees by next Monday or Tuesday. 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The current time is 8:25 a.m. Mountain Standard Time. Here is the 8 a.m. Mountain Standard Time observation for Phoenix, on Wednesday, July 1st. At Sky Harbor, it was sunny. Visibility 10 miles. Temperature was 82 degrees, dew point 22, relative humidity 11%. Wind was southeast, at 7 miles an hour. And the pressure was 29.84 inches, and rising. Other observations for South Central Arizona, including the greater Phoenix area, it was sunny. It was 81 at Buckeye, 81 at Glendale, 82 at Luke Air Force Base, 82 at Deer Valley, and 81 at Scottsdale Airport. Falcon Field reported 82, Mesa Gateway reported 81, Chandler reported 79, Casa Grande reported 79, and Gila Bend reported 86. Observations for Northern Arizona, it was sunny. It was 60 at Flagstaff, 76 at Kingman, 64 at the Grand Canyon, and 69 at Prescott. Payson reported 68, Page reported 74, Winslow reported 65, and Sholo reported 70. Observations for Southern Arizona, it was sunny, with a temperature of 79 at Tucson, 78 at Nogales, and 77 at Sierra Vista. Observations for Southern California, at Blythe, it was sunny, with a temperature of 81. It was cloudy, with a temperature of 66 at Los Angeles Airport, and 67 at San Diego. Regional observations, it was sunny, with a temperature of 80 at Las Vegas, and 78 at Albuquerque. It was partly sunny, with a temperature of 71 at Salt Lake City, and 83 at El Paso. Once again, at 8 a.m. in Phoenix,
under sunny skies. The Sky Harbor temperature was 82 degrees. Here is the latest forecast. For the following area, in Arizona, central Phoenix, issued at 4 a.m. Mountain Standard Time. Today, sunny. Highs 97 to 102. Southeast wind around 5 miles per hour in the morning, becoming

mostly clear. Lows 70 to 79. West wind around 5 miles per hour in the evening, becoming north after midnight. Friday, partly cloudy. Highs 102 to 106. Southeast wind around 5 miles per hour in the morning, becoming southwest 5 to 10 miles per hour in the afternoon. Friday night, partly cloudy and warmer. Lows 74 to 82. Independence Day, partly sunny. Highs 102 to 108. Saturday night, partly cloudy. Lows 77 to 84. Sunday, partly sunny. Highs 104 to 110. Sunday night, mostly clear. Lows 78 to 85. Monday, mostly sunny and hot. Highs 107 to 113. Monday night, mostly clear. Lows 79 to 87. Tuesday, mostly sunny and hot. Highs 108 to 114. The Phoenix, Arizona climate summary for yesterday, June 30th, 2026. Yesterday's high temperature was 102 degrees and the low 77 degrees. No precipitation fell yesterday, which leaves the monthly total at a trace. The total precipitation for the year still stands at 0.32 inches. Yesterday the maximum wind observed was 25 miles an hour from the south, which occurred at 12:37 p.m. The highest wind gust observed was 35 miles per hour from the south, which occurred at 12:36 p.m. Yesterday the average wind speed was 11 miles per hour. Yesterday's maximum relative humidity was 16%, and the minimum relative humidity was 6%. The normal high temperature for today is 107 degrees, and the normal low is 83. The record high for today is 115, which occurred in 1990, and the record low is 65, which occurred in 1916. Sunrise today is at 5:22 a.m. and sunset is at 7:42 p.m. The low temperature this morning was 75 degrees. Here is the synopsis for Southeast California, Southwest, and South Central Arizona. Elevated fire danger across the Arizona high terrain will persist for another day or two, with daytime breezy and very dry conditions. Temperatures will gradually warm through the rest of the week, but will at least stay below normal through Thursday. As the heat builds into the weekend and early next week, it will lead to increasing coverage of moderate heat risk and highs eventually reaching 110 degrees by next Monday or Tuesday. 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The current time is 8:31 a.m. Mountain Standard Time. Here is the 8 a.m. Mountain Standard Time observation for Phoenix, on Wednesday, July 1st. At Sky Harbor, it was sunny. Visibility 10 miles. Temperature was 82 degrees, dew point 22, relative humidity 11%. Wind was southeast, at 7 miles an hour. And the pressure was 29.84 inches, and rising. Other observations for South Central Arizona, including the greater Phoenix area, it was sunny. It was 81 at Buckeye, 81 at Glendale, 82 at Luke Air Force Base, 82 at Deer Valley, and 81 at Scottsdale Airport. Falcon Field reported 82, Mesa Gateway reported 81, Chandler reported 79, Casa Grande reported 79, and Gila Bend reported 86. Observations for Northern Arizona, it was sunny. It was 60 at Flagstaff, 76 at Kingman, 64 at the Grand Canyon, and 69 at Prescott. Payson reported 68, Page reported 74, Winslow reported 65, and Sholo reported 70. Observations for Southern Arizona, it was sunny, with a temperature of 79 at Tucson, 78 at Nogales, and 77 at Sierra Vista. Observations for Southern California, at Blythe, it was sunny, with a temperature of 81. It was cloudy, with a temperature of 66 at Los Angeles Airport, and 67 at San Diego. Regional observations,

sunny, with a temperature of 80 at Las Vegas and 78 at Albuquerque. It was partly sunny, with a temperature of 71 at Salt Lake City and 83 at El Paso. Once again, at 8 a.m. in Phoenix, under sunny skies. The Sky Harbor temperature was 82 degrees. Here is the latest forecast. For the following area, in Arizona, Central Phoenix, issued at 4 a.m. Mountain Standard Time. Today, sunny. Highs 97 to 102. Southeast wind around 5 miles per hour in the morning, becoming southwest 5 to 10 miles per hour in the afternoon. Tonight, clear. Lows 69 to 76. West wind 5 to 10 miles per hour in the evening, becoming southeast around 5 miles per hour after midnight. Thursday, sunny. Highs 99 to 104. Southeast wind around 5 miles per hour in the morning, becoming southwest 5 to 10 miles per hour in the afternoon. Thursday night, mostly clear. Lows 70 to 79. West wind around 5 miles per hour in the evening, becoming north after midnight. Friday, partly cloudy. Highs 102 to 106. Southeast wind around 5 miles per hour in the morning, becoming southwest 5 to 10 miles per hour in the afternoon. Friday night, partly cloudy and warmer. Lows 74 to 82. Independence Day, partly sunny. Highs 102 to 108. Saturday night, partly cloudy. Lows 77 to 84. Sunday, partly sunny. Highs 104 to 110. Sunday night, mostly clear. Lows 78 to 85. Monday, mostly sunny and hot. Highs 107 to 113. Monday night, mostly clear. Lows 79 to 87. Tuesday, mostly sunny and hot. Highs 108 to 114. The Phoenix, Arizona climate summary for yesterday, June 30th, 2026. Yesterday's high temperature was 102 degrees and the low 77 degrees. No precipitation fell yesterday, which leaves the monthly total at a trace. The total precipitation for the year still stands at 0.32 inches. Yesterday the maximum wind observed was 25 miles an hour from the south, which occurred at 12:37 p.m. The highest wind gust observed was 35 miles per hour from the south, which occurred at 12:36 p.m. Yesterday the average wind speed was 11 miles per hour. Yesterday's maximum relative humidity was 16%, and the minimum relative humidity was 6%. The normal high temperature for today is 107 degrees, and the normal low is 83. The record high for today is 115, which occurred in 1990, and the record low is 65, which occurred in 1916. Sunrise today is at 5:22 a.m. and sunset is at 7:42 p.m. The low temperature this morning was 75 degrees. Here is the synopsis for Southeast California, Southwest, and South Central Arizona. Elevated fire danger across the Arizona high terrain will persist for another day or two, with daytime breezy and very dry conditions. Temperatures will gradually warm through the rest of the week, but will at least stay below normal through Thursday. As the heat builds into the weekend and early next week, it will lead to increasing coverage of moderate heat risk and highs eventually reaching 110 degrees by next Monday or Tuesday. 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The current time is 8:37 a.m. Mountain Standard Time. Here is the 8 a.m. Mountain Standard Time observation for Phoenix, on Wednesday, July 1st. At Sky Harbor, it was sunny. Visibility 10 miles. Temperature was 82 degrees, dew point 22, relative humidity 11%. Wind was southeast, at 7 miles an hour. And the pressure was 29.84 inches, and rising.
Other observations for South Central Arizona, including the greater Phoenix area, it was sunny. It was 81 at Buckeye, 81 at Glendale, 82 at Luke Air Force Base, 82 at Deer Valley, and 81 at Scottsdale Airport. Falcon Field reported 82, Mesa Gateway reported 81, Chandler reported 79, Casa Grande reported 79, and Gila Bend reported 86. Observations for Northern Arizona, it was sunny. It was 60 at Flagstaff, 76 at Kingman, 64 at the Grand Canyon, and 69 at Prescott. Payson reported 68, Page reported 74, Winslow reported 65, and Sholo reported 70. Observations for Southern Arizona, it was sunny, with a temperature of 79 at Tucson, 78 at Nogales, and 77 at Sierra Vista. Observations for Southern California, at Blythe, it was sunny, with a temperature of 81. It was cloudy, with a temperature of 66 at Los Angeles Airport, and 67 at San Diego. Regional observations, it was sunny, with a temperature of 80 at Las Vegas, and 78 at Albuquerque. It was partly sunny, with a temperature of 71 at Salt Lake City, and 83 at El Paso. Once again, at 8 a.m. in Phoenix, under sunny skies. The Sky Harbor temperature was 82 degrees. Here is the latest forecast. For the following area, in Arizona, Central Phoenix, issued at 4 a.m. Mountain Standard Time. Today, sunny. Highs 97 to 102. Southeast wind around 5 miles per hour in the morning, becoming southwest 5 to 10 miles per hour in the afternoon. Tonight, clear. Lows 69 to 76. West wind 5 to 10 miles per hour in the evening, becoming southeast around 5 miles per hour after midnight. Thursday, sunny. Highs 99 to 104. Southeast wind around 5 miles per hour in the morning, becoming southwest 5 to 10 miles per hour in the afternoon. Thursday night, mostly clear. Lows 70 to 79. West wind around 5 miles per hour in the evening, becoming north after midnight. Friday, partly cloudy. Highs 102 to 106. Southeast wind around 5 miles per hour in the morning, becoming southwest 5 to 10 miles per hour in the afternoon. Friday night, partly cloudy and warmer. Lows 74 to 82. Independence Day, partly sunny. Highs 102 to 108. Saturday night, partly cloudy. Lows 77 to 84. Sunday, partly sunny. Highs 104 to 110. Sunday night, mostly clear. Lows 78 to 85. Monday, mostly sunny and hot. Highs 107 to 113. Monday night, mostly clear. Lows 79 to 87. Tuesday, mostly sunny and hot. Highs 108 to 114. The Phoenix, Arizona climate summary for yesterday, June 30th, 2026. Yesterday's high temperature was 102 degrees and the low 77 degrees. No precipitation fell yesterday, which leaves the monthly total at a trace. The total precipitation for the year still stands at 0.32 inches. Yesterday the maximum wind observed was 25 miles an hour from the south, which occurred at 12:37 p.m. The highest wind gust observed was 35 miles per hour from the south, which occurred at 12:36 p.m. Yesterday the average wind speed was 11 miles per hour. Yesterday's maximum relative humidity was 16%, and the minimum relative humidity was 6%. The normal high temperature for today is 107 degrees, and the normal low is 83. The record high for today is 115, which occurred in 1990, and the record low is 65, which occurred in 1916. Sunrise today is at 5:22 a.m. and sunset is at 7:42 p.m. The low temperature this morning was 75 degrees. Here is the synopsis for Southeast California, Southwest,
in south central Arizona. Elevated fire danger across the Arizona Heights range will persist for another day or two with daytime breezy and very dry conditions. Temperatures will gradually warm through the rest of the week, but will at least stay below normal through Thursday. As the heat builds into the weekend and early next week, it will lead to increasing coverage of moderate heat risk and highs eventually reaching 110 degrees by next Monday or Tuesday. 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The current time is 8:43 a.m. Mountain Standard Time. Here is the 8 a.m. Mountain Standard Time observation for Phoenix, on Wednesday, July 1st. At Sky Harbor, it was sunny. Visibility 10 miles. Temperature was 82 degrees, dew point 22, relative humidity 11%. Wind was southeast, at 7 miles an hour. And the pressure was 29.84 inches, and rising. Other observations for South Central Arizona, including the greater Phoenix area, it was sunny. It was 81 at Buckeye, 81 at Glendale, 82 at Luke Air Force Base, 82 at Deer Valley, and 81 at Scottsdale Airport. Falcon Field reported 82, Mesa Gateway reported 81, Chandler reported 79, Casa Grande reported 79, and Ely Bend reported 86. Observations for Northern Arizona, it was sunny. It was 60 at Flagstaff, 76 at Kingman, 64 at the Grand Canyon, and 69 at Prescott. Payson reported 68, Page reported 74, Winslow reported 65, and Sholo reported 70. Observations for Southern Arizona, it was sunny, with a temperature of 79 at Tucson, 78 at Nogales, and 77 at Sierra Vista. Observations for Southern California, at Blythe, it was sunny, with a temperature of 81. It was cloudy, with a temperature of 66 at Los Angeles Airport, and 67 at San Diego. Regional observations, it was sunny, with a temperature of 80 at Las Vegas, and 78 at Albuquerque. It was partly sunny, with a temperature of 71 at Salt Lake City, and 83 at El Paso. Once again, at 8 a.m. in Phoenix, under sunny skies. The Sky Harbor temperature was 82 degrees. Here is the latest forecast. For the following area, in Arizona, Central Phoenix, issued at 4 a.m. Mountain Standard Time. Today, sunny. Highs 97 to 102. Southeast wind around 5 miles per hour in the morning, becoming southwest 5 to 10 miles per hour in the afternoon. Tonight, clear. Lows 69 to 76. West wind 5 to 10 miles per hour in the evening, becoming southeast around 5 miles per hour after midnight. Thursday, sunny. Highs 99 to 104. Southeast wind around 5 miles per hour in the morning, becoming southwest 5 to 10 miles per hour in the afternoon. Thursday night, mostly clear. Lows 70 to 79. West wind around 5 miles per hour in the evening, becoming north after midnight. Friday, partly cloudy. Highs 102 to 106. Southeast wind around 5 miles per hour in the morning, becoming southwest 5 to 10 miles per hour in the afternoon. Friday night, partly cloudy and warmer. Lows 74 to 82. Independence Day, partly sunny. Highs 102 to 108. Saturday night, partly cloudy. Lows 77 to 84. Sunday, partly sunny. Highs 104 to 110. Sunday night, mostly clear. Lows 78 to 85. Monday, mostly sunny and hot. Highs 107 to 113. Monday night, mostly clear. Lows 79 to 87. Tuesday, mostly sunny and hot. Highs 108 to 114. The Phoenix, Arizona climate summary for yesterday, June 30th, 2026.
Yesterday's high temperature was 102 degrees and the low 77 degrees. No precipitation fell yesterday, which leaves the monthly total at a trace. The total precipitation for the year still stands at 0.32 inches. Yesterday the maximum wind observed was 25 miles an hour from the south, which occurred at 12:37 p.m. The highest wind gust observed was 35 miles per hour from the south, which occurred at 12:36 p.m. Yesterday the average wind speed was 11 miles per hour. Yesterday's maximum relative humidity was 16%, and the minimum relative humidity was 6%. The normal high temperature for today is 107 degrees, and the normal low is 83. The record high for today is 115, which occurred in 1990, and the record low is 65, which occurred in 1916. Sunrise today is at 5:22 a.m. and sunset is at 7:42 p.m. The low temperature this morning was 75 degrees. Here is the synopsis for Southeast California, Southwest, and South Central Arizona. Elevated fire danger across the Arizona high terrain will persist for another day or two with daytime breezy and very dry conditions. Temperatures will gradually warm through the rest of the week, but will at least stay below normal through Thursday. As the heat builds into the weekend and early next week, it will lead to increasing coverage of moderate heat risk and highs eventually reaching 110 degrees by next Monday or Tuesday. 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The current time is 8:50 a.m. Mountain Standard Time. Here is the 8 a.m. Mountain Standard Time observation for Phoenix, on Wednesday, July 1st. At Sky Harbor, it was sunny. Visibility 10 miles. Temperature was 82 degrees, dew point 22, relative humidity 11%. Wind was southeast, at 7 miles an hour. And the pressure was 29.84 inches, and rising. Other observations for South Central Arizona, including the Greater Phoenix area, it was sunny. It was 81 at Buckeye, 81 at Glendale, 82 at Luke Air Force Base, 82 at Deer Valley, and 81 at Scottsdale Airport. Falcon Field reported 82, Mesa Gateway reported 81, Chandler reported 79, Casa Grande reported 79, and Gila Bend reported 86. Observations for Northern Arizona, it was sunny. It was 60 at Flagstaff, 76 at Kingman, 64 at the Grand Canyon, and 69 at Prescott. Payson reported 68, Page reported 74, Winslow reported 65, and Sholo reported 70. Observations for Southern Arizona, it was sunny, with a temperature of 79 at Tucson, 78 at Nogales, and 77 at Sierra Vista. Observations for Southern California, at Blythe, it was sunny, with a temperature of 81. It was cloudy, with a temperature of 66 at Los Angeles Airport, and 67 at San Diego. Regional observations, it was sunny, with a temperature of 80 at Las Vegas, and 78 at Albuquerque. It was partly sunny, with a temperature of 71 at Salt Lake City, and 83 at El Paso. Once again, at 8 a.m. in Phoenix, under sunny skies. The Sky Harbor temperature was 82 degrees. Here is the latest forecast. For the following area, in Arizona, Central Phoenix, issued at 4 a.m. Mountain Standard Time. Today, sunny. Highs 97 to 102. Southeast wind around 5 miles per hour in the morning, becoming southwest 5 to 10 miles per hour in the afternoon. Tonight, clear. Lows 69 to 76. West wind 5 to 10 miles per hour in the evening, becoming southeast around 5 miles per hour after midnight. Thursday, sunny. Highs 99 to 104. Southeast wind around 5 miles per hour in the morning, becoming southwest 5 to 10 miles per hour in the afternoon. Thursday night, mostly clear. Lows 70 to 79.
West wind around 5 miles per hour in the evening, becoming north after midnight. Friday, partly cloudy. Highs 102 to 106. Southeast wind around 5 miles per hour in the morning, becoming southwest 5 to 10 miles per hour in the afternoon. Friday night, partly cloudy and warmer. Lows 74 to 82. Independence Day, partly sunny. Highs 102 to 108. Saturday night, partly cloudy. Lows 77 to 84. Sunday, partly sunny. Highs 104 to 110. Sunday night, mostly clear. Lows 78 to 85. Monday, mostly sunny and hot. Highs 107 to 113. Monday night, mostly clear. Lows 79 to 87. Tuesday, mostly sunny and hot. Highs 108 to 114. The Phoenix, Arizona climate summary for yesterday, June 30, 2026. Yesterday's high temperature was 102 degrees and the low 77 degrees. No precipitation fell yesterday, which leaves the monthly total at a trace. The total precipitation for the year still stands at 0.32 inches. Yesterday the maximum wind observed was 25 miles an hour from the south, which occurred at 12:37 p.m. The highest wind gust observed was 35 miles per hour from the south, which occurred at 12:36 p.m. Yesterday the average wind speed was 11 miles per hour. Yesterday's maximum relative humidity was 16%, and the minimum relative humidity was 6%. The normal high temperature for today is 107 degrees, and the normal low is 83. The record high for today is 115, which occurred in 1990, and the record low is 65, which occurred in 1916. Sunrise today is at 5:22 a.m. and sunset is at 7:42 p.m. The low temperature this morning was 75 degrees. Here is the synopsis for Southeast California, Southwest, and South Central Arizona. Elevated fire danger across the Arizona high terrain will persist for another day or two, with daytime breezy and very dry conditions. Temperatures will gradually warm through the rest of the week, but will at least stay below normal through Thursday. As the heat builds into the weekend and early next week, it will lead to increasing coverage of moderate heat risk and highs eventually reaching 110 degrees by next Monday or Tuesday. 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The current time is 8:56 a.m. Mountain Standard Time. Here is the 8 a.m. Mountain Standard Time observation for Phoenix, on Wednesday, July 1st. At Sky Harbor, it was sunny. Visibility 10 miles. Temperature was 82 degrees, dew point 22, relative humidity 11%. Wind was southeast, at 7 miles an hour. And the pressure was 29.84 inches, and rising. Other observations for South Central Arizona, including the greater Phoenix area, it was sunny. It was 81 at Buckeye, 81 at Glendale, 82 at Luke Air Force Base, 82 at Deer Valley, and 81 at Scottsdale Airport. Falcon Field reported 82, Mesa Gateway reported 81, Chandler reported 79, Casa Grande reported 79, and Ely Bend reported 86. Observations for Northern Arizona, it was sunny. It was 60 at Flagstaff, 76 at Kingman, 64 at the Grand Canyon, and 69 at Prescott. Payson reported 68, Page reported 74, Winslow reported 65, and Sholo reported 70. Observations for Southern Arizona, it was sunny, with a temperature of 79 at Tucson, 78 at Nogales, and 77 at Sierra Vista. Observations for Southern California, at Blythe, it was sunny, with a temperature of 81. It was cloudy, with a temperature of 66 at Los Angeles Airport, and 67 at San Diego. Regional observations, it was sunny, with a temperature of 80 at Las Vegas, and 78 at Albuquerque.
It was partly sunny, with a temperature of 71 at Salt Lake City and 83 at El Paso. Once again, at 8 a.m. in Phoenix, under sunny skies. The Sky Harbor temperature was 82 degrees. Here is the latest forecast. For the following area, in Arizona, Central Phoenix, issued at 4 a.m. Mountain Standard Time. Today, sunny. Highs 97 to 102. Southeast wind around 5 miles per hour in the morning, becoming southwest 5 to 10 miles per hour in the afternoon. Tonight, clear. Lows 69 to 76. West wind 5 to 10 miles per hour in the evening, becoming southeast around 5 miles per hour after midnight. Thursday, sunny. Highs 99 to 104. Southeast wind around 5 miles per hour in the morning, becoming southwest 5 to 10 miles per hour in the afternoon. Thursday night, mostly clear. Lows 70 to 79. West wind around 5 miles per hour in the evening, becoming north after midnight. Friday, partly cloudy. Highs 102 to 106. Southeast wind around 5 miles per hour in the morning, becoming southwest 5 to 10 miles per hour in the afternoon. Friday night, partly cloudy and warmer. Lows 74 to 82. Independence Day, partly sunny. Highs 102 to 108. Saturday night, partly cloudy. Lows 77 to 84. Sunday, partly sunny. Highs 104 to 110. Sunday night, mostly clear. Lows 78 to 85. Monday, mostly sunny and hot. Highs 107 to 113. Monday night, mostly clear. Lows 79 to 87. Tuesday, mostly sunny and hot. Highs 108 to 114. The Phoenix, Arizona climate summary for yesterday, June 30th, 2026. Yesterday's high temperature was 102 degrees and the low 77 degrees. No precipitation fell yesterday, which leaves the monthly total at a trace. The total precipitation for the year still stands at 0.32 inches. Yesterday the maximum wind observed was 25 miles an hour from the south, which occurred at 12:37 p.m. The highest wind gust observed was 35 miles per hour from the south, which occurred at 12:36 p.m. Yesterday the average wind speed was 11 miles per hour. Yesterday's maximum relative humidity was 16%, and the minimum relative humidity was 6%. The normal high temperature for today is 107 degrees, and the normal low is 83. The record high for today is 115, which occurred in 1990, and the record low is 65, which occurred in 1916. Sunrise today is at 5:22 a.m. and sunset is at 7:42 p.m. The low temperature this morning was 75 degrees. Here is the synopsis for Southeast California, Southwest, and South Central Arizona. Elevated fire danger across the Arizona high terrain will persist for another day or two, with daytime breezy and very dry conditions. Temperatures will gradually warm through the rest of the week, but will at least stay below normal through Thursday. As the heat builds into the weekend and early next week, it will lead to increasing coverage of moderate heat risk and highs eventually reaching 110 degrees by next Monday or Tuesday. 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The current time is 9:02 a.m. Mountain Standard Time. Here is the latest forecast. For the following area, in Arizona, Central Phoenix, issued at 4 a.m. Mountain Standard Time. Today, sunny. Highs 97 to 102. Southeast wind around 5 miles per hour in the morning, becoming southwest 5 to 10 miles per hour in the afternoon. Tonight, clear. Lows 69 to 76. West wind 5 to 10 miles per hour in the evening, becoming southeast around 5 miles per hour after midnight.
Thursday, sunny. Highs 99 to 104. Southeast wind around 5 miles per hour in the morning, becoming southwest 5 to 10 miles per hour in the afternoon. Thursday night, mostly clear. Lows 70 to 79. West wind around 5 miles per hour in the evening, becoming north after midnight. Friday, partly cloudy. Highs 102 to 106. Southeast wind around 5 miles per hour in the morning, becoming southwest 5 to 10 miles per hour in the afternoon. Friday night, partly cloudy and warmer. Lows 74 to 82. Independence Day, partly sunny. Highs 102 to 108. Saturday night, partly cloudy. Lows 77 to 84. Sunday, partly sunny. Highs 104 to 110. Sunday night, mostly clear. Lows 78 to 85. Monday, mostly sunny and hot. Highs 107 to 113. Monday night, mostly clear. Lows 79 to 87. Tuesday, mostly sunny and hot. Highs 108 to 114. The Phoenix, Arizona climate summary for yesterday, June 30, 2026. Yesterday's high temperature was 102 degrees and the low 77 degrees. No precipitation fell yesterday, which leaves the monthly total at a trace. The total precipitation for the year still stands at 0.32 inches. Yesterday the maximum wind observed was 25 miles an hour from the south, which occurred at 12:37 p.m. The highest wind gust observed was 35 miles per hour from the south, which occurred at 12:36 p.m. Yesterday the average wind speed was 11 miles per hour. Yesterday's maximum relative humidity was 16%, and the minimum relative humidity was 6%. The normal high temperature for today is 107 degrees, and the normal low is 83. The record high for today is 115, which occurred in 1990, and the record low is 65, which occurred in 1916. Sunrise today is at 5:22 a.m. and sunset is at 7:42 p.m. The low temperature this morning was 75 degrees. Here is the synopsis for Southeast California, Southwest, and South Central Arizona. Elevated fire danger across the Arizona high terrain will persist for another day or two with daytime breezy and very dry conditions. Temperatures will gradually warm through the rest of the week, but will at least stay below normal through Thursday. As the heat builds into the weekend and early next week, it will lead to increasing coverage of moderate heat risk and highs eventually reaching 110 degrees by next Monday or Tuesday. 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The current time is 9:06 a.m. Mountain Standard Time. Here is the latest forecast. For the following area, in Arizona, Central Phoenix, issued at 4 a.m. Mountain Standard Time. Today, sunny. Highs 97 to 102. Southeast wind around 5 miles per hour in the morning, becoming southwest 5 to 10 miles per hour in the afternoon. Tonight, clear. Lows 69 to 76. West wind 5 to 10 miles per hour in the evening, becoming southeast around 5 miles per hour after midnight. Thursday, sunny. Highs 99 to 104. Southeast wind around 5 miles per hour in the morning, becoming southwest 5 to 10 miles per hour in the afternoon. Thursday night, mostly clear. Lows 70 to 79. West wind around 5 miles per hour in the evening, becoming north after midnight. Friday, partly cloudy. Highs 102 to 106. Southeast wind around 5 miles per hour in the morning, becoming southwest 5 to 10 miles per hour in the afternoon. Friday night, partly cloudy and warmer. Lows 74 to 82. Independence Day, partly sunny. Highs 102 to 108.
Saturday night, partly cloudy. Lows 77 to 84. Sunday, partly sunny. Highs 104 to 110. Sunday night, mostly clear. Lows 78 to 85. Monday, mostly sunny and hot. Highs 107 to 113. Monday night, mostly clear. Lows 79 to 87. Tuesday, mostly sunny and hot. Highs 108 to 114. The Phoenix, Arizona climate summary for yesterday, June 30, 2026. Yesterday's high temperature was 102 degrees and the low 77 degrees. No precipitation fell yesterday, which leaves the monthly total at a trace. The total precipitation for the year still stands at 0.32 inches. Yesterday the maximum wind observed was 25 miles an hour from the south, which occurred at 12:37 p.m. The highest wind gust observed was 35 miles per hour from the south, which occurred at 12:36 p.m. Yesterday the average wind speed was 11 miles per hour. Yesterday's maximum relative humidity was 16%, and the minimum relative humidity was 6%. The normal high temperature for today is 107 degrees, and the normal low is 83. The record high for today is 115, which occurred in 1990, and the record low is 65, which occurred in 1916. Sunrise today is at 5:22 a.m. and sunset is at 7:42 p.m. The low temperature this morning was 75 degrees. Here is the synopsis for Southeast California, Southwest, and South Central Arizona. Elevated fire danger across the Arizona high terrain will persist for another day or two with daytime breezy and very dry conditions. Temperatures will gradually warm through the rest of the week, but will at least stay below normal through Thursday. As the heat builds into the weekend and early next week, it will lead to increasing coverage of moderate heat risk and highs eventually reaching 110 degrees by next Monday or Tuesday. 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The current time is 9:10 a.m. Mountain Standard Time. Here is the 9 a.m. Mountain Standard Time observation for Phoenix, on Wednesday, July 1st. At Sky Harbor, it was sunny. Visibility 10 miles. Temperature was 85 degrees, dew point 22, relative humidity 10%. Wind was southeast, at 7 miles an hour. And the pressure was 29.85 inches, and rising. Other observations for South Central Arizona, including the Greater Phoenix area, it was 81 at Casa Grande. It was sunny, with a temperature of 82 at Buckeye, 84 at Glendale, 84 at Deer Valley, and 83 at Scottsdale Airport. Under sunny skies, Falcon Field reported 85, Mesa Gateway reported 84, Chandler reported 84, and Gila Bend reported 89. Observations for Northern Arizona, it was sunny. It was 63 at Flagstaff, 80 at Kingman, 66 at the Grand Canyon, and 71 at Prescott. Payson reported 72, Page reported 76, Winslow reported 73, and Sholo reported 72. At Window Rock, wind was south gusting to 29 miles an hour. At Sholo, wind was south gusting to 31 miles an hour. Observations for Southern Arizona, it was sunny. It was 84 at Tucson, 84 at Yuma, 83 at Nogales, and 81 at Sierra Vista. At Nogales, wind was south gusting to 28 miles an hour. Observations for Southern California, at Blythe, it was sunny, with a temperature of 84. It was cloudy, with a temperature of 66 at Los Angeles Airport, and 67 at San Diego. Regional observations, at Las Vegas, it was sunny, with a temperature of 83. At Albuquerque, it was mostly sunny, with a temperature of 78. It was partly sunny, with a temperature of 77 at Salt Lake City, and 84 at El Paso. Once again, at 9 a.m. in Phoenix, under sunny skies.
the Sky Harbor temperature was 85 degrees. Here is the latest forecast. For the following area, in Arizona, Central Phoenix, issued at 4 a.m. Mountain Standard Time. Today, sunny. Highs 97 to 102. Southeast wind around 5 miles per hour in the morning, becoming southwest 5 to 10 miles per hour in the afternoon. Tonight, clear. Lows 69 to 76. West wind 5 to 10 miles per hour in the evening, becoming southeast around 5 miles per hour after midnight. Thursday, sunny. Highs 99 to 104. Southeast wind around 5 miles per hour in the morning, becoming southwest 5 to 10 miles per hour in the afternoon. Thursday night, mostly clear. Lows 70 to 79. West wind around 5 miles per hour in the evening, becoming north after midnight. Friday, partly cloudy. Highs 102 to 106. Southeast wind around 5 miles per hour in the morning, becoming southwest 5 to 10 miles per hour in the afternoon. Friday night, partly cloudy and warmer. Lows 74 to 82. Independence Day, partly sunny. Highs 102 to 108. Saturday night, partly cloudy. Lows 77 to 84. Sunday, partly sunny. Highs 104 to 110. Sunday night, mostly clear. Lows 78 to 85. Monday, mostly sunny and hot. Highs 107 to 113. Monday night, mostly clear. Lows 79 to 87. Tuesday, mostly sunny and hot. Highs 108 to 114. The Phoenix, Arizona climate summary for yesterday, June 30th, 2026. Yesterday's high temperature was 102 degrees and the low 77 degrees. No precipitation fell yesterday, which leaves the monthly total at a trace. The total precipitation for the year still stands at 0.32 inches. Yesterday the maximum wind observed was 25 miles an hour from the south, which occurred at 12:37 p.m. The highest wind gust observed was 35 miles per hour from the south, which occurred at 12:36 p.m. Yesterday the average wind speed was 11 miles per hour. Yesterday's maximum relative humidity was 16%, and the minimum relative humidity was 6%. The normal high temperature for today is 107 degrees, and the normal low is 83. The record high for today is 115, which occurred in 1990, and the record low is 65, which occurred in 1916. Sunrise today is at 5:22 a.m. and sunset is at 7:42 p.m. The low temperature this morning was 75 degrees. Here is the synopsis for Southeast California, Southwest, and South Central Arizona. Elevated fire danger across the Arizona high terrain will persist for another day or two, with daytime breezy and very dry conditions. Temperatures will gradually warm through the rest of the week, but will at least stay below normal through Thursday. As the heat builds into the weekend and early next week, it will lead to increasing coverage of moderate heat risk and highs eventually reaching 110 degrees by next Monday or Tuesday. 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The current time is 9:17 a.m. Mountain Standard Time. Here is the 9 a.m. Mountain Standard Time observation for Phoenix, on Wednesday, July 1st. At Sky Harbor, it was sunny. Visibility 10 miles. Temperature was 85 degrees, dew point 22, relative humidity 10%. Wind was southeast, at 7 miles an hour. And the pressure was 29.85 inches, and rising. Other observations for South Central Arizona, including the Greater Phoenix area, it was 81 at Casa Grande. It was sunny, with a temperature of 82 at Buckeye, 84 at Glendale, 84 at Deer Valley, and 83 at Scottsdale Airport.
under sunny skies. Falcon Field reported 85. Mesa Gateway reported 84. Chandler reported 84. And Gila Bend reported 89. Observations for Northern Arizona. It was sunny. It was 63 at Flagstaff, 80 at Kingman, 66 at the Grand Canyon, and 71 at Prescott. Payson reported 72, Page reported 76, Winslow reported 73, and Sholo reported 72. At Window Rock, wind was south gusting to 29 miles an hour. At Sholo, wind was south gusting to 31 miles an hour. Observations for Southern Arizona, it was sunny. It was 84 at Tucson, 84 at Yuma, 83 at Nogales, and 81 at Sierra Vista. At Nogales, wind was south gusting to 28 miles an hour. Observations for Southern California, at Blythe, it was sunny, with a temperature of 84. It was cloudy, with a temperature of 66 at Los Angeles Airport, and 67 at San Diego. Regional observations, at Las Vegas, it was sunny, with a temperature of 83. At Albuquerque, it was mostly sunny, with a temperature of 78. It was partly sunny, with a temperature of 77 at Salt Lake City, and 84 at El Paso. Once again, at 9 a.m. in Phoenix, under sunny skies. The Sky Harbor temperature was 85 degrees. Here is the latest forecast. For the following area, in Arizona, Central Phoenix, issued at 4 a.m. Mountain Standard Time. Today, sunny. Highs 97 to 102. Southeast wind around 5 miles per hour in the morning, becoming southwest 5 to 10 miles per hour in the afternoon. Tonight, clear. Lows 69 to 76. West wind 5 to 10 miles per hour in the evening, becoming southeast around 5 miles per hour after midnight. Thursday, sunny. Highs 99 to 104. Southeast wind around 5 miles per hour in the morning, becoming southwest 5 to 10 miles per hour in the afternoon. Thursday night, mostly clear. Lows 70 to 79. West wind around 5 miles per hour in the evening, becoming north after midnight. Friday, partly cloudy. Highs 102 to 106. Southeast wind around 5 miles per hour in the morning, becoming southwest 5 to 10 miles per hour in the afternoon. Friday night, partly cloudy and warmer. Lows 74 to 82. Independence Day, partly sunny. Highs 102 to 108. Saturday night, partly cloudy. Lows 77 to 84. Sunday, partly sunny. Highs 104 to 110. Sunday night, mostly clear. Lows 78 to 85. Monday, mostly sunny and hot. Highs 107 to 113. Monday night, mostly clear. Lows 79 to 87. Tuesday, mostly sunny and hot. Highs 108 to 114. The Phoenix, Arizona climate summary for yesterday, June 30th, 2026. Yesterday's high temperature was 102 degrees and the low 77 degrees. No precipitation fell yesterday, which leaves the monthly total at a trace. The total precipitation for the year still stands at 0.32 inches. Yesterday the maximum wind observed was 25 miles an hour from the south, which occurred at 12:37 p.m. The highest wind gust observed was 35 miles per hour from the south, which occurred at 12:36 p.m. Yesterday the average wind speed was 11 miles per hour. Yesterday's maximum relative humidity was 16%, and the minimum relative humidity was 6%. The normal high temperature for today is 107 degrees, and the normal low is 83. The record high for today is 115, which occurred in 1990, and the record low is 65, which occurred in 1916. Sunrise today is at 5:22 a.m. and sunset is at 7:42 p.m. The low temperature this morning was 75 degrees.
Here is the synopsis for Southeast California, Southwest, and South Central Arizona. Elevated fire danger across the Arizona high terrain will persist for another day or two with daytime breezy and very dry conditions. Temperatures will gradually warm through the rest of the week, but will at least stay below normal through Thursday. As the heat builds into the weekend and early next week, it will lead to increasing coverage of moderate heat risk and highs eventually reaching 110 degrees by next Monday or Tuesday. 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The current time is 9:23 a.m. Mountain Standard Time. Here is the 9 a.m. Mountain Standard Time observation for Phoenix, on Wednesday, July 1st. At Sky Harbor, it was sunny. Visibility 10 miles. Temperature was 85 degrees, dew point 22, relative humidity 10%. Wind was southeast, at 7 miles an hour. And the pressure was 29.85 inches, and rising. Other observations for South Central Arizona, including the Greater Phoenix area, it was 81 at Casa Grande. It was sunny, with a temperature of 82 at Buckeye, 84 at Glendale, 84 at Deer Valley, and 83 at Scottsdale Airport. Under sunny skies, Falcon Field reported 85, Mesa Gateway reported 84, Chandler reported 84, and Gila Bend reported 89. Observations for Northern Arizona, it was sunny. It was 63 at Flagstaff, 80 at Kingman, 66 at the Grand Canyon, and 71 at Prescott. Payson reported 72, Page reported 76, Winslow reported 73, and Sholo reported 72. At Window Rock, wind was south gusting to 29 miles an hour. At Sholo, wind was south gusting to 31 miles an hour. Observations for Southern Arizona, it was sunny. It was 84 at Tucson, 84 at Yuma, 83 at Nogales, and 81 at Sierra Vista. At Nogales, wind was south gusting to 28 miles an hour. Observations for Southern California, at Blythe, it was sunny, with a temperature of 84. It was cloudy, with a temperature of 66 at Los Angeles Airport, and 67 at San Diego. Regional observations, at Las Vegas, it was sunny, with a temperature of 83. At Albuquerque, it was mostly sunny, with a temperature of 78. It was partly sunny, with a temperature of 77 at Salt Lake City, and 84 at El Paso. Once again, at 9 a.m. in Phoenix, under sunny skies. The Sky Harbor temperature was 85 degrees. Here is the latest forecast. For the following area, in Arizona, Central Phoenix, issued at 4 a.m. Mountain Standard Time. Today, sunny. Highs 97 to 102. Southeast wind around 5 miles per hour in the morning, becoming southwest 5 to 10 miles per hour in the afternoon. Tonight, clear. Lows 69 to 76. West wind 5 to 10 miles per hour in the evening, becoming southeast around 5 miles per hour after midnight. Thursday, sunny. Highs 99 to 104. Southeast wind around 5 miles per hour in the morning, becoming southwest 5 to 10 miles per hour in the afternoon. Thursday night, mostly clear. Lows 70 to 79. West wind around 5 miles per hour in the evening, becoming north after midnight. Friday, partly cloudy. Highs 102 to 106. Southeast wind around 5 miles per hour in the morning, becoming southwest 5 to 10 miles per hour in the afternoon. Friday night, partly cloudy and warmer. Lows 74 to 82. Independence Day, partly sunny. Highs 102 to 108. Saturday night, partly cloudy. Lows 77 to 84. Sunday, partly sunny. Highs 104 to 110. Sunday night, mostly clear. Lows 78 to 85. Monday, mostly sunny and hot.
highs 107 to 113. Monday night, mostly clear. Lows 79 to 87. Tuesday, mostly sunny and hot.

35 miles per hour from the south, which occurred at 12:36 p.m. Yesterday, the average wind speed was 11 miles per hour. Yesterday's maximum relative humidity was 16%, and the minimum relative humidity was 6%. The normal high temperature for today is 107 degrees, and the normal low is 83. The record high for today is 115, which occurred in 1990, and the record low is 65, which occurred in 1916. Sunrise today is at 5:22 a.m. and sunset is at 7:42 p.m. The low temperature this morning was 75 degrees. Here is the synopsis for Southeast California, Southwest, and South Central Arizona. Elevated fire danger across the Arizona high terrain will persist for another day or two with daytime breezy and very dry conditions. Temperatures will gradually warm through the rest of the week, but will at least stay below normal through Thursday. As the heat builds into the weekend and early next week, it will lead to increasing coverage of moderate heat risk and highs eventually reaching 110 degrees by next Monday or Tuesday. 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The current time is 9:30 a.m. Mountain Standard Time. Here is the 9 a.m. Mountain Standard Time observation for Phoenix, on Wednesday, July 1st. At Sky Harbor, it was sunny. Visibility 10 miles. Temperature was 85 degrees, dew point 22, relative humidity 10%. Wind was southeast, at 7 miles an hour. And the pressure was 29.85 inches, and rising. Other observations for South Central Arizona, including the Greater Phoenix area, it was 81 at Casa Grande. It was sunny, with a temperature of 82 at Buckeye, 84 at Glendale, 84 at Deer Valley, and 83 at Scottsdale Airport. Under sunny skies, Falcon Field reported 85, Mesa Gateway reported 84, Chandler reported 84, and Gila Bend reported 89. Observations for Northern Arizona, it was sunny. It was 63 at Flagstaff, 80 at Kingman, 66 at the Grand Canyon, and 71 at Prescott. Payson reported 72, Page reported 76, Winslow reported 73, and Sholo reported 72. At Window Rock, wind was south gusting to 29 miles an hour. At Sholo, wind was south gusting to 31 miles an hour. Observations for Southern Arizona, it was sunny. It was 84 at Tucson, 84 at Yuma, 83 at Nogales, and 81 at Sierra Vista. At Nogales, wind was south gusting to 28 miles an hour. Observations for Southern California, at Blythe, it was sunny, with a temperature of 84. It was cloudy, with a temperature of 66 at Los Angeles Airport, and 67 at San Diego. Regional observations, at Las Vegas, it was sunny, with a temperature of 83. At Albuquerque, it was mostly sunny, with a temperature of 78. It was partly sunny, with a temperature of 77 at Salt Lake City, and 84 at El Paso. Once again, at 9 a.m. in Phoenix, under sunny skies. The Sky Harbor temperature was 85 degrees. Here is the latest forecast. For the following area, in Arizona, Central Phoenix, issued at 4 a.m. Mountain Standard Time. Today, sunny. Highs 97 to 102. Southeast wind around 5 miles per hour in the morning, becoming southwest 5 to 10 miles per hour in the afternoon. Tonight, clear. Lows 69 to 76, west wind 5 to 10 miles per hour in the evening, becoming southeast around 5 miles per hour after midnight. Thursday, sunny. Highs 99 to 104. Southeast wind around 5 miles per hour in the morning, becoming southwest 5 to 10 miles per hour in the afternoon. Thursday night, mostly clear. Lows 70 to 79. West wind around 5 miles per hour in the evening, becoming north after midnight. Friday, partly cloudy. Highs 102 to

southeast wind around 5 miles per hour in the morning, becoming southwest 5 to 10 miles per hour in the afternoon. Friday night, partly cloudy and warmer. Lows 74 to 82. Independence Day, partly sunny. Highs 102 to 108. Saturday night, partly cloudy. Lows 77 to 84. Sunday, partly sunny. Highs 104 to 110. Sunday night, mostly clear. Lows 78 to 85. Monday, mostly sunny and hot. Highs 107 to 113. Monday night, mostly clear. Lows 79 to 87. Tuesday, mostly sunny and hot. Highs 108 to 114. The Phoenix, Arizona climate summary for yesterday, June 30, 2026. Yesterday's high temperature was 102 degrees and the low 77 degrees. No precipitation fell yesterday, which leaves the monthly total at a trace. The total precipitation for the year still stands at 0.32 inches. Yesterday the maximum wind observed was 25 miles an hour from the south, which occurred at 12:37 p.m. The highest wind gust observed was 35 miles per hour from the south, which occurred at 12:36 p.m. Yesterday the average wind speed was 11 miles per hour. Yesterday's maximum relative humidity was 16%, and the minimum relative humidity was 6%. The normal high temperature for today is 107 degrees, and the normal low is 83. The record high for today is 115, which occurred in 1990, and the record low is 65, which occurred in 1916. Sunrise today is at 5:22 a.m. and sunset is at 7:42 p.m. The low temperature this morning was 75 degrees. Here is the synopsis for Southeast California, Southwest, and South Central Arizona. Elevated fire danger across the Arizona high terrain will persist for another day or two with daytime breezy and very dry conditions. Temperatures will gradually warm through the rest of the week, but will at least stay below normal through Thursday. As the heat builds into the weekend and early next week, it will lead to increasing coverage of moderate heat risk and highs eventually reaching 110 degrees by next Monday or Tuesday. 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The current time is 9:36 a.m. Mountain Standard Time. Here is the 9 a.m. Mountain Standard Time observation for Phoenix, on Wednesday, July 1st. At Sky Harbor, it was sunny. Visibility 10 miles. Temperature was 85 degrees, dew point 22, relative humidity 10%. Wind was southeast, at 7 miles an hour. And the pressure was 29.85 inches, and rising. Other observations for South Central Arizona, including the Greater Phoenix area, it was 81 at Casa Grande. It was sunny, with a temperature of 82 at Buckeye, 84 at Glendale, 84 at Deer Valley, and 83 at Scottsdale Airport. Under sunny skies, Falcon Field reported 85, Mesa Gateway reported 84, Chandler reported 84, and Gila Bend reported 89. Observations for Northern Arizona, it was sunny. It was 63 at Flagstaff, 80 at Kingman, 66 at the Grand Canyon, and 71 at Prescott. Payson reported 72, Page reported 76, Winslow reported 73, and Sholo reported 72. At Window Rock, wind was south gusting to 29 miles an hour. At Sholo, wind was south gusting to 31 miles an hour. Observations for Southern Arizona, it was sunny. It was 84 at Tucson, 84 at Yuma, 83 at Nogales, and 81 at Sierra Vista. At Nogales, wind was south gusting to 28 miles an hour. Observations for Southern California, at Blythe, it was sunny, with a temperature of 84. It was cloudy, with a temperature of 66 at Los Angeles Airport, and 67 at San Diego.
Regional Observations, at Las Vegas, it was sunny, with a temperature of 83. At Albuquerque, it was mostly sunny, with a temperature of 78. It was partly sunny, with a temperature of 77 at Salt Lake City, and 84 at El Paso. Once again, at 9 a.m. in Phoenix, under sunny skies. The Sky Harbor temperature was 85 degrees. Here is the latest forecast. For the following area, in Arizona, Central Phoenix, issued at 4 a.m. Mountain Standard Time. Today, sunny. Highs 97 to 102. Southeast wind around 5 miles per hour in the morning, becoming southwest 5 to 10 miles per hour in the afternoon. Tonight, clear. Lows 69 to 76. West wind 5 to 10 miles per hour in the evening, becoming southeast around 5 miles per hour after midnight. Thursday, sunny. Highs 99 to 104. Southeast wind around 5 miles per hour in the morning, becoming southwest 5 to 10 miles per hour in the afternoon. Thursday night, mostly clear. Lows 70 to 79. West wind around 5 miles per hour in the evening, becoming north after midnight. Friday, partly cloudy. Highs 102 to 106. Southeast wind around 5 miles per hour in the morning, becoming southwest 5 to 10 miles per hour in the afternoon. Friday night, partly cloudy and warmer. Lows 74 to 82. Independence Day, partly sunny. Highs 102 to 108. Saturday night, partly cloudy. Lows 77 to 84. Sunday, partly sunny. Highs 104 to 110. Sunday night, mostly clear. Lows 78 to 85. Monday, mostly sunny and hot. Highs 107 to 113. Monday night, mostly clear. Lows 79 to 87. Tuesday, mostly sunny and hot. Highs 108 to 114. The Phoenix, Arizona climate summary for yesterday, June 30, 2026. Yesterday's high temperature was 102 degrees and the low 77 degrees. No precipitation fell yesterday, which leaves the monthly total at a trace. The total precipitation for the year still stands at 0.32 inches. Yesterday the maximum wind observed was 25 miles an hour from the south, which occurred at 12:37 p.m. The highest wind gust observed was 35 miles per hour from the south, which occurred at 12:36 p.m. Yesterday the average wind speed was 11 miles per hour. Yesterday's maximum relative humidity was 16%, and the minimum relative humidity was 6%. The normal high temperature for today is 107 degrees, and the normal low is 83. The record high for today is 115, which occurred in 1990, and the record low is 65, which occurred in 1916. Sunrise today is at 5:22 a.m. and sunset is at 7:42 p.m. The low temperature this morning was 75 degrees. Here is the synopsis for Southeast California, Southwest, and South Central Arizona. Elevated fire danger across the Arizona high terrain will persist for another day or two, with daytime breezy and very dry conditions. Temperatures will gradually warm through the rest of the week, but will at least stay below normal through Thursday. As the heat builds into the weekend and early next week, it will lead to increasing coverage of moderate heat risk and highs eventually reaching 110 degrees by next Monday or Tuesday. 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The current time is 9:43 a.m. Mountain Standard Time. Here is the 9 a.m. Mountain Standard Time observation for Phoenix, on Wednesday, July 1st. At Sky Harbor, it was sunny. Visibility 10 miles. Temperature was 85 degrees, dew point 22, relative humidity 10%. Wind was southeast, at 7 miles an hour.
and the pressure was 29.85 inches and rising. Other observations for South Central Arizona, including the Greater Phoenix area, it was 81 at Casa Grande. It was sunny, with a temperature of 82 at Buckeye, 84 at Glendale, 84 at Deer Valley, and 83 at Scottsdale Airport. Under sunny skies, Falcon Field reported 85, Mesa Gateway reported 84, Chandler reported 84, and Gila Bend reported 89. Observations for Northern Arizona, it was sunny. It was 63 at Flagstaff, 80 at Kingman, 66 at the Grand Canyon, and 71 at Prescott. Payson reported 72, Page reported 76, Winslow reported 73, and Sholo reported 72. At Window Rock, wind was south gusting to 29 miles an hour. At Sholo, wind was south gusting to 31 miles an hour. Observations for Southern Arizona, it was sunny. It was 84 at Tucson, 84 at Yuma, 83 at Nogales, and 81 at Sierra Vista. At Nogales, wind was south gusting to 28 miles an hour. Observations for Southern California, at Blythe, it was sunny, with a temperature of 84. It was cloudy, with a temperature of 66 at Los Angeles Airport, and 67 at San Diego. Regional observations, at Las Vegas, it was sunny, with a temperature of 83. At Albuquerque, it was mostly sunny, with a temperature of 78. It was partly sunny, with a temperature of 77 at Salt Lake City, and 84 at El Paso. Once again, at 9 a.m. in Phoenix, under sunny skies. The Sky Harbor temperature was 85 degrees. Here is the latest forecast. For the following area, in Arizona, Central Phoenix, issued at 4 a.m. Mountain Standard Time. Today, sunny. Highs 97 to 102. Southeast wind around 5 miles per hour in the morning, becoming southwest 5 to 10 miles per hour in the afternoon. Tonight, clear. Lows 69 to 76. West wind 5 to 10 miles per hour in the evening, becoming southeast around 5 miles per hour after midnight. Thursday, sunny. Highs 99 to 104. Southeast wind around 5 miles per hour in the morning, becoming southwest 5 to 10 miles per hour in the afternoon. Thursday night, mostly clear. Lows 70 to 79. West wind around 5 miles per hour in the evening, becoming north after midnight. Friday, partly cloudy. Highs 102 to 106. Southeast wind around 5 miles per hour in the morning, becoming southwest 5 to 10 miles per hour in the afternoon. Friday night, partly cloudy and warmer. Lows 74 to 82. Independence Day, partly sunny. Highs 102 to 108. Saturday night, partly cloudy. Lows 77 to 84. Sunday, partly sunny. Highs 104 to 110. Sunday night, mostly clear. Lows 78 to 85. Monday, mostly sunny and hot. Highs 107 to 113. Monday night, mostly clear. Lows 79 to 87. Tuesday, mostly sunny and hot. Highs 108 to 114. The Phoenix, Arizona climate summary for yesterday, June 30th, 2026. Yesterday's high temperature was 102 degrees and the low 77 degrees. No precipitation fell yesterday, which leaves the monthly total at a trace. The total precipitation for the year still stands at 0.32 inches. Yesterday the maximum wind observed was 25 miles an hour from the south, which occurred at 12:37 p.m. The highest wind gust observed was 35 miles per hour from the south, which occurred at 12:36 p.m. Yesterday the average wind speed was 11 miles per hour. Yesterday's maximum relative humidity was 16%, and the minimum relative humidity was 6%. The normal high temperature for today is 107 degrees, and the normal low is 83.
The record high for today is 115, which occurred in 1990, and the record low is 65, which occurred in 1916. Sunrise today is at 5:22 a.m. and sunset is at 7:42 p.m. The low temperature this morning was 75 degrees. Here is the synopsis for Southeast California, Southwest, and South Central Arizona. Elevated fire danger across the Arizona high terrain will persist for another day or two with daytime breezy and very dry conditions. Temperatures will gradually warm through the rest of the week, but will at least stay below normal through Thursday. As the heat builds into the weekend and early next week, it will lead to increasing coverage of moderate heat risk and highs eventually reaching 110 degrees by next Monday or Tuesday. 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The current time is 9:49 a.m. Mountain Standard Time. Here is the 9 a.m. Mountain Standard Time observation for Phoenix, on Wednesday, July 1st. At Sky Harbor, it was sunny. Visibility 10 miles. Temperature was 85 degrees, dew point 22, relative humidity 10%. Wind was southeast, at 7 miles an hour. And the pressure was 29.85 inches, and rising. Other observations for South Central Arizona, including the Greater Phoenix area, it was 81 at Casa Grande. It was sunny, with a temperature of 82 at Buckeye, 84 at Glendale, 84 at Deer Valley, and 83 at Scottsdale Airport. Under sunny skies, Falcon Field reported 85, Mesa Gateway reported 84, Chandler reported 84, and Gila Bend reported 89. Observations for Northern Arizona, it was sunny. It was 63 at Flagstaff, 80 at Kingman, 66 at the Grand Canyon, and 71 at Prescott. Payson reported 72, Page reported 76, Winslow reported 73, and Sholo reported 72. At Window Rock, wind was south gusting to 29 miles an hour. At Sholo, wind was south gusting to 31 miles an hour. Observations for Southern Arizona, it was sunny. It was 84 at Tucson, 84 at Yuma, 83 at Nogales, and 81 at Sierra Vista. At Nogales, wind was south gusting to 28 miles an hour. Observations for Southern California, at Blythe, it was sunny, with a temperature of 84. It was cloudy, with a temperature of 66 at Los Angeles Airport, and 67 at San Diego. Regional observations, at Las Vegas, it was sunny, with a temperature of 83. At Albuquerque, it was mostly sunny, with a temperature of 78. It was partly sunny, with a temperature of 77 at Salt Lake City, and 84 at El Paso. Once again, at 9 a.m. in Phoenix, under sunny skies. The Sky Harbor temperature was 85 degrees. Here is the latest forecast. For the following area, in Arizona, Central Phoenix, issued at 4 a.m. Mountain Standard Time. Today, sunny. Highs 97 to 102. Southeast wind around 5 miles per hour in the morning, becoming southwest 5 to 10 miles per hour in the afternoon. Tonight, clear. Lows 69 to 76. West wind 5 to 10 miles per hour in the evening, becoming southeast around 5 miles per hour after midnight. Thursday, sunny. Highs 99 to 104. Southeast wind around 5 miles per hour in the morning, becoming southwest 5 to 10 miles per hour in the afternoon. Thursday night, mostly clear. Lows 70 to 79. West wind around 5 miles per hour in the evening, becoming north after midnight. Friday, partly cloudy. Highs 102 to 106. Southeast wind around 5 miles per hour in the morning, becoming southwest 5 to 10 miles per hour in the afternoon. Friday night, partly cloudy and warmer. Lows 74 to 82. Independence Day, partly sunny. Highs 102 to 108.
Saturday night, partly cloudy. Lows 77 to 84. Sunday, partly sunny. Highs 104 to 110. Sunday night, mostly clear. Lows 78 to 85. Monday, mostly sunny and hot. Highs 107 to 113. Monday night, mostly clear. Lows 79 to 87. Tuesday, mostly sunny and hot. Highs 108 to 114. The Phoenix, Arizona climate summary for yesterday, June 30th, 2026. Yesterday's high temperature was 102 degrees and the low 77 degrees. No precipitation fell yesterday, which leaves the monthly total at a trace. The total precipitation for the year still stands at 0.32 inches. Yesterday the maximum wind observed was 25 miles an hour from the south, which occurred at 12:37 p.m. The highest wind gust observed was 35 miles per hour from the south, which occurred at 12:36 p.m. Yesterday the average wind speed was 11 miles per hour. Yesterday's maximum relative humidity was 16%, and the minimum relative humidity was 6%. The normal high temperature for today is 107 degrees, and the normal low is 83. The record high for today is 115, which occurred in 1990, and the record low is 65, which occurred in 1916. Sunrise today is at 5:22 a.m. and sunset is at 7:42 p.m. The low temperature this morning was 75 degrees. Here is the synopsis for Southeast California, Southwest, and South Central Arizona. Elevated fire danger across the Arizona high terrain will persist for another day or two with daytime breezy and very dry conditions. Temperatures will gradually warm through the rest of the week, but will at least stay below normal through Thursday. As the heat builds into the weekend and early next week, it will lead to increasing coverage of moderate heat risk and highs eventually reaching 110 degrees by next Monday or Tuesday. 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The current time is 9:56 a.m. Mountain Standard Time. Here is the 9 a.m. Mountain Standard Time observation for Phoenix, on Wednesday, July 1st. At Sky Harbor, it was sunny. Visibility 10 miles. Temperature was 85 degrees, dew point 22, relative humidity 10%. Wind was southeast, at 7 miles an hour. And the pressure was 29.85 inches, and rising. Other observations for South Central Arizona, including the Greater Phoenix area, it was 81 at Casa Grande. It was sunny, with a temperature of 82 at Buckeye, 84 at Glendale, 84 at Deer Valley, and 83 at Scottsdale Airport. Under sunny skies, Falcon Field reported 85, Mesa Gateway reported 84, Chandler reported 84, and Gila Bend reported 89. Observations for Northern Arizona, it was sunny. It was 63 at Flagstaff, 80 at Kingman, 66 at the Grand Canyon, and 71 at Prescott. Payson reported 72, Page reported 76, Winslow reported 73, and Sholo reported 72. At Window Rock, wind was south gusting to 29 miles an hour. At Sholo, wind was south gusting to 31 miles an hour. Observations for Southern Arizona, it was sunny. It was 84 at Tucson, 84 at Yuma, 83 at Nogales, and 81 at Sierra Vista. At Nogales, wind was south gusting to 28 miles an hour. Observations for Southern California, at Blythe, it was sunny, with a temperature of 84. It was cloudy, with a temperature of 66 at Los Angeles Airport, and 67 at San Diego. Regional observations, at Las Vegas, it was sunny, with a temperature of 83. At Albuquerque, it was mostly sunny, with a temperature of 78. It was partly sunny, with a temperature of 77 at Salt Lake City, and 84 at El Paso. Once again, at 9 a.m. in Phoenix,
under sunny skies. The Sky Harbor temperature was 85 degrees. Here is the latest forecast. For the following area, in Arizona, Central Phoenix, issued at 4 a.m. Mountain Standard Time. Today, sunny. Highs 97 to 102. Southeast wind around 5 miles per hour in the morning, becoming southwest 5 to 10 miles per hour in the afternoon. Tonight, clear. Lows 69 to 76. West wind 5 to 10 miles per hour in the evening, becoming southeast around 5 miles per hour after midnight. Thursday, sunny. Highs 99 to 104. Southeast wind around 5 miles per hour in the morning, becoming southwest 5 to 10 miles per hour in the afternoon. Thursday night, mostly clear. Lows 70 to 79. West wind around 5 miles per hour in the evening, becoming north after midnight. Friday, partly cloudy. Highs 102 to 106. Southeast wind around 5 miles per hour in the morning, becoming southwest 5 to 10 miles per hour in the afternoon. Friday night, partly cloudy and warmer. Lows 74 to 82. Independence Day, partly sunny. Highs 102 to 108. Saturday night, partly cloudy. Lows 77 to 84. Sunday, partly sunny. Highs 104 to 110. Sunday night, mostly clear. Lows 78 to 85. Monday, mostly sunny and hot. Highs 107 to 113. Monday night, mostly clear. Lows 79 to 87. Tuesday, mostly sunny and hot. Highs 108 to 114. The Phoenix, Arizona climate summary for yesterday, June 30th, 2026. Yesterday's high temperature was 102 degrees and the low 77 degrees. No precipitation fell yesterday, which leaves the monthly total at a trace. The total precipitation for the year still stands at 0.32 inches. Yesterday the maximum wind observed was 25 miles an hour from the south, which occurred at 12:37 p.m. The highest wind gust observed was 35 miles per hour from the south, which occurred at 12:36 p.m. Yesterday the average wind speed was 11 miles per hour. Yesterday's maximum relative humidity was 16%, and the minimum relative humidity was 6%. The normal high temperature for today is 107 degrees, and the normal low is 83. The record high for today is 115, which occurred in 1990, and the record low is 65, which occurred in 1916. Sunrise today is at 5:22 a.m. and sunset is at 7:42 p.m. The low temperature this morning was 75 degrees. Here is the synopsis for Southeast California, Southwest, and South Central Arizona. Elevated fire danger across the Arizona high terrain will persist for another day or two, with daytime breezy and very dry conditions. Temperatures will gradually warm through the rest of the week, but will at least stay below normal through Thursday. As the heat builds into the weekend and early next week, it will lead to increasing coverage of moderate heat risk and highs eventually reaching 110 degrees by next Monday or Tuesday. 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The current time is 10:02 a.m. Mountain Standard Time. Here is the latest forecast. For the following area, in Arizona, Central Phoenix, issued at 4 a.m. Mountain Standard Time. Today, sunny. Highs 97 to 102. Southeast wind around 5 miles per hour in the morning, becoming southwest 5 to 10 miles per hour in the afternoon. Tonight, clear. Lows 69 to 76. West wind 5 to 10 miles per hour in the evening, becoming southeast around 5 miles per hour after midnight. Thursday, sunny. Highs 99 to 104.
southeast wind around 5 miles per hour in the morning, becoming southwest 5 to 10 miles per hour in the afternoon. Thursday night, mostly clear. Lows 70 to 79. West wind around 5 miles per hour in the evening, becoming north after midnight. Friday, partly cloudy. Highs 102 to 106. Southeast wind around 5 miles per hour in the morning, becoming southwest 5 to 10 miles per hour in the afternoon. Friday night, partly cloudy and warmer. Lows 74 to 82. Independence Day, partly sunny. Highs 102 to 108. Saturday night, partly cloudy. Lows 77 to 84. Sunday, partly sunny. Highs 104 to 110. Sunday night, mostly clear. Lows 78 to 85. Monday, mostly sunny and hot. Highs 107 to 113. Monday night, mostly clear. Lows 79 to 87. Tuesday, mostly sunny and hot. Highs 108 to 114. The Phoenix, Arizona climate summary for yesterday, June 30, 2026. Yesterday's high temperature was 102 degrees and the low 77 degrees. No precipitation fell yesterday, which leaves the monthly total at a trace. The total precipitation for the year still stands at 0.32 inches. Yesterday the maximum wind observed was 25 miles an hour from the south, which occurred at 12:37 p.m. The highest wind gust observed was 35 miles per hour from the south, which occurred at 12:36 p.m. Yesterday the average wind speed was 11 miles per hour. Yesterday's maximum relative humidity was 16%, and the minimum relative humidity was 6%. The normal high temperature for today is 107 degrees, and the normal low is 83. The record high for today is 115, which occurred in 1990, and the record low is 65, which occurred in 1916. Sunrise today is at 5:22 a.m. and sunset is at 7:42 p.m. The low temperature this morning was 75 degrees. Here is the synopsis for Southeast California, Southwest, and South Central Arizona. Elevated fire danger across the Arizona high terrain will persist for another day or two with daytime breezy and very dry conditions. Temperatures will gradually warm through the rest of the week, but will at least stay below normal through Thursday. As the heat builds into the weekend and early next week, it will lead to increasing coverage of moderate heat risk and highs eventually reaching 110 degrees by next Monday or Tuesday. 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The current time is 10:07 a.m. Mountain Standard Time. Here is the latest forecast. For the following area, in Arizona, Central Phoenix, issued at 4 a.m. Mountain Standard Time. Today, sunny. Highs 97 to 102. Southeast wind around 5 miles per hour in the morning, becoming southwest 5 to 10 miles per hour in the afternoon. Tonight, clear. Lows 69 to 76. West wind 5 to 10 miles per hour in the evening, becoming southeast around 5 miles per hour after midnight. Thursday, sunny. Highs 99 to 104. Southeast wind around 5 miles per hour in the morning, becoming southwest 5 to 10 miles per hour in the afternoon. Thursday night, mostly clear. Lows 70 to 79. West wind around 5 miles per hour in the evening, becoming north after midnight. Friday, partly cloudy. Highs 102 to 106. Southeast wind around 5 miles per hour in the morning, becoming southwest 5 to 10 miles per hour in the afternoon. Friday night, partly cloudy and warmer. Lows 74 to 82. Independence Day, partly sunny. Highs 102 to 108. Saturday night, partly cloudy. Lows 77 to 84.
Sunday, partly sunny. Highs 104 to 110. Sunday night, mostly clear. Lows 78 to 85. Monday, mostly sunny and hot. Highs 107 to 113. Monday night, mostly clear. Lows 79 to 87. Tuesday, mostly sunny and hot. Highs 108 to 114. The Phoenix, Arizona climate summary for yesterday, June 30, 2026. Yesterday's high temperature was 102 degrees and the low 77 degrees. No precipitation fell yesterday, which leaves the monthly total at a trace. The total precipitation for the year still stands at 0.32 inches. Yesterday the maximum wind observed was 25 miles an hour from the south, which occurred at 12:37 p.m. The highest wind gust observed was 35 miles per hour from the south, which occurred at 12:36 p.m. Yesterday the average wind speed was 11 miles per hour. Yesterday's maximum relative humidity was 16%, and the minimum relative humidity was 6%. The normal high temperature for today is 107 degrees, and the normal low is 83. The record high for today is 115, which occurred in 1990, and the record low is 65, which occurred in 1916. Sunrise today is at 5:22 a.m. and sunset is at 7:42 p.m. The low temperature this morning was 75 degrees. Here is the synopsis for Southeast California, Southwest, and South Central Arizona. Elevated fire danger across the Arizona high terrain will persist for another day or two with daytime breezy and very dry conditions. Temperatures will gradually warm through the rest of the week, but will at least stay below normal through Thursday. As the heat builds into the weekend and early next week, it will lead to increasing coverage of moderate heat risk and highs eventually reaching 110 degrees by next Monday or Tuesday. 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The current time is 10:11 a.m. Mountain Standard Time. Here is a 10 a.m. Mountain Standard Time observation for Phoenix, on Wednesday, July 1st. At Sky Harbor, it was sunny. Visibility 10 miles. Temperature was 88 degrees, dew point 25, relative humidity 10%. Wind was east, at 5 miles an hour. And the pressure was 29.85 inches, and steady. Other observations for South Central Arizona, including the Greater Phoenix area, it was 87 at Casa Grande. It was sunny, with a temperature of 86 at Buckeye, 88 at Glendale, 86 at Deer Valley, and 87 at Scottsdale Airport. Under sunny skies, Falcon Field reported 87, Mesa Gateway reported 88, Chandler reported 86, and Gila Bend reported 90. Observations for Northern Arizona, it was sunny. It was 66 at Flagstaff, 82 at Kingman, 69 at the Grand Canyon, and 74 at Prescott. Payson reported 73, Page reported 80, Winslow reported 78, and Sholo reported 75. At Window Rock, wind was southwest gusting to 25 miles an hour. At Sholo, wind was south gusting to 28 miles an hour. Observations for Southern Arizona, it was sunny. It was 88 at Tucson, 88 at Yuma, 86 at Nogales, and 83 at Sierra Vista. Observations for Southern California, at Blythe, it was sunny, with a temperature of 87. It was cloudy, with a temperature of 65 at Los Angeles Airport, and 68 at San Diego. Regional observations, at Las Vegas, it was sunny, with a temperature of 85. At Albuquerque, it was mostly sunny, with a temperature of 83. It was partly sunny, with a temperature of 79 at Salt Lake City, and 89 at El Paso. Once again, at 10 a.m. in Phoenix, under sunny skies. The Sky Harbor temperature was 88 degrees. Here is the latest forecast.
for the following area. In Arizona, Central Phoenix, issued at 4 a.m. Mountain Standard Time. Today, sunny. Highs 97 to 102. Southeast wind around 5 miles per hour in the morning, becoming southwest 5 to 10 miles per hour in the afternoon. Tonight, clear. Lows 69 to 76. West wind 5 to 10 miles per hour in the evening, becoming southeast around 5 miles per hour after midnight. Thursday, sunny. Highs 99 to 104. Southeast wind around 5 miles per hour in the morning, becoming southwest 5 to 10 miles per hour in the afternoon. Thursday night, mostly clear. Lows 70 to 79. West wind around 5 miles per hour in the evening, becoming north after midnight. Friday, partly cloudy. Highs 102 to 106. Southeast wind around 5 miles per hour in the morning, becoming southwest 5 to 10 miles per hour in the afternoon. Friday night, partly cloudy and warmer. Lows 74 to 82. Independence Day, partly sunny. Highs 102 to 108. Saturday night, partly cloudy. Lows 77 to 84. Sunday, partly sunny. Highs 104 to 110. Sunday night, mostly clear. Lows 78 to 85. Monday, mostly sunny and hot. Highs 107 to 113. Monday night, mostly clear. Lows 79 to 87. Tuesday, mostly sunny and hot. Highs 108 to 114. The Phoenix, Arizona climate summary for yesterday, June 30th, 2026. Yesterday's high temperature was 102 degrees and the low 77 degrees. No precipitation fell yesterday, which leaves the monthly total at a trace. The total precipitation for the year still stands at 0.32 inches. Yesterday the maximum wind observed was 25 miles an hour from the south, which occurred at 12:37 p.m. The highest wind gust observed was 35 miles per hour from the south, which occurred at 12:36 p.m. Yesterday the average wind speed was 11 miles per hour. Yesterday's maximum relative humidity was 16%, and the minimum relative humidity was 6%. The normal high temperature for today is 107 degrees, and the normal low is 83. The record high for today is 115, which occurred in 1990, and the record low is 65, which occurred in 1916. Sunrise today is at 5:22 a.m. and sunset is at 7:42 p.m. The low temperature this morning was 75 degrees. Here is the synopsis for Southeast California, Southwest, and South Central Arizona. Elevated fire danger across the Arizona high terrain will persist for another day or two, with daytime breezy and very dry conditions. Temperatures will gradually warm through the rest of the week, but will at least stay below normal through Thursday. As the heat builds into the weekend and early next week, it will lead to increasing coverage of moderate heat risk and highs eventually reaching 110 degrees by next Monday or Tuesday. 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The current time is 10:17 a.m. Mountain Standard Time. Here is a 10 a.m. Mountain Standard Time observation for Phoenix, on Wednesday, July 1st. At Sky Harbor, it was sunny. Visibility 10 miles. Temperature was 88 degrees, dew point 25, relative humidity 10%. Wind was east, at 5 miles an hour. And the pressure was 29.85 inches, and steady. Other observations for South Central Arizona, including the Greater Phoenix area, it was 87 at Casa Grande. It was sunny, with a temperature of 86 at Buckeye, 88 at Glendale, 86 at Deer Valley, and 87 at Scottsdale Airport. Under sunny skies, Falcon Field reported 87, Mesa Gateway reported 88, Chandler reported 86, and Ely Bend reported 90.
observations for northern Arizona. It was sunny. It was 66 at Flagstaff, 82 at Kingman, 69 at the Grand Canyon, and 74 at Prescott. Payson reported 73, Page reported 80, Winslow reported 78, and Sholo reported 75. At Window Rock, wind was southwest gusting to 25 miles an hour. At Sholo, wind was south gusting to 28 miles an hour. Observations for southern Arizona, it was sunny. It was 88 at Tucson, 88 at Yuma, 86 at Nogales, and 83 at Sierra Vista. Observations for Southern California, at Blythe, it was sunny, with a temperature of 87. It was cloudy, with a temperature of 65 at Los Angeles Airport, and 68 at San Diego. Regional observations, at Las Vegas, it was sunny, with a temperature of 85. At Albuquerque, it was mostly sunny, with a temperature of 83. It was partly sunny, with a temperature of 79 at Salt Lake City, and 89 at El Paso. Once again, at 10 a.m. in Phoenix, under sunny skies. The Sky Harbor temperature was 88 degrees. Here is the latest forecast. For the following area, in Arizona, Central Phoenix, issued at 4 a.m. Mountain Standard Time. Today, sunny. Highs 97 to 102. Southeast wind around 5 miles per hour in the morning, becoming southwest 5 to 10 miles per hour in the afternoon. Tonight, clear. Lows 69 to 76. West wind 5 to 10 miles per hour in the evening, becoming southeast around 5 miles per hour after midnight. Thursday, sunny. Highs 99 to 104. Southeast wind around 5 miles per hour in the morning, becoming southwest 5 to 10 miles per hour in the afternoon. Thursday night, mostly clear. Lows 70 to 79. West wind around 5 miles per hour in the evening, becoming north after midnight. Friday, partly cloudy. Highs 102 to 106. Southeast wind around 5 miles per hour in the morning, becoming southwest 5 to 10 miles per hour in the afternoon. Friday night, partly cloudy and warmer. Lows 74 to 82. Independence Day, partly sunny. Highs 102 to 108. Saturday night, partly cloudy. Lows 77 to 84. Sunday, partly sunny. Highs 104 to 110. Sunday night, mostly clear. Lows 78 to 85. Monday, mostly sunny and hot. Highs 107 to 113. Monday night, mostly clear. Lows 79 to 87. Tuesday, mostly sunny and hot. Highs 108 to 114. The Phoenix, Arizona climate summary for yesterday, June 30, 2026. Yesterday's high temperature was 102 degrees and the low 77 degrees. No precipitation fell yesterday, which leaves the monthly total at a trace. The total precipitation for the year still stands at 0.32 inches. Yesterday the maximum wind observed was 25 miles an hour from the south, which occurred at 12:37 p.m. The highest wind gust observed was 35 miles per hour from the south, which occurred at 12:36 p.m. Yesterday the average wind speed was 11 miles per hour. Yesterday's maximum relative humidity was 16%, and the minimum relative humidity was 6%. The normal high temperature for today is 107 degrees, and the normal low is 83. The record high for today is 115, which occurred in 1990, and the record low is 65, which occurred in 1916. Sunrise today is at 5:22 a.m. and sunset is at 7:42 p.m. The low temperature this morning was 75 degrees. Here is the synopsis for Southeast California, Southwest, and South Central Arizona. Elevated fire danger across the Arizona high terrain will persist for another day or two, with daytime breezy and very dry conditions.
Temperatures will gradually warm through the rest of the week, but will at least stay below normal through Thursday. As the heat builds into the weekend and early next week, it will lead to increasing coverage of moderate heat risk and highs eventually reaching 110 degrees by next Monday or Tuesday. 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The current time is 10:24 a.m. Mountain Standard Time. Here is a 10 a.m. Mountain Standard Time observation for Phoenix, on Wednesday, July 1st. At Sky Harbor, it was sunny. Visibility 10 miles. Temperature was 88 degrees, dew point 25, relative humidity 10%. Wind was east, at 5 miles an hour. And the pressure was 29.85 inches, and steady. Other observations for South Central Arizona, including the greater Phoenix area, it was 87 at Casa Grande. It was sunny, with a temperature of 86 at Buckeye, 88 at Glendale, 86 at Deer Valley, and 87 at Scottsdale Airport. Under sunny skies, Falcon Field reported 87, Mesa Gateway reported 88, Chandler reported 86, and Gila Bend reported 90. Observations for Northern Arizona, it was sunny. It was 66 at Flagstaff, 82 at Kingman, 69 at the Grand Canyon, and 74 at Prescott. Payson reported 73, Page reported 80, Winslow reported 78, and Sholo reported 75. At Window Rock, wind was southwest gusting to 25 miles an hour. At Sholo, wind was south gusting to 28 miles an hour. Observations for Southern Arizona, it was sunny. It was 88 at Tucson, 88 at Yuma, 86 at Nogales, and 83 at Sierra Vista. Observations for Southern California, at Blythe, it was sunny, with a temperature of 87. It was cloudy, with a temperature of 65 at Los Angeles Airport, and 68 at San Diego. Regional observations, at Las Vegas, it was sunny, with a temperature of 85. At Albuquerque, it was mostly sunny, with a temperature of 83. It was partly sunny, with a temperature of 79 at Salt Lake City, and 89 at El Paso. Once again, at 10 a.m. in Phoenix, under sunny skies. The Sky Harbor temperature was 88 degrees. Here is the latest forecast. For the following area, in Arizona, Central Phoenix, issued at 4 a.m. Mountain Standard Time. Today, sunny. Highs 97 to 102. Southeast wind around 5 miles per hour in the morning, becoming southwest 5 to 10 miles per hour in the afternoon. Tonight, clear. Lows 69 to 76. West wind 5 to 10 miles per hour in the evening, becoming southeast around 5 miles per hour after midnight. Thursday, sunny. Highs 99 to 104. Southeast wind around 5 miles per hour in the morning, becoming southwest 5 to 10 miles per hour in the afternoon. Thursday night, mostly clear. Lows 70 to 79. West wind around 5 miles per hour in the evening, becoming north after midnight. Friday, partly cloudy. Highs 102 to 106. Southeast wind around 5 miles per hour in the morning, becoming southwest 5 to 10 miles per hour in the afternoon. Friday night, partly cloudy and warmer. Lows 74 to 82. Independence Day, partly sunny. Highs 102 to 108. Saturday night, partly cloudy. Lows 77 to 84. Sunday, partly sunny. Highs 104 to 110. Sunday night, mostly clear. Lows 78 to 85. Monday, mostly sunny and hot. Highs 107 to 113. Monday night, mostly clear. Lows 79 to 87. Tuesday, mostly sunny and hot. Highs 108 to 114.
The Phoenix, Arizona climate summary for yesterday, June 30th, 2026. Yesterday's high temperature was 102 degrees and the low 77 degrees. No precipitation fell yesterday, which leaves the monthly total

occurred in 1990, and the record low is 65, which occurred in 1916. Sunrise today is at 5:22 a.m. and sunset is at 7:42 p.m. The low temperature this morning was 75 degrees. Here is the synopsis for Southeast California, Southwest, and South Central Arizona. Elevated fire danger across the Arizona high terrain will persist for another day or two with daytime breezy and very dry conditions. Temperatures will gradually warm through the rest of the week, but will at least stay below normal through Thursday. As the heat builds into the weekend and early next week, it will lead to increasing coverage of moderate heat risk and highs eventually reaching 110 degrees by next Monday or Tuesday. 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The current time is 10:30 a.m. Mountain Standard Time. Here is the 10 a.m. Mountain Standard Time observation for Phoenix, on Wednesday, July 1st. At Sky Harbor, it was sunny. Visibility 10 miles. Temperature was 88 degrees, dew point 25, relative humidity 10%. Wind was east, at 5 miles an hour. And the pressure was 29.85 inches, and steady. Other observations for South Central Arizona, including the greater Phoenix area, it was 87 at Casa Grande. It was sunny, with a temperature of 86 at Buckeye, 88 at Glendale, 86 at Deer Valley, and 87 at Scottsdale Airport. Under sunny skies, Falcon Field reported 87, Mesa Gateway reported 88, Chandler reported 86, and Gila Bend reported 90. Observations for Northern Arizona, it was sunny. It was 66 at Flagstaff, 82 at Kingman, 69 at the Grand Canyon, and 74 at Prescott. Payson reported 73, Page reported 80, Winslow reported 78, and Sholo reported 75. At Window Rock, wind was southwest gusting to 25 miles an hour. At Sholo, wind was south gusting to 28 miles an hour. Observations for Southern Arizona, it was sunny. It was 88 at Tucson, 88 at Yuma, 86 at Nogales, and 83 at Sierra Vista. Observations for Southern California, at Blythe, it was sunny, with a temperature of 87. It was cloudy, with a temperature of 65 at Los Angeles Airport, and 68 at San Diego. Regional observations, at Las Vegas, it was sunny, with a temperature of 85. At Albuquerque, it was mostly sunny, with a temperature of 83. It was partly sunny, with a temperature of 79 at Salt Lake City, and 89 at El Paso. Once again, at 10 a.m. in Phoenix, under sunny skies. The Sky Harbor temperature was 88 degrees. Here is the latest forecast. For the following area, in Arizona, Central Phoenix, issued at 4 a.m. Mountain Standard Time. Today, sunny. Highs 97 to 102. Southeast wind around 5 miles per hour in the morning, becoming southwest 5 to 10 miles per hour in the afternoon. Tonight, clear. Lows 69 to 76. West wind 5 to 10 miles per hour in the evening, becoming southeast around 5 miles per hour after midnight. Thursday, sunny. Highs 99 to 104. Southeast wind around 5 miles per hour in the morning, becoming southwest 5 to 10 miles per hour in the afternoon. Thursday night, mostly clear. Lows 70 to 79. West wind around 5 miles per hour in the evening, becoming north after midnight. Friday, partly cloudy. Highs 102 to 106. Southeast wind around 5 miles per hour in the morning, becoming southwest 5 to 10 miles per hour in the afternoon. Friday night, partly cloudy and warmer. Lows 74 to 82. Independence Day, partly sunny. Highs 102 to 108. Saturday night, partly cloudy. Lows 77 to 84. Sunday, partly sunny. Highs 104

84 to 110. Sunday night, mostly clear. Lows 78 to 85. Monday, mostly sunny and hot. Highs 107 to 113. Monday night, mostly clear. Lows 79 to 87. Tuesday, mostly sunny and hot. Highs 108 to 114. The Phoenix, Arizona climate summary for yesterday, June 30, 2026. Yesterday's high temperature was 102 degrees and the low 77 degrees. No precipitation fell yesterday, which leaves the monthly total at a trace. The total precipitation for the year still stands at 0.32 inches. Yesterday the maximum wind observed was 25 miles an hour from the south, which occurred at 12:37 p.m. The highest wind gust observed was 35 miles per hour from the south, which occurred at 12:36 p.m. Yesterday the average wind speed was 11 miles per hour. Yesterday's maximum relative humidity was 16%, and the minimum relative humidity was 6%. The normal high temperature for today is 107 degrees, and the normal low is 83. The record high for today is 115, which occurred in 1990, and the record low is 65, which occurred in 1916. Sunrise today is at 5:22 a.m. and sunset is at 7:42 p.m. The low temperature this morning was 75 degrees. Here is the synopsis for Southeast California, Southwest, and South Central Arizona. Elevated fire danger across the Arizona high terrain will persist for another day or two with daytime breezy and very dry conditions. Temperatures will gradually warm through the rest of the week, but will at least stay below normal through Thursday. As the heat builds into the weekend and early next week, it will lead to increasing coverage of moderate heat risk and highs eventually reaching 110 degrees by next Monday or Tuesday. 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The current time is 10:37 a.m. Mountain Standard Time. Here is a 10 a.m. Mountain Standard Time observation for Phoenix, on Wednesday, July 1st. At Sky Harbor, it was sunny. Visibility 10 miles. Temperature was 88 degrees, dew point 25, relative humidity 10%. Wind was east, at 5 miles an hour. And the pressure was 29.85 inches, and steady. Other observations for South Central Arizona, including the Greater Phoenix area, it was 87 at Casa Grande. It was sunny, with a temperature of 86 at Buckeye, 88 at Glendale, 86 at Deer Valley, and 87 at Scottsdale Airport. Under sunny skies, Falcon Field reported 87, Mesa Gateway reported 88, Chandler reported 86, and Gila Bend reported 90. Observations for northern Arizona, it was sunny. It was 66 at Flagstaff, 82 at Kingman, 69 at the Grand Canyon, and 74 at Prescott. Payson reported 73, Page reported 80, Winslow reported 78, and Sholo reported 75. At Window Rock, wind was southwest gusting to 25 miles an hour. At Sholo, wind was south gusting to 28 miles an hour. Observations for southern Arizona, it was sunny. It was 88 at Tucson, 88 at Yuma, 86 at Nogales, and 83 at Sierra Vista. Observations for Southern California, at Blythe, it was sunny, with a temperature of 87. It was cloudy, with a temperature of 65 at Los Angeles Airport, and 68 at San Diego. Regional observations, at Las Vegas, it was sunny, with a temperature of 85. At Albuquerque, it was mostly sunny, with a temperature of 83. It was partly sunny, with a temperature of 79 at Salt Lake City, and 89 at El Paso. Once again, at 10 a.m. in Phoenix, under sunny skies. The Sky Harbor temperature was 88 degrees. Here is the latest forecast. For the following area, in Arizona, Central Phoenix, issued at 4 a.m. Mountain Standard Time.
Today, sunny. Highs 97 to 102. Southeast wind around 5 miles per hour in the morning, becoming southwest 5 to 10 miles per hour in the afternoon. Tonight, clear. Lows 69 to 76. West wind 5 to 10 miles per hour in the evening, becoming southeast around 5 miles per hour after midnight. Thursday, sunny. Highs 99 to 104. Southeast wind around 5 miles per hour in the morning, becoming southwest 5 to 10 miles per hour in the afternoon. Thursday night, mostly clear. Lows 70 to 79. West wind around 5 miles per hour in the evening, becoming north after midnight. Friday, partly cloudy. Highs 102 to 106. Southeast wind around 5 miles per hour in the morning, becoming southwest 5 to 10 miles per hour in the afternoon. Friday night, partly cloudy and warmer. Lows 74 to 82. Independence Day, partly sunny. Highs 102 to 108. Saturday night, partly cloudy. Lows 77 to 84. Sunday, partly sunny. Highs 104 to 110. Sunday night, mostly clear. Lows 78 to 85. Monday, mostly sunny and hot. Highs 107 to 113. Monday night, mostly clear. Lows 79 to 87. Tuesday, mostly sunny and hot. Highs 108 to 114. The Phoenix, Arizona climate summary for yesterday, June 30th, 2026. Yesterday's high temperature was 102 degrees and the low 77 degrees. No precipitation fell yesterday, which leaves the monthly total at a trace. The total precipitation for the year still stands at 0.32 inches. Yesterday the maximum wind observed was 25 miles an hour from the south, which occurred at 12:37 p.m. The highest wind gust observed was 35 miles per hour from the south, which occurred at 12:36 p.m. Yesterday the average wind speed was 11 miles per hour. Yesterday's maximum relative humidity was 16%, and the minimum relative humidity was 6%. The normal high temperature for today is 107 degrees, and the normal low is 83. The record high for today is 115, which occurred in 1990, and the record low is 65, which occurred in 1916. Sunrise today is at 5:22 a.m. and sunset is at 7:42 p.m. The low temperature this morning was 75 degrees. Here is the synopsis for Southeast California, Southwest, and South Central Arizona. Elevated fire danger across the Arizona high terrain will persist for another day or two with daytime breezy and very dry conditions. Temperatures will gradually warm through the rest of the week, but will at least stay below normal through Thursday. As the heat builds into the weekend and early next week, it will lead to increasing coverage of moderate heat risk and highs eventually reaching 110 degrees by next Monday or Tuesday. 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The current time is 10:43 a.m. Mountain Standard Time. Here is a 10 a.m. Mountain Standard Time observation for Phoenix, on Wednesday, July 1st. At Sky Harbor, it was sunny. Visibility 10 miles. Temperature was 88 degrees, dew point 25, relative humidity 10%. Wind was east, at 5 miles an hour. And the pressure was 29.85 inches, and steady. Other observations for South Central Arizona, including the Greater Phoenix area, it was 87 at Casa Grande. It was sunny, with a temperature of 86 at Buckeye, 88 at Glendale, 86 at Deer Valley, and 87 at Scottsdale Airport. Under sunny skies, Falcon Field reported 87, Mesa Gateway reported 88, Chandler reported 86, and Gila Bend reported 90. Observations for Northern Arizona, it was sunny.
It was 66 at Flagstaff, 82 at Kingman, 69 at the Grand Canyon, and 74 at Prescott. Payson reported 73, Page reported 80, Winslow reported 78, and Sholo reported 75. At Window Rock, wind was southwest gusting to 25 miles an hour. At Sholo, wind was south gusting to 28 miles an hour. Observations for southern Arizona, it was sunny. It was 88 at Tucson, 88 at Yuma, 86 at Nogales, and 83 at Sierra Vista. Observations for Southern California, at Blythe, it was sunny, with a temperature of 87. It was cloudy, with a temperature of 65 at Los Angeles Airport, and 68 at San Diego. Regional observations, at Las Vegas, it was sunny, with a temperature of 85. At Albuquerque, it was mostly sunny, with a temperature of 83. It was partly sunny, with a temperature of 79 at Salt Lake City, and 89 at El Paso. Once again, at 10 a.m. in Phoenix, under sunny skies. The Sky Harbor temperature was 88 degrees. Here is the latest forecast. For the following area, in Arizona, Central Phoenix, issued at 4 a.m. Mountain Standard Time. Today, sunny. Highs 97 to 102. Southeast wind around 5 miles per hour in the morning, becoming southwest 5 to 10 miles per hour in the afternoon. Tonight, clear. Lows 69 to 76. West wind 5 to 10 miles per hour in the evening, becoming southeast around 5 miles per hour after midnight. Thursday, sunny. Highs 99 to 104. Southeast wind around 5 miles per hour in the morning, becoming southwest 5 to 10 miles per hour in the afternoon. Thursday night, mostly clear. Lows 70 to 79. West wind around 5 miles per hour in the evening, becoming north after midnight. Friday, partly cloudy. Highs 102 to 106. Southeast wind around 5 miles per hour in the morning, becoming southwest 5 to 10 miles per hour in the afternoon. Friday night, partly cloudy and warmer. Lows 74 to 82. Independence Day, partly sunny. Highs 102 to 108. Saturday night, partly cloudy. Lows 77 to 84. Sunday, partly sunny. Highs 104 to 110. Sunday night, mostly clear. Lows 78 to 85. Monday, mostly sunny and hot. Highs 107 to 113. Monday night, mostly clear. Lows 79 to 87. Tuesday, mostly sunny and hot. Highs 108 to 114. The Phoenix, Arizona climate summary for yesterday, June 30th, 2026. Yesterday's high temperature was 102 degrees and the low 77 degrees. No precipitation fell yesterday, which leaves the monthly total at a trace. The total precipitation for the year still stands at 0.32 inches. Yesterday the maximum wind observed was 25 miles an hour from the south, which occurred at 12:37 p.m. The highest wind gust observed was 35 miles per hour from the south, which occurred at 12:36 p.m. Yesterday the average wind speed was 11 miles per hour. Yesterday's maximum relative humidity was 16%, and the minimum relative humidity was 6%. The normal high temperature for today is 107 degrees, and the normal low is 83. The record high for today is 115, which occurred in 1990, and the record low is 65, which occurred in 1916. Sunrise today is at 5:22 a.m. and sunset is at 7:42 p.m. The low temperature this morning was 75 degrees. Here is the synopsis for Southeast California, Southwest, and South Central Arizona. Elevated fire danger across the Arizona high terrain will persist for another day or two, with daytime breezy and very dry conditions. Temperatures will gradually warm through the rest of the week,
but will at least stay below normal through Thursday. As the heat builds into the weekend and early next week, it will lead to increasing coverage of moderate heat risk and highs eventually reaching 110 degrees by next Monday or Tuesday. 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The current time is 10:49 a.m. Mountain Standard Time. Here is the 10 a.m. Mountain Standard Time observation for Phoenix, on Wednesday, July 1st. At Sky Harbor, it was sunny. Visibility 10 miles. Temperature was 88 degrees, dew point 25, relative humidity 10%. Wind was east, at 5 miles an hour. And the pressure was 29.85 inches, and steady. Other observations for South Central Arizona, including the greater Phoenix area, it was 87 at Casa Grande. It was sunny, with a temperature of 86 at Buckeye, 88 at Glendale, 86 at Deer Valley, and 87 at Scottsdale Airport. Under sunny skies, Falcon Field reported 87, Mesa Gateway reported 88, Chandler reported 86, and Gila Bend reported 90. Observations for Northern Arizona, it was sunny. It was 66 at Flagstaff, 82 at Kingman, 69 at the Grand Canyon, and 74 at Prescott. Payson reported 73, Page reported 80, Winslow reported 78, and Sholo reported 75. At Window Rock, wind was southwest gusting to 25 miles an hour. At Sholo, wind was south gusting to 28 miles an hour. Observations for Southern Arizona, it was sunny, 88 at Yuma, 86 at Nogales, and 83 at Sierra Vista. Observations for Southern California, at Blythe, it was sunny, with a temperature of 87. It was cloudy, with a temperature of 65 at Los Angeles Airport, and 68 at San Diego. Regional observations, at Las Vegas, it was sunny, with a temperature of 85. At Albuquerque, it was mostly sunny, with a temperature of 83. It was partly sunny, with a temperature of 79 at Salt Lake City, and 89 at El Paso. Once again, at 10 a.m. in Phoenix, under sunny skies. The Sky Harbor temperature was 88 degrees. Here is the latest forecast. For the following area, in Arizona, Central Phoenix, issued at 4 a.m. Mountain Standard Time. Today, sunny. Highs 97 to 102. Southeast wind around 5 miles per hour in the morning, becoming southwest 5 to 10 miles per hour in the afternoon. Tonight, clear. Lows 69 to 76. West wind 5 to 10 miles per hour in the evening, becoming southeast around 5 miles per hour after midnight. Thursday, sunny. Highs 99 to 104. Southeast wind around 5 miles per hour in the morning, becoming southwest 5 to 10 miles per hour in the afternoon. Thursday night, mostly clear. Lows 70 to 79. West wind around 5 miles per hour in the evening, becoming north after midnight. Friday, partly cloudy. Highs 102 to 106. Southeast wind around 5 miles per hour in the morning, becoming southwest 5 to 10 miles per hour in the afternoon. Friday night, partly cloudy and warmer. Lows 74 to 82. Independence Day, partly sunny. Highs 102 to 108. Saturday night, partly cloudy. Lows 77 to 84. Sunday, partly sunny. Highs 104 to 110. Sunday night, mostly clear. Lows 78 to 85. Monday, mostly sunny and hot. Highs 107 to 113. Monday night, mostly clear. Lows 79 to 87. Tuesday, mostly sunny and hot. Highs 108 to 114. The Phoenix, Arizona climate summary for yesterday, June 30th, 2026.
Yesterday's high temperature was 102 degrees and the low 77 degrees. No precipitation fell yesterday, which leaves the monthly total

The total precipitation for the year still stands at 0.32 inches. Yesterday, the maximum wind observed was 25 miles an hour from the south, which occurred at 12:37 p.m. The highest wind gust observed was 35 miles per hour from the south, which occurred at 12:36 p.m. Yesterday, the average wind speed was 11 miles per hour. Yesterday's maximum relative humidity was 16%, and the minimum relative humidity was 6%. The normal high temperature for today is 107 degrees, and the normal low is 83. The record high for today is 115, which occurred in 1990, and the record low is 65, which occurred in 1916. Sunrise today is at 5:22 a.m. and sunset is at 7:42 p.m. The low temperature this morning was 75 degrees. Here is the synopsis for Southeast California, Southwest, and South Central Arizona. Elevated fire danger across the Arizona high terrain will persist for another day or two with daytime breezy and very dry conditions. Temperatures will gradually warm through the rest of the week, but will at least stay below normal through Thursday. As the heat builds into the weekend and early next week, it will lead to increasing coverage of moderate heat risk and highs eventually reaching 110 degrees by next Monday or Tuesday. 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The current time is 10:56 a.m. Mountain Standard Time. Here is a 10 a.m. Mountain Standard Time observation for Phoenix, on Wednesday, July 1st. At Sky Harbor, it was sunny. Visibility 10 miles. Temperature was 88 degrees, dew point 25, relative humidity 10%. Wind was east, at 5 miles an hour. And the pressure was 29.85 inches, and steady. Other observations for South Central Arizona, including the Greater Phoenix area, it was 87 at Casa Grande. It was sunny, with a temperature of 86 at Buckeye, 88 at Glendale, 86 at Deer Valley, and 87 at Scottsdale Airport. Under sunny skies, Falcon Field reported 87, Mesa Gateway reported 88, Chandler reported 86, and Gila Bend reported 90. Observations for Northern Arizona, it was sunny. It was 66 at Flagstaff, 82 at Kingman, 69 at the Grand Canyon, and 74 at Prescott. Payson reported 73, Page reported 80, Winslow reported 78, and Sholo reported 75. At Window Rock, wind was southwest gusting to 25 miles an hour. At Sholo, wind was south gusting to 28 miles an hour. Observations for Southern Arizona, it was sunny. It was 88 at Tucson, 88 at Yuma, 86 at Nogales, and 83 at Sierra Vista. Observations for Southern California, at Blythe, it was sunny, with a temperature of 87. It was cloudy, with a temperature of 65 at Los Angeles Airport, and 68 at San Diego. Regional observations, at Las Vegas, it was sunny, with a temperature of 85. At Albuquerque, it was mostly sunny, with a temperature of 83. It was partly sunny, with a temperature of 79 at Salt Lake City, and 89 at El Paso. Once again, at 10 a.m. in Phoenix, under sunny skies. The Sky Harbor temperature was 88 degrees. Here is the latest forecast. For the following area, in Arizona, Central Phoenix, issued at 4 a.m. Mountain Standard Time. Today, sunny. Highs 97 to 102. Southeast wind around 5 miles per hour in the morning, becoming southwest 5 to 10 miles per hour in the afternoon. Tonight, clear. Lows 69 to 76. West wind 5 to 10 miles per hour in the evening, becoming southeast around 5 miles per hour after midnight. Thursday, sunny. Highs 99 to 104. Southeast wind around 5 miles per hour in the morning, becoming southwest 5 to 10 miles per hour in the afternoon. Thursday night, mostly clear. Lows 70 to 79.
West wind around 5 miles per hour in the evening, becoming north after midnight. Friday, partly cloudy. Highs 102 to 106. Southeast wind around 5 miles per hour in the morning, becoming southwest 5 to 10 miles per hour in the afternoon. Friday night, partly cloudy and warmer. Lows 74 to 82. Independence Day, partly sunny. Highs 102 to 108. Saturday night, partly cloudy. Lows 77 to 84. Sunday, partly sunny. Highs 104 to 110. Sunday night, mostly clear. Lows 78 to 85. Monday, mostly sunny and hot. Highs 107 to 113. Monday night, mostly clear. Lows 79 to 87. Tuesday, mostly sunny and hot. Highs 108 to 114. Here is the synopsis for Southeast California, Southwest, and South Central Arizona. Elevated fire danger across the Arizona high terrain will persist for another day or two with daytime breezy and very dry conditions. Temperatures will gradually warm through the rest of the week, but will at least stay below normal through Thursday. As the heat builds into the weekend and early next week, it will lead to increasing coverage of moderate heat risk and highs eventually reaching 110 degrees by next Monday or Tuesday. 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The current time is 11:01 a.m. Mountain Standard Time. Here is the latest forecast. For the following area, in Arizona, Central Phoenix, issued at 4 a.m. Mountain Standard Time. Today, sunny. Highs 97 to 102. Southeast wind around 5 miles per hour in the morning, becoming southwest 5 to 10 miles per hour in the afternoon. Tonight, clear. Lows 69 to 76. West wind 5 to 10 miles per hour in the evening, becoming southeast around 5 miles per hour after midnight. Thursday, sunny. Highs 99 to 104. Southeast wind around 5 miles per hour in the morning, becoming southwest 5 to 10 miles per hour in the afternoon. Thursday night, mostly clear. Lows 70 to 79. West wind around 5 miles per hour in the evening, becoming north after midnight. Friday, partly cloudy. Highs 102 to 106. Southeast wind around 5 miles per hour in the morning, becoming southwest 5 to 10 miles per hour in the afternoon. Friday night, partly cloudy and warmer. Lows 74 to 82. Independence Day, partly sunny. Highs 102 to 108. Saturday night, partly cloudy. Lows 77 to 84. Sunday, partly sunny. Highs 104 to 110. Sunday night, mostly clear. Lows 78 to 85. Monday, mostly sunny and hot. Highs 107 to 113. Monday night, mostly clear. Lows 79 to 87. Tuesday, mostly sunny and hot. Highs 108 to 114. Here is the synopsis for Southeast California, Southwest, and South Central Arizona. Elevated fire danger across the Arizona high terrain will persist for another day or two with daytime breezy and very dry conditions. Temperatures will gradually warm through the rest of the week, but will at least stay below normal through Thursday. As the heat builds into the weekend and early next week, it will lead to increasing coverage of moderate heat risk and highs eventually reaching 110 degrees by next Monday or Tuesday. 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The current time is 11:04 a.m. Mountain Standard Time. Here is the latest forecast. For the following area, in Arizona, Central Phoenix, issued at 4 a.m. Mountain Standard Time.
Today, sunny. Highs 97 to 102. Southeast wind around 5 miles per hour in the morning, becoming southwest 5 to 10 miles per hour in the afternoon. Tonight, clear. Lows 69 to 76. West wind 5 to 10 miles per hour in the evening, becoming southeast around 5 miles per hour after midnight. Thursday, sunny. Highs 99 to 104. Southeast wind around 5 miles per hour in the morning, becoming southwest 5 to 10 miles per hour in the afternoon. Thursday night, mostly clear. Lows 70 to 79. West wind around 5 miles per hour in the evening, becoming north after midnight. Friday, partly cloudy. Highs 102 to 106. Southeast wind around 5 miles per hour in the morning, becoming southwest 5 to 10 miles per hour in the afternoon. Friday night, partly cloudy and warmer. Lows 74 to 82. Independence Day, partly sunny. Highs 102 to 108. Saturday night, partly cloudy. Lows 77 to 84. Sunday, partly sunny. Highs 104 to 110. Sunday night, mostly clear. Lows 78 to 85. Monday, mostly sunny and hot. Highs 107 to 113. Monday night, mostly clear. Lows 79 to 87. Tuesday, mostly sunny and hot. Highs 108 to 114. Here is the synopsis for Southeast California, Southwest, and South Central Arizona. Elevated fire danger across the Arizona high terrain will persist for another day or two with daytime breezy and very dry conditions. Temperatures will gradually warm through the rest of the week, but will at least stay below normal through Thursday. As the heat builds into the weekend and early next week, it will lead to increasing coverage of moderate heat risk and highs eventually reaching 110 degrees by next Monday or Tuesday. 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The current time is 11:07 a.m. Mountain Standard Time. Here is the latest forecast. For the following area, in Arizona, Central Phoenix, issued at 4 a.m. Mountain Standard Time. Today, sunny. Highs 97 to 102. Southeast wind around 5 miles per hour in the morning, becoming southwest 5 to 10 miles per hour in the afternoon. Tonight, clear. Lows 69 to 76. West wind 5 to 10 miles per hour in the evening, becoming southeast around 5 miles per hour after midnight. Thursday, sunny. Highs 99 to 104. Southeast wind around 5 miles per hour in the morning, becoming southwest 5 to 10 miles per hour in the afternoon. Thursday night, mostly clear. Lows 70 to 79. West wind around 5 miles per hour in the evening, becoming north after midnight. Friday, partly cloudy. Highs 102 to 106. Southeast wind around 5 miles per hour in the morning, becoming southwest 5 to 10 miles per hour in the afternoon. Friday night, partly cloudy and warmer. Lows 74 to 82. Independence Day, partly sunny. Highs 102 to 108. Saturday night, partly cloudy. Lows 77 to 84. Sunday, partly sunny. Highs 104 to 110. Sunday night, mostly clear. Lows 78 to 85. Monday, mostly sunny and hot. Highs 107 to 113. Monday night, mostly clear. Lows 79 to 87. Tuesday, mostly sunny and hot. Highs 108 to 114. Here is the synopsis for Southeast California, Southwest, and South Central Arizona.
Elevated fire danger across the Arizona high terrain will persist for another day or two with daytime breezy and very dry conditions. Temperatures will gradually warm through the rest of the week, but will at least stay below normal through Thursday. As the heat builds into the weekend and early next week, it will lead to increasing coverage of moderate heat risk and highs eventually reaching 110 degrees by next Monday or Tuesday. 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The current time is 11:10 a.m. Mountain Standard Time. Here is the 11 a.m. Mountain Standard Time observation for Phoenix on Wednesday, July 1st. At Sky Harbor, it was sunny. Visibility 10 miles. Temperature was 91 degrees, dew point 31, relative humidity 11%. Wind was southeast at 6 miles an hour. And the pressure was 29.85 inches and steady. Other observations for South Central Arizona, including the greater Phoenix area, it was sunny with a temperature of 88 at Buckeye, 90 at Glendale, 89 at Deer Valley, and 89 at Scottsdale Airport. Under sunny skies, Falcon Field reported 89, Mesa Gateway reported 90, Chandler reported 86, and Casa Grande reported 91. Observations for northern Arizona, it was sunny. It was 68 at Flagstaff, 83 at Kingman, 71 at the Grand Canyon, and 77 at Prescott. Payson reported 77, Page reported 82, Winslow reported 84, and Sholo reported 77. At Flagstaff, wind was southwest gusting to 25 miles an hour. At Kingman, wind was southwest gusting to 33 miles an hour. At Winslow, wind was southwest gusting to 28 miles an hour. At Window Rock, wind was south gusting to 26 miles an hour. At Sholo, wind was south gusting to 29 miles an hour. Observations for southern Arizona, it was sunny, with a temperature of 91 at Tucson, 91 at Yuma, and 87 at Nogales. At Nogales, wind was southwest gusting to 28 miles an hour. Observations for Southern California, at Blythe, it was sunny, with a temperature of 91. At San Diego, it was partly sunny, with a temperature of 68. At Los Angeles Airport, it was cloudy, with a temperature of 67. Regional observations, at Las Vegas, it was sunny, with a temperature of 88. At Albuquerque, it was mostly sunny, with a temperature of 84. It was partly sunny, with a temperature of 84 at Salt Lake City, and 91 at El Paso. At Salt Lake City, wind was south gusting to 29 miles an hour. Once again, at 11 a.m. in Phoenix, under sunny skies. The Sky Harbor temperature was 91 degrees. Here is the latest forecast. For the following area, in Arizona, Central Phoenix, issued at 4 a.m. Mountain Standard Time. Today, sunny. Highs 97 to 102. Southeast wind around 5 miles per hour in the morning, becoming southwest 5 to 10 miles per hour in the afternoon. Tonight, clear. Lows 69 to 76. West wind 5 to 10 miles per hour in the evening, becoming southeast around 5 miles per hour after midnight. Thursday, sunny. Highs 99 to 104. Southeast wind around 5 miles per hour in the morning, becoming southwest 5 to 10 miles per hour in the afternoon. Thursday night, mostly clear. Lows 70 to 79. West wind around 5 miles per hour in the evening, becoming north after midnight. Friday, partly cloudy. Highs 102 to 106. Southeast wind around 5 miles per hour in the morning, becoming southwest 5 to 10 miles per hour in the afternoon. Friday night, partly cloudy and warmer. Lows 74 to 82. Independence Day, partly sunny. Highs 102 to 108. Saturday night, partly cloudy. Lows 77 to 84. Sunday, partly sunny.
Highs 104 to 110. Sunday night, mostly clear. Lows 78 to 85. Monday, mostly sunny and hot. Highs 107 to 113. Monday night, mostly clear. Lows 79 to 87. Tuesday, mostly sunny and hot.

This is a test of the NOAA weather radio warning alarm device. During potentially dangerous weather situations, specially built radios are automatically activated by this tone to warn you of impending weather hazards in central Arizona. Tests of these radios are normally conducted every Wednesday between 11 a.m. and noon. If there is a threat of or existing severe weather in your area Wednesday, this test will not be conducted. Reception of this broadcast and the warning alarm will vary at any given location. To provide the most consistent warning services possible, this warning alarm will only be activated for watches and warnings affecting Maricopa and Northwest Pinal counties. This concludes the test of the NOAA weather radio warning device. Here is the latest forecast. For the following area, in Arizona, Central Phoenix, issued at 4 a.m. Mountain Standard Time. Today, sunny. Highs 97 to 102. Southeast wind around 5 miles per hour in the morning, becoming southwest 5 to 10 miles per hour in the afternoon. Tonight, clear. Lows 69 to 76. West wind 5 to 10 miles per hour in the evening, becoming southeast around 5 miles per hour after midnight. Thursday, sunny. Highs 99 to 104. Southeast wind around 5 miles per hour in the morning, becoming southwest 5 to 10 miles per hour in the afternoon. Thursday night, mostly clear. Lows 70 to 79. West wind around 5 miles per hour in the evening, becoming north after midnight. Friday, partly cloudy. Highs 102 to 106. Southeast wind around 5 miles per hour in the morning, becoming southwest 5 to 10 miles per hour in the afternoon. Friday night, partly cloudy and warmer. Lows 74 to 82. Independence Day, partly sunny. Highs 102 to 108. Saturday night, partly cloudy. Lows 77 to 84. Sunday, partly sunny. Highs 104 to 110. Sunday night, mostly clear. Lows 78 to 85. Monday, mostly sunny and hot. Highs 107 to 113. Monday night, mostly clear. Lows 79 to 87. Tuesday, mostly sunny and hot. Highs 108 to 114. Here is the synopsis for Southeast California, Southwest, and South Central Arizona. Elevated fire danger across the Arizona high terrain will persist for another day or two with daytime breezy and very dry conditions. Temperatures will gradually warm through the rest of the week, but will at least stay below normal through Thursday. As the heat builds into the weekend and early next week, it will lead to increasing coverage of moderate heat risk and highs eventually reaching 110 degrees by next Monday or Tuesday. 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The current time is 11:18 a.m. Mountain Standard Time. Here is the 11 a.m. Mountain Standard Time observation for Phoenix, on Wednesday, July 1st. At Sky Harbor, it was sunny. Visibility 10 miles. Temperature was 91 degrees, dew point 31, relative humidity 11%. Wind was southeast, at 6 miles an hour. And the pressure was 29.85 inches, and steady. Other observations for South Central Arizona, including the greater Phoenix area, it was sunny, with a temperature of 88 at Buckeye, 90 at Glendale, 89 at Deer Valley, and 89 at Scottsdale Airport. Under sunny skies, Falcon Field reported 89, Mesa Gateway reported 90, Chandler reported 86, and Casa Grande reported 91. Observations for Northern Arizona, it was sunny. It was 68 at Flagstaff, 83 at Kingman, 71 at the Grand Canyon, and 77 at Prescott. Payson reported 77, Page reported 82, Winslow reported 84, and Sholo reported 77.
at Flagstaff, wind was southwest gusting to 25 miles an hour. At Kingman, wind was southwest gusting to 33 miles an hour. At Winslow, wind was southwest gusting to 28 miles an hour. At Window Rock, wind was south gusting to 26 miles an hour. At Cholo, wind was south gusting to 29 miles an hour. Observations for southern Arizona, it was sunny, with a temperature of 91 at Tucson, 91 at Yuma, and 87 at Nogales. At Nogales, wind was southwest gusting to 28 miles an hour. Observations for Southern California, at Blythe, it was sunny, with a temperature of 91. At San Diego, it was partly sunny, with a temperature of 68. At Los Angeles Airport, it was cloudy, with a temperature of 67. Regional observations, at Las Vegas, it was sunny, with a temperature of 88. At Albuquerque, it was mostly sunny, with a temperature of 84. It was partly sunny, with a temperature of 84 at Salt Lake City, and 91 at El Paso. At Salt Lake City, wind was south gusting to 29 miles an hour. Once again, at 11 a.m. in Phoenix, under sunny skies. The Sky Harbor temperature was 91 degrees. Here is the latest forecast. For the following area, in Arizona, Central Phoenix, issued at 4 a.m. Mountain Standard Time. Today, sunny. Highs 97 to 102. Southeast wind around 5 miles per hour in the morning, becoming southwest 5 to 10 miles per hour in the afternoon. Tonight, clear. Lows 69 to 76. West wind 5 to 10 miles per hour in the evening, becoming southeast around 5 miles per hour after midnight. Thursday, sunny. Highs 99 to 104. Southeast wind around 5 miles per hour in the morning, becoming southwest 5 to 10 miles per hour in the afternoon. Thursday night, mostly clear. Lows 70 to 79. West wind around 5 miles per hour in the evening, becoming north after midnight. Friday, partly cloudy. Highs 102 to 106. Southeast wind around 5 miles per hour in the morning, becoming southwest 5 to 10 miles per hour in the afternoon. Friday night, partly cloudy and warmer. Lows 74 to 82. Independence Day, partly sunny. Highs 102 to 108. Saturday night, partly cloudy. Lows 77 to 84. Sunday, partly sunny. Highs 104 to 110. Sunday night, mostly clear. Lows 78 to 85. Monday, mostly sunny and hot. Highs 107 to 113. Monday night, mostly clear. Lows 79 to 87. Tuesday, mostly sunny and hot. Highs 108 to 114. Here is the synopsis for Southeast California, Southwest, and South Central Arizona. Elevated fire danger across the Arizona high terrain will persist for another day or two, with daytime breezy and very dry conditions. Temperatures will gradually warm through the rest of the week, but will at least stay below normal through Thursday. As the heat builds into the weekend and early next week, it will lead to increasing coverage of moderate heat risk and highs eventually reaching 110 degrees by next Monday or Tuesday. 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The current time is 11:24 a.m. Mountain Standard Time. Here is the 11 a.m. Mountain Standard Time observation for Phoenix, on Wednesday, July 1st. At Sky Harbor, it was sunny. Visibility 10 miles. Temperature was 91 degrees, dew point 31, relative humidity 11%. Wind was southeast, at 6 miles an hour. And the pressure was 29.85 inches, and steady. Other observations for South Central Arizona, including the Greater Phoenix area, it was sunny, with a temperature of 88 at Buckeye, 90 at Glendale,
89 at Deer Valley, and 89 at Scottsdale Airport. Under sunny skies, Falcon Field reported 89, Mesa Gateway reported 90, Chandler reported 86, and Casa Grande reported 91. Observations for Northern Arizona, it was sunny. It was 68 at Flagstaff, 83 at Kingman, 71 at the Grand Canyon, and 77 at Prescott. Payson reported 77, Page reported 82, Winslow reported 84, and Sholo reported 77. At Flagstaff, wind was southwest gusting to 25 miles an hour. At Kingman, wind was southwest gusting to 33 miles an hour. At Winslow, wind was southwest gusting to 28 miles an hour. At Window Rock, wind was south gusting to 26 miles an hour. At Sholo, wind was south gusting to 29 miles an hour. Observations for Southern Arizona, it was sunny, with a temperature of 91 at Tucson, 91 at Yuma, and 87 at Nogales. At Nogales, wind was southwest gusting to 28 miles an hour. Observations for Southern California, at Blythe, it was sunny, with a temperature of 91. At San Diego, it was partly sunny, with a temperature of 68. At Los Angeles Airport, it was cloudy, with a temperature of 67. Regional observations, at Las Vegas, it was sunny, with a temperature of 88. At Albuquerque, it was mostly sunny, with a temperature of 84. It was partly sunny, with a temperature of 84 at Salt Lake City, and 91 at El Paso. At Salt Lake City, wind was south gusting to 29 miles an hour. Once again, at 11 a.m. in Phoenix, under sunny skies. The Sky Harbor temperature was 91 degrees. Here is the latest forecast. For the following area, in Arizona, Central Phoenix, issued at 4 a.m. Mountain Standard Time. Today, sunny. Highs 97 to 102. Southeast wind around 5 miles per hour in the morning, becoming southwest 5 to 10 miles per hour in the afternoon. Tonight, clear. Lows 69 to 76. West wind 5 to 10 miles per hour in the evening, becoming southeast around 5 miles per hour after midnight. Thursday, sunny. Highs 99 to 104. Southeast wind around 5 miles per hour in the morning, becoming southwest 5 to 10 miles per hour in the afternoon. Thursday night, mostly clear. Lows 70 to 79. West wind around 5 miles per hour in the evening, becoming north after midnight. Friday, partly cloudy. Highs 102 to 106. Southeast wind around 5 miles per hour in the morning, becoming southwest 5 to 10 miles per hour in the afternoon. Friday night, partly cloudy and warmer. Lows 74 to 82. Independence Day, partly sunny. Highs 102 to 108. Saturday night, partly cloudy. Lows 77 to 84. Sunday, partly sunny. Highs 104 to 110. Sunday night, mostly clear. Lows 78 to 85. Monday, mostly sunny and hot. Highs 107 to 113. Monday night, mostly clear. Lows 79 to 87. Tuesday, mostly sunny and hot. Highs 108 to 114. Here is the synopsis for Southeast California, Southwest, and South Central Arizona. Elevated fire danger across the Arizona high terrain.

Here is the 11 a.m. Mountain Standard Time observation for Phoenix on Wednesday, July 1st. At Sky Harbor, it was sunny. Visibility 10 miles. Temperature was 91 degrees, dew point 31, relative humidity 11%. Wind was southeast, at 6 miles an hour. And the pressure was 29.85 inches, and steady. Other observations for South Central Arizona, including the Greater Phoenix area, it was sunny, with a temperature of 88 at Buckeye, 90 at Glendale, 89 at Deer Valley, and 89 at Scottsdale Airport. Under sunny skies, Falcon Field reported 89, Mesa Gateway reported 90, Chandler reported 86, and Casa Grande reported 91. Observations for Northern Arizona, it was sunny. It was 68 at Flagstaff, 83 at Kingman, 71 at the Grand Canyon, and 77 at Prescott. Payson reported 77, Page reported 82, Winslow reported 84, and Sholo reported 77. At Flagstaff, wind was southwest gusting to 25 miles an hour. At Kingman, wind was southwest gusting to 33 miles an hour. At Winslow, wind was southwest gusting to 28 miles an hour. At Window Rock, wind was south gusting to 26 miles an hour. At Sholo, wind was south gusting to 29 miles an hour. Observations for Southern Arizona, it was sunny, with a temperature of 91 at Tucson, 91 at Yuma, and 87 at Nogales. At Nogales, wind was southwest gusting to 28 miles an hour. Observations for Southern California, at Blythe, it was sunny, with a temperature of 91. At San Diego, it was partly sunny, with a temperature of 68. At Los Angeles Airport, it was cloudy, with a temperature of 67. Regional observations, at Las Vegas, it was sunny, with a temperature of 88. At Albuquerque, it was mostly sunny, with a temperature of 84. It was partly sunny, with a temperature of 84 at Salt Lake City, and 91 at El Paso. At Salt Lake City, wind was south gusting to 29 miles an hour. Once again, at 11 a.m. in Phoenix, under sunny skies. The Sky Harbor temperature was 91 degrees. Here is the latest forecast. For the following area, in Arizona, Central Phoenix, issued at 11:31 a.m. Mountain Standard Time. Today, sunny. Highs 97 to 102. Southeast wind around 5 miles per hour in the morning, becoming southwest 5 to 10 miles per hour. Tonight, clear. Low 68 to 76. Southwest wind 5 to 10 miles per hour in the evening, becoming southeast around 5 miles per hour after midnight. Thursday, sunny. Highs 98 to 103. Southeast wind around 5 miles per hour in the morning, becoming southwest 5 to 10 miles per hour in the afternoon. Thursday night, clear. Lows 70 to 78. West wind 5 to 10 miles per hour in the evening, becoming north around 5 miles per hour after midnight. Friday, mostly sunny. Highs 102 to 107. Southeast wind around 5 miles per hour in the morning, becoming southwest 5 to 10 miles per hour in the afternoon. Friday night, partly cloudy. Lows 73 to 81. Independence Day, partly sunny. Highs 103 to 109. Saturday night, partly cloudy. Lows 76 to 83. Sunday, partly sunny. Highs 104 to 110. Sunday night, mostly clear. Lows 78 to 86. Monday, mostly sunny and hot. Highs 107 to 113. Monday night, mostly clear. Lows 79 to 87. Tuesday, sunny and hot. Highs 108 to 114. Here is the synopsis for Southeast California, Southwest, and South Central Arizona. Elevated fire danger across the Arizona high terrain will persist for another day or two with

daytime breezy and very dry conditions. Temperatures will gradually warm through the rest of the week, but will at least stay below normal through Thursday. As the heat builds into the weekend and early next week, it will lead to increasing coverage of moderate heat risk and highs eventually reaching 110 degrees by next Monday or Tuesday. 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The current time is 11:35 a.m. Mountain Standard Time. Here is the 11 a.m. Mountain Standard Time observation for Phoenix, on Wednesday, July 1st. At Sky Harbor, it was sunny. Visibility 10 miles. Temperature was 91 degrees, dew point 31, relative humidity 11%. Wind was southeast, at 6 miles an hour. And the pressure was 29.85 inches, and steady. Other observations for South Central Arizona, including the greater Phoenix area, it was sunny, with a temperature of 88 at Buckeye, 90 at Glendale, 89 at Deer Valley, and 89 at Scottsdale Airport. Under sunny skies, Falcon Field reported 89, Mesa Gateway reported 90, Chandler reported 86, and Casa Grande reported 91. Observations for Northern Arizona, it was sunny. It was 68 at Flagstaff, 83 at Kingman, 71 at the Grand Canyon, and 77 at Prescott. Payson reported 77, Page reported 82, Winslow reported 84, and Sholo reported 77. At Flagstaff, wind was southwest gusting to 25 miles an hour. At Kingman, wind was southwest gusting to 33 miles an hour. At Winslow, wind was southwest gusting to 28 miles an hour. At Window Rock, wind was south gusting to 26 miles an hour. At Sholo, wind was south gusting to 29 miles an hour. Observations for Southern Arizona, it was sunny, with a temperature of 91 at Tucson, 91 at Yuma, and 87 at Nogales. At Nogales, wind was southwest gusting to 28 miles an hour. Observations for Southern California, at Blythe, it was sunny, with a temperature of 91. At San Diego, it was partly sunny, with a temperature of 68. At Los Angeles Airport, it was cloudy, with a temperature of 67. Regional observations, at Las Vegas, it was sunny, with a temperature of 88. At Albuquerque, it was mostly sunny, with a temperature of 84. It was partly sunny, with a temperature of 84 at Salt Lake City, and 91 at El Paso. At Salt Lake City, wind was south gusting to 29 miles an hour. Once again, at 11 a.m. in Phoenix, under sunny skies. The Sky Harbor temperature was 91 degrees. Here is the latest forecast. For the following area, in Arizona, Central Phoenix, issued at 11:31 a.m. Mountain Standard Time. Today, sunny. Highs 97 to 102. Southeast wind around 5 miles per hour in the morning, becoming southwest 5 to 10 miles per hour in the afternoon. Tonight, clear. Low 68 to 76. Southwest wind 5 to 10 miles per hour in the evening, becoming southeast around 5 miles per hour after midnight. Thursday, sunny. Highs 98 to 103. Southeast wind around 5 miles per hour in the morning, becoming southwest 5 to 10 miles per hour in the afternoon. Thursday night, clear. Lows 70 to 78. West wind 5 to 10 miles per hour in the evening, becoming north around 5 miles per hour after midnight. Friday, mostly sunny. Highs 102 to 107. Southeast wind around 5 miles per hour in the morning, becoming southwest 5 to 10 miles per hour in the afternoon. Friday night, partly cloudy. Lows 73 to 81. Independence Day, partly sunny. Highs 103 to 109. Saturday night, partly cloudy. Lows 76 to 83. Sunday, partly sunny. Highs 104 to 110.
Sunday night, mostly clear. Lows 78 to 86. Monday, mostly sunny and hot. Highs 107 to 113. Monday night, mostly clear. Lows 79 to 87. Tuesday, sunny and hot. Highs 108 to 114. Here is the synopsis for Southeast California, Southwest, and South Central Arizona. Elevated fire danger across the Arizona high terrain will persist for another day or two with daytime breezy and very dry conditions. Temperatures will gradually warm through the rest of the week, but will at least stay below normal through Thursday. As the heat builds into the weekend and early next week, it will lead to increasing coverage of moderate heat risk and highs eventually reaching 110 degrees by next Monday or Tuesday. 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The current time is 11:41 a.m. Mountain Standard Time. Here is the 11 a.m. Mountain Standard Time observation for Phoenix, on Wednesday, July 1st. At Sky Harbor, it was sunny. Visibility 10 miles. Temperature was 91 degrees, dew point 31, relative humidity 11%. Wind was southeast, at 6 miles an hour. And the pressure was 29.85 inches, and steady. Other observations for South Central Arizona, including the greater Phoenix area, it was sunny, with a temperature of 88 at Buckeye, 90 at Glendale, 89 at Deer Valley, and 89 at Scottsdale Airport. Under sunny skies, Falcon Field reported 89, Mesa Gateway reported 90, Chandler reported 86, and Casa Grande reported 91. Observations for Northern Arizona, it was sunny. It was 68 at Flagstaff, 83 at Kingman, 71 at the Grand Canyon, and 77 at Prescott. Payson reported 77, Page reported 82, Winslow reported 84, and Sholo reported 77. At Flagstaff, wind was southwest gusting to 25 miles an hour. At Kingman, wind was southwest gusting to 33 miles an hour. At Winslow, wind was southwest gusting to 28 miles an hour. At Window Rock, wind was south gusting to 26 miles an hour. At Sholo, wind was south gusting to 29 miles an hour. Observations for Southern Arizona, it was sunny, with a temperature of 91 at Tucson, 91 at Yuma, and 87 at Nogales. At Nogales, wind was southwest gusting to 28 miles an hour. Observations for Southern California, at Blythe, it was sunny, with a temperature of 91. At San Diego, it was partly sunny, with a temperature of 68. At Los Angeles Airport, it was cloudy, with a temperature of 67. Regional observations, at Las Vegas, it was sunny, with a temperature of 88. At Albuquerque, it was mostly sunny, with a temperature of 84. It was partly sunny, with a temperature of 84 at Salt Lake City, and 91 at El Paso. At Salt Lake City, wind was south gusting to 29 miles an hour. Once again, at 11 a.m. in Phoenix, under sunny skies. The Sky Harbor temperature was 91 degrees. Here is the latest forecast. For the following area, in Arizona, Central Phoenix, issued at 11:31 a.m. Mountain Standard Time. Today, sunny. Highs 97 to 102. Southeast wind around 5 miles per hour in the morning, becoming southwest 5 to 10 miles per hour in the afternoon. Tonight, clear. Low 68 to 76. Southwest wind 5 to 10 miles per hour in the evening, becoming southeast around 5 miles per hour after midnight. Thursday, sunny. Highs 98 to 103. Southeast wind around 5 miles per hour in the morning, becoming southwest 5 to 10 miles per hour in the afternoon. Thursday night, clear. Lows 70 to 78. West wind 5 to 10 miles per hour in the evening, becoming north around 5 miles per hour after midnight. Friday,
mostly sunny. Highs 102 to 107. Southeast wind around 5 miles per hour in the morning, becoming southwest 5 to 10 miles per hour in the afternoon. Friday night, partly cloudy. Lows 73 to 81. Independence Day, partly sunny. Highs 103 to 109. Saturday night, partly cloudy. Lows 76 to 83. Sunday, partly sunny. Highs 104 to 110. Sunday night, mostly clear. Lows 78 to 86. Monday, mostly sunny and hot. Highs 107 to 113. Monday night, mostly clear. Lows 79 to 87. Tuesday, sunny and hot. Highs 108 to 114. Here is the synopsis for Southeast California, Southwest, and South Central Arizona. Elevated fire danger across the Arizona high terrain will persist for another day or two with daytime breezy and very dry conditions. Temperatures will gradually warm through the rest of the week, but will at least stay below normal through Thursday. As the heat builds into the weekend and early next week, it will lead to increasing coverage of moderate heat risk and highs eventually reaching 110 degrees by next Monday or Tuesday. 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The current time is 11:46 a.m. Mountain Standard Time. Here is the 11 a.m. Mountain Standard Time observation for Phoenix on Wednesday, July 1st. At Sky Harbor, it was sunny. Visibility 10 miles. Temperature was 91 degrees, dew point 31, relative humidity 11%. Wind was southeast at 6 miles an hour. And the pressure was 29.85 inches and steady. Other observations for South Central Arizona, including the greater Phoenix area, it was sunny, with a temperature of 88 at Buckeye, 90 at Glendale, 89 at Deer Valley, and 89 at Scottsdale Airport. Under sunny skies, Falcon Field reported 89, Mesa Gateway reported 90, Chandler reported 86, and Casa Grande reported 91. Observations for Northern Arizona, it was sunny. It was 68 at Flagstaff, 83 at Kingman, 71 at the Grand Canyon, and 77 at Prescott. Payson reported 77, Page reported 82, Winslow reported 84, and Sholo reported 77. At Flagstaff, wind was southwest gusting to 25 miles an hour. At Kingman, wind was southwest gusting to 33 miles an hour. At Winslow, wind was southwest gusting to 28 miles an hour. At Windle Rock, wind was south gusting to 26 miles an hour. At Sholo, wind was south gusting to 29 miles an hour. Observations for Southern Arizona, it was sunny, with a temperature of 91 at Tucson, 91 at Yuma, and 87 at Nogales. At Nogales, wind was southwest gusting to 28 miles an hour. Observations for Southern California, at Blythe, it was sunny, with a temperature of 91. At San Diego, it was partly sunny, with a temperature of 68. At Los Angeles Airport, it was cloudy, with a temperature of 67. Regional observations, at Las Vegas, it was sunny, with a temperature of 88. At Albuquerque, it was mostly sunny, with a temperature of 84. It was partly sunny, with a temperature of 84 at Salt Lake City, and 91 at El Paso. At Salt Lake City, wind was south gusting to 29 miles an hour. Once again, at 11 a.m. in Phoenix, under sunny skies. The Sky Harbor temperature was 91 degrees. Here is the latest forecast. For the following area, in Arizona, Central Phoenix, issued at 11:31 a.m. Mountain Standard Time. Today, sunny. Highs 97 to 102. Southeast wind around 5 miles per hour in the morning, becoming southwest 5 to 10 miles per hour in the afternoon. Tonight, clear.
low 68 to 76. Southwest wind 5 to 10 miles per hour in the evening, becoming southeast around 5 miles per hour after midnight. Thursday, sunny. Highs 98 to 103. Southeast wind around 5 miles per hour in the morning, becoming southwest 5 to 10 miles per hour in the afternoon. Thursday night, clear. Lows 70 to 78. West wind 5 to 10 miles per hour in the evening, becoming north around 5 miles per hour after midnight. Friday, mostly sunny. Highs 102 to 107. Southeast wind around 5 miles per hour in the morning, becoming southwest 5 to 10 miles per hour in the afternoon. Friday night, partly cloudy. Lows 73 to 81. Independence Day, partly sunny. Highs 103 to 109. Saturday night, partly cloudy. Lows 76 to 83. Sunday, partly sunny. Highs 104 to 110. Sunday night, mostly clear. Lows 78 to 86. Monday, mostly sunny and hot. Highs 107 to 113. Monday night, mostly clear. Lows 79 to 87. Tuesday, sunny and hot. Highs 108 to 114. Here is the synopsis for Southeast California, Southwest, and South Central Arizona. Elevated fire danger across the Arizona high terrain will persist for another day or two with daytime breezy and very dry conditions. Temperatures will gradually warm through the rest of the week, but will at least stay below normal through Thursday. As the heat builds into the weekend and early next week, it will lead to increasing coverage of moderate heat risk and highs eventually reaching 110 degrees by next Monday or Tuesday. 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The current time is 11:52 a.m. Mountain Standard Time. Here is the 11 a.m. Mountain Standard Time observation for Phoenix, on Wednesday, July 1st. At Sky Harbor, it was sunny. Visibility 10 miles. Temperature was 91 degrees, dew point 31, relative humidity 11%. Wind was southeast, at 6 miles an hour. And the pressure was 29.85 inches, and steady. Other observations for South Central Arizona, including the greater Phoenix area, it was sunny, with a temperature of 88 at Buckeye, 90 at Glendale, 89 at Deer Valley, and 89 at Scottsdale Airport. Under sunny skies, Falcon Field reported 89, Mesa Gateway reported 90, Chandler reported 86, and Casa Grande reported 91. Observations for Northern Arizona, it was sunny. It was 68 at Flagstaff, 83 at Kingman, 71 at the Grand Canyon, and 77 at Prescott. Payson reported 77, Page reported 82, Winslow reported 84, and Sholo reported 77. At Flagstaff, wind was southwest gusting to 25 miles an hour. At Kingman, wind was southwest gusting to 33 miles an hour. At Winslow, wind was southwest gusting to 28 miles an hour. At Window Rock, wind was south gusting to 26 miles an hour. At Sholo, wind was south gusting to 29 miles an hour. Observations for Southern Arizona, it was sunny, with a temperature of 91 at Tucson, 91 at Yuma, and 87 at Nogales. At Nogales, wind was southwest gusting to 28 miles an hour. Observations for Southern California, at Blythe, it was sunny, with a temperature of 91. At San Diego, it was partly sunny, with a temperature of 68. At Los Angeles Airport, it was cloudy, with a temperature of 67. Regional observations, at Las Vegas, it was sunny, with a temperature of 88. At Albuquerque, it was mostly sunny, with a temperature of 84. It was partly sunny, with a temperature of 84 at Salt Lake City, and 91 at El Paso.
at Salt Lake City, wind was south gusting to 29 miles an hour. Once again, at 11 a.m. in Phoenix, under sunny skies, the Sky Harbor temperature was 91 degrees. Here is the latest forecast. For the following area, in Arizona, Central Phoenix, issued at 11:31 a.m. Mountain Standard Time. Today, sunny. Highs 97 to 102. Southeast wind around 5 miles per hour in the morning, becoming southwest 5 to 10 miles per hour in the afternoon. Tonight, clear. Low 68 to 76. Southwest wind 5 to 10 miles per hour in the evening, becoming southeast around 5 miles per hour after midnight. Thursday, sunny. Highs 98 to 103. Southeast wind around 5 miles per hour in the morning, becoming southwest 5 to 10 miles per hour in the afternoon. Thursday night, clear. Lows 70 to 78. West wind 5 to 10 miles per hour in the evening, becoming north around 5 miles per hour after midnight. Friday, mostly sunny. Highs 102 to 107. Southeast wind around 5 miles per hour in the morning, becoming southwest 5 to 10 miles per hour in the afternoon. Friday night, partly cloudy. Lows 73 to 81. Independence Day, partly sunny. Highs 103 to 109. Saturday night, partly cloudy. Lows 76 to 83. Sunday, partly sunny. Highs 104 to 110. Sunday night, mostly clear. Lows 78 to 86. Monday, mostly sunny and hot. Highs 107 to 113. Monday night, mostly clear. Lows 79 to 87. Tuesday, sunny and hot. Highs 108 to 114. Here is the synopsis for Southeast California, Southwest, and South Central Arizona. Elevated fire danger across the Arizona high terrain will persist for another day or two with daytime breezy and very dry conditions. Temperatures will gradually warm through the rest of the week, but will at least stay below normal through Thursday. As the heat builds into the weekend and early next week, it will lead to increasing coverage of moderate heat risk and highs eventually reaching 110 degrees by next Monday or Tuesday. 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The current time is 11:58 a.m. Mountain Standard Time. Here is the 11 a.m. Mountain Standard Time observation for Phoenix, on Wednesday, July 1st. At Sky Harbor, it was sunny. Visibility 10 miles. Temperature was 91 degrees, dew point 31, relative humidity 11%. Wind was southeast, at 6 miles an hour. And the pressure was 29.85 inches, and steady. Other observations for South Central Arizona, including the greater Phoenix area, it was sunny, with a temperature of 88 at Buckeye, 90 at Glendale, 89 at Deer Valley, and 89 at Scottsdale Airport. Under sunny skies, Falcon Field reported 89, Mesa Gateway reported 90, Chandler reported 86, and Casa Grande reported 91. Observations for Northern Arizona, it was sunny. It was 68 at Flagstaff, 83 at Kingman, 71 at the Grand Canyon, and 77 at Prescott. Payson reported 77, Page reported 82, Winslow reported 84, and Sholo reported 77. At Flagstaff, wind was southwest gusting to 25 miles an hour. At Kingman, wind was southwest gusting to 33 miles an hour. At Winslow, wind was southwest gusting to 28 miles an hour. At Window Rock, wind was south gusting to 26 miles an hour. At Sholo, wind was south gusting to 29 miles an hour. Observations for Southern Arizona, it was sunny, with a temperature of 91 at Tucson, 91 at Yuma, and 87 at Nogales. At Nogales, wind was southwest gusting to 28 miles an hour.
Observations for Southern California, Ed Blythe. It was sunny, with a temperature of 91. At San Diego, it was partly sunny, with a temperature of 68. At Los Angeles Airport, it was cloudy, with a temperature of 67. Regional observations, at Las Vegas, it was sunny, with a temperature of 88. At Albuquerque, it was mostly sunny, with a temperature of 84. It was partly sunny, with a temperature of 84 at Salt Lake City, and 91 at El Paso. At Salt Lake City, wind was south gusting to 29 miles an hour. Once again, at 11 a.m. in Phoenix, under sunny skies. The Sky Harbor temperature was 91 degrees. Here is the latest forecast. For the following area, in Arizona, Central Phoenix, issued at 11:31 a.m. Mountain Standard Time. Today, sunny. Highs 97 to 102. Southeast wind around 5 miles per hour in the morning, becoming southwest 5 to 10 miles per hour in the afternoon. Tonight, clear. Low 68 to 76. Southwest wind 5 to 10 miles per hour in the evening, becoming southeast around 5 miles per hour after midnight. Thursday, sunny. Highs 98 to 103. Southeast wind around 5 miles per hour in the morning, becoming southwest 5 to 10 miles per hour in the afternoon. Thursday night, clear. Lows 70 to 78. West wind 5 to 10 miles per hour in the evening, becoming north around 5 miles per hour after midnight. Friday, mostly sunny. Highs 102 to 107. Southeast wind around 5 miles per hour in the morning, becoming southwest 5 to 10 miles per hour in the afternoon. Friday night, partly cloudy. Lows 73 to 81. Independence Day, partly sunny. Highs 103 to 109. Saturday night, partly cloudy. Lows 76 to 83. Sunday, partly sunny. Highs 104 to 110. Sunday night, mostly clear. Lows 78 to 86. Monday, mostly sunny and hot. Highs 107 to 113. Monday night, mostly clear. Lows 79 to 87. Tuesday, sunny and hot. Highs 108 to 114. Here is the synopsis for Southeast California, Southwest, and South Central Arizona. Elevated fire danger across the Arizona high terrain will persist for another day or two, with daytime breezy and very dry conditions. Temperatures will gradually warm through the rest of the week, but will at least stay below normal through Thursday. As the heat builds into the weekend and early next week, it will lead to increasing coverage of moderate heat risk and highs eventually reaching 110 degrees by next Monday or Tuesday. 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The current time is 12:03 p.m. Mountain Standard Time. Here is the latest forecast. For the following area, in Arizona, Central Phoenix, issued at 11:31 a.m. Mountain Standard Time. Today, sunny. Highs 97 to 102. Southeast wind around 5 miles per hour in the morning, becoming southwest 5 to 10 miles per hour in the afternoon. Tonight, clear. Low 68 to 76. Southwest wind 5 to 10 miles per hour in the evening, becoming southeast around 5 miles per hour after midnight. Thursday, sunny. Highs 98 to 103. Southeast wind around 5 miles per hour in the morning, becoming southwest 5 to 10 miles per hour in the afternoon. Thursday night, clear. Lows 70 to 78. West wind 5 to 10 miles per hour in the evening, becoming north around 5 miles per hour after midnight. Friday, mostly sunny. Highs 102 to 107. Southeast wind around 5 miles per hour in the morning, becoming southwest 5 to 10 miles per hour in the afternoon.
Friday night, partly cloudy. Lows 73 to 81. Independence Day, partly sunny. Highs 103 to 109. Saturday night, partly cloudy. Lows 76 to 83. Sunday, partly sunny. Highs 104 to 110. Sunday night, mostly clear. Lows 78 to 86. Monday, mostly sunny and hot. Highs 107 to 113. Monday night, mostly clear. Lows 79 to 87. Tuesday, sunny and hot. Highs 108 to 114. Here is the synopsis for Southeast California, Southwest, and South Central Arizona. Elevated fire danger across the Arizona high terrain will persist for another day or two with daytime breezy and very dry conditions. Temperatures will gradually warm through the rest of the week, but will at least stay below normal through Thursday. As the heat builds into the weekend and early next week, it will lead to increasing coverage of moderate heat risk and highs eventually reaching 110 degrees by next Monday or Tuesday. 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The current time is 12:06 p.m. Mountain Standard Time. Here is the latest forecast. For the following area, in Arizona, Central Phoenix, issued at 11:31 a.m. Mountain Standard Time. Today, sunny. Highs 97 to 102. Southeast wind around 5 miles per hour in the morning, becoming southwest 5 to 10 miles per hour in the afternoon. Tonight, clear. Low 68 to 76. Southwest wind 5 to 10 miles per hour in the evening, becoming southeast around 5 miles per hour after midnight. Thursday, sunny. Highs 98 to 103. Southeast wind around 5 miles per hour in the morning, becoming southwest 5 to 10 miles per hour in the afternoon. Thursday night, clear. Lows 70 to 78. West wind 5 to 10 miles per hour in the evening, becoming north around 5 miles per hour after midnight. Friday, mostly sunny. Highs 102 to 107. Southeast wind around 5 miles per hour in the morning, becoming southwest 5 to 10 miles per hour in the afternoon. Friday night, partly cloudy. Lows 73 to 81. Independence Day, partly sunny. Highs 103 to 109. Saturday night, partly cloudy. Lows 76 to 83. Sunday, partly sunny. Highs 104 to 110. Sunday night, mostly clear. Lows 78 to 86. Monday, mostly sunny and hot. Highs 107 to 113. Monday night, mostly clear. Lows 79 to 87. Tuesday, sunny and hot. Highs 108 to 114. Here is the synopsis for Southeast California, Southwest, and South Central Arizona. Elevated fire danger across the Arizona high terrain will persist for another day or two with daytime breezy and very dry conditions. Temperatures will gradually warm through the rest of the week, but will at least stay below normal through Thursday. As the heat builds into the weekend and early next week, it will lead to increasing coverage of moderate heat risk and highs eventually reaching 110 degrees by next Monday or Tuesday. 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The current time is 12:09 p.m. Mountain Standard Time. Here is the latest forecast. For the following area, in Arizona, Central Phoenix, issued at 11:31 a.m. Mountain Standard Time. Today, sunny. Highs 97 to 102. Southeast wind around 5 miles per hour in the morning, becoming southwest 5 to 10 miles per hour in the afternoon. Tonight, clear. Low 68 to 76.
southwest wind 5 to 10 miles per hour in the evening, becoming southeast around 5 miles per hour after midnight. Thursday, sunny. Highs 98 to 103. Southeast wind around 5 miles per hour in the morning, becoming southwest 5 to 10 miles per hour in the afternoon. Thursday night, clear. Lows 70 to 78. West wind 5 to 10 miles per hour in the evening, becoming north around 5 miles per hour after midnight. Friday, mostly sunny. Highs 102 to 107. Southeast wind around 5 miles per hour in the morning, becoming southwest 5 to 10 miles per hour in the afternoon. Friday night, partly cloudy. Lows 73 to 81. Independence Day, partly sunny. Highs 103 to 109. Saturday night, partly cloudy. Lows 76 to 83. Sunday, partly sunny. Highs 104 to 110. Sunday night, mostly clear. Lows 78 to 86. Monday, mostly sunny and hot. Highs 107 to 113. Monday night, mostly clear. Lows 79 to 87. Tuesday, sunny and hot. Highs 108 to 114. Here is the synopsis for Southeast California, Southwest, and South Central Arizona. Elevated fire danger across the Arizona high terrain will persist for another day or two with daytime breezy and very dry conditions. Temperatures will gradually warm through the rest of the week, but will at least stay below normal through Thursday. As the heat builds into the weekend and early next week, it will lead to increasing coverage of moderate heat risk and highs eventually reaching 110 degrees by next Monday or Tuesday. 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The current time is 12:12 p.m. Mountain Standard Time. Here is the noon Mountain Standard Time observation for Phoenix, on Wednesday, July 1st. At Sky Harbor, it was sunny. Visibility 10 miles. Temperature was 94 degrees, dew point 26, relative humidity 9%. Wind was south, at 10 miles an hour. And the pressure was 29.84 inches, and falling. Other observations for South Central Arizona, including the greater Phoenix area, it was sunny, with a temperature of 90 at Buckeye, 91 at Glendale, 90 at Deer Valley, and 91 at Scottsdale Airport. Under sunny skies, Falcon Field reported 92, Chandler reported 91, and Casa Grande reported 94. Observations for Northern Arizona, it was sunny. It was 71 at Flagstaff, 85 at Kingman, 73 at the Grand Canyon, and 80 at Prescott. Payson reported 79, Page reported 84, Winslow reported 85, and Sholo reported 79. At Kingman, wind was southwest gusting to 32 miles an hour. At the Grand Canyon, wind was southwest gusting to 26 miles an hour. At Winslow, wind was south gusting to 30 miles an hour. At Window Rock, wind was southwest gusting to 26 miles an hour. At Sholo, wind was south gusting to 35 miles an hour. Observations for Southern Arizona, it was sunny, with a temperature of 94 at Tucson, 93 at Yuma, and 90 at Nogales. At Nogales, wind was south gusting to 30 miles an hour. Observations for Southern California, at Blythe, it was sunny, with a temperature of 93. At San Diego, it was partly sunny, with a temperature of 69. At Los Angeles Airport, it was cloudy, with a temperature of 68. Regional observations, skies ranged from sunny to mostly sunny. It was 92 at Las Vegas, 87 at Salt Lake City, 86 at Albuquerque, and 93 at El Paso. At Salt Lake City, wind was south gusting to 30 miles an hour. Once again, at noon in Phoenix, under sunny skies. The Sky Harbor temperature was 94 degrees. Here is the latest forecast.
for the following area, in Arizona, Central Phoenix, issued at 11:31 a.m. Mountain Standard Time. Today, sunny. Highs 97 to 102. Southeast wind around 5 miles per hour in the morning, becoming southwest 5 to 10 miles per hour in the afternoon. Tonight, clear. Low 68 to 76. Southwest wind 5 to 10 miles per hour in the evening, becoming southeast around 5 miles per hour after midnight. Thursday, sunny. Highs 98 to 103. Southeast wind around 5 miles per hour in the morning, becoming southwest 5 to 10 miles per hour in the afternoon. Thursday night, clear. Lows 70 to 78. West wind 5 to 10 miles per hour in the evening, becoming north around 5 miles per hour after midnight. Friday, mostly sunny. Highs 102 to 107. Southeast wind around 5 miles per hour in the morning, becoming southwest 5 to 10 miles per hour in the afternoon. Friday night, partly cloudy. Lows 73 to 81. Independence Day, partly sunny. Highs 103 to 109. Saturday night, partly cloudy. Lows 76 to 83. Sunday, partly sunny. Highs 104 to 110. Sunday night, mostly clear. Lows 78 to 86. Monday, mostly sunny and hot. Highs 107 to 113. Monday night, mostly clear. Lows 79 to 87. Tuesday, sunny and hot. Highs 108 to 114. Here is the synopsis for Southeast California, Southwest, and South Central Arizona. Elevated fire danger across the Arizona high terrain will persist for another day or two with daytime breezy and very dry conditions. Temperatures will gradually warm through the rest of the week, but will at least stay below normal through Thursday. As the heat builds into the weekend and early next week, it will lead to increasing coverage of moderate heat risk and highs eventually reaching 110 degrees by next Monday or Tuesday. 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The current time is 12:17 p.m. Mountain Standard Time. Here is the noon Mountain Standard Time observation for Phoenix, on Wednesday, July 1st. At Sky Harbor, it was sunny. Visibility 10 miles. Temperature was 94 degrees, dew point 26, relative humidity 9%. Wind was south, at 10 miles an hour. And the pressure was 29.84 inches, and falling. Other observations for South Central Arizona, including the Greater Phoenix area, it was sunny, with a temperature of 90 at Buckeye, 91 at Glendale, 90 at Deer Valley, and 91 at Scottsdale Airport. Under sunny skies, Falcon Field reported 92, Chandler reported 91, and Casa Grande reported 94. Observations for Northern Arizona, it was sunny. It was 71 at Flagstaff, 85 at Kingman, 73 at the Grand Canyon, and 80 at Prescott. Payson reported 79, Page reported 84, Winslow reported 85, and Sholo reported 79. At Kingman, wind was southwest gusting to 32 miles an hour. At the Grand Canyon, wind was southwest gusting to 26 miles an hour. At Winslow, wind was south gusting to 30 miles an hour. At Window Rock, wind was southwest gusting to 26 miles an hour. At Sholo, wind was south gusting to 35 miles an hour. Observations for Southern Arizona, it was sunny, with a temperature of 94 at Tucson, 93 at Yuma, and 90 at Nogales. At Nogales, wind was south gusting to 30 miles an hour. Observations for Southern California, at Blythe, it was sunny, with a temperature of 93. At San Diego, it was partly sunny, with a temperature of 69. At Los Angeles Airport, it was cloudy, with a temperature of 68. Regional observations,
Skies ranged from sunny to mostly sunny. It was 92 at Las Vegas, 87 at Salt Lake City, 86 at Albuquerque, and 93 at El Paso. At Salt Lake City, wind was south gusting to 30 miles an hour. Once again, at noon in Phoenix, under sunny skies. The Sky Harbor temperature was 94 degrees. Here is the latest forecast. For the following area, in Arizona, Central Phoenix, issued at 11:31 a.m. Mountain Standard Time. Today, sunny. Highs 97 to 102. Southeast wind around 5 miles per hour in the morning, becoming southwest 5 to 10 miles per hour in the afternoon. Tonight, clear. Low 68 to 76. Southwest wind 5 to 10 miles per hour in the evening, becoming southeast around 5 miles per hour after midnight. Thursday, sunny. Highs 98 to 103. Southeast wind around 5 miles per hour in the morning, becoming southwest 5 to 10 miles per hour in the afternoon. Thursday night, clear. Lows 70 to 78. West wind 5 to 10 miles per hour in the evening, becoming north around 5 miles per hour after midnight. Friday, mostly sunny. Highs 102 to 107. Southeast wind around 5 miles per hour in the morning, becoming southwest 5 to 10 miles per hour in the afternoon. Friday night, partly cloudy. Lows 73 to 81. Independence Day, partly sunny. Highs 103 to 109. Saturday night, partly cloudy. Lows 76 to 83. Sunday, partly sunny. Highs 104 to 110. Sunday night, mostly clear. Lows 78 to 86. Monday, mostly sunny and hot. Highs 107 to 113. Monday night, mostly clear. Lows 79 to 87. Tuesday, sunny and hot. Highs 108 to 114. Here is the synopsis for Southeast California, Southwest, and South Central Arizona. Elevated fire danger across the Arizona high terrain will persist for another day or two with daytime breezy and very dry conditions. Temperatures will gradually warm through the rest of the week, but will at least stay below normal through Thursday. As the heat builds into the weekend and early next week, it will lead to increasing coverage of moderate heat risk and highs eventually reaching 110 degrees by next Monday or Tuesday. 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The current time is 12:23 p.m. Mountain Standard Time. Here is the noon Mountain Standard Time observation for Phoenix, on Wednesday, July 1st. At Sky Harbor, it was sunny. Visibility 10 miles. Temperature was 94 degrees, dew point 26, relative humidity 9%. Wind was south, at 10 miles an hour. And the pressure was 29.84 inches, and falling. Other observations for South Central Arizona, including the greater Phoenix area, it was sunny, with a temperature of 90 at Buckeye, 91 at Glendale, 90 at Deer Valley, and 91 at Scottsdale Airport. Under sunny skies, Falcon Field reported 92, Chandler reported 91, and Casa Grande reported 94. Observations for Northern Arizona, it was sunny. It was 71 at Flagstaff, 85 at Kingman, 73 at the Grand Canyon, and 80 at Prescott. Payson reported 79, Page reported 84, Winslow reported 85, and Sholo reported 79. At Kingman, wind was southwest gusting to 32 miles an hour. At the Grand Canyon, wind was southwest gusting to 26 miles an hour. At Winslow, wind was south gusting to 30 miles an hour. At Window Rock, wind was southwest gusting to 26 miles an hour. At Sholo, wind was south gusting to 35 miles an hour. Observations for Southern Arizona, it was sunny, with a temperature of 94 at Tucson,
93 at Yuma, and 90 at Nogales. At Nogales, wind was south gusting to 30 miles an hour. Observations for Southern California, at Blythe, it was sunny, with a temperature of 93. At San Diego, it was partly sunny, with a temperature of 69. At Los Angeles Airport, it was cloudy, with a temperature of 68. Regional observations, skies ranged from sunny to mostly sunny. It was 92 at Las Vegas, 87 at Salt Lake City, 86 at Albuquerque, and 93 at El Paso. At Salt Lake City, wind was south gusting to 30 miles an hour. Once again, at noon in Phoenix, under sunny skies. The Sky Harbor temperature was 94 degrees. Here is the latest forecast. For the following area, in Arizona, Central Phoenix, issued at 11:31 a.m. Mountain Standard Time. Today, sunny. Highs 97 to 102. Southeast wind around 5 miles per hour in the morning, becoming southwest 5 to 10 miles per hour in the afternoon. Tonight, clear. Low 68 to 76. Southwest wind 5 to 10 miles per hour in the evening, becoming southeast around 5 miles per hour after midnight. Thursday, sunny. Highs 98 to 103. Southeast wind around 5 miles per hour in the morning, becoming southwest 5 to 10 miles per hour in the afternoon. Thursday night, clear. Lows 70 to 78. West wind 5 to 10 miles per hour in the evening, becoming north around 5 miles per hour after midnight. Friday, mostly sunny. Highs 102 to 107. Southeast wind around 5 miles per hour in the morning, becoming southwest 5 to 10 miles per hour in the afternoon. Friday night, partly cloudy. Lows 73 to 81. Independence Day, partly sunny. Highs 103 to 109. Saturday night, partly cloudy. Lows 76 to 83. Sunday, partly sunny. Highs 104 to 110. Sunday night, mostly clear. Lows 78 to 86. Monday, mostly sunny and hot. Highs 107 to 113. Monday night, mostly clear. Lows 79 to 87. Tuesday, sunny and hot. Highs 108 to 114. Here is the synopsis for Southeast California, Southwest, and South Central Arizona. Elevated fire danger across the Arizona high terrain will persist for another day or two with daytime breezy and very dry conditions. Temperatures will gradually warm through the rest of the week, but will at least stay below normal through Thursday. As the heat builds into the weekend and early next week, it will lead to increasing coverage of moderate heat risk and highs eventually reaching 110 degrees by next Monday or Tuesday. 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The current time is 12:28 p.m. Mountain Standard Time. Here is the noon Mountain Standard Time observation for Phoenix, on Wednesday, July 1st. At Sky Harbor, it was sunny. Visibility 10 miles. Temperature was 94 degrees, dew point 26, relative humidity 9%. Wind was south, at 10 miles an hour. And the pressure was 29.84 inches, and falling. Other observations for South Central Arizona, including the Greater Phoenix area, it was sunny, with a temperature of 90 at Buckeye, 91 at Glendale, 90 at Deer Valley, and 91 at Scottsdale Airport. Under sunny skies, Falcon Field reported 92, Chandler reported 91, and Casa Grande reported 94. Observations for Northern Arizona, it was sunny. It was 71 at Flagstaff, 85 at Kingman, 73 at the Grand Canyon, and 80 at Prescott. Payson reported 79, Page reported 84, Winslow reported 85, and Sholo reported 79. At Kingman,
wind was southwest gusting to 32 miles an hour. At the Grand Canyon, wind was southwest gusting to 26 miles an hour. At winds low, wind was

at San Diego, it was partly sunny, with a temperature of 69. At Los Angeles Airport, it was cloudy, with a temperature of 68. Regional observations, skies ranged from sunny to mostly sunny. It was 92 at Las Vegas, 87 at Salt Lake City, 86 at Albuquerque, and 93 at El Paso. At Salt Lake City, wind was south gusting to 30 miles an hour. Once again, at noon in Phoenix, under sunny skies. The Sky Harbor temperature was 94 degrees. Here is the latest forecast. For the following area, in Arizona, Central Phoenix, issued at 11:31 a.m. Mountain Standard Time. Today, sunny. Highs 97 to 102. Southeast wind around 5 miles per hour in the morning, becoming southwest 5 to 10 miles per hour in the afternoon. Tonight, clear. Low 68 to 76. Southwest wind 5 to 10 miles per hour in the evening, becoming southeast around 5 miles per hour after midnight. Thursday, sunny. Highs 98 to 103. Southeast wind around 5 miles per hour in the morning, becoming southwest 5 to 10 miles per hour in the afternoon. Thursday night, clear. Lows 70 to 78. West wind 5 to 10 miles per hour in the evening, becoming north around 5 miles per hour after midnight. Friday, mostly sunny. Highs 102 to 107. Southeast wind around 5 miles per hour in the morning, becoming southwest 5 to 10 miles per hour in the afternoon. Friday night, partly cloudy. Lows 73 to 81. Independence Day, partly sunny. Highs 103 to 109. Saturday night, partly cloudy. Lows 76 to 83. Sunday, partly sunny. Highs 104 to 110. Sunday night, mostly clear. Lows 78 to 86. Monday, mostly sunny and hot. Highs 107 to 113. Monday night, mostly clear. Lows 79 to 87. Tuesday, sunny and hot. Highs 108 to 114. Here is the synopsis for Southeast California, Southwest, and South Central Arizona. Elevated fire danger across the Arizona high terrain will persist for another day or two with daytime breezy and very dry conditions. Temperatures will gradually warm through the rest of the week, but will at least stay below normal through Thursday. As the heat builds into the weekend and early next week, it will lead to increasing coverage of moderate heat risk and highs eventually reaching 110 degrees by next Monday or Tuesday. 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The current time is 12:34 p.m. Mountain Standard Time. Here is the noon Mountain Standard Time observation for Phoenix, on Wednesday, July 1st. At Sky Harbor, it was sunny. Visibility 10 miles. Temperature was 94 degrees, dew point 26, relative humidity 9%. Wind was south, at 10 miles an hour. And the pressure was 29.84 inches, and falling. Other observations for South Central Arizona, including the Greater Phoenix area, it was sunny, with a temperature of 90 at Buckeye, 91 at Glendale, 90 at Deer Valley, and 91 at Scottsdale Airport. Under sunny skies, Falcon Field reported 92, Chandler reported 91, and Casa Grande reported 94. Observations for Northern Arizona, it was sunny. It was 71 at Flagstaff, 85 at Kingman, 73 at the Grand Canyon, and 80 at Prescott. Payson reported 79, Page reported 84, Winslow reported 85, and Sholo reported 79. At Kingman, wind was southwest gusting to 32 miles an hour. At the Grand Canyon, wind was southwest gusting to 26 miles an hour. At Winslow, wind was south gusting to 30 miles an hour. At Window Rock, wind was southwest gusting to 26 miles an hour.

at Sholo, wind was south gusting to 35 miles an hour. Observations for southern Arizona, it was sunny, with a temperature of 94 at Tucson, 93 at Yuma, and 90 at Nogales. At Nogales, wind was south gusting to 30 miles an hour. Observations for Southern California, at Blythe, it was sunny, with a temperature of 93. At San Diego, it was partly sunny, with a temperature of 69. At Los Angeles Airport, it was cloudy, with a temperature of 68. Regional observations, skies ranged from sunny to mostly sunny. It was 92 at Las Vegas, 87 at Salt Lake City, 86 at Albuquerque, and 93 at El Paso. At Salt Lake City, wind was south gusting to 30 miles an hour. Once again, at noon in Phoenix, under sunny skies. The Sky Harbor temperature was 94 degrees. Here is the latest forecast. For the following area, in Arizona, Central Phoenix, issued at 11:31 a.m. Mountain Standard Time. Today, sunny. Highs 97 to 102. Southeast wind around 5 miles per hour in the morning, becoming southwest 5 to 10 miles per hour in the afternoon. Tonight, clear. Low 68 to 76. Southwest wind 5 to 10 miles per hour in the evening, becoming southeast around 5 miles per hour after midnight. Thursday, sunny. Highs 98 to 103. Southeast wind around 5 miles per hour in the morning, becoming southwest 5 to 10 miles per hour in the afternoon. Thursday night, clear. Lows 70 to 78. West wind 5 to 10 miles per hour in the evening, becoming north around 5 miles per hour after midnight. Friday, mostly sunny. Highs 102 to 107. Southeast wind around 5 miles per hour in the morning, becoming southwest 5 to 10 miles per hour in the afternoon. Friday night, partly cloudy. Lows 73 to 81. Independence Day, partly sunny. Highs 103 to 109. Saturday night, partly cloudy. Lows 76 to 83. Sunday, partly sunny. Highs 104 to 110. Sunday night, mostly clear. Lows 78 to 86. Monday, mostly sunny and hot. Highs 107 to 113. Monday night, mostly clear. Lows 79 to 87. Tuesday, sunny and hot. Highs 108 to 114. Here is the synopsis for Southeast California, Southwest, and South Central Arizona. Elevated fire danger across the Arizona high terrain will persist for another day or two, with daytime breezy and very dry conditions. Temperatures will gradually warm through the rest of the week, but will at least stay below normal through Thursday. As the heat builds into the weekend and early next week, it will lead to increasing coverage of moderate heat risk and highs eventually reaching 110 degrees by next Monday or Tuesday. 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The current time is 12:39 p.m. Mountain Standard Time. Here is the noon Mountain Standard Time observation for Phoenix, on Wednesday, July 1st. At Sky Harbor, it was sunny. Visibility 10 miles. Temperature was 94 degrees, dew point 26, relative humidity 9%. Wind was south, at 10 miles an hour. And the pressure was 29.84 inches, and falling. Other observations for South Central Arizona, including the Greater Phoenix area, it was sunny, with a temperature of 90 at Buckeye, 91 at Glendale, 90 at Deer Valley, and 91 at Scottsdale Airport. Under sunny skies, Falcon Field reported 92, Chandler reported 91, and Casa Grande reported 94. Observations for Northern Arizona, it was sunny. It was 71 at Flagstaff, 85 at Kingman, 73 at the Grand Canyon, and 80 at Prescott.
Payson reported 79, Page reported 84, Winslow reported 85, and Sholo reported 79. At Kingman, wind was southwest gusting to 32 miles an hour. At the Grand Canyon, wind was southwest gusting to 26 miles an hour. At Winslow, wind was south gusting to 30 miles an hour. At Window Rock, wind was southwest gusting to 26 miles an hour. At Sholo, wind was south gusting to 35 miles an hour. Observations for southern Arizona, it was sunny, with a temperature of 94 at Tucson, 93 at Yuma, and 90 at Nogales. At Nogales, wind was south gusting to 30 miles an hour. Observations for Southern California, at Blythe, it was sunny, with a temperature of 93. At San Diego, it was partly sunny, with a temperature of 69. At Los Angeles Airport, it was cloudy, with a temperature of 68. Regional observations, skies ranged from sunny to mostly sunny. It was 92 at Las Vegas, 87 at Salt Lake City, 86 at Albuquerque, and 93 at El Paso. At Salt Lake City, wind was south gusting to 30 miles an hour. Once again, at noon in Phoenix, under sunny skies. The Sky Harbor temperature was 94 degrees. Here is the latest forecast. For the following area, in Arizona, Central Phoenix, issued at 11:31 a.m. Mountain Standard Time. Today, sunny. Highs 97 to 102. Southeast wind around 5 miles per hour in the morning, becoming southwest 5 to 10 miles per hour in the afternoon. Tonight, clear. Low 68 to 76. Southwest wind 5 to 10 miles per hour in the evening, becoming southeast around 5 miles per hour after midnight. Thursday, sunny. Highs 98 to 103. Southeast wind around 5 miles per hour in the morning, becoming southwest 5 to 10 miles per hour in the afternoon. Thursday night, clear. Lows 70 to 78. West wind 5 to 10 miles per hour in the evening, becoming north around 5 miles per hour after midnight. Friday, mostly sunny. Highs 102 to 107. Southeast wind around 5 miles per hour in the morning, becoming southwest 5 to 10 miles per hour in the afternoon. Friday night, partly cloudy. Lows 73 to 81. Independence Day, partly sunny. Highs 103 to 109. Saturday night, partly cloudy. Lows 76 to 83. Sunday, partly sunny. Highs 104 to 110. Sunday night, mostly clear. Lows 78 to 86. Monday, mostly sunny and hot. Highs 107 to 113. Monday night, mostly clear. Lows 79 to 87. Tuesday, sunny and hot. Highs 108 to 114. Here is the synopsis for Southeast California, Southwest, and South Central Arizona. Elevated fire danger across the Arizona high terrain will persist for another day or two, with daytime breezy and very dry conditions. Temperatures will gradually warm through the rest of the week, but will at least stay below normal through Thursday. As the heat builds into the weekend and early next week, it will lead to increasing coverage of moderate heat risk and highs eventually reaching 110 degrees by next Monday or Tuesday. 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The current time is 12:45 p.m. Mountain Standard Time. Here is the noon Mountain Standard Time observation for Phoenix, on Wednesday, July 1st. At Sky Harbor, it was sunny. Visibility 10 miles. Temperature was 94 degrees, dew point 26, relative humidity 9%. Wind was south, at 10 miles an hour. And the pressure was 29.84 inches, and falling.
Other observations for South Central Arizona, including the greater Phoenix area, it was sunny, with a temperature of 90 at Buckeye, 91 at Glendale, 90 at Deer Valley, and 91 at Scottsdale Airport. Under sunny skies, Falcon Field reported 92, Chandler reported 91, and Casa Grande reported 94. Observations for Northern Arizona, it was sunny. It was 71 at Flagstaff, 85 at Kingman, 73 at the Grand Canyon, and 80 at Prescott. Payson reported 79, Page reported 84, Winslow reported 85, and Sholo reported 79. At Kingman, wind was southwest gusting to 32 miles an hour. At the Grand Canyon, wind was southwest gusting to 26 miles an hour. At Winslow, wind was south gusting to 30 miles an hour. At Windle Rock, wind was southwest gusting to 26 miles an hour. At Sholo, wind was south gusting to 35 miles an hour. Observations for Southern Arizona, it was sunny, with a temperature of 94 at Tucson, 93 at Yuma, and 90 at Nogales. At Nogales, wind was south gusting to 30 miles an hour. Observations for Southern California, at Blythe, it was sunny, with a temperature of 93. At San Diego, it was partly sunny, with a temperature of 69. At Los Angeles Airport, it was cloudy, with a temperature of 68. Regional observations, skies ranged from sunny to mostly sunny. It was 92 at Las Vegas, 87 at Salt Lake City, 86 at Albuquerque, and 93 at El Paso. At Salt Lake City, wind was south gusting to 30 miles an hour. Once again, at noon in Phoenix, under sunny skies. The Sky Harbor temperature was 94 degrees. Here is the latest forecast. For the following area, in Arizona, Central Phoenix, issued at 11:31 a.m. Mountain Standard Time. Today, sunny. Highs 97 to 102. Southeast wind around 5 miles per hour in the morning, becoming southwest 5 to 10 miles per hour in the afternoon. Tonight, clear. Low 68 to 76. Southwest wind 5 to 10 miles per hour in the evening, becoming southeast around 5 miles per hour after midnight. Thursday, sunny. Highs 98 to 103. Southeast wind around 5 miles per hour in the morning, becoming southwest 5 to 10 miles per hour in the afternoon. Thursday night, clear. Lows 70 to 78. West wind 5 to 10 miles per hour in the evening, becoming north around 5 miles per hour after midnight. Friday, mostly sunny. Highs 102 to 107. Southeast wind around 5 miles per hour in the morning, becoming southwest 5 to 10 miles per hour in the afternoon. Friday night, partly cloudy. Lows 73 to 81. Independence Day, partly sunny. Highs 103 to 109. Saturday night, partly cloudy. Lows 76 to 83. Sunday, partly sunny. Highs 104 to 110. Sunday night, mostly clear. Lows 78 to 86. Monday, mostly sunny and hot. Highs 107 to 113. Monday night, mostly clear. Lows 79 to 87. Tuesday, sunny and hot. Highs 108 to 114. Here is the synopsis for Southeast California, Southwest, and South Central Arizona. Elevated fire danger across the Arizona high terrain will persist for another day or two, with daytime breezy and very dry conditions. Temperatures will gradually warm through the rest of the week, but will at least stay below normal through Thursday. As the heat builds into the weekend and early next week, it will lead to increasing coverage of moderate heat risk and highs eventually reaching 110 degrees by next Monday or Tuesday. 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The current time is 12:50 p.m. Mountain Standard Time.
Here is the noon Mountain Standard Time observation for Phoenix on Wednesday, July 1st. At Sky Harbor, it was sunny. Visibility 10 miles. Temperature was 94 degrees, dew point 26, relative humidity 9%. Wind was south at 10 miles an hour. And the pressure was 29.84 inches and falling. Other observations for South Central Arizona, including the greater Phoenix area, it was sunny, with a temperature of 90 at Buckeye, 91 at Glendale, 90 at Deer Valley, and 91 at Scottsdale Airport. Under sunny skies, Falcon Field reported 92, Chandler reported 91, and Casa Grande reported 94. Observations for Northern Arizona, it was sunny. It was 71 at Flagstaff, 85 at Kingman, 73 at the Grand Canyon, and 80 at Prescott. Payson reported 79, Page reported 84, Winslow reported 85, and Sholo reported 79. At Kingman, wind was southwest gusting to 32 miles an hour. At the Grand Canyon, wind was southwest gusting to 26 miles an hour. At Winslow, wind was south gusting to 30 miles an hour. At Window Rock, wind was southwest gusting to 26 miles an hour. At Sholo, wind was south gusting to 35 miles an hour. Observations for Southern Arizona, it was sunny, with a temperature of 94 at Tucson, 93 at Yuma, and 90 at Nogales. At Nogales, wind was south gusting to 30 miles an hour. Observations for Southern California, at Blythe, it was sunny, with a temperature of 93. At San Diego, it was partly sunny, with a temperature of 69. At Los Angeles Airport, it was cloudy, with a temperature of 68. Regional observations, skies ranged from sunny to mostly sunny. It was 92 at Las Vegas, 87 at Salt Lake City, 86 at Albuquerque, and 93 at El Paso. At Salt Lake City, wind was south gusting to 30 miles an hour. Once again, at noon in Phoenix, under sunny skies. The Sky Harbor temperature was 94 degrees. Here is the latest forecast. For the following area, in Arizona, Central Phoenix, issued at 11:31 a.m. Mountain Standard Time. Today, sunny. Highs 97 to 102. Southeast wind around 5 miles per hour in the morning, becoming southwest 5 to 10 miles per hour in the afternoon. Tonight, clear. Low 68 to 76. Southwest wind 5 to 10 miles per hour in the evening, becoming southeast around 5 miles per hour after midnight. Thursday, sunny. Highs 98 to 103. Southeast wind around 5 miles per hour in the morning, becoming southwest 5 to 10 miles per hour in the afternoon. Thursday night, clear. Lows 70 to 78. West wind 5 to 10 miles per hour in the evening, becoming north around 5 miles per hour after midnight. Friday, mostly sunny. Highs 102 to 107. Southeast wind around 5 miles per hour in the morning, becoming southwest 5 to 10 miles per hour in the afternoon. Friday night, partly cloudy. Lows 73 to 81. Independence Day, partly sunny. Highs 103 to 109. Saturday night, partly cloudy. Lows 76 to 83. Sunday, partly sunny. Highs 104 to 110. Sunday night, mostly clear. Lows 78 to 86. Monday, mostly sunny and hot. Highs 107 to 113. Monday night, mostly clear.

temperatures will gradually warm through the rest of the week, but will at least stay below normal through Thursday. As the heat builds into the weekend and early next week, it will lead to increasing coverage of moderate heat risk and highs eventually reaching 110 degrees by next Monday or Tuesday. 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The current time is 12:55 p.m. Mountain Standard Time. Here is the noon Mountain Standard Time observation for Phoenix on Wednesday, July 1st. At Sky Harbor, it was sunny. Visibility 10 miles. Temperature was 94 degrees, dew point 26, relative humidity 9%. Wind was south at 10 miles an hour. And the pressure was 29.84 inches and falling. Other observations for South Central Arizona, including the greater Phoenix area, it was sunny, with a temperature of 90 at Buckeye, 91 at Glendale, 90 at Deer Valley, and 91 at Scottsdale Airport. Under sunny skies, Falcon Field reported 92, Chandler reported 91, and Casa Grande reported 94. Observations for Northern Arizona, it was sunny. It was 71 at Flagstaff, 85 at Kingman, 73 at the Grand Canyon, and 80 at Prescott. Payson reported 79, Page reported 84, Winslow reported 85, and Sholo reported 79. At Kingman, wind was southwest gusting to 32 miles an hour. At the Grand Canyon, wind was southwest gusting to 26 miles an hour. At Winslow, wind was south gusting to 30 miles an hour. At Window Rock, wind was southwest gusting to 26 miles an hour. At Sholo, wind was south gusting to 35 miles an hour. Observations for Southern Arizona, it was sunny, with a temperature of 94 at Tucson, 93 at Yuma, and 90 at Nogales. At Nogales, wind was south gusting to 30 miles an hour. Observations for Southern California, at Blythe, it was sunny, with a temperature of 93. At San Diego, it was partly sunny, with a temperature of 69. At Los Angeles Airport, it was cloudy, with a temperature of 68. Regional observations, skies ranged from sunny to mostly sunny. It was 92 at Las Vegas, 87 at Salt Lake City, 86 at Albuquerque, and 93 at El Paso. At Salt Lake City, wind was south gusting to 30 miles an hour. Once again, at noon in Phoenix, under sunny skies. The Sky Harbor temperature was 94 degrees. Here is the latest forecast. For the following area, in Arizona, Central Phoenix, issued at 11:31 a.m. Mountain Standard Time. Today, sunny. Highs 97 to 102. Southeast wind around 5 miles per hour in the morning, becoming southwest 5 to 10 miles per hour in the afternoon. Tonight, clear. Low 68 to 76. Southwest wind 5 to 10 miles per hour in the evening, becoming southeast around 5 miles per hour after midnight. Thursday, sunny. Highs 98 to 103. Southeast wind around 5 miles per hour in the morning, becoming southwest 5 to 10 miles per hour in the afternoon. Thursday night, clear. Lows 70 to 78. West wind 5 to 10 miles per hour in the evening, becoming north around 5 miles per hour after midnight. Friday, mostly sunny. Highs 102 to 107. Southeast wind around 5 miles per hour in the morning, becoming southwest 5 to 10 miles per hour in the afternoon. Friday night, partly cloudy. Lows 73 to 81. Independence Day, partly sunny. Highs 103 to 109. Saturday night, partly cloudy. Lows 76 to 83. Sunday, partly sunny. Highs 104 to 110. Sunday night, mostly clear. Lows 78 to 86. Monday, mostly sunny and hot. Highs 107 to 113. Monday night, mostly

lows 79 to 87. Tuesday, sunny and hot. Highs 108 to 114. Here is the synopsis for Southeast California, Southwest, and South Central Arizona. Elevated fire danger across the Arizona high terrain will persist for another day or two with daytime breezy and very dry conditions. Temperatures will gradually warm through the rest of the week, but will at least stay below normal through Thursday. As the heat builds into the weekend and early next week, it will lead to increasing coverage of moderate heat risk and highs eventually reaching 110 degrees by next Monday or Tuesday. 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The current time is 1:01 p.m. Mountain Standard Time. Here is the latest forecast. For the following area, in Arizona, Central Phoenix, issued at 11:31 a.m. Mountain Standard Time. Today, sunny. Highs 97 to 102. Southeast wind around 5 miles per hour in the morning, becoming southwest 5 to 10 miles per hour in the afternoon. Tonight, clear. Low 68 to 76. Southwest wind 5 to 10 miles per hour in the evening, becoming southeast around 5 miles per hour after midnight. Thursday, sunny. Highs 98 to 103. Southeast wind around 5 miles per hour in the morning, becoming southwest 5 to 10 miles per hour in the afternoon. Thursday night, clear. Lows 70 to 78. West wind 5 to 10 miles per hour in the evening, becoming north around 5 miles per hour after midnight. Friday, mostly sunny. Highs 102 to 107. Southeast wind around 5 miles per hour in the morning, becoming southwest 5 to 10 miles per hour in the afternoon. Friday night, partly cloudy. Lows 73 to 81. Independence Day, partly sunny. Highs 103 to 109. Saturday night, partly cloudy. Lows 76 to 83. Sunday, partly sunny. Highs 104 to 110. Sunday night, mostly clear. Lows 78 to 86. Monday, mostly sunny and hot. Highs 107 to 113. Monday night, mostly clear. Lows 79 to 87. Tuesday, sunny and hot. Highs 108 to 114. Here is the synopsis for Southeast California, Southwest, and South Central Arizona. Elevated fire danger across the Arizona high terrain will persist for another day or two with daytime breezy and very dry conditions. Temperatures will gradually warm through the rest of the week, but will at least stay below normal through Thursday. As the heat builds into the weekend and early next week, it will lead to increasing coverage of moderate heat risk and highs eventually reaching 110 degrees by next Monday or Tuesday. 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The current time is 1:04 p.m. Mountain Standard Time. Here is the latest forecast. For the following area, in Arizona, Central Phoenix, issued at 11:31 a.m. Mountain Standard Time. Today, sunny. Highs 97 to 102. Southeast wind around 5 miles per hour in the morning, becoming southwest 5 to 10 miles per hour in the afternoon. Tonight, clear. Low 68 to 76. Southwest wind 5 to 10 miles per hour in the evening, becoming southeast around 5 miles per hour after midnight. Thursday, sunny. Highs 98 to 103. Southeast wind around 5 miles per hour in the morning, becoming southwest 5 to 10 miles per hour in the afternoon. Thursday night, clear. Lows 70 to 78. West wind 5 to 10 miles per hour in the evening, becoming north around 5 miles per hour after midnight. Friday, mostly sunny. Highs 102 to 107.
southeast wind around 5 miles per hour in the morning, becoming southwest 5 to 10 miles per hour in the afternoon. Friday night, partly cloudy. Lows 73 to 81. Independence Day, partly sunny. Highs 103 to 109. Saturday night, partly cloudy. Lows 76 to 83. Sunday, partly sunny. Highs 104 to 110. Sunday night, mostly clear. Lows 78 to 86. Monday, mostly sunny and hot. Highs 107 to 113. Monday night, mostly clear. Lows 79 to 87. Tuesday, sunny and hot. Highs 108 to 114. Here is the synopsis for Southeast California, Southwest, and South Central Arizona. Elevated fire danger across the Arizona high terrain will persist for another day or two with daytime breezy and very dry conditions. Temperatures will gradually warm through the rest of the week, but will at least stay below normal through Thursday. As the heat builds into the weekend and early next week, it will lead to increasing coverage of moderate heat risk and highs eventually reaching 110 degrees by next Monday or Tuesday. 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The current time is 1:07 p.m. Mountain Standard Time. Here is the latest forecast. For the following area, in Arizona, Central Phoenix, issued at 11:31 a.m. Mountain Standard Time. Today, sunny. Highs 97 to 102. Southeast wind around 5 miles per hour in the morning, becoming southwest 5 to 10 miles per hour in the afternoon. Tonight, clear. Low 68 to 76. Southwest wind 5 to 10 miles per hour in the evening, becoming southeast around 5 miles per hour after midnight. Thursday, sunny. Highs 98 to 103. Southeast wind around 5 miles per hour in the morning, becoming southwest 5 to 10 miles per hour in the afternoon. Thursday night, clear. Lows 70 to 78. West wind 5 to 10 miles per hour in the evening, becoming north around 5 miles per hour after midnight. Friday, mostly sunny. Highs 102 to 107. Southeast wind around 5 miles per hour in the morning, becoming southwest 5 to 10 miles per hour in the afternoon. Friday night, partly cloudy. Lows 73 to 81. Independence Day, partly sunny. Highs 103 to 109. Saturday night, partly cloudy. Lows 76 to 83. Sunday, partly sunny. Highs 104 to 110. Sunday night, mostly clear. Lows 78 to 86. Monday, mostly sunny and hot. Highs 107 to 113. Monday night, mostly clear. Lows 79 to 87. Tuesday, sunny and hot. Highs 108 to 114. Here is the synopsis for Southeast California, Southwest, and South Central Arizona. Elevated fire danger across the Arizona high terrain will persist for another day or two with daytime breezy and very dry conditions. Temperatures will gradually warm through the rest of the week, but will at least stay below normal through Thursday. As the heat builds into the weekend and early next week, it will lead to increasing coverage of moderate heat risk and highs eventually reaching 110 degrees by next Monday or Tuesday. 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The current time is 1:10 p.m. Mountain Standard Time. Here is the latest forecast. For the following area, in Arizona, Central Phoenix, issued at 11:31 a.m. Mountain Standard Time. Today, sunny. Highs 97 to 102.
southeast wind around 5 miles per hour in the morning, becoming southwest 5 to 10 miles per hour in the afternoon. Tonight, clear. Low 68 to 76. Southwest wind 5 to 10 miles per hour in the evening, becoming southeast around 5 miles per hour after midnight. Thursday, sunny. Highs 98 to 103. Southeast wind around 5 miles per hour in the morning, becoming southwest 5 to 10 miles per hour in the afternoon. Thursday night, clear. Lows 70 to 78. West wind 5 to 10 miles per hour in the evening, becoming north around 5 miles per hour after midnight. Friday, mostly sunny. Highs 102 to 107. Southeast wind around 5 miles per hour in the morning, becoming southwest 5 to 10 miles per hour in the afternoon. Friday night, partly cloudy. Lows 73 to 81. Independence Day, partly sunny. Highs 103 to 109. Saturday night, partly cloudy. Lows 76 to 83. Sunday, partly sunny. Highs 104 to 110. Sunday night, mostly clear. Lows 78 to 86. Monday, mostly sunny and hot. Highs 107 to 113. Monday night, mostly clear. Lows 79 to 87. Tuesday, sunny and hot. Highs 108 to 114. Here is the synopsis for Southeast California, Southwest, and South Central Arizona. Elevated fire danger across the Arizona high terrain will persist for another day or two, with daytime breezy and very dry conditions. Temperatures will gradually warm through the rest of the week, but will at least stay below normal through Thursday. As the heat builds into the weekend and early next week, it will lead to increasing coverage of moderate heat risk and highs eventually reaching 110 degrees by next Monday or Tuesday. 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The current time is 1:12 p.m. Mountain Standard Time. Here is the 1 p.m. Mountain Standard Time observation for Phoenix on Wednesday, July 1st. At Sky Harbor, it was sunny. Visibility 10 miles. Temperature was 95 degrees, dew point 22, relative humidity 7%. Wind was southwest at 6 miles an hour. And the pressure was 29.82 inches and falling. Other observations for South Central Arizona, including the greater Phoenix area, skies ranged from sunny to mostly sunny. It was 91 at Buckeye, 93 at Glendale, 93 at Luke Air Force Base, 92 at Deer Valley, and 94 at Scottsdale Airport. Falcon Field reported 94, Mesa Gateway reported 95, Chandler reported 93, Casa Grande reported 95, and Gila Bend reported 98. Observations for northern Arizona, skies ranged from sunny to mostly sunny. It was 72 at Flagstaff, 86 at Kingman, 75 at the Grand Canyon, and 82 at Prescott. Payson reported 81, Page reported 88, Winslow reported 87, and Sholo reported 81. At Flagstaff, wind was south gusting to 26 miles an hour. At Kingman, wind was southwest gusting to 36 miles an hour. At the Grand Canyon, wind was southwest gusting to 25 miles an hour. At Williams, wind was south gusting to 25 miles an hour. At Prescott, wind was southwest gusting to 25 miles an hour. At Winslow, wind was southwest gusting to 29 miles an hour. At Window Rock, wind was southwest gusting to 29 miles an hour. At Sholo, wind was southwest gusting to 33 miles an hour. Observations for southern Arizona, skies ranged from sunny to mostly sunny. It was 97 at Tucson, 94 at Yuma, 92 at Nogales, and 90 at Sierra Vista. At Tucson, wind was southwest gusting to 25 miles an hour. At Nogales, wind was south gusting to 29 miles an hour.
At Sierra Vista, wind was southwest gusting to 28 miles an hour. At Douglas, wind was southwest gusting to 32 miles an hour. Observations for Southern California, at Blythe, it was sunny, with a temperature of 95. At San Diego, it was partly sunny, with a temperature of 70. At Los Angeles Airport, it was cloudy, with a temperature of 68. Regional observations, skies ranged from mostly sunny to partly sunny. It was 92 at Las Vegas, 89 at Salt Lake City, 88 at Albuquerque, at 95 at El Paso. At Salt Lake City, wind was south gusting to 29 miles an hour. At Albuquerque, wind was south gusting to 29 miles an hour. Once again, at 1 p.m. in Phoenix, under sunny skies. The Sky Harbor temperature was 95 degrees. Here is the latest forecast. For the following area, in Arizona, Central Phoenix, issued at 11:31 a.m. Mountain Standard Time. Today, sunny. Highs 97 to 102. Southeast wind around 5 miles per hour in the morning, becoming southwest 5 to 10 miles per hour in the afternoon. Tonight, clear. Low 68 to 76. Southwest wind 5 to 10 miles per hour in the evening, becoming southeast around 5 miles per hour after midnight. Thursday, sunny. Highs 98 to 103. Southeast wind around 5 miles per hour in the morning, becoming southwest 5 to 10 miles per hour in the afternoon. Thursday night, clear. Lows 70 to 78. West wind 5 to 10 miles per hour in the evening, becoming north around 5 miles per hour after midnight. Friday, mostly sunny. Highs 102 to 107. Southeast wind around 5 miles per hour in the morning, becoming southwest 5 to 10 miles per hour in the afternoon. Friday night, partly cloudy. Lows 73 to 81. Independence Day, partly sunny. Highs 103 to 109. Saturday night, partly cloudy. Lows 76 to 83. Sunday, partly sunny. Highs 104 to 110. Sunday night, mostly clear. Lows 78 to 86. Monday, mostly sunny and hot. Highs 107 to 113. Monday night, mostly clear. Lows 79 to 87. Tuesday, sunny and hot. Highs 108 to 114. Here is the synopsis for Southeast California, Southwest, and South Central Arizona. Elevated fire danger across the Arizona high terrain will persist for another day or two, with daytime breezy and very dry conditions. Temperatures will gradually warm through the rest of the week, but will at least stay below normal through Thursday. As the heat builds into the weekend and early next week, it will lead to increasing coverage of moderate heat risk and highs eventually reaching 110 degrees by next Monday or Tuesday. 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The current time is 1:19 p.m. Mountain Standard Time. Here is the 1 p.m. Mountain Standard Time observation for Phoenix, on Wednesday, July 1st. At Sky Harbor, it was sunny. Visibility 10 miles. Temperature was 95 degrees, dew point 22, relative humidity 7%. Wind was southwest, at 6 miles an hour. And the pressure was 29.82 inches, and falling. Other observations for South Central Arizona, including the greater Phoenix area, skies ranged from sunny to mostly sunny. It was 91 at Buckeye, 93 at Glendale, 93 at Luke Air Force Base, 92 at Deer Valley, and 94 at Scottsdale Airport. Falcon Field reported 94, Mesa Gateway reported 95, Chandler reported 93, Casa Grande reported 95, and Gila Bend reported 98. Observations for northern Arizona, skies ranged from sunny to mostly sunny. It was 72 at Flagstaff,
86 at Kingman, 75 at the Grand Canyon, and 82 at Prescott. Payson reported 81, Page reported 88, Winslow reported 87, and Scholl reported 81. At Flagstaff, wind was south gusting to 26 miles an hour. At Kingman, wind was southwest gusting to 36 miles an hour. At the Grand Canyon, wind was southwest gusting to 25 miles an hour. At Williams, wind was south gusting to 25 miles an hour. At Prescott, wind was southwest gusting to 25 miles an hour. At Winslow, wind was southwest gusting to 29 miles an hour. At Window Rock, wind was southwest gusting to 29 miles an hour. At Scholl, wind was southwest gusting to 33 miles an hour. Observations for southern Arizona, skies ranged from sunny to mostly sunny. It was 97 at Tucson, 94 at Yuma, 92 at Nogales, and 90 at Sierra Vista. At Tucson, wind was southwest gusting to 25 miles an hour. At Nogales, wind was south gusting to 29 miles an hour. At Sierra Vista, wind was southwest gusting to 28 miles an hour. At Douglas, wind was southwest gusting to 32 miles an hour. Observations for Southern California, at Blythe, it was sunny, with a temperature of 95. At San Diego, it was partly sunny, with a temperature of 70. At Los Angeles Airport, it was cloudy, with a temperature of 68. Regional observations, skies ranged from mostly sunny to partly sunny. It was 92 at Las Vegas, 89 at Salt Lake City, 88 at Albuquerque, at 95 at El Paso. At Salt Lake City, wind was south gusting to 29 miles an hour. At Albuquerque, wind was south gusting to 29 miles an hour. Once again, at 1 p.m. in Phoenix, under sunny skies. The Sky Harbor temperature was 95 degrees. Here is the latest forecast. For the following area, in Arizona, Central Phoenix, issued at 11:31 a.m. Mountain Standard Time. Today, sunny. Highs 97 to 102. Southeast wind around 5 miles per hour in the morning, becoming southwest 5 to 10 miles per hour in the afternoon. Tonight, clear. Low 68 to 76. Southwest wind 5 to 10 miles per hour in the evening, becoming southeast around 5 miles per hour after midnight. Thursday, sunny. Highs 98 to 103. Southeast wind around 5 miles per hour in the morning, becoming southwest 5 to 10 miles per hour in the afternoon. Thursday night, clear. Lows 70 to 78. West wind 5 to 10 miles per hour in the evening, becoming north around 5 miles per hour after midnight. Friday, mostly sunny. Highs 102 to 107. Southeast wind around 5 miles per hour in the morning, becoming southwest 5 to 10 miles per hour in the afternoon. Friday night, partly cloudy. Lows 73 to 81. Independence Day, partly sunny. Highs 103 to 109. Saturday night, partly cloudy. Lows 76 to 83. Sunday, partly sunny. Highs 104 to 110. Sunday night, mostly clear. Lows 78 to 86. Monday, mostly sunny and hot. Highs 107 to 113. Monday night, mostly clear. Lows 79 to 87. Tuesday, sunny and hot. Highs 108 to 114. Here is the synopsis for Southeast California, Southwest, and South Central Arizona. Elevated fire danger across the Arizona high terrain will persist for another day or two, with daytime breezy and varied

Mountain Standard Time observation for Phoenix on Wednesday, July 1st. At Sky Harbor, it was sunny. Visibility 10 miles. Temperature was 95 degrees, dew point 22, relative humidity 7%. Wind was southwest, at 6 miles an hour. And the pressure was 29.82 inches, and falling. Other observations for South Central Arizona, including the greater Phoenix area, skies ranged from sunny to mostly sunny. It was 91 at Buckeye, 93 at Glendale, 93 at Luke Air Force Base, 92 at Deer Valley, and 94 at Scottsdale Airport. Falcon Field reported 94, Mesa Gateway reported 95, Chandler reported 93, Casa Grande reported 95, and Gila Bend reported 98. Observations for Northern Arizona, skies ranged from sunny to mostly sunny. It was 72 at Flagstaff, 86 at Kingman, 75 at the Grand Canyon, and 82 at Prescott. Payson reported 81, Page reported 88, Winslow reported 87, and Sholo reported 81. At Flagstaff, wind was south gusting to 26 miles an hour. At Kingman, wind was southwest gusting to 36 miles an hour. At the Grand Canyon, wind was southwest gusting to 25 miles an hour. At Williams, wind was south gusting to 25 miles an hour. At Prescott, wind was southwest gusting to 25 miles an hour. At Winslow, wind was southwest gusting to 29 miles an hour. At Windle Rock, wind was southwest gusting to 29 miles an hour. At Sholo, wind was southwest gusting to 33 miles an hour. Observations for Southern Arizona, skies ranged from sunny to mostly sunny. It was 97 at Tucson, 94 at Yuma, 92 at Nogales, and 90 at Sierra Vista. At Tucson, wind was southwest gusting to 25 miles an hour. At Nogales, wind was south gusting to 29 miles an hour. At Sierra Vista, wind was southwest gusting to 28 miles an hour. At Douglas, wind was southwest gusting to 32 miles an hour. Observations for Southern California, at Blythe, it was sunny, with a temperature of 95. At San Diego, it was partly sunny, with a temperature of 70. At Los Angeles Airport, it was cloudy, with a temperature of 68. Regional observations, skies ranged from mostly sunny to partly sunny. It was 92 at Las Vegas, 89 at Salt Lake City, 88 at Albuquerque, and 95 at El Paso. At Salt Lake City, wind was south gusting to 29 miles an hour. At Albuquerque, wind was south gusting to 29 miles an hour. Once again, at 1 p.m. in Phoenix, under sunny skies. The Sky Harbor temperature was 95 degrees. Here is the latest forecast. For the following area, in Arizona, Central Phoenix, issued at 11:31 a.m. Mountain Standard Time. Today, sunny. Highs 97 to 102. Southeast wind around 5 miles per hour in the morning, becoming southwest 5 to 10 miles per hour in the afternoon. Tonight, clear. Low 68 to 76. Southwest wind 5 to 10 miles per hour in the evening, becoming southeast around 5 miles per hour after midnight. Thursday, sunny. Highs 98 to 103. Southeast wind around 5 miles per hour in the morning, becoming southwest 5 to 10 miles per hour in the afternoon. Thursday night, clear. Lows 70 to 78. West wind 5 to 10 miles per hour in the evening, becoming north around 5 miles per hour after midnight. Friday, mostly sunny. Highs 102 to 107. Southeast wind around 5 miles per hour in the morning, becoming southwest 5 to 10 miles per hour in the afternoon. Friday night, partly cloudy. Lows 73 to 81. Independence Day, partly sunny. Highs 103 to 109. Saturday night, partly cloudy. Lows 76 to 83. Sunday, partly sunny. Highs 104 to

As the heat builds into the weekend and early next week, it will lead to increasing coverage of moderate heat risk and highs eventually reaching 110 degrees by next Monday or Tuesday. You are listening to National Weather Service NOAA Weather Radio, KEC 94 in Phoenix, Arizona, serving South Central Arizona. The current time is 1:31 p.m. Mountain Standard Time. Here is the 1 p.m. Mountain Standard Time observation for Phoenix on Wednesday, July 1st. At Sky Harbor, it was sunny. Visibility 10 miles. Temperature was 95 degrees, dew point 22, relative humidity 7%. Wind was southwest, at 6 miles an hour. And the pressure was 29.82 inches, and falling. Other observations for South Central Arizona, including the greater Phoenix area, skies ranged from sunny to mostly sunny. It was 91 at Buckeye, 93 at Glendale, 93 at Luke Air Force Base, 92 at Deer Valley, and 94 at Scottsdale Airport. Falcon Field reported 94, Mesa Gateway reported 95, Chandler reported 93, Casa Grande reported 95, and Gila Bend reported 98. Observations for northern Arizona, skies ranged from sunny to mostly sunny. It was 72 at Flagstaff, 86 at Kingman, 75 at the Grand Canyon, and 82 at Prescott. Payson reported 81, Page reported 88, Winslow reported 87, and Sholo reported 81. At Flagstaff, wind was 7 an hour. At Kingman, wind was southwest gusting to 36 miles an hour. At the Grand Canyon, wind was southwest gusting to 25 miles an hour. At Williams, wind was south gusting to 25 miles an hour. At Prescott, wind was southwest gusting to 25 miles an hour. At Winslow, wind was southwest gusting to 29 miles an hour. At Window Rock, wind was southwest gusting to 29 miles an hour. At Sholo, wind was southwest gusting to 33 miles an hour. Observations for southern Arizona, skies ranged from sunny to mostly sunny. It was 97 at Tucson, 94 at Yuma, 92 at Nogales, and 90 at Sierra Vista. At Tucson, wind was southwest gusting to 25 miles an hour. At Nogales, wind was south gusting to 29 miles an hour. At Sierra Vista, wind was southwest gusting to 28 miles an hour. At Douglas, wind was southwest gusting to 32 miles an hour. Observations for Southern California, at Blythe, it was sunny, with a temperature of 95. At San Diego, it was partly sunny, with a temperature of 70. At Los Angeles Airport, it was cloudy, with a temperature of 68. Regional observations, skies ranged from mostly sunny to partly sunny. It was 92 at Las Vegas, 89 at Salt Lake City, 88 at Albuquerque, at 95 at El Paso. At Salt Lake City, wind was south gusting to 29 miles an hour. At Albuquerque, wind was south gusting to 29 miles an hour. Once again, at 1 p.m. in Phoenix, under sunny skies. The Sky Harbor temperature was 95 degrees. Here is the latest forecast. For the following area, in Arizona, Central Phoenix, issued at 11:31 a.m. Mountain Standard Time. Today, sunny. Highs 97 to 102. Southeast wind around 5 miles per hour in the morning, becoming southwest 5 to 10 miles per hour in the afternoon. Tonight, clear. Low 68 to 76. Southwest wind 5 to 10 miles per hour in the evening, becoming southeast around 5 miles per hour after midnight. Thursday, sunny. Highs 98 to 103. Southeast wind around 5 miles per hour in the morning, becoming southwest 5 to 10 miles per hour in the afternoon. Thursday night, clear. Lows 70 to 78. West wind 5 to 10 miles per hour in the evening, becoming north around 5 miles per hour after midnight. Friday, mostly sunny. Highs 102 to 107. Southeast wind around 5 miles per

hour in the morning, becoming southwest 5 to 10 miles per hour in the afternoon. Friday night, partly cloudy. Lows 73 to 81. Independence Day, partly sunny. Highs 103 to 109. Saturday night, partly cloudy. Lows 76 to 83. Sunday, partly sunny. Highs 104 to 110. Sunday night, mostly clear. Lows 78 to 86. Monday, mostly sunny and hot. Highs 107 to 113. Monday night, mostly clear. Lows 79 to 87. Tuesday, sunny and hot. Highs 108 to 114. Here is the synopsis for Southeast California, Southwest, and South Central Arizona. Elevated fire danger across the Arizona high terrain will persist for another day or two with daytime breezy and very dry conditions. Temperatures will gradually warm through the rest of the week, but will at least stay below normal through Thursday. As the heat builds into the weekend and early next week, it will lead to increasing coverage of moderate heat risk and highs eventually reaching 110 degrees by next Monday or Tuesday. 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The current time is 1:38 p.m. Mountain Standard Time. Here is the 1 p.m. Mountain Standard Time observation for Phoenix, on Wednesday, July 1st. At Sky Harbor, it was sunny. Visibility 10 miles. Temperature was 95 degrees, dew point 22, relative humidity 7%. Wind was southwest, at 6 miles an hour. And the pressure was 29.82 inches, and falling. Other observations for South Central Arizona, including the greater Phoenix area, skies ranged from sunny to mostly sunny. It was 91 at Buckeye, 93 at Glendale, 93 at Luke Air Force Base, 92 at Deer Valley, and 94 at Scottsdale Airport. Falcon Field reported 94, Mesa Gateway reported 95, Chandler reported 93, Casa Grande reported 95, and Gila Bend reported 98. Observations for northern Arizona, skies ranged from sunny to mostly sunny. It was 72 at Flagstaff, 86 at Kingman, 75 at the Grand Canyon, and 82 at Prescott. Payson reported 81, Page reported 88, Winslow reported 87, and Sholo reported 81. At Flagstaff, wind was south gusting to 26 miles an hour. At Kingman, wind was southwest gusting to 36 miles an hour. At the Grand Canyon, wind was southwest gusting to 25 miles an hour. At Williams, wind was south gusting to 25 miles an hour. At Prescott, wind was southwest gusting to 25 miles an hour. At Winslow, wind was southwest gusting to 29 miles an hour. At Window Rock, wind was southwest gusting to 29 miles an hour. At Sholo, wind was southwest gusting to 33 miles an hour. Observations for southern Arizona, skies ranged from sunny to mostly sunny. It was 97 at Tucson, 94 at Yuma, 92 at Nogales, and 90 at Sierra Vista. At Tucson, wind was southwest gusting to 25 miles an hour. At Nogales, wind was south gusting to 29 miles an hour. At Sierra Vista, wind was southwest gusting to 28 miles an hour. At Douglas, wind was southwest gusting to 32 miles an hour. Observations for Southern California, at Blythe, it was sunny, with a temperature of 95. At San Diego, it was partly sunny, with a temperature of 70. At Los Angeles Airport, it was cloudy, with a temperature of 68. Regional observations, skies ranged from mostly sunny to partly sunny. It was 92 at Las Vegas, 89 at Salt Lake City, 88 at Albuquerque, at 95 at El Paso. At Salt Lake City, wind was south gusting to 29 miles an hour. At Albuquerque, wind was south gusting to 29 miles an hour. Once again, at 1 p.m. in Phoenix,
under sunny skies. The Sky Harbor temperature was 95 degrees. Here is the latest forecast. For the following area, in Arizona, Central Phoenix, issued at 11:31 a.m. Mountain Standard Time. Today, sunny. Highs 97 to 102. Southeast wind around 5 miles per hour in the morning, becoming southwest 5 to 10 miles per hour in the afternoon. Tonight, clear. Low 68 to 76. Southwest wind 5 to 10 miles per hour in the evening, becoming southeast around 5 miles per hour after midnight. Thursday, sunny. Highs 98 to 103. Southeast wind around 5 miles per hour in the morning, becoming southwest 5 to 10 miles per hour in the afternoon. Thursday night, clear. Lows 70 to 78. West wind 5 to 10 miles per hour in the evening, becoming north around 5 miles per hour after midnight. Friday, mostly sunny. Highs 102 to 107. Southeast wind around 5 miles per hour in the morning, becoming southwest 5 to 10 miles per hour in the afternoon. Friday night, partly cloudy. Lows 73 to 81. Independence Day, partly sunny. Highs 103 to 109. Saturday night, partly cloudy. Lows 76 to 83. Sunday, partly sunny. Highs 104 to 110. Sunday night, mostly clear. Lows 78 to 86. Monday, mostly sunny and hot. Highs 107 to 113. Monday night, mostly clear. Lows 79 to 87. Tuesday, sunny and hot. Highs 108 to 114. Here is the synopsis for Southeast California, Southwest, and South Central Arizona. Elevated fire danger across the Arizona high terrain will persist for another day or two with daytime breezy and very dry conditions. Temperatures will gradually warm through the rest of the week, but will at least stay below normal through Thursday. As the heat builds into the weekend and early next week, it will lead to increasing coverage of moderate heat risk and highs eventually reaching 110 degrees by next Monday or Tuesday. 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The current time is 1:44 p.m. Mountain Standard Time. Here is the 1 p.m. Mountain Standard Time observation for Phoenix, on Wednesday, July 1st. At Sky Harbor, it was sunny. Visibility 10 miles. Temperature was 95 degrees, dew point 22, relative humidity 7%. Wind was southwest, at 6 miles an hour. And the pressure was 29.82 inches, and falling. Other observations for South Central Arizona, including the greater Phoenix area, skies ranged from sunny to mostly sunny. It was 91 at Buckeye, 93 at Glendale, 93 at Luke Air Force Base, 92 at Deer Valley, and 94 at Scottsdale Airport. Falcon Field reported 94, Mesa Gateway reported 95, Chandler reported 93, Casa Grande reported 95, and Gila Bend reported 98. Observations for northern Arizona, skies ranged from sunny to mostly sunny. It was 72 at Flagstaff, 86 at Kingman, 75 at the Grand Canyon, and 82 at Prescott. Payson reported 81, Page reported 88, Winslow reported 87, and Shoal reported 81. At Flagstaff, wind was south gusting to 26 miles an hour. At Kingman, wind was southwest gusting to 36 miles an hour. At the Grand Canyon, wind was southwest gusting to 25 miles an hour. At Williams, wind was south gusting to 25 miles an hour. At Prescott, wind was southwest gusting to 25 miles an hour. At Winslow, wind was southwest gusting to 29 miles an hour. At Window Rock, wind was southwest gusting to 29 miles an hour. At Shoal, wind was southwest gusting to 33 miles an hour.
Observations for southern Arizona. Skies ranged from sunny to mostly sunny. It was 97 at Tucson, 94 at Yuma, 92 at Nogales, and 90 at Sierra Vista. At Tucson, wind was southwest gusting to 25 miles an hour. At Nogales, wind was south gusting to 29 miles an hour. At Sierra Vista, wind was southwest gusting to 28 miles an hour. At Douglas, wind was southwest gusting to 32 miles an hour. Observations for Southern California. At Blythe, it was sunny, with a temperature of 95. At San Diego, it was partly sunny, with a temperature of 70. At Los Angeles Airport, it was cloudy, with a temperature of 68. Regional observations, skies ranged from mostly sunny to partly sunny. It was 92 at Las Vegas, 89 at Salt Lake City, 88 at Albuquerque, at 95 at El Paso. At Salt Lake City, wind was south gusting to 29 miles an hour. At Albuquerque, wind was south gusting to 29 miles an hour. Once again, at 1 p.m. in Phoenix, under sunny skies. The Sky Harbor temperature was 95 degrees. Here is the latest forecast. For the following area, in Arizona, Central Phoenix, issued at 11:31 a.m. Mountain Standard Time. Today, sunny. Highs 97 to 102. Southeast wind around 5 miles per hour in the morning, becoming southwest 5 to 10 miles per hour in the afternoon. Tonight, clear. Low 68 to 76. Southwest wind 5 to 10 miles per hour in the evening, becoming southeast around 5 miles per hour after midnight. Thursday, sunny. Highs 98 to 103. Southeast wind around 5 miles per hour in the morning, becoming southwest 5 to 10 miles per hour in the afternoon. Thursday night, clear. Lows 70 to 78. West wind 5 to 10 miles per hour in the evening, becoming north around 5 miles per hour after midnight. Friday, mostly sunny. Highs 102 to 107. Southeast wind around 5 miles per hour in the morning, becoming southwest 5 to 10 miles per hour in the afternoon. Friday night, partly cloudy. Lows 73 to 81. Independence Day, partly sunny. Highs 103 to 109. Saturday night, partly cloudy. Lows 76 to 83. Sunday, partly sunny. Highs 104 to 110. Sunday night, mostly clear. Lows 78 to 86. Monday, mostly sunny and hot. Highs 107 to 113. Monday night, mostly clear. Lows 79 to 87. Tuesday, sunny and hot. Highs 108 to 114. Here is the synopsis for Southeast California, Southwest, and South Central Arizona. Elevated fire danger across the Arizona high terrain will persist for another day or two with daytime breezy and very dry conditions. Temperatures will gradually warm through the rest of the week, but will at least stay below normal through Thursday. As the heat builds into the weekend and early next week, it will lead to increasing coverage of moderate heat risk and highs eventually reaching 110 degrees by next Monday or Tuesday. 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The current time is 1:50 p.m. Mountain Standard Time. Here is the 1 p.m. Mountain Standard Time observation for Phoenix, on Wednesday, July 1st. At Sky Harbor, it was sunny. Visibility 10 miles. Temperature was 95 degrees, dew point 22, relative humidity 7%. Wind was southwest, at 6 miles an hour. And the pressure was 29.82 inches, and falling. Other observations for South Central Arizona, including the greater Phoenix area, skies ranged from sunny to mostly sunny. It was 91 at Buckeye,
93 at Glendale, 93 at Luke Air Force Base, 92 at Deer Valley, and 94 at Scottsdale Airport. Falcon Field reported 94, Mesa Gateway reported 95, Chandler reported 93, Casa Grande reported 95, and Gila Bend reported 98. Observations for northern Arizona, skies ranged from sunny to mostly sunny. It was 72 at Flagstaff, 86 at Kingman, 75 at the Grand Canyon, and 82 at Prescott. Payson reported 81, Page reported 88, Winslow reported 87, and Sholo reported 81. At Flagstaff, wind was south gusting to 26 miles an hour. At Kingman, wind was southwest gusting to 36 miles an hour. At the Grand Canyon, wind was southwest gusting to 25 miles an hour. At Williams, wind was south gusting to 25 miles an hour. At Prescott, wind was southwest gusting to 25 miles an hour. At Winslow, wind was southwest gusting to 29 miles an hour. At Windle Rock, wind was southwest gusting to 29 miles an hour. At Sholo, wind was southwest gusting to 33 miles an hour. Observations for southern Arizona, skies ranged from sunny to mostly sunny. It was 97 at Tucson, 94 at Yuma, 92 at Nogales, and 90 at Sierra Vista. At Tucson, wind was southwest gusting to 25 miles an hour. At Nogales, wind was south gusting to 29 miles an hour. At Sierra Vista, wind was southwest gusting to 28 miles an hour. At Douglas, wind was southwest gusting to 32 miles an hour. Observations for Southern California, at Blythe, it was sunny, with a temperature of 95. At San Diego, it was partly sunny, with a temperature of 70. At Los Angeles Airport, it was cloudy, with a temperature of 68. Regional observations, skies ranged from mostly sunny to partly sunny. It was 92 at Las Vegas, 89 at Salt Lake City, 88 at Albuquerque, and 95 at El Paso. At Salt Lake City, wind was south gusting to 29 miles an hour. At Albuquerque, wind was south gusting to 29 miles an hour. Once again, at 1 p.m. in Phoenix, under sunny skies. The Sky Harbor temperature was 95 degrees. Here is the latest forecast. For the following area, in Arizona, Central Phoenix, issued at 11:31 a.m. Mountain Standard Time. Today, sunny. Highs 97 to 102. Southeast wind around 5 miles per hour in the morning, becoming southwest 5 to 10 miles per hour in the afternoon. Tonight, clear. Low 68 to 76. Southwest wind 5 to 10 miles per hour in the evening, becoming southeast around 5 miles per hour after midnight. Thursday, sunny. Highs 98 to 103. Southeast wind around 5 miles per hour in the morning, becoming southwest 5 to 10 miles per hour in the afternoon. Thursday night, clear. Lows 70 to 78. West wind 5 to 10 miles per hour in the evening, becoming north around 5 miles per hour after midnight. Friday, mostly sunny. Highs 102 to 107. Southeast wind around 5 miles per hour in the morning, becoming southwest 5 to 10 miles per hour in the afternoon. Friday night, partly cloudy. Lows 73 to 81. Independence Day, partly sunny. Highs 103 to 109. Saturday night, partly cloudy. Lows 76 to 83. Sunday, partly sunny. Highs 104 to 110. Sunday night, mostly clear. Lows 78 to 86. Monday, mostly sunny and hot. Highs 107 to 113. Monday night, mostly clear. Lows 79 to 87. Tuesday, sunny and hot. Highs 108 to 114. Here is the synopsis for Southeast California, Southwest, and South Central Arizona.
Elevated fire danger across the Arizona high terrain will persist for another day or two with daytime breezy and very dry conditions. Temperatures will gradually warm through the rest of the week, but will at least stay below normal through Thursday. As the heat builds into the weekend and early next week, it will lead to increasing coverage of moderate heat risk and highs eventually reaching 110 degrees by next Monday or Tuesday. 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The current time is 1:56 p.m. Mountain Standard Time. Here is the 1 p.m. Mountain Standard Time observation for Phoenix, on Wednesday, July 1st. At Sky Harbor, it was sunny. Visibility 10 miles. Temperature was 95 degrees, dew point 22, relative humidity 7%. Wind was southwest, at 6 miles an hour. And the pressure was 29.82 inches, and falling. Other observations for South Central Arizona, including the greater Phoenix area, skies ranged from sunny to mostly sunny. It was 91 at Buckeye, 93 at Glendale, 93 at Luke Air Force Base, 92 at Deer Valley, and 94 at Scottsdale Airport. Falcon Field reported 94, Mesa Gateway reported 95, Chandler reported 93, Casa Grande reported 95, and Gila Bend reported 98. Observations for northern Arizona, skies ranged from sunny to mostly sunny. It was 72 at Flagstaff, 86 at Kingman, 75 at the Grand Canyon, and 82 at Prescott. Payson reported 81, Page reported 88, Winslow reported 87, and Shoal reported 81. At Flagstaff, wind was south gusting to 26 miles an hour. At Kingman, wind was southwest gusting to 36 miles an hour. At the Grand Canyon, wind was southwest gusting to 25 miles an hour. At Williams, wind was south gusting to 25 miles an hour. At Prescott, wind was southwest gusting to 25 miles an hour. At Winslow, wind was southwest gusting to 29 miles an hour. At Window Rock, wind was southwest gusting to 29 miles an hour. At Shoal, wind was southwest gusting to 33 miles an hour. Observations for southern Arizona, skies ranged from sunny to mostly sunny. It was 97 at Tucson, 94 at Yuma, 92 at Nogales, and 90 at Sierra Vista. At Tucson, wind was southwest gusting to 25 miles an hour. At Nogales, wind was south gusting to 29 miles an hour. At Sierra Vista, wind was southwest gusting to 28 miles an hour. At Douglas, wind was southwest gusting to 32 miles an hour. Observations for Southern California, at Blythe, it was sunny, with a temperature of 95. At San Diego, it was partly sunny, with a temperature of 70. At Los Angeles Airport, it was cloudy, with a temperature of 68. Regional observations, skies ranged from mostly sunny to partly sunny. It was 92 at Las Vegas, 89 at Salt Lake City, 88 at Albuquerque, at 95 at El Paso. At Salt Lake City, wind was south gusting to 29 miles an hour. At Albuquerque, wind was south gusting to 29 miles an hour. Once again, at 1 p.m. in Phoenix, under sunny skies. The Sky Harbor temperature was 95 degrees. Here is the latest forecast. For the following area, in Arizona, Central Phoenix, issued at 11:31 a.m. Mountain Standard Time. Today, sunny. Highs 97 to 102. Southeast wind around 5 miles per hour in the morning, becoming southwest 5 to 10 miles per hour in the afternoon. Tonight, clear. Low 68 to 76. Southwest wind 5 to 10 miles per hour in the evening, becoming southeast around 5 miles per hour after midnight. Thursday, sunny. Highs 98 to 103. Southeast wind around 5 miles per hour in the morning, becoming southwest 5 to 10 miles per hour in the afternoon. Thursday night, clear. Lows 70 to 78.
West wind 5 to 10 miles per hour in the evening, becoming north around 5 miles per hour after midnight. Friday, mostly sunny. Highs 102 to 107. Southeast wind around 5 miles per hour in the morning, becoming southwest 5 to 10 miles per hour in the afternoon. Friday night, partly cloudy. Lows 73 to 81. Independence Day, partly sunny. Highs 103 to 109. Saturday night, partly cloudy. Lows 76 to 83. Sunday, partly sunny. Highs 104 to 110. Sunday night, mostly clear. Lows 78 to 86. Monday, mostly sunny and hot. Highs 107 to 113. Monday night, mostly clear. Lows 79 to 87. Tuesday, sunny and hot. Highs 108 to 114. Here is the synopsis for Southeast California, Southwest, and South Central Arizona. Elevated fire danger across the Arizona high terrain will persist for another day or two with daytime breezy and very dry conditions. Temperatures will gradually warm through the rest of the week, but will at least stay below normal through Thursday. As the heat builds into the weekend and early next week, it will lead to increasing coverage of moderate heat risk and highs eventually reaching 110 degrees by next Monday or Tuesday. 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The current time is 2:03 p.m. Mountain Standard Time. Here is the latest forecast for the following area in Arizona, Central Phoenix, issued at 11:31 a.m. Mountain Standard Time. Today, sunny. Highs 97 to 102. Southeast wind around 5 miles per hour in the morning, becoming southwest 5 to 10 miles per hour in the afternoon. Tonight, clear. Low 68 to 76. Southwest wind 5 to 10 miles per hour in the evening, becoming southeast around 5 miles per hour after midnight. Thursday, sunny. Highs 98 to 103. Southeast wind around 5 miles per hour in the morning, becoming southwest 5 to 10 miles per hour in the afternoon. Thursday night, clear. Lows 70 to 78. West wind 5 to 10 miles per hour in the evening, becoming north around 5 miles per hour after midnight. Friday, mostly sunny. Highs 102 to 107. Southeast wind around 5 miles per hour in the morning, becoming southwest 5 to 10 miles per hour in the afternoon. Friday night, partly cloudy. Lows 73 to 81. Independence Day, partly sunny. Highs 103 to 109. Saturday night, partly cloudy. Lows 76 to 83. Sunday, partly sunny. Highs 104 to 110. Sunday night, mostly clear. Lows 78 to 86. Monday, mostly sunny and hot. Highs 107 to 113. Monday night, mostly clear. Lows 79 to 87. Tuesday, sunny and hot. Highs 108 to 114. Here is the synopsis for Southeast California, Southwest, and South Central Arizona. Elevated fire danger across the Arizona high terrain will persist for another day or two with daytime breezy and very dry conditions. Temperatures will gradually warm through the rest of the week, but will at least stay below normal through Thursday. As the heat builds into the weekend and early next week, it will lead to increasing coverage of moderate heat risk and highs eventually reaching 110 degrees by next Monday or Tuesday. 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The current time is 2:06 p.m. Mountain Standard Time. Here is the latest forecast for the following area in Arizona, Central Phoenix,
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Today, sunny. Highs 97 to 102. Southeast wind around 5 miles per hour in the morning, becoming southwest 5 to 10 miles per hour in the afternoon. Tonight, clear. Low 68 to 76. Southwest wind 5 to 10 miles per hour in the evening, becoming southeast around 5 miles per hour after midnight. Thursday, sunny. Highs 98 to 103. Southeast wind around 5 miles per hour in the morning, becoming southwest 5 to 10 miles per hour in the afternoon. Thursday night, clear. Lows 70 to 78. West wind 5 to 10 miles per hour in the evening, becoming north around 5 miles per hour after midnight. Friday, mostly sunny. Highs 102 to 107. Southeast wind around 5 miles per hour in the morning, becoming southwest 5 to 10 miles per hour in the afternoon. Friday night, partly cloudy. Lows 73 to 81. Independence Day, partly sunny. Highs 103 to 109. Saturday night, partly cloudy. Lows 76 to 83. Sunday, partly sunny. Highs 104 to 110. Sunday night, mostly clear. Lows 78 to 86. Monday, mostly sunny and hot. Highs 107 to 113. Monday night, mostly clear. Lows 79 to 87. Tuesday, sunny and hot. Highs 108 to 114. Here is the synopsis for Southeast California, Southwest, and South Central Arizona. Elevated fire danger across the Arizona high terrain will persist for another day or two with daytime breezy and very dry conditions. Temperatures will gradually warm through the rest of the week, but will at least stay below normal through Thursday. As the heat builds into the weekend and early next week, it will lead to increasing coverage of moderate heat risk and highs eventually reaching 110 degrees by next Monday or Tuesday. 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The current time is 2:09 p.m. Mountain Standard Time. Here is the latest forecast. For the following area, in Arizona, Central Phoenix, issued at 11:31 a.m. Mountain Standard Time. Today, sunny. Highs 97 to 102. Southeast wind around 5 miles per hour in the morning, becoming southwest 5 to 10 miles per hour in the afternoon. Tonight, clear. Low 68 to 76. Southwest wind 5 to 10 miles per hour in the evening, becoming southeast around 5 miles per hour after midnight. Thursday, sunny. Highs 98 to 103. Southeast wind around 5 miles per hour in the morning, becoming southwest 5 to 10 miles per hour in the afternoon. Thursday night, clear. Lows 70 to 78. West wind 5 to 10 miles per hour in the evening, becoming north around 5 miles per hour after midnight. Friday, mostly sunny. Highs 102 to 107. Southeast wind around 5 miles per hour in the morning, becoming southwest 5 to 10 miles per hour in the afternoon. Friday night, partly cloudy. Lows 73 to 81. Independence Day, partly sunny. Highs 103 to 109. Saturday night, partly cloudy. Lows 76 to 83. Sunday, partly sunny. Highs 104 to 110. Sunday night, mostly clear. Lows 78 to 86. Monday, mostly sunny and hot. Highs 107 to 113. Monday night, mostly clear. Lows 79 to 87. Tuesday, sunny and hot. Highs 108 to 114. Here is the synopsis for Southeast California, Southwest, and South Central Arizona.
Elevated fire danger across the Arizona high terrain will persist for another day or two with daytime breezy and very dry conditions. Temperatures will gradually warm through the rest of the week, but will at least stay below normal through Thursday. As the heat builds into the weekend and early next week, it will lead to increasing coverage of moderate heat risk and highs eventually reaching 110 degrees by next Monday or Tuesday. 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The current time is 2:11 p.m. Mountain Standard Time. Here is the 2 p.m. Mountain Standard Time observation for Phoenix, on Wednesday, July 1st. At Sky Harbor, it was sunny. Visibility 10 miles. Temperature was 98 degrees, dew point 21, relative humidity 6%. Wind was south, at 15 miles an hour. And the pressure was 29.80 inches, and falling. Other observations for South Central Arizona, including the greater Phoenix area, skies ranged from sunny to mostly sunny. It was 95 at Buckeye, 95 at Glendale, 97 at Luke Air Force Base, 94 at Deer Valley, and 94 at Scottsdale Airport. Falcon Field reported 95, Mesa Gateway reported 95, Chandler reported 95, Casa Grande reported 98, and Gila Bend reported 100. At Mesa Gateway, wind was southwest, at 18 miles an hour. Observations for northern Arizona, skies ranged from sunny to mostly sunny. It was 74 at Flagstaff, 87 at Kingman, 77 at the Grand Canyon, and 82 at Prescott. Payson reported 82, Page reported 89, Winslow reported 89, and Sholo reported 82. At Flagstaff, wind was southwest gusting to 30 miles an hour. At Kingman, wind was southwest gusting to 35 miles an hour. At the Grand Canyon, wind was southwest gusting to 28 miles an hour. At Williams, wind was southwest gusting to 26 miles an hour. At Winslow, wind was west gusting to 30 miles an hour. At Window Rock, wind was southwest gusting to 33 miles an hour. At Sholo, wind was south gusting to 33 miles an hour. Observations for southern Arizona, it was sunny. It was 97 at Tucson, 97 at Yuma, 93 at Nogales, and 92 at Sierra Vista. At Nogales, wind was southwest gusting to 30 miles an hour. At Sierra Vista, wind was southwest gusting to 26 miles an hour. At Douglas, wind was west gusting to 29 miles an hour. Observations for Southern California, at Blythe, it was sunny, with a temperature of 98. It was partly sunny, with a temperature of 69 at Los Angeles Airport, and 71 at San Diego. Regional observations, at Las Vegas, it was sunny, with a temperature of 93. It was mostly sunny, with a temperature of 90 at Salt Lake City, and 89 at Albuquerque. At El Paso, it was partly sunny, with a temperature of 96. At Salt Lake City, wind was south gusting to 28 miles an hour. Once again, at 2 p.m. in Phoenix, under sunny skies. The Sky Harbor temperature was 98 degrees. Here is the latest forecast. For the following area, in Arizona, Central Phoenix, issued at 11:31 a.m. Mountain Standard Time. Today, sunny. Highs 97 to 102. Southeast wind around 5 miles per hour in the morning, becoming southwest 5 to 10 miles per hour in the afternoon. Tonight, clear. Low 68 to 76. Southwest wind 5 to 10 miles per hour in the evening, becoming southeast around 5 miles per hour after midnight. Thursday, sunny. Highs 98 to 103. Southeast wind around 5 miles per hour in the morning, becoming southwest 5 to 10 miles per hour in the afternoon. Thursday night, clear. Lows 70 to 78. West wind 5 to 10 miles per hour in the evening, becoming north around 5 miles per hour after midnight. Friday, mostly sunny.
Highs 102 to 107. Southeast wind around 5 miles per hour in the morning, becoming southwest 5 to 10 miles per hour in the afternoon. Friday night, partly cloudy. Lows 73 to 81. Independence Day, partly sunny. Highs 103 to 109. Saturday night, partly cloudy. Lows 76 to 83. Sunday, partly sunny. Highs 104 to 110. Sunday night, mostly clear. Lows 78 to 86. Monday, mostly sunny and hot. Highs 107 to 113. Monday night, mostly clear. Lows 79 to 87. Tuesday, sunny and hot. Highs 108 to 114. Here is the synopsis for Southeast California, Southwest, and South Central Arizona. Elevated fire danger across the Arizona high terrain will persist for another day or two with daytime breezy and very dry conditions. Temperatures will gradually warm through the rest of the week, but will at least stay below normal through Thursday. As the heat builds into the weekend and early next week, it will lead to increasing coverage of moderate heat risk and highs eventually reaching 110 degrees by next Monday or Tuesday. 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The current time is 2:18 p.m. Mountain Standard Time. Here is the 2 p.m. Mountain Standard Time observation for Phoenix, on Wednesday, July 1st. At Sky Harbor, it was sunny. Visibility 10 miles. Temperature was 98 degrees, dew point 21, relative humidity 6%. Wind was south, at 15 miles an hour. And the pressure was 29.80 inches, and falling. Other observations for South Central Arizona, including the greater Phoenix area, skies ranged from sunny to mostly sunny. It was 95 at Buckeye, 95 at Glendale, 97 at Luke Air Force Base, 94 at Deer Valley, and 94 at Scottsdale Airport. Falcon Field reported 95, Mesa Gateway reported 95, Chandler reported 95, Casa Grande reported 98, and Gila Bend reported 100. At Mesa Gateway, wind was southwest, at 18 miles an hour. Observations for northern Arizona, skies ranged from sunny to mostly sunny. It was 74 at Flagstaff, 87 at Kingman, 77 at the Grand Canyon, and 82 at Prescott. Payson reported 82, Page reported 89, Winslow reported 89, and Shoal reported 82. At Flagstaff, wind was southwest gusting to 30 miles an hour. At Kingman, wind was southwest gusting to 35 miles an hour. At the Grand Canyon, wind was southwest gusting to 28 miles an hour. At Williams, wind was southwest gusting to 26 miles an hour. At Winslow, wind was west gusting to 30 miles an hour. At Window Rock, wind was southwest gusting to 33 miles an hour. At Sholo, wind was south gusting to 33 miles an hour. Observations for southern Arizona, it was sunny. It was 97 at Tucson, 97 at Yuma, 93 at Nogales, and 92 at Sierra Vista. At Nogales, wind was southwest gusting to 30 miles an hour. At Sierra Vista, wind was southwest gusting to 26 miles an hour. At Douglas, wind was west gusting to 29 miles an hour. Observations for Southern California, at Blythe, it was sunny, with a temperature of 98. It was partly sunny, with a temperature of 69 at Los Angeles Airport, and 71 at San Diego. Regional observations, at Las Vegas, it was sunny, with a temperature of 93. It was mostly sunny, with a temperature of 90 at Salt Lake City, and 89 at Albuquerque. At El Paso, it was partly sunny, with a temperature of 96. At Salt Lake City, wind was south gusting to 28 miles an hour. Once again, at 2 p.m. in Phoenix, under sunny skies. The Sky Harbor temperature was 98 degrees.
Here is the latest forecast. For the following area, in Arizona, Central Phoenix, issued at 11:31 a.m. Mountain Standard Time. Today, sunny. Highs 97 to 102. Southeast wind around 5 miles per hour in the morning, becoming southwest 5 to 10 miles per hour in the afternoon. Tonight, clear. Low 68 to 76. Southwest wind 5 to 10 miles per hour in the evening, becoming southeast around 5 miles per hour after midnight. Thursday, sunny. Highs 98 to 103. Southeast wind around 5 miles per hour in the morning, becoming southwest 5 to 10 miles per hour in the afternoon. Thursday night, clear. Lows 70 to 78. West wind 5 to 10 miles per hour in the evening, becoming north around 5 miles per hour after midnight. Friday, mostly sunny. Highs 102 to 107. Southeast wind around 5 miles per hour in the morning, becoming southwest 5 to 10 miles per hour in the afternoon. Friday night, partly cloudy. Lows 73 to 81. Independence Day, partly sunny. Highs 103 to 109. Saturday night, partly cloudy. Lows 76 to 83. Sunday, partly sunny. Highs 104 to 110. Sunday night, mostly clear. Lows 78 to 86. Monday, mostly sunny and hot. Highs 107 to 113. Monday night, mostly clear. Lows 79 to 87. Tuesday, sunny and hot. Highs 108 to 114. Here is the synopsis for Southeast California, Southwest, and South Central Arizona. Elevated fire danger across the Arizona high terrain will persist for another day or two with daytime breezy and very dry conditions. Temperatures will gradually warm through the rest of the week, but will at least stay below normal through Thursday. As the heat builds into the weekend and early next week, it will lead to increasing coverage of moderate heat risk and highs eventually reaching 110 degrees by next Monday or Tuesday. 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The current time is 2:24 p.m. Mountain Standard Time. Here is the 2 p.m. Mountain Standard Time observation for Phoenix, on Wednesday, July 1st. At Sky Harbor, it was sunny. Visibility 10 miles. Temperature was 98 degrees, dew point 21, relative humidity 6%. Wind was south, at 15 miles an hour. And the pressure was 29.80 inches, and falling. Other observations for South Central Arizona, including the greater Phoenix area, skies ranged from sunny to mostly sunny. It was 95 at Buckeye, 95 at Glendale, 97 at Luke Air Force Base, 94 at Deer Valley, and 94 at Scottsdale Airport. Falcon Field reported 95, Mesa Gateway reported 95, Chandler reported 95, Casa Grande reported 98, and Gila Bend reported 100. At Mesa Gateway, wind was southwest, at 18 miles an hour. Observations for northern Arizona, skies ranged from sunny to mostly sunny. It was 74 at Flagstaff, 87 at Kingman, 77 at the Grand Canyon, and 82 at Prescott. Payson reported 82, Page reported 89, Winslow reported 89, and Shoal reported 82. At Flagstaff, wind was southwest gusting to 30 miles an hour. At Kingman, wind was southwest gusting to 35 miles an hour. At the Grand Canyon, wind was southwest gusting to 28 miles an hour. At Williams, wind was southwest gusting to 26 miles an hour. At Winslow, wind was west gusting to 30 miles an hour. At Window Rock, wind was southwest gusting to 33 miles an hour. At Sholo, wind was south gusting to 33 miles an hour. Observations for southern Arizona, it was sunny.
It was 97 at Tucson, 97 at Yuma, 93 at Nogales, and 92 at Sierra Vista. At Nogales, wind was southwest gusting to 30 miles an hour. At Sierra Vista, wind was southwest gusting to 26 miles an hour. At Douglas, wind was west gusting to 29 miles an hour. Observations for Southern California, at Blythe, it was sunny, with a temperature of 98. It was partly sunny, with a temperature of 69 at Los Angeles Airport, and 71 at San Diego. Regional observations, at Las Vegas, it was sunny, with a temperature of 93. It was mostly sunny, with a temperature of 90 at Salt Lake City, and 89 at Albuquerque. At El Paso, it was partly sunny, with a temperature of 96. At Salt Lake City, wind was south gusting to 28 miles an hour. Once again, at 2 p.m. in Phoenix, under sunny skies. The Sky Harbor temperature was 98 degrees. Here is the latest forecast. For the following area, in Arizona, Central Phoenix, issued at 11:31 a.m. Mountain Standard Time. Today, sunny. Highs 97 to 102. Southeast wind around 5 miles per hour in the morning, becoming southwest 5 to 10 miles per hour in the afternoon. Tonight, clear. Low 68 to 76. Southwest wind 5 to 10 miles per hour in the evening, becoming southeast around 5 miles per hour after midnight. Thursday, sunny. Highs 98 to 103. Southeast wind around 5 miles per hour in the morning, becoming southwest 5 to 10 miles per hour in the afternoon. Thursday night, clear. Lows 70 to 78. West wind 5 to 10 miles per hour in the evening, becoming north around 5 miles per hour after midnight. Friday, mostly sunny. Highs 102 to 107. Southeast wind around 5 miles per hour in the morning, becoming southwest 5 to 10 miles per hour in the afternoon. Friday night, partly cloudy. Lows 73 to 81. Independence Day, partly sunny. Highs 103 to 109. Saturday night, partly cloudy. Lows 76 to 83. Sunday, partly sunny. Highs 104 to 110. Sunday night, mostly clear. Lows 78 to 86. Monday, mostly sunny and hot. Highs 107 to 113. Monday night, mostly clear. Lows 79 to 87. Tuesday, sunny and hot. Highs 108 to 114. Here is the synopsis for Southeast California, Southwest, and South Central Arizona. Elevated fire danger across the Arizona high terrain will persist for another day or two, with daytime breezy and very dry conditions. Temperatures will gradually warm through the rest of the week, but will at least stay below normal through Thursday. As the heat builds into the weekend and early next week, it will lead to increasing coverage of moderate heat risk and highs eventually reaching 110 degrees by next Monday or Tuesday. 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The current time is 2:30 p.m. Mountain Standard Time. Here is the 2 p.m. Mountain Standard Time observation for Phoenix, on Wednesday, July 1st. At Sky Harbor, it was sunny. Visibility 10 miles. Temperature was 98 degrees, dew point 21, relative humidity 6%. Wind was south, at 15 miles an hour. And the pressure was 29.80 inches, and falling. Other observations for South Central Arizona, including the Greater Phoenix area, skies ranged from sunny to mostly sunny. It was 95 at Buckeye, 95 at Glendale, 97 at Luke Air Force Base, 94 at Deer Valley, and 94 at Scottsdale Airport. Falcon Field reported 95, Mesa Gateway reported 95, Chandler reported 95, Casa Grande reported 98, and Gila Bend reported 100.
at Mesa Gateway, wind was southwest at 18 miles an hour. Observations for northern Arizona, skies ranged from sunny to mostly sunny. It was 74 at

Wind was west gusting to 30 miles an hour. At Window Rock, wind was southwest gusting to 33 miles an hour. At Cholo, wind was south gusting to 33 miles an hour. Observations for southern Arizona, it was sunny. It was 97 at Tucson, 97 at Yuma, 93 at Nogales, and 92 at Sierra Vista. At Nogales, wind was southwest gusting to 30 miles an hour. At Sierra Vista, wind was southwest gusting to 26 miles an hour. At Douglas, wind was west gusting to 29 miles an hour. Observations for Southern California, at Blythe, it was sunny, with a temperature of 98. It was partly sunny, with a temperature of 69 at Los Angeles Airport, and 71 at San Diego. Regional observations, at Las Vegas, it was sunny, with a temperature of 93. It was mostly sunny, with a temperature of 90 at Salt Lake City, and 89 at Albuquerque. At El Paso, it was partly sunny, with a temperature of 96. At Salt Lake City, wind was south gusting to 28 miles an hour. Once again, at 2 p.m. in Phoenix, under sunny skies. The Sky Harbor temperature was 98 degrees. Here is the latest forecast. For the following area, in Arizona, Central Phoenix, issued at 11:31 a.m. Mountain Standard Time. Today, sunny. Highs 97 to 102. Southeast wind around 5 miles per hour in the morning, becoming southwest 5 to 10 miles per hour in the afternoon. Tonight, clear. Low 68 to 76. Southwest wind 5 to 10 miles per hour in the evening, becoming southeast around 5 miles per hour after midnight. Thursday, sunny. Highs 98 to 103. Southeast wind around 5 miles per hour in the morning, becoming southwest 5 to 10 miles per hour in the afternoon. Thursday night, clear. Lows 70 to 78. West wind 5 to 10 miles per hour in the evening, becoming north around 5 miles per hour after midnight. Friday, mostly sunny. Highs 102 to 107. Southeast wind around 5 miles per hour in the morning, becoming southwest 5 to 10 miles per hour in the afternoon. Friday night, partly cloudy. Lows 73 to 81. Independence Day, partly sunny. Highs 103 to 109. Saturday night, partly cloudy. Lows 76 to 83. Sunday, partly sunny. Highs 104 to 110. Sunday night, mostly clear. Lows 78 to 86. Monday, mostly sunny and hot. Highs 107 to 113. Monday night, mostly clear. Lows 79 to 87. Tuesday, sunny and hot. Highs 108 to 114. Here is the synopsis for Southeast California, Southwest, and South Central Arizona. Elevated fire danger across the Arizona high terrain will persist for another day or two, with daytime breezy and very dry conditions. Temperatures will gradually warm through the rest of the week, but will at least stay below normal through Thursday. As the heat builds into the weekend and early next week, it will lead to increasing coverage of moderate heat risk and highs eventually reaching 110 degrees by next Monday or Tuesday. 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The current time is 2:36 p.m. Mountain Standard Time. Here is the 2 p.m. Mountain Standard Time observation for Phoenix, on Wednesday, July 1st. At Sky Harbor, it was sunny. Visibility 10 miles. Temperature was 98 degrees, dew point 21, relative humidity 6%. Wind was south, at 15 miles an hour. And the pressure was 29.80 inches, and falling. Other observations for South Central Arizona, including the greater Phoenix area, skies ranged from sunny to mostly sunny. It was 95 at Buckeye, 95 at Glendale, 97 at

west gusting to 29 miles an hour. Observations for Southern California, Ed Blythe. It was sunny, with a temperature of 98. It was partly sunny, with a temperature of 69 at Los Angeles Airport, and 71 at San Diego. Regional observations, Ed Las Vegas. It was sunny, with a temperature of 93. It was mostly sunny, with a temperature of 90 at Salt Lake City, and 89 at Albuquerque. At El Paso, it was partly sunny, with a temperature of 96. At Salt Lake City, wind was south gusting to 28 miles an hour. Once again, at 2 p.m. in Phoenix, under sunny skies. The Sky Harbor temperature was 98 degrees. Here is the latest forecast. For the following area, in Arizona, Central Phoenix, issued at 11:31 a.m. Mountain Standard Time. Today, sunny. Highs 97 to 102. Southeast wind around 5 miles per hour in the morning, becoming southwest 5 to 10 miles per hour in the afternoon. Tonight, clear. Low 68 to 76. Southwest wind 5 to 10 miles per hour in the evening, becoming southeast around 5 miles per hour after midnight. Thursday, sunny. Highs 98 to 103. Southeast wind around 5 miles per hour in the morning, becoming southwest 5 to 10 miles per hour in the afternoon. Thursday night, clear. Lows 70 to 78. West wind 5 to 10 miles per hour in the evening, becoming north around 5 miles per hour after midnight. Friday, mostly sunny. Highs 102 to 107. Southeast wind around 5 miles per hour in the morning, becoming southwest 5 to 10 miles per hour in the afternoon. Friday night, partly cloudy. Lows 73 to 81. Independence Day, partly sunny. Highs 103 to 109. Saturday night, partly cloudy. Lows 76 to 83. Sunday, partly sunny. Highs 104 to 110. Sunday night, mostly clear. Lows 78 to 86. Monday, mostly sunny and hot. Highs 107 to 113. Monday night, mostly clear. Lows 79 to 87. Tuesday, sunny and hot. Highs 108 to 114. Here is the synopsis for Southeast California, Southwest, and South Central Arizona. Elevated fire danger across the Arizona high terrain will persist for another day or two, with daytime breezy and very dry conditions. Temperatures will gradually warm through the rest of the week, but will at least stay below normal through Thursday. As the heat builds into the weekend and early next week, it will lead to increasing coverage of moderate heat risk and highs eventually reaching 110 degrees by next Monday or Tuesday. 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The current time is 3 p.m. Mountain Standard Time. Here is the latest forecast. For the following area, in Arizona, Central Phoenix, issued at 11:31 a.m. Mountain Standard Time. Today, sunny. Highs 97 to 102. Southeast wind around 5 miles per hour in the morning, becoming southwest 5 to 10 miles per hour in the afternoon. Tonight, clear. Low 68 to 76. Southwest wind 5 to 10 miles per hour in the evening, becoming southeast around 5 miles per hour after midnight. Thursday, sunny. Highs 98 to 103. Southeast wind around 5 miles per hour in the morning, becoming southwest 5 to 10 miles per hour in the afternoon. Thursday night, clear. Lows 70 to 78. West wind 5 to 10 miles per hour in the evening, becoming north around 5 miles per hour after midnight. Friday, mostly sunny. Highs 102 to 107. Southeast wind around 5 miles per hour in the morning, becoming southwest 5 to 10 miles per hour in the afternoon.
Friday night, partly cloudy. Lows 73 to 81. Independence Day, partly sunny. Highs 103 to 109. Saturday night, partly cloudy. Lows 76 to 83. Sunday, partly sunny. Highs 104 to 110. Sunday night, mostly clear. Lows 78 to 86. Monday, mostly sunny and hot. Highs 107 to 113. Monday night, mostly clear. Lows 79 to 87. Tuesday, sunny and hot. Highs 108 to 114. Here is the synopsis for Southeast California, Southwest, and South Central Arizona. Elevated fire danger across the Arizona high terrain will persist for another day or two with daytime breezy and very dry conditions. Temperatures will gradually warm through the rest of the week, but will at least stay below normal through Thursday. As the heat builds into the weekend and early next week, it will lead to increasing coverage of moderate heat risk and highs eventually reaching 110 degrees by next Monday or Tuesday. 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The current time is 3:03 p.m. Mountain Standard Time. Here is the latest forecast. For the following area, in Arizona, Central Phoenix, issued at 11:31 a.m. Mountain Standard Time. Today, sunny. Highs 97 to 102. Southeast wind around 5 miles per hour in the morning, becoming southwest 5 to 10 miles per hour in the afternoon. Tonight, clear. Low 68 to 76. Southwest wind 5 to 10 miles per hour in the evening, becoming southeast around 5 miles per hour after midnight. Thursday, sunny. Highs 98 to 103. Southeast wind around 5 miles per hour in the morning, becoming southwest 5 to 10 miles per hour in the afternoon. Thursday night, clear. Lows 70 to 78. West wind 5 to 10 miles per hour in the evening, becoming north around 5 miles per hour after midnight. Friday, mostly sunny. Highs 102 to 107. Southeast wind around 5 miles per hour in the morning, becoming southwest 5 to 10 miles per hour in the afternoon. Friday night, partly cloudy. Lows 73 to 81. Independence Day, partly sunny. Highs 103 to 109. Saturday night, partly cloudy. Lows 76 to 83. Sunday, partly sunny. Highs 104 to 110. Sunday night, mostly clear. Lows 78 to 86. Monday, mostly sunny and hot. Highs 107 to 113. Monday night, mostly clear. Lows 79 to 87. Tuesday, sunny and hot. Highs 108 to 114. Here is the synopsis for Southeast California, Southwest, and South Central Arizona. Elevated fire danger across the Arizona high terrain will persist for another day or two with daytime breezy and very dry conditions. Temperatures will gradually warm through the rest of the week, but will at least stay below normal through Thursday. As the heat builds into the weekend and early next week, it will lead to increasing coverage of moderate heat risk and highs eventually reaching 110 degrees by next Monday or Tuesday. 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The current time is 3:06 p.m. Mountain Standard Time. Here is the latest forecast. For the following area, in Arizona, Central Phoenix, issued at 11:31 a.m. Mountain Standard Time. Today, sunny. Highs 97 to 102. Southeast wind around 5 miles per hour in the morning, becoming southwest 5 to 10 miles per hour in the afternoon. Tonight, clear. Low 68 to 76.
southwest wind 5 to 10 miles per hour in the evening, becoming southeast around 5 miles per hour after midnight. Thursday, sunny. Highs 98 to 103. Southeast wind around 5 miles per hour in the morning, becoming southwest 5 to 10 miles per hour in the afternoon. Thursday night, clear. Lows 70 to 78. West wind 5 to 10 miles per hour in the evening, becoming north around 5 miles per hour after midnight. Friday, mostly sunny. Highs 102 to 107. Southeast wind around 5 miles per hour in the morning, becoming southwest 5 to 10 miles per hour in the afternoon. Friday night, partly cloudy. Lows 73 to 81. Independence Day, partly sunny. Highs 103 to 109. Saturday night, partly cloudy. Lows 76 to 83. Sunday, partly sunny. Highs 104 to 110. Sunday night, mostly clear. Lows 78 to 86. Monday, mostly sunny and hot. Highs 107 to 113. Monday night, mostly clear. Lows 79 to 87. Tuesday, sunny and hot. Highs 108 to 114. Here is the synopsis for Southeast California, Southwest, and South Central Arizona. Elevated fire danger across the Arizona high terrain will persist for another day or two with daytime breezy and very dry conditions. Temperatures will gradually warm through the rest of the week, but will at least stay below normal through Thursday. As the heat builds into the weekend and early next week, it will lead to increasing coverage of moderate heat risk and highs eventually reaching 110 degrees by next Monday or Tuesday. 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The current time is 3:09 p.m. Mountain Standard Time. Here is the latest forecast. For the following area, in Arizona, Central Phoenix, issued at 11:31 a.m. Mountain Standard Time. Today, sunny. Highs 97 to 102. Southeast wind around 5 miles per hour in the morning, becoming southwest 5 to 10 miles per hour in the afternoon. Tonight, clear. Low 68 to 76. Southwest wind 5 to 10 miles per hour in the evening, becoming southeast around 5 miles per hour after midnight. Thursday, sunny. Highs 98 to 103. Southeast wind around 5 miles per hour in the morning, becoming southwest 5 to 10 miles per hour in the afternoon. Thursday night, clear. Lows 70 to 78. West wind 5 to 10 miles per hour in the evening, becoming north around 5 miles per hour after midnight. Friday, mostly sunny. Highs 102 to 107. Southeast wind around 5 miles per hour in the morning, becoming southwest 5 to 10 miles per hour in the afternoon. Friday night, partly cloudy. Lows 73 to 81. Independence Day, partly sunny. Highs 103 to 109. Saturday night, partly cloudy. Lows 76 to 83. Sunday, partly sunny. Highs 104 to 110. Sunday night, mostly clear. Lows 78 to 86. Monday, mostly sunny and hot. Highs 107 to 113. Monday night, mostly clear. Lows 79 to 87. Tuesday, sunny and hot. Highs 108 to 114. Here is the synopsis for Southeast California, Southwest, and South Central Arizona. Elevated fire danger across the Arizona high terrain will persist for another day or two with daytime breezy and very dry conditions. Temperatures will gradually warm through the rest of the week, but will at least stay below normal through Thursday.
As the heat builds into the weekend and early next week, it will lead to increasing coverage of moderate heat risk and highs eventually reaching 110 degrees by next Monday or Tuesday. 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The current time is 3:12 p.m. Mountain Standard Time. Here is the 3 p.m. Mountain Standard Time observation for Phoenix on Wednesday, July 1st. At Sky Harbor, it was mostly sunny. Visibility 10 miles. Temperature was 99 degrees, dew point 20, relative humidity 6%. Wind was south at 9 miles an hour. And the pressure was 29.78 inches and falling. Other observations for South Central Arizona, including the greater Phoenix area, it was 97 at Glendale. It was sunny, with a temperature of 97 at Buckeye, 97 at Luke Air Force Base, 96 at Deer Valley, 96 at Scottsdale Airport, and 97 at Falcon Field. Under sunny skies, Mesa Gateway reported 97, Chandler reported 99, Casa Grande reported 100, and Gila Bend reported 102. Observations for Northern Arizona, it was sunny, with a temperature of 88 at Kingman, 78 at the Grand Canyon, 82 at Prescott, and 82 at Payson. Under sunny skies, Page reported 89, Winslow reported 89, and Shoal reported 82. At Flagstaff, it was cloudy, with a temperature of 72. At Flagstaff, wind was southwest gusting to 25 miles an hour. At Kingman, wind was west gusting to 33 miles an hour. At the Grand Canyon, wind was southwest gusting to 29 miles an hour. At Williams, wind was south gusting to 26 miles an hour. At Winslow, wind was southwest gusting to 30 miles an hour. At Window Rock, wind was south gusting to 31 miles an hour. At Sholo, wind was south gusting to 30 miles an hour. Observations for Southern Arizona, it was sunny. It was 98 at Tucson, 98 at Yuma, 94 at Nogales, and 91 at Sierra Vista. At Nogales, wind was southwest gusting to 31 miles an hour. At Sierra Vista, wind was southwest gusting to 26 miles an hour. At Douglas, wind was southwest gusting to 26 miles an hour. Observations for Southern California, skies ranged from mostly sunny to partly sunny. It was 70 at Los Angeles Airport, 70 at San Diego, and 98 at Blythe. Regional observations, skies ranged from mostly sunny to partly sunny. It was 95 at Las Vegas, 89 at Salt Lake City, 91 at Albuquerque, and 95 at El Paso. Once again, at 3 p.m. in Phoenix, under mostly sunny skies. The Sky Harbor temperature was 99 degrees. Here is the latest forecast. For the following area, in Arizona, Central Phoenix, issued at 11:31 a.m. Mountain Standard Time. Today, sunny. Highs 97 to 102. Southeast wind around 5 miles per hour in the morning, becoming southwest 5 to 10 miles per hour in the afternoon. Tonight, clear. Low 68 to 76. Southwest wind 5 to 10 miles per hour in the evening, becoming southeast around 5 miles per hour after midnight. Thursday, sunny. Highs 98 to 103. Southeast wind around 5 miles per hour in the morning, becoming southwest 5 to 10 miles per hour in the afternoon. Thursday night, clear. Lows 70 to 78. West wind 5 to 10 miles per hour in the evening, becoming north around 5 miles per hour after midnight. Friday, mostly sunny. Highs 102 to 107. Southeast wind around 5 miles per hour in the morning, becoming southwest 5 to 10 miles per hour in the afternoon. Friday night, partly cloudy. Lows 73 to 81. Independence Day, partly sunny. Highs 103 to 109. Saturday night, partly cloudy. Lows 76 to 83.
Sunday, partly sunny. Highs 104 to 110. Sunday night, mostly clear. Lows 78 to 86. Monday, mostly sunny and hot. Highs 107 to 113. Monday night, mostly clear. Lows 79 to 87. Tuesday, sunny and hot. Highs 108 to 114. Here is the synopsis for Southeast California, Southwest, and South Central Arizona. Elevated fire danger across the Arizona high terrain will persist for another day or two with daytime breezy and very dry conditions. Temperatures will gradually warm through the rest of the week, but will at least stay below normal through Thursday. As the heat builds into the weekend and early next week, it will lead to increasing coverage of moderate heat risk and highs eventually reaching 110 degrees by next Monday or Tuesday. 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The current time is 3:18 p.m. Mountain Standard Time. Here is the 3 p.m. Mountain Standard Time observation for Phoenix, on Wednesday, July 1st. At Sky Harbor, it was mostly sunny. Visibility 10 miles. Temperature was 99 degrees, dew point 20, relative humidity 6%. Wind was south, at 9 miles an hour. And the pressure was 29.78 inches, and falling. Other observations for South Central Arizona, including the Greater Phoenix area, it was 97 at Glendale. It was sunny, with a temperature of 97 at Buckeye, 97 at Luke Air Force Base, 96 at Deer Valley, 96 at Scottsdale Airport, and 97 at Falcon Field. Under sunny skies, Mesa Gateway reported 97, Chandler reported 99, Casa Grande reported 100, and Gila Bend reported 102. Observations for northern Arizona, it was sunny, with a temperature of 88 at Kingman, 78 at the Grand Canyon, 82 at Prescott, and 82 at Payson. Under sunny skies, Page reported 89, Winslow reported 89, and Shoal reported 82. At Flagstaff, it was cloudy, with a temperature of 72. At Flagstaff, wind was southwest gusting to 25 miles an hour. At Kingman, wind was west gusting to 33 miles an hour. At the Grand Canyon, wind was southwest gusting to 29 miles an hour. At Williams, wind was south gusting to 26 miles an hour. At Winslow, wind was southwest gusting to 30 miles an hour. At Window Rock, wind was south gusting to 31 miles an hour. At Sholo, wind was south gusting to 30 miles an hour. Observations for southern Arizona, it was sunny. It was 98 at Tucson, 98 at Yuma, 94 at Nogales, and 91 at Sierra Vista. At Nogales, wind was southwest gusting to 31 miles an hour. At Sierra Vista, wind was southwest gusting to 26 miles an hour. At Douglas, wind was southwest gusting to 26 miles an hour. Observations for Southern California, skies ranged from mostly sunny to partly sunny. It was 70 at Los Angeles Airport, 70 at San Diego, and 98 at Blythe. Regional observations, skies ranged from mostly sunny to partly sunny. It was 95 at Las Vegas, 89 at Salt Lake City, 91 at Albuquerque, and 95 at El Paso. Once again, at 3 p.m. in Phoenix, under mostly sunny skies. The Sky Harbor temperature was 99 degrees. Here is the latest forecast. For the following area, in Arizona, Central Phoenix, issued at 11:31 a.m. Mountain Standard Time. Today, sunny. Highs 97 to 102. Southeast wind around 5 miles per hour in the morning, becoming southwest 5 to 10 miles per hour in the afternoon. Tonight, clear. Low 68 to 76. Southwest wind 5 to 10 miles per hour in the evening, becoming southeast around 5 miles per hour after midnight. Thursday, sunny.
Highs 98 to 103. Southeast wind around 5 miles per hour in the morning, becoming southwest 5 to 10 miles per hour in the afternoon. Thursday night, clear. Lows 70 to 78. West wind 5 to 10 miles per hour in the evening, becoming north around 5 miles per hour after midnight. Friday, mostly sunny. Highs 102 to 107. Southeast wind around 5 miles per hour in the morning, becoming southwest 5 to 10 miles per hour in the afternoon. Friday night, partly cloudy. Lows 73 to 81. Independence Day, partly sunny. Highs 103 to 109. Saturday night, partly cloudy. Lows 76 to 83. Sunday, partly sunny. Highs 104 to 110. Sunday night, mostly clear. Lows 78 to 86. Monday, mostly sunny and hot. Highs 107 to 113. Monday night, mostly clear. Lows 79 to 87. Tuesday, sunny and hot. Highs 108 to 114. Here is the synopsis for Southeast California, Southwest, and South Central Arizona. Elevated fire danger across the Arizona high terrain will persist for another day or two with daytime breezy and very dry conditions. Temperatures will gradually warm through the rest of the week, but will at least stay below normal through Thursday. As the heat builds into the weekend and early next week, it will lead to increasing coverage of moderate heat risk and highs eventually reaching 110 degrees by next Monday or Tuesday. 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The current time is 3:24 p.m. Mountain Standard Time. Here is the 3 p.m. Mountain Standard Time observation for Phoenix, on Wednesday, July 1st. At Sky Harbor, it was mostly sunny. Visibility 10 miles. Temperature was 99 degrees, dew point 20, relative humidity 6%. Wind was south, at 9 miles an hour. And the pressure was 29.78 inches, and falling. Other observations for South Central Arizona, including the Greater Phoenix area, it was 97 at Glendale. It was sunny, with a temperature of 97 at Buckeye, 97 at Luke Air Force Base, 96 at Deer Valley, 96 at Scottsdale Airport, and 97 at Falcon Field. Under sunny skies, Mesa Gateway reported 97, Chandler reported 99, Casa Grande reported 100, and Gila Bend reported 102. Observations for northern Arizona, it was sunny, with a temperature of 88 at Kingman, 78 at the Grand Canyon, 82 at Prescott, and 82 at Payson. Under sunny skies, Page reported 89, Winslow reported 89, and Shoal reported 82. At Flagstaff, it was cloudy, with a temperature of 72. At Flagstaff, wind was southwest gusting to 25 miles an hour. At Kingman, wind was west gusting to 33 miles an hour. At the Grand Canyon, wind was southwest gusting to 29 miles an hour. At Williams, wind was south gusting to 26 miles an hour. At Winslow, wind was southwest gusting to 30 miles an hour. At Windle Rock, wind was south gusting to 31 miles an hour. At Sholo, wind was south gusting to 30 miles an hour. Observations for southern Arizona, it was sunny. It was 98 at Tucson, 98 at Yuma, 94 at Nogales, and 91 at Sierra Vista. At Nogales, wind was southwest gusting to 31 miles an hour. At Sierra Vista, wind was southwest gusting to 26 miles an hour. At Douglas, wind was southwest gusting to 26 miles an hour. Observations for Southern California, skies ranged from mostly sunny to partly sunny. It was 70 at Los Angeles Airport, 70 at San Diego, and 98 at Blythe. Regional observations, skies ranged from mostly sunny to partly sunny. It was 95 at Las Vegas,
89 at Salt Lake City, 91 at Albuquerque, at 95 at El Paso. Once again, at 3 p.m. in Phoenix, under mostly sunny skies. The Sky Harbor temperature was 99 degrees. Here is the latest forecast. For the following area, in Arizona, Central Phoenix, issued at 11:31 a.m. Mountain Standard Time. Today, sunny. Highs 97 to 102. Southeast wind around 5 miles per hour in the morning, becoming southwest 5 to 10 miles per hour in the afternoon. Tonight, clear. Low 68 to 76. Southwest wind 5 to 10 miles per hour in the evening, becoming southeast around 5 miles per hour after midnight. Thursday, sunny. Highs 98 to 103. Southeast wind around 5 miles per hour in the morning, becoming southwest 5 to 10 miles per hour in the afternoon. Thursday night, clear. Lows 70 to 78. West wind 5 to 10 miles per hour in the evening, becoming north around 5 miles per hour after midnight. Friday, mostly sunny. Highs 102 to 107. Southeast wind around 5 miles per hour in the morning, becoming southwest 5 to 10 miles per hour in the afternoon. Friday night, partly cloudy. Lows 73 to 81. Independence Day, partly sunny. Highs 103 to 109. Saturday night, partly cloudy. Lows 76 to 83. Sunday, partly sunny. Highs 104 to 110. Sunday night, mostly clear. Lows 78 to 86. Monday, mostly sunny and hot. Highs 107 to 113. Monday night, mostly clear. Lows 79 to 87. Tuesday, sunny and hot. Highs 108 to 114. Here is the synopsis for Southeast California, Southwest, and South Central Arizona. Elevated fire danger across the Arizona high terrain will persist for another day or two with daytime breezy and very dry conditions. Temperatures will gradually warm through the rest of the week, but will at least stay below normal through Thursday. As the heat builds into the weekend and early next week, it will lead to increasing coverage of moderate heat risk and highs eventually reaching 110 degrees by next Monday or Tuesday. 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The current time is 3:30 p.m. Mountain Standard Time. Here is the 3 p.m. Mountain Standard Time observation for Phoenix, on Wednesday, July 1st. At Sky Harbor, it was mostly sunny. Visibility 10 miles. Temperature was 99 degrees, dew point 20, relative humidity 6%. Wind was south, at 9 miles an hour. And the pressure was 29.78 inches, and falling. Other observations for South Central Arizona, including the Greater Phoenix area, it was 97 at Glendale. It was sunny, with a temperature of 97 at Buckeye, 97 at Luke Air Force Base, 96 at Deer Valley, 96 at Scottsdale Airport, and 97 at Falcon Field. Under sunny skies, Mesa Gateway reported 97, Chandler reported 99, Casa Grande reported 100, and Gila Bend reported 102. Observations for northern Arizona, it was sunny, with a temperature of 88 at Kingman, 78 at the Grand Canyon, 82 at Prescott, and 82 at Payson. Under sunny skies, Page reported 89, Winslow reported 89, and Shoal reported 82. At Flagstaff, it was cloudy, with a temperature of 72. At Flagstaff, wind was southwest gusting to 25 miles an hour. At Kingman, wind was west gusting to 33 miles an hour. At the Grand Canyon, wind was southwest gusting to 29 miles an hour. At Williams, wind was south gusting to 26 miles an hour. At Winslow, wind was southwest gusting to 30 miles an hour. At Window Rock,
wind was south gusting to 31 miles an hour. At Sholo, wind was south gusting to 30 miles an hour. Observations for southern Arizona, it was sunny. It was 98 at Tucson.

observations, skies ranged from mostly sunny to partly sunny. It was 95 at Las Vegas, 89 at Salt Lake City, 91 at Albuquerque, and 95 at El Paso. Once again, at 3 p.m. in Phoenix, under mostly sunny skies. The Sky Harbor temperature was 99 degrees. Here is the latest forecast. For the following area, in Arizona, Central Phoenix, issued at 11:31 a.m. Mountain Standard Time. Today, sunny. Highs 97 to 102. Southeast wind around 5 miles per hour in the morning, becoming southwest 5 to 10 miles per hour in the afternoon. Tonight, clear. Low 68 to 76. Southwest wind 5 to 10 miles per hour in the evening, becoming southeast around 5 miles per hour after midnight. Thursday, sunny. Highs 98 to 103. Southeast wind around 5 miles per hour in the morning, becoming southwest 5 to 10 miles per hour in the afternoon. Thursday night, clear. Lows 70 to 78. West wind 5 to 10 miles per hour in the evening, becoming north around 5 miles per hour after midnight. Friday, mostly sunny. Highs 102 to 107. Southeast wind around 5 miles per hour in the morning, becoming southwest 5 to 10 miles per hour in the afternoon. Friday night, partly cloudy. Lows 73 to 81. Independence Day, partly sunny. Highs 103 to 109. Saturday night, partly cloudy. Lows 76 to 83. Sunday, partly sunny. Highs 104 to 110. Sunday night, mostly clear. Lows 78 to 86. Monday, mostly sunny and hot. Highs 107 to 113. Monday night, mostly clear. Lows 79 to 87. Tuesday, sunny and hot. Highs 108 to 114. Here is the synopsis for Southeast California, Southwest, and South Central Arizona. Elevated fire danger across the Arizona high terrain will persist for another day or two with daytime breezy and very dry conditions. Temperatures will gradually warm through the rest of the week, but will at least stay below normal through Thursday. As the heat builds into the weekend and early next week, it will lead to increasing coverage of moderate heat risk and highs eventually reaching 110 degrees by next Monday or Tuesday. 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The current time is 3:35 p.m. Mountain Standard Time. Here is the 3 p.m. Mountain Standard Time observation for Phoenix, on Wednesday, July 1st. At Sky Harbor, it was mostly sunny. Visibility 10 miles. Temperature was 99 degrees, dew point 20, relative humidity 6%. Wind was south, at 9 miles an hour. And the pressure was 29.78 inches, and falling. Other observations for South Central Arizona, including the Greater Phoenix area, it was 97 at Glendale. It was sunny, with a temperature of 97 at Buckeye, 97 at Luke Air Force Base, 96 at Deer Valley, 96 at Scottsdale Airport, and 97 at Falcon Field. Under 7, Chandler reported 99, Casa Grande reported 100, and Gila Bend reported 102. Observations for Northern Arizona, it was sunny, with a temperature of 88 at Kingman, 78 at the Grand Canyon, 82 at Prescott, and 82 at Payson. Under sunny skies, Page reported 89, Winslow reported 89, and Shoal reported 82. At Flagstaff, it was cloudy, with a temperature of 72. At Flagstaff, wind was southwest gusting to 25 miles an hour. At Kingman, wind was west gusting to 33 miles an hour. At the Grand Canyon, wind was southwest gusting to 29 miles an hour. At Williams, wind was south gusting to 26 miles an hour. At Winslow, wind was southwest gusting to 30 miles an hour.

At Window Rock, wind was south gusting to 31 miles an hour. At Sholo, wind was south gusting to 30 miles an hour. Observations for southern Arizona, it was sunny. It was 98 at Tucson, 98 at Yuma, 94 at Nogales, and 91 at Sierra Vista. At Nogales, wind was southwest gusting to 31 miles an hour. At Sierra Vista, wind was southwest gusting to 26 miles an hour. At Douglas, wind was southwest gusting to 26 miles an hour. Observations for Southern California, skies ranged from mostly sunny to partly sunny. It was 70 at Los Angeles Airport, 70 at San Diego, and 98 at Blythe. Regional observations, skies ranged from mostly sunny to partly sunny. It was 95 at Las Vegas, 89 at Salt Lake City, 91 at Albuquerque, and 95 at El Paso. Once again, at 3 p.m. in Phoenix, under mostly sunny skies. The Sky Harbor temperature was 99 degrees. Here is the latest forecast. For the following area, in Arizona, Central Phoenix, issued at 11:31 a.m. Mountain Standard Time. Today, sunny. Highs 97 to 102. Southeast wind around 5 miles per hour in the morning, becoming southwest 5 to 10 miles per hour in the afternoon. Tonight, clear. Low 68 to 76. Southwest wind 5 to 10 miles per hour in the evening, becoming southeast around 5 miles per hour after midnight. Thursday, sunny. Highs 98 to 103. Southeast wind around 5 miles per hour in the morning, becoming southwest 5 to 10 miles per hour in the afternoon. Thursday night, clear. Lows 70 to 78. West wind 5 to 10 miles per hour in the evening, becoming north around 5 miles per hour after midnight. Friday, mostly sunny. Highs 102 to 107. Southeast wind around 5 miles per hour in the morning, becoming southwest 5 to 10 miles per hour in the afternoon. Friday night, partly cloudy. Lows 73 to 81. Independence Day, partly sunny. Highs 103 to 109. Saturday night, partly cloudy. Lows 76 to 83. Sunday, partly sunny. Highs 104 to 110. Sunday night, mostly clear. Lows 78 to 86. Monday, mostly sunny and hot. Highs 107 to 113. Monday night, mostly clear. Lows 79 to 87. Tuesday, sunny and hot. Highs 108 to 114. Here is the synopsis for Southeast California, Southwest, and South Central Arizona. Elevated fire danger across the Arizona high terrain will persist for another day or two with daytime breezy and very dry conditions. Temperatures will gradually warm through the rest of the week, but will at least stay below normal through Thursday. As the heat builds into the weekend and early next week, it will lead to increasing coverage of moderate heat risk and highs eventually reaching 110 degrees by next Monday or Tuesday. 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The current time is 3:41 p.m. Mountain Standard Time. Here is the 3 p.m. Mountain Standard Time observation for Phoenix, on Wednesday, July 1st. At Sky Harbor, it was mostly sunny. Visibility 10 miles. Temperature was 99 degrees, dew point 20, relative humidity 6%. Wind was south, at 9 miles an hour. And the pressure was 29.78 inches, and falling. Other observations for South Central Arizona, including the Greater Phoenix area, it was 97 at Glendale. It was sunny, with a temperature of 97 at Buckeye, 97 at Luke Air Force Base, 96 at Deer Valley, 96 at Scottsdale Airport, and 97 at Falcon Field. Under sunny skies, Mesa Gateway reported 97, Chandler reported 99,
Casa Grande reported 100, and Gila Bend reported 102. Observations for northern Arizona. It was sunny, with a temperature of 88 at Kingman, 78 at the Grand Canyon, 82 at Prescott, and 82 at Payson. Under sunny skies, Page reported 89, Winslow reported 89, and Sholo reported 82. At Flagstaff, it was cloudy, with a temperature of 72. At Flagstaff, wind was southwest gusting to 25 miles an hour. At Kingman, wind was west gusting to 33 miles an hour. At the Grand Canyon, wind was southwest gusting to 29 miles an hour. At Williams, wind was south gusting to 26 miles an hour. At Winslow, wind was southwest gusting to 30 miles an hour. At Window Rock, wind was south gusting to 31 miles an hour. At Sholo, wind was south gusting to 30 miles an hour. Observations for southern Arizona, it was sunny. It was 98 at Tucson, 98 at Yuma, 94 at Nogales, and 91 at Sierra Vista. At Nogales, wind was southwest gusting to 31 miles an hour. At Sierra Vista, wind was southwest gusting to 26 miles an hour. At Douglas, wind was southwest gusting to 26 miles an hour. Observations for Southern California, skies ranged from mostly sunny to partly sunny. It was 70 at Los Angeles Airport, 70 at San Diego, and 98 at Blythe. Regional observations, skies ranged from mostly sunny to partly sunny. It was 95 at Las Vegas, 89 at Salt Lake City, 91 at Albuquerque, and 95 at El Paso. Once again, at 3 p.m. in Phoenix, under mostly sunny skies. The Sky Harbor temperature was 99 degrees. Here is the latest forecast. For the following area, in Arizona, Central Phoenix, issued at 11:31 a.m. Mountain Standard Time. Today, sunny. Highs 97 to 102. Southeast wind around 5 miles per hour in the morning, becoming southwest 5 to 10 miles per hour in the afternoon. Tonight, clear. Low 68 to 76. Southwest wind 5 to 10 miles per hour in the evening, becoming southeast around 5 miles per hour after midnight. Thursday, sunny. Highs 98 to 103. Southeast wind around 5 miles per hour in the morning, becoming southwest 5 to 10 miles per hour in the afternoon. Thursday night, clear. Lows 70 to 78. West wind 5 to 10 miles per hour in the evening, becoming north around 5 miles per hour after midnight. Friday, mostly sunny. Highs 102 to 107. Southeast wind around 5 miles per hour in the morning, becoming southwest 5 to 10 miles per hour in the afternoon. Friday night, partly cloudy. Lows 73 to 81. Independence Day, partly sunny. Highs 103 to 109. Saturday night, partly cloudy. Lows 76 to 83. Sunday, partly sunny. Highs 104 to 110. Sunday night, mostly clear. Lows 78 to 86. Monday, mostly sunny and hot. Highs 107 to 113. Monday night, mostly clear. Lows 79 to 87. Tuesday, sunny and hot. Highs 108 to 114. Here is the synopsis for Southeast California, Southwest, and South Central Arizona. Elevated fire danger across the Arizona high terrain will persist for another day or two, with daytime breezy and very dry conditions. Temperatures will gradually warm through the rest of the week, but will at least stay below normal through Thursday. As the heat builds into the weekend and early next week, it will lead to increasing coverage of moderate heat risk and highs eventually reaching 110 degrees by next Monday or Tuesday. 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The current time is 3:47 p.m. Mountain Standard Time.
Here is the 3 p.m. Mountain Standard Time observation for Phoenix on Wednesday, July 1st. At Sky Harbor, it was mostly sunny. Visibility 10 miles. Temperature was 99 degrees, dew point 20, relative humidity 6%. Wind was south at 9 miles an hour. And the pressure was 29.78 inches and falling. Other observations for South Central Arizona, including the Greater Phoenix area, it was 97 at Glendale. It was sunny, with a temperature of 97 at Buckeye, 97 at Luke Air Force Base, 96 at Deer Valley, 96 at Scottsdale Airport, and 97 at Falcon Field. Under sunny skies, Mesa Gateway reported 97, Chandler reported 99, Casa Grande reported 100, and Gila Bend reported 102. Observations for Northern Arizona, it was sunny, with a temperature of 88 at Kingman, 78 at the Grand Canyon, 82 at Prescott, and 82 at Payson. Under sunny skies, Page reported 89, Winslow reported 89, and Sholo reported 82. At Flagstaff, it was cloudy, with a temperature of 72. At Flagstaff, wind was southwest gusting to 25 miles an hour. At Kingman, wind was west gusting to 33 miles an hour. At the Grand Canyon, wind was southwest gusting to 29 miles an hour. At Williams, wind was south gusting to 26 miles an hour. At Winslow, wind was southwest gusting to 30 miles an hour. At Window Rock, wind was south gusting to 31 miles an hour. At Sholo, wind was south gusting to 30 miles an hour. Observations for Southern Arizona, it was sunny. It was 98 at Tucson, 98 at Yuma, 94 at Nogales, and 91 at Sierra Vista. At Nogales, wind was southwest gusting to 31 miles an hour. At Sierra Vista, wind was southwest gusting to 26 miles an hour. At Douglas, wind was southwest gusting to 26 miles an hour. Observations for Southern California, skies ranged from mostly sunny to partly sunny. It was 70 at Los Angeles Airport, 70 at San Diego, and 98 at Blythe. Regional observations, skies ranged from mostly sunny to partly sunny. It was 95 at Las Vegas, 89 at Salt Lake City, 91 at Albuquerque, and 95 at El Paso. Once again, at 3 p.m. in Phoenix, under mostly sunny skies. The Sky Harbor temperature was 99 degrees. Here is the latest forecast. For the following area, in Arizona, Central Phoenix, issued at 11:31 a.m. Mountain Standard Time. Today, sunny. Highs 97 to 102. Southeast wind around 5 miles per hour in the morning, becoming southwest 5 to 10 miles per hour in the afternoon. Tonight, clear. Low 68 to 76. Southwest wind 5 to 10 miles per hour in the evening, becoming southeast around 5 miles per hour after midnight. Thursday, sunny. Highs 98 to 103. Southeast wind around 5 miles per hour in the morning, becoming southwest 5 to 10 miles per hour in the afternoon. Thursday night, clear. Lows 70 to 78. West wind 5 to 10 miles per hour in the evening, becoming north around 5 miles per hour after midnight. Friday, mostly sunny. Highs 102 to 107. Southeast wind around 5 miles per hour in the morning, becoming southwest 5 to 10 miles per hour in the afternoon. Friday night, partly cloudy. Lows 73 to 81. Independence Day, partly sunny. Highs 103 to 109. Saturday night, partly cloudy. Lows 76 to 83. Sunday, partly sunny. Highs 104 to 110. Sunday night, mostly clear. Lows 78 to 86. Monday, mostly sunny and hot. Highs 107 to 113. Monday night, mostly clear. Lows 79 to 87. Tuesday, sunny and hot.
highs 108 to 114. Here is the latest forecast. For the following area, in Arizona, Central Phoenix, issued at 3:51 p.m. Mountain Standard Time. Today, sunny. Highs 97 to 102. Southwest wind 5 to 10 miles per hour. Tonight, clear. Low 68 to 76. Southwest wind 5 to 10 miles per hour in the evening, becoming southeast around 5 miles per hour after midnight. Thursday, sunny. Highs 98 to 103. Southeast wind around 5 miles per hour in the morning, becoming southwest 5 to 10 miles per hour in the afternoon. Thursday night, clear. Lows 70 to 78. West wind 5 to 10 miles per hour in the evening, becoming north around 5 miles per hour after midnight. Friday, mostly sunny. Highs 102 to 107. Southeast wind around 5 miles per hour in the morning, becoming southwest 5 to 10 miles per hour in the afternoon. Friday night, partly cloudy. Lows 73 to 81. Independence Day, partly sunny. Highs 103 to 109. Saturday night, partly cloudy. Lows 76 to 83. Sunday, partly sunny. Highs 104 to 110. Sunday night, mostly clear. Lows 78 to 86. Monday, mostly sunny and hot. Highs 107 to 113. Monday night, mostly clear. Lows 79 to 87. Tuesday, sunny and hot. Highs 108 to 114. Here is the synopsis for Southeast California, Southwest, and South Central Arizona. Elevated fire danger across the Arizona high terrain will persist for another day or two with daytime breezy and very dry conditions. Temperatures will gradually warm through the rest of the week, but will at least stay below normal through Thursday. As the heat builds into the weekend and early next week, it will lead to increasing coverage of moderate heat risk and highs eventually reaching 110 degrees by next Monday or Tuesday. 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The current time is 3:55 p.m. Mountain Standard Time. Here is the 3 p.m. Mountain Standard Time observation for Phoenix, on Wednesday, July 1st. At Sky Harbor, it was mostly sunny. Visibility 10 miles. Temperature was 99 degrees, dew point 20, relative humidity 6%. Wind was south, at 9 miles an hour. And the pressure was 29.78 inches, and falling. Other observations for South Central Arizona, including the Greater Phoenix area, it was 97 at Glendale. It was sunny, with a temperature of 97 at Buckeye, 97 at Luke Air Force Base, 96 at Deer Valley, 96 at Scottsdale Airport, and 97 at Falcon Field. Under sunny skies, Mesa Gateway reported 97, Chandler reported 99, Casa Grande reported 100, Anila Bend reported 102, Observations for Northern Arizona, it was sunny, with a temperature of 88 at Kingman, 78 at the Grand Canyon, 82 at Prescott, and 82 at Payson. Under sunny skies, Page reported 89, Winslow reported 89, and Shoal reported 82. At Flagstaff, it was cloudy, with a temperature of 72. At Flagstaff, wind was southwest gusting to 25 miles an hour. At Kingman, wind was west gusting to 33 miles an hour. At the Grand Canyon, wind was southwest gusting to 29 miles an hour. At Williams, wind was south gusting to 26 miles an hour. At Winslow, wind was southwest gusting to 30 miles an hour. At Window Rock, wind was south gusting to 31 miles an hour. At Sholo, wind was south gusting to 30 miles an hour. Observations for Southern Arizona, it was sunny. It was 98 at Tucson, 98 at Yuma, 94 at Nogales,
and 91 at Sierra Vista. At Nogales, wind was southwest gusting to 31 miles an hour. At Sierra Vista, wind was southwest gusting to 26 miles an hour. At Douglas, wind was southwest gusting to 26 miles an hour. Observations for Southern California, skies ranged from mostly sunny to partly sunny. It was 70 at Los Angeles Airport, 70 at San Diego, and 98 at Blythe. Regional observations, skies ranged from mostly sunny to partly sunny. It was 95 at Las Vegas, 89 at Salt Lake City, 91 at Albuquerque, and 95 at El Paso. Once again, at 3 p.m. in Phoenix, under mostly sunny skies. The Sky Harbor temperature was 99 degrees. Here is the latest forecast. For the following area, in Arizona, Central Phoenix, issued at 3:51 p.m. Mountain Standard Time. Today, sunny. Highs 97 to 102. Southwest wind 5 to 10 miles per hour. Tonight, clear. Low 68 to 76. Southwest wind 5 to 10 miles per hour in the evening, becoming southeast around 5 miles per hour after midnight. Thursday, sunny. Highs 98 to 103. Southeast wind around 5 miles per hour in the morning, becoming southwest 5 to 10 miles per hour in the afternoon. Thursday night, clear. Lows 70 to 78. West wind 5 to 10 miles per hour in the evening, becoming north around 5 miles per hour after midnight. Friday, mostly sunny. Highs 102 to 107. Southeast wind around 5 miles per hour in the morning, becoming southwest 5 to 10 miles per hour in the afternoon. Friday night, partly cloudy. Lows 73 to 81. Independence Day, partly sunny. Highs 103 to 109. Saturday night, partly cloudy. Lows 76 to 83. Sunday, partly sunny. Highs 104 to 110. Sunday night, mostly clear. Lows 78 to 86. Monday, mostly sunny and hot. Highs 107 to 113. Monday night, mostly clear. Lows 79 to 87. Tuesday, sunny and hot. Highs 108 to 114. Here is the synopsis for Southeast California, Southwest, and South Central Arizona. Elevated fire danger across the Arizona high terrain will persist for another day or two with daytime breezy and very dry conditions. Temperatures will gradually warm through the rest of the week, but will at least stay below normal through Thursday. As the heat builds into the weekend and early next week, it will lead to increasing coverage of moderate heat risk and highs eventually reaching 110 degrees by next Monday or Tuesday. 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The current time is 4:01 p.m. Mountain Standard Time. Here is the latest forecast. For the following area, in Arizona, Central Phoenix, issued at 4 p.m. Mountain Standard Time. Tonight, clear. Low 68 to 76. Southwest wind 5 to 10 miles per hour in the evening, becoming southeast around 5 miles per hour after midnight. Thursday, sunny. Highs 98 to 103. Southeast wind around 5 miles per hour in the morning, becoming southwest 5 to 10 miles per hour in the afternoon. Thursday night, clear. Lows 70 to 78. West wind 5 to 10 miles per hour in the evening, becoming north around 5 miles per hour after midnight. Friday, mostly sunny. Highs 102 to 107. Southeast wind around 5 miles per hour in the morning, becoming southwest 5 to 10 miles per hour in the afternoon. Friday night, partly cloudy. Lows 73 to 82. West wind 5 to 10 miles per hour. Independence Day, partly sunny.
Highs 103 to 109. Saturday night, partly cloudy. Lows 76 to 83. Sunday, partly sunny. Highs 104 to 110. Sunday night, mostly clear. Lows 78 to 86. Monday, mostly sunny and hot. Highs 107 to 113. Monday night, mostly clear. Lows 79 to 87. Tuesday, sunny and hot. Highs 108 to 114. Tuesday night, mostly clear. Lows 81 to 88. Wednesday, mostly sunny and hot. Highs 108 to 114. Here is the synopsis for Southeast California, Southwest, and South Central Arizona. Elevated fire danger across the Arizona high terrain will persist for another day or two with daytime breezy and very dry conditions. Temperatures will gradually warm through the rest of the week, but will at least stay below normal through Thursday. As the heat builds into the weekend and early next week, it will lead to increasing coverage of moderate heat risk and highs eventually reaching 110 degrees by next Monday or Tuesday. 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The current time is 4:04 p.m. Mountain Standard Time. Here is the latest forecast. For the following area, in Arizona, Central Phoenix, issued at 4 p.m. Mountain Standard Time. Tonight, clear. Low 68 to 76. Southwest wind 5 to 10 miles per hour in the evening, becoming southeast around 5 miles per hour after midnight. Thursday, sunny. Highs 98 to 103. Southeast wind around 5 miles per hour in the morning, becoming southwest 5 to 10 miles per hour in the afternoon. Thursday night, clear. Lows 70 to 78. West wind 5 to 10 miles per hour in the evening, becoming north around 5 miles per hour after midnight. Friday, mostly sunny. Highs 102 to 107. Southeast wind around 5 miles per hour in the morning, becoming southwest 5 to 10 miles per hour in the afternoon. Friday night, partly cloudy. Lows 73 to 82. West wind 5 to 10 miles per hour. Independence Day, partly sunny. Highs 103 to 109. Saturday night, partly cloudy. Lows 76 to 83. Sunday, partly sunny. Highs 104 to 110. Sunday night, mostly clear. Lows 78 to 86. Monday, mostly sunny and hot. Highs 107 to 113. Monday night, mostly clear. Lows 79 to 87. Tuesday, sunny and hot. Highs 108 to 114. Tuesday night, mostly clear. Lows 81 to 88. Wednesday, mostly sunny and hot. Highs 108 to 114. Here is the synopsis for Southeast California, Southwest, and South Central Arizona. Elevated fire danger across the Arizona high terrain will persist for another day or two with daytime breezy and very dry conditions. Temperatures will gradually warm through the rest of the week, but will at least stay below normal through Thursday. As the heat builds into the weekend and early next week, it will lead to increasing coverage of moderate heat risk and highs eventually reaching 110 degrees by next Monday or Tuesday. 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The current time is 4:07 p.m. Mountain Standard Time. Here is the latest forecast. For the following area, in Arizona, Central Phoenix, issued at 4 p.m. Mountain Standard Time. Tonight, clear. Low 68 to 76. Southwest wind 5 to 10 miles per hour in the evening, becoming southeast around 5 miles per hour after midnight.
Thursday, sunny. Highs 98 to 103. Southeast wind around 5 miles per hour in the morning, becoming southwest 5 to 10 miles per hour in the afternoon. Thursday night, clear. Lows 70 to 78. West wind 5 to 10 miles per hour in the evening, becoming north around 5 miles per hour after midnight. Friday, mostly sunny. Highs 102 to 107. Southeast wind around 5 miles per hour in the morning, becoming southwest 5 to 10 miles per hour in the afternoon. Friday night, partly cloudy. Lows 73 to 82. West wind 5 to 10 miles per hour. Independence Day, partly sunny. Highs 103 to 109. Saturday night, partly cloudy. Lows 76 to 83. Sunday, partly sunny. Highs 104 to 110. Sunday night, mostly clear. Lows 78 to 86. Monday, mostly sunny and hot. Highs 107 to 113. Monday night, mostly clear. Lows 79 to 87. Tuesday, sunny and hot. Highs 108 to 114. Tuesday night, mostly clear. Lows 81 to 88. Wednesday, mostly sunny and hot. Highs 108 to 114. Here is the synopsis for Southeast California, Southwest, and South Central Arizona. Elevated fire danger across the Arizona high terrain will persist for another day or two, with daytime breezy and very dry conditions. Temperatures will gradually warm through the rest of the week, but will at least stay below normal through Thursday. As the heat builds into the weekend and early next week, it will lead to increasing coverage of moderate heat risk and highs eventually reaching 110 degrees by next Monday or Tuesday. 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The current time is 4:10 p.m. Mountain Standard Time. Here is the 4 p.m. Mountain Standard Time observation for Phoenix, on Wednesday, July 1st. At Sky Harbor, it was mostly sunny. Visibility 10 miles. Temperature was 99 degrees, dew point 20, relative humidity 6%. Wind was southwest, at 8 miles an hour. And the pressure was 29.76 inches, and falling. Other observations for South Central Arizona, including the greater Phoenix area, it was sunny. It was 97 at Buckeye, 99 at Glendale, 98 at Luke Air Force Base, 97 at Deer Valley, and 97 at Scottsdale Airport. Falcon Field reported 98, Mesa Gateway reported 99, Chandler reported 99, Casa Grande reported 100, and Gila Bend reported 103. Observations for Northern Arizona, it was sunny, with a temperature of 88 at Kingman, 79 at the Grand Canyon, 82 at Prescott, and 84 at Payson. Under sunny skies, Page reported 89, Winslow reported 89, and Sholo reported 82. At Flagstaff, it was cloudy, with a temperature of 72. At Kingman, wind was southwest gusting to 38 miles an hour. At the Grand Canyon, wind was southwest gusting to 28 miles an hour. At Williams, wind was southwest gusting to 26 miles an hour. At Winslow, wind was west gusting to 29 miles an hour. At Window Rock, wind was south gusting to 29 miles an hour. At Sholo, wind was southwest gusting to 33 miles an hour. Observations for Southern Arizona, it was sunny. It was 99 at Tucson, 98 at Yuma, 93 at Nogales, and 91 at Sierra Vista. At Nogales, wind was south gusting to 32 miles an hour. At Douglas, wind was southwest gusting to 39 miles an hour. Observations for Southern California, skies ranged from mostly sunny to partly sunny. It was 69 at Los Angeles Airport, 70 at San Diego, and 99 at Blythe. Regional observations,
skies ranged from mostly sunny to partly sunny. It was 96 at Las Vegas, 87 at Salt Lake City, 90 at Albuquerque, and 95 at El Paso. Once again, at 4 p.m. in Phoenix, under mostly sunny skies. The Sky Harbor temperature was 99 degrees. Here is the latest forecast. For the following area, in Arizona, Central Phoenix, issued at 4 p.m. Mountain Standard Time. Tonight, clear. Low 68 to 76. Southwest wind 5 to 10 miles per hour in the evening, becoming southeast around 5 miles per hour after midnight. Thursday, sunny. Highs 98 to 103. Southeast wind around 5 miles per hour in the morning, becoming southwest 5 to 10 miles per hour in the afternoon. Thursday night, clear. Lows 70 to 78. West wind 5 to 10 miles per hour in the evening, becoming north around 5 miles per hour after midnight. Friday, mostly sunny. Highs 102 to 107. Southeast wind around 5 miles per hour in the morning, becoming southwest 5 to 10 miles per hour in the afternoon. Friday night, partly cloudy. Lows 73 to 82. West wind 5 to 10 miles per hour. Independence Day, partly sunny. Highs 103 to 109. Saturday night, partly cloudy. Lows 76 to 83. Sunday, partly sunny. Highs 104 to 110. Sunday night, mostly clear. Lows 78 to 86. Monday, mostly sunny and hot. Highs 107 to 113. Monday night, mostly clear. Lows 79 to 87. Tuesday, sunny and hot. Highs 108 to 114. Tuesday night, mostly clear. Lows 81 to 88. Wednesday, mostly sunny and hot. Highs 108 to 114. Here is the synopsis for Southeast California, Southwest, and South Central Arizona. Elevated fire danger across the Arizona high terrain will persist for another day or two with daytime breezy and very dry conditions. Temperatures will gradually warm through the rest of the week, but will at least stay below normal through Thursday. As the heat builds into the weekend and early next week, it will lead to increasing coverage of moderate heat risk and highs eventually reaching 110 degrees by next Monday or Tuesday. 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The current time is 4:15 p.m. Mountain Standard Time. Here is the 4 p.m. Mountain Standard Time observation for Phoenix, on Wednesday, July 1st. At Sky Harbor, it was mostly sunny. Visibility 10 miles. Temperature was 99 degrees, dew point 20, relative humidity 6%. Wind was southwest, at 8 miles an hour. And the pressure was 29.76 inches, and falling. Other observations for South Central Arizona, including the greater Phoenix area, it was sunny. It was 97 at Buckeye, 99 at Glendale, 98 at Luke Air Force Base, 97 at Deer Valley, and 97 at Scottsdale Airport. Falcon Field reported 98, Mesa Gateway reported 99, Chandler reported 99, Casa Grande reported 100, and Gila Bend reported 103. Observations for northern Arizona, it was sunny, with a temperature of 88 at Kingman, 79 at the Grand Canyon, 82 at Prescott, and 84 at Payson. Under sunny skies, Page reported 89, Winslow reported 89, and Sholo reported 82. At Flagstaff, it was cloudy, with a temperature of 72. At Kingman, wind was southwest gusting to 38 miles an hour. At the Grand Canyon, wind was southwest gusting to 28 miles an hour. At Williams, wind was southwest gusting to 26 miles an hour. At Winslow, wind was west gusting to 29 miles an hour. At Window Rock,
wind was south gusting to 29 miles an hour. At Sholo, wind was southwest gusting to 33 miles an hour. Observations for southern Arizona, it was sunny. It was 99 at Tucson, 98 at Yuma, 93 at Nogales, and 91 at Sierra Vista. At Nogales, wind was south gusting to 32 miles an hour. At Douglas, wind was southwest gusting to 39 miles an hour. Observations for Southern California, skies ranged from mostly sunny to partly sunny. It was 69 at Los Angeles Airport, 70 at San Diego, and 99 at Blythe. Regional observations, skies ranged from mostly sunny to partly sunny. It was 96 at Las Vegas, 87 at Salt Lake City, 90 at Albuquerque, and 95 at El Paso. Once again, at 4 p.m. in Phoenix, under mostly sunny skies. The Sky Harbor temperature was 99 degrees. Here is the latest forecast. For the following area, in Arizona, Central Phoenix, issued at 4 p.m. Mountain Standard Time. Tonight, clear. Low 68 to 76. Southwest wind 5 to 10 miles per hour in the evening, becoming southeast around 5 miles per hour after midnight. Thursday, sunny. Highs 98 to 103. Southeast wind around 5 miles per hour in the morning, becoming southwest 5 to 10 miles per hour in the afternoon. Thursday night, clear. Lows 70 to 78. West wind 5 to 10 miles per hour in the evening, becoming north around 5 miles per hour after midnight. Friday, mostly sunny. Highs 102 to 107. Southeast wind around 5 miles per hour in the morning, becoming southwest 5 to 10 miles per hour in the afternoon. Friday night, partly cloudy. Lows 73 to 82. West wind 5 to 10 miles per hour. Independence Day, partly sunny. Highs 103 to 109. Saturday night, partly cloudy. Lows 76 to 83. Sunday, partly sunny. Highs 104 to 110. Sunday night, mostly clear. Lows 78 to 86. Monday, mostly sunny and hot. Highs 107 to 113. Monday night, mostly clear. Lows 79 to 87. Tuesday, sunny and hot. Highs 108 to 114. Tuesday night, mostly clear. Lows 81 to 88. Wednesday, mostly sunny and hot. Highs 108 to 114. Here is the synopsis for Southeast California, Southwest, and South Central Arizona. Elevated fire danger across the Arizona high terrain will persist for another day or two with daytime breezy and very dry conditions. Temperatures will gradually warm through the rest of the week, but will at least stay below normal through Thursday. As the heat builds into the weekend and early next week, it will lead to increasing coverage of moderate heat risk and highs eventually reaching 110 degrees by next Monday or Tuesday. 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The current time is 4:21 p.m. Mountain Standard Time. Here is the 4 p.m. Mountain Standard Time observation for Phoenix, on Wednesday, July 1st. At Sky Harbor, it was mostly sunny. Visibility 10 miles. Temperature was 99 degrees, dew point 20, relative humidity 6%. Wind was southwest, at 8 miles an hour. And the pressure was 29.76 inches, and falling. Other observations for South Central Arizona, including the Greater Phoenix area, it was sunny. It was 97 at Buckeye, 99 at Glendale, 98 at Luke Air Force Base, 97 at Deer Valley, and 97 at Scottsdale Airport. Falcon Field reported 98, Mesa Gateway reported 99, Chandler reported 99, Casa Grande reported 100, and Ila Bend reported 103.
Observations for Northern Arizona. It was sunny, with a temperature of 88 at Kingman, 79 at the Grand Canyon, 82 at Prescott, and 84 at Payson. Under sunny skies, Page reported 89, Winslow reported 89, and Shoal reported 82. At Flagstaff, it was cloudy, with a temperature of 72. At Kingman, wind was southwest gusting to 38 miles an hour. At the Grand Canyon, wind was southwest gusting to 28 miles an hour. At Williams, wind was southwest gusting to 26 miles an hour. At Winslow, wind was west gusting to 29 miles an hour. At Window Rock, wind was south gusting to 29 miles an hour. At Sholo, wind was southwest gusting to 33 miles an hour. Observations for Southern Arizona, it was sunny. It was 99 at Tucson, 98 at Yuma, 93 at Nogales, and 91 at Sierra Vista. At Nogales, wind was south gusting to 32 miles an hour. At Douglas, wind was southwest gusting to 39 miles an hour. Observations for Southern California, skies ranged from mostly sunny to partly sunny. It was 69 at Los Angeles Airport, 70 at San Diego, and 99 at Blythe. Regional observations, skies ranged from mostly sunny to partly sunny. It was 96 at Las Vegas, 87 at Salt Lake City, 90 at Albuquerque, and 95 at El Paso. Once again, at 4 p.m. in Phoenix, under mostly sunny skies. The Sky Harbor temperature was 99 degrees. Here is the latest forecast. For the following area, in Arizona, Central Phoenix, issued at 4 p.m. Mountain Standard Time. Tonight, clear. Low 68 to 76. Southwest wind 5 to 10 miles per hour in the evening, becoming southeast around 5 miles per hour after midnight. Thursday, sunny. Highs 98 to 103. Southeast wind around 5 miles per hour in the morning, becoming southwest 5 to 10 miles per hour in the afternoon. Thursday night, clear. Lows 70 to 78. West wind 5 to 10 miles per hour in the evening, becoming north around 5 miles per hour after midnight. Friday, mostly sunny. Highs 102 to 107. Southeast wind around 5 miles per hour in the morning, becoming southwest 5 to 10 miles per hour in the afternoon. Friday night, partly cloudy. Lows 73 to 82. West wind 5 to 10 miles per hour. Independence Day, partly sunny. Highs 103 to 109. Saturday night, partly cloudy. Lows 76 to 83. Sunday, partly sunny. Highs 104 to 110. Sunday night, mostly clear. Lows 78 to 86. Monday, mostly sunny and hot. Highs 107 to 113. Monday night, mostly clear. Lows 79 to 87. Tuesday, sunny and hot. Highs 108 to 114. Tuesday night, mostly clear. Lows 81 to 88. Wednesday, mostly sunny and hot. Highs 108 to 114. Here is the synopsis for Southeast California, Southwest, and South Central Arizona. Elevated fire danger across the Arizona high terrain will persist for another day or two, with daytime breezy and very dry conditions. Temperatures will gradually warm through the rest of the week, but will at least stay below normal through Thursday. As the heat builds into the weekend and early next week, it will lead to increasing coverage of moderate heat risk and highs eventually reaching 110 degrees by next Monday or Tuesday. 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The current time is 4:27 p.m. Mountain Standard Time. Here is the 4 p.m. Mountain Standard Time observation for Phoenix, on Wednesday, July 1st. At Sky Harbor, it was mostly sunny.
Visibility 10 miles. Temperature was 99 degrees, dew point 20, relative humidity 6%. Wind was southwest, at 8 miles an hour. And the pressure was 29.76 inches, and falling. Other observations for South Central Arizona, including the Greater Phoenix area, it was sunny. It was 97 at Buckeye, 99 at Glendale, 98 at Luke Air Force Base, 97 at Deer Valley, and 97 at Scottsdale Airport. Falcon Field reported 98, Mesa Gateway reported 99, Chandler reported 99, Casa Grande reported 100, and Gila Bend reported 103. Observations for Northern Arizona, it was sunny, with a temperature of 88 at Kingman, 79 at the Grand Canyon, 82 at Prescott, and 84 at Payson. Under sunny skies, Page reported 89, Winslow reported 89, and Sholo reported 82. At Flagstaff, it was cloudy, with a temperature of 72. At Kingman, wind was southwest gusting to 38 miles an hour. At the Grand Canyon, wind was southwest gusting to 28 miles an hour. At Williams, wind was southwest gusting to 26 miles an hour. At Winslow, wind was west gusting to 29 miles an hour. At Window Rock, wind was south gusting to 29 miles an hour. At Sholo, wind was southwest gusting to 33 miles an hour. Observations for Southern Arizona, it was sunny. It was 99 at Tucson, 98 at Yuma, 93 at Nogales, and 91 at Sierra Vista. At Nogales, wind was south gusting to 32 miles an hour. At Douglas, wind was southwest gusting to 39 miles an hour. Observations for Southern California, skies ranged from mostly sunny to partly sunny. It was 69 at Los Angeles Airport, 70 at San Diego, and 99 at Blythe. Regional observations, skies ranged from mostly sunny to partly sunny. It was 96 at Las Vegas, 87 at Salt Lake City, 90 at Albuquerque, and 95 at El Paso. Once again, at 4 p.m. in Phoenix, under mostly sunny skies. The Sky Harbor temperature was 99 degrees. Here is the latest forecast. For the following area, in Arizona, Central Phoenix, issued at 4 p.m. Mountain Standard Time. Tonight, clear. Low 68 to 76. Southwest wind 5 to 10 miles per hour in the evening, becoming southeast around 5 miles per hour after midnight. Thursday, sunny. Highs 98 to 103. Southeast wind around 5 miles per hour in the morning, becoming southwest 5 to 10 miles per hour in the afternoon. Thursday night, clear. Lows 70 to 78. West wind 5 to 10 miles per hour in the evening, becoming north around 5 miles per hour after midnight. Friday, mostly sunny. Highs 102 to 107. Southeast wind around 5 miles per hour in the morning, becoming southwest 5 to 10 miles per hour in the afternoon. Friday night, partly cloudy. Lows 73 to 82. West wind 5 to 10 miles per hour. Independence Day, partly sunny. Highs 103 to 109. Saturday night, partly cloudy. Lows 76 to 83. Sunday, partly sunny. Highs 104 to 110. Sunday night, mostly clear. Lows 78 to 86. Monday, mostly sunny and hot. Highs 107 to 113. Monday night, mostly clear. Lows 79 to 87. Tuesday, sunny and hot. Highs 108 to 114. Tuesday night, mostly clear. Lows 81 to 88. Wednesday, mostly sunny and hot. Highs 108 to 114. Here is the synopsis for Southeast California, Southwest, and South Central Arizona. Elevated fire danger across the Arizona high terrain will persist for another day or two, with daytime breezy and very dry conditions.
temperatures will gradually warm through the rest of the week, but will at least stay below normal through Thursday. As the

At Sky Harbor, it was mostly sunny. Visibility 10 miles. Temperature was 99 degrees, dew point 20, relative humidity 6%. Wind was southwest, at 8 miles an hour. And the pressure was 29.76 inches, and falling. Other observations for South Central Arizona, including the Greater Phoenix area, it was sunny. It was 97 at Buckeye, 99 at Glendale, 98 at Luke Air Force Base, 97 at Deer Valley, and 97 at Scottsdale Airport. Falcon Field reported 98, Mesa Gateway reported 99, Chandler reported 99, Casa Grande reported 100, and Gila Bend reported 103. Observations for Northern Arizona, it was sunny, with a temperature of 88 at Kingman, 79 at the Grand Canyon, 82 at Prescott, and 84 at Payson. Under sunny skies, Page reported 89, Winslow reported 89, and Shoal reported 82. At Flagstaff, it was cloudy, with a temperature of 72. At Kingman, wind was southwest gusting to 38 miles an hour. At the Grand Canyon, wind was southwest gusting to 28 miles an hour. At Williams, wind was southwest gusting to 26 miles an hour. At Winslow, wind was west gusting to 29 miles an hour. At Window Rock, wind was south gusting to 29 miles an hour. At Sholo, wind was southwest gusting to 33 miles an hour. Observations for Southern Arizona, it was sunny. It was 99 at Tucson, 98 at Yuma, 93 at Nogales, and 91 at Sierra Vista. At Nogales, wind was south gusting to 32 miles an hour. At Douglas, wind was southwest gusting to 39 miles an hour. Observations for Southern California, skies ranged from mostly sunny to partly sunny. It was 69 at Los Angeles Airport, 70 at San Diego, and 99 at Blythe. Regional observations, skies ranged from mostly sunny to partly sunny. It was 96 at Las Vegas, 87 at Salt Lake City, 90 at Albuquerque, and 95 at El Paso. Once again, at 4 p.m. in Phoenix, under mostly sunny skies. The Sky Harbor temperature was 99 degrees. Here is the latest forecast. For the following area, in Arizona, Central Phoenix, issued at 4 p.m. Mountain Standard Time. Tonight, clear. Low 68 to 76. Southwest wind 5 to 10 miles per hour in the evening, becoming southeast around 5 miles per hour after midnight. Thursday, sunny. Highs 98 to 103. Southeast wind around 5 miles per hour in the morning, becoming southwest 5 to 10 miles per hour in the afternoon. Thursday night, clear. Lows 70 to 78. West wind 5 to 10 miles per hour in the evening, becoming north around 5 miles per hour after midnight. Friday, mostly sunny. Highs 102 to 107. Southeast wind around 5 miles per hour in the morning, becoming southwest 5 to 10 miles per hour in the afternoon. Friday night, partly cloudy. Lows 73 to 82. West wind 5 to 10 miles per hour. Independence Day, partly sunny. Highs 103 to 109. Saturday night, partly cloudy. Lows 76 to 83. Sunday, partly sunny. Highs 104 to 110. Sunday night, mostly clear. Lows 78 to 86. Monday, mostly sunny and hot. Highs 107 to 113. Monday night, mostly clear. Lows 79 to 87. Tuesday, sunny and hot. Highs 108 to 114. Tuesday night, mostly clear. Lows 81 to 88. Wednesday, mostly sunny and hot. Highs 108 to 114. Here is the synopsis for Southeast California, Southwest, and South Central Arizona. Elevated fire danger across the Arizona high terrain will persist for another day.